in the morning, then chance of thunderstorms in the afternoon. Highs in the upper 80s. Southwest winds up to 10 miles an hour. Chance of thunderstorms 50%. Friday night, mostly cloudy. Chance of thunderstorms until midnight, then chance of showers and slight chance of thunderstorms after midnight. Lows around 70. Southwest winds 5 to 10 miles an hour. Chance of precipitation 50%. Saturday, partly sunny with chance of showers and slight chance of thunderstorms. Highs in the upper 80s. Southwest winds 5 to 10 miles an hour. Chance of precipitation 50%. Saturday night, partly cloudy. Chance of thunderstorms until midnight, then slight chance of showers after midnight. Lows in the upper 60s. Southwest winds up to 10 miles an hour. Chance of precipitation 40%. And now the extended forecast for the radio listening area. Sunday and Sunday night, partly cloudy. Highs around 90. Lows in the lower 70s. Monday and Monday night, partly cloudy. Highs in the lower 90s. Lows in the lower 70s. Tuesday and Tuesday night, partly cloudy. A 50% chance of thunderstorms. Highs around 90. Lows in the lower 70s. Wednesday and Wednesday night, showers likely and chance of thunderstorms. Highs in the upper 80s. Lows around 70. Chance of precipitation 70%. Thursday and Thursday night, mostly cloudy. Chance of showers and slight chance of thunderstorms. Highs in the mid-80s. Lows in the upper 60s. Chance of precipitation 50%. 8 p.m. Eastern Daylight Time weather conditions across north-central Kentucky. At Frankfort. And the pressure was 30.10 inches and falling. At Lexington, it was mostly cloudy. The temperature was 83 degrees. The dew point 71, and the relative humidity 67%. The wind was south at 5 miles an hour. The pressure was 30.12 inches and falling. At Louisville, it was mostly cloudy. The temperature was 85 degrees, the dew point 69, and the relative humidity 58%. The wind was southwest at 7 miles an hour. The pressure was 30.07 inches and falling. At Frankfort, and the pressure was 30.10 inches and falling. Elsewhere around the region, at London, thunder was reported with a temperature of 78. It was partly cloudy with a temperature of 81 at Jasper, Indiana, 78 at Wilmington, Ohio, and 75 at Jackson. It was mostly cloudy with a temperature of 83 at Covington, 80 at Indianapolis, and 86 at Bowling Green. And now here is the 8 to 14 day outlook for the region. This forecast is valid for the period from August 14th to 2026. For Kentucky, temperatures and precipitation are forecast to be above normal. For Indiana, temperatures are forecast to be normal, and precipitation is forecast to be above normal. For Tennessee, temperatures are forecast to be above normal, and precipitation is forecast to be normal. This long-term outlook is updated on NOAA Weather Radio around 5 p.m. Eastern Time each day. The current time is 8:07 p.m. Eastern Daylight Time. Now for the official National Weather Service forecast for Frankfort and surrounding communities. Tonight, mostly cloudy with slight chance of thunderstorms early in the evening, then mostly cloudy until midnight. Partly cloudy with slight chance of showers after midnight, then partly cloudy late in the night. Lows around 70. South winds up to 5 miles an hour. Chance of precipitation 20%. Friday, partly sunny. Slight chance of thunderstorms in the morning, then chance of thunderstorms in the afternoon. Highs in the upper 80s. Southwest winds up to 10 miles an hour. Chance of thunderstorms 50%. Friday night, mostly cloudy. Chance of thunderstorms until midnight, then chance of showers.

slight chance of thunderstorms after midnight. Lows around 70. Southwest winds 5 to 10 miles an hour. Chance of precipitation 50%. Saturday, partly sunny with chance of showers and slight chance of thunderstorms. Highs in the upper 80s. Southwest winds 5 to 10 miles an hour. Chance of precipitation 50%. Saturday night, partly cloudy. Chance of thunderstorms until midnight, then slight chance of showers after midnight. Lows in the upper 60s. Southwest winds up to 10 miles an hour. Chance of precipitation 40%. And now the extended forecast for the radio listening area. Sunday and Sunday night, partly cloudy. Highs around 90. Lows in the lower 70s. Monday and Monday night, partly cloudy. Highs in the lower 90s. Lows in the lower 70s. Tuesday and Tuesday night, partly cloudy. A 50% chance of thunderstorms. Highs around 90. Lows in the lower 70s. Wednesday and Wednesday night, showers likely and chance of thunderstorms. Highs in the upper 80s. Lows around 70. Chance of precipitation 70%. Thursday and Thursday night, mostly cloudy. Chance of showers and slight chance of thunderstorms. Highs in the mid-80s. Lows in the upper 60s. Chance of precipitation 50%. 8 p.m. Eastern Daylight Time weather conditions across north-central Kentucky. At Frankfort. And the pressure was 30.10 inches and falling. At Lexington, it was mostly cloudy. The temperature was 83 degrees, the dew point 71, and the relative humidity 67%. The wind was south at 5 miles an hour. The pressure was 30.12 inches and falling. At Louisville, it was mostly cloudy. The temperature was 85 degrees, the dew point 69, and the relative humidity 58%. The wind was southwest at 7 miles an hour. The pressure was 30.07 inches and falling. At Frankfort, and the pressure was 30.10 inches and falling. Elsewhere around the region, at London, thunder was reported with a temperature of 78. It was partly cloudy with a temperature of 81 at Jasper, Indiana, 78 at Wilmington, Ohio, and 75 at Jackson. It was mostly cloudy, with a temperature of 83 at Covington, 80 at Indianapolis, and 86 at Bowling Green. And now here is the 8 to 14 day outlook for the region. This forecast is valid for the period from August 14th to 2026. For Kentucky, temperatures and precipitation are forecast to be above normal. For Indiana, temperatures are forecast to be normal, and precipitation is forecast to be above normal. For Tennessee, temperatures are forecast to be above normal, and precipitation is forecast to be normal. This long-term outlook is updated on NOAA Weather Radio around 5 p.m. Eastern Time each day. Now for the official National Weather Service forecast for Frankfort and surrounding communities. Tonight, mostly cloudy with slight chance of thunderstorms early in the evening, then mostly cloudy until midnight. Partly cloudy with slight chance of showers after midnight, then partly cloudy late in the night. Lows around 70. South winds up to 5 miles an hour. Chance of precipitation 20%. Friday, partly sunny. Slight chance of thunderstorms in the morning, then chance of thunderstorms in the afternoon. Highs in the upper 80s. Southwest winds up to 10 miles an hour. Chance of thunderstorms 50%. Friday night, mostly cloudy. Chance of thunderstorms until midnight, then chance of showers and slight chance of thunderstorms after midnight. Lows around 70. Southwest winds 5 to 10 miles an hour. Chance of precipitation 50%. Saturday, partly sunny with chance of showers and slight chance of thunderstorms. Highs in the upper 80s. Southwest winds 5 to 10 miles an hour. Chance of precipitation.

50%. Saturday night, partly cloudy. Chance of thunderstorms until midnight, then slight chance of showers after midnight. Lows in the upper 60s. Southwest winds up to 10 miles an hour. Chance of precipitation 40%. And now the extended forecast for the radio listening area. Sunday and Sunday night, partly cloudy. Highs around 90. Lows in the lower 70s. Monday and Monday night, partly cloudy. Highs in the lower 90s. Lows in the lower 70s. Tuesday and Tuesday night, partly cloudy. A 50% chance of thunderstorms. Highs around 90. Lows in the lower 70s. Wednesday and Wednesday night, showers likely and chance of thunderstorms. Highs in the upper 80s. Lows around 70. Chance of precipitation 70%. Thursday and Thursday night, mostly cloudy. Chance of showers and slight chance of thunderstorms. Highs in the mid-80s. Lows in the upper 60s. Chance of precipitation 50%. 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Broadcast from the National Weather Service Forecast Office in Louisville, on a transmitter located in Frankfurt on a frequency of 162.5 MHz. The current time is 8:14 p.m. Eastern Daylight Time. 8 p.m. Eastern Daylight Time weather conditions across north-central Kentucky. At Frankfurt, and the pressure was 30.10 inches and falling. At Lexington, it was mostly cloudy. The temperature was 83 degrees, the dew point 71, and the relative humidity 67%. The wind was south at 5 miles an hour. The pressure was 30.12 inches and falling. At Louisville, it was mostly cloudy. The temperature was 85 degrees, the dew point 69, and the relative humidity 58%. The wind was southwest at 7 miles an hour. The pressure was 30.07 inches and falling. At Frankfurt, and the pressure was 30.10 inches and falling. Elsewhere around the region, at London, thunder was reported with a temperature of 78. It was partly cloudy with a temperature of 81 at Jasper, Indiana, 78 at Wilmington, Ohio, and 75 at Jackson. It was mostly cloudy, with a temperature of 83 at Covington, 80 at Indianapolis, and 86 at Bowling Green. And now here is the 8 to 14 day outlook for the region. This forecast is valid for the period from August 14th to 2026. For Kentucky, temperatures and precipitation are forecast to be above normal. For Indiana, temperatures are forecast to be normal, and precipitation is forecast to be above normal. For Tennessee, temperatures are forecast to be above normal, and precipitation is forecast to be normal. This long-term outlook is updated on NOAA Weather Radio around 5 p.m. Eastern Time each day. Now for the official National Weather Service forecast for Frankfurt and surrounding communities. Tonight, mostly cloudy with slight chance of thunderstorms early in the evening, then mostly cloudy until midnight. Partly cloudy with slight chance of showers after midnight, then partly cloudy late in the night. Lows around 70. South winds up to 5 miles an hour. Chance of precipitation 20%. Friday, partly sunny. Slight chance of thunderstorms in the morning, then chance of thunderstorms in the afternoon. Highs in the upper 80s. Southwest winds up to 10 miles an hour. Chance of thunderstorms 50%. Friday night, mostly cloudy. Chance of thunderstorms until midnight, then chance of showers and slight chance of thunderstorms after midnight. Lows around 70. Southwest winds 5 to 10 miles an hour. Chance of precipitation 50%. Saturday, partly sunny with chance of showers and slight chance of thunderstorms. Highs in the upper 80s. Southwest winds 5 to 10 miles an hour. Chance of precipitation.

highs around 90, lows in the lower 70s. Wednesday and Wednesday night, showers likely and chance of thunderstorms. Highs in the upper 80s, lows around 70. Chance of precipitation 70%. Thursday and Thursday night, mostly cloudy. Chance of showers and slight chance of thunderstorms. Highs in the mid-80s. Lows in the upper 60s. Chance of precipitation 50%. The current time is 8:19 p.m. Eastern Daylight Time. 8 p.m. Eastern Daylight Time weather conditions across north central Kentucky. At Frankfort. And the pressure was 30.10 inches and falling. At Lexington, it was mostly cloudy. The temperature was 83 degrees, the dew point 71, and the relative humidity 67%. The wind was south at 5 miles an hour. The pressure was 30.12 inches and falling. At Louisville, it was mostly cloudy. The temperature was 85 degrees, the dew point 69, and the relative humidity 58%. The wind was southwest at 7 miles an hour. The pressure was 30.07 inches and falling. At Frankfort, and the pressure was 30.10 inches and falling. Elsewhere around the region, at London, thunder was reported with a temperature of 78. It was partly cloudy, with a temperature of 81 at Jasper, Indiana, 78 at Wilmington, Ohio, and 75 at Jackson. It was mostly cloudy, with a temperature of 83 at Covington, 80 at Indianapolis, and 86 at Bowling Green. And now here is the 8 to 14 day outlook for the region. This forecast is valid for the period from August 14th to 2026. For Kentucky, temperatures and precipitation are forecast to be above normal. For Indiana, temperatures are forecast to be normal, and precipitation is forecast to be above normal. For Tennessee, temperatures are forecast to be above normal, and precipitation is forecast to be normal. This long-term outlook is updated on NOAA Weather Radio around 5 p.m. Eastern Time each day. Now for the official National Weather Service forecast for Frankfort and surrounding communities. Tonight, mostly cloudy with slight chance of thunderstorms early in the evening, then mostly cloudy until midnight. Partly cloudy with slight chance of showers after midnight, then partly cloudy late in the night. Lows around 70. South winds up to 5 miles an hour. Chance of precipitation 20%. Friday, partly sunny. Slight chance of thunderstorms in the morning, then chance of thunderstorms in the afternoon. Highs in the upper 80s. Southwest winds up to 10 miles an hour. Chance of thunderstorms 50%. Friday night, mostly cloudy. Chance of thunderstorms until midnight, then chance of showers and slight chance of thunderstorms after midnight. Lows around 70. Southwest winds 5 to 10 miles an hour. Chance of precipitation 50%. Saturday, partly sunny with chance of showers and slight chance of thunderstorms. Highs in the upper 80s. Southwest winds 5 to 10 miles an hour. Chance of precipitation 50%. Saturday night, partly cloudy. Chance of thunderstorms until midnight, then slight chance of showers after midnight. Lows in the upper 60s. Southwest winds up to 10 miles an hour. Chance of precipitation 40%. And now the extended forecast for the radio listening area. Sunday and Sunday night, partly cloudy. Highs around 90. Lows in the lower 70s. Monday and Monday night, partly cloudy. Highs in the lower 90s. Lows in the lower 70s. Tuesday and Tuesday night, partly cloudy. A 50% chance of thunderstorms. Highs around 90. Lows in the lower 70s. Wednesday and Wednesday night, showers likely and chance of thunderstorms. Highs in the upper 80s. Lows around 70. Chance of precipitation 70%. Thursday and Thursday night, mostly cloudy.

Cloudy. Chance of showers and slight chance of thunderstorms. Highs in the mid-80s. Lows in the upper 60s. Chance of precipitation 50%. The current time is 8:24 p.m. Eastern Daylight Time. 8 p.m. Eastern Daylight Time weather conditions across north central Kentucky. At Frankfort. And the pressure was 30.10 inches and falling. At Lexington, it was mostly cloudy. The temperature was 83 degrees, the dew point 71, and the relative humidity 67%. The wind was south at 5 miles an hour. The pressure was 30.12 inches and falling. At Louisville, it was mostly cloudy. The temperature was 85 degrees, the dew point 69, and the relative humidity 58%. The wind was southwest at 7 miles an hour. The pressure was 30.07 inches and falling. At Frankfort. And the pressure was 30.10 inches and falling. Elsewhere around the region, at London, thunder was reported with a temperature of 78. It was partly cloudy with a temperature of 81 at Jasper, Indiana, 78 at Wilmington, Ohio, and 75 at Jackson. It was mostly cloudy, with a temperature of 83 at Covington, 80 at Indianapolis, and 86 at Bowling Green. And now here is the 8 to 14 day outlook for the region. This forecast is valid for the period from August 14th to 2026. For Kentucky, temperatures and precipitation are forecast to be above normal. For Indiana, temperatures are forecast to be normal, and precipitation is forecast to be above normal. For Tennessee, temperatures are forecast to be above normal, and precipitation is forecast to be normal. This long-term outlook is updated on NOAA Weather Radio around 5 p.m. Eastern Time each day. Now for the official National Weather Service forecast for Frankfort and surrounding communities. Tonight, mostly cloudy with slight chance of thunderstorms early in the evening, then mostly cloudy until midnight. Partly cloudy with slight chance of showers after midnight, then partly cloudy late in the night. Lows around 70. South winds up to 5 miles an hour. Chance of precipitation 20%. Friday, partly sunny. Slight chance of thunderstorms in the morning, then chance of thunderstorms in the afternoon. Highs in the upper 80s. Southwest winds up to 10 miles an hour. Chance of thunderstorms 50%. Friday night, mostly cloudy. Chance of thunderstorms until midnight, then chance of showers and slight chance of thunderstorms after midnight. Lows around 70. Southwest winds 5 to 10 miles an hour. Chance of precipitation 50%. Saturday, partly sunny with chance of showers and slight chance of thunderstorms. Highs in the upper 80s. Southwest winds 5 to 10 miles an hour. Chance of precipitation 50%. Saturday night, partly cloudy. Chance of thunderstorms until midnight, then slight chance of showers after midnight. Lows in the upper 60s. Southwest winds up to 10 miles an hour. Chance of precipitation 40%. And now the extended forecast for the radio listening area. Sunday and Sunday night, partly cloudy. Highs around 90. Lows in the lower 70s. Monday and Monday night, partly cloudy. Highs in the lower 90s. Lows in the lower 70s. Tuesday and Tuesday night, partly cloudy. A 50% chance of thunderstorms. Highs around 90. Lows in the lower 70s. Wednesday and Wednesday night, showers likely and chance of thunderstorms. Highs in the upper 80s. Lows around 70. Chance of precipitation 70%. Thursday and Thursday night, mostly cloudy. Chance of showers and slight chance of thunderstorms. Highs in the mid-80s. Lows in the upper 60s. Chance of precipitation 50%. The current time is 8:28 p.m. Eastern Daylight Time. 8 p.m. Eastern.

daylight time weather conditions across north-central Kentucky at Frankfort, and the pressure was 30.10 inches and falling. At Lexington, it was mostly cloudy. The temperature was 83 degrees, the dew point 71, and the relative humidity 67%. The wind was south at 5 miles an hour. The pressure was 30.12 inches and falling. At Louisville, it was mostly cloudy. The temperature was 85 degrees, the dew point 69, and the relative humidity 58%. The wind was southwest at 7 miles an hour. The pressure was 30.07 inches and falling. At Frankfort, and the pressure was 30.10 inches and falling. Elsewhere around the region, at London, thunder was reported with a temperature of 78. It was partly cloudy, with a temperature of 81 at Jasper, Indiana, 78 at Wilmington, Ohio, and 75 at Jackson. It was mostly cloudy, with a temperature of 83 at Covington, 80 at Indianapolis, and 86 at Bowling Green. And now here is the 8 to 14 day outlook for the region. This forecast is valid for the period from August 14th to 2026. For Kentucky, temperatures and precipitation are forecast to be above normal. For Indiana, temperatures are forecast to be normal, and precipitation is forecast to be above normal. For Tennessee, temperatures are forecast to be above normal, and precipitation is forecast to be normal. This long-term outlook is updated on NOAA Weather Radio around 5 p.m. Eastern Time each day. Now for the official National Weather Service forecast for Frankfort and surrounding communities. Tonight, mostly cloudy with slight chance of thunderstorms early in the evening, then mostly cloudy until midnight. Partly cloudy with slight chance of showers after midnight, then partly cloudy late in the night. Lows around 70. South winds up to 5 miles an hour. Chance of precipitation 20%. Friday, partly sunny. Slight chance of thunderstorms in the morning, then chance of thunderstorms in the afternoon. Highs in the upper 80s. Southwest winds up to 10 miles an hour. Chance of thunderstorms 50%. Friday night, mostly cloudy. Chance of thunderstorms until midnight, then chance of showers and slight chance of thunderstorms after midnight. Lows around 70. Southwest winds 5 to 10 miles an hour. Chance of precipitation 50%. Saturday, partly sunny with chance of showers and slight chance of thunderstorms. Highs in the upper 80s. Southwest winds 5 to 10 miles an hour. Chance of precipitation 50%. Saturday night, partly cloudy. Chance of thunderstorms until midnight, then slight chance of showers after midnight. Lows in the upper 60s. Southwest winds up to 10 miles an hour. Chance of precipitation 40%. And now the extended forecast for the radio listening area. Sunday and Sunday night, partly cloudy. Highs around 90. Lows in the lower 70s. Monday and Monday night, partly cloudy. Highs in the lower 90s. Lows in the lower 70s. Tuesday and Tuesday night, partly cloudy. A 50% chance of thunderstorms. Highs around 90. Lows in the lower 70s. Wednesday and Wednesday night, showers likely and chance of thunderstorms. Highs in the upper 80s. Lows around 70. Chance of precipitation 70%. Thursday and Thursday night, mostly cloudy. Chance of showers at highs in the upper 80s. Lows around 70. Chance of precipitation 70%. Thursday and Thursday night, mostly cloudy. Chance of showers and slight chance of thunderstorms. Highs in the mid 80s. Lows in the upper 60s. Chance of precipitation 50%. The current time is 8:33 p.m. Eastern Daylight Time. 8 p.m. Eastern Daylight Time weather conditions across north-central Kentucky. At Frankfort. And the pressure was 30.

0.10 inches and falling. At Lexington, it was mostly cloudy. The temperature was 83 degrees, the dew point 71, and the relative humidity 67%. The wind was south at 5 miles an hour. The pressure was 30.12 inches and falling. At Louisville, it was mostly cloudy. The temperature was 85 degrees, the dew point 69, and the relative humidity 58%. The wind was southwest at 7 miles an hour. The pressure was 30.07 inches and falling. At Frankfort, and the pressure was 30.10 inches and falling. Elsewhere around the region, at London, thunder was reported with a temperature of 78. It was partly cloudy, with a temperature of 81 at Jasper, Indiana, 78 at Wilmington, Ohio, and 75 at Jackson. It was mostly cloudy, with a temperature of 83 at Covington, 80 at Indianapolis, and 86 at Bowling Green. And now here is the 8 to 14 day outlook for the region. This forecast is valid for the period from August 14th to 2026. For Kentucky, temperatures and precipitation are forecast to be above normal. For Indiana, temperatures are forecast to be normal, and precipitation is forecast to be above normal. For Tennessee, temperatures are forecast to be above normal, and precipitation is forecast to be normal. This long-term outlook is updated on NOAA Weather Radio around 5 p.m. Eastern Time each day. Now for the official National Weather Service forecast for Frankfort and surrounding communities. Tonight, mostly cloudy with slight chance of thunderstorms early in the evening, then mostly cloudy until midnight. Partly cloudy with slight chance of showers after midnight, then partly cloudy late in the night. Lows around 70. South winds up to 5 miles an hour. Chance of precipitation 20%. Friday, partly sunny. Slight chance of thunderstorms in the morning, then chance of thunderstorms in the afternoon. Highs in the upper 80s. Southwest winds up to 10 miles an hour. Chance of thunderstorms 50%. Friday night, mostly cloudy. Chance of thunderstorms until midnight, then chance of showers and slight chance of thunderstorms after midnight. Lows around 70. Southwest winds 5 to 10 miles an hour. Chance of precipitation 50%. Saturday, partly sunny with chance of showers and slight chance of thunderstorms. Highs in the upper 80s. Southwest winds 5 to 10 miles an hour. Chance of precipitation 50%. Saturday night, partly cloudy. Chance of thunderstorms until midnight, then slight chance of showers after midnight. Lows in the upper 60s. Southwest winds up to 10 miles an hour. Chance of precipitation 40%. And now the extended forecast for the radio listening area. Sunday and Sunday night, partly cloudy. Highs around 90. Lows in the lower 70s. Monday and Monday night, partly cloudy. Highs in the lower 90s. Lows in the lower 70s. Tuesday and Tuesday night, partly cloudy. A 50% chance of thunderstorms. Highs around 90. Lows in the lower 70s. Wednesday and Wednesday night, showers likely and chance of thunderstorms. Highs in the upper 80s. Lows around 70. Chance of precipitation 70%. Thursday and Thursday night, mostly cloudy. Chance of showers and slight chance of thunderstorms. Highs in the mid-80s. Lows in the upper 60s. Chance of precipitation 50%. The current time is 8:38 p.m. Eastern Daylight Time. 8 p.m. Eastern Daylight Time weather conditions across north central Kentucky. At Frankfort, and the pressure was 30.10 inches and falling. At Lexington, it was mostly cloudy. The temperature was 83 degrees, the dew point 71, and the relative humidity 67%. The wind was south at 5 miles an hour. The pressure was 30.12 inches and falling.

at Louisville, it was mostly cloudy. The temperature was 85 degrees, the dew point 69, and the relative humidity 58%. The wind was southwest at 7 miles an hour. The pressure was 30.07 inches and falling at Frankfort. And the pressure was 30.10 inches and falling. Elsewhere around the region, at London, thunder was reported with a temperature of 78. It was partly cloudy, with a temperature of 81 at Jasper, Indiana, 78 at Wilmington, Ohio, and 75 at Jackson. It was mostly cloudy, with a temperature of 83 at Covington, 80 at Indianapolis, and 86 at Bowling Green. And now here is the 8 to 14 day outlook for the region. This forecast is valid for the period from August 14th to 2026. For Kentucky, temperatures and precipitation are forecast to be above normal. For Indiana, temperatures are forecast to be normal, and precipitation is forecast to be above normal. For Tennessee, temperatures are forecast to be above normal, and precipitation is forecast to be normal. This long-term outlook is updated on NOAA Weather Radio around 5 p.m. Eastern Time each day. Now for the official National Weather Service forecast for Frankfort and surrounding communities. Tonight, mostly cloudy with slight chance of thunderstorms early in the evening, then mostly cloudy until midnight. Partly cloudy with slight chance of showers after midnight, then partly cloudy late in the night. Lows around 70. South winds up to 5 miles an hour. Chance of precipitation 20%. Friday, partly sunny. Slight chance of thunderstorms in the morning, then chance of thunderstorms in the afternoon. Highs in the upper 80s. Southwest winds up to 10 miles an hour. Chance of thunderstorms 50%. Friday night, mostly cloudy. Chance of thunderstorms until midnight, then chance of showers and slight chance of thunderstorms after midnight. Lows around 70. Southwest winds 5 to 10 miles an hour. Chance of precipitation 50%. Saturday, partly sunny with chance of showers and slight chance of thunderstorms. Highs in the upper 80s. Southwest winds 5 to 10 miles an hour. Chance of precipitation 50%. Saturday night, partly cloudy. Chance of thunderstorms until midnight, then slight chance of showers after midnight. Lows in the upper 60s. Southwest winds up to 10 miles an hour. Chance of precipitation 40%. And now the extended forecast for the radio listening area. Sunday and Sunday night, partly cloudy. Highs around 90. Lows in the lower 70s. Monday and Monday night, partly cloudy. Highs in the lower 90s. Lows in the lower 70s. Tuesday and Tuesday night, partly cloudy. A 50% chance of thunderstorms. Highs around 90. Lows in the lower 70s. Wednesday and Wednesday night, showers likely and chance of thunderstorms. Highs in the upper 80s. Lows around 70. Chance of precipitation 70%. Thursday and Thursday night, mostly cloudy. Chance of showers and slight chance of thunderstorms. Highs in the mid-80s. Lows in the upper 60s. Chance of precipitation 50%. 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The current time is 8:43 p.m. Eastern Daylight Time. 8 p.m. Eastern Daylight Time weather conditions across north central Kentucky. At Frankfort. And the pressure was 30.10 inches and falling. At Lexington, it was mostly cloudy. The temperature was 83 degrees, the dew point 71, and the relative humidity 67%. The wind was south at 5 miles an hour. The pressure was 30.12 inches and

at Jackson. It was mostly cloudy, with a temperature of 83 at Covington, 80 at Indianapolis, and 86 at Bowling Green. And now here is the 8 to 14 day outlook for the region. This forecast is valid for the period from August 14th to 2026. For Kentucky, temperatures and precipitation are forecast to be above normal. For Indiana, temperatures are forecast to be normal, and precipitation is forecast to be above normal. For Tennessee, temperatures are forecast to be above normal, and precipitation is forecast to be normal. This long-term outlook is updated on NOAA Weather Radio around 5 p.m. Eastern Time each day. Now for the official National Weather Service forecast for Frankfort and surrounding communities. Tonight, mostly cloudy with slight chance of thunderstorms early in the evening, then mostly cloudy until midnight. Partly cloudy with slight chance of showers after midnight, then partly cloudy late in the night. Lows around 70. South winds up to 5 miles an hour. Chance of precipitation 20%. Friday, partly sunny. Slight chance of thunderstorms in the morning, then chance of thunderstorms in the afternoon. Highs in the upper 80s. Southwest winds up to 10 miles an hour. Chance of thunderstorms 50%. Friday night, mostly cloudy. Chance of thunderstorms until midnight, then chance of showers and slight chance of thunderstorms after midnight. Lows around 70. Southwest winds 5 to 10 miles an hour. Chance of precipitation 50%. Saturday, partly sunny with chance of showers and slight chance of thunderstorms. Highs in the upper 80s. Southwest winds 5 to 10 miles an hour. Chance of precipitation 50%. Saturday night, partly cloudy. Chance of thunderstorms until midnight, then slight chance of showers after midnight. Lows in the upper 60s. Southwest winds up to 10 miles an hour. Chance of precipitation 40%. And now the extended forecast for the radio listening area. Sunday and Sunday night, partly cloudy. Highs around 90. Lows in the lower 70s. Monday and Monday night, partly cloudy. Highs in the lower 90s. Lows in the lower 70s. Tuesday and Tuesday night, partly cloudy. A 50% chance of thunderstorms. Highs around 90. Lows in the lower 70s. Wednesday and Wednesday night, showers likely and chance of thunderstorms. Highs in the upper 80s. Lows around 70. Chance of precipitation 70%. Thursday and Thursday night, mostly cloudy. Chance of showers and slight chance of thunderstorms. Highs in the mid-80s. Lows in the upper 60s. Chance of precipitation 50%. The current time is 8:57 p.m. Eastern Daylight Time. 8 p.m. Eastern Daylight Time weather conditions across north central Kentucky. At Frankfort. And the pressure was 30.10 inches and falling. At Lexington, it was mostly cloudy. The temperature was 83 degrees, the dew point 71, and the relative humidity 67%. The wind was south at 5 miles an hour. The pressure was 30.12 inches and falling. At Louisville, it was mostly cloudy. The temperature was 85 degrees, the dew point 69, and the relative humidity 58%. The wind was southwest at 7 miles an hour. The pressure was 30.07 inches and falling. At Frankfort, and the pressure was 30.10 inches and falling. Elsewhere around the region, at London, thunder was reported with a temperature of 78. It was partly cloudy, with a temperature of 81 at Jasper, Indiana, 78 at Wilmington, Ohio, and 75 at Jackson. It was mostly cloudy, with a temperature of 83 at Covington, 80 at Indianapolis, and 86 at Bowling Green. And now here is the 8 to 14 day outlook for the region. This forecast is valid for the period from August 14th to 2026.

For Kentucky, temperatures and precipitation are forecast to be above normal. For Indiana, temperatures are forecast to be normal, and precipitation is forecast to be above normal. For Tennessee, temperatures are forecast to be above normal, and precipitation is forecast to be normal. This long-term outlook is updated on NOAA Weather Radio around 5 p.m. Eastern Time each day. Now for the official National Weather Service forecast for Frankfort and surrounding communities. Tonight, mostly cloudy with slight chance of thunderstorms early in the evening, then mostly cloudy until midnight. Partly cloudy with slight chance of showers after midnight, then partly cloudy late in the night. Lows around 70. South winds up to 5 miles an hour. Chance of precipitation 20%. Friday, partly sunny. Slight chance of thunderstorms in the morning, then chance of thunderstorms in the afternoon. Highs in the upper 80s. Southwest winds up to 10 miles an hour. Chance of thunderstorms 50%. Friday night, mostly cloudy. Chance of thunderstorms until midnight, then chance of showers and slight chance of thunderstorms after midnight. Lows around 70. Southwest winds 5 to 10 miles an hour. Chance of precipitation 50%. Saturday, partly sunny with chance of showers and slight chance of thunderstorms. Highs in the upper 80s. Southwest winds 5 to 10 miles an hour. Chance of precipitation 50%. Saturday night, partly cloudy. Chance of thunderstorms until midnight, then slight chance of showers after midnight. Lows in the upper 60s. Southwest winds up to 10 miles an hour. Chance of precipitation 40%. And now the extended forecast for the radio listening area. Sunday and Sunday night, partly cloudy. Highs around 90. Lows in the lower 70s. Monday and Monday night, partly cloudy. Highs in the lower 90s. Lows in the lower 70s. Tuesday and Tuesday night, partly cloudy. A 50% chance of thunderstorms. Highs around 90. Lows in the lower 70s. Wednesday and Wednesday night, showers likely and chance of thunderstorms. Highs in the upper 80s. Lows around 70. Chance of precipitation 70%. Thursday and Thursday night, mostly cloudy. Chance of showers and slight chance of thunderstorms. Highs in the mid-80s. Lows in the upper 60s. Chance of precipitation 50%. 8 p.m. Eastern Daylight Time weather conditions across north-central Kentucky. At Frankfort. And the pressure was 30.10 inches and falling. At Lexington, it was mostly cloudy. The temperature was 83 degrees. The dew point 71, and the relative humidity 67%. The wind was south at 5 miles an hour. The pressure was 30.12 inches and falling. At Louisville, it was mostly cloudy. The temperature was 85 degrees, the dew point 69, and the relative humidity 58%. The wind was southwest at 7 miles an hour. The pressure was 30.07 inches and falling. At Frankfort, and the pressure was 30.10 inches and falling. Elsewhere around the region, at London, thunder was reported with a temperature of 78. It was partly cloudy with a temperature of 81 at Jasper, Indiana, 78 at Wilmington, Ohio, and 75 at Jackson. It was mostly cloudy with a temperature of 83 at Covington, 80 at Indianapolis, and 86 at Bowling Green. The current time is 9:03 p.m. Eastern Daylight Time. Now for the official National Weather Service forecast for Frankfort and surrounding communities. Tonight, mostly cloudy with slight chance of thunderstorms early in the evening, then mostly cloudy until midnight. Partly cloudy with slight chance of showers after midnight, then partly cloudy late in the night. Lows around 70. South winds up to 5 miles an hour. Chance of precipitation 20%. Friday.

mostly sunny. Slight chance of thunderstorms in the morning, then chance of thunderstorms in the afternoon. Highs in the upper 80s. Southwest winds up to 10 miles an hour. Chance of thunderstorms 50%. Friday night, mostly cloudy. Chance of thunderstorms until midnight, then chance of showers and slight chance of thunderstorms after midnight. Lows around 70. Southwest winds 5 to 10 miles an hour. Chance of precipitation 50%. Saturday, partly sunny with chance of showers and slight chance of thunderstorms. Highs in the upper 80s. Southwest winds 5 to 10 miles an hour. Chance of precipitation 50%. Saturday night, partly cloudy. Chance of thunderstorms until midnight, then slight chance of showers after midnight. Lows in the upper 60s. Southwest winds up to 10 miles an hour. Chance of precipitation 40%. And now the extended forecast for the radio listening area. Sunday and Sunday night, partly cloudy. Highs around 90. Lows in the lower 70s. Monday and Monday night, partly cloudy. Highs in the lower 90s. Lows in the lower 70s. Tuesday and Tuesday night, partly cloudy. A 50% chance of thunderstorms. Highs around 90. Lows in the lower 70s. Wednesday and Wednesday night, showers likely and chance of thunderstorms. Highs in the upper 80s. Lows around 70. Chance of precipitation 70%. Thursday and Thursday night, mostly cloudy. Chance of showers and slight chance of thunderstorms. Highs in the mid-80s. Lows in the upper 60s. Chance of precipitation 50%. 9 p.m. Eastern Daylight Time weather conditions across north-central Kentucky. At Frankfort. And the pressure was 30.10 inches and steady. At Lexington, it was partly cloudy. The temperature was 78 degrees. The dew point 71, and the relative humidity 79%. The wind was southeast at 8 miles an hour. The pressure was 30.13 inches and rising. At Louisville, it was mostly cloudy. The temperature was 84 degrees, the dew point 69, and the relative humidity 60%. The wind was southwest at 7 miles an hour. The pressure was 30.08 inches and rising. At Frankfort, and the pressure was 30.10 inches and steady. Elsewhere around the region, at London, haze was reported with a temperature of 79. It was partly cloudy with a temperature of 77 at Jasper, Indiana, 75 at Wilmington, Ohio, and 74 at Jackson. It was mostly cloudy with a temperature of 82 at Covington and 78 at Indianapolis. At Bowling Green, it was cloudy with a temperature of 86. The current time is 9:07 p.m. Eastern Daylight Time. Now for the official National Weather Service forecast for Frankfort and surrounding communities. Tonight, mostly cloudy with slight chance of thunderstorms early in the evening, then mostly cloudy until midnight. Partly cloudy with slight chance of showers after midnight, then partly cloudy late in the night. Lows around 70. South winds up to 5 miles an hour. Chance of precipitation 20%. Friday, partly sunny. Slight chance of thunderstorms in the morning, then chance of thunderstorms in the afternoon. Highs in the upper 80s. Southwest winds up to 10 miles an hour. Chance of thunderstorms 50%. Friday night, mostly cloudy. Chance of thunderstorms until midnight, then chance of showers and slight chance of thunderstorms after midnight. Lows around 70. Southwest winds 5 to 10 miles an hour. Chance of precipitation 50%. Saturday, partly sunny with chance of showers and slight chance of thunderstorms. Highs in the upper 80s. Southwest winds 5 to 10 miles an hour. Chance of precipitation 50%. Saturday night, partly cloudy. Chance of thunderstorms and
until midnight, then slight chance of showers after midnight. Lows in the upper 60s. Southwest winds up to 10 miles an hour. Chance of precipitation 40%. And now the extended forecast for the radio listening area. Sunday and Sunday night, partly cloudy. Highs around 90. Lows in the lower 70s. Monday and Monday night, partly cloudy. Highs in the lower 90s. Lows in the lower 70s. Tuesday and Tuesday night, partly cloudy. A 50% chance of thunderstorms. Highs around 90. Lows in the lower 70s. Wednesday and Wednesday night, showers likely and chance of thunderstorms. Highs in the upper 80s. Lows around 70. Chance of precipitation 70%. Thursday and Thursday night, mostly cloudy. Chance of showers and slight chance of thunderstorms. Highs in the mid-80s. Lows in the upper 60s. Chance of precipitation 50%. 9 p.m. Eastern Daylight Time weather conditions across north-central Kentucky. At Frankfort. And the pressure was 30.10 inches and steady. At Lexington, it was partly cloudy. The temperature was 78 degrees, the dew point 71, and the relative humidity 79%. The wind was southeast at 8 miles an hour. The pressure was 30.13 inches and rising. At Louisville, it was mostly cloudy. The temperature was 84 degrees, the dew point 69.

Wilmington, Ohio, and 74 at Jackson. It was mostly cloudy, with a temperature of 82 at Covington and 78 at Indianapolis. At Bowling Green, it was cloudy, with a temperature of 86. Now for the official National Weather Service forecast for Frankfort and surrounding communities. Tonight, mostly cloudy with slight chance of thunderstorms early in the evening, then mostly cloudy until midnight. Partly cloudy with slight chance of showers after midnight, then partly cloudy late in the night. Lows around 70. South winds up to 5 miles an hour. Chance of precipitation 20%. Friday, partly sunny. Slight chance of thunderstorms in the morning, then chance of thunderstorms in the afternoon. Highs in the upper 80s. Southwest winds up to 10 miles an hour. Chance of thunderstorms 50%. Friday night, mostly cloudy. Chance of thunderstorms until midnight, then chance of showers and slight chance of thunderstorms after midnight. Lows around 70. Southwest winds 5 to 10 miles an hour. Chance of precipitation 50%. Saturday, partly sunny with chance of showers and slight chance of thunderstorms. Highs in the upper 80s. Southwest winds 5 to 10 miles an hour. Chance of precipitation 50%. Saturday night, partly cloudy. Chance of thunderstorms until midnight, then slight chance of showers after midnight. Lows in the upper 60s. Southwest winds up to 10 miles an hour. Chance of precipitation 40%. And now the extended forecast for the radio listening area. Sunday and Sunday night, partly cloudy. Highs around 90. Lows in the lower 70s. Monday and Monday night, partly cloudy. Highs in the lower 90s. Lows in the lower 70s. Tuesday and Tuesday night, partly cloudy. A 50% chance of thunderstorms. Highs around 90. Lows in the lower 70s. Wednesday and Wednesday night, showers likely and chance of thunderstorms. Highs in the upper 80s. Lows around 70. Chance of precipitation 70%. Thursday and Thursday night, mostly cloudy. Chance of showers and slight chance of thunderstorms. Highs in the mid-80s. Lows in the upper 60s. Chance of precipitation 50%. 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The current time is 9:14 p.m. Eastern Daylight Time. 9 p.m. Eastern Daylight Time weather conditions across north central Kentucky. At Frankfort, and the pressure was 30.10 inches and steady. At Lexington, it was partly cloudy. The temperature was 78 degrees, the dew point 71, and the relative humidity 79%. The wind was southeast at 8 miles an hour. The pressure was 30.13 inches and rising. At Louisville, it was mostly cloudy. The temperature was 84 degrees, the dew point 69, and the relative humidity 60%. The wind was southwest at 7 miles an hour. The pressure was 30.08 inches and rising. At Frankfort, and the pressure was 30.10 inches and steady. Elsewhere around the region, at London, haze was reported with a temperature of 79. At Jasper, Indiana, it was clear, with a temperature of 77. It was partly cloudy, with a temperature of 75 at Wilmington, Ohio, and 74 at Jackson. It was mostly cloudy, with a temperature of 82 at Covington and 78 at Indianapolis. At Bowling Green, it was cloudy, with a temperature of 86. Now for the official National Weather Service forecast for Frankfort and surrounding communities. Tonight, mostly cloudy with slight chance of thunderstorms early in the evening, then mostly cloudy until midnight. Partly cloudy with slight chance of showers.

after midnight, then partly cloudy late in the night. Lows around 70. South winds up to 5 miles an hour. Chance of precipitation 20%. Friday, partly sunny. Slight chance of thunderstorms in the morning, then chance of thunderstorms in the afternoon. Highs in the upper 80s. Southwest winds up to 10 miles an hour. Chance of thunderstorms 50%. Friday night, mostly cloudy. Chance of thunderstorms until midnight, then chance of showers and slight chance of thunderstorms after midnight. Lows around 70. Southwest winds 5 to 10 miles an hour. Chance of precipitation 50%. Saturday, partly sunny with chance of showers and slight chance of thunderstorms. Highs in the upper 80s. Southwest winds 5 to 10 miles an hour. Chance of precipitation 50%. Saturday night, partly cloudy. Chance of thunderstorms until midnight, then slight chance of showers after midnight. Lows in the upper 60s. Southwest winds up to 10 miles an hour. Chance of precipitation 40%. And now the extended forecast for the radio listening area. Sunday and Sunday night, partly cloudy. Highs around 90. Lows in the lower 70s. Monday and Monday night, partly cloudy. Highs in the lower 90s. Lows in the lower 70s. Tuesday and Tuesday night, partly cloudy. A 50% chance of thunderstorms. Highs around 90. Lows in the lower 70s. Wednesday and Wednesday night, showers likely and chance of thunderstorms. Highs in the upper 80s. Lows around 70. Chance of precipitation 70%. Thursday and Thursday night, mostly cloudy. Chance of

Jasper, Indiana, it was clear with a temperature of 77. It was partly cloudy with a temperature of 75 at Wilmington, Ohio, and 74 at Jackson. It was mostly cloudy with a temperature of 82 at Covington and 78 at Indianapolis. At Bowling Green, it was cloudy with a temperature of 86. Now for the official National Weather Service forecast for Frankfort and surrounding communities. Tonight, mostly cloudy with slight chance of thunderstorms early in the evening, then mostly cloudy until midnight. Partly cloudy with slight chance of showers after midnight, then partly cloudy late in the night. Lows around 70. South winds up to 5 miles an hour. Chance of precipitation 20%. Friday, partly sunny. Slight chance of thunderstorms in the morning, then chance of thunderstorms in the afternoon. Highs in the upper 80s. Southwest winds up to 10 miles an hour. Chance of thunderstorms 50%. Friday night, mostly cloudy. Chance of thunderstorms until midnight, then chance of showers and slight chance of thunderstorms after midnight. Lows around 70. Southwest winds 5 to 10 miles an hour. Chance of precipitation 50%. Saturday, partly sunny with chance of showers and slight chance of thunderstorms. Highs in the upper 80s. Southwest winds 5 to 10 miles an hour. Chance of precipitation 50%. Saturday night, partly cloudy. Chance of thunderstorms until midnight, then slight chance of showers after midnight. Lows in the upper 60s. Southwest winds up to 10 miles an hour. Chance of precipitation 40%. And now the extended forecast for the radio listening area. Sunday and Sunday night, partly cloudy. Highs around 90. Lows in the lower 70s. Monday and Monday night, partly cloudy. Highs in the lower 90s. Lows in the lower 70s. Tuesday and Tuesday night, partly cloudy. A 50% chance of thunderstorms. Highs around 90. Lows in the lower 70s. Wednesday and Wednesday night, showers likely and chance of thunderstorms. Highs in the upper 80s. Lows around 70. Chance of precipitation 70%. Thursday and Thursday night, mostly cloudy. Chance of showers and slight chance of thunderstorms. Highs in the mid-80s. Lows in the upper 60s. Chance of precipitation 50%. The current time is 9:22 p.m. Eastern Daylight Time. 9 p.m. Eastern Daylight Time weather conditions across north central Kentucky. At Frankfort. And the pressure was 30.10 inches and steady. At Lexington, it was partly cloudy. The temperature was 78 degrees, the dew point 71, and the relative humidity 79%. The wind was southeast at 8 miles an hour. The pressure was 30.13 inches and rising. At Louisville, it was mostly cloudy. The temperature was 84 degrees, the dew point 69, and the relative humidity 60%. The wind was southwest at 7 miles an hour. The pressure was 30.08 inches and rising. At Frankfort, and the pressure was 30.10 inches and steady. Elsewhere around the region, at London, haze was reported with a temperature of 79. At Jasper, Indiana, it was clear with a temperature of 77. It was partly cloudy, with a temperature of 75 at Wilmington, Ohio, and 74 at Jackson. It was mostly cloudy, with a temperature of 82 at Covington and 78 at Indianapolis. At Bowling Green, it was cloudy, with a temperature of 86. Now for the official National Weather Service forecast for Frankfort and surrounding communities. Tonight, mostly cloudy with slight chance of thunderstorms early in the evening, then mostly cloudy until midnight. Partly cloudy with slight chance of showers after midnight, then partly cloudy late in the night. Lows around 70. South winds up to 5 miles an hour. Chance of precipitation 20%.

Friday, partly sunny. Slight chance of thunderstorms in the morning, then chance of thunderstorms in the afternoon. Highs in the upper 80s. Southwest winds up to 10 miles an hour. Chance of thunderstorms 50%. Friday night, mostly cloudy. Chance of thunderstorms until midnight, then chance of showers and slight chance of thunderstorms after midnight. Lows around 70. Southwest winds 5 to 10 miles an hour. Chance of precipitation 50%. Saturday, partly sunny with chance of showers and slight chance of thunderstorms. Highs in the upper 80s. Southwest winds 5 to 10 miles an hour. Chance of precipitation 50%. Saturday night, partly cloudy. Chance of thunderstorms until midnight, then slight chance of showers after midnight. Lows in the upper 60s. Southwest winds up to 10 miles an hour. Chance of precipitation 40%. And now the extended forecast for the radio listening area. Sunday and Sunday night, partly cloudy. Highs around 90. Lows in the lower 70s. Monday and Monday night, partly cloudy. Highs in the lower 90s. Lows in the lower 70s. Tuesday and Tuesday night, partly cloudy. A 50% chance of thunderstorms. Highs around 90. Lows in the lower 70s. Wednesday and Wednesday night, showers likely and chance of thunderstorms. Highs in the upper 80s. Lows around 70. Chance of precipitation 70%. Thursday and Thursday night, mostly cloudy. Chance of showers and slight chance of thunderstorms. Highs in the mid-80s. Lows in the upper 60s. Chance of precipitation 50%. 9 p.m. Eastern Daylight Time weather conditions across north-central Kentucky. At Frankfort. And the pressure was 30.10 inches and steady. At Lexington, it was partly cloudy. The temperature was 78 degrees. The dew point 71, and the relative humidity 79%. The wind was southeast at 8 miles an hour. The pressure was 30.13 inches and rising. At Louisville, it was mostly cloudy. The temperature was 84 degrees, the dew point 69, and the relative humidity 60%. The wind was southwest at 7 miles an hour. The pressure was 30.08 inches and rising. At Frankfort, and the pressure was 30.10 inches and steady. Elsewhere around the region, at London, haze was reported with a temperature of 79. At Jasper, Indiana, it was clear with a temperature of 77. It was partly cloudy with a temperature of 75 at Wilmington, Ohio, and 74 at Jackson. It was mostly cloudy with a temperature of 82 at Covington and 78 at Indianapolis. At Bowling Green, it was cloudy with a temperature of 86. The current time is 9:28 p.m. Eastern Daylight Time. Now for the official National Weather Service forecast for Frankfort and surrounding communities. Tonight, mostly cloudy with slight chance of thunderstorms early in the evening, then mostly cloudy until midnight. Partly cloudy with slight chance of showers after midnight, then partly cloudy late in the night. Lows around 70. South winds up to 5 miles an hour. Chance of precipitation 20%. Friday, partly sunny. Slight chance of thunderstorms in the morning, then chance of thunderstorms in the afternoon. Highs in the upper 80s. Southwest winds up to 10 miles an hour. Chance of thunderstorms 50%. Friday night, mostly cloudy. Chance of thunderstorms until midnight, then chance of showers and slight chance of thunderstorms after midnight. Lows around 70. Southwest winds 5 to 10 miles an hour. Chance of precipitation 50%. Saturday, partly sunny with chance of showers and slight chance of thunderstorms. Highs in the upper 80s. Southwest winds 5 to 10 miles an hour. Chance of precipitation 50%.

Saturday night, partly cloudy. Chance of thunderstorms until midnight, then slight chance of showers after midnight. Lows in the upper 60s. Southwest winds up to 10 miles an hour. Chance of precipitation 40%. And now the extended forecast for the radio listening area. Sunday and Sunday night, partly cloudy. Highs around 90. Lows in the lower 70s. Monday and Monday night, partly cloudy. Highs in the lower 90s. Lows in the lower 70s. Tuesday and Tuesday night, partly cloudy. A 50% chance of thunderstorms. Highs around 90. Lows in the lower 70s. Wednesday and Wednesday night, showers likely and chance of thunderstorms. Highs in the upper 80s. Lows around 70. Chance of precipitation 70%. Thursday and Thursday night, mostly cloudy. Chance of showers and slight chance of thunderstorms. Highs in the mid-80s. Lows in the upper 60s. Chance of precipitation 50%. 9 p.m. Eastern Daylight Time weather conditions across north-central Kentucky. At Frankfort. And the pressure was 30.10 inches and steady. At Lexington, it was partly cloudy. The temperature was 78 degrees, the dew point 71, and the relative humidity 79%. The wind was southeast at 8 miles an hour. The pressure was 30.13 inches and rising. At Louisville, it was mostly cloudy. The temperature was 84 degrees, the dew point 69, and the relative humidity 60%. The wind was southwest at 7 miles an hour. The pressure was 30.08 inches and rising at Frankfort. And the pressure was 30.10 inches and steady. Elsewhere around the region, at London, haze was reported with a temperature of 79. At Jasper, Indiana, it was clear with a temperature of 77. It was partly cloudy with a temperature of 75 at Wilmington, Ohio, and 74 at Jackson. It was mostly cloudy, with a temperature of 82 at Covington and 78 at Indianapolis. At Bowling Green, it was cloudy, with a temperature of 86. The current time is 9:32 p.m. Eastern Daylight Time. Now for the official National Weather Service forecast for Frankfort and surrounding communities. Tonight, mostly cloudy with slight chance of thunderstorms early in the evening, then mostly cloudy until midnight. Partly cloudy with slight chance of showers after midnight, then partly cloudy late in the night. Lows around 70. South winds up to 5 miles an hour. Chance of precipitation 20%. Friday, partly sunny. Slight chance of thunderstorms in the morning, then chance of thunderstorms in the afternoon. Highs in the upper 80s. Southwest winds up to 10 miles an hour. Chance of thunderstorms 50%. Friday night, mostly cloudy. Chance of thunderstorms until midnight, then chance of showers and slight chance of thunderstorms after midnight. Lows mostly cloudy. Chance of thunderstorms until midnight, then chance of showers and slight chance of thunderstorms after midnight. Lows around 70. Southwest winds 5 to 10 miles an hour. Chance of precipitation 50%. Saturday, partly sunny with chance of showers and slight chance of thunderstorms. Highs in the upper 80s. Southwest winds 5 to 10 miles an hour. Chance of precipitation 50%. Saturday night, partly cloudy. Chance of thunderstorms until midnight, then slight chance of showers after midnight. Lows in the upper 60s. Southwest winds up to 10 miles an hour. Chance of precipitation 40%. And now the extended forecast for the radio listening area. Sunday and Sunday night, partly cloudy. Highs around 90. Lows in the lower 70s. Monday and Monday night, partly cloudy. Highs in the lower 90s. Lows in the lower 70s. Tuesday and Tuesday night, partly cloudy.

a 50% chance of thunderstorms. Highs around 90. Lows in the lower 70s. Wednesday and Wednesday night, showers likely and chance of thunderstorms. Highs in the upper 80s. Lows around 70. Chance of precipitation 70%. Thursday and Thursday night, mostly cloudy. Chance of showers and slight chance of thunderstorms. Highs in the mid-80s. Lows in the upper 60s. Chance of precipitation 50%. 9 p.m. Eastern Daylight Time weather conditions across north-central Kentucky. At Frankfort. And the pressure was 30.10 inches and steady. At Lexington, it was partly cloudy. The temperature was 78 degrees, the dew point 71, and the relative humidity 79%. The wind was southeast at 8 miles an hour. The pressure was 30.13 inches and rising. At Louisville, it was mostly cloudy. The temperature was 84 degrees, the dew point 69, and the relative humidity 60%. The wind was southwest at 7 miles an hour. The pressure was 30.08 inches and rising at Frankfort. And the pressure was 30.10 inches and steady. Elsewhere around the region, at London, haze was reported with a temperature of 79. At Jasper, Indiana, it was clear with a temperature of 77. It was partly cloudy with a temperature of 75 at Wilmington, Ohio, and 74 at Jackson. It was mostly cloudy with a temperature of 82 at Covington and 78 at Indianapolis. At Bowling Green, it was cloudy with a temperature of 86. Now for the official National Weather Service forecast for Frankfort and surrounding communities. Tonight, mostly cloudy with slight chance of thunderstorms early in the evening, then mostly cloudy until midnight. Partly cloudy with slight chance of showers after midnight, then partly cloudy late in the night. Lows around 70. South winds up to 5 miles an hour. Chance of precipitation 20%. Friday, partly sunny. Slight chance of thunderstorms in the morning, then chance of thunderstorms in the afternoon. Highs in the upper 80s. Southwest winds up to 10 miles an hour. Chance of thunderstorms 50%. Friday night, mostly cloudy. Chance of thunderstorms until midnight, then chance of showers and slight chance of thunderstorms after midnight. Lows around 70. Southwest winds 5 to 10 miles an hour. Chance of precipitation 50%. Saturday, partly sunny with chance of showers and slight chance of thunderstorms. Highs in the upper 80s. Southwest winds 5 to 10 miles an hour. Chance of precipitation 50%. Saturday night, partly cloudy. Chance of thunderstorms until midnight, then slight chance of showers after midnight. Lows in the upper 60s. Southwest winds up to 10 miles an hour. Chance of precipitation 40%. And now the extended forecast for the radio listening area. Sunday and Sunday night, partly cloudy. Highs around 90. Lows in the lower 70s. Monday and Monday night, partly cloudy. Highs in the lower 90s. Lows in the lower 70s. Tuesday and Tuesday night, partly cloudy. A 50% chance of thunderstorms. Highs around 90. Lows in the lower 70s. Wednesday and Wednesday night, showers likely and chance of thunderstorms. Highs in the upper 80s. Lows around 70. Chance of precipitation 70%. Thursday and Thursday night, mostly cloudy. Chance of showers and slight chance of thunderstorms. Highs in the mid-80s. Lows in the upper 60s. Chance of precipitation 50%. The current time is 9:38 p.m. Eastern Daylight Time. 9 p.m. Eastern Daylight Time weather conditions across north-central Kentucky. At Frankfort. And the pressure was 30.10 inches and steady. At Lexington, it was partly cloudy. The
temperature was 78 degrees, the dew point 71, and the relative humidity 79%. The wind was southeast at 8 miles an hour. The pressure was 30.13 inches and rising. At Louisville, it was mostly cloudy. The temperature was 84 degrees, the dew point 69, and the relative humidity 60%. The wind was southwest at 7 miles an hour. The pressure was 30.08 inches and rising. At Frankfort, and the pressure was 30.10 inches and steady. Elsewhere around the region, at London, haze was reported with a temperature of 79. At Jasper, Indiana, it was clear with a temperature of 77. It was partly cloudy with a temperature of 75 at Wilmington, Ohio, and 74 at Jackson. It was mostly cloudy with a temperature of 82 at Covington and 78 at Indianapolis. At Bowling Green, it was cloudy with a temperature of 86. Now for the official National Weather Service forecast for Frankfort and surrounding communities. Tonight, mostly cloudy with slight chance of thunderstorms early in the evening, then mostly cloudy until midnight. Partly cloudy with slight chance of showers after midnight, then partly cloudy late in the night. Lows around 70. South winds up to 5 miles an hour. Chance of precipitation 20%. Friday, partly sunny. Slight chance of thunderstorms in the morning, then chance of thunderstorms in the afternoon. Highs in the upper 80s. Southwest winds up to 10 miles an hour. Chance of thunderstorms 50%. Friday night, mostly cloudy. Chance of thunderstorms until midnight, then chance of showers and slight chance of thunderstorms after midnight. Lows around 70. Southwest winds 5 to 10 miles an hour. Chance of precipitation 50%. Saturday, partly sunny with chance of showers and slight chance of thunderstorms. Highs in the upper 80s. Southwest winds 5 to 10 miles an hour. Chance of precipitation 50%. Saturday night, partly cloudy. Chance of thunderstorms until midnight, then slight chance of showers after midnight. Lows in the upper 60s. Southwest winds up to 10 miles an hour. Chance of precipitation 40%. And now the extended forecast for the radio listening area. Sunday and Sunday night, partly cloudy. Highs around 90. Lows in the lower 70s. Monday and Monday night, partly cloudy. Highs in the lower 90s. Lows in the lower 70s. Tuesday and Tuesday night, partly cloudy. A 50% chance of thunderstorms. Highs around 90. Lows in the lower 70s. Wednesday and Wednesday night, showers likely and chance of thunderstorms. Highs in the upper 80s. Lows around 70. Chance of precipitation 70%. Thursday and Thursday night, mostly cloudy. Chance of showers and slight chance of thunderstorms. Highs in the mid-80s. Lows in the upper 60s. Chance of precipitation 50%. 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The current time is 9:43 p.m. Eastern Daylight Time. 9 p.m. Eastern Daylight Time weather conditions across north central Kentucky. At Frankfort, and the pressure was 30.10 inches and steady. At Lexington, it was partly cloudy. The temperature was 78 degrees, the dew point 71, and the relative humidity 79%. The wind was southeast at 8 miles an hour. The pressure was 30.13 inches and rising. At Louisville, it was mostly cloudy. The temperature was 84 degrees, the dew point 69, and the relative humidity 60%. The wind was southwest at 7 miles an hour.
The pressure was 30.08 inches and rising at Frankfurt, and the pressure was 30.10 inches and steady. Elsewhere around the region, at London, haze was reported with a temperature of 79. At Jasper, Indiana, it was clear with a temperature of 77. It was partly cloudy with a temperature of 75 at Wilmington, Ohio, and 74 at Jackson. It was mostly cloudy with a temperature of 82 at Covington and 78 at Indianapolis. At Bowling Green, it was cloudy with a temperature of 86. Now for the official National Weather Service forecast for Frankfurt and surrounding communities. Tonight, mostly cloudy with slight chance of thunderstorms early in the evening, then mostly cloudy until midnight. Partly cloudy with slight chance of showers after midnight, then partly cloudy late in the night. Lows around 70. South winds up to 5 miles an hour. Chance of precipitation 20%. Friday, partly sunny. Slight chance of thunderstorms in the morning, then chance of thunderstorms in the afternoon. Highs in the upper 80s. Southwest winds up to 10 miles an hour. Chance of thunderstorms 50%. Friday night, mostly cloudy. Chance of thunderstorms until midnight, then chance of showers and slight chance of thunderstorms after midnight. Lows around 70. Southwest winds 5 to 10 miles an hour. Chance of precipitation 50%. Saturday, partly sunny with chance of showers and slight chance of thunderstorms. Highs in the upper 80s. Southwest winds 5 to 10 miles an hour. Chance of precipitation 50%. Saturday night, partly cloudy. Chance of thunderstorms until midnight, then slight chance of showers after midnight. Lows in the upper 60s. Southwest winds up to 10 miles an hour. Chance of precipitation 40%. And now the extended forecast for the radio listening area. Sunday and Sunday night, partly cloudy. Highs around 90. Lows in the lower 70s. Monday and Monday night, partly cloudy. Highs in the lower 90s. Lows in the lower 70s. Tuesday and Tuesday night, partly cloudy. A 50% chance of thunderstorms. Highs around 90. Lows in the lower 70s. Wednesday and Wednesday night, showers likely and chance of thunderstorms. Highs in the upper 80s. Lows around 70. Chance of precipitation 70%. Thursday and Thursday night, mostly cloudy. Chance of showers and slight chance of thunderstorms. Highs in the mid-80s. Lows in the upper 60s. Chance of precipitation 50%. The current time is 9:47 p.m. Eastern Daylight Time. 9 p.m. Eastern Daylight Time weather conditions across north-central Kentucky. At Frankfurt. And the pressure was 30.10 inches and steady. At Lexington, it was partly cloudy. The temperature was 78 degrees, the dew point 71, and the relative humidity 79%. The wind was southeast at 8 miles an hour. The pressure was 30.13 inches and rising. At Louisville, it was mostly cloudy. The temperature was 84 degrees, the dew point 69, and the relative humidity 60%. The wind was southwest at 7 miles an hour. The pressure was 30.08 inches and rising at Frankfurt. And the pressure was 30.10 inches and steady. Elsewhere around the region, at London, haze was reported with a temperature of 79. At Jasper, Indiana, it was clear with a temperature of 77. It was partly cloudy, with a temperature of 75 at Wilmington, Ohio, and 74 at Jackson. It was mostly cloudy, with a temperature of 82 at Covington and 78 at Indianapolis. At Bowling Green, it was cloudy, with a temperature of 86. Now for the official National Weather Service forecast for Frankfurt and surrounding communities. Tonight,
mostly cloudy with slight chance of thunderstorms early in the evening, then mostly cloudy until midnight. Partly cloudy with slight chance of showers after midnight, then partly cloudy late in the night. Lows around 70. South winds up to 5 miles an hour. Chance of precipitation 20%. Friday, partly sunny. Slight chance of thunderstorms in the morning, then chance of thunderstorms in the afternoon. Highs in the upper 80s. Southwest winds up to 10 miles an hour. Chance of thunderstorms 50%. Friday night, mostly cloudy. Chance of thunderstorms until midnight, then chance of showers and slight chance of thunderstorms after midnight. Lows around 70. Southwest winds 5 to 10 miles an hour. Chance of precipitation 50%. Saturday, partly sunny with chance of showers and slight chance of thunderstorms. Highs in the upper 80s. Southwest winds 5 to 10 miles an hour. Chance of precipitation 50%. Saturday night, partly cloudy. Slight chance of thunderstorms until midnight, then slight chance of showers after midnight. Lows in the upper 60s. Southwest winds up to 10 miles an hour. Chance of precipitation 20%. And now the extended forecast for the radio listening area. Sunday and Sunday night, partly cloudy. Highs around 90. Lows in the lower 70s. Monday and Monday night, partly cloudy. Highs in the lower 90s. Lows in the lower 70s. Tuesday and Tuesday night, partly cloudy. A 50% chance of thunderstorms. Highs around 90. Lows in the lower 70s. Wednesday and Wednesday night, showers likely and chance of thunderstorms. Highs in the upper 80s. Lows around 70. Chance of precipitation 70%. Thursday and Thursday night, mostly cloudy. Chance of showers and slight chance of thunderstorms. Highs in the mid 80s. Lows in the upper 60s. Chance of precipitation 50%. 9 p.m. Eastern Daylight Time weather conditions across north central Kentucky. At Frankfort. And the pressure was 30.10 inches and steady. At Lexington, it was partly cloudy. The temperature was 78 degrees, the dew point 71, and the relative humidity 79%. The wind was southeast at 8 miles an hour. The pressure was 30.13 inches and rising. At Louisville, it was mostly cloudy. The temperature was 84 degrees, the dew point 69, and the relative humidity 60%. The wind was southwest at 7 miles an hour. The pressure was 30.08 inches and rising. At Frankfort, and the pressure was 30.10 inches and steady. Elsewhere around the region, at London, haze was reported with a temperature of 79. At Jasper, Indiana, it was clear with a temperature of 77. It was partly cloudy, with a temperature of 75 at Wilmington, Ohio, and 74 at Jackson. It was mostly cloudy, with a temperature of 82 at Covington, and 78 at Indianapolis. At Bowling Green, it was cloudy, with a temperature of 86. The current time is 9:53 p.m. Eastern Daylight Time. Now for the official National Weather Service forecast for Frankfort and surrounding communities. Tonight, mostly cloudy with slight chance of thunderstorms early in the evening, then mostly cloudy until midnight. Partly cloudy with slight chance of showers after midnight, then partly cloudy late in the night. Lows around 70. South winds up to 5 miles an hour. Chance of precipitation 20%. Friday, partly sunny. Slight chance of thunderstorms in the morning, then chance of thunderstorms in the afternoon. Highs in the upper 80s. Southwest winds up to 10 miles an hour. Chance of thunderstorms 50%. Friday night, mostly cloudy. Chance of thunderstorms until midnight, then chance of showers and slight chance of thunderstorms after midnight. Lows around 70.
southwest winds 5 to 10 miles an hour. Chance of precipitation 50%.

Saturday. Partly sunny with chance of showers and slight chance of thunderstorms. Highs in the upper 80s. Southwest winds 5 to 10 miles an hour. Chance of precipitation 50%. Saturday night, partly cloudy. Slight chance of thunderstorms until midnight, then slight chance of showers after midnight. Lows in the upper 60s. Southwest winds up to 10 miles an hour. Chance of precipitation 20%. And now the extended forecast for the radio listening area. Sunday and Sunday night, partly cloudy. Highs around 90. Lows in the lower 70s. Monday and Monday night, partly cloudy. Highs in the lower 90s. Lows in the lower 70s. Tuesday and Tuesday night, partly cloudy. A 50% chance of thunderstorms. Highs around 90. Lows in the lower 70s. Wednesday and Wednesday night, showers likely and chance of thunderstorms. Highs in the upper 80s. Lows around 70. Chance of precipitation 70%. Thursday and Thursday night, mostly cloudy. Chance of showers and slight chance of thunderstorms. Highs in the mid 80s. Lows in the upper 60s. Chance of precipitation 50%. 9 p.m. Eastern Daylight Time weather conditions across north central Kentucky. At Frankfort. And the pressure was 30.10 inches and steady. At Lexington, it was partly cloudy. The temperature was 78 degrees, the dew point 71, and the relative humidity 79%. The wind was southeast at 8 miles an hour. The pressure was 30.13 inches and rising. At Louisville, it was mostly cloudy. The temperature was 84 degrees, the dew point 69, and the relative humidity 60%. The wind was southwest at 7 miles an hour. The pressure was 30.08 inches and rising. At Frankfort, and the pressure was 30.10 inches and steady. Elsewhere around the region, at London, haze was reported with a temperature of 79. At Jasper, Indiana, it was clear with a temperature of 77. It was partly cloudy with a temperature of 75 at Wilmington, Ohio, and 74 at Jackson. It was mostly cloudy with a temperature of 82 at Covington and 78 at Indianapolis. At Bowling Green, it was cloudy with a temperature of 86. The current time is 9:57 p.m. Eastern Daylight Time. Now for the official National Weather Service forecast for Frankfort and surrounding communities. Tonight, mostly cloudy with slight chance of thunderstorms early in the evening, then mostly cloudy until midnight. Partly cloudy with slight chance of showers after midnight, then partly cloudy late in the night. Lows around 70. South winds up to 5 miles an hour. Chance of precipitation 20%. Friday, partly sunny. Slight chance of thunderstorms in the morning, then chance of thunderstorms in the afternoon. Highs in the upper 80s. Southwest winds up to 10 miles an hour. Chance of thunderstorms 50%. Friday night, mostly cloudy. Chance of thunderstorms until midnight, then chance of showers and slight chance of thunderstorms after midnight. Lows around 70. Southwest winds 5 to 10 miles an hour. Chance of precipitation 50%. Saturday, partly sunny with chance of showers and slight chance of thunderstorms. Highs in the upper 80s. Southwest winds 5 to 10 miles an hour. Chance of precipitation 50%. Saturday night, partly cloudy. Slight chance of thunderstorms until midnight, then slight chance of showers after midnight. Lows in the upper 60s. Southwest winds up to 10 miles an hour. Chance of precipitation 20%. And now the extended forecast for the radio listening area. Sunday and Sunday night, partly cloudy. Highs around 90. Lows in the lower 70s. Monday and Monday night, partly cloudy. Highs in the lower 90s.

in the lower 70s. Tuesday night, partly cloudy. A 50% chance of thunderstorms. Highs around 90. Lows in the lower 70s. Wednesday night, showers likely and chance of thunderstorms. Highs in the upper 80s. Lows around 70. Chance of precipitation 70%. Thursday night, mostly cloudy. Chance of showers and slight chance of thunderstorms. Highs in the mid-80s. Lows in the upper 60s. Chance of precipitation 50%. 9 p.m. Eastern Daylight Time weather conditions across north-central Kentucky. At Frankfort. And the pressure was 30.10 inches and steady. At Lexington, it was partly cloudy. The temperature was 78 degrees, the dew point 71, and the relative humidity 79%. The wind was southeast at 8 miles an hour. The pressure was 30.13 inches and rising. At Louisville, it was mostly cloudy. The temperature was 84 degrees, the dew point 69, and the relative humidity 60%. The wind was southwest at 7 miles an hour. The pressure was 30.08 inches and rising. At Frankfort. And the pressure was 30.10 inches and steady. Elsewhere around the region, at London, haze was reported with a temperature of 79. At Jasper, Indiana, it was clear with a temperature of 77. It was partly cloudy with a temperature of 75 at Wilmington, Ohio, and 74 at Jackson. It was mostly cloudy with a temperature of 82 at Covington and 78 at Indianapolis. At Bowling Green, it was cloudy with a temperature of 86. Now for the official National Weather Service forecast for Frankfort and surrounding communities. Tonight, mostly cloudy with slight chance of thunderstorms early in the evening, then mostly cloudy until midnight. Partly cloudy with slight chance of showers after midnight, then partly cloudy late in the night. Lows around 70. South winds up to 5 miles an hour. Chance of precipitation 20%. Friday, partly sunny. Slight chance of thunderstorms in the morning, then chance of thunderstorms in the afternoon. Highs in the upper 80s. Southwest winds up to 10 miles an hour. Chance of thunderstorms 50%. Friday night, mostly cloudy. Chance of thunderstorms until midnight, then chance of showers and slight chance of thunderstorms after midnight. Lows around 70. Southwest winds 5 to 10 miles an hour. Chance of precipitation 50%. Saturday, partly sunny with chance of showers and slight chance of thunderstorms. Highs in the upper 80s. Southwest winds 5 to 10 miles an hour. Chance of precipitation 50%. Saturday night, partly cloudy. Slight chance of thunderstorms until midnight, then slight chance of showers after midnight. Lows in the upper 60s. Southwest winds up to 10 miles an hour. Chance of precipitation 20%. And now the extended forecast for the radio listening area. Sunday and Sunday night, partly cloudy. Highs around 90. Lows in the lower 70s. Monday and Monday night, partly cloudy. Highs in the lower 90s. Lows in the lower 70s. Tuesday night, partly cloudy. A 50% chance of thunderstorms. Highs around 90. Lows in the lower 70s. Wednesday night, showers likely and chance of thunderstorms. Highs in the upper 80s. Lows around 70. Chance of precipitation 70%. Thursday night, mostly cloudy. Chance of showers and slight chance of thunderstorms. Highs in the mid-80s. Lows in the upper 60s. Chance of precipitation 50%. The current time is 10:04 p.m. Eastern Daylight Time. 9 p.m. Eastern Daylight Time weather conditions across north-central Kentucky. At Frankfort.
and the pressure was 30.10 inches and steady. At Lexington, it was partly cloudy. The temperature was 78 degrees, the dew point 71, and the relative humidity 79%. The wind was southeast at 8 miles an hour. The pressure was 30.13 inches and rising. At Louisville, it was mostly cloudy. The temperature was 84 degrees, the dew point 69, and the relative humidity 60%. The wind was southwest at 7 miles an hour. The pressure was 30.08 inches and rising. At Frankfort, and the pressure was 30.10 inches and steady. Elsewhere around the region, at London, haze was reported with a temperature of 79. At Jasper, Indiana, it was clear with a temperature of 77. It was partly cloudy with a temperature of 75 at Wilmington, Ohio, and 74 at Jackson. It was mostly cloudy with a temperature of 82 at Covington and 78 at Indianapolis. At Bowling Green, it was cloudy with a temperature of 86. 10 p.m. Eastern Daylight Time weather conditions across north central Kentucky. At Frankfort, and the pressure was 30.12 inches and rising. At Lexington, it was partly cloudy. The temperature was 76 degrees, the dew point 69, and the relative humidity 79%. The wind was southeast at 6 miles an hour. The pressure was 30.14 inches and rising. At Louisville, it was cloudy. The temperature was 83 degrees, the dew point 69, and the relative humidity 62%. The wind was south at 6 miles an hour. The pressure was 30.11 inches and rising. At Frankfort, and the pressure was 30.12 inches and rising. Elsewhere around the region, throughout the region, skies ranged from partly cloudy to mostly cloudy. It was 78 at Covington, 77 at Indianapolis, 76 at Jasper, Indiana, and 75 at Wilmington, Ohio. Jackson reported 74, London reported 77, and Bowling Green reported 80. Now for the official National Weather Service forecast for Frankfort and surrounding communities. Tonight, mostly cloudy with slight chance of thunderstorms early in the evening, then mostly cloudy until midnight. Partly cloudy with slight chance of showers after midnight, then partly cloudy late in the night. Lows around 70. South winds up to 5 miles an hour. Chance of precipitation 20%. Friday, partly sunny. Slight chance of thunderstorms in the morning, then chance of thunderstorms in the afternoon. Highs in the upper 80s. Southwest winds up to 10 miles an hour. Chance of thunderstorms 50%. Friday night, mostly cloudy. Chance of thunderstorms until midnight, then chance of showers and slight chance of thunderstorms after midnight. Lows around 70. Southwest winds 5 to 10 miles an hour. Chance of precipitation 50%. Saturday, partly sunny with chance of showers and slight chance of thunderstorms. Highs in the upper 80s. Southwest winds 5 to 10 miles an hour. Chance of precipitation 50%. Saturday night, partly cloudy. Slight chance of thunderstorms until midnight, then slight chance of showers after midnight. Lows in the upper 60s. Southwest winds up to 10 miles an hour. Chance of precipitation 20%. And now the extended forecast for the radio listening area. Sunday and Sunday night, partly cloudy. Highs around 90. Lows in the lower 70s. Monday and Monday night, partly cloudy. Highs in the lower 90s. Lows in the lower 70s. Tuesday and Tuesday night, partly cloudy. A 50% chance of thunderstorms. Highs around 90. Lows in the lower 70s. Wednesday and Wednesday night, showers likely and chance of thunderstorms. Highs in the upper 80s. Lows around 70. Chance of precipitation 70%. Thursday and Thursday night, mostly cloudy.
Chance of showers and slight chance

thunderstorms. Highs in the mid-80s. Lows in the upper 60s. Chance of precipitation 50%. The current time is 10:09 p.m. Eastern Daylight Time. 10 p.m. Eastern Daylight Time weather conditions across north central Kentucky. At Frankfort. And the pressure was 30.12 inches and rising. At Lexington, it was partly cloudy. The temperature was 76 degrees, the dew point 69, and the relative humidity 79%. The wind was southeast at 6 miles an hour. The pressure was 30.14 inches and rising. At Louisville, it was cloudy. The temperature was 83 degrees, the dew point 69, and the relative humidity 62%. The wind was south at 6 miles an hour. The pressure was 30.11 inches and rising. At Frankfort, and the pressure was 30.12 inches and rising. Elsewhere around the region, throughout the region, skies ranged from partly cloudy to mostly cloudy. It was 78 at Covington, 77 at Indianapolis, 76 at Jasper, Indiana, and 75 at Wilmington, Ohio. Jackson reported 74, London reported 77, and Bowling Green reported 80. Now for the official National Weather Service forecast for Frankfort and surrounding communities. Tonight, mostly cloudy with slight chance of thunderstorms early in the evening, then mostly cloudy until midnight. Partly cloudy with slight chance of showers after midnight, then partly cloudy late in the night. Lows around 70. South winds up to 5 miles an hour. Chance of precipitation 20%. Friday, partly sunny. Slight chance of thunderstorms in the morning, then chance of thunderstorms in the afternoon. Highs in the upper 80s. Southwest winds up to 10 miles an hour. Chance of thunderstorms 50%. Friday night, mostly cloudy. Chance of thunderstorms until midnight, then chance of showers and slight chance of thunderstorms after midnight. Lows around 70. Southwest winds 5 to 10 miles an hour. Chance of precipitation 50%. Saturday, partly sunny with chance of showers and slight chance of thunderstorms. Highs in the upper 80s. Southwest winds 5 to 10 miles an hour. Chance of precipitation 50%. Saturday night, partly cloudy. Slight chance of thunderstorms until midnight, then slight chance of showers after midnight. Lows in the upper 60s. Southwest winds up to 10 miles an hour. Chance of precipitation 20%. And now the extended forecast for the radio listening area. Sunday and Sunday night, partly cloudy. Highs around 90. Lows in the lower 70s. Monday night, partly cloudy. Highs in the lower 90s. Lows in the lower 70s. Tuesday and Tuesday night, partly cloudy. A 50% chance of thunderstorms. Highs around 90. Lows in the lower 70s. Wednesday and Wednesday night, showers likely and chance of thunderstorms. Highs in the upper 80s. Lows around 70. Chance of precipitation 70%. Thursday and Thursday night, mostly cloudy. Chance of showers and slight chance of thunderstorms. Highs in the mid-80s. Lows in the upper 60s. Chance of precipitation 50%. 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Broadcast from the National Weather Service Forecast Office in Louisville on a transmitter located in Frankfort on a frequency of 162.5 MHz. The current time is 10:13 p.m. Eastern Daylight Time. 10 p.m. Eastern Daylight Time weather conditions across north central Kentucky. At Frankfort, and the pressure was 30.12 inches and rising. At Lexington, it was partly cloudy. The temperature was 76 degrees, the dew point 69, and the relative humidity 79%.

The wind was southeast at 6 miles an hour. The pressure was 30.14 inches and rising. At Louisville, it was cloudy. The temperature was 83 degrees, the dew point 69, and the relative humidity 62%. The wind was south at 6 miles an hour. The pressure was 30.11 inches and rising. At Frankfurt, and the pressure was 30.12 inches and rising. Elsewhere around the region, at Jackson, it was partly cloudy, with a temperature of 74. It was mostly cloudy, with a temperature of 78 at Covington, 77 at Indianapolis, 76 at Jasper, Indiana, 75 at Wilmington, Ohio, and 80 at Bowling Green. At London, it was cloudy, with a temperature of 77. Now for the official National Weather Service forecast for Frankfurt and surrounding communities. Tonight, mostly cloudy with slight chance of thunderstorms early in the evening, then mostly cloudy until midnight. Partly cloudy with slight chance of showers after midnight, then partly cloudy late in the night. Lows around 70. South winds up to 5 miles an hour. Chance of precipitation 20%. Friday, partly sunny. Slight chance of thunderstorms in the morning, then chance of thunderstorms in the afternoon. Highs in the upper 80s. Southwest winds up to 10 miles an hour. Chance of thunderstorms 50%. Friday night, mostly cloudy. Chance of thunderstorms until midnight, then chance of showers and slight chance of thunderstorms after midnight. Lows around 70. Southwest winds 5 to 10 miles an hour. Chance of precipitation 50%. Saturday, partly sunny with chance of showers and slight chance of thunderstorms. Highs in the upper 80s. Southwest winds 5 to 10 miles an hour. Chance of precipitation 50%. Saturday night, partly cloudy. Slight chance of thunderstorms until midnight, then slight chance of showers after midnight. Lows in the upper 60s. Southwest winds up to 10 miles an hour. Chance of precipitation 20%. And now the extended forecast for the radio listening area. Sunday and Sunday night, partly cloudy. Highs around 90. Lows in the lower 70s. Monday and Monday night, partly cloudy. Highs in the lower 90s. Lows in the lower 70s. Tuesday and Tuesday night, partly cloudy. A 50% chance of thunderstorms. Highs around 90. Lows in the lower 70s. Wednesday and Wednesday night, showers likely and chance of thunderstorms. Highs in the upper 80s. Lows around 70. Chance of precipitation 70%. Thursday and Thursday night, mostly cloudy. Chance of showers and slight chance of thunderstorms. Highs in the mid-80s. Lows in the upper 60s. Chance of precipitation 50%. The current time is 10:17 p.m. Eastern Daylight Time. 10 p.m. Eastern Daylight Time weather conditions across north central Kentucky. At Frankfurt. And the pressure was 30.12 inches and rising. At Lexington, it was partly cloudy. The temperature was 76 degrees, the dew point 69, and the relative humidity 79%. The wind was southeast at 6 miles an hour. The pressure was 30.14 inches and rising. At Louisville, it was cloudy. The temperature was 83 degrees, the dew point 69, and the relative humidity 62%. The wind was south at 6 miles an hour. The pressure was 30.11 inches and rising. At Frankfurt, and the pressure was 30.12 inches and rising. Elsewhere around the region, at Jackson, it was partly cloudy, with a temperature of 74. It was mostly cloudy, with a temperature of 78 at Covington, 77 at Indianapolis, 76 at Jasper, Indiana, 75 at Wilmington, Ohio, and 80 at Bowling Green. At London, it was cloudy, with a temperature of 77. Now for

Friday night, mostly cloudy. Chance of thunderstorms until midnight, then chance of showers and slight chance of thunderstorms after midnight. Lows around 70. Southwest winds 5 to 10 miles an hour. Chance of precipitation 50%. Saturday, partly sunny with chance of showers and slight chance of thunderstorms. Highs in the upper 80s. Southwest winds 5 to 10 miles an hour. Chance of precipitation 50%. Saturday night, partly cloudy. Slight chance of thunderstorms until midnight, then slight chance of showers after midnight. Lows in the upper 60s. Southwest winds up to 10 miles an hour. Chance of precipitation 20%. And now the extended forecast for the radio listening area. Sunday and Sunday night, partly cloudy. Highs around 90. Lows in the lower 70s. Monday and Monday night, partly cloudy. Highs in the lower 90s. Lows in the lower 70s. Tuesday and Tuesday night, partly cloudy. A 50% chance of thunderstorms. Highs around 90. Lows in the lower 70s. Wednesday and Wednesday night, showers likely and chance of thunderstorms. Highs in the upper 80s. Lows around 70. Chance of precipitation 70%. Thursday and Thursday night, mostly cloudy. Chance of showers and slight chance of thunderstorms. Highs in the mid 80s. Lows in the upper 60s. Chance of precipitation 50%. 10 p.m. Eastern Daylight Time weather conditions across north central Kentucky. At Frankfort. And the pressure was 30.12 inches and rising. At Lexington, it was partly cloudy. The temperature was 76 degrees, the dew point 69, and the relative humidity 79%. The wind was southeast at 6 miles an hour. The pressure was 30.14 inches and rising. At Louisville, it was cloudy. The temperature was 83 degrees, the dew point 69, and the relative humidity 62%. The wind was south at 6 miles an hour. The pressure was 30.11 inches and rising. At Frankfort, and the pressure was 30.12 inches and rising. Elsewhere around the region, at Jackson, it was partly cloudy with a temperature of 74. It was mostly cloudy with a temperature of 78 at Covington, 77 at Indianapolis, 76 at Jasper, Indiana, 75 at Wilmington, Ohio, and 80 at Bowling Green. At London, it was cloudy with a temperature of 77. The current time is 10:23 p.m. Eastern Daylight Time. Now for the official National Weather Service forecast for Frankfort and surrounding communities. Tonight, mostly cloudy with slight chance of thunderstorms early in the evening, then mostly cloudy until midnight. Partly cloudy with slight chance of showers after midnight, then partly cloudy late in the night. Lows around 70. South winds up to 5 miles an hour. Chance of precipitation 20%. Friday, partly sunny. Slight chance of thunderstorms in the morning, then chance of thunderstorms in the afternoon. Highs in the upper 80s. Southwest winds up to 10 miles an hour. Chance of thunderstorms 50%. Friday night, mostly cloudy. Chance of thunderstorms until midnight, then chance of showers and slight chance of thunderstorms after midnight. Lows around 70. Southwest winds 5 to 10 miles an hour. Chance of precipitation 50%. Saturday, partly sunny with chance of showers and slight chance of thunderstorms. Highs in the upper 80s. Southwest winds 5 to 10 miles an hour. Chance of precipitation 50%. Saturday night, partly cloudy. Slight chance of thunderstorms until midnight, then slight chance of showers after midnight. Lows in the upper 60s. Southwest winds up to 10 miles an hour. Chance of precipitation 20%. And now the extended forecast for the radio listening area. Sunday and

Sunday night, partly cloudy. Highs around 90. Lows in the lower 70s. Monday and Monday night, partly cloudy. Highs in the lower 90s. Lows in the lower 70s. Tuesday and Tuesday night, partly cloudy. A 50% chance of thunderstorms. Highs around 90. Lows in the lower 70s. Wednesday and Wednesday night, showers likely and chance of thunderstorms. Highs in the upper 80s. Lows around 70. Chance of precipitation 70%. Thursday and Thursday night, mostly cloudy. Chance of showers and slight chance of thunderstorms. Highs in the mid-80s. Lows in the upper 60s. Chance of precipitation 50%. 10 p.m. Eastern Daylight Time weather conditions across north-central Kentucky. At Frankfort. And the pressure was 30.12 inches and rising. At Lexington, it was partly cloudy. The temperature was 76 degrees, the dew point 69, and the relative humidity 79%. The wind was southeast at 6 miles an hour. The pressure was 30.14 inches and rising. At Louisville, it was cloudy. The temperature was 83 degrees, the dew point 69, and the relative humidity 62%. The wind was south at 6 miles an hour. The pressure was 30.11 inches and rising. At Frankfort, and the pressure was 30.12 inches and rising. Elsewhere around the region, at Jackson, it was partly cloudy with a temperature of 74. It was mostly cloudy with a temperature of 78 at Covington, 77 at Indianapolis, 76 at Jasper, Indiana, 75 at Wilmington, Ohio, and 80 at Bowling Green. At London, it was cloudy with a temperature of 77. The current time is 10:27 p.m. Eastern Daylight Time. Now for the official National Weather Service forecast for Frankfort and surrounding communities. Tonight, mostly cloudy with slight chance of thunderstorms early in the evening, then mostly cloudy until midnight. Partly cloudy with slight chance of showers after midnight, then partly cloudy late in the night. Lows around 70. South winds up to 5 miles an hour. Chance of precipitation 20%. Friday, partly sunny. Slight chance of thunderstorms in the morning, then chance of thunderstorms in the afternoon. Highs in the upper 80s. Southwest winds up to 10 miles an hour. Chance of thunderstorms 50%. Friday night, mostly cloudy. Chance of thunderstorms until midnight, then chance of showers and slight chance of thunderstorms after midnight. Lows around 70. Southwest winds 5 to 10 miles an hour. Chance of precipitation 50%. Saturday, partly sunny with chance of showers and slight chance of thunderstorms. Highs in the upper 80s. Southwest winds 5 to 10 miles an hour. Chance of precipitation 50%. Saturday night, partly cloudy. Slight chance of thunderstorms until midnight, then slight chance of showers after midnight. Lows in the upper 60s. Southwest winds up to 10 miles an hour. Chance of precipitation 20%. And now the extended forecast for the radio listening area. Sunday and Sunday night, partly cloudy. Highs around 90. Lows in the lower 70s. Monday and Monday night, partly cloudy. Highs in the lower 90s. Lows in the lower 70s. Tuesday and Tuesday night, partly cloudy. A 50% chance of thunderstorms. Highs around 90. Lows in the lower 70s. Wednesday and Wednesday night, showers likely and chance of thunderstorms. Highs in the upper 80s. Lows around 70. Chance of precipitation 70%. Thursday and Thursday night, mostly cloudy. Chance of showers and slight chance of thunderstorms. Highs in the mid-80s. Lows in the upper 60s. Chance of precipitation 50%. 10 p.m. Eastern Daylight.

daytime weather conditions across north-central Kentucky at Frankfort, and the pressure was 30.12 inches and rising. At Lexington, it was partly cloudy. The temperature was 76 degrees, the dew point 69, and the relative humidity 79%. The wind was southeast at 6 miles an hour. The pressure was 30.14 inches and rising. At Louisville, it was cloudy. The temperature was 83 degrees, the dew point 69, and the relative humidity 62%. The wind was south at 6 miles an hour. The pressure was 30.11 inches and rising. At Frankfort, and the pressure was 30.12 inches and rising. Elsewhere around the region, at Jackson, it was partly cloudy with a temperature of 74. It was mostly cloudy with a temperature of 78 at Covington, 77 at Indianapolis, 76 at Jasper, Indiana, 75 at Wilmington, Ohio, and 80 at Bowling Green. At London, it was cloudy with a temperature of 77. Now for the official National Weather Service forecast for Frankfort and surrounding communities. Tonight, mostly cloudy with slight chance of thunderstorms early in the evening, then mostly cloudy until midnight. Partly cloudy with slight chance of showers after midnight, then partly cloudy late in the night. Lows around 70. South winds up to 5 miles an hour. Chance of precipitation 20%. Friday, partly sunny. Slight chance of thunderstorms in the morning, then chance of thunderstorms in the afternoon. Highs in the upper 80s. Southwest winds up to 10 miles an hour. Chance of thunderstorms 50%. Friday night, mostly cloudy. Chance of thunderstorms until midnight, then chance of showers and slight chance of thunderstorms after midnight. Lows around 70. Southwest winds 5 to 10 miles an hour. Chance of precipitation 50%. Saturday, partly sunny with chance of showers and slight chance of thunderstorms. Highs in the upper 80s. Southwest winds 5 to 10 miles an hour. Chance of precipitation 50%. Saturday night, partly cloudy. Slight chance of thunderstorms until midnight, then slight chance of showers after midnight. Lows in the upper 60s. Southwest winds up to 10 miles an hour. Chance of precipitation 20%. And now the extended forecast for the radio listening area. Sunday and Sunday night, partly cloudy. Highs around 90. Lows in the lower 70s. Monday and Monday night, partly cloudy. Highs in the lower 90s. Around 90. Lows in the lower 70s. Monday and Monday night, partly cloudy. Highs in the lower 90s. Lows in the lower 70s. Tuesday and Tuesday night, partly cloudy. A 50% chance of thunderstorms. Highs around 90. Lows in the lower 70s. Wednesday and Wednesday night, showers likely and chance of thunderstorms. Highs in the upper 80s. Lows around 70. Chance of precipitation 70%. Thursday and Thursday night, mostly cloudy. Chance of showers and slight chance of thunderstorms. Highs in the mid 80s. Lows in the upper 60s. Chance of precipitation 50%. The current time is 10:33 p.m. Eastern Daylight Time. 10 p.m. Eastern Daylight Time weather conditions across north-central Kentucky. At Frankfort, and the pressure was 30.12 inches and rising. At Lexington, it was partly cloudy. The temperature was 76 degrees, the dew point 69, and the relative humidity 79%. The wind was southeast at 6 miles an hour. The pressure was 30.14 inches and rising. At Louisville, it was cloudy. The temperature was 83 degrees, the dew point 69, and the relative humidity 62%. The wind was south at 6 miles an hour. The pressure was 30.11 inches and rising. At Frankfort, and the

pressure was 30.12 inches and rising. Elsewhere around the region, at Jackson, it was partly cloudy with a temperature of 74. It was mostly cloudy with a temperature of 78 at Covington, 77 at Indianapolis, 76 at Jasper, Indiana, 75 at Wilmington, Ohio, and 80 at Bowling Green. At London, it was cloudy with a temperature of 77. Now for the official National Weather Service forecast for Frankfurt and surrounding communities. Tonight, mostly cloudy with slight chance of thunderstorms early in the evening, then mostly cloudy until midnight. Partly cloudy with slight chance of showers after midnight, then partly cloudy late in the night. Lows around 70. South winds up to 5 miles an hour. Chance of precipitation 20%. Friday, partly sunny. Slight chance of thunderstorms in the morning, then chance of thunderstorms in the afternoon. Highs in the upper 80s. Southwest winds up to 10 miles an hour. Chance of thunderstorms 50%. Friday night, mostly cloudy. Chance of thunderstorms until midnight, then chance of showers and slight chance of thunderstorms after midnight. Lows around 70. Southwest winds 5 to 10 miles an hour. Chance of precipitation 50%. Saturday, partly sunny with chance of showers and slight chance of thunderstorms. Highs in the upper 80s. Southwest winds 5 to 10 miles an hour. Chance of precipitation 50%. Saturday night, partly cloudy. Slight chance of thunderstorms until midnight, then slight chance of showers after midnight. Lows in the upper 60s. Southwest winds up to 10 miles an hour. Chance of precipitation 20%. And now the extended forecast for the radio listening area. Sunday and Sunday night, partly cloudy. Highs around 90. Lows in the lower 70s. Monday and Monday night, partly cloudy. Highs in the lower 90s. Lows in the lower 70s. Tuesday and Tuesday night, partly cloudy. A 50% chance of thunderstorms. Highs around 90. Lows in the lower 70s. Wednesday and Wednesday night, showers likely and chance of thunderstorms. Highs in the upper 80s. Lows around 70. Chance of precipitation 70%. Thursday and Thursday night, mostly cloudy. Chance of showers and slight chance of thunderstorms. Highs in the mid-80s. Lows in the upper 60s. Chance of precipitation 50%. The current time is 10:38 p.m. Eastern Daylight Time. 10 p.m. Eastern Daylight Time weather conditions across north central Kentucky. At Frankfurt, and the pressure was 30.12 inches and rising. At Lexington, it was partly cloudy. The temperature was 76 degrees, the dew point 69, and the relative humidity 79%. The wind was southeast at 6 miles an hour. The pressure was 30.14 inches and rising. At Louisville, it was cloudy. The temperature was 83 degrees. The dew point 69, and the relative humidity 62%. The wind was south at 6 miles an hour. The pressure was 30.11 inches and rising. At Frankfurt, and the pressure was 30.12 inches and rising. Elsewhere around the region, at Jackson, it was partly cloudy, with a temperature of 74. It was mostly cloudy, with a temperature of 78 at Covington, 77 at Indianapolis, 76 at Jasper, Indiana, 75 at Wilmington, Ohio, and 80 at Bowling Green. At London, it was cloudy, with a temperature of 77. Now for the official National Weather Service forecast for Frankfurt and surrounding communities. Tonight, mostly cloudy with slight chance of thunderstorms early in the evening, then mostly cloudy until midnight. Partly cloudy with slight chance of showers after midnight, then partly cloudy late in the night. Lows around 70. South winds up to 5 miles an hour. Chance of precipitation 20%.
Friday, partly sunny. Slight chance of thunderstorms in the morning, then chance of thunderstorms in the afternoon. Highs in the upper 80s. Southwest winds up to 10 miles an hour. Chance of thunderstorms 50%. Friday night, mostly cloudy. Chance of thunderstorms until midnight, then chance of showers and slight chance of thunderstorms after midnight. Lows around 70. Southwest winds 5 to 10 miles an hour. Chance of precipitation 50%. Saturday, partly sunny with chance of showers and slight chance of thunderstorms. Highs in the upper 80s. Southwest winds 5 to 10 miles an hour. Chance of precipitation 50%. Saturday night, partly cloudy. Slight chance of thunderstorms until midnight, then slight chance of showers after midnight. Lows in the upper 60s. Southwest winds up to 10 miles an hour. Chance of precipitation 20%. And now the extended forecast for the radio listening area. Sunday and Sunday night, partly cloudy. Highs around 90. Lows in the lower 70s. Monday and Monday night, partly cloudy. Highs in the lower 90s. Lows in the lower 70s. Tuesday and Tuesday night, partly cloudy. A 50% chance of thunderstorms. Highs around 90. Lows in the lower 70s. Wednesday and Wednesday night, showers likely and chance of thunderstorms. Highs in the upper 80s. Lows around 70. Chance of precipitation 70%. Thursday and Thursday night, mostly cloudy. Chance of showers and slight chance of thunderstorms. Highs in the mid-80s. Lows in the upper 60s. Chance of precipitation 50%. 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The current time is 10:42 p.m. Eastern Daylight Time. 10 p.m. Eastern Daylight Time weather conditions across north-central Kentucky. At Frankfurt, and the pressure was 30.12 inches and rising. At Lexington, it was partly cloudy. The temperature was 76 degrees, the dew point 69, and the relative humidity 79%. The wind was southeast at 6 miles an hour. The pressure was 30.14 inches and rising. At Louisville, it was cloudy. The temperature was 83 degrees, the dew point 69, and the relative humidity 62%. The wind was south at 6 miles an hour. The pressure was 30.11 inches and rising. At Frankfurt, and the pressure was 30.12 inches and rising. Elsewhere around the region, at Jackson, it was partly cloudy, with a temperature of 74. It was mostly cloudy, with a temperature of 78 at Covington, 77 at Indianapolis, 76 at Jasper, Indiana, 75 at Wilmington, Ohio, and 80 at Bowling Green. At London, it was cloudy, with a temperature of 77. Now for the official National Weather Service forecast for Frankfurt and surrounding communities. Tonight, mostly cloudy with slight chance of thunderstorms early in the evening, then mostly cloudy until midnight. Partly cloudy with slight chance of showers after midnight, then partly cloudy late in the night. Lows around 70. South winds up to 5 miles an hour. Chance of precipitation 20%. Friday, partly sunny. Slight chance of thunderstorms in the morning, then chance of thunderstorms in the afternoon. Highs in the upper 80s. Southwest winds up to 10 miles an hour. Chance of thunderstorms 50%. Friday night, mostly cloudy. Chance of thunderstorms until midnight, then chance of showers and slight chance of thunderstorms after midnight. Lows around 70. Southwest winds 5 to 10 miles an hour. Chance of precipitation 50%.

Saturday. Partly sunny with chance of showers and slight chance of thunderstorms. Highs in the upper 80s. Southwest winds 5 to 10 miles an hour. Chance of precipitation 50%. Saturday night, partly cloudy. Slight chance of thunderstorms until midnight, then slight chance of showers after midnight. Lows in the upper 60s. Southwest winds up to 10 miles an hour. Chance of precipitation 20%. And now the extended forecast for the radio listening area. Sunday and Sunday night, partly cloudy. Highs around 90. Lows in the lower 70s. Monday and Monday night, partly cloudy. Highs in the lower 90s. Lows in the lower 70s. Tuesday and Tuesday night, partly cloudy. A 50% chance of thunderstorms. Highs around 90. Lows in the lower 70s. Wednesday and Wednesday night, showers likely and chance of thunderstorms. Highs in the upper 80s. Lows around 70. Chance of precipitation 70%. Thursday and Thursday night, mostly cloudy. Chance of showers and slight chance of thunderstorms. Highs in the mid 80s. Lows in the upper 60s. Chance of precipitation 50%. 10 p.m. Eastern Daylight Time weather conditions across north central Kentucky. At Frankfort. And the pressure was 30.12 inches and rising. At Lexington, it was partly cloudy. The temperature was 76 degrees, the dew point 69, and the relative humidity 79%. The wind was southeast at 6 miles an hour. The pressure was 30.14 inches and rising. At Louisville, it was cloudy. The temperature was 83 degrees, the dew point 69, and the relative humidity 62%. The wind was south at 6 miles an hour. The pressure was 30.11 inches and rising. At Frankfort, and the pressure was 30.12 inches and rising. Elsewhere around the region, at Jackson, it was partly cloudy, with a temperature of 74. It was mostly cloudy, with a temperature of 78 at Covington, 77 at Indianapolis, 76 at Jasper, Indiana, 75 at Wilmington, Ohio, and 80 at Bowling Green. At London, it was cloudy, with a temperature of 77. The current time is 10:47 p.m. Eastern Daylight Time. Now for the official National Weather Service forecast for Frankfort and surrounding communities. Tonight, mostly cloudy with slight chance of thunderstorms early in the evening, then mostly cloudy until midnight. Partly cloudy with slight chance of showers after midnight, then partly cloudy late in the night. Lows around 70. South winds up to 5 miles an hour. Chance of precipitation 20%. Friday, partly sunny. Slight chance of thunderstorms in the morning, then chance of thunderstorms in the afternoon. Highs in the upper 80s. Southwest winds up to 10 miles an hour. Chance of thunderstorms 50%. Friday night, mostly cloudy. Chance of thunderstorms until midnight, then chance of showers and slight chance of thunderstorms after midnight. Lows around 70. Southwest winds 5 to 10 miles an hour. Chance of precipitation 50%. Saturday, partly sunny with chance of showers and slight chance of thunderstorms. Highs in the upper 80s. Southwest winds 5 to 10 miles an hour. Chance of precipitation 50%. Saturday night, partly cloudy. Slight chance of thunderstorms until midnight, then slight chance of showers after midnight. Lows in the upper 60s. Southwest winds up to 10 miles an hour. Chance of precipitation 20%. And now the extended forecast for the radio listening area. Sunday and Sunday night, partly cloudy. Highs around 90. Lows in the lower 70s. Monday and Monday night, partly cloudy. Highs in the lower 90s. Lows in the lower 70s. Tuesday and Tuesday night, partly cloudy.
a 50% chance of thunderstorms. Highs around 90. Lows in the lower 70s. Wednesday and Wednesday night, showers likely and chance of thunderstorms. Highs in the upper 80s. Lows around 70. Chance of precipitation 70%. Thursday and Thursday night, mostly cloudy. Chance of showers and slight chance of thunderstorms. Highs in the mid-80s. Lows in the upper 60s. Chance of precipitation 50%. 10 p.m. Eastern Daylight Time weather conditions across north-central Kentucky. At Frankfort. And the pressure was 30.12 inches and rising. At Lexington, it was partly cloudy. The temperature was 76 degrees, the dew point 69, and the relative humidity 79%. The wind was southeast at 6 miles an hour. The pressure was 30.14 inches and rising. At Louisville, it was cloudy. The temperature was 83 degrees, the dew point 69, and the relative humidity 62%. The wind was south at 6 miles an hour. The pressure was 30.11 inches and rising. At Frankfort. And the pressure was 30.12 inches and rising. Elsewhere around the region, at Jackson, it was partly cloudy with a temperature of 74. It was mostly cloudy with a temperature of 78 at Covington, 77 at Indianapolis, 76 at Jasper, Indiana, 75 at Wilmington, Ohio, and 80 at Bowling Green. At London, it was cloudy, with a temperature of 77. Now for the official National Weather Service forecast for Frankfort and surrounding communities. Tonight, mostly cloudy with slight chance of thunderstorms early in the evening, then mostly cloudy until midnight. Partly cloudy with slight chance of showers after midnight, then partly cloudy late in the night. Lows around 70. South winds up to 5 miles an hour. Chance of precipitation 20%. Friday, partly sunny. Slight chance of thunderstorms in the morning, then chance of thunderstorms in the afternoon. Highs in the upper 80s. Southwest winds up to 10 miles an hour. Chance of thunderstorms 50%. Friday night, mostly cloudy. Chance of thunderstorms until midnight, then chance of showers and slight chance of thunderstorms after midnight. Lows around 70. Southwest winds 5 to 10 miles an hour. Chance of precipitation 50%. Saturday, partly sunny with chance of showers and slight chance of thunderstorms. Highs in the upper 80s. Southwest winds 5 to 10 miles an hour. Chance of precipitation 50%. Saturday night, partly cloudy. Slight chance of thunderstorms until midnight, then slight chance of showers after midnight. Lows in the upper 60s. Southwest winds up to 10 miles an hour. Chance of precipitation 20%. And now the extended forecast for the radio listening area. Sunday and Sunday night, partly cloudy. Highs around 90. Lows in the lower 70s. Monday and Monday night, partly cloudy. Highs in the lower 90s. Lows in the lower 70s. Tuesday and Tuesday night, partly cloudy. A 50% chance of thunderstorms. Highs around 90. Lows in the lower 70s. Wednesday and Wednesday night, showers likely and chance of thunderstorms. Highs in the upper 80s. Lows around 70. Chance of precipitation 70%. Thursday and Thursday night, mostly cloudy. Chance of showers and slight chance of thunderstorms. Highs in the mid-80s. Lows in the upper 60s. Chance of precipitation 50%. The current time is 10:54 p.m. Eastern Daylight Time. 10 p.m. Eastern Daylight Time weather conditions across north-central Kentucky. At Frankfort. And the pressure was 30.12 inches and rising. At Lexington, it was partly cloudy. The temperature was 76 degrees, the dew point 69, and the relative humidity 70.

9%. The wind was southeast at 6 miles an hour. The pressure was 30.14 inches and rising. At Louisville, it was cloudy. The temperature was 83 degrees, the dew point 69, and the relative humidity 62%. The wind was south at 6 miles an hour. The pressure was 30.11 inches and rising. At Frankfort, and the pressure was 30.12 inches and rising. Elsewhere around the region, at Jackson, it was partly cloudy with a temperature of 74. It was mostly cloudy with a temperature of 78 at Covington, 77 at Indianapolis, 76 at Jasper, Indiana, 75 at Wilmington, Ohio, and 80 at Bowling Green. At London, it was cloudy with a temperature of 77. Now for the official National Weather Service forecast for Frankfort and surrounding communities. Tonight, mostly cloudy with slight chance of thunderstorms early in the evening, then mostly cloudy until midnight. Partly cloudy with slight chance of showers after midnight, then partly cloudy late in the night. Lows around 70. South winds up to 5 miles an hour. Chance of precipitation 20%. Friday, partly sunny. Slight chance of thunderstorms in the morning, then chance of thunderstorms in the afternoon. Highs in the upper 80s. Southwest winds up to 10 miles an hour. Chance of thunderstorms 50%. Friday night, mostly cloudy. Chance of thunderstorms until midnight, then chance of showers and slight chance of thunderstorms after midnight. Lows around 70. Southwest winds 5 to 10 miles an hour. Chance of precipitation 50%. Saturday, partly sunny with chance of showers and slight chance of thunderstorms. Highs in the upper 80s. Southwest winds 5 to 10 miles an hour. Chance of precipitation 50%. Saturday night, partly cloudy. Slight chance of thunderstorms until midnight, then slight chance of showers after midnight. Lows in the upper 60s. Southwest winds up to 10 miles an hour. Chance of precipitation 20%. And now the extended forecast for the radio listening area. Sunday and Sunday night, partly cloudy. Highs around 90. Lows in the lower 70s. Monday and Monday night, partly cloudy. Highs in the lower 90s. Lows in the lower 70s. Tuesday and Tuesday night, partly cloudy. A 50% chance of thunderstorms. Highs around 90. Lows in the lower 70s. Wednesday and Wednesday night, showers likely and chance of thunderstorms. Highs in the upper 80s. Lows around 70. Chance of precipitation 70%. Thursday and Thursday night, mostly cloudy. Chance of showers and slight chance of thunderstorms. Highs in the mid-80s. Lows in the upper 60s. Chance of precipitation 50%. The current time is 10:58 p.m. Eastern Daylight Time. 10 p.m. Eastern Daylight Time weather conditions across north-central Kentucky. At Frankfort, and the pressure was 30.12 inches and rising. At Lexington, it was partly cloudy. The temperature was 76 degrees, the dew point 69, and the relative humidity 79%. The wind was southeast at 6 miles an hour. The pressure was 30.14 inches and rising. At Louisville, it was cloudy. The temperature was 83 degrees, the dew point 69, and the relative humidity 62%. The wind was south at 6 miles an hour. The pressure was 30.11 inches and rising. At Frankfort, and the pressure was 30.12 inches and rising. Elsewhere around the region, at Jackson, it was partly cloudy with a temperature of 74. It was mostly cloudy with a temperature of 78 at Covington, 77 at Indianapolis, 76 at Jasper, Indiana, 75 at Wilmington, Ohio, and 80 at Bowling Green. At London, it was cloudy, with a temperature of 77.

Now for the official National Weather Service forecast for Frankfurt and surrounding communities. Tonight, mostly cloudy with slight chance of thunderstorms early in the evening, then mostly cloudy until midnight. Partly cloudy with slight chance of showers after midnight, then partly cloudy late in the night. Lows around 70. South winds up to 5 miles an hour. Chance of precipitation 20%. Friday, partly sunny. Slight chance of thunderstorms in the morning, then chance of thunderstorms in the afternoon. Highs in the upper 80s. Southwest winds up to 10 miles an hour. Chance of thunderstorms 50%. Friday night, mostly cloudy. Chance of thunderstorms until midnight, then chance of showers and slight chance of thunderstorms after midnight. Lows around 70. Southwest winds 5 to 10 miles an hour. Chance of precipitation 50%. Saturday, partly sunny with chance of showers and slight chance of thunderstorms. Highs in the upper 80s. Southwest winds 5 to 10 miles an hour. Chance of precipitation 50%. Saturday night, partly cloudy. Slight chance of thunderstorms until midnight, then slight chance of showers after midnight. Lows in the upper 60s. Southwest winds up to 10 miles an hour. Chance of precipitation 20%. And now the extended forecast for the radio listening area. Sunday and Sunday night, partly cloudy. Highs around 90. Lows in the lower 70s. Monday and Monday night, partly cloudy. Highs in the lower 90s. Lows in the lower 70s. Tuesday and Tuesday night, partly cloudy. A 50% chance of thunderstorms. Highs around 90. Lows in the lower 70s. Wednesday and Wednesday night, showers likely and chance of thunderstorms. Highs in the upper 80s. Lows around 70. Chance of precipitation 70%. Thursday and Thursday night, mostly cloudy. Chance of showers and slight chance of thunderstorms. Highs in the mid 80s. Lows in the upper 60s. Chance of precipitation 50%. The current time is 11:02 p.m. Eastern Daylight Time. 10 p.m. Eastern Daylight Time weather conditions across north central Kentucky. At Frankfurt. And the pressure was 30.12 inches and rising. At Lexington, it was partly cloudy. The temperature was 76 degrees, the dew point 69, and the relative humidity 79%. The wind was southeast at 6 miles an hour. The pressure was 30.14 inches and rising. At Louisville, it was cloudy. The temperature was 83 degrees, the dew point 69, and the relative humidity 62%. The wind was south at 6 miles an hour. The pressure was 30.11 inches and rising. At Frankfurt. And the pressure was 30.12 inches and rising. Elsewhere around the region, at Jackson, it was partly cloudy with a temperature of 74. It was mostly cloudy with a temperature of 78 at Covington, 77 at Indianapolis, 76 at Jasper, Indiana, 75 at Wilmington, Ohio, and 80 at Bowling Green. At London, it was cloudy, with a temperature of 77. Now for the official National Weather Service forecast for Frankfurt and surrounding communities. Tonight, mostly cloudy with slight chance of thunderstorms early in the evening, then mostly cloudy until midnight. Partly cloudy with slight chance of showers after midnight, then partly cloudy late in the night. Lows around 70. South winds up to 5 miles an hour. Chance of precipitation 20%. Friday, partly sunny. Slight chance of thunderstorms in the morning, then chance of thunderstorms in the afternoon. Highs in the upper 80s. Southwest winds up to 10 miles an hour. Chance of thunderstorms 50%. Friday night, mostly cloudy. Chance of thunderstorms until midnight, then chance of showers and slight chance of thunderstorms after midnight.
lows around 70. Southwest winds 5 to 10 miles an hour. Chance of precipitation 50%. Saturday, partly sunny with chance of showers and slight chance of thunderstorms. Highs in the upper 80s. Southwest winds 5 to 10 miles an hour. Chance of precipitation 50%. Saturday night, partly cloudy. Slight chance of thunderstorms until midnight, then slight chance of showers after midnight. Lows in the upper 60s. Southwest winds up to 10 miles an hour. Chance of precipitation 20%. And now the extended forecast for the radio listening area. Sunday and Sunday night, partly cloudy. Highs around 90. Lows in the lower 70s. Monday and Monday night, partly cloudy. Highs in the lower 90s. Lows in the lower 70s. Tuesday and Tuesday night, partly cloudy. A 50% chance of thunderstorms. Highs around 90. Lows in the lower 70s. Wednesday and Wednesday night, showers likely and chance of thunderstorms. Highs in the upper 80s. Lows around 70. Chance of precipitation 70%. Thursday and Thursday night, mostly cloudy. Chance of showers and slight chance of thunderstorms. Highs in the mid-80s. Lows in the upper 60s. Chance of precipitation 50%. 11 p.m. Eastern Daylight Time weather conditions across north-central Kentucky. At Frankfort. And the pressure was 30.14 inches and rising. At Lexington, it was mostly cloudy. The temperature was 75 degrees. The dew point 69, and the relative humidity 81%. The wind was southeast at 5 miles an hour. The pressure was 30.15 inches and rising. At Louisville, it was mostly cloudy. The temperature was 83 degrees, the dew point 70, and the relative humidity 64%. The wind was south at 6 miles an hour. The pressure was 30.12 inches and rising. At Frankfort, and the pressure was 30.14 inches and rising. Elsewhere around the region, it was partly cloudy, with a temperature of 74 at Jasper, Indiana, 73 at Wilmington, Ohio, and 78 at Bowling Green. It was mostly cloudy, with a temperature of 79 at Covington, 75 at Jackson, and 75 at London. At Indianapolis, it was cloudy, with a temperature of 77. The current time is 11:07 p.m. Eastern Daylight Time. Now for the official National Weather Service forecast for Frankfort and surrounding communities. Tonight, mostly cloudy with slight chance of thunderstorms early in the evening, then mostly cloudy until midnight. Partly cloudy with slight chance of showers after midnight, then partly cloudy late in the night. Lows around 70. South winds up to 5 miles an hour. Chance of precipitation 20%. Friday, partly sunny. Slight chance of thunderstorms in the morning, then chance of thunderstorms in the afternoon. Highs in the upper 80s. Southwest winds up to 10 miles an hour. Chance of thunderstorms 50%. Friday night, mostly cloudy. Chance of thunderstorms until midnight, then chance of showers and slight chance of thunderstorms after midnight. Lows around 70. Southwest winds 5 to 10 miles an hour. Chance of precipitation 50%. Saturday, partly sunny with chance of showers and slight chance of thunderstorms. Highs in the upper 80s. Southwest winds 5 to 10 miles an hour. Chance of precipitation 50%. Saturday night, partly cloudy. Slight chance of thunderstorms until midnight, then slight chance of showers after midnight. Lows in the upper 60s. Southwest winds up to 10 miles an hour. Chance of precipitation 20%. And now the extended forecast for the radio listening area. Sunday and Sunday night, partly cloudy. Highs around 90. Lows in the lower 70s.
Monday and Monday night, partly cloudy.

Highs in the lower 90s. Lows in the lower 70s. Tuesday and Tuesday night, partly cloudy. A 50% chance of thunderstorms. Highs around 90. Lows in the lower 70s. Wednesday and Wednesday night, showers likely and chance of thunderstorms. Highs in the upper 80s. Lows around 70. Chance of precipitation 70%. Thursday and Thursday night, mostly cloudy. Chance of showers and slight chance of thunderstorms. Highs in the mid-80s. Lows in the upper 60s. Chance of precipitation 50%. 11 p.m. Eastern Daylight Time weather conditions across north-central Kentucky. At Frankfort. And the pressure was 30.14 inches and rising. At Lexington, it was mostly cloudy. The temperature was 75 degrees, the dew point 69, and the relative humidity 81%. The wind was southeast at 5 miles an hour. The pressure was 30.15 inches and rising. At Louisville, it was mostly cloudy. The temperature was 83 degrees, the dew point 70, and the relative humidity 64%. The wind was south at 6 miles an hour. The pressure was 30.12 inches and rising. At Frankfort, and the pressure was 30.14 inches and rising. Elsewhere around the region, it was partly cloudy, with a temperature of 74 at Jasper, Indiana, 73 at Wilmington, Ohio, and 78 at Bowling Green. It was mostly cloudy, with a temperature of 79 at Covington, 75 at Jackson, and 75 at London. At Indianapolis, it was cloudy, with a temperature of 77. Now for the official National Weather Service forecast for Frankfort and surrounding communities. Tonight, mostly cloudy with slight chance of thunderstorms early in the evening, then mostly cloudy until midnight. Partly cloudy with slight chance of showers after midnight, then partly cloudy late in the night. Lows around 70. South winds up to 5 miles an hour. Chance of precipitation 20%. Friday, partly sunny. Slight chance of thunderstorms in the morning, then chance of thunderstorms in the afternoon. Highs in the upper 80s. Southwest winds up to 10 miles an hour. Chance of thunderstorms 50%. Friday night, mostly cloudy. Chance of thunderstorms until midnight, then chance of showers and slight chance of thunderstorms after midnight. Lows around 70. Southwest winds 5 to 10 miles an hour. Chance of precipitation 50%. Saturday, partly sunny with chance of showers and slight chance of thunderstorms. Highs in the upper 80s. Southwest winds 5 to 10 miles an hour. Chance of precipitation 50%. Saturday night, partly cloudy. Slight chance of thunderstorms until midnight, then slight chance of showers after midnight. Lows in the upper 60s. Southwest winds up to 10 miles an hour. Chance of precipitation 20%. And now the extended forecast for the radio listening area. Sunday and Sunday night, partly cloudy. Highs around 90. Lows in the lower 70s. Monday and Monday night, partly cloudy. Highs in the lower 90s. Lows in the lower 70s. Tuesday and Tuesday night, partly cloudy. A 50% chance of thunderstorms. Highs around 90. Lows in the lower 70s. Wednesday and Wednesday night, showers likely and chance of thunderstorms. Highs in the upper 80s. Lows around 70. Chance of precipitation 70%. Thursday and Thursday night, mostly cloudy. Chance of showers and slight chance of thunderstorms. Highs in the mid-80s. Lows in the upper 60s. Chance of precipitation 50%. 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

162.5 megahertz. The current time is 11:14 p.m. Eastern Daylight Time. 11 p.m. Eastern Daylight Time weather conditions across north central Kentucky at Frankfort. And the pressure was 30.14 inches and rising. At Lexington, it was mostly cloudy. The temperature was 75 degrees, the dew point 69, and the relative humidity 81%. The wind was southeast at 5 miles an hour. The pressure was 30.15 inches and rising. At Louisville, it was mostly cloudy. The temperature was 83 degrees, the dew point 70, and the relative humidity 64%. The wind was south at 6 miles an hour. The pressure was 30.12 inches and rising at Frankfort. And the pressure was 30.14 inches and rising. Elsewhere around the region, it was partly cloudy, with a temperature of 75 at Jackson and 78 at Bowling Green. It was mostly cloudy, with a temperature of 74 at Jasper, Indiana, 73 at Wilmington, Ohio, and 75 at London. It was cloudy, with a temperature of 79 at Covington and 77 at Indianapolis. Now for the official National Weather Service forecast for Frankfort and surrounding communities. Tonight, mostly cloudy with slight chance of thunderstorms early in the evening, then mostly cloudy until midnight. Partly cloudy with slight chance of showers after midnight, then partly cloudy late in the night. Lows around 70. South winds up to 5 miles an hour. Chance of precipitation 20%. Friday, partly sunny. Slight chance of thunderstorms in the morning, then chance of thunderstorms in the afternoon. Highs in the upper 80s. Southwest winds up to 10 miles an hour. Chance of thunderstorms 50%. Friday night, mostly cloudy. Chance of thunderstorms until midnight, then chance of showers and slight chance of thunderstorms after midnight. Lows around 70. Southwest winds 5 to 10 miles an hour. Chance of precipitation 50%. Saturday, partly sunny with chance of showers and slight chance of thunderstorms. Highs in the upper 80s. Southwest winds 5 to 10 miles an hour. Chance of precipitation 50%. Saturday night, partly cloudy. Slight chance of thunderstorms until midnight, then slight chance of showers after midnight. Lows in the upper 60s. Southwest winds up to 10 miles an hour. Chance of precipitation 20%. And now the extended forecast for the radio listening area. Sunday and Sunday night, partly cloudy. Highs around 90. Lows in the lower 70s. Monday and Monday night, partly cloudy. Highs in the lower 90s. Lows in the lower 70s. Tuesday and Tuesday night, partly cloudy. A 50% chance of thunderstorms. Highs around 90. Lows in the lower 70s. Wednesday and Wednesday night, showers likely and chance of thunderstorms. Highs in the upper 80s. Lows around 70. Chance of precipitation 70%. Thursday and Thursday night, mostly cloudy. Chance of showers and slight chance of thunderstorms. Highs in the mid-80s. Lows in the upper 60s. Chance of precipitation 50%. The current time is 11:19 p.m. Eastern Daylight Time. 11 p.m. Eastern Daylight Time weather conditions across north central Kentucky. At Frankfort. And the pressure was 30.14 inches and rising. At Lexington, it was mostly cloudy. The temperature was 75 degrees, the dew point 69, and the relative humidity 81%. The wind was southeast at 5 miles an hour. The pressure was 30.15 inches and rising. At Louisville, it was mostly cloudy. The temperature was 83 degrees, the dew point 70, and the relative humidity 64%. The wind was south at 6 miles an hour. The pressure was 30.12 inches and rising.

partly cloudy with slight chance of showers after midnight, then partly cloudy late in the night. Lows around 70. South winds up to 5 miles an hour. Chance of precipitation 20%. Friday, partly sunny. Slight chance of thunderstorms in the morning, then chance of thunderstorms in the afternoon. Highs in the upper 80s. Southwest winds up to 10 miles an hour. Chance of thunderstorms 50%. Friday night, mostly cloudy. Chance of thunderstorms until midnight, then chance of showers and slight chance of thunderstorms after midnight. Lows around 70. Southwest winds 5 to 10 miles an hour. Chance of precipitation 50%. Saturday, partly sunny with chance of showers and slight chance of thunderstorms. Highs in the upper 80s. Southwest winds 5 to 10 miles an hour. Chance of precipitation 50%. Saturday night, partly cloudy. Slight chance of thunderstorms until midnight, then slight chance of showers after midnight. Lows in the upper 60s. Southwest winds up to 10 miles an hour. Chance of precipitation 20%. And now the extended forecast for the radio listening area. Sunday and Sunday night, partly cloudy. Highs around 90. Lows in the lower 70s. Monday and Monday night, partly cloudy. Highs in the lower 90s. Lows in the lower 70s. Tuesday and Tuesday night, partly cloudy. A 50% chance of thunderstorms. Highs around 90. Lows in the lower 70s. Wednesday and Wednesday night, showers likely and chance of thunderstorms. Highs in the upper 80s. Lows around 70. Chance of precipitation 70%. Thursday and Thursday night, mostly cloudy. Chance of showers and slight chance of thunderstorms. Highs in the mid 80s. Lows in the upper 60s. Chance of precipitation 50%. The current time is 11:23 p.m. Eastern Daylight Time. 11 p.m. Eastern Daylight Time weather conditions across north central Kentucky. At Frankfort, and the pressure was 30.14 inches and rising. At Lexington, it was mostly cloudy. The temperature was 75 degrees, the dew point 69, and the relative humidity 81%. The wind was southeast at 5 miles an hour. The pressure was 30.15 inches and rising. At Louisville, it was mostly cloudy. The temperature was 83 degrees, the dew point 70, and the relative humidity 64%. The wind was south at 6 miles an hour. The pressure was 30.12 inches and rising. At Frankfort, and the pressure was 30.14 inches and rising. Elsewhere around the region, it was partly cloudy, with a temperature of 75 at Jackson and 78 at Bowling Green. It was mostly cloudy, with a temperature of 74 at Jasper, Indiana, 73 at Wilmington, Ohio, and 75 at London. It was cloudy, with a temperature of 79 at Covington and 77 at Indianapolis. Now for the official National Weather Service forecast for Frankfort and surrounding communities. Tonight, mostly cloudy with slight chance of thunderstorms early in the evening, then mostly cloudy until midnight. Partly cloudy with slight chance of showers after midnight, then partly cloudy late in the night. Lows around 70. South winds up to 5 miles an hour. Chance of precipitation 20%. Friday, partly sunny. Slight chance of thunderstorms in the morning, then chance of thunderstorms in the afternoon. Highs in the upper 80s. Southwest winds up to 10 miles an hour. Chance of thunderstorms 50%. Friday night, mostly cloudy. Chance of thunderstorms until midnight, then chance of showers and slight chance of thunderstorms after midnight. Lows around 70. Southwest winds 5 to 10 miles an hour. Chance of precipitation 50%. Saturday, partly sunny with chance of showers and slight chance of thunderstorms.

highs in the upper 80s. Southwest winds 5 to 10 miles an hour. Chance of precipitation 50%. Saturday night, partly cloudy. Slight chance of thunderstorms until midnight, then slight chance of showers after midnight. Lows in the upper 60s. Southwest winds up to 10 miles an hour. Chance of precipitation 20%. And now the extended forecast for the radio listening area. Sunday and Sunday night, partly cloudy. Highs around 90. Lows in the lower 70s. Monday and Monday night, partly cloudy. Highs in the lower 90s. Lows in the lower 70s. Tuesday and Tuesday night, partly cloudy. A 50% chance of thunderstorms. Highs around 90. Lows in the lower 70s. Wednesday and Wednesday night, showers likely and chance of thunderstorms. Highs in the upper 80s. Lows around 70. Chance of precipitation 70%. Thursday and Thursday night, mostly cloudy. Chance of showers and slight chance of thunderstorms. Highs in the mid 80s. Lows in the upper 60s. Chance of precipitation 50%. The current time is 11:27 p.m. Eastern Daylight Time. 11 p.m. Eastern Daylight Time weather conditions across north central Kentucky. At Frankfort, and the pressure was 30.14 inches and rising. At Lexington, it was mostly cloudy. The temperature was 75 degrees, the dew point 69, and the relative humidity 81%. The wind was southeast at 5 miles an hour. The pressure was 30.15 inches and rising. At Louisville, it was mostly cloudy. The temperature was 83 degrees, the dew point 70, and the relative humidity 64%. The wind was south at 6 miles an hour. The pressure was 30.12 inches and rising. At Frankfort, and the pressure was 30.14 inches and rising. Elsewhere around the region, it was partly cloudy, with a temperature of 75 at Jackson and 78 at Bowling Green. It was mostly cloudy, with a temperature of 74 at Jasper, Indiana, 73 at Wilmington, Ohio, and 75 at London. It was cloudy, with a temperature of 79 at Covington and 77 at Indianapolis. Now for the official National Weather Service forecast for Frankfort and surrounding communities. Tonight, mostly cloudy with slight chance of thunderstorms early in the evening, then mostly cloudy until midnight. Partly cloudy with slight chance of showers after midnight, then partly cloudy late in the night. Lows around 70. South winds up to 5 miles an hour. Chance of precipitation 20%. Friday, partly sunny. Slight chance of thunderstorms in the morning, then chance of thunderstorms in the afternoon. Highs in the upper 80s. Southwest winds up to 10 miles an hour. Chance of thunderstorms 50%. Friday night, mostly cloudy. Chance of thunderstorms until midnight, then chance of showers and slight chance of thunderstorms after midnight. Lows around 70. Southwest winds 5 to 10 miles an hour. Chance of precipitation 50%. Saturday, partly sunny with chance of showers and slight chance of thunderstorms. Highs in the upper 80s. Southwest winds 5 to 10 miles an hour. Chance of precipitation 50%. Saturday night, partly cloudy. Slight chance of thunderstorms until midnight, then slight chance of showers after midnight. Lows in the upper 60s. Southwest winds up to 10 miles an hour. Chance of precipitation 20%. And now the extended forecast for the radio listening area. Sunday and Sunday night, partly cloudy. Highs around 90. Lows in the lower 70s. Monday and Monday night, partly cloudy. Highs in the lower 90s. Lows in the lower 70s. Tuesday and Tuesday night, partly cloudy. A 50% chance of thunderstorms. Highs

around 90. Lows in the lower 70s. Wednesday and Wednesday night, showers likely and chance of thunderstorms. Highs in the upper 80s. Lows around 70. Chance of precipitation 70%. Thursday and Thursday night, mostly cloudy. Chance of showers and slight chance of thunderstorms. Highs in the mid-80s. Lows in the upper 60s. Chance of precipitation 50%. 11 p.m. Eastern Daylight Time weather conditions across north-central Kentucky. At Frankfort. And the pressure was 30.14 inches and rising. At Lexington, it was mostly cloudy. The temperature was 75 degrees, the dew point 69, and the relative humidity 81%. The wind was southeast at 5 miles an hour. The pressure was 30.15 inches and rising. At Louisville, it was mostly cloudy. The temperature was 83 degrees, the dew point 70, and the relative humidity 64%. The wind was south at 6 miles an hour. The pressure was 30.12 inches and rising. At Frankfort, and the pressure was 30.14 inches and rising. Elsewhere around the region, it was partly cloudy, with a temperature of 75 at Jackson and 78 at Bowling Green. It was mostly cloudy, with a temperature of 74 at Jasper, Indiana, 73 at Wilmington, Ohio, and 75 at London. It was cloudy, with a temperature of 79 at Covington and 77 at Indianapolis. The current time is 11:32 p.m. Eastern Daylight Time. Now for the official National Weather Service forecast for Frankfort and surrounding communities. Tonight, mostly cloudy with slight chance of thunderstorms early in the evening, then mostly cloudy until midnight. Partly cloudy with slight chance of showers after midnight, then partly cloudy late in the night. Lows around 70. South winds up to 5 miles an hour. Chance of precipitation 20%. Friday, partly sunny. Slight chance of thunderstorms in the morning, then chance of thunderstorms in the afternoon. Highs in the upper 80s. Southwest winds up to 10 miles an hour. Slight chance of thunderstorms in the morning, then chance of thunderstorms in the afternoon. Highs in the upper 80s. Southwest winds up to 10 miles an hour. Chance of thunderstorms 50%. Friday night, mostly cloudy. Chance of thunderstorms until midnight, then chance of showers and slight chance of thunderstorms after midnight. Lows around 70. Southwest winds 5 to 10 miles an hour. Chance of precipitation 50%. Saturday, partly sunny with chance of showers and slight chance of thunderstorms. Highs in the upper 80s. Southwest winds 5 to 10 miles an hour. Chance of precipitation 50%. Saturday night, partly cloudy. Slight chance of thunderstorms until midnight, then slight chance of showers after midnight. Lows in the upper 60s. Southwest winds up to 10 miles an hour. Chance of precipitation 20%. And now the extended forecast for the radio listening area. Sunday and Sunday night, partly cloudy. Highs around 90. Lows in the lower 70s. Monday and Monday night, partly cloudy. Highs in the lower 90s. Lows in the lower 70s. Tuesday and Tuesday night, partly cloudy. A 50% chance of thunderstorms. Highs around 90. Lows in the lower 70s. Wednesday and Wednesday night, showers likely and chance of thunderstorms. Highs in the upper 80s. Lows around 70. Chance of precipitation 70%. Thursday and Thursday night, mostly cloudy. Chance of showers and slight chance of thunderstorms. Highs in the mid-80s. Lows in the upper 60s. Chance of precipitation 50%. 11 p.m. Eastern Daylight Time weather conditions across north-central Kentucky. At Frankfort. And the pressure was 30.14 inches in rising.

Lexington, it was mostly cloudy. The temperature was 75 degrees, the dew point 69, and the relative humidity 81%. The wind was southeast at 5 miles an hour. The pressure was 30.15 inches and rising. At Louisville, it was mostly cloudy. The temperature was 83 degrees, the dew point 70, and the relative humidity 64%. The wind was south at 6 miles an hour. The pressure was 30.12 inches and rising. At Frankfort, and the pressure was 30.14 inches and rising. Elsewhere around the region, it was partly cloudy, with a temperature of 75 at Jackson and 78 at Bowling Green. It was mostly cloudy, with a temperature of 74 at Jasper, Indiana, 73 at Wilmington, Ohio, and 75 at London. It was cloudy, with a temperature of 79 at Covington and 77 at Indianapolis. Now for the official National Weather Service forecast for Frankfort and surrounding communities. Tonight, mostly cloudy with slight chance of thunderstorms early in the evening, then mostly cloudy until midnight. Partly cloudy with slight chance of showers after midnight, then partly cloudy late in the night. Lows around 70. South winds up to 5 miles an hour. Chance of precipitation 20%. Friday, partly sunny. Slight chance of thunderstorms in the morning, then chance of thunderstorms in the afternoon. Highs in the upper 80s. Southwest winds up to 10 miles an hour. Chance of thunderstorms 50%. Friday night, mostly cloudy. Chance of thunderstorms until midnight, then chance of showers and slight chance of thunderstorms after midnight. Lows around 70. Southwest winds 5 to 10 miles an hour. Chance of precipitation 50%. Saturday, partly sunny with chance of showers and slight chance of thunderstorms. Highs in the upper 80s. Southwest winds 5 to 10 miles an hour. Chance of precipitation 50%. Saturday night, partly cloudy. Slight chance of thunderstorms until midnight, then slight chance of showers after midnight. Lows in the upper 60s. Southwest winds up to 10 miles an hour. Chance of precipitation 20%. And now the extended forecast for the radio listening area. Sunday and Sunday night, partly cloudy. Highs around 90. Lows in the lower 70s. Monday and Monday night, partly cloudy. Highs in the lower 90s. Lows in the lower 70s. Tuesday and Tuesday night, partly cloudy. A 50% chance of thunderstorms. Highs around 90. Lows in the lower 70s. Wednesday and Wednesday night, showers likely and chance of thunderstorms. Highs in the upper 80s. Lows around 70. Chance of precipitation 70%. Thursday and Thursday night, mostly cloudy. Chance of showers and slight chance of thunderstorms. Highs in the mid-80s. Lows in the upper 60s. Chance of precipitation 50%. The current time is 11:39 p.m. Eastern Daylight Time. 11 p.m. Eastern Daylight Time weather conditions across north-central Kentucky. At Frankfort, and the pressure was 30.14 inches and rising. At Lexington, it was mostly cloudy. The temperature was 75 degrees, the dew point 69, and the relative humidity 81%. The wind was southeast at 5 miles an hour. The pressure was 30.15 inches and rising. At Louisville, it was mostly cloudy. The temperature was 83 degrees, the dew point 70, and the relative humidity 64%. The wind was south at 6 miles an hour. The pressure was 30.12 inches and rising. At Frankfort, and the pressure was 30.14 inches and rising. Elsewhere around the region, it was partly cloudy, with a temperature of 75 at Jackson and 78 at Bowling Green. It was mostly cloudy, with a temperature of 74 in Jasper, Indiana,
73 at Wilmington, Ohio, and 75 at London. It was cloudy, with a temperature of 79 at Covington and 77 at Indianapolis. Now for the official National Weather Service forecast for Frankfort and surrounding communities. Tonight, mostly cloudy with slight chance of thunderstorms early in the evening, then mostly cloudy until midnight. Partly cloudy with slight chance of showers after midnight, then partly cloudy late in the night. Lows around 70. South winds up to 5 miles an hour. Chance of precipitation 20%. Friday, partly sunny. Slight chance of thunderstorms in the morning, then chance of thunderstorms in the afternoon. Highs in the upper 80s. Southwest winds up to 10 miles an hour. Chance of thunderstorms 50%. Friday night, mostly cloudy. Chance of thunderstorms until midnight, then chance of showers and slight chance of thunderstorms after midnight. Lows around 70. Southwest winds 5 to 10 miles an hour. Chance of precipitation 50%. Saturday, partly sunny with chance of showers and slight chance of thunderstorms. Highs in the upper 80s. Southwest winds 5 to 10 miles an hour. Chance of precipitation 50%. Saturday night, partly cloudy. Slight chance of thunderstorms until midnight, then slight chance of showers after midnight. Lows in the upper 60s. Southwest winds up to 10 miles an hour. Chance of precipitation 20%. And now the extended forecast for the radio listening area. Sunday and Sunday night, partly cloudy. Highs around 90. Lows in the lower 70s. Monday and Monday night, partly cloudy. Highs in the lower 90s. Lows in the lower 70s. Tuesday and Tuesday night, partly cloudy. A 50% chance of thunderstorms. Highs around 90. Lows in the lower 70s. Wednesday and Wednesday night, showers likely and chance of thunderstorms. Highs in the upper 80s. Lows around 70. Chance of precipitation 70%. Thursday and Thursday night, mostly cloudy. Chance of showers and slight chance of thunderstorms. Highs in the mid-80s. Lows in the upper 60s. Chance of precipitation 50%. 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The current time is 11:43 p.m. Eastern Daylight Time. 11 p.m. Eastern Daylight Time weather conditions across north-central Kentucky. At Frankfort, and the pressure was 30.14 inches and rising. At Lexington, it was mostly cloudy. The temperature was 75 degrees, the dew point 69, and the relative humidity 81%. The wind was southeast at 5 miles an hour. The pressure was 30.15 inches and rising. At Louisville, it was mostly cloudy. The temperature was 83 degrees, the dew point 70, and the relative humidity 64%. The wind was south at 6 miles an hour. The pressure was 30.12 inches and rising. At Frankfort, and the pressure was 30.14 inches and rising. Elsewhere around the region, it was partly cloudy, with a temperature of 75 in Jackson and 78 at Bowling Green. It was mostly cloudy, with a temperature of 74 in Jasper, Indiana, 73 at Wilmington, Ohio, and 75 at London. It was cloudy, with a temperature of 79 at Covington and 77 at Indianapolis. Now for the official National Weather Service forecast for Frankfort and surrounding communities. Tonight, mostly cloudy with slight chance of thunderstorms early in the evening, then mostly cloudy until midnight. Partly cloudy with slight chance of showers after midnight, then partly cloudy late in the night. Lows around 70.
south winds up to 5 miles an hour.

chance of precipitation, 20%. Friday, partly sunny. Slight chance of thunderstorms in the morning, then chance of thunderstorms in the afternoon. Highs in the upper 80s. Southwest winds up to 10 miles an hour. Chance of thunderstorms 50%. Friday night, mostly cloudy. Chance of thunderstorms until midnight, then chance of showers and slight chance of thunderstorms after midnight. Lows around 70. Southwest winds 5 to 10 miles an hour. Chance of precipitation 50%. Saturday, partly sunny with chance of showers and slight chance of thunderstorms. Highs in the upper 80s. Southwest winds 5 to 10 miles an hour. Chance of precipitation 50%. Saturday night, partly cloudy. Slight chance of thunderstorms until midnight, then slight chance of showers after midnight. Lows in the upper 60s. Southwest winds up to 10 miles an hour. Chance of precipitation 20%. And now the extended forecast for the radio listening area. Sunday and Sunday night, partly cloudy. Highs around 90. Lows in the lower 70s. Monday and Monday night, partly cloudy. Highs in the lower 90s. Lows in the lower 70s. Tuesday and Tuesday night, partly cloudy. A 50% chance of thunderstorms. Highs around 90. Lows in the lower 70s. Wednesday and Wednesday night, showers likely and chance of thunderstorms. Highs in the upper 80s. Lows around 70. Chance of precipitation 70%. Thursday and Thursday night, mostly cloudy. Chance of showers and slight chance of thunderstorms. Highs in the mid 80s. Lows in the upper 60s. Chance of precipitation 50%. The current time is 11:47 p.m. Eastern Daylight Time. 11 p.m. Eastern Daylight Time weather conditions across north central Kentucky. At Frankfort. And the pressure was 30.14 inches and rising. At Lexington, it was mostly cloudy. The temperature was 75 degrees, the dew point 69, and the relative humidity 81%. The wind was southeast at 5 miles an hour. The pressure was 30.15 inches and rising. At Louisville, it was mostly cloudy. The temperature was 83 degrees, the dew point 70, and the relative humidity 64%. The wind was south at 6 miles an hour. The pressure was 30.12 inches and rising. At Frankfort, and the pressure was 30.14 inches and rising. Elsewhere around the region, it was partly cloudy, with a temperature of 75 in Jackson and 78 at Bowling Green. It was mostly cloudy, with a temperature of 74 in Jasper, Indiana, 73 at Wilmington, Ohio, and 75 at London. It was cloudy, with a temperature of 79 at Covington and 77 at Indianapolis. Now for the official National Weather Service forecast for Frankfort and surrounding communities. Tonight, mostly cloudy with slight chance of thunderstorms early in the evening, then mostly cloudy until midnight. Partly cloudy with slight chance of showers after midnight, then partly cloudy late in the night. Lows around 70. South winds up to 5 miles an hour. Chance of precipitation 20%. Friday, partly sunny. Slight chance of thunderstorms in the morning, then chance of thunderstorms in the afternoon. Highs in the upper 80s. Southwest winds up to 10 miles an hour. Chance of thunderstorms 50%. Friday night, mostly cloudy. Chance of thunderstorms until midnight, then chance of showers and slight chance of thunderstorms after midnight. Lows around 70. Southwest winds 5 to 10 miles an hour. Chance of precipitation 50%. Saturday, partly sunny with chance of showers and slight chance of thunderstorms. Highs in the upper 80s. Southwest winds 5 to 10 miles an hour. Chance of precipitation 50%. Saturday night, partly

cloudy. Slight chance of thunderstorms until midnight, then slight chance of showers after midnight. Lows in the upper 60s. Southwest winds up to 10 miles an hour. Chance of precipitation 20%. And now the extended forecast for the radio listening area. Sunday and Sunday night, partly cloudy. Highs around 90. Lows in the lower 70s. Monday and Monday night, partly cloudy. Highs in the lower 90s. Lows in the lower 70s. Tuesday and Tuesday night, partly cloudy. A 50% chance of thunderstorms. Highs around 90. Lows in the lower 70s. Wednesday and Wednesday night, showers likely and chance of thunderstorms. Highs in the upper 80s. Lows around 70. Chance of precipitation 70%. Thursday and Thursday night, mostly cloudy. Chance of showers and slight chance of thunderstorms. Highs in the mid-80s. Lows in the upper 60s. Chance of precipitation 50%. 11 p.m. Eastern Daylight Time weather conditions across north-central Kentucky. At Frankfort. And the pressure was 30.14 inches. In rising. At Lexington, it was mostly cloudy. The temperature was 75 degrees, the dew point 69, and the relative humidity 81%. The wind was southeast at 5 miles an hour. The pressure was 30.15 inches in rising. At Louisville, it was mostly cloudy. The temperature was 83 degrees, the dew point 70, and the relative humidity 64%. The wind was south at 6 miles an hour. The pressure was 30.12 inches and rising. At Frankfort. And the pressure was 30.14 inches and rising. Elsewhere around the region, it was partly cloudy, with a temperature of 75 in Jackson and 78 at Bowling Green. It was mostly cloudy, with a temperature of 74 in Jasper, Indiana, 73 at Wilmington, Ohio, and 75 at London. It was cloudy, with a temperature of 79 at Covington and 77 at Indianapolis. The current time is 11:53 p.m. Eastern Daylight Time. Now for the official National Weather Service forecast for Frankfort and surrounding communities. Tonight, mostly cloudy with slight chance of thunderstorms early in the evening, then mostly cloudy until midnight. Partly cloudy with slight chance of showers after midnight, then partly cloudy late in the night. Lows around 70. South winds up to 5 miles an hour. Chance of precipitation 20%. Friday, partly sunny. Slight chance of thunderstorms in the morning, then chance of thunderstorms in the afternoon. Highs in the upper 80s. Southwest winds up to 10 miles an hour. Chance of thunderstorms 50%. Friday night, mostly cloudy. Chance of thunderstorms until midnight, then chance of showers and slight chance of thunderstorms after midnight. Lows around 70. Southwest winds 5 to 10 miles an hour. Chance of precipitation 50%. Saturday, partly sunny with chance of showers and slight chance of thunderstorms. Highs in the upper 80s. Southwest winds 5 to 10 miles an hour. Chance of precipitation 50%. Saturday night, partly cloudy. Slight chance of thunderstorms until midnight, then slight chance of showers after midnight. Lows in the upper 60s. Southwest winds up to 10 miles an hour. Chance of precipitation 20%. And now the extended forecast for the radio listening area. Sunday and Sunday night, partly cloudy. Highs around 90. Lows in the lower 70s. Monday and Monday night, partly cloudy. Highs in the lower 90s. Lows in the lower 70s. Tuesday and Tuesday night, partly cloudy. A 50% chance of thunderstorms. Highs around 90. Lows in the lower 70s. Wednesday and Wednesday night, showers likely and chance of thunderstorms. Highs in the upper 80s.

lows around 70. Chance of precipitation 70%. Thursday and Thursday night, mostly cloudy. Chance of showers and slight chance of thunderstorms. Highs in the mid-80s. Lows in the upper 60s. Chance of precipitation 50%. 11 p.m. Eastern Daylight Time weather conditions across north-central Kentucky. At Frankfort. And the pressure was 30.14 inches and rising. At Lexington, it was mostly cloudy. The temperature was 75 degrees, the dew point 69, and the relative humidity 81%. The wind was southeast at 5 miles an hour. The pressure was 30.15 inches and rising. At Louisville, it was mostly cloudy. The temperature was 83 degrees, the dew point 70, and the relative humidity 64%. The wind was south at 6 miles an hour. The pressure was 30.12 inches and rising. At Frankfort, and the pressure was 30.14 inches and rising. Elsewhere around the region, it was partly cloudy, with a temperature of 75 at Jackson and 78 at Bowling Green. It was mostly cloudy, with a temperature of 74 at Jasper, Indiana, 73 at Wilmington, Ohio, and 75 at London. It was cloudy, with a temperature of 79 at Covington and 77 at Indianapolis. The current time is 11:57 p.m. Eastern Daylight Time. Now for the official National Weather Service forecast for Frankfort and surrounding communities. Tonight, mostly cloudy with slight chance of thunderstorms early in the evening, then mostly cloudy until midnight. Partly cloudy with slight chance of showers after midnight, then partly cloudy late in the night. Lows around 70. South winds up to 5 miles an hour. Chance of precipitation 20%. Friday, partly sunny. Slight chance of thunderstorms in the morning, then chance of thunderstorms in the afternoon. Highs in the upper 80s. Southwest winds up to 10 miles an hour. Chance of thunderstorms 50%. Friday night, mostly cloudy. Chance of thunderstorms until midnight, then chance of showers and slight chance of thunderstorms after midnight. Lows around 70. Southwest winds 5 to 10 miles an hour. Chance of precipitation 50%. Saturday, partly sunny with chance of showers and slight chance of thunderstorms. Highs in the upper 80s. Southwest winds 5 to 10 miles an hour. Chance of precipitation 50%. Saturday night, partly cloudy. Slight chance of thunderstorms until midnight, then slight chance of showers after midnight. Lows in the upper 60s. Southwest winds up to 10 miles an hour. Chance of precipitation 20%. And now the extended forecast for the radio listening area. Sunday and Sunday night, partly cloudy. Highs around 90. Lows in the lower 70s. Monday and Monday night, partly cloudy. Highs in the lower 90s. Lows in the lower 70s. Tuesday and Tuesday night, partly cloudy. A 50% chance of thunderstorms. Highs around 90. Lows in the lower 70s. Wednesday and Wednesday night, showers likely and chance of thunderstorms. Highs in the upper 80s. Lows around 70. Chance of precipitation 70%. Thursday and Thursday night, mostly cloudy. Chance of showers and slight chance of thunderstorms. Highs in the mid-80s. Lows in the upper 60s. Chance of precipitation 50%. 11 p.m. Eastern Daylight Time weather conditions across north-central Kentucky. At Frankfort. And the pressure was 30.14 inches and rising. At Lexington, it was mostly cloudy. The temperature was 75 degrees, the dew point 69, and the relative humidity 81%. The wind was southeast at 5 miles an hour. The pressure was 30.15 inches and rising. At Louisville, it was mostly cloudy. The temperature was 83 degrees.

the dew point 70, and the relative humidity 64%. The wind was south at 6 miles an hour. The pressure was 30.12 inches and rising at Frankfurt, and the pressure was 30.14 inches and rising. Elsewhere around the region, it was partly cloudy, with a temperature of 75 in Jackson and 78 at Bowling Green. It was mostly cloudy, with a temperature of 74 in Jasper, Indiana, 73 at Wilmington, Ohio, and 75 at London. It was cloudy, with a temperature of 79 at Covington and 77 at Indianapolis. Now for the official National Weather Service forecast for Frankfurt and surrounding communities. Tonight, mostly cloudy with slight chance of thunderstorms early in the evening, then mostly cloudy until midnight. Partly cloudy with slight chance of showers after midnight, then partly cloudy late in the night. Lows around 70. South winds up to 5 miles an hour. Chance of precipitation 20%. Friday, partly sunny. Slight chance of thunderstorms in the morning, then chance of thunderstorms in the afternoon. Highs in the upper 80s. Southwest winds up to 10 miles an hour. Chance of thunderstorms 50%. Friday night, mostly cloudy. Chance of thunderstorms until midnight, then chance of showers and slight chance of thunderstorms after midnight. Lows around 70. Southwest winds 5 to 10 miles an hour. Chance of precipitation 50%. Saturday, partly sunny with chance of showers and slight chance of thunderstorms. Highs in the upper 80s. Southwest winds 5 to 10 miles an hour. Chance of precipitation 50%. Saturday night, partly cloudy. Slight chance of thunderstorms until midnight, then slight chance of showers after midnight. Lows in the upper 60s. Southwest winds up to 10 miles an hour. Chance of precipitation 20%. And now the extended forecast for the radio listening area. Sunday and Sunday night, partly cloudy. Highs around 90. Lows in the lower 70s. Monday and Monday night, partly cloudy. Highs in the lower 90s. Lows in the lower 70s. Tuesday and Tuesday night, partly cloudy. A 50% chance of thunderstorms. Highs around 90. Lows in the lower 70s. Wednesday and Wednesday night, showers likely and chance of thunderstorms. Highs in the upper 80s. Lows around 70. Chance of precipitation 70%. Thursday and Thursday night, mostly cloudy. Chance of showers and slight chance of thunderstorms. Highs in the mid-80s. Lows in the upper 60s. Chance of precipitation 50%. The current time is 12:03 a.m. Eastern Daylight Time. 11 p.m. Eastern Daylight Time weather conditions across north-central Kentucky. At Frankfurt. And the pressure was 30.14 inches and rising. At Lexington, it was mostly cloudy. The temperature was 75 degrees, the dew point 69, and the relative humidity 81%. The wind was southeast at 5 miles an hour. The pressure was 30.15 inches and rising. At Louisville, it was mostly cloudy. The temperature was 83 degrees, the dew point 70, and the relative humidity 64%. The wind was south at 6 miles an hour. The pressure was 30.12 inches and rising. At Frankfurt. And the pressure was 30.14 inches and rising. Elsewhere around the region, it was partly cloudy, with a temperature of 75 in Jackson and 78 at Bowling Green. It was mostly cloudy, with a temperature of 74 in Jasper, Indiana, 73 at Wilmington, Ohio, and 75 at London. It was cloudy, with a temperature of 79 at Covington and 77 at Indianapolis. Midnight Eastern Daylight Time weather conditions across north-central Kentucky. At Frankfurt. And the pressure was 30.14 inches and steady.
At Lexington, it was mostly cloudy. The temperature was 73 degrees, the dew point 69, and the relative humidity 87. South at 5 miles an hour. The pressure was 30.17 inches and rising. At Louisville, it was cloudy. The temperature was 81 degrees, the dew point 71, and the relative humidity 71%. The wind was southeast at 6 miles an hour. The pressure was 30.12 inches and steady. At Frankfort, and the pressure was 30.14 inches and steady. Elsewhere around the region, it was partly cloudy, with a temperature of 74 in Jasper, Indiana, and 75 at Bowling Green. It was mostly cloudy, with a temperature of 75 at Covington, 75 in Jackson, and 74 at London. It was cloudy, with a temperature of 75 at Indianapolis, and 73 at Wilmington, Ohio. Now for the official National Weather Service forecast for Frankfort and surrounding communities. Tonight, mostly cloudy with slight chance of thunderstorms early in the evening, then mostly cloudy until midnight. Partly cloudy with slight chance of showers after midnight, then partly cloudy late in the night. Lows around 70. South winds up to 5 miles an hour. Chance of precipitation 20%. Friday, partly sunny. Slight chance of thunderstorms in the morning, then chance of thunderstorms in the afternoon. Highs in the upper 80s. Southwest winds up to 10 miles an hour. Chance of thunderstorms 50%. Friday night, mostly cloudy. Chance of thunderstorms until midnight, then chance of showers and slight chance of thunderstorms after midnight. Lows around 70. Southwest winds 5 to 10 miles an hour. Chance of precipitation 50%. Saturday, partly sunny with chance of showers and slight chance of thunderstorms. Highs in the upper 80s. Southwest winds 5 to 10 miles an hour. Chance of precipitation 50%. Saturday night, partly cloudy. Slight chance of thunderstorms until midnight, then slight chance of showers after midnight. Lows in the upper 60s. Southwest winds up to 10 miles an hour. Chance of precipitation 20%. And now the extended forecast for the radio listening area. Sunday and Sunday night, partly cloudy. Highs around 90. Lows in the lower 70s. Monday and Monday night, partly cloudy. Highs in the lower 90s. Lows in the lower 70s. Tuesday and Tuesday night, partly cloudy. A 50% chance of thunderstorms. Highs around 90. Lows in the lower 70s. Wednesday and Wednesday night, showers likely and chance of thunderstorms. Highs in the upper 80s. Lows around 70. Chance of precipitation 70%. Thursday and Thursday night, mostly cloudy. Chance of showers and slight chance of thunderstorms. Highs in the mid-80s. Lows in the upper 60s. Chance of precipitation 50%. The current time is 12:09 a.m. Eastern Daylight Time. Midnight Eastern Daylight Time weather conditions across north-central Kentucky. At Frankfort. And the pressure was 30.14 inches and steady. At Lexington, it was mostly cloudy. The temperature was 73 degrees, the dew point 69, and the relative humidity 87%. The wind was south at 5 miles an hour. The pressure was 30.17 inches and rising. At Louisville, it was cloudy. The temperature was 81 degrees, the dew point 71, and the relative humidity 71%. The wind was southeast at 6 miles an hour. The pressure was 30.12 inches and steady. At Frankfort, and the pressure was 30.14 inches and steady. Elsewhere around the region, it was partly cloudy, with a temperature of 74 in Jasper, Indiana, and 75 at Bowling Green. It was mostly cloudy, with a temperature of 75 at Covington,
75 in Jackson, and 74 at London. It was

a temperature of 75 at Indianapolis and 73 at Wilmington, Ohio. Now for the official National Weather Service forecast for Frankfort and surrounding communities. Tonight, mostly cloudy with slight chance of thunderstorms early in the evening, then mostly cloudy until midnight. Partly cloudy with slight chance of showers after midnight, then partly cloudy late in the night. Lows around 70. South winds up to 5 miles an hour. Chance of precipitation 20%. Friday, partly sunny. Slight chance of thunderstorms in the morning, then chance of thunderstorms in the afternoon. Highs in the upper 80s. Southwest winds up to 10 miles an hour. Chance of thunderstorms 50%. Friday night, mostly cloudy. Chance of thunderstorms until midnight, then chance of showers and slight chance of thunderstorms after midnight. Lows around 70. Southwest winds 5 to 10 miles an hour. Chance of precipitation 50%. Saturday, partly sunny with chance of showers and slight chance of thunderstorms. Highs in the upper 80s. Southwest winds 5 to 10 miles an hour. Chance of precipitation 50%. Saturday night, partly cloudy. Slight chance of thunderstorms until midnight, then slight chance of showers after midnight. Lows in the upper 60s. Southwest winds up to 10 miles an hour. Chance of precipitation 20%. And now the extended forecast for the radio listening area. Sunday and Sunday night, partly cloudy. Highs around 90. Lows in the lower 70s. Monday and Monday night, partly cloudy. Highs in the lower 90s. Lows in the lower 70s. Tuesday and Tuesday night, partly cloudy. A 50% chance of thunderstorms. Highs around 90. Lows in the lower 70s. Wednesday and Wednesday night, showers likely and chance of thunderstorms. Highs in the upper 80s. Lows around 70. Chance of precipitation 70%. Thursday and Thursday night, mostly cloudy. Chance of showers and slight chance of thunderstorms. Highs in the mid-80s. Lows in the upper 60s. Chance of precipitation 50%. 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The current time is 12:13 a.m. Eastern Daylight Time. Midnight Eastern Daylight Time weather conditions across north-central Kentucky. At Frankfort, and the pressure was 30.14 inches and steady. At Lexington, it was mostly cloudy. The temperature was 73 degrees, the dew point 69, and the relative humidity 87%. The wind was south at 5 miles an hour. The pressure was 30.17 inches and rising. At Louisville, it was cloudy. The temperature was 81 degrees, the dew point 71, and the relative humidity 71%. The wind was southeast at 6 miles an hour. The pressure was 30.12 inches and steady. At Frankfort, and the pressure was 30.14 inches and steady. Elsewhere around the region, it was partly cloudy, with a temperature of 75 at Jackson, 74 at London, and 75 at Bowling Green. It was mostly cloudy, with a temperature of 75 at Covington and 74 at Jasper, Indiana. It was cloudy, with a temperature of 75 at Indianapolis and 73 at Wilmington, Ohio. Now for the official National Weather Service forecast for Frankfort and surrounding communities. Tonight, mostly cloudy with slight chance of thunderstorms early in the evening, then mostly cloudy until midnight. Partly cloudy with slight chance of showers after midnight, then partly cloudy late in the night. Lows around 70. South winds up to 5 miles an hour. Chance of precipitation 20%. Friday, partly sunny.

slight chance of thunderstorms in the morning, then chance of thunderstorms in the afternoon. Highs in the upper 80s. Southwest winds up to 10 miles an hour. Chance of thunderstorms 50%. Friday night, mostly cloudy. Chance of thunderstorms until midnight, then chance of showers and slight chance of thunderstorms after midnight. Lows around 70. Southwest winds 5 to 10 miles an hour. Chance of precipitation 50%. Saturday, partly sunny with chance of showers and slight chance of thunderstorms. Highs in the upper 80s. Southwest winds 5 to 10 miles an hour. Chance of precipitation 50%. Saturday night, partly cloudy. Slight chance of thunderstorms until midnight, then slight chance of showers after midnight.

The wind was south at 5 miles an hour. The pressure was 30.17 inches and rising. At Louisville, it was cloudy. The temperature was 81 degrees, the dew point 71, and the relative humidity 71%. The wind was southeast at 6 miles an hour. The pressure was 30.12 inches and steady. At Frankfort, and the pressure was 30.14 inches and steady. Elsewhere around the region, it was partly cloudy, with a temperature of 75 at Jackson, 74 at London, and 75 at Bowling Green. It was mostly cloudy, with a temperature of 75 at Covington and 74 at Jasper, Indiana. It was cloudy, with a temperature of 75 at Indianapolis and 73 at Wilmington, Ohio. Now for the official National Weather Service forecast for Frankfort and surrounding communities. Tonight, mostly cloudy with slight chance of thunderstorms early in the evening, then mostly cloudy until midnight. Partly cloudy with slight chance of showers after midnight, then partly cloudy late in the night. Lows around 70. South winds up to 5 miles an hour. Chance of precipitation 20%. Friday, partly sunny. Slight chance of thunderstorms in the morning, then chance of thunderstorms in the afternoon. Highs in the upper 80s. Southwest winds up to 10 miles an hour. Chance of thunderstorms 50%. Friday night, mostly cloudy. Chance of thunderstorms until midnight, then chance of showers and slight chance of thunderstorms after midnight. Lows around 70. Southwest winds 5 to 10 miles an hour. Chance of precipitation 50%. Saturday, partly sunny with chance of showers and slight chance of thunderstorms. Highs in the upper 80s. Southwest winds 5 to 10 miles an hour.

lows around 70. Chance of precipitation 70%. Thursday and Thursday night, mostly cloudy. Chance of showers and slight chance of thunderstorms. Highs in the mid-80s. Lows in the upper 60s. Chance of precipitation 50%. Midnight Eastern Daylight Time weather conditions across north-central Kentucky. At Frankfort. And the pressure was 30.14 inches and steady. At Lexington, it was mostly cloudy. The temperature was 73 degrees, the dew point 69, and the relative humidity 87%. The wind was south at 5 miles an hour. The pressure was 30.17 inches and rising. At Louisville, it was cloudy. The temperature was 81 degrees, the dew point 71, and the relative humidity 71%. The wind was southeast at 6 miles an hour. The pressure was 30.12 inches and steady. At Frankfort, and the pressure was 30.14 inches and steady. Elsewhere around the region, it was partly cloudy, with a temperature of 75 at Jackson, 74 at London, and 75 at Bowling Green. It was mostly cloudy, with a temperature of 75 at Covington and 74 at Jasper, Indiana. It was cloudy, with a temperature of 75 at Indianapolis and 73 at Wilmington, Ohio. The current time is 12:22 a.m. Eastern Daylight Time. Now for the official National Weather Service forecast for Frankfort and surrounding communities. Tonight, mostly cloudy with slight chance of thunderstorms early in the evening, then mostly cloudy until midnight. Partly cloudy with slight chance of showers after midnight, then partly cloudy late in the night. Lows around 70. South winds up to 5 miles an hour. Chance of precipitation 20%. Friday, partly sunny. Slight chance of thunderstorms in the morning, then chance of thunderstorms in the afternoon. Highs in the upper 80s. Southwest winds up to 10 miles an hour. Chance of thunderstorms 50%. Friday night, mostly cloudy. Chance of thunderstorms until midnight, then chance of showers and slight chance of thunderstorms after midnight. Lows around 70. Southwest winds 5 to 10 miles an hour. Chance of precipitation 50%. Saturday, partly sunny with chance of showers and slight chance of thunderstorms. Highs in the upper 80s. Southwest winds 5 to 10 miles an hour. Chance of precipitation 50%. Saturday night, partly cloudy. Slight chance of thunderstorms until midnight, then slight chance of showers after midnight. Lows in the upper 60s. Southwest winds up to 10 miles an hour. Chance of precipitation 20%. And now the extended forecast for the radio listening area. Sunday and Sunday night, partly cloudy. Highs around 90. Lows in the lower 70s. Monday and Monday night, partly cloudy. Highs in the lower 90s. Lows in the lower 70s. Tuesday and Tuesday night, partly cloudy. A 50% chance of thunderstorms. Highs around 90. Lows in the lower 70s. Wednesday and Wednesday night, showers likely and chance of thunderstorms. Highs in the upper 80s. Lows around 70. Chance of precipitation 70%. Thursday and Thursday night, mostly cloudy. Chance of showers and slight chance of thunderstorms. Highs in the mid-80s. Lows in the upper 60s. Chance of precipitation 50%. Midnight Eastern Daylight Time weather conditions across north-central Kentucky. At Frankfort. And the pressure was 30.14 inches and steady. At Lexington, it was mostly cloudy. The temperature was 73 degrees, the dew point 69, and the relative humidity 87%. The wind was south at 5 miles an hour. The pressure was 30.17 inches and rising. At Louisville, it was cloudy. The temperature was 81 degrees, the dew point 71.

relative humidity 71%. The wind was southeast at 6 miles an hour. The pressure was 30.12 inches and steady at Frankfurt. And the pressure was 30.14 inches and steady. Elsewhere around the region, it was partly cloudy, with a temperature of 75 at Jackson, 74 at London, and 75 at Bowling Green. It was mostly cloudy, with a temperature of 75 at Covington and 74 at Jasper, Indiana. It was cloudy, with a temperature of 75 at Indianapolis and 73 at Wilmington, Ohio. Now for the official National Weather Service forecast for Frankfurt and surrounding communities. Tonight, mostly cloudy with slight chance of thunderstorms early in the evening, then mostly cloudy until midnight. Partly cloudy with slight chance of showers after midnight, then partly cloudy late in the night. Lows around 70. South winds up to 5 miles an hour. Chance of precipitation 20%. Friday, partly sunny. Slight chance of thunderstorms in the morning, then chance of thunderstorms in the afternoon. Highs in the upper 80s. Southwest winds up to 10 miles an hour. Chance of thunderstorms 50%. Friday night, mostly cloudy. Chance of thunderstorms until midnight, then chance of showers and slight chance of thunderstorms after midnight. Lows around 70. Southwest winds 5 to 10 miles an hour. Chance of precipitation 50%. Saturday, partly sunny with chance of showers and slight chance of thunderstorms. Highs in the upper 80s. Southwest winds 5 to 10 miles an hour. Chance of precipitation 50%. Saturday night, partly cloudy. Slight chance of thunderstorms until midnight, then slight chance of showers after midnight. Lows in the upper 60s. Southwest winds up to 10 miles an hour. Chance of precipitation 20%. And now the extended forecast for the radio listening area. Sunday and Sunday night, partly cloudy. Highs around 90. Lows in the lower 70s. Monday and Monday night, partly cloudy. Highs in the lower 90s. Lows in the lower 70s. Tuesday and Tuesday night, partly cloudy. A 50% chance of thunderstorms. Highs around 90. Lows in the lower 70s. Wednesday and Wednesday night, showers likely and chance of thunderstorms. Highs in the upper 80s. Lows around 70. Chance of precipitation 70%. Thursday and Thursday night, mostly cloudy. Chance of showers and slight chance of thunderstorms. Highs in the mid-80s. Lows in the upper 60s. Chance of precipitation 50%. The current time is 12:29 a.m. Eastern Daylight Time. Midnight Eastern Daylight Time weather conditions across north-central Kentucky. At Frankfurt. And the pressure was 30.14 inches and steady. At Lexington, it was mostly cloudy. The temperature was 73 degrees, the dew point 69, and the relative humidity 87%. The wind was south at 5 miles an hour. The pressure was 30.17 inches and rising. At Louisville, it was cloudy. The temperature was 81 degrees, the dew point 71, and the relative humidity 71%. The wind was southeast at 6 miles an hour. The pressure was 30.12 inches and steady. At Frankfurt. And the pressure was 30.14 inches and steady. Elsewhere around the region, it was partly cloudy, with a temperature of 75 at Jackson, 74 at London, and 75 at Bowling Green. It was mostly cloudy, with a temperature of 75 at Covington and 74 at Jasper, Indiana. It was cloudy, with a temperature of 75 at Indianapolis and 73 at Wilmington, Ohio. Now for the official National Weather Service forecast for Frankfurt and surrounding communities. Tonight, mostly cloudy with slight chance of thunderstorms early in the evening, then mostly cloudy until midnight. Partly cloudy with slight chance

showers after midnight, then partly cloudy late in the night. Lows around 70. South winds up to 5 miles an hour. Chance of precipitation 20%. Friday, partly sunny. Slight chance of thunderstorms in the morning, then chance of thunderstorms in the afternoon. Highs in the upper 80s. Southwest winds up to 10 miles an hour. Chance of thunderstorms 50%. Friday night, mostly cloudy. Chance of thunderstorms until midnight, then chance of showers and slight chance of thunderstorms after midnight. Lows around 70. Southwest winds 5 to 10 miles an hour. Chance of precipitation 50%. Saturday, partly sunny with chance of showers and slight chance of thunderstorms. Highs in the upper 80s. South 5 to 10 miles an hour. Chance of precipitation 50%. Saturday night, partly cloudy. Slight chance of thunderstorms until midnight, then slight chance of showers after midnight. Lows in the upper 60s. Southwest winds up to 10 miles an hour. Chance of precipitation 20%. And now the extended forecast for the radio listening area. Sunday and Sunday night, partly cloudy. Highs around 90. Lows in the lower 70s. Monday and Monday night, partly cloudy. Highs in the lower 90s. Lows in the lower 70s. Tuesday and Tuesday night, partly cloudy. A 50% chance of thunderstorms. Highs around 90. Lows in the lower 70s. Wednesday and Wednesday night, showers likely and chance of thunderstorms. Highs in the upper 80s. Lows around 70. Chance of precipitation 70%. Thursday and Wednesday night, showers likely and chance of thunderstorms. Highs in the upper 80s. Lows around 70. Chance of precipitation 70%. Thursday and Thursday night, mostly cloudy. Chance of showers and slight chance of thunderstorms. Highs in the mid 80s. Lows in the upper 60s. Chance of precipitation 50%. The current time is 12:33 a.m. Eastern Daylight Time. Midnight Eastern Daylight Time weather conditions across north central Kentucky. At Frankfort. And the pressure was 30.14 inches and steady. At Lexington, it was mostly cloudy. The temperature was 73 degrees, the dew point 69, and the relative humidity 87%. The wind was south at 5 miles an hour. The pressure was 30.17 inches and rising. At Louisville, it was cloudy. The temperature was 81 degrees, the dew point 71, and the relative humidity 71%. The wind was southeast at 6 miles an hour. The pressure was 30.12 inches and steady. At Frankfort, and the pressure was 30.14 inches and steady. Elsewhere around the region, it was partly cloudy, with a temperature of 75 at Jackson, 74 at London, and 75 at Bowling Green. It was mostly cloudy, with a temperature of 75 at Covington and 74 at Jasper, Indiana. It was cloudy, with a temperature of 75 at Indianapolis and 73 at Wilmington, Ohio. Now for the official National Weather Service forecast for Frankfort and surrounding communities. Tonight, mostly cloudy with slight chance of thunderstorms early in the evening, then mostly cloudy until midnight. Partly cloudy with slight chance of showers after midnight, then partly cloudy late in the night. Lows around 70. South winds up to 5 miles an hour. Chance of precipitation 20%. Friday, partly sunny. Slight chance of thunderstorms in the morning, then chance of thunderstorms in the afternoon. Highs in the upper 80s. Southwest winds up to 10 miles an hour. Chance of thunderstorms 50%. Friday night, mostly cloudy. Chance of thunderstorms until midnight, then chance of showers and slight chance of thunderstorms after midnight. Lows around 70. Southwest winds 5 to 10 miles.

miles an hour. Chance of precipitation 50%. Saturday, partly sunny with chance of showers and slight chance of thunderstorms. Highs in the upper 80s. Southwest winds 5 to 10 miles an hour. Chance of precipitation 50%. Saturday night, partly cloudy. Slight chance of thunderstorms until midnight, then slight chance of showers after midnight. Lows in the upper 60s. Southwest winds up to 10 miles an hour. Chance of precipitation 20%. And now the extended forecast for the radio listening area. Sunday and Sunday night, partly cloudy. Highs around 90. Lows in the lower 70s. Monday and Monday night, partly cloudy. Highs in the lower 90s. Lows in the lower 70s. Tuesday and Tuesday night, partly cloudy. A 50% chance of thunderstorms. Highs around 90. Lows in the lower 70s. Wednesday and Wednesday night, showers likely and chance of thunderstorms. Highs in the upper 80s. Lows around 70. Chance of precipitation 70%. Thursday and Thursday night, mostly cloudy. Chance of showers and slight chance of thunderstorms. Highs in the mid-80s. Lows in the upper 60s. Chance of precipitation 50%. The current time is 12:37 a.m. Eastern Daylight Time. Midnight Eastern Daylight Time weather conditions across north central Kentucky. At Frankfort, and the pressure was 30.14 inches and steady. At Lexington, it was mostly cloudy. The temperature was 73 degrees, the dew point 69, and the relative humidity 87%. The wind was south at 5 miles an hour. The pressure was 30.17 inches and rising. At Louisville, it was cloudy. The temperature was 81 degrees. The dew point 71, and the relative humidity 71%. The wind was southeast at 6 miles an hour. The pressure was 30.12 inches and steady. At Frankfort, and the pressure was 30.14 inches and steady. Elsewhere around the region, it was partly cloudy, with a temperature of 75 at Jackson, 74 at London, and 75 at Bowling Green. It was mostly cloudy, with a temperature of 75 at Covington and 74 in Jasper, Indiana. It was cloudy, with a temperature of 75 at Indianapolis and 73 at Wilmington, Ohio. Now for the official National Weather Service forecast for Frankfort and surrounding communities. Tonight, mostly cloudy with slight chance of thunderstorms early in the evening, then mostly cloudy until midnight. Partly cloudy with slight chance of showers after midnight, then partly cloudy late in the night. Lows around 70. South winds up to 5 miles an hour. Chance of precipitation 20%. Friday, partly sunny. Slight chance of thunderstorms in the morning, then chance of thunderstorms in the afternoon. Highs in the upper 80s. Southwest winds up to 10 miles an hour. Chance of thunderstorms 50%. Friday night, mostly cloudy. Chance of thunderstorms until midnight, then chance of showers and slight chance of thunderstorms after midnight. Lows around 70. Southwest winds 5 to 10 miles an hour. Chance of precipitation 50%. Saturday, partly sunny with chance of showers and slight chance of thunderstorms. Highs in the upper 80s. Southwest winds 5 to 10 miles an hour. Chance of precipitation 50%. Saturday night, partly cloudy. Slight chance of thunderstorms until midnight, then slight chance of showers after midnight. Lows in the upper 60s. Southwest winds up to 10 miles an hour. Chance of precipitation 20%. And now the extended forecast for the radio listening area. Sunday and Sunday night, partly cloudy. Highs around 90. Lows in the lower 70s. Monday and Monday night, partly cloudy. Highs in the lower 90s. Lows in the lower 70s.
Tuesday and Tuesday night, partly cloudy. A 50% chance of thunderstorms. Highs around 90. Lows in the lower 70s. Wednesday and Wednesday night, showers likely and chance of thunderstorms. Highs in the upper 80s. Lows around 70. Chance of precipitation 70%. Thursday and Thursday night, mostly cloudy. Chance of showers and slight chance of thunderstorms. Highs in the mid-80s. Lows in the upper 60s. Chance of precipitation 50%. Midnight Eastern Daylight Time weather conditions across north-central Kentucky. At Frankfort. And the pressure was 30.14 inches and steady. At Lexington, it was mostly cloudy. The temperature was 73 degrees, the dew point 69, and the relative humidity 87%. The wind was south at 5 miles an hour. The pressure was 30.17 inches and rising. At Louisville, it was cloudy. The temperature was 81 degrees, the dew point 71, and the relative humidity 71%. The wind was southeast at 6 miles an hour. The pressure was 30.12 inches and steady. At Frankfort, and the pressure was 30.14 inches and steady. Elsewhere around the region, it was partly cloudy, with a temperature of 75 at Jackson, 74 at London, and 75 at Bowling Green. It was mostly cloudy, with a temperature of 75 at Covington and 74 at Jasper, Indiana. It was cloudy, with a temperature of 75 at Indianapolis and 73 at Wilmington, Ohio. 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The current time is 12:43 a.m. Eastern Daylight Time. Now for the official National Weather Service forecast for Frankfort and surrounding communities. Tonight, mostly cloudy with slight chance of thunderstorms early in the evening, then mostly cloudy until midnight. Partly cloudy with slight chance of showers after midnight, then partly cloudy late in the night. Lows around 70. South winds up to 5 miles an hour. Chance of precipitation 20%. Friday, partly sunny. Slight chance of thunderstorms in the morning, then chance of thunderstorms in the afternoon. Highs in the upper 80s. Southwest winds up to 10 miles an hour. Chance of thunderstorms 50%. Friday night, mostly cloudy. Chance of thunderstorms until midnight, then chance of showers and slight chance of thunderstorms after midnight. Lows around 70. Southwest winds 5 to 10 miles an hour. Chance of precipitation 50%. Saturday, partly sunny with chance of showers and slight chance of thunderstorms. Highs in the upper 80s. Southwest winds 5 to 10 miles an hour. Chance of precipitation 50%. Saturday night, partly cloudy. Slight chance of thunderstorms until midnight, then slight chance of showers after midnight. Lows in the upper 60s. Southwest winds up to 10 miles an hour. Chance of precipitation 20%. And now the extended forecast for the radio listening area. Sunday and Sunday night, partly cloudy. Highs around 90. Lows in the lower 70s. Monday and Monday night, partly cloudy. Highs in the lower 90s. Lows in the lower 70s. Tuesday and Tuesday night, partly cloudy. A 50% chance of thunderstorms. Highs around 90. Lows in the lower 70s. Wednesday and Wednesday night, showers likely and chance of thunderstorms. Highs in the upper 80s. Lows around 70. Chance of precipitation 70%. Thursday and Thursday night, mostly cloudy. Chance of showers and slight chance of thunderstorms. Highs in the mid-80s. Lows in the upper 60s.
Chance of precipitation 50%. Midnight Eastern Daylight Time weather conditions across north central Kentucky. At Frankfort. And the pressure was 30.14 inches and steady. At Lexington, it was mostly cloudy. The temperature was 73 degrees, the dew point 69, and the relative humidity 87%. The wind was south at 5 miles an hour. The pressure was 30.17 inches and rising. At Louisville, it was cloudy. The temperature was 81 degrees, the dew point 71, and the relative humidity 71%. The wind was southeast at 6 miles an hour. The pressure was 30.12 inches and steady. At Frankfort, and the pressure was 30.14 inches and steady. Elsewhere around the region, it was partly cloudy, with a temperature of 75 at Jackson, 74 at London, and 75 at Bowling Green. It was mostly cloudy, with a temperature of 75 at Covington and 74 at Jasper, Indiana. It was cloudy, with a temperature of 75 at Indianapolis and 73 at Wilmington, Ohio. The current time is 12:47 a.m. Eastern Daylight Time. Now for the official National Weather Service forecast for Frankfort and surrounding communities. Tonight, mostly cloudy with slight chance of thunderstorms early in the evening, then mostly cloudy until midnight. Partly cloudy with slight chance of showers after midnight, then partly cloudy late in the night. Lows around 70. South winds up to 5 miles an hour. Chance of precipitation 20%. Friday, partly sunny. Slight chance of thunderstorms in the morning, then chance of thunderstorms in the afternoon. Highs in the upper 80s. Southwest winds up to 10 miles an hour. Chance of thunderstorms 50%. Friday night, mostly cloudy. Chance of thunderstorms until midnight, then chance of showers and slight chance of thunderstorms after midnight. Lows around 70. Southwest winds 5 to 10 miles an hour. Chance of precipitation 50%. Saturday, partly sunny with chance of showers and slight chance of thunderstorms. Highs in the upper 80s. Southwest winds 5 to 10 miles an hour. Chance of precipitation 50%. Saturday night, partly cloudy. Slight chance of thunderstorms until midnight, then slight chance of showers after midnight. Lows in the upper 60s. Southwest winds up to 10 miles an hour. Chance of precipitation 20%. And now the extended forecast for the radio listening area. Sunday and Sunday night, partly cloudy. Highs around 90. Lows in the lower 70s. Monday and Monday night, partly cloudy. Highs in the lower 90s. Lows in the lower 70s. Tuesday and Tuesday night, partly cloudy. A 50% chance of thunderstorms. Highs around 90. Lows in the lower 70s. Wednesday and Wednesday night, showers likely and chance of thunderstorms. Highs in the upper 80s. Lows around 70. Chance of precipitation 70%. Thursday and Thursday night, mostly cloudy. Chance of showers and slight chance of thunderstorms. Highs in the mid-80s. Lows in the upper 60s. Chance of precipitation 50%. Midnight Eastern Daylight Time weather conditions across north central Kentucky. At Frankfort. And the pressure was 30.14 inches and steady. At Lexington, it was mostly cloudy. The temperature was 73 degrees, the dew point 69, and the relative humidity 87%. The wind was south at 5 miles an hour. The pressure was 30.17 inches and rising. At Louisville, it was cloudy. The temperature was 81 degrees, the dew point 71, and the relative humidity 71%. The wind was southeast at 6 miles an hour. The pressure was 30.12 inches and steady. At Frankfort, and the pressure was 30.14 inches and steady.
elsewhere around the region.

Winds up to 10 miles an hour. Chance of precipitation 20%. And now the extended forecast for the radio listening area. Sunday and Sunday night, partly cloudy. Highs around 90. Lows in the lower 70s. Monday and Monday night, partly cloudy. Highs in the lower 90s. Lows in the lower 70s. Tuesday and Tuesday night, partly cloudy. A 50% chance of thunderstorms. Highs around 90. Lows in the lower 70s. Wednesday and Wednesday night, showers likely and chance of thunderstorms. Highs in the upper 80s. Lows around 70. Chance of precipitation 70%. Thursday and Thursday night, mostly cloudy. Chance of showers and slight chance of thunderstorms. Highs in the mid-80s. Lows in the upper 60s. Chance of precipitation 50%. The current time is 1:02 a.m. Eastern Daylight Time. Midnight Eastern Daylight Time weather conditions across north central Kentucky. At Frankfort. And the pressure was 30.14 inches and steady. At Lexington, it was mostly cloudy. The temperature was 73 degrees, the dew point 69, and the relative humidity 87%. The wind was south at 5 miles an hour. The pressure was 30.17 inches and rising. At Louisville, it was cloudy. The temperature was 81 degrees, the dew point 71, and the relative humidity 71%. The wind was southeast at 6 miles an hour. The pressure was 30.12 inches and steady. At Frankfort, and the pressure was 30.14 inches and steady. Elsewhere around the region, it was partly cloudy, with a temperature of 75 at Jackson, 74 at London, and 75 at Bowling Green. It was mostly cloudy, with a temperature of 75 at Covington and 74 at Jasper, Indiana. It was cloudy, with a temperature of 75 at Indianapolis and 73 at Wilmington, Ohio. Now for the official National Weather Service forecast for Frankfort and surrounding communities. Tonight, mostly cloudy with slight chance of thunderstorms early in the evening, then mostly cloudy until midnight. Partly cloudy with slight chance of showers after midnight, then partly cloudy late in the night. Lows around 70. South winds up to 5 miles an hour. Chance of precipitation 20%. Friday, partly sunny. Slight chance of thunderstorms in the morning, then chance of thunderstorms in the afternoon. Highs in the upper 80s. Southwest winds up to 10 miles an hour. Chance of thunderstorms 50%. Friday night, mostly cloudy. Chance of thunderstorms until midnight, then chance of showers and slight chance of thunderstorms after midnight. Lows around 70. Southwest winds 5 to 10 miles an hour. Chance of precipitation 50%. Saturday, partly sunny with chance of showers and slight chance of thunderstorms. Highs in the upper 80s. Southwest winds 5 to 10 miles an hour. Chance of precipitation 50%. Saturday night, partly cloudy. Slight chance of thunderstorms until midnight, then slight chance of showers after midnight. Lows in the upper 60s. Southwest winds up to 10 miles an hour. Chance of precipitation 20%. And now the extended forecast for the radio listening area. Sunday and Sunday night, partly cloudy. Highs around 90. Lows in the lower 70s. Monday and Monday night, partly cloudy. Highs in the lower 90s. Lows in the lower 70s. Tuesday and Tuesday night, partly cloudy. A 50% chance of thunderstorms. Highs around 90. Lows in the lower 70s. Wednesday and Wednesday night, showers likely and chance of thunderstorms. Highs in the upper 80s. Lows around 70. Chance of precipitation 70%. Thursday and Thursday night, mostly cloudy. Chance of showers and slight chance of thunderstorms.
Highs in the mid-80s. Lows in the upper 60s. Chance of precipitation 50%. 1 a.m. Eastern Daylight Time weather conditions across north-central Kentucky. At Frankfort. And the pressure was 30.14 inches and steady. At Lexington, it was mostly cloudy. The temperature was 74 degrees, the dew point 69, and the relative humidity 85%. The wind was south at 6 miles an hour. The pressure was 30.16 inches and falling. At Louisville, it was cloudy. The temperature was 82 degrees, the dew point 71, and the relative humidity 69%. The wind was southeast at 6 miles an hour. The pressure was 30.12 inches and steady. At Frankfort, and the pressure was 30.14 inches and steady. Elsewhere around the region, throughout the region, skies ranged from partly cloudy to mostly cloudy. It was 77 at Covington, 75 at Indianapolis, 72 at Jasper, Indiana, and 72 at Wilmington, Ohio. Jackson reported 73, London reported 73, and Bowling Green reported 73. The current time is 1:07 a.m. Eastern Daylight Time. Now for the official National Weather Service forecast for Frankfort and surrounding communities. Tonight, mostly cloudy with slight chance of thunderstorms early in the evening, then mostly cloudy until midnight. Partly cloudy with slight chance of showers after midnight, then partly cloudy late in the night. Lows around 70. South winds up to 5 miles an hour. Chance of precipitation 20%. Friday, partly sunny. Slight chance of thunderstorms in the morning, then chance of thunderstorms in the afternoon. Highs in the upper 80s. Southwest winds up to 10 miles an hour. Chance of thunderstorms 50%. Friday night, mostly cloudy. Chance of thunderstorms until midnight, then chance of showers and slight chance of thunderstorms after midnight. Lows around 70. Southwest winds 5 to 10 miles an hour. Chance of precipitation 50%. Saturday, partly sunny with chance of showers and slight chance of thunderstorms. Highs in the upper 80s. Southwest winds 5 to 10 miles an hour. Chance of precipitation 50%. Saturday night, partly cloudy. Slight chance of thunderstorms until midnight, then slight chance of showers after midnight. Lows in the upper 60s. Southwest winds up to 10 miles an hour. Chance of precipitation 20%. And now the extended forecast for the radio listening area. Sunday and Sunday night, partly cloudy. Highs around 90. Lows in the lower 70s. Monday and Monday night, partly cloudy. Highs in the lower 90s. Lows in the lower 70s. Tuesday and Tuesday night, partly cloudy. A 50% chance of thunderstorms. Highs around 90. Lows in the lower 70s. Wednesday and Wednesday night, showers likely and chance of thunderstorms. Highs in the upper 80s. Lows around 70. Chance of precipitation 70%. Thursday and Thursday night, mostly cloudy. Chance of showers and slight chance of thunderstorms. Highs in the mid-80s. Lows in the upper 60s. Chance of precipitation 50%. 1 a.m. Eastern Daylight Time weather conditions across north-central Kentucky. At Frankfort. And the pressure was 30.14 inches and steady. At Lexington, it was mostly cloudy. The temperature was 74 degrees, the dew point 69, and the relative humidity 85%. The wind was south at 6 miles an hour. The pressure was 30.16 inches and falling. At Louisville, it was cloudy. The temperature was 82 degrees, the dew point 71, and the relative humidity 69%. The wind was southeast at 6 miles an hour. The pressure was 30.12 inches and steady. At Frankfort, and the pressure was

30.14 inches and steady. Elsewhere around the region, throughout the region, skies ranged from partly cloudy to mostly cloudy. It was 77 at Covington, 75 at Indianapolis, 72 at Jasper, Indiana, and 72 at Wilmington, Ohio. Jackson reported 73, London reported 73, and Bowling Green reported 73. Now for the official National Weather Service forecast for Frankfort and surrounding communities. Tonight, mostly cloudy with slight chance of thunderstorms early in the evening, then mostly cloudy until midnight. Partly cloudy with slight chance of showers after midnight, then partly cloudy late in the night. Lows around 70. South winds up to 5 miles an hour. Chance of precipitation 20%. Friday, partly sunny. Slight chance of thunderstorms in the morning, then chance of thunderstorms in the afternoon. Highs in the upper 80s. Southwest winds up to 10 miles an hour. Chance of thunderstorms 50%. Friday night, mostly cloudy. Chance of thunderstorms until midnight, then chance of showers and slight chance of thunderstorms after midnight. Lows around 70. Southwest winds 5 to 10 miles an hour. Chance of precipitation 50%. Saturday, partly sunny with chance of showers and slight chance of thunderstorms. Highs in the upper 80s. Southwest winds 5 to 10 miles an hour. Chance of precipitation 50%. Saturday night, partly cloudy. Slight chance of thunderstorms until midnight, then slight chance of showers after midnight. Lows in the upper 60s. Southwest winds up to 10 miles an hour. Chance of precipitation 20%. And now the extended forecast for the radio listening area. Sunday and Sunday night, partly cloudy. Highs around 90. Lows in the lower 70s. Monday and Monday night, partly cloudy. Highs in the lower 90s. Lows in the lower 70s. Tuesday and Tuesday night, partly cloudy. A 50% chance of thunderstorms. Highs around 90. Lows in the lower 70s. Wednesday and Wednesday night, showers likely and chance of thunderstorms. Highs in the upper 80s. Lows around 70. Chance of precipitation 70%. Thursday and Thursday night, mostly cloudy. Chance of showers and slight chance of thunderstorms. Highs in the mid 80s. Lows in the upper 60s. Chance of precipitation 50%. 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The current time is 1:14 a.m. Eastern Daylight Time. 1 a.m. Eastern Daylight Time weather conditions across north-central Kentucky. At Frankfort. And the pressure was 30.14 inches and steady. At Lexington, it was partly cloudy. The temperature was 74 degrees, the dew point 69, and the relative humidity 85%. The wind was south at 6 miles an hour. The pressure was 30.16 inches and falling. At Louisville, it was cloudy. The temperature was 82 degrees, the dew point 71, and the relative humidity 69%. The wind was southeast at 6 miles an hour. The pressure was 30.12 inches and steady. At Frankfort, and the pressure was 30.14 inches and steady. Elsewhere around the region, throughout the region, skies ranged from partly cloudy to mostly cloudy. It was 77 at Covington, 75 at Indianapolis, 72 at Jasper, Indiana, and 72 at Wilmington, Ohio. Jackson reported 73, London reported 73, and Bowling Green reported 73. Now for the official National Weather Service forecast for Frankfort and surrounding communities. Tonight, mostly cloudy with slight chance of thunderstorms early in the evening.

then mostly cloudy until midnight. Partly cloudy with slight chance of showers after midnight, then partly cloudy late in the night. Lows around 70. South winds up to 5 miles an hour. Chance of precipitation 20%. Friday, partly sunny. Slight chance of thunderstorms in the morning, then chance of thunderstorms in the afternoon. Highs in the upper 80s. Southwest winds up to 10 miles an hour. Chance of thunderstorms 50%. Friday night, mostly cloudy. Chance of thunderstorms until midnight, then chance of showers and slight chance of thunderstorms after midnight. Lows around 70. Southwest winds 5 to 10 miles an hour. Chance of precipitation 50%. Saturday, partly sunny with chance of showers and slight chance of thunderstorms. Highs in the upper 80s. Southwest winds 5 to 10 miles an hour. Chance of precipitation 50%. Saturday night, partly cloudy. Slight chance of thunderstorms until midnight, then slight chance of showers after midnight. Lows in the upper 60s. Southwest winds up to 10 miles an hour. Chance of precipitation 20%. And now the extended forecast for the radio listening area. Sunday and Sunday night, partly cloudy. Highs around 90. Lows in the lower 70s. Monday and Monday night, partly cloudy. Highs in the lower 90s. Lows in the lower 70s. Tuesday and Tuesday night, partly cloudy. A 50% chance of thunderstorms. Highs around 90. Lows in the lower 70s. Wednesday and Wednesday night, showers likely and chance of thunderstorms. Highs in the upper 80s. Lows around 70. Chance of precipitation 70%. Thursday and Thursday night, mostly cloudy. Chance of showers and slight chance of thunderstorms. Highs in the mid-80s. Lows in the upper 60s. Chance of precipitation 50%. The current time is 1:18 a.m. Eastern Daylight Time. 1 a.m. Eastern Daylight Time weather conditions across north-central Kentucky. At Frankfort. And the pressure was 30.14 inches and steady. At Lexington, it was partly cloudy. The temperature was 74 degrees, the dew point 69, and the relative humidity 85%. The wind was south at 6 miles an hour. The pressure was 30.16 inches and falling. At Louisville, it was cloudy. The temperature was 82 degrees, the dew point 71, and the relative humidity 69%. The wind was southeast at 6 miles an hour. The pressure was 30.12 inches and steady. At Frankfort, and the pressure was 30.14 inches and steady. Elsewhere around the region, throughout the region, skies ranged from partly cloudy to mostly cloudy. It was 77 at Covington, 75 at Indianapolis, 72 at Jasper, Indiana, and 72 at Wilmington, Ohio. Jackson reported 73, London reported 73, and Bowling Green reported 73. Now for the official National Weather Service forecast for Frankfort and surrounding communities. Tonight, mostly cloudy with slight chance of thunderstorms early in the evening, then mostly cloudy until midnight. Partly cloudy with slight chance of showers after midnight, then partly cloudy late in the night. Lows around 70. South winds up to 5 miles an hour. Chance of precipitation 20%. Friday, partly sunny. Slight chance of thunderstorms in the morning, then chance of thunderstorms in the afternoon. Highs in the upper 80s. Southwest winds up to 10 miles an hour. Chance of thunderstorms 50%. Friday night, mostly cloudy. Chance of thunderstorms until midnight, then chance of showers and slight chance of thunderstorms after midnight. Lows around 70. Southwest winds 5 to 10 miles an hour. Chance of precipitation 50%. Saturday, partly sunny with chance of showers and slight chance of thunderstorms.

Tuesday and Tuesday night, partly cloudy. A 50% chance of thunderstorms. Highs around 90. Lows in the lower 70s. Wednesday and Wednesday night, showers likely and chance of thunderstorms. Highs in the upper 80s. Lows around 70. Chance of precipitation 70%. Thursday and Thursday night, mostly cloudy. Chance of showers and slight chance of thunderstorms. Highs in the mid-80s. Lows in the upper 60s. Chance of precipitation 50%. The current time is 1:22 a.m. Eastern Daylight Time. 1 a.m. Eastern Daylight Time weather conditions across north-central Kentucky. At Frankfort. And the pressure was 30.14 inches and steady. At Lexington, it was partly cloudy. The temperature was 74 degrees, the dew point 69, and the relative humidity 85%. The wind was south at 6 miles an hour. The pressure was 30.16 inches and falling. At Louisville, it was cloudy. The temperature was 82 degrees, the dew point 71, and the relative humidity 69%. The wind was southeast at 6 miles an hour. The pressure was 30.12 inches and steady. At Frankfort, and the pressure was 30.14 inches and steady. Elsewhere around the region, throughout the region, skies ranged from partly cloudy to mostly cloudy. It was 77 at Covington, 75 at Indianapolis, 72 at Jasper, Indiana, and 72 at Wilmington, Ohio. Jackson reported 73, London reported 73, and Bowling Green reported 73. Now for the official National Weather Service forecast for Frankfort and surrounding communities. Tonight, mostly cloudy with slight chance of thunderstorms early in the evening, then mostly cloudy until midnight. Partly cloudy with slight chance of showers after midnight, then partly cloudy late in the night. Lows around 70. South winds up to 5 miles an hour. Chance of precipitation 20%. Friday, partly sunny. Slight chance of thunderstorms in the morning, then chance of thunderstorms in the afternoon. Highs in the upper 80s. Southwest winds up to 10 miles an hour. Chance of thunderstorms 50%. Friday night, mostly cloudy. Chance of thunderstorms until midnight, then chance of showers and slight chance of thunderstorms after midnight. Lows around 70. Southwest winds 5 to 10 miles an hour. Chance of precipitation 50%. Saturday, partly sunny with chance of showers and slight chance of thunderstorms. Highs in the upper 80s. Southwest winds 5 to 10 miles an hour. Chance of precipitation 50%. Saturday night, partly cloudy. Slight chance of thunderstorms until midnight, then slight chance of showers after midnight. Lows in the upper 60s. Southwest winds up to 10 miles an hour. Chance of precipitation 20%. And now the extended forecast for the radio listening area. Sunday and Sunday night, partly cloudy. Highs around 90. Lows in the lower 70s. Monday and Monday night, partly cloudy. Highs in the lower 90s. Lows in the lower 70s. Tuesday and Tuesday night, partly cloudy. A 50% chance of thunderstorms. Highs around 90. Lows in the lower 70s. Wednesday and Wednesday night, showers likely and chance of thunderstorms. Highs in the upper 80s. Lows around 70. Chance of precipitation 70%. Thursday and Thursday night, mostly cloudy. Chance of showers and slight chance of thunderstorms. Highs in the mid-80s. Lows in the upper 60s. Chance of precipitation 50%. 1 a.m. Eastern Daylight Time weather conditions across north-central Kentucky. At Frankfort. And the pressure was 30.14 inches and steady. At Lexington, it was partly cloudy. The temperature was 74 degrees, the dew point 60.

9 and the relative humidity 85%. The wind was south at 6 miles an hour. The pressure was 30.16 inches and falling. At Lewerville, it was cloudy. The temperature was 82 degrees, the dew point 71, and the relative humidity 69%. The wind was southeast at 6 miles an hour. The pressure was 30.12 inches and steady. At Frankfurt, and the pressure was 30.14 inches and steady. Elsewhere around the region, throughout the region, skies ranged from partly cloudy to mostly cloudy. It was 77 at Covington, 75 at Indianapolis, 72 at Jasper, Indiana, and 72 at Wilmington, Ohio. Jackson reported 73, London reported 73, and Bowling Green reported 73. The current time is 1:27 a.m. Eastern Daylight Time. Now for the official National Weather Service forecast for Frankfurt and surrounding communities. Tonight, mostly cloudy with slight chance of thunderstorms early in the evening, then mostly cloudy until midnight. Partly cloudy with slight chance of showers after midnight, then partly cloudy late in the night. Lows around 70. South winds up to 5 miles an hour. Chance of precipitation 20%. Friday, partly sunny. Slight chance of thunderstorms in the morning, then chance of thunderstorms in the afternoon. Highs in the upper 80s. Southwest winds up to 10 miles an hour. Chance of thunderstorms 50%. Friday night, mostly cloudy. Chance of thunderstorms until midnight, then chance of showers and slight chance of thunderstorms after midnight. Lows around 70. Southwest winds 5 to 10 miles an hour. Chance of precipitation 50%. Saturday, partly sunny with chance of showers and slight chance of thunderstorms. Highs in the upper 80s. Southwest winds 5 to 10 miles an hour. Chance of precipitation 50%. Saturday night, partly cloudy. Slight chance of thunderstorms until midnight, then slight chance of showers after midnight. Lows in the upper 60s. Southwest winds up to 10 miles an hour. Chance of precipitation 20%. And now the extended forecast for the radio listening area. Sunday and Sunday night, partly cloudy. Highs around 90. Lows in the lower 70s. Monday and Monday night, partly cloudy. Highs in the lower 90s. Lows in the lower 70s. Tuesday and Tuesday night, partly cloudy. A 50% chance of thunderstorms. Highs around 90. Lows in the lower 70s. Wednesday and Wednesday night, showers likely and chance of thunderstorms. Highs in the upper 80s. Lows around 70. Chance of precipitation 70%. Thursday and Thursday night, mostly cloudy. Chance of showers and slight chance of thunderstorms. Highs in the mid-80s. Lows in the upper 60s. Chance of precipitation 50%. 1 a.m. Eastern Daylight Time weather conditions across north-central Kentucky. At Frankfurt. And the pressure was 30.14 inches and steady. At Lexington, it was partly cloudy. The temperature was 74 degrees, the dew point 69, and the relative humidity 85%. The wind was south at 6 miles an hour. The pressure was 30.16 inches and falling. At Lewerville, it was cloudy. The temperature was 82 degrees, the dew point 71, and the relative humidity 69%. The wind was southeast at 6 miles an hour. The pressure was 30.12 inches and steady. At Frankfurt, and the pressure was 30.14 inches and steady. Elsewhere around the region, throughout the region, skies ranged from partly cloudy to mostly cloudy. It was 77 at Covington, 75 at Indianapolis, 72 at Jasper, Indiana, and 72 at Wilmington, Ohio. Jackson reported 73, London reported 73, and Bowling Green reported 73.

Now for the official National Weather Service forecast for Frankfurt and surrounding communities. Tonight, mostly cloudy with slight chance of thunderstorms early in the evening, then mostly cloudy until midnight. Partly cloudy with slight chance of showers after midnight, then partly cloudy late in the night. Lows around 70. South winds up to 5 miles an hour. Chance of precipitation 20%. Friday, partly sunny. Slight chance of thunderstorms in the morning, then chance of thunderstorms in the afternoon. Highs in the upper 80s. Southwest winds up to 10 miles an hour. Chance of thunderstorms 50%. Friday night, mostly cloudy. Chance of thunderstorms until midnight, then chance of showers and slight chance of thunderstorms after midnight. Lows around 70. Southwest winds 5 to 10 miles an hour. Chance of precipitation 50%. Saturday, partly sunny with chance of showers and slight chance of thunderstorms. Highs in the upper 80s. Southwest winds 5 to 10 miles an hour. Chance of precipitation 50%. Saturday night, partly cloudy. Slight chance of thunderstorms until midnight, then slight chance 10 miles an hour. Chance of precipitation 50%. Saturday night, partly cloudy. Slight chance of thunderstorms until midnight, then slight chance of showers after midnight. Lows in the upper 60s. Southwest winds up to 10 miles an hour. Chance of precipitation 20%. And now the extended forecast for the radio listening area. Sunday and Sunday night, partly cloudy. Highs around 90. Lows in the lower 70s. Monday and Monday night, partly cloudy. Highs in the lower 90s. Lows in the lower 70s. Tuesday and Tuesday night, partly cloudy. A 50% chance of thunderstorms. Highs around 90. Lows in the lower 70s. Wednesday and Wednesday night, showers likely and chance of thunderstorms. Highs in the upper 80s. Lows around 70. Chance of precipitation 70%. Thursday and Thursday night, mostly cloudy. Chance of showers and slight chance of thunderstorms. Highs in the mid 80s. Lows in the upper 60s. Chance of precipitation 50%. The current time is 1:34 a.m. Eastern Daylight Time. 1 a.m. Eastern Daylight Time weather conditions across north central Kentucky. At Frankfort. And the pressure was 30.14 inches and steady. At Lexington, it was partly cloudy. The temperature was 74 degrees. The dew point 69, and the relative humidity 85%. The wind was south at 6 miles an hour. The pressure was 30.16 inches and falling. At Louisville, it was cloudy. The temperature was 82 degrees, the dew point 71, and the relative humidity 69%. The wind was southeast at 6 miles an hour. The pressure was 30.12 inches and steady. At Frankfort, and the pressure was 30.14 inches and steady. Elsewhere around the region, throughout the region, skies ranged from partly cloudy to mostly cloudy. It was 77 at Covington, 75 at Indianapolis, 72 at Jasper, Indiana, and 72 at Wilmington, Ohio. Jackson reported 73, London reported 73, and Bowling Green reported 73. Now for the official National Weather Service forecast for Frankfort and surrounding communities. Tonight, mostly cloudy with slight chance of thunderstorms early in the evening, then mostly cloudy until midnight. Partly cloudy with slight chance of showers after midnight, then partly cloudy late in the night. Lows around 70. South winds up to 5 miles an hour. Chance of precipitation 20%. Friday, partly sunny. Slight chance of thunderstorms in the morning, then chance of thunderstorms in the afternoon. Highs in the upper 80s. Southwest winds up to 10 miles an hour. Chance of thunderstorms 50%. Friday night.

Night, mostly cloudy. Chance of thunderstorms until midnight, then chance of showers and slight chance of thunderstorms after midnight. Lows around 70. Southwest winds 5 to 10 miles an hour. Chance of precipitation 50%. Saturday, partly sunny with chance of showers and slight chance of thunderstorms. Highs in the upper 80s. Southwest winds 5 to 10 miles an hour. Chance of precipitation 50%. Saturday night, partly cloudy. Slight chance of thunderstorms until midnight, then slight chance of showers after midnight. Lows in the upper 60s. Southwest winds up to 10 miles an hour. Chance of precipitation 20%. And now the extended forecast for the radio listening area. Sunday and Sunday night, partly cloudy. Highs around 90. Lows in the lower 70s. Monday and Monday night, partly cloudy. Highs in the lower 90s. Lows in the lower 70s. Tuesday and Tuesday night, partly cloudy. A 50% chance of thunderstorms. Highs around 90. Lows in the lower 70s. Wednesday and Wednesday night, showers likely and chance of thunderstorms. Highs in the upper 80s. Lows around 70. Chance of precipitation 70%. Thursday and Thursday night, mostly cloudy. Chance of showers and slight chance of thunderstorms. Highs in the mid-80s. Lows in the upper 60s. Chance of precipitation 50%. The current time is 1:38 a.m. Eastern Daylight Time. 1 a.m. Eastern Daylight Time weather conditions across north-central Kentucky. At Frankfort. And the pressure was 30.14 inches and steady. At Lexington, it was partly cloudy. The temperature was 74 degrees, the dew point 69, and the relative humidity 85%. The wind was south at 6 miles an hour. The pressure was 30.16 inches and falling. At Louisville, it was cloudy. The temperature was 82 degrees, the dew point 71, and the relative humidity 69%. The wind was southeast at 6 miles an hour. The pressure was 30.12 inches and steady. At Frankfort, and the pressure was 30.14 inches and steady. Elsewhere around the region, throughout the region, skies ranged from partly cloudy to mostly cloudy. It was 77 at Covington, 75 at Indianapolis, 72 at Jasper, Indiana, and 72 at Wilmington, Ohio. Jackson reported 73, London reported 73, and Bowling Green reported 73. Now for the official National Weather Service forecast for Frankfort and surrounding communities. Tonight, mostly cloudy with slight chance of thunderstorms early in the evening, then mostly cloudy until midnight. Partly cloudy with slight chance of showers after midnight, then partly cloudy late in the night. Lows around 70. South winds up to 5 miles an hour. Chance of precipitation 20%. Friday, partly sunny. Slight chance of thunderstorms in the morning, then chance of thunderstorms in the afternoon. Highs in the upper 80s. Southwest winds up to 10 miles an hour. Chance of thunderstorms 50%. Friday night, mostly cloudy. Chance of thunderstorms until midnight, then chance of showers and slight chance of thunderstorms after midnight. Lows around 70. Southwest winds 5 to 10 miles an hour. Chance of precipitation 50%. Saturday, partly sunny with chance of showers and slight chance of thunderstorms. Highs in the upper 80s. Southwest winds 5 to 10 miles an hour. Chance of precipitation 50%. Saturday night, partly cloudy. Slight chance of thunderstorms until midnight, then slight chance of showers after midnight. Lows in the upper 60s. Southwest winds up to 10 miles an hour. Chance of precipitation 20%. And now the extended forecast for the radio listening area.
Sunday and Sunday night, partly cloudy. Highs around 90. Lows in the lower 70s. Monday and Monday night, partly cloudy. Highs in the lower 90s. Lows in the lower 70s. Tuesday and Tuesday night, partly cloudy. A 50% chance of thunderstorms. Highs around 90. Lows in the lower 70s. Wednesday and Wednesday night, showers likely and chance of thunderstorms. Highs in the upper 80s. Lows around 70. Chance of precipitation 70%. Thursday and Thursday night, mostly cloudy. Chance of showers and slight chance of thunderstorms. Highs in the mid 80s. Lows in the upper 60s. Chance of precipitation 50%. 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The current time is 1:42 a.m. Eastern Daylight Time. 1 a.m. Eastern Daylight Time weather conditions across north-central Kentucky at Frankfort, and the pressure was 30.14 inches and steady. At Lexington, it was partly cloudy. The temperature was 74 degrees, the dew point 69, and the relative humidity 85%. The wind was south at 6 miles an hour. The pressure was 30.16 inches and falling. At Louisville, it was cloudy. The temperature was 82 degrees, the dew point 71, and the relative humidity 69%. The wind was southeast at 6 miles an hour. The pressure was 30.12 inches and steady. At Frankfort, and the pressure was 30.14 inches and steady. Elsewhere around the region, throughout the region, skies ranged from partly cloudy to mostly cloudy. It was 77 at Covington, 75 at Indianapolis, 72 at Jasper, Indiana, and 72 at Wilmington, Ohio. Jackson reported 73, London reported 73, and Bowling Green reported 73. Now for the official National Weather Service forecast for Frankfort and surrounding communities. Tonight, mostly cloudy with slight chance of thunderstorms early in the evening, then mostly cloudy until midnight. Partly cloudy with slight chance of showers after midnight, then partly cloudy late in the night. Lows around 70. South winds up to 5 miles an hour. Chance of precipitation 20%. Friday, partly sunny. Slight chance of thunderstorms in the morning, then chance of thunderstorms in the afternoon. Highs in the upper 80s. Southwest winds up to 10 miles an hour. Chance of thunderstorms 50%. Friday night, mostly cloudy. Chance of thunderstorms until midnight, then chance of showers and slight chance of thunderstorms after midnight. Lows around 70. Southwest winds 5 to 10 miles an hour. Chance of precipitation 50%. Saturday, partly sunny with chance of showers and slight chance of thunderstorms. Highs in the upper 80s. Southwest winds 5 to 10 miles an hour. Chance of precipitation 50%. Saturday night, partly cloudy. Slight chance of thunderstorms until midnight, then slight chance of showers after midnight. Lows in the upper 60s. Southwest winds up to 10 miles an hour. Chance of precipitation 20%. And now the extended forecast for the radio listening area. Sunday and Sunday night, partly cloudy. Highs around 90. Lows in the lower 70s. Monday and Monday night, partly cloudy. Highs in the lower 90s. Lows in the lower 70s. Tuesday and Tuesday night, partly cloudy. A 50% chance of thunderstorms. Highs around 90. Lows in the lower 70s. Wednesday and Wednesday night, showers likely and chance of thunderstorms. Highs in the upper 80s. Lows around 70.
Chance of precipitation 70%.

Thursday and Thursday night, mostly cloudy. Chance of showers and slight chance of thunderstorms. Highs in the mid-80s. Lows in the upper 60s. Chance of precipitation 50%. 1 a.m. Eastern Daylight Time weather conditions across north-central Kentucky. At Frankfort. And the pressure was 30.14 inches and steady. At Lexington, it was partly cloudy. The temperature was 74 degrees, the dew point 69, and the relative humidity 85%. The wind was south at 6 miles an hour. The pressure was 30.16 inches and falling. At Louisville, it was cloudy. The temperature was 82 degrees, the dew point 71, and the relative humidity 69%. The wind was southeast at 6 miles an hour. The pressure was 30.12 inches and steady. At Frankfort, and the pressure was 30.14 inches and steady. Elsewhere around the region, throughout the region, skies ranged from partly cloudy to mostly cloudy. It was 77 at Covington, 75 at Indianapolis, 72 at Jasper, Indiana, and 72 at Wilmington, Ohio. Jackson reported 73, London reported 73, and Bowling Green reported 73. The current time is 1:48 a.m. Eastern Daylight Time. Now for the official National Weather Service forecast for Frankfort and surrounding communities. Tonight, mostly cloudy with slight chance of thunderstorms early in the evening, then mostly cloudy until midnight. Partly cloudy with slight chance of showers after midnight, then partly cloudy late in the night. Lows around 70. South winds up to 5 miles an hour. Chance of precipitation 20%. Friday, partly sunny. Slight chance of thunderstorms in the morning, then chance of thunderstorms in the afternoon. Highs in the upper 80s. Southwest winds up to 10 miles an hour. Chance of thunderstorms 50%. Friday night, mostly cloudy. Chance of thunderstorms until midnight, then chance of showers and slight chance of thunderstorms after midnight. Lows around 70. Southwest winds 5 to 10 miles an hour. Chance of precipitation 50%. Saturday, partly sunny with chance of showers and slight chance of thunderstorms. Highs in the upper 80s. Southwest winds 5 to 10 miles an hour. Chance of precipitation 50%. Saturday night, partly cloudy. Slight chance of thunderstorms until midnight, then slight chance of showers after midnight. Lows in the upper 60s. Southwest winds up to 10 miles an hour. Chance of precipitation 20%. And now the extended forecast for the radio listening area. Sunday and Sunday night, partly cloudy. Highs around 90. Lows in the lower 70s. Monday and Monday night, partly cloudy. Highs in the lower 90s. Lows in the lower 70s. Tuesday and Tuesday night, partly cloudy. A 50% chance of thunderstorms. Highs around 90. Lows in the lower 70s. Wednesday and Wednesday night, showers likely and chance of thunderstorms. Highs in the upper 80s. Lows around 70. Chance of precipitation 70%. Thursday and Thursday night, mostly cloudy. Chance of showers and slight chance of thunderstorms. Highs in the mid-80s. Lows in the upper 60s. Chance of precipitation 50%. 1 a.m. Eastern Daylight Time weather conditions across north-central Kentucky. At Frankfort. And the pressure was 30.14 inches and steady. At Lexington, it was partly cloudy. The temperature was 74 degrees, the dew point 69, and the relative humidity 85%. The wind was south at 6 miles an hour. The pressure was 30.16 inches and falling. At Louisville, it was cloudy. The temperature was 82 degrees, the dew point 71, and the relative humidity 69%. The wind was southeast at 6 miles an hour.

The pressure was 30.12 inches and steady at Frankfurt. And the pressure was 30.14 inches and steady. Elsewhere around the region, throughout the region, skies ranged from partly cloudy to mostly cloudy. It was 77 at Covington, 75 at Indianapolis, 72 at Jasper, Indiana, and 72 at Wilmington, Ohio. Jackson reported 73, London reported 73, and Bowling Green reported 73. The current time is 1:52 a.m. Eastern Daylight Time. Now for the official National Weather Service forecast for Frankfurt and surrounding communities. Tonight, mostly cloudy with slight chance of thunderstorms early in the evening, then mostly cloudy until midnight. Partly cloudy with slight chance of showers after midnight, then partly cloudy late in the night. Lows around 70. South winds up to 5 miles an hour. Chance of precipitation 20%. Friday, partly sunny. Slight chance of thunderstorms in the morning, then chance of thunderstorms in the afternoon. Highs in the upper 80s. Southwest winds up to 10 miles an hour. Chance of thunderstorms 50%. Friday night, mostly cloudy. Chance of thunderstorms until midnight, then chance of showers and slight chance of thunderstorms after midnight. Lows around 70. Southwest winds 5 to 10 miles an hour. Chance of precipitation 50%. Saturday, partly sunny with chance of showers and slight chance of thunderstorms. Highs in the upper 80s. Southwest winds 5 to 10 miles an hour. Chance of precipitation 50%. Saturday night, partly cloudy. Slight chance of thunderstorms until midnight, then slight chance of showers after midnight. Lows in the upper 60s. Southwest winds up to 10 miles an hour. Chance of precipitation 20%. And now the extended forecast for the radio listening area. Sunday and Sunday night, partly cloudy. Highs around 90. Lows in the lower 70s. Monday and Monday night, partly cloudy. Highs in the lower 90s. Lows in the lower 70s. Tuesday and Tuesday night, partly cloudy. A 50% chance of thunderstorms. Highs around 90. Lows in the lower 70s. Wednesday and Wednesday night, showers likely and chance of thunderstorms. Highs in the upper 80s. Lows around 70. Chance of precipitation 70%. Thursday and Thursday night, mostly cloudy. Chance of showers and slight chance of thunderstorms. Highs in the mid 80s. Lows in the upper 60s. Chance of precipitation 50%. 1 a.m. Eastern Daylight Time weather conditions across north-central Kentucky at Frankfort. And the pressure was 30.14 inches and steady. At Lexington, it was partly cloudy. The temperature was 74 degrees, the dew point 69, and the relative humidity 85%. The wind was south at 6 miles an hour. The pressure was 30.16 inches and falling. At Louisville, it was cloudy. The temperature was 82 degrees, the dew point 71, and the relative humidity 69%. The wind was southeast at 6 miles an hour. The pressure was 30.12 inches and steady. At Frankfort, and the pressure was 30.14 inches and steady. Elsewhere around the region, throughout the region, skies ranged from partly cloudy to mostly cloudy. It was 77 at Covington, 75 at Indianapolis, 72 at Jasper, Indiana, and 72 at Wilmington, Ohio. Jackson reported 73, London reported 73, and Bowling Green reported 73. Now for the official National Weather Service forecast for Frankfurt and surrounding communities. Tonight, mostly cloudy with slight chance of thunderstorms early in the evening, then mostly cloudy until midnight. Partly cloudy with slight chance of showers after midnight, then partly cloudy late in the night. Lows around 70.
south winds up to 5 miles an hour. Chance of precipitation 20%. Friday, partly sunny. Slight chance of thunderstorms in the morning, then chance of thunderstorms in the afternoon. Highs in the upper 80s. Southwest winds up to 10 miles an hour. Chance of thunderstorms 50%. Friday night, mostly cloudy. Chance of thunderstorms until midnight, then chance of showers and slight chance of thunderstorms after midnight. Lows around 70. Southwest winds 5 to 10 miles an hour. Chance of precipitation 50%. Saturday, partly sunny with chance of showers and slight chance of thunderstorms. Highs in the upper 80s. Southwest winds 5 to 10 miles an hour. Chance of precipitation 50%. Saturday night, partly cloudy. Slight chance of thunderstorms until midnight, then slight chance of showers after midnight. Lows in the upper 60s. Southwest winds up to 10 miles an hour. Chance of precipitation 20%. And now the extended forecast for the radio listening area. Sunday and Sunday night, partly cloudy. Highs around 90. Lows in the lower 70s. Monday and Monday night, partly cloudy. Highs in the lower 90s. Lows in the lower 70s. Tuesday and Tuesday night, partly cloudy. A 50% chance of thunderstorms. Highs around 90. Lows in the lower 70s. Wednesday and Wednesday night, showers likely and chance of thunderstorms. Highs in the upper 80s. Lows around 70. Chance of precipitation 70%. Thursday and Thursday night, mostly cloudy. Chance of showers and slight chance of thunderstorms. Highs in the mid-80s. Lows in the upper 60s. Chance of precipitation 50%. The current time is 1:58 a.m. Eastern Daylight Time. 1 a.m. Eastern Daylight Time weather conditions across north-central Kentucky. At Frankfort. And the pressure was 30.14 inches and steady. At Lexington, it was partly cloudy. The temperature was 74 degrees, the dew point 69, and the relative humidity 85%. The wind was south at 6 miles an hour. The pressure was 30.16 inches and falling. At Louisville, it was cloudy. The temperature was 82 degrees, the dew point 71, and the relative humidity 69%. The wind was southeast at 6 miles an hour. The pressure was 30.12 inches and steady. At Frankfort. And the pressure was 30.14 inches and steady. Elsewhere around the region, throughout the region, skies ranged from partly cloudy to mostly cloudy. It was 77 at Covington, 75 at Indianapolis, 72 at Jasper, Indiana, and 72 at Wilmington, Ohio. Jackson reported 73, London reported 73, and Bowling Green reported 73. Now for the official National Weather Service forecast for Frankfort and surrounding communities. Tonight, mostly cloudy with slight chance of thunderstorms early in the evening, then mostly cloudy until midnight. Partly cloudy with slight chance of showers after midnight, then partly cloudy late in the night. Lows around 70. South winds up to 5 miles an hour. Chance of precipitation 20%. Friday, partly sunny. Slight chance of thunderstorms in the morning, then chance of thunderstorms in the afternoon. Highs in the upper 80s. Southwest winds up to 10 miles an hour. Chance of thunderstorms 50%. Friday night, mostly cloudy. Chance of thunderstorms until midnight, then chance of showers and slight chance of thunderstorms after midnight. Lows around 70. Southwest winds 5 to 10 miles an hour. Chance of precipitation 50%. Saturday, partly sunny with chance of showers and slight chance of thunderstorms. Highs in the upper 80s. Southwest winds 5 to 10 miles an hour. Chance of precipitation 50%.
Saturday night, partly cloudy.

slight chance of thunderstorms until midnight, then slight chance of showers after midnight. Lows in the upper 60s. Southwest winds up to 10 miles an hour. Chance of precipitation 20%. And now the extended forecast for the radio listening area. Sunday and Sunday night, partly cloudy. Highs around 90. Lows in the lower 70s. Monday and Monday night, partly cloudy. Highs in the lower 90s. Lows in the lower 70s. Tuesday and Tuesday night, partly cloudy. A 50% chance of thunderstorms. Highs around 90. Lows in the lower 70s. Wednesday and Wednesday night, showers likely and chance of thunderstorms. Highs in the upper 80s. Lows around 70. Chance of precipitation 70%. Thursday and Thursday night, mostly cloudy. Chance of showers and slight chance of thunderstorms. Highs in the mid-80s. Lows in the upper 60s. Chance of precipitation 50%. The current time is 2:02 a.m. Eastern Daylight Time. 1 a.m. Eastern Daylight Time weather conditions across north-central Kentucky. At Frankfort, and the pressure was 30.14 inches and steady. At Lexington, it was partly cloudy. The temperature was 74 degrees, the dew point 69, and the relative humidity 85%. The wind was south at 6 miles an hour. The pressure was 30.16 inches and falling. At Louisville, it was cloudy. The temperature was 82 degrees, the dew point 71, and the relative humidity 69%. The wind was southeast at 6 miles an hour. The pressure was 30.12 inches and steady. At Frankfort, and the pressure was 30.14 inches and steady. Elsewhere around the region, throughout the region, skies ranged from partly cloudy to mostly cloudy. It was 77 at Covington, 75 at Indianapolis, 72 at Jasper, Indiana, and 72 at Wilmington, Ohio. Jackson reported 73, London reported 73, and Bowling Green reported 73. Now for the official National Weather Service forecast for Frankfort and surrounding communities. Tonight, mostly cloudy with slight chance of thunderstorms early in the evening, then mostly cloudy until midnight. Partly cloudy with slight chance of showers after midnight, then partly cloudy late in the night. Lows around 70. South winds up to 5 miles an hour. Chance of precipitation 20%. Friday, partly sunny. Slight chance of thunderstorms in the morning, then chance of thunderstorms in the afternoon. Highs in the upper 80s. Southwest winds up to 10 miles an hour. Chance of thunderstorms 50%. Friday night, mostly cloudy. Chance of thunderstorms until midnight, then chance of showers and slight chance of thunderstorms after midnight. Lows around 70. Southwest winds 5 to 10 miles an hour. Chance of precipitation 50%. Saturday, partly sunny with chance of showers and slight chance of thunderstorms. Highs in the upper 80s. Southwest winds 5 to 10 miles an hour. Chance of precipitation 50%. Saturday night, partly cloudy. Slight chance of thunderstorms until midnight, then slight chance of showers after midnight. Lows in the upper 60s. Southwest winds up to 10 miles an hour. Chance of precipitation 20%. And now the extended forecast for the radio listening area. Sunday and Sunday night, partly cloudy. Highs around 90. Lows in the lower 70s. Monday and Monday night, partly cloudy. Highs in the lower 90s. Lows in the lower 70s. Tuesday and Tuesday night, partly cloudy. A 50% chance of thunderstorms. Highs around 90. Lows in the lower 70s. Wednesday and Wednesday night, showers likely and chance of thunderstorms. Highs in the upper 80s. Lows around 70.
chance of precipitation 70%. Thursday and Thursday night, mostly cloudy. Chance of showers and slight chance of thunderstorms. Highs in the mid-80s. Lows in the upper 60s. Chance of precipitation 50%. 2 a.m. Eastern Daylight Time weather conditions across north-central Kentucky. At Frankfort. And the pressure was 30.13 inches and falling. At Lexington, it was mostly cloudy. The temperature was 74 degrees, the dew point 70, and the relative humidity 87%. The wind was south at 3 miles an hour. The pressure was 30.16 inches and steady. At Louisville, it was cloudy. The temperature was 80 degrees, the dew point 71, and the relative humidity 74%. The wind was southeast at 8 miles an hour. The pressure was 30.11 inches and falling. At Frankfort, and the pressure was 30.13 inches and falling. Elsewhere around the region, at Wilmington, Ohio, rain was falling with a temperature of 72. It was partly cloudy with a temperature of 73 at Jackson, 73 at London, and 74 at Bowling Green. It was mostly cloudy with a temperature of 76 at Covington, 74 at Indianapolis, and 72 at Jasper, Indiana. The current time is 2:08 a.m. Eastern Daylight Time. Now for the official National Weather Service forecast for Frankfort and surrounding communities. Tonight, mostly cloudy with slight chance of thunderstorms early in the evening, then mostly cloudy until midnight. Partly cloudy with slight chance of showers after midnight, then partly cloudy late in the night. Lows around 70. South winds up to 5 miles an hour. Chance of precipitation 20%. Friday, partly sunny. Slight chance of thunderstorms in the morning, then chance of thunderstorms in the afternoon. Highs in the upper 80s. Southwest winds up to 10 miles an hour. Chance of thunderstorms 50%. Friday night, mostly cloudy. Chance of thunderstorms until midnight, then chance of showers and slight chance of thunderstorms after midnight. Lows around 70. Southwest winds 5 to 10 miles an hour. Chance of precipitation 50%. Saturday, partly sunny with chance of showers and slight chance of thunderstorms. Highs in the upper 80s. Southwest winds 5 to 10 miles an hour. Chance of precipitation 50%. Saturday night, partly cloudy. Slight chance of thunderstorms until midnight, then slight chance of showers after midnight. Lows in the upper 60s. Southwest winds up to 10 miles an hour. Chance of precipitation 20%. And now the extended forecast for the radio listening area. Sunday and Sunday night, partly cloudy. Highs around 90. Lows in the lower 70s. Monday and Monday night, partly cloudy. Highs in the lower 90s. Lows in the lower 70s. Tuesday and Tuesday night, partly cloudy. A 50% chance of thunderstorms. Highs around 90. Lows in the lower 70s. Wednesday and Wednesday night, showers likely and chance of thunderstorms. Highs in the upper 80s. Lows around 70. Chance of precipitation 70%. Thursday and Thursday night, mostly cloudy. Chance of showers and slight chance of thunderstorms. Highs in the mid-80s. Lows in the upper 60s. Chance of precipitation 50%. 2 a.m. Eastern Daylight Time weather conditions across north-central Kentucky. At Frankfort. And the pressure was 30.13 inches and falling. At Lexington, it was mostly cloudy. The temperature was 74 degrees, the dew point 70, and the relative humidity 87%. The wind was south at 3 miles an hour. The pressure was 30.16 inches and steady. At Louisville, it was cloudy. The temperature was 80 degrees, the dew point 71, and the relative humidity 74%.
The wind was southeast at 8 miles an hour.

The pressure was 30.11 inches and falling at Frankfurt. And the pressure was 30.13 inches and falling. Elsewhere around the region, at Wilmington, Ohio, rain was falling with a temperature of 72. It was partly cloudy with a temperature of 73 at Jackson, 73 at London, and 74 at Bowling Green. It was mostly cloudy with a temperature of 76 at Covington, 74 at Indianapolis, and 72 at Jasper, Indiana. 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The current time is 2:12 a.m. Eastern Daylight Time. Now for the official National Weather Service forecast for Frankfurt and surrounding communities. Tonight, mostly cloudy with slight chance of thunderstorms early in the evening, then mostly cloudy until midnight. Partly cloudy with slight chance of showers after midnight, then partly cloudy late in the night. Lows around 70. South winds up to 5 miles an hour. Chance of precipitation 20%. Friday, partly sunny. Slight chance of thunderstorms in the morning, then chance of thunderstorms in the afternoon. Highs in the upper 80s. Southwest winds up to 10 miles an hour. Chance of thunderstorms 50%. Friday night, mostly cloudy. Chance of thunderstorms until midnight, then chance of showers and slight chance of thunderstorms after midnight. Lows around 70. Southwest winds 5 to 10 miles an hour. Chance of precipitation 50%. Saturday, partly sunny with chance of showers and slight chance of thunderstorms. Highs in the upper 80s. Southwest winds 5 to 10 miles an hour. Chance of precipitation 50%. Saturday night, partly cloudy. Slight chance of thunderstorms until midnight, then slight chance of showers after midnight. Lows in the upper 60s. Southwest winds up to 10 miles an hour. Chance of precipitation 20%. And now the extended forecast for the radio listening area. Sunday and Sunday night, partly cloudy. Highs around 90. Lows in the lower 70s. Monday and Monday night, partly cloudy. Highs in the lower 90s. Lows in the lower 70s. Tuesday and Tuesday night, partly cloudy. A 50% chance of thunderstorms. Highs around 90. Lows in the lower 70s. Wednesday and Wednesday night, showers likely and chance of thunderstorms. Highs in the upper 80s. Lows around 70. Chance of precipitation 70%. Thursday and Thursday night, mostly cloudy. Chance of showers and slight chance of thunderstorms. Highs in the mid-80s. Lows in the upper 60s. Chance of precipitation 50%. 2 a.m. Eastern Daylight Time weather conditions across north-central Kentucky. At Frankfurt. And the pressure was 30.13 inches and falling. At Lexington, it was mostly cloudy. The temperature was 74 degrees. The dew point 70, and the relative humidity 87%. The wind was south at 3 miles an hour. The pressure was 30.16 inches and steady. At Louisville, it was cloudy. The temperature was 80 degrees, the dew point 71, and the relative humidity 74%. The wind was southeast at 8 miles an hour. The pressure was 30.11 inches and falling. At Frankfurt, and the pressure was 30.13 inches and falling. Elsewhere around the region, at Wilmington, Ohio, rain was falling with a temperature of 72. It was partly cloudy with a temperature of 73 at Jackson, 73 at London, and 74 at Bowling Green. It was mostly cloudy with a temperature of 76 at Covington, 74 at Indianapolis, and 72 at Jasper, Indiana. Now for the official National Weather Service forecast.

for Frankfurt and surrounding communities. Tonight, mostly cloudy with slight chance of thunderstorms early in the evening, then mostly cloudy until midnight. Partly cloudy with slight chance of showers after midnight, then partly cloudy late in the night. Lows around 70. South winds up to 5 miles an hour. Chance of precipitation 20%. Friday, partly sunny. Slight chance of thunderstorms in the morning, then chance of thunderstorms in the afternoon. Highs in the upper 80s. Southwest winds up to 10 miles an hour. Chance of thunderstorms 50%. Friday night, mostly cloudy. Chance of thunderstorms until midnight, then chance of showers and slight chance of thunderstorms after midnight. Lows around 70. Southwest winds 5 to 10 miles an hour. Chance of precipitation 50%. Saturday, partly sunny with chance of showers and slight chance of thunderstorms. Highs in the upper 80s. Southwest winds 5 to 10 miles an hour. Chance of precipitation 50%. Saturday night, partly cloudy. Slight chance of thunderstorms until midnight, then slight chance of showers after midnight. Lows in the upper 60s. Southwest winds up to 10 miles an hour. Chance of precipitation 20%. And now the extended forecast for the radio listening area. Sunday and Sunday night, partly cloudy. Highs around 90. Lows in the lower 70s. Monday and Monday night, partly cloudy. Highs in the lower 90s. Lows in the lower 70s. Tuesday and Tuesday night, partly cloudy. A 50% chance of thunderstorms. Highs around 90. Lows in the lower 70s. Wednesday and Wednesday night, showers likely and chance of thunderstorms. Highs in the upper 80s. Lows around 70. Chance of precipitation 70%. Thursday and Thursday night, mostly cloudy. Chance of showers and slight chance of thunderstorms. Highs in the mid 80s. Lows in the upper 60s. Chance of precipitation 50%. The current time is 2:19 a.m. Eastern Daylight Time. 2 a.m. Eastern Daylight Time weather conditions across north central Kentucky. At Frankfort. And the pressure was 30.13 inches and falling. At Lexington, it was mostly cloudy. The temperature was 74 degrees, the dew point 70, and the relative humidity 87%. The wind was south at 3 miles an hour. The pressure was 30.16 inches and steady. At Louisville, it was cloudy. The temperature was 80 degrees, the dew point 71, and the relative humidity 74%. The wind was southeast at 8 miles an hour. The pressure was 30.11 inches and falling. At Frankfort, and the pressure was 30.13 inches and falling. Elsewhere around the region, at Wilmington, Ohio, rain was falling with a temperature of 72. It was partly cloudy with a temperature of 73 at Jackson, 73 at London, and 74 at Bowling Green. It was mostly cloudy with a temperature of 76 at Covington, 74 at Indianapolis, and 72 at Jasper, Indiana. Now for the official National Weather Service forecast for Frankfort and surrounding communities. Tonight, mostly cloudy with slight chance of thunderstorms early in the evening, then mostly cloudy until midnight. Partly cloudy with slight chance of showers after midnight, then partly cloudy late in the night. Lows around 70. South winds up to 5 miles an hour. Chance of precipitation 20%. Friday, partly sunny. Slight chance of thunderstorms in the morning, then chance of thunderstorms in the afternoon. Highs in the upper 80s. Southwest winds up to 10 miles an hour. Chance of thunderstorms 50%. Friday night, mostly cloudy. Chance of thunderstorms until midnight, then chance of showers and slight chance of thunderstorms after midnight. Lows around 70. Southwest winds 5 to 10 miles an hour.

Monday and Monday night, partly cloudy. Highs in the lower 90s. Lows in the lower 70s. Tuesday and Tuesday night, partly cloudy. A 50% chance of thunderstorms. Highs around 90. Lows in the lower 70s. Wednesday and Wednesday night, showers likely and chance of thunderstorms. Highs in the upper 80s. Lows around 70. Chance of precipitation 70%. Thursday and Thursday night, mostly cloudy. Chance of showers and slight chance of thunderstorms. Highs in the mid-80s. Lows in the upper 60s. Chance of precipitation 50%. The current time is 2:23 a.m. Eastern Daylight Time. 2 a.m. Eastern Daylight Time weather conditions across north-central Kentucky. At Frankfort. And the pressure was 30.13 inches and falling. At Lexington, it was mostly cloudy. The temperature was 74 degrees, the dew point 70, and the relative humidity 87%. The wind was south at 3 miles an hour. The pressure was 30.16 inches and steady. At Louisville, it was cloudy. The temperature was 80 degrees, the dew point 71, and the relative humidity 74%. The wind was southeast at 8 miles an hour. The pressure was 30.11 inches and falling. At Frankfort, and the pressure was 30.13 inches and falling. Elsewhere around the region, at Wilmington, Ohio, rain was falling with a temperature of 72. It was partly cloudy with a temperature of 73 at Jackson, 73 at London, and 74 at Bowling Green. It was mostly cloudy with a temperature of 76 at Covington, 74 at Indianapolis, and 72 at Jasper, Indiana. Now for the official National Weather Service forecast for Frankfort and surrounding communities. Tonight, mostly cloudy with slight chance of thunderstorms early in the evening, then mostly cloudy until midnight. Partly cloudy with slight chance of showers after midnight, then partly cloudy late in the night. Lows around 70. South winds up to 5 miles an hour. Chance of precipitation 20%. Friday, partly sunny. Slight chance of thunderstorms in the morning, then chance of thunderstorms in the afternoon. Highs in the upper 80s. Southwest winds up to 10 miles an hour. Chance of thunderstorms 50%. Friday night, mostly cloudy. Chance of thunderstorms until midnight, then chance of showers and slight chance of thunderstorms after midnight. Lows around 70. Southwest winds 5 to 10 miles an hour. Chance of precipitation 50%. Saturday, partly sunny with chance of showers and slight chance of thunderstorms. Highs in the upper 80s. Southwest winds 5 to 10 miles an hour. Chance of precipitation 50%. Saturday night, partly cloudy. Slight chance of thunderstorms until midnight, then slight chance of showers after midnight. Lows in the upper 60s. Southwest winds up to 10 miles an hour. Chance of precipitation 20%. And now the extended forecast for the radio listening area. Sunday and Sunday night, partly cloudy. Highs around 90. Lows in the lower 70s. Monday and Monday night, partly cloudy. Highs in the lower 90s. Lows in the lower 70s. Tuesday and Tuesday night, partly cloudy. A 50% chance of thunderstorms. Highs around 90. Lows in the lower 70s. Wednesday and Wednesday night, showers likely and chance of thunderstorms. Highs in the upper 80s. Lows around 70. Chance of precipitation 70%. Thursday and Thursday night, mostly cloudy. Chance of showers and slight chance of thunderstorms. Highs in the mid-80s. Lows in the upper 60s. Chance of precipitation 50%. The current time is 2:27 a.m. Eastern Daylight Time. 2 a.m. Eastern Daylight Time weather conditions across north-central Kentucky.

Kentucky, at Frankfort, and the pressure was 30.13 inches and falling. At Lexington, it was mostly cloudy. The temperature was 74 degrees, the dew point 70, and the relative humidity 87%. The wind was south at 3 miles an hour. The pressure was 30.16 inches and steady. At Louisville, it was cloudy. The temperature was 80 degrees, the dew point 71, and the relative humidity 74%. The wind was southeast at 8 miles an hour. The pressure was 30.11 inches and falling. At Frankfort, and the pressure was 30.13 inches and falling. Elsewhere around the region, at Wilmington, Ohio, rain was falling with a temperature of 72. It was partly cloudy with a temperature of 73 at Jackson, 73 at London, and 74 at Bowling Green. It was mostly cloudy with a temperature of 76 at Covington, 74 at Indianapolis, and 72 at Jasper, Indiana. Now for the official National Weather Service forecast for Frankfort and surrounding communities. Tonight, mostly cloudy with slight chance of thunderstorms early in the evening, then mostly cloudy until midnight. Partly cloudy with slight chance of showers after midnight, then partly cloudy late in the night. Lows around 70. South winds up to 5 miles an hour. Chance of precipitation 20%. Friday, partly sunny. Slight chance of thunderstorms in the morning, then chance of thunderstorms in the afternoon. Highs in the upper 80s. Southwest winds up to 10 miles an hour. Chance of thunderstorms 50%. Friday night, mostly cloudy. Chance of thunderstorms until midnight, then chance of showers and slight chance of thunderstorms after midnight. Lows around 70. Southwest winds 5 to 10 miles an hour. Chance of precipitation 50%. Saturday, partly sunny with chance of showers and slight chance of thunderstorms. Highs in the upper 80s. Southwest winds 5 to 10 miles an hour. Chance of precipitation 50%. Saturday night, partly cloudy. Slight chance of thunderstorms until midnight, then slight chance of showers after midnight. Lows in the upper 60s. Southwest winds up to 10 miles an hour. Chance of precipitation 20%. And now the extended forecast for the radio listening area. Sunday and Sunday night, partly cloudy. Highs around 90. Lows in the lower 70s. Monday and Monday night, partly cloudy. Highs in the lower 90s. Lows in the lower 70s. Tuesday and Tuesday night, partly cloudy. A 50% chance of thunderstorms. Highs around 90. Lows in the lower 70s. Wednesday and Wednesday night, showers likely and chance of thunderstorms. Highs in the upper 80s. Lows around 70. Chance of precipitation 70%. Thursday and Thursday night, mostly cloudy. Chance of showers and slight chance of thunderstorms. Highs in the mid-80s. Lows in the upper 60s. Chance of precipitation 50%. 2 a.m. Eastern Daylight Time weather conditions across north-central Kentucky. At Frankfort. And the pressure was 30.13 inches and falling. At Lexington, it was mostly cloudy. The temperature was 74 degrees, the dew point 70, and the relative humidity 87%. The wind was south at 3 miles an hour. The pressure was 30.16 inches and steady. At Louisville, it was cloudy. The temperature was 80 degrees, the dew point 71, and the relative humidity 74%. The wind was southeast at 8 miles an hour. The pressure was 30.11 inches and falling. At Frankfort, and the pressure was 30.13 inches and falling. Elsewhere around the region, at Wilmington, Ohio, rain was falling with a temperature of 72. It was partly cloudy with a temperature of 73 at Jackson, 73 at London, and 74 at Bowling Green. It was

mostly cloudy, with a temperature of 76 at Covington, 74 at Indianapolis, and 72 at Jasper, Indiana. The current time is 2:32 a.m. Eastern Daylight Time. Now for the official National Weather Service forecast for Frankfort and surrounding communities. Tonight, mostly cloudy with slight chance of thunderstorms early in the evening, then mostly cloudy until midnight. Partly cloudy with slight chance of showers after midnight, then partly cloudy late in the night. Lows around 70. South winds up to 5 miles an hour. Chance of precipitation 20%. Friday, partly sunny. Slight chance of thunderstorms in the morning, then chance of thunderstorms in the afternoon. Chance of precipitation 20%. Friday, partly sunny. Slight chance of thunderstorms in the morning, then chance of thunderstorms in the afternoon. Highs in the upper 80s. Southwest winds up to 10 miles an hour. Chance of thunderstorms 50%. Friday night, mostly cloudy. Chance of thunderstorms until midnight, then chance of showers and slight chance of thunderstorms after midnight. Lows around 70. Southwest winds 5 to 10 miles an hour. Chance of precipitation 50%. Saturday, partly sunny with chance of showers and slight chance of thunderstorms. Highs in the upper 80s. Southwest winds 5 to 10 miles an hour. Chance of precipitation 50%. Saturday night, partly cloudy. Slight chance of thunderstorms until midnight, then slight chance of showers after midnight. Lows in the upper 60s. Southwest winds up to 10 miles an hour. Chance of precipitation 20%. And now the extended forecast for the radio listening area. Sunday and Sunday night, partly cloudy. Highs around 90. Lows in the lower 70s. Monday and Monday night, partly cloudy. Highs in the lower 90s. Lows in the lower 70s. Tuesday and Tuesday night, partly cloudy. A 50% chance of thunderstorms. Highs around 90. Lows in the lower 70s. Wednesday and Wednesday night, showers likely and chance of thunderstorms. Highs in the upper 80s. Lows around 70. Chance of precipitation 70%. Thursday and Thursday night, mostly cloudy. Chance of showers and slight chance of thunderstorms. Highs in the mid 80s. Lows in the upper 60s. Chance of precipitation 50%. 2 a.m. Eastern Daylight Time weather conditions across north central Kentucky. At Frankfort. And the pressure was 30.13 inches and falling. At Lexington, it was mostly cloudy. The temperature was 74 degrees, the dew point 70, and the relative humidity 87%. The wind was south at 3 miles an hour. The pressure was 30.16 inches and steady. At Louisville, it was cloudy. The temperature was 80 degrees. The dew point 71, and the relative humidity 74%. The wind was southeast at 8 miles an hour. The pressure was 30.11 inches and falling. At Frankfort, and the pressure was 30.13 inches and falling. Elsewhere around the region, at Wilmington, Ohio, rain was falling with a temperature of 72. It was partly cloudy with a temperature of 73 at Jackson, 73 at London, and 74 at Bowling Green. It was mostly cloudy, with a temperature of 76 at Covington, 74 at Indianapolis, and 72 at Jasper, Indiana. Now for the official National Weather Service forecast for Frankfort and surrounding communities. Tonight, mostly cloudy with slight chance of thunderstorms early in the evening, then mostly cloudy until midnight. Partly cloudy with slight chance of showers after midnight, then partly cloudy late in the night. Lows around 70. South winds up to 5 miles an hour. Chance of precipitation 20%. Friday, partly sunny. Slight chance of thunderstorms in the morning, then chance of thunderstorms in the afternoon. Highs in the upper 80s.

Southwest winds up to 10 miles an hour. Chance of thunderstorms 50%. Friday night, mostly cloudy. Chance of thunderstorms until midnight, then chance of showers and slight chance of thunderstorms after midnight. Lows around 70. Southwest winds 5 to 10 miles an hour. Chance of precipitation 50%. Saturday, partly sunny with chance of showers and slight chance of thunderstorms. Highs in the upper 80s. Southwest winds 5 to 10 miles an hour. Chance of precipitation 50%. Saturday night, partly cloudy. Slight chance of thunderstorms until midnight, then slight chance of showers after midnight. Lows in the upper 60s. Southwest winds up to 10 miles an hour. Chance of precipitation 20%. And now the extended forecast for the radio listening area. Sunday and Sunday night, partly cloudy. Highs around 90. Lows in the lower 70s. Monday and Monday night, partly cloudy. Highs in the lower 90s. Lows in the lower 70s. Tuesday and Tuesday night, partly cloudy. A 50% chance of thunderstorms. Highs around 90. Lows in the lower 70s. Wednesday and Wednesday night, showers likely and chance of thunderstorms. Highs in the upper 80s. Lows around 70. Chance of precipitation 70%. Thursday and Thursday night, mostly cloudy. Chance of showers and slight chance of thunderstorms. Highs in the mid 80s. Lows in the upper 60s. Chance of precipitation 50%. The current time is 2:39 a.m. Eastern Daylight Time. 2 a.m. Eastern Daylight Time weather conditions across north central Kentucky. At Frankfort. And the pressure was 30.13 inches and falling. At Lexington, it was mostly cloudy. The temperature was 74 degrees, the dew point 70, and the relative humidity 87%. The wind was south at 3 miles an hour. The pressure was 30.16 inches and steady. At Louisville, it was cloudy. The temperature was 80 degrees, the dew point 71, and the relative humidity 74%. The wind was southeast at 8 miles an hour. The pressure was 30.11 inches and falling. At Frankfort. And the pressure was 30.13 inches and falling. Elsewhere around the region, at Wilmington, Ohio, rain was falling with a temperature of 72. It was partly cloudy with a temperature of 73 at Jackson, 73 at London, and 74 at Bowling Green. It was mostly cloudy with a temperature of 76 at Covington, 74 at Indianapolis, and 72 at Jasper, Indiana. Now for the official National Weather Service forecast for Frankfort and surrounding communities. Tonight, mostly cloudy with slight chance of thunderstorms early in the evening, then mostly cloudy until midnight. Partly cloudy with slight chance of showers after midnight, then partly cloudy late in the night. Lows around 70. South winds up to 5 miles an hour. Chance of precipitation 20%. Friday, partly sunny. Slight chance of thunderstorms in the morning, then chance of thunderstorms in the afternoon. Highs in the upper 80s. Southwest winds up to 10 miles an hour. Chance of thunderstorms 50%. Friday night, mostly cloudy. Chance of thunderstorms until midnight, then chance of showers and slight chance of thunderstorms after midnight. Lows around 70. Southwest winds 5 to 10 miles an hour. Chance of precipitation 50%. Saturday, partly sunny with chance of showers and slight chance of thunderstorms. Highs in the upper 80s. Southwest winds 5 to 10 miles an hour. Chance of precipitation 50%. Saturday night, partly cloudy. Slight chance of thunderstorms until midnight, then slight chance of showers after midnight. Lows in the upper 60s. Southwest winds up to 10 miles an hour. Chance of precipitation 20%.

And now the extended forecast for the radio listening area. Sunday and Sunday night, partly cloudy. Highs around 90. Lows in the lower 70s. Monday and Monday night, partly cloudy. Highs in the lower 90s. Lows in the lower 70s. Tuesday and Tuesday night, partly cloudy. A 50% chance of thunderstorms. Highs around 90. Lows in the lower 70s. Wednesday and Wednesday night, showers likely and chance of thunderstorms. Highs in the upper 80s. Lows around 70. Chance of precipitation 70%. Thursday and Thursday night, mostly cloudy. Chance of showers and slight chance of thunderstorms. Highs in the mid-80s. Lows in the upper 60s. Chance of precipitation 50%. 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Broadcast from the National Weather Service Forecast Office in Louisville on a transmitter located in Frankfurt on a frequency of 162.5 MHz. The current time is 2:43 a.m. Eastern Daylight Time. 2 a.m. Eastern Daylight Time weather conditions across north central Kentucky at Frankfurt, and the pressure was 30.13 inches and falling. At Lexington, it was mostly cloudy. The temperature was 74 degrees, the dew point 70, and the relative humidity 87%. The wind was south at 3 miles an hour. The pressure was 30.16 inches and steady. At Louisville, it was cloudy. The temperature was 80 degrees, the dew point 71, and the relative humidity 74%. The wind was southeast at 8 miles an hour. The pressure was 30.11 inches and falling at Frankfurt, and the pressure was 30.13 inches and falling. Elsewhere around the region, at Wilmington, Ohio, rain was falling with a temperature of 72. It was partly cloudy with a temperature of 73 at Jackson, 73 at London, and 74 at Bowling Green. It was mostly cloudy with a temperature of 76 at Covington, 74 at Indianapolis, and 72 at Jasper, Indiana. Now for the official National Weather Service forecast for Frankfurt and surrounding communities. Tonight, mostly cloudy with slight chance of thunderstorms early in the evening, then mostly cloudy until midnight. Partly cloudy with slight chance of showers after midnight, then partly cloudy late in the night. Lows around 70. South winds up to 5 miles an hour. Chance of precipitation 20%. Friday, partly sunny. Slight chance of thunderstorms in the morning, then chance of thunderstorms in the afternoon. Highs in the upper 80s. Southwest winds up to 10 miles an hour. Chance of thunderstorms 50%. Friday night, mostly cloudy. Chance of thunderstorms until midnight, then chance of showers and slight chance of thunderstorms after midnight. Lows around 70. Southwest winds 5 to 10 miles an hour. Chance of precipitation 50%. Saturday, partly sunny with chance of showers and slight chance of thunderstorms. Highs in the upper 80s. Southwest winds 5 to 10 miles an hour. Chance of precipitation 50%. Saturday night, partly cloudy. Slight chance of thunderstorms until midnight, then slight chance of showers after midnight. Lows in the upper 60s. Southwest winds up to 10 miles an hour. Chance of precipitation 20%. And now the extended forecast for the radio listening area. Sunday and Sunday night, partly cloudy. Highs around 90. Lows in the lower 70s. Monday and Monday night, partly cloudy. Highs in the lower 90s. Lows in the lower 70s. Tuesday and Tuesday night, partly cloudy. A 50% chance of thunderstorms. Highs around 90. Lows in the lower 70s. Wednesday and Wednesday night, showers likely and chance of thunderstorms. Highs in the

Upper 80s. Lows around 70. Chance of precipitation 70%. Thursday and Thursday night, mostly cloudy. Chance of showers and slight chance of thunderstorms. Highs in the mid-80s. Lows in the upper 60s. Chance of precipitation 50%. The current time is 2:47 a.m. Eastern Daylight Time. 2 a.m. Eastern Daylight Time weather conditions across north central Kentucky. At Frankfort. And the pressure was 30.13 inches and falling. At Lexington, it was mostly cloudy. The temperature was 74 degrees, the dew point 70, and the relative humidity 87%. The wind was south at 3 miles an hour. The pressure was 30.16 inches and steady. At Louisville, it was cloudy. The temperature was 80 degrees, the dew point 71, and the relative humidity 74%. The wind was southeast at 8 miles an hour. The pressure was 30.11 inches and falling. At Frankfort, and the pressure was 30.13 inches and falling. Elsewhere around the region, at Wilmington, Ohio, rain was falling with a temperature of 72. It was partly cloudy with a temperature of 73 at Jackson, 73 at London, and 74 at Bowling Green. It was mostly cloudy with a temperature of 76 at Covington, 74 at Indianapolis, and 72 at Jasper, Indiana. Now for the official National Weather Service forecast for Frankfort and surrounding communities. Tonight, mostly cloudy with slight chance of thunderstorms early in the evening, then mostly cloudy until midnight. Partly cloudy with slight chance of showers after midnight, then partly cloudy late in the night. Lows around 70. South winds up to 5 miles an hour. Chance of precipitation 20%. Friday, partly sunny. Slight chance of thunderstorms in the morning, then chance of thunderstorms in the afternoon. Highs in the upper 80s. Southwest winds up to 10 miles an hour. Chance of thunderstorms 50%. Friday night, mostly cloudy. Chance of thunderstorms until midnight, then chance of showers and slight chance of thunderstorms after midnight. Lows around 70. Southwest winds 5 to 10 miles an hour. Chance of precipitation 50%. Saturday, partly sunny with chance of showers and slight chance of thunderstorms. Highs in the upper 80s. Southwest winds 5 to 10 miles an hour. Chance of precipitation 50%. Saturday night, partly cloudy. Slight chance of thunderstorms until midnight, then slight chance of showers after midnight. Lows in the upper 60s. Southwest winds up to 10 miles an hour. Chance of precipitation 20%. And now the extended forecast for the radio listening area. Sunday and Sunday night, partly cloudy. Highs around 90. Lows in the lower 70s. Monday and Monday night, partly cloudy. Highs in the lower 90s. Lows in the lower 70s. Tuesday and Tuesday night, partly cloudy. A 50% chance of thunderstorms. Highs around 90. Lows in the lower 70s. Wednesday and Wednesday night, showers likely and chance of thunderstorms. Highs in the upper 80s. Lows around 70. Chance of precipitation 70%. Thursday and Thursday night, mostly cloudy. Chance of showers and slight chance of thunderstorms. Highs in the mid-80s. Lows in the upper 60s. Chance of precipitation 50%. 2 a.m. Eastern Daylight Time weather conditions across north-central Kentucky. At Frankfort. And the pressure was 30.13 inches and falling. At Lexington, it was mostly cloudy. The temperature was 74 degrees, the dew point 70, and the relative humidity 87%. The wind was south at 3 miles an hour. The pressure was 30.16 inches and steady. At Louisville, it was cloudy. The temperature was 80 degrees, the dew point 71, and the

Relative humidity 74%. The wind was southeast at 8 miles an hour. The pressure was 30.11 inches and falling at Frankfurt. And the pressure was 30.13 inches and falling. Elsewhere around the region, at Wilmington, Ohio, rain was falling with a temperature of 72. It was partly cloudy with a temperature of 73 at Jackson, 73 at London, and 74 at Bowling Green. It was mostly cloudy with a temperature of 76 at Covington, 74 at Indianapolis, and 72 at Jasper, Indiana. The current time is 2:52 a.m. Eastern Daylight Time. Now for the official National Weather Service forecast for Frankfurt and surrounding communities. Tonight, mostly cloudy with slight chance of thunderstorms early in the evening, then mostly cloudy until midnight. Partly cloudy with slight chance of showers after midnight, then partly cloudy late in the night. Lows around 70. South winds up to 5 miles an hour. Chance of precipitation 20%. Friday, partly sunny. Slight chance of thunderstorms in the morning, then chance of thunderstorms in the afternoon. Highs in the upper 80s. Southwest winds up to 10 miles an hour. Chance of thunderstorms 50%. Friday night, mostly cloudy. Chance of thunderstorms until midnight, then chance of showers and slight chance of thunderstorms after midnight. Lows around 70. Southwest winds 5 to 10 miles an hour. Chance of precipitation 50%. Saturday, partly sunny with chance of showers and slight chance of thunderstorms. Highs in the upper 80s. Southwest winds 5 to 10 miles an hour. Chance of precipitation 50%. Saturday night, partly cloudy. Slight chance of thunderstorms until midnight, then slight chance of showers after midnight. Lows in the upper 60s. Southwest winds up to 10 miles an hour. Chance of precipitation 20%. And now the extended forecast for the radio listening area. Sunday and Sunday night, partly cloudy. Highs around 90. Lows in the lower 70s. Monday and Monday night, partly cloudy. Highs in the lower 90s. Lows in the lower 70s. Tuesday and Tuesday night, partly cloudy. A 50% chance of thunderstorms. Highs around 90. Lows in the lower 70s. Wednesday and Wednesday night, showers likely and chance of thunderstorms. Highs in the upper 80s. Lows around 70. Chance of precipitation 70%. Thursday and Thursday night, mostly cloudy. Chance of showers and slight chance of thunderstorms. Highs in the mid 80s. Lows in the upper 60s. Chance of precipitation 50%. 2 a.m. Eastern Daylight Time weather conditions across north-central Kentucky. At Frankfurt. And the pressure was 30.13 inches and falling. At Lexington, it was mostly cloudy. The temperature was 74 degrees, the dew point 70, and the relative humidity 87%. The wind was south at 3 miles an hour. The pressure was 30.16 inches and steady. At Louisville, it was cloudy. The temperature was 80 degrees, the dew point 71, and the relative humidity 74%. The wind was southeast at 8 miles an hour. The pressure was 30.11 inches and falling. At Frankfurt, and the pressure was 30.13 inches and falling. Elsewhere around the region, at Wilmington, Ohio, rain was falling with a temperature of 72. It was partly cloudy, with a temperature of 73 at Jackson, 73 at London, and 74 at Bowling Green. It was mostly cloudy, with a temperature of 76 at Covington, 74 at Indianapolis, and 72 at Jasper, Indiana. Now for the official National Weather Service forecast for Frankfurt and surrounding communities. Tonight, mostly cloudy with slight chance of thunderstorms early in the evening, then mostly cloudy until midnight.
Partly cloudy with slight chance of showers after midnight, then partly cloudy late in the night. Lows around 70. South winds up to 5 miles an hour. Chance of precipitation 20%. Friday, partly sunny. Slight chance of thunderstorms in the morning, then chance of thunderstorms in the afternoon. Highs in the upper 80s. Southwest winds up to 10 miles an hour. Chance of thunderstorms 50%. Friday night, mostly cloudy. Chance of thunderstorms until midnight, then chance of showers and slight chance of thunderstorms after midnight. Lows around 70. Southwest winds 5 to 10 miles an hour. Chance of precipitation 50%. Saturday, partly sunny with chance of showers and slight chance of thunderstorms. Highs in the upper 80s. Southwest winds 5 to 10 miles an hour. Chance of precipitation 50%. Saturday night, partly cloudy. Slight chance of thunderstorms until midnight, then slight chance of showers after midnight. Lows in the upper 60s. Southwest winds up to 10 miles an hour. Chance of precipitation 20%. And now the extended forecast for the radio listening area. Sunday and Sunday night, partly cloudy. Highs around 90. Lows in the lower 70s. Monday and Monday night, partly cloudy. Highs in the lower 90s. Lows in the lower 70s. Tuesday and Tuesday night, partly cloudy. A 50% chance of thunderstorms. Highs around 90. Lows in the lower 70s. Wednesday and Wednesday night, showers likely and chance of thunderstorms. Highs in the upper 80s. Lows around 70. Chance of precipitation 70%. Thursday and Thursday night, mostly cloudy. Chance of showers and slight chance of thunderstorms. Highs in the mid-80s. Lows in the upper 60s. Chance of precipitation 50%. The current time is 2:59 a.m. Eastern Daylight Time. 2 a.m. Eastern Daylight Time weather conditions across north central Kentucky. At Frankfort, and the pressure was 30.13 inches and falling. At Lexington, it was mostly cloudy. The temperature was 74 degrees, the dew point 70, and the relative humidity 87%. The wind was south at 3 miles an hour. The pressure was 30.16 inches and steady. At Louisville, it was cloudy. The temperature was 80 degrees, the dew point 71, and the relative humidity 74%. The wind was southeast at 8 miles an hour. The pressure was 30.11 inches and falling. At Frankfort, and the pressure was 30.13 inches and falling. Elsewhere around the region, at Wilmington, Ohio, rain was falling with a temperature of 72. It was partly cloudy with a temperature of 73 at Jackson, 73 at London, and 74 at Bowling Green. It was mostly cloudy, with a temperature of 76 at Covington, 74 at Indianapolis, and 72 at Jasper, Indiana. Now for the official National Weather Service forecast for Frankfort and surrounding communities. Tonight, mostly cloudy with slight chance of thunderstorms early in the evening, then mostly cloudy until midnight. Partly cloudy with slight chance of showers after midnight, then partly cloudy late in the night. Lows around 70. South winds up to 5 miles an hour. Chance of precipitation 20%. Friday, partly sunny. Slight chance of thunderstorms in the morning, then chance of thunderstorms in the afternoon. Highs in the upper 80s. Southwest winds up to 10 miles an hour. Chance of thunderstorms 50%. Friday night, mostly cloudy. Chance of thunderstorms until midnight, then chance of showers and slight chance of thunderstorms after midnight. Lows around 70. Southwest winds 5 to 10 miles an hour. Chance of precipitation 50%. Saturday, partly sunny with chance of showers and slight chance of thunderstorms. Highs in the upper 80s.
Southwest winds 5 to 10 miles an hour.

chance of precipitation 50%. Saturday night, partly cloudy. Slight chance of thunderstorms until midnight, then slight chance of showers after midnight. Lows in the upper 60s. Southwest winds up to 10 miles an hour. Chance of precipitation 20%. And now the extended forecast for the radio listening area. Sunday and Sunday night, partly cloudy. Highs around 90. Lows in the lower 70s. Monday and Monday night, partly cloudy. Highs in the lower 90s. Lows in the lower 70s. Tuesday and Tuesday night, partly cloudy. A 50% chance of thunderstorms. Highs around 90. Lows in the lower 70s. Wednesday and Wednesday night, showers likely and chance of thunderstorms. Highs in the upper 80s. Lows around 70. Chance of precipitation 70%. Thursday and Thursday night, mostly cloudy. Chance of showers and slight chance of thunderstorms. Highs in the mid-80s. Lows in the upper 60s. Chance of precipitation 50%. The current time is 3:03 a.m. Eastern Daylight Time. 2 a.m. Eastern Daylight Time weather conditions across north central Kentucky. At Frankfort, and the pressure was 30.13 inches and falling. At Lexington, it was mostly cloudy. The temperature was 74 degrees, the dew point 70, and the relative humidity 87%. The wind was south at 3 miles an hour. The pressure was 30.16 inches and steady. At Louisville, it was cloudy. The temperature was 80 degrees, the dew point 71, and the relative humidity 74%. The wind was southeast at 8 miles an hour. The pressure was 30.11 inches and falling. At Frankfort, and the pressure was 30.13 inches and falling. Elsewhere around the region, at Wilmington, Ohio, rain was falling with a temperature of 72. It was partly cloudy with a temperature of 73 at Jackson, 73 at London, and 74 at Bowling Green. It was mostly cloudy with a temperature of 76 at Covington, 74 at Indianapolis, and 72 at Jasper, Indiana. 3 a.m. Eastern Daylight Time weather conditions across north central Kentucky. At Frankfort, and the pressure was 30.12 inches and falling. At Lexington, it was mostly cloudy. The temperature was 73 degrees, the dew point 70, and the relative humidity 90%. The wind was south at 6 miles an hour. The pressure was 30.14 inches and falling. At Louisville, it was cloudy. The temperature was 80 degrees, the dew point 72, and the relative humidity 76%. The wind was south at 8 miles an hour. The pressure was 30.10 inches and falling. At Frankfort, and the pressure was 30.12 inches and falling. Elsewhere around the region, at Wilmington, Ohio, rain was falling with a temperature of 74. It was partly cloudy with a temperature of 71 at Jackson, 71 at London, and 73 at Bowling Green. It was mostly cloudy with a temperature of 72 at Covington, 73 at Indianapolis, and 72 at Jasper, Indiana. Now for the official National Weather Service forecast for Frankfort and surrounding communities. Tonight, mostly cloudy with slight chance of thunderstorms early in the evening, then mostly cloudy until midnight. Partly cloudy with slight chance of showers after midnight, then partly cloudy late in the night. Lows around 70. South winds up to 5 miles an hour. Chance of precipitation 20%. Friday, partly sunny. Slight chance of thunderstorms in the morning, then chance of thunderstorms in the afternoon. Highs in the upper 80s. Southwest winds up to 10 miles an hour. Chance of thunderstorms 50%. Friday night, mostly cloudy. Chance of thunderstorms until midnight, then chance of showers and slight chance of thunderstorms after midnight. Lows around

Around 70. Southwest winds 5 to 10 miles an hour. Chance of precipitation 50%. Saturday, partly sunny with chance of showers and slight chance of thunderstorms. Highs in the upper 80s. Southwest winds 5 to 10 miles an hour. Chance of precipitation 50%. Saturday night, partly cloudy. Slight chance of thunderstorms until midnight, then slight chance of showers after midnight. Lows in the upper 60s. Southwest winds up to 10 miles an hour. Chance of precipitation 20%. And now the extended forecast for the radio listening area. Sunday and Sunday night, partly cloudy. Highs around 90. Lows in the lower 70s. Monday and Monday night, partly cloudy. Highs in the lower 90s. Lows in the lower 70s. Tuesday and Tuesday night, partly cloudy. A 50% chance of thunderstorms. Highs around 90. Lows in the lower 70s. Wednesday and Wednesday night, showers likely and chance of thunderstorms. Highs in the upper 80s. Lows around 70. Chance of precipitation 70%. Thursday and Thursday night, mostly cloudy. Chance of showers and slight chance of thunderstorms. Highs in the mid 80s. Lows in the upper 60s. Chance of precipitation 50%. The current time is 3:08 a.m. Eastern Daylight Time. 3 a.m. Eastern Daylight Time weather conditions across north central Kentucky. At Frankfort. And the pressure was 30.12 inches and falling. At Lexington, it was mostly cloudy. The temperature was 73 degrees, the dew point 70, and the relative humidity 90%. The wind was south at 6 miles an hour. The pressure was 30.14 inches and falling. At Louisville, it was cloudy. The temperature was 80 degrees, the dew point 72, and the relative humidity 76%. The wind was south at 8 miles an hour. The pressure was 30.10 inches and falling. At Frankfort, and the pressure was 30.12 inches and falling. Elsewhere around the region, at Wilmington, Ohio, rain was falling with a temperature of 74. It was partly cloudy with a temperature of 71 at Jackson, 71 at London, and 73 at Bowling Green. It was mostly cloudy with a temperature of 72 at Covington, 73 at Indianapolis, and 72 at Jasper, Indiana. Now for the official National Weather Service forecast for Frankfort and surrounding communities. Tonight, mostly cloudy with slight chance of thunderstorms early in the evening, then mostly cloudy until midnight. Partly cloudy with slight chance of showers after midnight, then partly cloudy late in the night. Lows around 70. South winds up to 5 miles an hour. Chance of precipitation 20%. Friday, partly sunny. Slight chance of thunderstorms in the morning, then chance of thunderstorms in the afternoon. Highs in the upper 80s. Southwest winds up to 10 miles an hour. Chance of thunderstorms 50%. Friday night, mostly cloudy. Chance of thunderstorms until midnight, then chance of showers and slight chance of thunderstorms after midnight. Lows around 70. Southwest winds 5 to 10 miles an hour. Chance of precipitation 50%. Saturday, partly sunny with chance of showers and slight chance of thunderstorms. Highs in the upper 80s. Southwest winds 5 to 10 miles an hour. Chance of precipitation 50%. Saturday night, partly cloudy. Slight chance of thunderstorms until midnight, then slight chance of showers after midnight. Lows in the upper 60s. Southwest winds up to 10 miles an hour. Chance of precipitation 20%. And now the extended forecast for the radio listening area. Sunday and Sunday night, partly cloudy. Highs around 90. Lows in the lower 70s. Monday and Monday night, partly cloudy. Highs in the lower 90s.

lows in the lower 70s. Tuesday and Tuesday night, partly cloudy. A 50% chance of thunderstorms. Highs around 90. Lows in the lower 70s. Wednesday and Wednesday night, showers likely and chance of thunderstorms. Highs in the upper 80s. Lows around 70. Chance of precipitation 70%. Thursday and Thursday night, mostly cloudy. Chance of showers and slight chance of thunderstorms. Highs in the mid-80s. Lows in the upper 60s. Chance of precipitation 50%. 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The current time is 3:13 a.m. Eastern Daylight Time. 3 a.m. Eastern Daylight Time weather conditions across north-central Kentucky. At Frankfurt, and the pressure was 30.12 inches and falling. At Lexington, it was mostly cloudy. The temperature was 73 degrees, the dew point 70, and the relative humidity 90%. The wind was south at 6 miles an hour. The pressure was 30.14 inches and falling. At Louisville, it was cloudy. The temperature was 80 degrees, the dew point 72, and the relative humidity 76%. The wind was south at 8 miles an hour. The pressure was 30.10 inches and falling. At Frankfurt, and the pressure was 30.12 inches and falling. Elsewhere around the region, at Wilmington, Ohio, rain was falling with a temperature of 74. It was partly cloudy, with a temperature of 72 at Jasper, Indiana, 71 at Jackson, 71 at London, and 73 at Bowling Green. It was mostly cloudy, with a temperature of 72 at Covington and 73 at Indianapolis. Now for the official National Weather Service forecast for Frankfurt and surrounding communities. Tonight, mostly cloudy with slight chance of thunderstorms early in the evening, then mostly cloudy until midnight. Partly cloudy with slight chance of showers after midnight, then partly cloudy late in the night. Lows around 70. South winds up to 5 miles an hour. Chance of precipitation 20%. Friday, partly sunny. Slight chance of thunderstorms in the morning, then chance of thunderstorms in the afternoon. Highs in the upper 80s. Southwest winds up to 10 miles an hour. Chance of thunderstorms 50%. Friday night, mostly cloudy. Chance of thunderstorms until midnight, then chance of showers and slight chance of thunderstorms after midnight. Lows around 70. Southwest winds 5 to 10 miles an hour. Chance of precipitation 50%. Saturday, partly sunny with chance of showers and slight chance of thunderstorms. Highs in the upper 80s. Southwest winds 5 to 10 miles an hour. Chance of precipitation 50%. Saturday night, partly cloudy. Slight chance of thunderstorms until midnight, then slight chance of showers after midnight. Lows in the upper 60s. Southwest winds up to 10 miles an hour. Chance of precipitation 20%. And now the extended forecast for the radio listening area. Sunday and Sunday night, partly cloudy. Highs around 90. Lows in the lower 70s. Monday and Monday night, partly cloudy. Highs in the lower 90s. Lows in the lower 70s. Tuesday and Tuesday night, partly cloudy. A 50% chance of thunderstorms. Highs around 90. Lows in the lower 70s. Wednesday and Wednesday night, showers likely and chance of thunderstorms. Highs in the upper 80s. Lows around 70. Chance of precipitation 70%. Thursday and Thursday night, mostly cloudy. Chance of showers and slight chance of thunderstorms. Highs in the mid 80s. Lows in

upper 60s. Chance of precipitation 50%. The current time is 3:17 a.m. Eastern Daylight Time. 3 a.m. Eastern Daylight Time weather conditions across north central Kentucky at Frankfort. And the pressure was 30.12 inches and falling. At Lexington, it was mostly cloudy. The temperature was 73 degrees, the dew point 70, and the relative humidity 90%. The wind was south at 6 miles an hour. The pressure was 30.14 inches and falling. At Louisville, it was cloudy. The temperature was 80 degrees, the dew point 72, and the relative humidity 76%. The wind was south at 8 miles an hour. The pressure was 30.10 inches and falling. At Frankfort, and the pressure was 30.12 inches and falling. Elsewhere around the region, at Wilmington, Ohio, rain was falling with a temperature of 74. It was partly cloudy with a temperature of 72 at Jasper, Indiana, 71 at Jackson, 71 at London, and 73 at Bowling Green. It was mostly cloudy with a temperature of 72 at Covington and 73 at Indianapolis. Now for the official National Weather Service forecast for Frankfort and surrounding communities. Tonight, mostly cloudy with slight chance of thunderstorms early in the evening, then mostly cloudy until midnight. Partly cloudy with slight chance of showers after midnight, then partly cloudy late in the night. Lows around 70. South winds up to 5 miles an hour. Chance of precipitation 20%. Friday, partly sunny. Slight chance of thunderstorms in the morning, then chance of thunderstorms in the afternoon. Highs in the upper 80s. Southwest winds up to 10 miles an hour. Chance of thunderstorms 50%. Friday night, mostly cloudy. Chance of thunderstorms until midnight, then chance of showers and slight chance of thunderstorms after midnight. Lows around 70. Southwest winds 5 to 10 miles an hour. Chance of precipitation 50%. Saturday, partly sunny with chance of showers and slight chance of thunderstorms. Highs in the upper 80s. Southwest winds 5 to 10 miles an hour. Chance of precipitation 50%. Saturday night, partly cloudy. Slight chance of thunderstorms until midnight, then slight chance of showers after midnight. Lows in the upper 60s. Southwest winds up to 10 miles an hour. Chance of precipitation 20%. And now the extended forecast for the radio listening area. Sunday and Sunday night, partly cloudy. Highs around 90. Lows in the lower 70s. Monday and Monday night, partly cloudy. Highs in the lower 90s. Lows in the lower 70s. Tuesday and Tuesday night, partly cloudy. A 50% chance of thunderstorms. Highs around 90. Lows in the lower 70s. Wednesday and Wednesday night, showers likely and chance of thunderstorms. Highs in the upper 80s. Lows around 70. Chance of precipitation 70%. Thursday and Thursday night, mostly cloudy. Chance of showers and slight chance of thunderstorms. Highs in the mid-80s. Lows in the upper 60s. Chance of precipitation 50%. 3 a.m. Eastern Daylight Time weather conditions across north central Kentucky. At Frankfort. And the pressure was 30.12 inches and falling. At Lexington, it was mostly cloudy. The temperature was 73 degrees. The dew point 70, and the relative humidity 90%. The wind was south at 6 miles an hour. The pressure was 30.14 inches and falling. At Louisville, it was cloudy. The temperature was 80 degrees, the dew point 72, and the relative humidity 76%. The wind was south at 8 miles an hour. The pressure was 30.10 inches and falling. At Frankfort, and the pressure was 30.12 inches and falling.

chance of showers after midnight, then partly cloudy late in the night. Lows around 70. South winds up to 5 miles an hour. Chance of precipitation 20%. Friday, partly sunny. Slight chance of thunderstorms in the morning, then chance of thunderstorms in the afternoon. Highs in the upper 80s. Southwest winds up to 10 miles an hour. Chance of thunderstorms 50%. Friday night, mostly cloudy. Chance of thunderstorms until midnight, then chance of showers and slight chance of thunderstorms after midnight. Lows around 70. Southwest winds 5 to 10 miles an hour. Chance of precipitation 50%. Saturday, partly sunny with chance of showers and slight chance of thunderstorms. Highs in the upper 80s. Southwest winds 5 to 10 miles an hour. Chance of precipitation 50%. Saturday night, partly cloudy. Slight chance of thunderstorms until midnight, then slight chance of showers after midnight. Lows in the upper 60s. Southwest winds up to 10 miles an hour. Chance of precipitation 20%. And now the extended forecast for the radio listening area. Sunday and Sunday night, partly cloudy. Highs around 90. Lows in the lower 70s. Monday and Monday night, partly cloudy. Highs in the lower 90s. Lows in the lower 70s. Tuesday and Tuesday night, partly cloudy. A 50% chance of thunderstorms. Highs around 90. Lows in the lower 70s. Wednesday and Wednesday night, showers likely and chance of thunderstorms. Highs in the upper 80s. Lows around 70. Chance of precipitation 70%. Thursday and Thursday night, mostly cloudy. Chance of showers and slight chance of thunderstorms. Highs in the mid-80s. Lows in the upper 60s. Chance of precipitation 50%. 3 a.m. Eastern Daylight Time weather conditions across north-central Kentucky. At Frankfort. And the pressure was 30.12 inches and falling. At Lexington, it was mostly cloudy. The temperature was 73 degrees. The dew point 70, and the relative humidity 90%. The wind was south at 6 miles an hour. The pressure was 30.14 inches and falling. At Louisville, it was cloudy. The temperature was 80 degrees, the dew point 72, and the relative humidity 76%. The wind was south at 8 miles an hour. The pressure was 30.10 inches and falling. At Frankfort, and the pressure was 30.12 inches and falling. Elsewhere around the region, at Wilmington, Ohio, rain was falling with a temperature of 74. It was partly cloudy with a temperature of 72 at Jasper, Indiana, 71 at Jackson, 71 at London, and 73 at Bowling Green. It was mostly cloudy with a temperature of 72 at Covington and 73 at Indianapolis. Now for the official National Weather Service forecast for Frankfort and surrounding communities. Tonight, mostly cloudy with slight chance of thunderstorms early in the evening, then mostly cloudy until midnight. Partly cloudy with slight chance of showers after midnight, then partly cloudy late in the night. Lows around 70. South winds up to 5 miles an hour. Chance of precipitation 20%. Friday, partly sunny. Slight chance of thunderstorms in the morning, then chance of thunderstorms in the afternoon. Highs in the upper 80s. Southwest winds up to 10 miles an hour. Chance of thunderstorms 50%. Friday night, mostly cloudy. Chance of thunderstorms until midnight, then chance of showers and slight chance of thunderstorms after midnight. Lows around 70. Southwest winds 5 to 10 miles an hour. Chance of precipitation 50%. Saturday, partly sunny with chance of showers and slight chance of thunderstorms. Highs in the upper 80s. Southwest winds 5 to 10 miles an hour. Chance of precipitation 50%.

Saturday night, partly cloudy. Slight chance of thunderstorms until midnight, then slight chance of showers after midnight. Lows in the upper 60s. Southwest winds up to 10 miles an hour. Chance of precipitation 20%. And now the extended forecast for the radio listening area. Sunday and Sunday night, partly cloudy. Highs around 90. Lows in the lower 70s. Monday and Monday night, partly cloudy. Highs in the lower 90s. Lows in the lower 70s. Tuesday and Tuesday night, partly cloudy. A 50% chance of thunderstorms. Highs around 90. Lows in the lower 70s. Wednesday and Wednesday night, showers likely and chance of thunderstorms. Highs in the upper 80s. Lows around 70. Chance of precipitation 70%. Thursday and Thursday night, mostly cloudy. Chance of showers and slight chance of thunderstorms. Highs in the mid-80s. Lows in the upper 60s. Chance of precipitation 50%. The current time is 3:29 a.m. Eastern Daylight Time. 3 a.m. Eastern Daylight Time weather conditions across north central Kentucky. At Frankfort. And the pressure was 30.12 inches and falling. At Lexington, it was mostly cloudy. The temperature was 73 degrees, the dew point 70, and the relative humidity 90%. The wind was south at 6 miles an hour. The pressure was 30.14 inches and falling. At Louisville, it was cloudy. The temperature was 80 degrees, the dew point 72, and the relative humidity 76%. The wind was south at 8 miles an hour. The pressure was 30.10 inches and falling. At Frankfort, and the pressure was 30.12 inches and falling. Elsewhere around the region, at Wilmington, Ohio, rain was falling with a temperature of 74. It was partly cloudy with a temperature of 72 at Jasper, Indiana, 71 at Jackson, 71 at London, and 73 at Bowling Green. It was mostly cloudy, with a temperature of 72 at Covington and 73 at Indianapolis. Now for the official National Weather Service forecast for Frankfort and surrounding communities. Tonight, mostly cloudy with slight chance of thunderstorms early in the evening, then mostly cloudy until midnight. Partly cloudy with slight chance of showers after midnight, then partly cloudy late in the night. Lows around 70. South winds up to 5 miles an hour. Chance of precipitation 20%. Friday, partly sunny. Slight chance of thunderstorms in the morning, then chance of thunderstorms in the afternoon. Highs in the upper 80s. Southwest winds up to 10 miles an hour. Chance of thunderstorms 50%. Friday night, mostly cloudy. Chance of thunderstorms until midnight, then chance of showers and slight chance of thunderstorms after midnight. Lows around 70. Southwest winds 5 to 10 miles an hour. Chance of precipitation 50%. Saturday, partly sunny with chance of showers and slight chance of thunderstorms. Highs in the upper 80s. Southwest winds 5 to 10 miles an hour. Chance of precipitation 50%. Saturday night, partly cloudy. Slight chance of thunderstorms until midnight, then slight chance of showers after midnight. Lows in the upper 60s. Southwest winds up to 10 miles an hour. Chance of precipitation 20%. And now the extended forecast for the radio listening area. Sunday and Sunday night, partly cloudy. Highs around 90. Lows in the lower 70s. Monday and Monday night, partly cloudy. Highs in the lower 90s. Lows in the lower 70s. Tuesday and Tuesday night, partly cloudy. A 50% chance of thunderstorms. Highs around 90. Lows in the lower 70s. Wednesday and Wednesday night, showers likely and chance of thunderstorms. Highs in the upper 80s.

Lows around 70. Chance of precipitation 70%. Thursday and Thursday night, mostly cloudy. Chance of showers and slight chance of thunderstorms. Highs in the mid-80s. Lows in the upper 60s. Precipitation 70%. Thursday and Thursday night, mostly cloudy. Chance of showers and slight chance of thunderstorms. Highs in the mid-80s. Lows in the upper 60s. Chance of precipitation 50%. The current time is 3:33 a.m. Eastern Daylight Time. 3 a.m. Eastern Daylight Time weather conditions across north central Kentucky. At Frankfort. And the pressure was 30.12 inches and falling. At Lexington, it was mostly cloudy. The temperature was 73 degrees, the dew point 70, and the relative humidity 90%. The wind was south at 6 miles an hour. The pressure was 30.14 inches and falling. At Louisville, it was cloudy. The temperature was 80 degrees, the dew point 72, and the relative humidity 76%. The wind was south at 8 miles an hour. The pressure was 30.10 inches and falling. At Frankfort, and the pressure was 30.12 inches and falling. Elsewhere around the region, at Wilmington, Ohio, rain was falling with a temperature of 74. It was partly cloudy with a temperature of 72 at Jasper, Indiana, 71 at Jackson, 71 at London, and 73 at Bowling Green. It was mostly cloudy with a temperature of 72 at Covington and 73 at Indianapolis. Now for the official National Weather Service forecast for Frankfort and surrounding communities. Tonight, mostly cloudy with slight chance of thunderstorms early in the evening, then mostly cloudy until midnight. Partly cloudy with slight chance of showers after midnight, then partly cloudy late in the night. Lows around 70. South winds up to 5 miles an hour. Chance of precipitation 20%. Friday, partly sunny. Slight chance of thunderstorms in the morning, then chance of thunderstorms in the afternoon. Highs in the upper 80s. Southwest winds up to 10 miles an hour. Chance of thunderstorms 50%. Friday night, mostly cloudy. Chance of thunderstorms until midnight, then chance of showers and slight chance of thunderstorms after midnight. Lows around 70. Southwest winds 5 to 10 miles an hour. Chance of precipitation 50%. Saturday, partly sunny with chance of showers and slight chance of thunderstorms. Highs in the upper 80s. Southwest winds 5 to 10 miles an hour. Chance of precipitation 50%. Saturday night, partly cloudy. Slight chance of thunderstorms until midnight, then slight chance of showers after midnight. Lows in the upper 60s. Southwest winds up to 10 miles an hour. Chance of precipitation 20%. And now the extended forecast for the radio listening area. Sunday and Sunday night, partly cloudy. Highs around 90. Lows in the lower 70s. Monday and Monday night, partly cloudy. Highs in the lower 90s. Lows in the lower 70s. Tuesday and Tuesday night, partly cloudy. Percent chance of thunderstorms. Highs around 90. Lows in the lower 70s. Wednesday and Wednesday night, showers likely and chance of thunderstorms. Highs in the upper 80s. Lows around 70. Chance of precipitation 70%. Thursday and Thursday night, mostly cloudy. Chance of showers and slight chance of thunderstorms. Highs in the mid-80s. Lows in the upper 60s. Chance of precipitation 50%. The current time is 3:37 a.m. Eastern Daylight Time. 3 a.m. Eastern Daylight Time weather conditions across north central Kentucky. At Frankfort. And the pressure was 30.12 inches and falling. At Lexington, it was mostly cloudy. The temperature was 73 degrees.

the dew point 70, and the relative humidity 90%. The wind was south at 6 miles an hour. The pressure was 30.14 inches and falling. At Louisville, it was cloudy. The temperature was 80 degrees, the dew point 72, and the relative humidity 76%. The wind was south at 8 miles an hour. The pressure was 30.10 inches and falling. At Frankfort, and the pressure was 30.12 inches and falling. Elsewhere around the region, at Wilmington, Ohio, rain was falling with a temperature of 74. It was partly cloudy with a temperature of 72 at Jasper, Indiana, 71 at Jackson, 71 at London, and 73 at Bowling Green. It was mostly cloudy with a temperature of 72 at Covington and 73 at Indianapolis. Now for the official National Weather Service forecast for Frankfort and surrounding communities. Tonight, mostly cloudy with slight chance of thunderstorms early in the evening, then mostly cloudy until midnight. Partly cloudy with slight chance of showers after midnight, then partly cloudy late in the night. Lows around 70. South winds up to 5 miles an hour. Chance of precipitation 20%. Friday, partly sunny. Slight chance of thunderstorms in the morning, then chance of thunderstorms in the afternoon. Highs in the upper 80s. Southwest winds up to 10 miles an hour. Chance of thunderstorms 50%. Friday night, mostly cloudy. Chance of thunderstorms until midnight, then chance of showers and slight chance of thunderstorms after midnight. Lows around 70. Southwest winds 5 to 10 miles an hour. Chance of precipitation 50%. Saturday, partly sunny with chance of showers and slight chance of thunderstorms. Highs in the upper 80s. Southwest winds 5 to 10 miles an hour. Chance of precipitation 50%. Saturday night, partly cloudy. Slight chance of thunderstorms until midnight, then slight chance of showers after midnight. Lows in the upper 60s. Southwest winds up to 10 miles an hour. Chance of precipitation 20%. And now the extended forecast for the radio listening area. Sunday and Sunday night, partly cloudy. Highs around 90. Lows in the lower 70s. Monday and Monday night, partly cloudy. Highs in the lower 90s. Lows in the lower 70s. Tuesday and Tuesday night, partly cloudy. A 50% chance of thunderstorms. Highs around 90. Lows in the lower 70s. Wednesday and Wednesday night, showers likely and chance of thunderstorms. Highs in the upper 80s. Lows around 70. Chance of precipitation 70%. Thursday and Thursday night, mostly cloudy. Chance of showers and slight chance of thunderstorms. Highs in the mid-80s. Lows in the upper 60s. Chance of precipitation 50%. 3 a.m. Eastern Daylight Time weather conditions across north-central Kentucky. At Frankfort. And the pressure was 30.12 inches and falling. At Lexington, it was mostly cloudy. The temperature was 73 degrees, the dew point 70, and the relative humidity 90%. The wind was south at 6 miles an hour. The pressure was 30.14 inches and falling. At Louisville, it was cloudy. The temperature was 80 degrees, the dew point 72, and the relative humidity 76%. The wind was south at 8 miles an hour. The pressure was 30.10 inches and falling. At Frankfort, and the pressure was 30.12 inches and falling. Elsewhere around the region, at Wilmington, Ohio, rain was falling with a temperature of 74. It was partly cloudy with a temperature of 72 at Jasper, Indiana, 71 at Jackson, 71 at London, and 73 at Bowling Green. It was mostly cloudy with a temperature of 72 at Covington and 73 at Indianapolis. 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

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The current time is 3:43 a.m. Eastern Daylight Time. Now for the official National Weather Service forecast for Frankfurt and surrounding communities. Tonight, mostly cloudy with slight chance of thunderstorms early in the evening, then mostly cloudy until midnight. Partly cloudy with slight chance of showers after midnight, then partly cloudy late in the night. Lows around 70. South winds up to 5 miles an hour. Chance of precipitation 20%. Friday, partly sunny. Slight chance of thunderstorms in the morning, then chance of thunderstorms in the afternoon. Highs in the upper 80s. Southwest winds up to 10 miles an hour. Chance of thunderstorms 50%. Friday night, mostly cloudy. Chance of thunderstorms until midnight, then chance of showers and slight chance of thunderstorms after midnight. Lows around 70. Southwest winds 5 to 10 miles an hour. Chance of precipitation 50%. Saturday, partly sunny with chance of showers and slight chance of thunderstorms. Highs in the upper 80s. Southwest winds 5 to 10 miles an hour. Chance of precipitation 50%. Saturday night, partly cloudy. Slight chance of thunderstorms until midnight, then slight chance of showers after midnight. Lows in the upper 60s. Southwest winds up to 10 miles an hour. Chance of precipitation 20%. And now the extended forecast for the radio listening area. Sunday and Sunday night, partly cloudy. Highs around 90. Lows in the lower 70s. Monday and Monday night, partly cloudy. Highs in the lower 90s. Lows in the lower 70s. Tuesday and Tuesday night, partly cloudy. A 50% chance of thunderstorms. Highs around 90. Lows in the lower 70s. Wednesday and Wednesday night, showers likely and chance of thunderstorms. Highs in the upper 80s. Lows around 70. Chance of precipitation 70%. Thursday and Thursday night, mostly cloudy. Chance of showers and slight chance of thunderstorms. Highs in the mid-80s. Lows in the upper 60s. Chance of precipitation 50%. 3 a.m. Eastern Daylight Time weather conditions across north-central Kentucky. At Frankfurt. And the pressure was 30.12 inches and falling. At Lexington, it was mostly cloudy. The temperature was 73 degrees. The dew point 70, and the relative humidity 90%. The wind was south at 6 miles an hour. The pressure was 30.14 inches and falling. At Louisville, it was cloudy. The temperature was 80 degrees, the dew point 72, and the relative humidity 76%. The wind was south at 8 miles an hour. The pressure was 30.10 inches and falling. At Frankfurt, and the pressure was 30.12 inches and falling. Elsewhere around the region, at Wilmington, Ohio, rain was falling with a temperature of 74. It was partly cloudy with a temperature of 72 at Jasper, Indiana, 71 at Jackson, 71 at London, and 73 at Bowling Green. It was mostly cloudy with a temperature of 72 at Covington and 73 at Indianapolis. The current time is 3:47 a.m. Eastern Daylight Time. Now for the official National Weather Service forecast for Frankfurt and surrounding communities. Tonight, mostly cloudy with slight chance of thunderstorms early in the evening, then mostly cloudy until midnight. Partly cloudy with slight chance of showers after midnight, then partly cloudy late in the night. Lows around 70. South winds up to 5 miles an hour. Chance of precipitation 20%. Friday, partly sunny. Slight chance of thunderstorms in the morning, then chance of thunderstorms in the afternoon.

highs in the upper 80s. Southwest winds up to 10 miles an hour. Chance of thunderstorms 50%. Friday night, mostly cloudy. Chance of thunderstorms until midnight, then chance of showers and slight chance of thunderstorms after midnight. Lows around 70. Southwest winds 5 to 10 miles an hour. Chance of precipitation 50%. Saturday, partly sunny with chance of showers and slight chance of thunderstorms. Highs in the upper 80s. Southwest winds 5 to 10 miles an hour. Chance of precipitation 50%. Saturday night, partly cloudy. Slight chance of thunderstorms until midnight, then slight chance of showers after midnight. Lows in the upper 60s. Southwest winds up to 10 miles an hour. Chance of precipitation 20%. And now the extended forecast for the radio listening area. Sunday and Sunday night, partly cloudy. Highs around 90. Lows in the lower 70s. Monday and Monday night, partly cloudy. Highs in the lower 90s. Lows in the lower 70s. Tuesday and Tuesday night, partly cloudy. A 50% chance of thunderstorms. Highs around 90. Lows in the lower 70s. Wednesday and Wednesday night, showers likely and chance of thunderstorms. Highs in the upper 80s. Lows around 70. Chance of precipitation 70%. Thursday and Thursday night, mostly cloudy. Chance of showers and slight chance of thunderstorms. Highs in the mid-80s. Lows in the upper 60s. Chance of precipitation 50%. 3 a.m. Eastern Daylight Time weather conditions across north-central Kentucky. At Frankfort. And the pressure was 30.12 inches and falling. At Lexington, it was mostly cloudy. The temperature was 73 degrees. The dew point 70, and the relative humidity 90%. The wind was south at 6 miles an hour. The pressure was 30.14 inches and falling. At Louisville, it was cloudy. The temperature was 80 degrees, the dew point 72, and the relative humidity 76%. The wind was south at 8 miles an hour. The pressure was 30.10 inches and falling. At Frankfort, and the pressure was 30.12 inches and falling. Elsewhere around the region, at Wilmington, Ohio, rain was falling with a temperature of 74. It was partly cloudy with a temperature of 72 at Jasper, Indiana, 71 at Jackson, 71 at London, and 73 at Bowling Green. It was mostly cloudy with a temperature of 72 at Covington and 73 at Indianapolis. Now for the official National Weather Service forecast for Frankfort and surrounding communities. Tonight, mostly cloudy with slight chance of thunderstorms early in the evening, then mostly cloudy until midnight. Partly cloudy with slight chance of showers after midnight, then partly cloudy late in the night. Lows around 70. South winds up to 5 miles an hour. Chance of precipitation 20%. Friday, partly sunny. Slight chance of thunderstorms in the morning, then chance of thunderstorms in the afternoon. Highs in the upper 80s. Southwest winds up to 10 miles an hour. Chance of thunderstorms 50%. Friday night, mostly cloudy. Chance of thunderstorms until midnight, then chance of showers and slight chance of thunderstorms after midnight. Lows around 70. Southwest winds 5 to 10 miles an hour. Chance of precipitation 50%. Saturday, partly sunny with chance of showers and slight chance of thunderstorms. Highs in the upper 80s. Southwest winds 5 to 10 miles an hour. Chance of precipitation 50%. Saturday night, partly cloudy. Slight chance of thunderstorms until midnight, then slight chance of showers after midnight. Lows in the upper 60s. Southwest winds up to 10 miles an hour. Chance of precipitation 20%. And now the extended

temperature of 74. It was partly cloudy, with a temperature of 72 at Jasper, Indiana, 71 at Jackson, 71 at London, and 73 at Bowling Green. It was mostly cloudy, with a temperature of 72 at Covington and 73 at Indianapolis. The current time is 4:03 a.m. Eastern Daylight Time. Now for the official National Weather Service forecast for Frankfurt and surrounding communities. Tonight, mostly cloudy with slight chance of thunderstorms early in the evening, then mostly cloudy until midnight. Partly cloudy with slight chance of showers after midnight, then partly cloudy late in the night. Lows around 70. South winds up to 5 miles an hour. Chance of precipitation 20%. Friday, partly sunny. Slight chance of thunderstorms in the morning, then chance of thunderstorms in the afternoon. Highs in the upper 80s. Southwest winds up to 10 miles an hour. Chance of thunderstorms 50%. Friday night, mostly cloudy. Chance of thunderstorms until midnight, then chance of showers and slight chance of thunderstorms after midnight. Lows around 70. Southwest winds 5 to 10 miles an hour. Chance of precipitation 50%. Saturday, partly sunny with chance of showers and slight chance of thunderstorms. Highs in the upper 80s. Southwest winds 5 to 10 miles an hour. Chance of precipitation 50%. Saturday night, partly cloudy. Slight chance of thunderstorms until midnight, then slight chance of showers after midnight. Lows in the upper 60s. Southwest winds up to 10 miles an hour. Chance of precipitation 20%. And now the extended forecast for the radio listening area. Sunday and Sunday night, partly cloudy. Highs around 90. Lows in the lower 70s. Monday and Monday night, partly cloudy. Highs in the lower 90s. Lows in the lower 70s. Tuesday and Tuesday night, partly cloudy. A 50% chance of thunderstorms. Highs around 90. Lows in the lower 70s. Wednesday and Wednesday night, showers likely and chance of thunderstorms. Highs in the upper 80s. Lows around 70. Chance of precipitation 70%. Thursday and Thursday night, mostly cloudy. Chance of showers and slight chance of thunderstorms. Highs in the mid 80s. Lows in the upper 60s. Chance of precipitation 50%. 4 a.m. Eastern Daylight Time weather conditions across north central Kentucky. At Frankfort. And the pressure was 30.12 inches and steady. At Lexington, it was mostly cloudy. The temperature was 73 degrees, the dew point 70, and the relative humidity 90%. The wind was south at 6 miles an hour. The pressure was 30.14 inches and steady. At Louisville, it was cloudy. The temperature was 79 degrees, the dew point 70, and the relative humidity 74%. The wind was south at 9 miles an hour. The pressure was 30.11 inches and rising. At Frankfort, and the pressure was 30.12 inches and steady. Elsewhere around the region, at Jasper, Indiana, fog was reported with a temperature of 71. It was clear with a temperature of 70 at Jackson and 70 at London. It was partly cloudy with a temperature of 71 at Wilmington, Ohio, and 75 at Bowling Green. It was mostly cloudy with a temperature of 74 at Covington and 71 at Indianapolis. The current time is 4:07 a.m. Eastern Daylight Time. Now for the official National Weather Service forecast for Frankfurt and surrounding communities. Tonight, mostly cloudy with slight chance of thunderstorms early in the evening, then mostly cloudy until midnight. Partly cloudy with slight chance of showers after midnight, then partly cloudy late in the night. Lows around 70. South winds up to 5 miles an hour. Chance of precipitation 20%. Friday, partly sunny.
slight chance of thunderstorms in the morning, then chance of thunderstorms in the afternoon. Highs in the upper 80s. Southwest winds up to 10 miles an hour. Chance of thunderstorms 50%. Friday night, mostly cloudy. Chance of thunderstorms until midnight, then chance of showers and slight chance of thunderstorms after midnight. Lows around 70. Southwest winds 5 to 10 miles an hour. Chance of precipitation 50%. Saturday, partly sunny with chance of showers and slight chance of thunderstorms. Highs in the upper 80s. Southwest winds 5 to 10 miles an hour. Chance of precipitation 50%. Saturday night, partly cloudy. Slight chance of thunderstorms until midnight, then slight chance of showers after midnight. Lows in the upper 60s. Southwest winds up to 10 miles an hour. Chance of precipitation 20%. And now the extended forecast for the radio listening area. Sunday and Sunday night, partly cloudy. Highs around 90. Lows in the lower 70s. Monday and Monday night, partly cloudy. Highs in the lower 90s. Lows in the lower 70s. Tuesday and Tuesday night, partly cloudy. A 50% chance of thunderstorms. Highs around 90. Lows in the lower 70s. Wednesday and Wednesday night, showers likely and chance of thunderstorms. Highs in the upper 80s. Lows around 70. Chance of precipitation 70%. Thursday and Thursday night, mostly cloudy. Chance of showers and slight chance of thunderstorms. Highs in the mid-80s. Lows in the upper 60s. Chance of precipitation 50%. Now for the official National Weather Service forecast for Frankfurt and surrounding communities. Today, partly sunny. Slight chance of thunderstorms early in the afternoon. Chance of thunderstorms late in the afternoon. Highs in the upper 80s. Southwest winds up to 10 miles an hour. Chance of thunderstorms 50%. Tonight, mostly cloudy. Chance of thunderstorms until midnight, then slight chance of thunderstorms after midnight. Lows in the lower 70s. Southwest winds 5 to 10 miles an hour. Chance of thunderstorms 50%. Saturday, mostly sunny with a 20% chance of thunderstorms. Highs in the upper 80s. Southwest winds 5 to 10 miles an hour. Saturday night, partly cloudy. Chance of showers and slight chance of thunderstorms until midnight, then chance of showers after midnight. Lows around 70. Southwest winds up to 10 miles an hour. Chance of precipitation 50%. And now the extended forecast for the radio listening area. Sunday and Sunday night, partly cloudy. Highs around 90. Lows in the lower 70s. Monday and Monday night, mostly clear. Highs in the lower 90s. Lows in the lower 70s. Tuesday and Tuesday night, partly cloudy. Showers likely and chance of thunderstorms. Highs in the lower 90s. Lows in the lower 70s. Chance of precipitation 60%. Wednesday and Wednesday night, mostly cloudy. A 50% chance of thunderstorms. Highs in the upper 80s. Lows in the upper 60s. Thursday and Thursday night, showers likely and chance of thunderstorms. Highs in the mid-80s. Lows in the upper 60s. Chance of precipitation 60%. 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The current time is 4:12 a.m. Eastern Daylight Time. 4 a.m. Eastern Daylight Time weather conditions across north-central Kentucky. At Frankfurt, and the pressure was 30.12 inches and steady. At Lexington.

Washington, it was mostly cloudy. The temperature was 73 degrees, the dew point 70, and the relative humidity 90%. The wind was south at 6 miles an hour. The pressure was 30.14 inches and steady. At Louisville, it was cloudy. The temperature was 79 degrees, the dew point 70, and the relative humidity 74%. The wind was south at 9 miles an hour. The pressure was 30.11 inches and rising. At Frankfort, and the pressure was 30.12 inches and steady. Elsewhere around the region, at Jasper, Indiana, fog was reported with a temperature of 72. It was clear with a temperature of 70 at Jackson and 70 at London. At Bowling Green, it was partly cloudy with a temperature of 75. It was mostly cloudy with a temperature of 74 at Covington, 71 at Indianapolis, and 71 at Wilmington, Ohio. Now for the official National Weather Service forecast for Frankfort and surrounding communities. Today, partly sunny. Slight chance of thunderstorms early in the afternoon. Chance of thunderstorms late in the afternoon. Highs in the upper 80s. Southwest winds up to 10 miles an hour. Chance of thunderstorms 50%. Tonight, mostly cloudy. Chance of thunderstorms until midnight, then slight chance of thunderstorms after midnight. Lows in the lower 70s. Southwest winds 5 to 10 miles an hour. Chance of thunderstorms 50%. Saturday, mostly sunny with a 20% chance of thunderstorms. Highs in the upper 80s. Southwest winds 5 to 10 miles an hour. Saturday night, partly cloudy. Chance of showers and slight chance of thunderstorms until midnight, then chance of showers after midnight. Lows around 70. Southwest winds up to 10 miles an hour. Chance of precipitation 50%. And now the extended forecast for the radio listening area. Sunday and Sunday night, partly cloudy. Highs around 90. Lows in the lower 70s. Monday and Monday night, mostly clear. Highs in the lower 90s. Lows in the lower 70s. Tuesday and Tuesday night, partly cloudy. Showers likely and chance of thunderstorms. Highs in the lower 90s. Lows in the lower 70s. Chance of precipitation 60%. Wednesday and Wednesday night, mostly cloudy. A 50% chance of thunderstorms. Highs in the upper 80s. Lows in the upper 60s. Thursday and Thursday night, showers likely and chance of thunderstorms. Highs in the mid 80s. Lows in the upper 60s. Chance of precipitation 60%. 4 a.m. Eastern Daylight Time weather conditions across north central Kentucky. At Frankfort. And the pressure was 30.12 inches and steady. At Lexington, it was mostly cloudy. The temperature was 73 degrees, the dew point 70, and the relative humidity 90%. The wind was south at 6 miles an hour. The pressure was 30.14 inches and steady. At Louisville, it was cloudy. The temperature was 79 degrees, the dew point 70, and the relative humidity 74%. The wind was south at 9 miles an hour. The pressure was 30.11 inches and rising. At Frankfort, and the pressure was 30.12 inches and steady. Elsewhere around the region, at Jasper, Indiana, fog was reported with a temperature of 72. It was clear, with a temperature of 70 at Jackson and 70 at London. At Bowling Green, it was partly cloudy, with a temperature of 75. It was mostly cloudy, with a temperature of 74 at Covington, 71 at Indianapolis, and 71 at Wilmington, Ohio. The current time is 4:17 a.m. Eastern Daylight Time. Now for the official National Weather Service forecast for Frankfort and surrounding communities. Today, partly sunny. Slight chance of thunderstorms early in the afternoon.

thunderstorms late in the afternoon. Highs in the upper 80s. Southwest winds up to 10 miles an hour. Chance of thunderstorms 50%. Tonight, mostly cloudy. Chance of thunderstorms until midnight, then slight chance of thunderstorms after midnight. Lows in the lower 70s. Southwest winds 5 to 10 miles an hour. Chance of thunderstorms 50%. Saturday, mostly sunny with a 20% chance of thunderstorms. Highs in the upper 80s. Southwest winds 5 to 10 miles an hour. Saturday night, partly cloudy. Chance of showers and slight chance of thunderstorms until midnight, then chance of showers after midnight. Lows around 70. Southwest winds up to 10 miles an hour. Chance of precipitation 50%. And now the extended forecast for the radio listening area. Sunday and Sunday night, partly cloudy. Highs around 90. Lows in the lower 70s. Monday and Monday night, mostly clear. Highs in the lower 90s. Lows in the lower 70s. Tuesday and Tuesday night, partly cloudy. Showers likely and chance of thunderstorms. Highs in the lower 90s. Lows in the lower 70s. Chance of precipitation 60%. Wednesday and Wednesday night, mostly cloudy. A 50% chance of thunderstorms. Highs in the upper 80s. Lows in the upper 60s. Thursday and Thursday night, showers likely and chance of thunderstorms. Highs in the mid 80s. Lows in the upper 60s. Chance of precipitation 60%. 4 a.m. Eastern Daylight Time weather conditions across north central Kentucky. At Frankfort. And the pressure was 30.12 inches and steady. At Lexington, it was mostly cloudy. The temperature was 73 degrees, the dew point 70, and the relative humidity 90%. The wind was south at 6 miles an hour. The pressure was 30.14 inches and steady. At Louisville, it was cloudy. The temperature was 79 degrees, the dew point 70, and the relative humidity 74%. The wind was south at 9 miles an hour. The pressure was 30.11 inches and rising. At Frankfort, and the pressure was 30.12 inches and steady. Elsewhere around the region, at Jasper, Indiana, fog was reported with a temperature of 72. It was clear with a temperature of 70 at Jackson and 70 at London. At Bowling Green, it was partly cloudy with a temperature of 75. It was mostly cloudy with a temperature of 74 at Covington, 71 at Indianapolis, and 71 at Wilmington, Ohio. Now for the official National Weather Service forecast for Frankfort and surrounding communities. Today, partly sunny. Slight chance of thunderstorms early in the afternoon. Chance of thunderstorms late in the afternoon. Highs in the upper 80s. Southwest winds up to 10 miles an hour. Chance of thunderstorms 50%. Tonight, mostly cloudy. Chance of thunderstorms until midnight, then slight chance of thunderstorms after midnight. Lows in the lower 70s. Southwest winds 5 to 10 miles an hour. Chance of thunderstorms 50%. Saturday, mostly sunny with a 20% chance of thunderstorms. Highs in the upper 80s. Southwest winds 5 to 10 miles an hour. Saturday night, partly cloudy. Chance of showers and slight chance of thunderstorms until midnight, then chance of showers after midnight. Lows around 70. Southwest winds up to 10 miles an hour. Chance of precipitation 50%. And now the extended forecast for the radio listening area. Sunday and Sunday night, partly cloudy. Highs around 90. Lows in the lower 70s. Monday and Monday night, mostly clear. Highs in the lower 90s. Lows in the lower 70s. Tuesday and Tuesday night, partly cloudy. Showers likely and chance of thunder.

was 30.12 inches and steady. At Lexington, it was mostly cloudy. The temperature was 73 degrees, the dew point 70, and the relative humidity 90%. The wind was south at 6 miles an hour. The pressure was 30.14 inches and steady. At Louisville, it was cloudy. The temperature was 79 degrees, the dew point 70, and the relative humidity 74%. The wind was south at 9 miles an hour. The pressure was 30.11 inches and rising. At Frankfort, and the pressure was 30.12 inches and steady. Elsewhere around the region, at Jasper, Indiana, fog was reported with a temperature of 72. It was clear with a temperature of 70 at Jackson and 70 at London. At Bowling Green, it was partly cloudy with a temperature of 75. It was mostly cloudy with a temperature of 74 at Covington, 71 at Indianapolis, and 71 at Wilmington, Ohio. Now for the official National Weather Service forecast for Frankfort and surrounding communities. Today, partly sunny. Slight chance of thunderstorms early in the afternoon. Chance of thunderstorms late in the afternoon. Highs in the upper 80s. Southwest winds up to 10 miles an hour. Chance of thunderstorms 50%. Tonight, mostly cloudy. Chance of thunderstorms until midnight, then slight chance of thunderstorms after midnight. Lows in the lower 70s. Southwest winds 5 to 10 miles an hour. Chance of thunderstorms 50%. Saturday, mostly sunny with a 20% chance of thunderstorms. Highs in the upper 80s. Southwest winds 5 to 10 miles an hour. Saturday night, partly cloudy. Chance of showers and slight chance of thunderstorms until midnight, then chance of showers after midnight. Lows around 70. Southwest winds up to 10 miles an hour. Chance of precipitation 50%. And now the extended forecast for the radio listening area. Sunday and Sunday night, partly cloudy. Highs around 90. Lows in the lower 70s. Monday and Monday night, mostly clear. Highs in the lower 90s. Lows in the lower 70s. Tuesday and Tuesday night, partly cloudy. Showers likely and chance of thunderstorms. Highs in the lower 90s. Lows in the lower 70s. Chance of precipitation 60%. Wednesday and Wednesday night, mostly cloudy. A 50% chance of thunderstorms. Highs in the upper 80s. Lows in the upper 60s. Thursday and Thursday night, showers likely and chance of thunderstorms. Highs in the mid 80s. Lows in the upper 60s. Chance of precipitation 60%. The current time is 4:27 a.m. Eastern Daylight Time. 4 a.m. Eastern Daylight Time weather conditions across north central Kentucky. At Frankfort, and the pressure was 30.12 inches and steady. At Lexington, it was mostly cloudy. The temperature was 73 degrees, the dew point 70, and the relative humidity 90%. The wind was south at 6 miles an hour. The pressure was 30.14 inches and steady. At Louisville, it was cloudy. The temperature was 79 degrees, the dew point 70, and the relative humidity 74%. The wind was south at 9 miles an hour. The pressure was 30.11 inches and rising. At Frankfort, and the pressure was 30.12 inches and steady. Elsewhere around the region, at Jasper, Indiana, fog was reported with a temperature of 72. It was clear with a temperature of 70 at Jackson and 70 at London. At Bowling Green, it was partly cloudy with a temperature of 75. It was mostly cloudy with a temperature of 74 at Covington, 71 at Indianapolis, and 71 at Wilmington, Ohio. Now for the official National Weather Service forecast for Frankfort and surrounding communities. Today, partly sunny.

Slight chance of thunderstorms early in the afternoon. Chance of thunderstorms late in the afternoon. Highs in the upper 80s. Southwest winds up to 10 miles an hour. Chance of thunderstorms 50%. Tonight, mostly cloudy. Chance of thunderstorms until midnight, then slight chance of thunderstorms after midnight. Lows in the lower 70s. Southwest winds 5 to 10 miles an hour. Chance of thunderstorms 50%. Saturday, mostly sunny with a 20% chance of thunderstorms. Highs in the upper 80s. Southwest winds 5 to 10 miles an hour. Saturday night, partly cloudy. Chance of showers and slight chance of thunderstorms until midnight, then chance of showers after midnight. Lows around 70. Southwest winds up to 10 miles an hour. Chance of precipitation 50%. And now the extended forecast for the radio listening area. Sunday and Sunday night, partly cloudy. Highs around 90. Lows in the lower 70s. Monday and Monday night, mostly clear. Highs in the lower 90s. Lows in the lower 70s. Tuesday and Tuesday night, partly cloudy. Showers likely and chance of thunderstorms. Highs in the lower 90s. Lows in the lower 70s. Chance of precipitation 60%. Wednesday and Wednesday night, mostly cloudy. A 50% chance of thunderstorms. Highs in the upper 80s. Lows in the upper 60s. Thursday and Thursday night, showers likely and chance of thunderstorms. Highs in the mid 80s. Lows in the upper 60s. Chance of precipitation 60%. 4 a.m. Eastern Daylight Time weather conditions across north central Kentucky. At Frankfort. And the pressure was 30.12 inches and steady. At Lexington, it was mostly cloudy. The temperature was 73 degrees, the dew point 70, and the relative humidity 90%. The wind was south at 6 miles an hour. The pressure was 30.14 inches and steady. At Louisville, it was cloudy. The temperature was 79 degrees, the dew point 70, and the relative humidity 74%. The wind was south at 9 miles an hour. The pressure was 30.11 inches and rising. At Frankfort, and the pressure was 30.12 inches and steady. Elsewhere around the region, at Jasper, Indiana, fog was reported with a temperature of 72. It was clear with a temperature of 70 at Jackson and 70 at London. At Bowling Green, it was partly cloudy with a temperature of 75. It was mostly cloudy with a temperature of 74 at Covington, 71 at Indianapolis, and 71 at Wilmington, Ohio. The current time is 4:32 a.m. Eastern Daylight Time. Now for the official National Weather Service forecast for Frankfort and surrounding communities. Today, partly sunny. Slight chance of thunderstorms early in the afternoon. Chance of thunderstorms late in the afternoon. Highs in the upper 80s. Southwest winds up to 10 miles an hour. Chance of thunderstorms 50%. Tonight, mostly cloudy. Chance of thunderstorms until midnight, then slight chance of thunderstorms after midnight. Lows in the lower 70s. Southwest winds 5 to 10 miles an hour. Chance of thunderstorms 50%. Saturday, mostly sunny with a 20% chance of thunderstorms. Highs in the upper 80s. Southwest winds 5 to 10 miles an hour. Saturday night, partly cloudy. Chance of showers and slight chance of thunderstorms until midnight, then chance of showers after midnight. Lows around 70. Southwest winds up to 10 miles an hour. Storms until midnight, then chance of showers after midnight. Lows around 70. Southwest winds up to 10 miles an hour. Chance of precipitation 50%. And now the extended forecast for the radio listening area. Sunday and Sunday night,

cloudy. Highs around 90. Lows in the lower 70s. Monday and Monday night, mostly clear. Highs in the lower 90s. Lows in the lower 70s. Tuesday and Tuesday night, partly cloudy. Showers likely and chance of thunderstorms. Highs in the lower 90s. Lows in the lower 70s. Chance of precipitation 60%. Wednesday and Wednesday night, mostly cloudy. A 50% chance of thunderstorms. Highs in the upper 80s. Lows in the upper 60s. Thursday and Thursday night, showers likely and chance of thunderstorms. Highs in the mid 80s. Lows in the upper 60s. Chance of precipitation 60%. 4 a.m. Eastern Daylight Time weather conditions across north central Kentucky. At Frankfort. And the pressure was 30.12 inches and steady. At Lexington, it was mostly cloudy. The temperature was 73 degrees, the dew point 70, and the relative humidity 90%. The wind was south at 6 miles an hour. The pressure was 30.14 inches and steady. At Louisville, it was cloudy. The temperature was 79 degrees, the dew point 70, and the relative humidity 74%. The wind was south at 9 miles an hour. The pressure was 30.11 inches and rising. At Frankfort, and the pressure was 30.12 inches and steady. Elsewhere around the region, at Jasper, Indiana, fog was reported with a temperature of 72. It was clear with a temperature of 70 at Jackson and 70 at London. At Bowling Green, it was partly cloudy with a temperature of 75. It was mostly cloudy with a temperature of 74 at Covington, 71 at Indianapolis, and 71 at Wilmington, Ohio. Now for the official National Weather Service forecast for Frankfort and surrounding communities. Today, partly sunny. Slight chance of thunderstorms early in the afternoon. Chance of thunderstorms late in the afternoon. Highs in the upper 80s. Southwest winds up to 10 miles an hour. Chance of thunderstorms 50%. Tonight, mostly cloudy. Chance of thunderstorms until midnight, then slight chance of thunderstorms after midnight. Lows in the lower 70s. Southwest winds 5 to 10 miles an hour. Chance of thunderstorms 50%. Saturday, mostly sunny with a 20% chance of thunderstorms. Highs in the upper 80s. Southwest winds 5 to 10 miles an hour. Saturday night, partly cloudy. Chance of showers and slight chance of thunderstorms until midnight, then chance of showers after midnight. Lows around 70. Southwest winds up to 10 miles an hour. Chance of precipitation 50%. And now the extended forecast for the radio listening area. Sunday and Sunday night, partly cloudy. Highs around 90. Lows in the lower 70s. Monday and Monday night, mostly clear. Highs in the lower 90s. Lows in the lower 70s. Tuesday and Tuesday night, partly cloudy. Showers likely and chance of thunderstorms. Highs in the lower 90s. Lows in the lower 70s. Chance of precipitation 60%. Wednesday and Wednesday night, mostly cloudy. A 50% chance of thunderstorms. Highs in the upper 80s. Lows in the upper 60s. Thursday and Thursday night, showers likely and chance of thunderstorms. Highs in the mid 80s. Lows in the upper 60s. Chance of precipitation 60%. The current time is 4:37 a.m. Eastern Daylight Time. 4 a.m. Eastern Daylight Time weather conditions across north central Kentucky. At Frankfort, and the pressure was 30.12 inches and steady. At Lexington, it was mostly cloudy. The temperature was 73 degrees, the dew point 70, and the relative humidity 90%. The wind was south at 6 miles an hour. The pressure was

30.14 inches and steady. At Louisville, it was cloudy. The temperature was 79 degrees, the dew point 70, and the relative humidity 74%. The wind was south at 9 miles an hour. The pressure was 30.11 inches and rising. At Frankfort, and the pressure was 30.12 inches and steady. Elsewhere around the region, at Jasper, Indiana, fog was reported with a temperature of 72. It was clear with a temperature of 70 at Jackson and 70 at London. At Bowling Green, it was partly cloudy with a temperature of 75. It was mostly cloudy with a temperature of 74 at Covington, 71 at Indianapolis, and 71 at Wilmington, Ohio. Now for the official National Weather Service forecast for Frankfort and surrounding communities. Today, partly sunny. Slight chance of thunderstorms early in the afternoon. Chance of thunderstorms late in the afternoon. Highs in the upper 80s. Southwest winds up to 10 miles an hour. Chance of thunderstorms 50%. Tonight, mostly cloudy. Chance of thunderstorms until midnight, then slight chance of thunderstorms after midnight. Lows in the lower 70s. Southwest winds 5 to 10 miles an hour. Chance of thunderstorms 50%. Saturday, mostly sunny with a 20% chance of thunderstorms. Highs in the upper 80s. Southwest winds 5 to 10 miles an hour. Saturday night, partly cloudy. Chance of showers and slight chance of thunderstorms until midnight, then chance of showers after midnight. Lows around 70. Southwest winds up to 10 miles an hour. Chance of precipitation 50%. And now the extended forecast for the radio listening area. Sunday and Sunday night, partly cloudy. Highs around 90. Lows in the lower 70s. Monday and Monday night, mostly clear. Highs in the lower 90s. Lows in the lower 70s. Tuesday and Tuesday night, partly cloudy. Showers likely and chance of thunderstorms. Highs in the lower 90s. Lows in the lower 70s. Chance of precipitation 60%. Wednesday and Wednesday night, mostly cloudy. A 50% chance of thunderstorms. Highs in the upper 80s. Lows in the upper 60s. Thursday and Thursday night, showers likely and chance of thunderstorms. Highs in the mid 80s. Lows in the upper 60s. Chance of precipitation 60%. 4 a.m. Eastern Daylight Time weather conditions across north central Kentucky. At Frankfort. And the pressure was 30.12 inches and steady. At Lexington, it was mostly cloudy. The temperature was 73 degrees, the dew point 70, and the relative humidity 90%. The wind was south at 6 miles an hour. The pressure was 30.14 inches and steady. At Louisville, it was cloudy. The temperature was 79 degrees, the dew point 70, and the relative humidity 74%. The wind was south at 9 miles an hour. The pressure was 30.11 inches and rising. At Frankfort, and the pressure was 30.12 inches and steady. Elsewhere around the region, at Jasper, Indiana, fog was reported with a temperature of 72. It was clear with a temperature of 70 at Jackson and 70 at London. At Bowling Green, it was partly cloudy with a temperature of 75. It was mostly cloudy, with a temperature of 74 at Covington, 71 at Indianapolis, and 71 at Wilmington, Ohio. 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Now for the official National Weather Service forecast for Frankfort and surrounding communities.

Today, partly sunny. Slight chance of thunderstorms early in the afternoon. Chance of thunderstorms late in the afternoon. Highs in the upper 80s. Southwest winds up to 10 miles an hour. Chance of thunderstorms 50%. Tonight, mostly cloudy. Chance of thunderstorms until midnight, then slight chance of thunderstorms after midnight. Lows in the lower 70s. Southwest winds 5 to 10 miles an hour. Chance of thunderstorms 50%. Saturday, mostly sunny with a 20% chance of thunderstorms. Highs in the upper 80s. Southwest winds 5 to 10 miles an hour. Saturday night, partly cloudy. Chance of showers and slight chance of thunderstorms until midnight, then chance of showers after midnight. Lows around 70. Southwest winds up to 10 miles an hour. Chance of precipitation 50%. And now the extended forecast for the radio listening area. Sunday and Sunday night, partly cloudy. Highs around 90. Lows in the lower 70s. Monday and Monday night, mostly clear. Highs in the lower 90s. Lows in the lower 70s. Tuesday and Tuesday night, partly cloudy. Showers likely and chance of thunderstorms. Highs in the lower 90s. Lows in the lower 70s. Chance of precipitation 60%. Wednesday and Wednesday night, mostly cloudy. A 50% chance of thunderstorms. Highs in the upper 80s. Lows in the upper 60s. Thursday and Thursday night, showers likely and chance of thunderstorms. Highs in the mid 80s. Lows in the upper 60s. Chance of precipitation 60%. 4 a.m. Eastern Daylight Time weather conditions across north central Kentucky. At Frankfort. And the pressure was 30.12 inches and steady. At Lexington, it was mostly cloudy. The temperature was 73 degrees, the dew point 70, and the relative humidity 90%. The wind was south at 6 miles an hour. The pressure was 30.14 inches and steady. At Louisville, it was cloudy. The temperature was 79 degrees, the dew point 70, and the relative humidity 74%. The wind was south at 9 miles an hour. The pressure was 30.11 inches and rising. At Frankfort, and the pressure was 30.12 inches and steady. Elsewhere around the region, at Jasper, Indiana, fog was reported with a temperature of 72. It was clear with a temperature of 70 at Jackson and 70 at London. At Bowling Green, it was partly cloudy with a temperature of 75. It was mostly cloudy with a temperature of 74 at Covington, 71 at Indianapolis, and 71 at Wilmington, Ohio. Now for the official National Weather Service forecast for Frankfort and surrounding communities. Today, partly sunny. Slight chance of thunderstorms early in the afternoon. Chance of thunderstorms late in the afternoon. Highs in the upper 80s. Southwest winds up to 10 miles an hour. Chance of thunderstorms 50%. Tonight, mostly cloudy. Chance of thunderstorms until midnight, then slight chance of thunderstorms after midnight. Lows in the lower 70s. Southwest winds 5 to 10 miles an hour. Chance of thunderstorms 50%. Saturday, mostly sunny with a 20% chance of thunderstorms. Highs in the upper 80s. Southwest winds 5 to 10 miles an hour. Saturday night, partly cloudy. Chance of showers and slight chance of thunderstorms until midnight, then chance of showers after midnight. Lows around 70. Southwest winds up to 10 miles an hour. Chance of precipitation 50%. And now the extended forecast for the radio listening area. Sunday and Sunday night, partly cloudy. Highs around 90. Lows in the lower 70s. Monday and Monday night, mostly clear. Highs in the lower 90s. Lows in the lower 70s.

Tuesday and Tuesday night, partly cloudy. Showers likely and chance of thunderstorms. Highs in the lower 90s. Lows in the lower 70s. Chance of precipitation 60%. Wednesday and Wednesday night, mostly cloudy. A 50% chance of thunderstorms. Highs in the upper 80s. Lows in the upper 60s. Thursday and Thursday night, showers likely and chance of thunderstorms. Highs in the mid 80s. Lows in the upper 60s. Chance of precipitation 60%. The current time is 4:49 a.m. Eastern Daylight Time. 4 a.m. Eastern Daylight Time weather conditions across north central Kentucky. At Frankfort. And the pressure was 30.12 inches and steady. At Lexington, it was mostly cloudy. The temperature was 73 degrees, the dew point 70, and the relative humidity 90%. The wind was south at 6 miles an hour. The pressure was 30.14 inches and steady. At Louisville, it was cloudy. The temperature was 79 degrees, the dew point 70, and the relative humidity 74%. The wind was south at 9 miles an hour. The pressure was 30.11 inches and rising at Frankfort. And the pressure was 30.12 inches and steady. Elsewhere around the region, at Jasper, Indiana, fog was reported with a temperature of 72. It was clear with a temperature of 70 at Jackson and 70 at London. At Bowling Green, it was partly cloudy with a temperature of 75. It was mostly cloudy, with a temperature of 74 at Covington, 71 at Indianapolis, and 71 at Wilmington, Ohio. Now for the official National Weather Service forecast for Frankfort and surrounding communities. Today, partly sunny. Slight chance of thunderstorms early in the afternoon. Chance of thunderstorms late in the afternoon. Highs in the upper 80s. Southwest winds up to 10 miles an hour. Chance of thunderstorms 50%. Tonight, mostly cloudy. Chance of thunderstorms until midnight, then slight chance of thunderstorms after midnight. Lows in the lower 70s. Southwest winds 5 to 10 miles an hour. Chance of thunderstorms 50%. Saturday, mostly sunny with a 20% chance of thunderstorms. Highs in the upper 80s. Southwest winds 5 to 10 miles an hour. Saturday night, partly cloudy. Chance of showers and slight chance of thunderstorms until midnight, then chance of showers after midnight. Lows around 70. Southwest winds up to 10 miles an hour. Chance of precipitation 50%. And now the extended forecast for the radio listening area. Sunday and Sunday night, partly cloudy. Highs around 90. Lows in the lower 70s. Monday and Monday night, mostly clear. Highs in the lower 90s. Lows in the lower 70s. Tuesday and Tuesday night, partly cloudy. Showers likely and chance of thunderstorms. Highs in the lower 90s. Lows in the lower 70s. Chance of precipitation 60%. Wednesday and Wednesday night, mostly cloudy. A 50% chance of thunderstorms. Highs in the upper 80s. Lows in the upper 60s. Thursday and Thursday night, showers likely and chance of thunderstorms. Highs in the mid 80s. Lows in the upper 60s. Chance of precipitation 60%. The current time is 4:52 a.m. Eastern Daylight Time. 4 a.m. Eastern Daylight Time weather conditions across north central Kentucky. At Frankfort. And the pressure was 30.12 inches and steady. At Lexington, it was mostly cloudy. The temperature was 73 degrees, the dew point 70, and the relative humidity 90%. The wind was south at 6 miles an hour. The pressure was 30.14 inches and steady. At Louisville, it was cloudy. The temperature was 79.

degrees, the dew point 70, and the relative humidity 74%. The wind was south at 9 miles an hour. The pressure was 30.11 inches and rising at Frankfurt, and the pressure was 30.12 inches and steady. Elsewhere around the region, at Jasper, Indiana, fog was reported with a temperature of 72. It was clear with a temperature of 70 at Jackson and 70 at London. At Bowling Green, it was partly cloudy with a temperature of 75. It was mostly cloudy with a temperature of 74 at Covington, 71 at Indianapolis, and 71 at Wilmington, Ohio. Now for the official National Weather Service forecast for Frankfurt and surrounding communities. Today, partly sunny. Slight chance of thunderstorms early in the afternoon. Chance of thunderstorms late in the afternoon. Highs in the upper 80s. Southwest winds up to 10 miles an hour. Chance of thunderstorms 50%. Tonight, mostly cloudy. Chance of thunderstorms until midnight, then slight chance of thunderstorms after midnight. Lows in the lower 70s. Southwest winds 5 to 10 miles an hour. Chance of thunderstorms 50%. Saturday, mostly sunny with a 20% chance of thunderstorms. Highs in the upper 80s. Southwest winds 5 to 10 miles an hour. Saturday night, partly cloudy. Chance of showers and slight chance of thunderstorms until midnight, then chance of showers after midnight. Lows around 70. Southwest winds up to 10 miles an hour. Chance of precipitation 50%. And now the extended forecast for the radio listening area. Sunday and Sunday night, partly cloudy. Highs around 90. Lows in the lower 70s. Monday and Monday night, mostly clear. Highs in the lower 90s. Lows in the lower 70s. Tuesday and Tuesday night, partly cloudy. Showers likely and chance of thunderstorms. Highs in the lower 90s. Lows in the lower 70s. Chance of precipitation 60%. Wednesday and Wednesday night, mostly cloudy. A 50% chance of thunderstorms. Highs in the upper 80s. Lows in the upper 60s. Thursday and Thursday night, showers likely and chance of thunderstorms. Highs in the mid 80s. Lows in the upper 60s. Chance of precipitation 60%. 4 a.m. Eastern Daylight Time weather conditions across north central Kentucky. At Frankfurt. And the pressure was 30.12 inches and steady. At Lexington, it was mostly cloudy. The temperature was 73 degrees, the dew point 70, and the relative humidity 90%. The wind was south at 6 miles an hour. The pressure was 30.14 inches and steady. At Louisville, it was cloudy. The temperature was 79 degrees, the dew point 70, and the relative humidity 74%. The wind was south at 9 miles an hour. The pressure was 30.11 inches and rising at Frankfurt, and the pressure was 30.12 inches and steady. Elsewhere around the region, at Jasper, Indiana, fog was reported with a temperature of 72. It was clear with a temperature of 70 at Jackson and 70 at London. At Bowling Green, it was partly cloudy with a temperature of 75. It was mostly cloudy, with a temperature of 74 at Covington, 71 at Indianapolis, and 71 at Wilmington, Ohio. The current time is 4:57 a.m. Eastern Daylight Time. Now for the official National Weather Service forecast for Frankfurt and surrounding communities. Today, partly sunny. Slight chance of thunderstorms early in the afternoon. Chance of thunderstorms late in the afternoon. Highs in the upper 80s. Southwest winds up to 10 miles an hour. Chance of thunderstorms 50%. Tonight, mostly cloudy. Chance of thunderstorms until midnight, then slight chance of thunderstorms after midnight.
lows in the lower 70s. Southwest winds 5 to 10 miles an hour. Chance of thunderstorms 50%. Saturday, mostly sunny with a 20% chance of thunderstorms. Highs in the upper 80s. Southwest winds 5 to 10 miles an hour. Saturday night, partly cloudy. Chance of showers and slight chance of thunderstorms until midnight, then chance of showers after midnight. Lows around 70. Southwest winds up to 10 miles an hour. Chance of precipitation 50%. And now the extended forecast for the radio listening area. Sunday and Sunday night, partly cloudy. Highs around 90. Lows in the lower 70s. Monday and Monday night, mostly clear. Highs in the lower 90s. Lows in the lower 70s. Tuesday and Tuesday night, partly cloudy. Showers likely and chance of thunderstorms. Highs in the lower 90s. Lows in the lower 70s. Chance of precipitation 60%. Wednesday and Wednesday night, mostly cloudy. A 50% chance of thunderstorms. Highs in the upper 80s. Lows in the upper 60s. Thursday and Thursday night, showers likely and chance of thunderstorms. Highs in the mid 80s. Lows in the upper 60s. Chance of precipitation 60%. 4 a.m. Eastern Daylight Time weather conditions across north central Kentucky. At Frankfort. And the pressure was 30.12 inches and steady. At Lexington, it was mostly cloudy. The temperature was 73 degrees, the dew point 70, and the relative humidity 90%. The wind was south at 6 miles an hour. The pressure was 30.14 inches and steady. At Louisville, it was cloudy. The temperature was 79 degrees, the dew point 70, and the relative humidity 74%. The wind was south at 9 miles an hour. The pressure was 30.11 inches and rising. At Frankfort, and the pressure was 30.12 inches and steady. Elsewhere around the region, at Jasper, Indiana, fog was reported with a temperature of 72. It was clear with a temperature of 70 at Jackson and 70 at London. At Bowling Green, it was partly cloudy with a temperature of 75. It was mostly cloudy with a temperature of 74 at Covington, 71 at Indianapolis, and 71 at Wilmington, Ohio. Now for the official National Weather Service forecast for Frankfort and surrounding communities. Today, partly sunny. Slight chance of thunderstorms early in the afternoon. Chance of thunderstorms late in the afternoon. Highs in the upper 80s. Southwest winds up to 10 miles an hour. Chance of thunderstorms 50%. Tonight, mostly cloudy. Chance of thunderstorms until midnight, then slight chance of thunderstorms after midnight. Lows in the lower 70s. Southwest winds 5 to 10 miles an hour. Chance of thunderstorms 50%. Saturday, mostly sunny with a 20% chance of thunderstorms. Highs in the upper 80s. Southwest winds 5 to 10 miles an hour. Saturday night, partly cloudy. Chance of showers and slight chance of thunderstorms until midnight, then chance of showers after midnight. Lows around 70. Southwest winds up to 10 miles an hour. Chance of precipitation 50%. And now the extended forecast for the radio listening area. Sunday and Sunday night, partly cloudy. Highs around 90. Lows in the lower 70s. Monday and Monday night, mostly clear. Highs in the lower 90s. Lows in the lower 70s. Tuesday and Tuesday night, partly cloudy. Showers likely and chance of thunderstorms. Highs in the lower 90s. Lows in the lower 70s. Chance of precipitation 60%. Wednesday and Wednesday night, mostly cloudy. A 50% chance of thunderstorms. Highs in the upper 80s. Lows in the upper 60s.

Wednesday and Thursday night, showers, likely and chance of thunderstorms. Highs in the mid-80s, lows in the upper 60s. Chance of precipitation 60%. The current time is 5:03 a.m. Eastern Daylight Time. 4 a.m. Eastern Daylight Time weather conditions across north central Kentucky at Frankfort. And the pressure was 30.12 inches and steady. At Lexington, it was mostly cloudy. The temperature was 73 degrees, the dew point 70, and the relative humidity 90%. The wind was south at 6 miles an hour. The pressure was 30.14 inches and steady. At Louisville, it was cloudy. The temperature was 79 degrees, the dew point 70, and the relative humidity 74%. The wind was south at 9 miles an hour. The pressure was 30.11 inches and rising at Frankfort. And the pressure was 30.12 inches and steady. Elsewhere around the region, at Jasper, Indiana, fog was reported with a temperature of 72. It was clear with a temperature of 70 at Jackson and 70 at London. At Bowling Green, it was partly cloudy with a temperature of 75. It was mostly cloudy with a temperature of 74 at Covington, 71 at Indianapolis, and 71 at Wilmington, Ohio. 5 a.m. Eastern Daylight Time weather conditions across north central Kentucky at Frankfort. And the pressure was 30.13 inches and rising. At Lexington, it was partly cloudy. The temperature was 72 degrees, the dew point 69, and the relative humidity 90%. The wind was south at 5 miles an hour. The pressure was 30.15 inches and rising. At Louisville, it was cloudy. The temperature was 78 degrees, the dew point 70, and the relative humidity 76%. The wind was south at 8 miles an hour. The pressure was 30.11 inches and steady at Frankfort. And the pressure was 30.13 inches and rising. Elsewhere around the region, at Jasper, Indiana, fog was reported with a temperature of 71. It was clear with a temperature of 70 at Jackson, 70 at London, and 74 at Bowling Green. At Wilmington, Ohio, it was partly cloudy with a temperature of 71. It was mostly cloudy with a temperature of 73 at Covington and 71 at Indianapolis. Now for the official National Weather Service forecast for Frankfort and surrounding communities. Today, partly sunny. Slight chance of thunderstorms early in the afternoon. Chance of thunderstorms late in the afternoon. Highs in the upper 80s. Southwest winds up to 10 miles an hour. Chance of thunderstorms 50%. Tonight, mostly cloudy. Chance of thunderstorms until midnight, then slight chance of thunderstorms after midnight. Lows in the lower 70s. Southwest winds 5 to 10 miles an hour. Chance of thunderstorms 50%. Saturday, mostly sunny with a 20% chance of thunderstorms. Highs in the upper 80s. Southwest winds 5 to 10 miles an hour. Saturday night, partly cloudy. Chance of showers and slight chance of thunderstorms until midnight, then chance of showers after midnight. Lows around 70. Southwest winds up to 10 miles an hour. Chance of precipitation 50%. And now the extended forecast for the radio listening area. Sunday and Sunday night, partly cloudy. Highs around 90. Lows in the lower 70s. Monday and Monday night, mostly clear. Highs in the lower 90s. Lows in the lower 70s. Tuesday and Tuesday night, partly cloudy. Showers likely and chance of thunderstorms. Highs in the lower 90s. Lows in the lower 70s. Chance of precipitation 60%. Wednesday and Wednesday night, mostly cloudy. A 50% chance of thunderstorms. Highs in the upper 80s. Lows in the upper 60s. Thursday and

Thursday night, showers likely and chance of thunderstorms. Highs in the mid-80s. Lows in the upper 60s. Chance of precipitation 60%. The current time is 5:08 a.m. Eastern Daylight Time. 5 a.m. Eastern Daylight Time weather conditions across north central Kentucky. At Frankfort. And the pressure was 30.13 inches and rising. At Lexington, it was partly cloudy. The temperature was 72 degrees, the dew point 69, and the relative humidity 90%. The wind was south at 5 miles an hour. The pressure was 30.15 inches and rising. At Louisville, it was cloudy. The temperature was 78 degrees, the dew point 70, and the relative humidity 76%. The wind was south at 8 miles an hour. The pressure was 30.11 inches and steady. At Frankfort, and the pressure was 30.13 inches and rising. Elsewhere around the region, at Jasper, Indiana, fog was reported with a temperature of 71. It was clear with a temperature of 70 at Jackson, 70 at London, and 74 at Bowling Green. At Wilmington, Ohio, it was partly cloudy with a temperature of 71. It was mostly cloudy with a temperature of 73 at Covington and 71 at Indianapolis. Now for the official National Weather Service forecast for Frankfort and surrounding communities. Today, partly sunny. Slight chance of thunderstorms early in the afternoon. Chance of thunderstorms late in the afternoon. Highs in the upper 80s. Southwest winds up to 10 miles an hour. Chance of thunderstorms 50%. Tonight, mostly cloudy. Chance of thunderstorms until midnight, then slight chance of thunderstorms after midnight. Lows in the lower 70s. Southwest winds 5 to 10 miles an hour. Chance of thunderstorms 50%. Saturday, mostly sunny with a 20% chance of thunderstorms. Highs in the upper 80s. Southwest winds 5 to 10 miles an hour. Saturday night, partly cloudy. Chance of showers and slight chance of thunderstorms until midnight, then chance of showers after midnight. Lows around 70. Southwest winds up to 10 miles an hour. Chance of precipitation 50%. And now the extended forecast for the radio listening area. Sunday and Sunday night, partly cloudy. Highs around 90. Lows in the lower 70s. Monday and Monday night, mostly clear. Highs in the lower 90s. Lows in the lower 70s. Tuesday and Tuesday night, partly cloudy. Showers likely and chance of thunderstorms. Highs in the lower 90s. Lows in the lower 70s. Chance of precipitation 60%. Wednesday and Wednesday night, mostly cloudy. A 50% chance of thunderstorms. Highs in the upper 80s. Lows in the upper 60s. Thursday and Thursday night, showers likely and chance of thunderstorms. Highs in the mid-80s. Lows in the upper 60s. Chance of precipitation 60%. 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The current time is 5:12 a.m. Eastern Daylight Time. 5 a.m. Eastern Daylight Time weather conditions across north central Kentucky. At Frankfort, and the pressure was 30.13 inches and rising. At Lexington, it was partly cloudy. The temperature was 72 degrees, the dew point 69, and the relative humidity 90%. The wind was south at 5 miles an hour. The pressure was 30.15 inches and rising. At Louisville, it was cloudy. The temperature was 78 degrees, the dew point 70, and the relative humidity 76%. The wind was south at 8 miles an hour.
pressure was 30.11 inches and steady at Frankfurt, and the pressure was 30.13 inches in rising. Elsewhere around the region, at Jasper, Indiana, fog was reported with a temperature of 71. It was clear with a temperature of 70 at Jackson, 70 at London, and 74 at Bowling Green. At Wilmington, Ohio, it was partly cloudy with a temperature of 71. It was mostly cloudy with a temperature of 73 at Covington and 71 at Indianapolis. 5 a.m. Eastern Daylight Time weather conditions across north central Kentucky. At Frankfort, and the pressure was 30.13 inches in rising. At Lexington, it was mostly cloudy. The temperature was 72 degrees, the dew point 69, and the relative humidity 90%. The wind was south at 5 miles an hour. The pressure was 30.15 inches and rising. At Louisville, it was cloudy. The temperature was 78 degrees, the dew point 70, and the relative humidity 76%. The wind was south at 8 miles an hour. The pressure was 30.11 inches and steady at Frankfort, and the pressure was 30.13 inches in rising. Elsewhere around the region, it was clear with a temperature of 70 at Jackson and 70 at London. It was partly cloudy with a temperature of 72 at Jasper, Indiana, and 74 at Bowling Green. It was mostly cloudy with a temperature of 73 at Covington, 71 at Indianapolis, and 71 at Wilmington, Ohio. Now for the official National Weather Service forecast for Frankfort and surrounding communities. Today, partly sunny. Slight chance of thunderstorms early in the afternoon. Chance of thunderstorms late in the afternoon. Highs in the upper 80s. Southwest winds up to 10 miles an hour. Chance of thunderstorms 50%. Tonight, mostly cloudy. Chance of thunderstorms until midnight, then slight chance of thunderstorms after midnight. Lows in the lower 70s. Southwest winds 5 to 10 miles an hour. Chance of thunderstorms 50%. Saturday, mostly sunny with a 20% chance of thunderstorms. Highs in the upper 80s. Southwest winds 5 to 10 miles an hour. Saturday night, partly cloudy. Chance of showers and slight chance of thunderstorms until midnight, then chance of showers after midnight. Lows around 70. Southwest winds up to 10 miles an hour. Chance of precipitation 50%. And now the extended forecast for the radio listening area. Sunday and Sunday night, partly cloudy. Highs around 90. Lows in the lower 70s. Monday and Monday night, mostly clear. Highs in the lower 90s. Lows in the lower 70s. Tuesday and Tuesday night, partly cloudy. Showers likely and chance of thunderstorms. Highs in the lower 90s. Lows in the lower 70s. Chance of precipitation 60%. Wednesday and Wednesday night, mostly cloudy. A 50% chance of thunderstorms. Highs in the upper 80s. Lows in the upper 60s. Thursday and Thursday night, showers likely and chance of thunderstorms. Highs in the mid 80s. Lows in the upper 60s. Chance of precipitation 60%. The current time is 5:17 a.m. Eastern Daylight Time. 5 a.m. Eastern Daylight Time weather conditions across north central Kentucky. At Frankfort, and the pressure was 30.13 inches in rising. At Lexington, it was mostly cloudy. The temperature was 72 degrees, the dew point 69, and the relative humidity 90%. The wind was south at 5 miles an hour. The pressure was 30.15 inches in rising. At Louisville, it was cloudy. The temperature was 78 degrees, the dew point 70, and the relative humidity 76%. The wind was south at 8 miles an hour. The pressure was 30.11 inches and steady.

at Frankfurt, and the pressure was 30.13 inches and rising. Elsewhere around the region, it was clear, with a temperature of 70 at Jackson and 70 at London. It was partly cloudy, with a temperature of 72 at Jasper, Indiana, and 74 at Bowling Green. It was mostly cloudy, with a temperature of 73 at Covington, 71 at Indianapolis, and 71 at Wilmington, Ohio. Now for the official National Weather Service forecast for Frankfurt and surrounding communities. Today, partly sunny. Slight chance of thunderstorms early in the afternoon. Chance of thunderstorms late in the afternoon. Highs in the upper 80s. Southwest winds up to 10 miles an hour. Chance of thunderstorms 50%. Tonight, mostly cloudy. Chance of thunderstorms until midnight, then slight chance of thunderstorms after midnight. Lows in the lower 70s. Southwest winds 5 to 10 miles an hour. Chance of thunderstorms 50%. Saturday, mostly sunny with a 20% chance of thunderstorms. Highs in the upper 80s. Southwest winds 5 to 10 miles an hour. Saturday night, partly cloudy. Chance of showers and slight chance of thunderstorms until midnight, then chance of showers after midnight. Lows around 70. Southwest winds up to 10 miles an hour. Chance of precipitation 50%. And now the extended forecast for the radio listening area. Sunday and Sunday night, partly cloudy. Highs around 90. Lows in the lower 70s. Monday and Monday night, mostly clear. Highs in the lower 90s. Lows in the lower 70s. Tuesday and Tuesday night, partly cloudy. Showers likely and chance of thunderstorms. Highs in the lower 90s. Lows in the lower 70s. Chance of precipitation 60%. Wednesday and Wednesday night, mostly cloudy. A 50% chance of thunderstorms. Highs in the upper 80s. Lows in the upper 60s. Thursday and Thursday night, showers likely and chance of thunderstorms. Highs in the mid 80s. Lows in the upper 60s. Chance of precipitation 60%. 5 a.m. Eastern Daylight Time weather conditions across north central Kentucky. At Frankfurt. And the pressure was 30.13 inches and rising. At Lexington, it was mostly cloudy. The temperature was 72 degrees, the dew point 69, and the relative humidity 90%. The wind was south at 5 miles an hour. The pressure was 30.15 inches and rising. At Louisville, it was cloudy. The temperature was 78 degrees, the dew point 70, and the relative humidity 76%. The wind was south at 8 miles an hour. The pressure was 30.11 inches and steady. At Frankfurt, and the pressure was 30.13 inches and rising. Elsewhere around the region, it was clear, with a temperature of 70 at Jackson and 70 at London. It was partly cloudy, with a temperature of 72 at Jasper, Indiana, and 74 at Bowling Green. It was mostly cloudy, with a temperature of 73 at Covington, 71 at Indianapolis, and 71 at Wilmington, Ohio. The current time is 5:22 a.m. Eastern Daylight Time. Now for the official National Weather Service forecast for Frankfurt and surrounding communities. Today, partly sunny. Slight chance of thunderstorms early in the afternoon. Chance of thunderstorms late in the afternoon. Highs in the upper 80s. Southwest winds up to 10 miles an hour. Chance of thunderstorms 50%. Tonight, mostly cloudy. Chance of thunderstorms until midnight, then slight chance of thunderstorms after midnight. Lows in the lower 70s. Southwest winds 5 to 10 miles an hour. Chance of thunderstorms 50%. Saturday, mostly sunny with a 20% chance of thunderstorms. Highs in the upper 80s. Southwest winds 5 to 10 miles an hour.

90s. Lows in the lower 70s. Chance of precipitation 60%. Wednesday and Wednesday night, mostly cloudy. A 50% chance of thunderstorms. Highs in the upper 80s. Lows in the upper 60s. Thursday and Thursday night, showers likely and chance of thunderstorms. Highs in the mid 80s. Lows in the upper 60s. Chance of precipitation 60%. 5 a.m. Eastern Daylight Time weather conditions across north central Kentucky. At Frankfort. And the pressure was 30.13 inches and rising. At Lexington, it was mostly cloudy. The temperature was 72 degrees, the dew point 69, and the relative humidity 90%. The wind was south at 5 miles an hour. The pressure was 30.15 inches and rising. At Louisville, it was cloudy. The temperature was 78 degrees, the dew point 70, and the relative humidity 76%. The wind was south at 8 miles an hour. The pressure was 30.11 inches and steady. At Frankfort, and the pressure was 30.13 inches and rising. Elsewhere around the region, it was clear, with a temperature of 70 at Jackson and 70 at London. It was partly cloudy, with a temperature of 72 at Jasper, Indiana, and 74 at Bowling Green. It was mostly cloudy, with a temperature of 73 at Covington, 71 at Indianapolis, and 71 at Wilmington, Ohio. Now for the official National Weather Service forecast for Frankfort and surrounding communities. Today, partly sunny. Slight chance of thunderstorms early in the afternoon. Chance of thunderstorms late in the afternoon. Highs in the upper 80s. Southwest winds up to 10 miles an hour. Chance of thunderstorms 50%. Tonight, mostly cloudy. Chance of thunderstorms until midnight, then slight chance of thunderstorms after midnight. Lows in the lower 70s. Southwest winds 5 to 10 miles an hour. Chance of thunderstorms 50%. Saturday, mostly sunny with a 20% chance of thunderstorms. Highs in the upper 80s. Southwest winds 5 to 10 miles an hour. Saturday night, partly cloudy. Chance of showers and slight chance of thunderstorms until midnight, then chance of showers after midnight. Lows around 70. Southwest winds up to 10 miles an hour. Chance of precipitation 50%. And now the extended forecast for the radio listening area. Sunday and Sunday night, partly cloudy. Highs around 90. Lows in the lower 70s. Monday and Monday night, mostly clear. Highs in the lower 90s. Lows in the lower 70s. Tuesday and Tuesday night, partly cloudy. Showers likely and chance of thunderstorms. Highs in the lower 90s. Lows in the lower 70s. Chance of precipitation 60%. Wednesday and Wednesday night, mostly cloudy. A 50% chance of thunderstorms. Highs in the upper 80s. Lows in the upper 60s. Thursday and Thursday night, showers likely and chance of thunderstorms. Highs in the mid 80s. Lows in the upper 60s. Chance of precipitation 60%. The current time is 5:28 a.m. Eastern Daylight Time. 5 a.m. Eastern Daylight Time weather conditions across north central Kentucky. At Frankfort. And the pressure was 30.13 inches and rising. At Lexington, it was mostly cloudy. The temperature was 72 degrees, the dew point 69, and the relative humidity 90%. The wind was south at 5 miles an hour. The pressure was 30.15 inches and rising. At Louisville, it was cloudy. The temperature was 78 degrees, the dew point 70, and the relative humidity 76%. The wind was south at 8 miles an hour. The pressure was 30.11 inches and steady. At Frankfort, and the pressure was 30.13 inches and rising.

elsewhere around the region, it was clear, with a temperature of 70 at Jackson and 70 at London. It was partly cloudy, with a temperature of 72 at Jasper, Indiana, and 74 at Bowling Green. It was mostly cloudy, with a temperature of 73 at Covington, 71 at Indianapolis, and 71 at Wilmington, Ohio. Now for the official National Weather Service forecast for Frankfort and surrounding communities. Today, partly sunny. Slight chance of thunderstorms early in the afternoon. Chance of thunderstorms late in the afternoon. Highs in the upper 80s. Southwest winds up to 10 miles an hour. Chance of thunderstorms 50%. Tonight, mostly cloudy. Chance of thunderstorms until midnight, then slight chance of thunderstorms after midnight. Lows in the lower 70s. Southwest winds 5 to 10 miles an hour. Chance of thunderstorms 50%. Saturday, mostly sunny with a 20% chance of thunderstorms. Highs in the upper 80s. Southwest winds 5 to 10 miles an hour. Saturday night, partly cloudy. Chance of showers and slight chance of thunderstorms until midnight, then chance of showers after midnight. Lows around 70. Southwest winds up to 10 miles an hour. Chance of precipitation 50%. And now the extended forecast for the radio listening area. Sunday and Sunday night, partly cloudy. Highs around 90. Lows in the lower 70s. Monday and Monday night, mostly clear. Highs in the lower 90s. Lows in the lower 70s. Tuesday and Tuesday night, partly cloudy. Showers likely and chance of thunderstorms. Highs in the lower 90s. Lows in the lower 70s. Chance of precipitation 60%. Wednesday and Wednesday night, mostly cloudy. A 50% chance of thunderstorms. Highs in the upper 80s. Lows in the upper 60s. Thursday and Thursday night, showers likely and chance of thunderstorms. Highs in the mid 80s. Lows in the upper 60s. Chance of precipitation 60%. 5 a.m. Eastern Daylight Time weather conditions across north central Kentucky. At Frankfort. And the pressure was 30.13 inches and rising. At Lexington, it was mostly cloudy. The temperature was 72 degrees, the dew point 69, and the relative humidity 90%. The wind was south at 5 miles an hour. The pressure was 30.15 inches and rising. At Louisville, it was cloudy. The temperature was 78 degrees, the dew point 70, and the relative humidity 76%. The wind was south at 8 miles an hour. The pressure was 30.11 inches and steady. At Frankfort, and the pressure was 30.13 inches and rising. Elsewhere around the region, it was clear, with a temperature of 70 at Jackson and 70 at London. It was partly cloudy, with a temperature of 72 at Jasper, Indiana, and 74 at Bowling Green. It was mostly cloudy, with a temperature of 73 at Covington, 71 at Indianapolis, and 71 at Wilmington, Ohio. The current time is 5:33 a.m. Eastern Daylight Time. Now for the official National Weather Service forecast for Wilmington, Ohio. The current time is 5:33 a.m. Eastern Daylight Time. Now for the official National Weather Service forecast for Frankfort and surrounding communities. Today, partly sunny. Slight chance of thunderstorms early in the afternoon. Chance of thunderstorms late in the afternoon. Highs in the upper 80s. Southwest winds up to 10 miles an hour. Chance of thunderstorms 50%. Tonight, mostly cloudy. Chance of thunderstorms until midnight, then slight chance of thunderstorms after midnight. Lows in the lower 70s. Southwest winds 5 to 10 miles an hour. Chance of thunderstorms 50%. Saturday, mostly sunny with a 20% chance of thunderstorms.

highs in the upper 80s. Southwest winds 5 to 10 miles an hour. Saturday night, partly cloudy. Chance of showers and slight chance of thunderstorms until midnight, then chance of showers after midnight. Lows around 70. Southwest winds up to 10 miles an hour. Chance of precipitation 50%. And now the extended forecast for the radio listening area. Sunday and Sunday night, partly cloudy. Highs around 90. Lows in the lower 70s. Monday and Monday night, mostly clear. Highs in the lower 90s. Lows in the lower 70s. Tuesday and Tuesday night, partly cloudy. Showers likely and chance of thunderstorms. Highs in the lower 90s. Lows in the lower 70s. Chance of precipitation 60%. Wednesday and Wednesday night, mostly cloudy. A 50% chance of thunderstorms. Highs in the upper 80s. Lows in the upper 60s. Thursday and Thursday night, showers likely and chance of thunderstorms. Highs in the mid 80s. Lows in the upper 60s. Chance of precipitation 60%. 5 a.m. Eastern Daylight Time weather conditions across north central Kentucky. At Frankfort. And the pressure was 30.13 inches and rising. At Lexington, it was mostly cloudy. The temperature was 72 degrees, the dew point 69, and the relative humidity 90%. The wind was south at 5 miles an hour. The pressure was 30.15 inches and rising. At Louisville, it was cloudy. The temperature was 78 degrees, the dew point 70, and the relative humidity 76%. The wind was south at 8 miles an hour. The pressure was 30.11 inches and steady. At Frankfort, and the pressure was 30.13 inches and rising. Elsewhere around the region, it was clear, with a temperature of 70 at Jackson and 70 at London. It was partly cloudy, with a temperature of 72 at Jasper, Indiana, and 74 at Bowling Green. It was mostly cloudy, with a temperature of 73 at Covington, 71 at Indianapolis, and 71 at Wilmington, Ohio. Now for the official National Weather Service forecast for Frankfort and surrounding communities. Today, partly sunny. Slight chance of thunderstorms early in the afternoon. Chance of thunderstorms late in the afternoon. Highs in the upper 80s. Southwest winds up to 10 miles an hour. Chance of thunderstorms 50%. Tonight, mostly cloudy. Chance of thunderstorms until midnight, then slight chance of thunderstorms after midnight. Lows in the lower 70s. Southwest winds 5 to 10 miles an hour. Chance of thunderstorms 50%. Saturday, mostly sunny with a 20% chance of thunderstorms. Highs in the upper 80s. Southwest winds 5 to 10 miles an hour. Saturday night, partly cloudy. Chance of showers and slight chance of thunderstorms until midnight, then chance of showers after midnight. Lows around 70. Southwest winds up to 10 miles an hour. Chance of precipitation 50%. And now the extended forecast for the radio listening area. Sunday and Sunday night, partly cloudy. Highs around 90. Lows in the lower 70s. Monday and Monday night, mostly clear. Highs in the lower 90s. Lows in the lower 70s. Tuesday and Tuesday night, partly cloudy. Showers likely and chance of thunderstorms. Highs in the lower 90s. Lows in the lower 70s. Chance of precipitation 60%. Wednesday and Wednesday night, mostly cloudy. A 50% chance of thunderstorms. Highs in the upper 80s. Lows in the upper 60s. Thursday and Thursday night, showers likely and chance of thunderstorms. Highs in the mid 80s. Lows in the upper 60s. Chance of precipitation 60%. The current time is 5:38 a.m. Eastern Daylight Time.

5 a.m. Eastern Daylight Time weather conditions across north-central Kentucky at Frankfort, and the pressure was 30.13 inches and rising. At Lexington, it was mostly cloudy. The temperature was 72 degrees, the dew point 69, and the relative humidity 90%. The wind was south at 5 miles an hour. The pressure was 30.15 inches and rising. At Louisville, it was cloudy. The temperature was 78 degrees, the dew point 70, and the relative humidity 76%. The wind was south at 8 miles an hour. The pressure was 30.11 inches and steady. At Frankfort, and the pressure was 30.13 inches and rising. Elsewhere around the region, it was clear, with a temperature of 70 at Jackson and 70 at London. It was partly cloudy, with a temperature of 72 at Jasper, Indiana, and 74 at Bowling Green. It was mostly cloudy, with a temperature of 73 at Covington, 71 at Indianapolis, and 71 at Wilmington, Ohio. Now for the official National Weather Service forecast for Frankfort and surrounding communities. Today, partly sunny. Slight chance of thunderstorms early in the afternoon. Chance of thunderstorms late in the afternoon. Highs in the upper 80s. Southwest winds up to 10 miles an hour. Chance of thunderstorms 50%. Tonight, mostly cloudy. Chance of thunderstorms until midnight, then slight chance of thunderstorms after midnight. Lows in the lower 70s. Southwest winds 5 to 10 miles an hour. Chance of thunderstorms 50%. Saturday, mostly sunny with a 20% chance of thunderstorms. Highs in the upper 80s. Southwest winds 5 to 10 miles an hour. Saturday night, partly cloudy. Chance of showers and slight chance of thunderstorms until midnight, then chance of showers after midnight. Lows around 70. Southwest winds up to 10 miles an hour. Chance of precipitation 50%. And now the extended forecast for the radio listening area. Sunday and Sunday night, partly cloudy. Highs around 90. Lows in the lower 70s. Monday and Monday night, mostly clear. Highs in the lower 90s. Lows in the lower 70s. Tuesday and Tuesday night, partly cloudy. Showers likely and chance of thunderstorms. Highs in the lower 90s. Lows in the lower 70s. Chance of precipitation 60%. Wednesday and Wednesday night, mostly cloudy. A 50% chance of thunderstorms. Highs in the upper 80s. Lows in the upper 60s. Thursday and Thursday night, showers likely and chance of thunderstorms. Highs in the mid 80s. Lows in the upper 60s. Chance of precipitation 60%. 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The current time is 5:42 a.m. Eastern Daylight Time. 5 a.m. Eastern Daylight Time weather conditions across north-central Kentucky. At Frankfort, and the pressure was 30.13 inches and rising. At Lexington, it was mostly cloudy. The temperature was 72 degrees, the dew point 69, and the relative humidity 90%. The wind was south at 5 miles an hour. The pressure was 30.15 inches and rising. At Louisville, it was cloudy. The temperature was 78 degrees, the dew point 70, and the relative humidity 76%. The wind was south at 8 miles an hour. The pressure was 30.11 inches and steady. At Frankfort, and the pressure was 30.13 inches and rising. Elsewhere around the region, it was clear, with a temperature of 70 at Jackson and 70 at London. It was partly cloudy, with a temperature of 72.

Jasper, Indiana, and 74 at Bowling Green. It was mostly cloudy, with a temperature of 73 at Covington, 71 at Indianapolis, and 71 at Wilmington, Ohio. Now for the official National Weather Service forecast for Frankfort and surrounding communities. Today, partly sunny. Slight chance of thunderstorms early in the afternoon. Chance of thunderstorms late in the afternoon. Highs in the upper 80s. Southwest winds up to 10 miles an hour. Chance of thunderstorms 50%. Tonight, mostly cloudy. Chance of thunderstorms until midnight, then slight chance of thunderstorms after midnight. Lows in the lower 70s. Southwest winds 5 to 10 miles an hour. Chance of thunderstorms 50%. Saturday, mostly sunny with a 20% chance of thunderstorms. Highs in the upper 80s. Southwest winds 5 to 10 miles an hour. Saturday night, partly cloudy. Chance of showers and slight chance of thunderstorms until midnight, then chance of showers after midnight. Lows around 70. Southwest winds up to 10 miles an hour. Chance of precipitation 50%. And now the extended forecast for the radio listening area. Sunday and Sunday night, partly cloudy. Highs around 90. Lows in the lower 70s. Monday and Monday night, mostly clear. Highs in the lower 90s. Lows in the lower 70s. Tuesday and Tuesday night, partly cloudy. Showers likely and chance of thunderstorms. Highs in the lower 90s. Lows in the lower 70s. Chance of precipitation 60%. Wednesday and Wednesday night, mostly cloudy. A 50% chance of thunderstorms. Highs in the upper 80s. Lows in the upper 60s. Thursday and Thursday night, showers likely and chance of thunderstorms. Highs in the mid 80s. Lows in the upper 60s. Chance of precipitation 60%. 5 a.m. Eastern Daylight Time weather conditions across north central Kentucky. At Frankfort. And the pressure was 30.13 inches and rising. At Lexington, it was mostly cloudy. The temperature was 72 degrees, the dew point 69, and the relative humidity 90%. The wind was south at 5 miles an hour. The pressure was 30.15 inches and rising. At Louisville, it was cloudy. The temperature was 78 degrees, the dew point 70, and the relative humidity 76%. The wind was south at 8 miles an hour. The pressure was 30.11 inches and steady. At Frankfort, and the pressure was 30.13 inches and rising. Elsewhere around the region, it was clear, with a temperature of 70 at Jackson and 70 at London. It was partly cloudy, with a temperature of 72 at Jasper, Indiana, and 74 at Bowling Green. It was mostly cloudy, with a temperature of 73 at Covington, 71 at Indianapolis, and 71 at Wilmington, Ohio. The current time is 5:47 a.m. Eastern Daylight Time. Now for the official National Weather Service forecast for Frankfort and surrounding communities. Today, partly sunny. Slight chance of thunderstorms early in the afternoon. Chance of thunderstorms late in the afternoon. Highs in the upper 80s. Southwest winds up to 10 miles an hour. Chance of thunderstorms 50%. Tonight, mostly cloudy. Chance of thunderstorms until midnight, then slight chance of thunderstorms after midnight. Lows in the lower 70s. Southwest winds 5 to 10 miles an hour. Chance of thunderstorms 50%. Saturday, mostly sunny with a 20% chance of thunderstorms. Highs in the upper 80s. Southwest winds 5 to 10 miles an hour. Saturday night, partly cloudy. Chance of showers and slight chance of thunderstorms until midnight, then chance of showers after midnight. Lows around 70. Southwest winds up to 10 miles an hour. Chance of precipitation.

Precipitation 50%. And now the extended forecast for the radio listening area. Sunday and Sunday night, partly cloudy. Highs around 90. Lows in the lower 70s. Monday and Monday night, mostly clear. Highs in the lower 90s. Lows in the lower 70s. Tuesday and Tuesday night, partly cloudy. Showers likely and chance of thunderstorms. Highs in the lower 90s. Lows in the lower 70s. Chance of precipitation 60%. Wednesday and Wednesday night, mostly cloudy. A 50% chance of thunderstorms. Highs in the upper 80s. Lows in the upper 60s. Thursday and Thursday night, showers likely and chance of thunderstorms. Highs in the mid 80s. Lows in the upper 60s. Chance of precipitation 60%. 5 a.m. Eastern Daylight Time weather conditions across north central Kentucky. At Frankfort. And the pressure was 30.13 inches and rising. At Lexington, it was mostly cloudy. The temperature was 72 degrees, the dew point 69, and the relative humidity 90%. The wind was south at 5 miles an hour. The pressure was 30.15 inches and rising. At Louisville, it was cloudy. The temperature was 78 degrees, the dew point 70, and the relative humidity 76%. The wind was south at 8 miles an hour. The pressure was 30.11 inches and steady. At Frankfort, and the pressure was 30.13 inches and rising. Elsewhere around the region, it was clear, with a temperature of 70 at Jackson and 70 at London. It was partly cloudy, with a temperature of 72 at Jasper, Indiana, and 74 at Bowling Green. It was mostly cloudy, with a temperature of 73 at Covington, 71 at Indianapolis, and 71 at Wilmington, Ohio. Now for the official National Weather Service forecast for Frankfort and surrounding communities. Today, partly sunny. Slight chance of thunderstorms early in the afternoon. Chance of thunderstorms late in the afternoon. Highs in the upper 80s. Southwest winds up to 10 miles an hour. Chance of thunderstorms 50%. Tonight, mostly cloudy. Chance of thunderstorms until midnight, then slight chance of thunderstorms after midnight. Lows in the lower 70s. Southwest winds 5 to 10 miles an hour. Chance of thunderstorms 50%. Saturday, mostly sunny with a 20% chance of thunderstorms. Highs in the upper 80s. Southwest winds 5 to 10 miles an hour. Saturday night, partly cloudy. Chance of showers and slight chance of thunderstorms until midnight, then chance of showers after midnight. Lows around 70. Southwest winds up to 10 miles an hour. Chance of precipitation 50%. And now the extended forecast for the radio listening area. Sunday and Sunday night, partly cloudy. Highs around 90. Lows in the lower 70s. Monday and Monday night, mostly clear. Highs in the lower 90s. Lows in the lower 70s. Tuesday and Tuesday night, partly cloudy. Showers likely and chance of thunderstorms. Highs in the lower 90s. Lows in the lower 70s. Chance of precipitation 60%. Wednesday and Wednesday night, mostly cloudy. A 50% chance of thunderstorms. Highs in the upper 80s. Lows in the upper 60s. Thursday and Thursday night, showers likely and chance of thunderstorms. Highs in the mid 80s. Lows in the upper 60s. Chance of precipitation 60%. The current time is 5:53 a.m. Eastern Daylight Time. 5 a.m. Eastern Daylight Time weather conditions across north central Kentucky. At Frankfort. And the pressure was 30.13 inches and rising. At Lexington, it was mostly cloudy. The temperature was 72 degrees, the dew point 69, and the relative humidity 90%.

The wind was south at 5 miles an hour. The pressure was 30.15 inches and rising. At Louisville, it was cloudy. The temperature was 78 degrees, the dew point 70, and the relative humidity 76%. The wind was south at 8 miles an hour. The pressure was 30.11 inches and steady. At Frankfurt, and the pressure was 30.13 inches and rising. Elsewhere around the region, it was clear, with a temperature of 70 at Jackson and 70 at London. It was partly cloudy, with a temperature of 72 at Jasper, Indiana, and 74 at Bowling Green. It was mostly cloudy, with a temperature of 73 at Covington, 71 at Indianapolis, and 71 at Wilmington, Ohio. Now for the official National Weather Service forecast for Frankfurt and surrounding communities. Today, partly sunny. Slight chance of thunderstorms early in the afternoon. Chance of thunderstorms late in the afternoon. Highs in the upper 80s. Southwest winds up to 10 miles an hour. Chance of thunderstorms 50%. Tonight, mostly cloudy. Chance of thunderstorms until midnight, then slight chance of thunderstorms after midnight. Lows in the lower 70s. Southwest winds 5 to 10 miles an hour. Chance of thunderstorms 50%. Saturday, mostly sunny with a 20% chance of thunderstorms. Highs in the upper 80s. Southwest winds 5 to 10 miles an hour. Saturday night, partly cloudy. Chance of showers and slight chance of thunderstorms until midnight, then chance of showers after midnight. Lows around 70. Southwest winds up to 10 miles an hour. Chance of precipitation 50%. And now the extended forecast for the radio listening area. Sunday and Sunday night, partly cloudy. Highs around 90. Lows in the lower 70s. Monday and Monday night, mostly clear. Highs in the lower 90s. Lows in the lower 70s. Tuesday and Tuesday night, partly cloudy. Showers likely and chance of thunderstorms. Highs in the lower 90s. Lows in the lower 70s. Chance of precipitation 60%. Wednesday and Wednesday night, mostly cloudy. A 50% chance of thunderstorms. Highs in the upper 80s. Lows in the upper 60s. Thursday and Thursday night, showers likely and chance of thunderstorms. Highs in the mid 80s. Lows in the upper 60s. Chance of precipitation 60%. The current time is 5:57 a.m. Eastern Daylight Time. 5 a.m. Eastern Daylight Time weather conditions across north central Kentucky. At Frankfurt, and the pressure was 30.13 inches and rising. At Lexington, it was mostly cloudy. The temperature was 72 degrees, the dew point 69, and the relative humidity 90%. The wind was south at 5 miles an hour. The pressure was 30.15 inches and rising. At Louisville, it was cloudy. The temperature was 78 degrees, the dew point 70, and the relative humidity 76%. The wind was south at 8 miles an hour. The pressure was 30.11 inches and steady. At Frankfurt, and the pressure was 30.13 inches and rising. Elsewhere around the region, it was clear, with a temperature of 70 at Jackson and 70 at London. It was partly cloudy, with a temperature of 72 at Jasper, Indiana, and 74 at Bowling Green. It was mostly cloudy, with a temperature of 73 at Covington, 71 at Indianapolis, and 71 at Wilmington, Ohio. Now for the official National Weather Service forecast for Frankfurt and surrounding communities. Today, partly sunny. Slight chance of thunderstorms early in the afternoon. Chance of thunderstorms late in the afternoon. Highs in the upper 80s. Southwest winds up to 10 miles an hour. Chance of thunderstorms 50%. Tonight, mostly cloudy. Chance of thunderstorms until midnight,
then slight chance of thunderstorms after midnight. Lows in the lower 70s. Southwest winds 5 to 10 miles an hour. Chance of thunderstorms 50%. Saturday, mostly sunny with a 20% chance of thunderstorms. Highs in the upper 80s. Southwest winds 5 to 10 miles an hour. Saturday night, partly cloudy. Chance of showers and slight chance of thunderstorms until midnight, then chance of showers after midnight. Lows around 70. Southwest winds up to 10 miles an hour. Chance of precipitation 50%. And now the extended forecast for the radio listening area. Sunday and Sunday night, partly cloudy. Highs around 90. Lows in the lower 70s. Monday and Monday night, mostly clear. Highs in the lower 90s. Lows in the lower 70s. Tuesday and Tuesday night, partly cloudy. Showers likely and chance of thunderstorms. Highs in the lower 90s. Lows in the lower 70s. Chance of precipitation 60%. Wednesday and Wednesday night, mostly cloudy. A 50% chance of thunderstorms. Highs in the upper 80s. Lows in the upper 60s. Thursday and Thursday night, showers likely and chance of thunderstorms. Highs in the mid 80s. Lows in the upper 60s. Chance of precipitation 60%. 5 a.m. Eastern Daylight Time weather conditions across north central Kentucky. At Frankfort. And the pressure was 30.13 inches and rising. At Lexington, it was mostly cloudy. The temperature was 72 degrees, the dew point 69, and the relative humidity 90%. The wind was south at 5 miles an hour. The pressure was 30.15 inches and rising. At Louisville, it was cloudy. The temperature was 78 degrees, the dew point 70, and the relative humidity 76%. The wind was south at 8 miles an hour. The pressure was 30.11 inches and steady. At Frankfort, and the pressure was 30.13 inches and rising. Elsewhere around the region, it was clear, with a temperature of 70 at Jackson and 70 at London. It was partly cloudy, with a temperature of 72 at Jasper, Indiana, and 74 at Bowling Green. It was mostly cloudy, with a temperature of 73 at Covington, 71 at Indianapolis, and 71 at Wilmington, Ohio. The current time is 6:02 a.m. Eastern Daylight Time. Now for the official National Weather Service forecast for Frankfort and surrounding communities. Today, partly sunny. Slight chance of thunderstorms early in the afternoon. Chance of thunderstorms late in the afternoon. Highs in the upper 80s. Southwest winds up to 10 miles an hour. Chance of thunderstorms 50%. Tonight, mostly cloudy. Chance of thunderstorms until midnight, then slight chance of thunderstorms after midnight. Lows in the lower 70s. Southwest winds 5 to 10 miles an hour. Chance of thunderstorms 50%. Saturday, mostly sunny with a 20% chance of thunderstorms. Highs in the upper 80s. Southwest winds 5 to 10 miles an hour. Saturday night, partly cloudy. Chance of showers and slight chance of thunderstorms until midnight, then chance of showers after midnight. Lows around 70. Southwest winds up to 10 miles an hour. Chance of precipitation 50%. And now the extended forecast for the radio listening area. Sunday and Sunday night, partly cloudy. Highs around 90. Lows in the lower 70s. Monday and Monday night, mostly clear. Highs in the lower 90s. Lows in the lower 70s. Tuesday and Tuesday night, partly cloudy. Showers likely and chance of thunderstorms. Highs in the lower 90s. Lows in the lower 70s. Chance of precipitation 60%. Wednesday and Wednesday night, mostly cloudy. A 50% chance.

thunderstorms. Highs in the upper 80s. Lows in the upper 60s. Thursday and Thursday night, showers likely and chance of thunderstorms. Highs in the mid 80s. Lows in the upper 60s. Chance of precipitation 60%. 6 a.m. Eastern Daylight Time weather conditions across north central Kentucky. At Frankfort. And the pressure was 30.13 inches and steady. At Lexington, it was partly cloudy. The temperature was 71 degrees, the dew point 69, and the relative humidity 93%. The wind was south at 6 miles an hour. The pressure was 30.16 inches and rising. At Louisville, it was mostly cloudy. The temperature was 77 degrees, the dew point 70, and the relative humidity 79%. The wind was southwest at 5 miles an hour. The pressure was 30.12 inches and rising. At Frankfort, and the pressure was 30.13 inches and steady. Elsewhere around the region, at Covington, a thunderstorm was reported with a temperature of 73. It was clear, with a temperature of 69 at London and 74 at Bowling Green. It was partly cloudy, with a temperature of 71 at Jasper, Indiana, and 70 at Jackson. It was mostly cloudy, with a temperature of 71 at Indianapolis and 71 at Wilmington, Ohio. Now for the official National Weather Service forecast for Frankfort and surrounding communities. Today, partly sunny. Slight chance of thunderstorms early in the afternoon. Chance of thunderstorms late in the afternoon. Highs in the upper 80s. Southwest winds up to 10 miles an hour. Chance of thunderstorms 50%. Tonight, mostly cloudy. Chance of thunderstorms until midnight, then slight chance of thunderstorms after midnight. Lows in the lower 70s. Southwest winds 5 to 10 miles an hour. Chance of thunderstorms 50%. Saturday, mostly sunny with a 20% chance of thunderstorms. Highs in the upper 80s. Southwest winds 5 to 10 miles an hour. Saturday night, partly cloudy. Chance of showers and slight chance of thunderstorms until midnight, then chance of showers after midnight. Lows around 70. Southwest winds up to 10 miles an hour. Chance of precipitation 50%. And now the extended forecast for the radio listening area. Sunday and Sunday night, partly cloudy. Highs around 90. Lows in the lower 70s. Monday and Monday night, mostly clear. Highs in the lower 90s. Lows in the lower 70s. Tuesday and Tuesday night, partly cloudy. Showers likely and chance of thunderstorms. Highs in the lower 90s. Lows in the lower 70s. Chance of precipitation 60%. Wednesday and Wednesday night, mostly cloudy. A 50% chance of thunderstorms. Highs in the upper 80s. Lows in the upper 60s. Thursday and Thursday night, showers likely and chance of thunderstorms. Highs in the mid 80s. Lows in the upper 60s. Chance of precipitation 60%. The current time is 6:07 a.m. Eastern Daylight Time. 6 a.m. Eastern Daylight Time weather conditions across north central Kentucky. At Frankfort. And the pressure was 30.13 inches and steady. At Lexington, it was partly cloudy. The temperature was 71 degrees, the dew point 69, and the relative humidity 93%. The wind was south at 6 miles an hour. The pressure was 30.16 inches and rising. At Louisville, it was mostly cloudy. The temperature was 77 degrees, the dew point 70, and the relative humidity 79%. The wind was southwest at 5 miles an hour. The pressure was 30.12 inches and rising. At Frankfort, and the pressure was 30.13 inches and steady. Elsewhere around the region, at Covington, a thunderstorm was reported with a temperature

Temperature of 73. It was clear, with a temperature of 69 at London and 74 at Bowling Green. It was partly cloudy, with a temperature of 71 at Jasper, Indiana, and 70 at Jackson. It was mostly cloudy, with a temperature of 71 at Indianapolis and 71 at Wilmington, Ohio. Now for the official National Weather Service forecast for Frankfurt and surrounding communities. Today, partly sunny. Slight chance of thunderstorms early in the afternoon. Chance of thunderstorms late in the afternoon. Highs in the upper 80s. Southwest winds up to 10 miles an hour. Chance of thunderstorms 50%. Tonight, mostly cloudy. Chance of thunderstorms until midnight, then slight chance of thunderstorms after midnight. Lows in the lower 70s. Southwest winds 5 to 10 miles an hour. Chance of thunderstorms 50%. Saturday, mostly sunny with a 20% chance of thunderstorms. Highs in the upper 80s. Southwest winds 5 to 10 miles an hour. Saturday night, partly cloudy. Chance of showers and slight chance of thunderstorms until midnight, then chance of showers after midnight. Lows around 70. Southwest winds up to 10 miles an hour. Chance of precipitation 50%. And now the extended forecast for the radio listening area. Sunday and Sunday night, partly cloudy. Highs around 90. Lows in the lower 70s. Monday and Monday night, mostly clear. Highs in the lower 90s. Lows in the lower 70s. Tuesday and Tuesday night, partly cloudy. Showers likely and chance of thunderstorms. Highs in the lower 90s. Lows in the lower 70s. Chance of precipitation 60%. Wednesday and Wednesday night, mostly cloudy. A 50% chance of thunderstorms. Highs in the upper 80s. Lows in the upper 60s. Thursday and Thursday night, showers likely and chance of thunderstorms. Highs in the mid 80s. Lows in the upper 60s. Chance of precipitation 60%. 6 a.m. Eastern Daylight Time weather conditions across north central Kentucky. At Frankfurt. And the pressure was 30.13 inches and steady. At Lexington, it was partly cloudy. The temperature was 71 degrees, the dew point 69, and the relative humidity 93%. The wind was south at 6 miles an hour. The pressure was 30.16 inches and rising. At Louisville, it was mostly cloudy. The temperature was 77 degrees, the dew point 70, and the relative humidity 79%. The wind was southwest at 5 miles an hour. The pressure was 30.12 inches and rising. At Frankfurt, and the pressure was 30.13 inches and steady. Elsewhere around the region, at Covington, a thunderstorm was reported with a temperature of 73. It was clear, with a temperature of 69 at London and 74 at Bowling Green. It was partly cloudy, with a temperature of 71 at Jasper, Indiana, and 70 at Jackson. It was mostly cloudy, with a temperature of 71 at Indianapolis and 71 at Wilmington, Ohio. 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The current time is 6:13 a.m. Eastern Daylight Time. 6 a.m. Eastern Daylight Time weather conditions across north central Kentucky. At Frankfurt, and the pressure was 30.13 inches and steady. At Lexington, it was mostly cloudy. The temperature was 71 degrees, the dew point 69, and the relative humidity 93%. The wind was south at 6 miles an hour. The pressure was 30.16 inches and rising. At Louisville, it was mostly cloudy. The temperature was 77 degrees,
the dew point 70, and the relative humidity 79%. The wind was southwest at 5 miles an hour. The pressure was 30.12 inches and rising at Frankfurt, and the pressure was 30.13 inches and steady. Elsewhere around the region, at Covington, a thunderstorm was reported with a temperature of 71. It was clear, with a temperature of 69 at London and 74 at Bowling Green. It was partly cloudy, with a temperature of 71 at Jasper, Indiana, and 70 at Jackson. It was mostly cloudy, with a temperature of 71 at Indianapolis and 71 at Wilmington, Ohio. Now for the official National Weather Service forecast for Frankfurt and surrounding communities. Today, partly sunny. Slight chance of thunderstorms early in the afternoon. Chance of thunderstorms late in the afternoon. Highs in the upper 80s. Southwest winds up to 10 miles an hour. Chance of thunderstorms 50%. Tonight, mostly cloudy. Chance of thunderstorms until midnight, then slight chance of thunderstorms after midnight. Lows in the lower 70s. Southwest winds 5 to 10 miles an hour. Chance of thunderstorms 50%. Saturday, mostly sunny with a 20% chance of thunderstorms. Highs in the upper 80s. Southwest winds 5 to 10 miles an hour. Saturday night, partly cloudy. Chance of showers and slight chance of thunderstorms until midnight, then chance of showers after midnight. Lows around 70. Southwest winds up to 10 miles an hour. Chance of precipitation 50%. And now the extended forecast for the radio listening area. Sunday and Sunday night, partly cloudy. Highs around 90. Lows in the lower 70s. Monday and Monday night, mostly clear. Highs in the lower 90s. Lows in the lower 70s. Tuesday and Tuesday night, partly cloudy. Showers likely and chance of thunderstorms. Highs in the lower 90s. Lows in the lower 70s. Chance of precipitation 60%. Wednesday and Wednesday night, mostly cloudy. A 50% chance of thunderstorms. Highs in the upper 80s. Lows in the upper 60s. Thursday and Thursday night, showers likely and chance of thunderstorms. Highs in the mid 80s. Lows in the upper 60s. Chance of precipitation 60%. The current time is 6:17 a.m. Eastern Daylight Time. 6 a.m. Eastern Daylight Time weather conditions across north central Kentucky. At Frankfurt, and the pressure was 30.13 inches and steady. At Lexington, it was mostly cloudy. The temperature was 71 degrees, the dew point 69, and the relative humidity 93%. The wind was south at 6 miles an hour. The pressure was 30.16 inches and rising. At Louisville, it was mostly cloudy. The temperature was 77 degrees. The dew point 70, and the relative humidity 79%. The wind was southwest at 5 miles an hour. The pressure was 30.12 inches and rising. At Frankfurt, and the pressure was 30.13 inches and steady. Elsewhere around the region, at Covington, a thunderstorm was reported with a temperature of 71. It was clear, with a temperature of 69 at London and 74 at Bowling Green. It was partly cloudy, with a temperature of 71 at Jasper, Indiana, and 70 at Jackson. It was mostly cloudy, with a temperature of 71 at Indianapolis and 71 at Wilmington, Ohio. Now for the official National Weather Service forecast for Frankfurt and surrounding communities. Today, partly sunny. Slight chance of thunderstorms early in the afternoon. Chance of thunderstorms late in the afternoon. Highs in the upper 80s. Southwest winds up to 10 miles an hour. Chance of thunderstorms 50%. Tonight, mostly cloudy. Chance of thunderstorms until midnight,
then slight chance of thunderstorms after midnight.

Lows in the lower 70s. Southwest winds 5 to 10 miles an hour. Chance of thunderstorms 50%. Saturday, mostly sunny with a 20% chance of thunderstorms. Highs in the upper 80s. Southwest winds 5 to 10 miles an hour. Saturday night, partly cloudy. Chance of showers and slight chance of thunderstorms until midnight, then chance of showers after midnight. Lows around 70. Southwest winds up to 10 miles an hour. Chance of precipitation 50%. And now the extended forecast for the radio listening area. Sunday and Sunday night, partly cloudy. Highs around 90. Lows in the lower 70s. Monday and Monday night, mostly clear. Highs in the lower 90s. Lows in the lower 70s. Tuesday and Tuesday night, partly cloudy. Showers likely and chance of thunderstorms. Highs in the lower 90s. Lows in the lower 70s. Chance of precipitation 60%. Wednesday and Wednesday night, mostly cloudy. A 50% chance of thunderstorms. Highs in the upper 80s. Lows in the upper 60s. Thursday and Thursday night, showers likely and chance of thunderstorms. Highs in the mid 80s. Lows in the upper 60s. Chance of precipitation 60%. 6 a.m. Eastern Daylight Time weather conditions across north central Kentucky. At Frankfort. And the pressure was 30.13 inches and steady. At Lexington, it was mostly cloudy. The temperature was 71 degrees, the dew point 69, and the relative humidity 93%. The wind was south at 6 miles an hour. The pressure was 30.16 inches and rising. At Louisville, it was mostly cloudy. The temperature was 77 degrees, the dew point 70, and the relative humidity 79%. The wind was southwest at 5 miles an hour. The pressure was 30.12 inches and rising. At Frankfort, and the pressure was 30.13 inches and steady. Elsewhere around the region, at Covington, a thunderstorm was reported with a temperature of 71. It was clear, with a temperature of 69 at London and 74 at Bowling Green. It was partly cloudy, with a temperature of 71 at Jasper, Indiana, and 70 at Jackson. It was mostly cloudy, with a temperature of 71 at Indianapolis and 71 at Wilmington, Ohio. The current time is 6:22 a.m. Eastern Daylight Time. Now for the official National Weather Service forecast for Frankfort and surrounding communities. Today, partly sunny. Slight chance of thunderstorms early in the afternoon. Chance of thunderstorms late in the afternoon. Highs in the upper 80s. Southwest winds up to 10 miles an hour. Chance of thunderstorms 50%. Tonight, mostly cloudy. Chance of thunderstorms until midnight, then slight chance of thunderstorms after midnight. Lows in the lower 70s. Southwest winds 5 to 10 miles an hour. Chance of thunderstorms 50%. Saturday, mostly sunny with a 20% chance of thunderstorms. Highs in the upper 80s. Southwest winds 5 to 10 miles an hour. Saturday night, partly cloudy. Chance of showers and slight chance of thunderstorms until midnight, then chance of showers after midnight. Lows around 70. Southwest winds up to 10 miles an hour. Chance of precipitation 50%. And now the extended forecast for the radio listening area. Sunday and Sunday night, partly cloudy. Highs around 90. Lows in the lower 70s. Monday and Monday night, mostly clear. Highs in the lower 90s. Lows in the lower 70s. Tuesday and Tuesday night, partly cloudy. Showers likely and chance of thunderstorms. Highs in the lower 90s. Lows in the lower 70s. Chance of precipitation 60%. Wednesday and Wednesday night, mostly cloudy.

6 inches and rising. At Louisville, it was mostly cloudy. The temperature was 77 degrees, the dew point 70, and the relative humidity 79%. The wind was southwest at 5 miles an hour. The pressure was 30.12 inches and rising at Frankfort, and the pressure was 30.13 inches and steady. Elsewhere around the region, at Covington, a thunderstorm was reported with a temperature of 71. It was clear, with a temperature of 69 at London and 74 at Bowling Green. It was partly cloudy, with a temperature of 71 at Jasper, Indiana, and 70 at Jackson. It was mostly cloudy, with a temperature of 71 at Indianapolis and 71 at Wilmington, Ohio. Now for the official National Weather Service forecast for Frankfort and surrounding communities. Today, partly sunny. Slight chance of thunderstorms early in the afternoon. Chance of thunderstorms late in the afternoon. Highs in the upper 80s. Southwest winds up to 10 miles an hour. Chance of thunderstorms 50%. Tonight, mostly cloudy. Chance of thunderstorms until midnight, then slight chance of thunderstorms after midnight. Lows in the lower 70s. Southwest winds 5 to 10 miles an hour. Chance of thunderstorms 50%. Saturday, mostly sunny with a 20% chance of thunderstorms. Highs in the upper 80s. Southwest winds 5 to 10 miles an hour. Saturday night, partly cloudy. Chance of showers and slight chance of thunderstorms until midnight, then chance of showers after midnight. Lows around 70. Southwest winds up to 10 miles an hour. Chance of precipitation 50%. And now the extended forecast for the radio listening area. Sunday and Sunday night, partly cloudy. Highs around 90. Lows in the lower 70s. Monday and Monday night, mostly clear. Highs in the lower 90s. Lows in the lower 70s. Tuesday and Tuesday night, partly cloudy. Showers likely and chance of thunderstorms. Highs in the lower 90s. Lows in the lower 70s. Chance of precipitation 60%. Wednesday and Wednesday night, mostly cloudy. A 50% chance of thunderstorms. Highs in the upper 80s. Lows in the upper 60s. Thursday and Thursday night, showers likely and chance of thunderstorms. Highs in the mid 80s. Lows in the upper 60s. Chance of precipitation 60%. The current time is 6:27 a.m. Eastern Daylight Time. 6 a.m. Eastern Daylight Time weather conditions across north central Kentucky. At Frankfort, and the pressure was 30.13 inches and steady. At Lexington, it was mostly cloudy. The temperature was 71 degrees, the dew point 69, and the relative humidity 93%. The wind was south at 6 miles an hour. The pressure was 30.16 inches and rising. At Louisville, it was mostly cloudy. The temperature was 77 degrees, the dew point 70, and the relative humidity 79%. The wind was southwest at 5 miles an hour. The pressure was 30.12 inches and rising. At Frankfort, and the pressure was 30.13 inches and steady. Elsewhere around the region, at Covington, a thunderstorm was reported with a temperature of 71. It was clear, with a temperature of 69 at London and 74 at Bowling Green. It was partly cloudy, with a temperature of 71 at Jasper, Indiana, and 70 at Jackson. It was mostly cloudy, with a temperature of 71 at Indianapolis and 71 at Wilmington, Ohio. Now for the official National Weather Service forecast for Frankfort and surrounding communities. Today, partly sunny. Slight chance of thunderstorms early in the afternoon. Chance of thunderstorms late in the afternoon. Highs in the upper 80s. Southwest winds up to 10 miles an hour. Chance of thunderstorms 50%.

tonight, mostly cloudy. Chance of thunderstorms until midnight, then slight chance of thunderstorms after midnight. Lows in the lower 70s. Southwest winds 5 to 10 miles an hour. Chance of thunderstorms 50%. Saturday, mostly sunny with a 20% chance of thunderstorms. Highs in the upper 80s. Southwest winds 5 to 10 miles an hour. Saturday night, partly cloudy. Chance of showers and slight chance of thunderstorms until midnight, then chance of showers after midnight. Lows around 70. Southwest winds up to 10 miles an hour. Chance of precipitation 50%. And now the extended forecast for the radio listening area. Sunday and Sunday night, partly cloudy. Highs around 90. Lows in the lower 70s. Monday and Monday night, mostly clear. Highs in the lower 90s. Lows in the lower 70s. Tuesday and Tuesday night, partly cloudy. Showers likely and chance of thunderstorms. Highs in the lower 90s. Lows in the lower 70s. Chance of precipitation 60%. Wednesday and Wednesday night, mostly cloudy. A 50% chance of thunderstorms. Highs in the upper 80s. Lows in the upper 60s. Thursday and Thursday night, showers likely and chance of thunderstorms. Highs in the mid 80s. Lows in the upper 60s. Chance of precipitation 60%. 6 a.m. Eastern Daylight Time weather conditions across north central Kentucky. At Frankfort. And the pressure was 30.13 inches and steady. At Lexington, it was mostly cloudy. The temperature was 71 degrees, the dew point 69, and the relative humidity 93%. The wind was south at 6 miles an hour. The pressure was 30.16 inches and rising. At Louisville, it was mostly cloudy. The temperature was 77 degrees, the dew point 70, and the relative humidity 79%. The wind was southwest at 5 miles an hour. The pressure was 30.12 inches and rising. At Frankfort, and the pressure was 30.13 inches and steady. Elsewhere around the region, at Covington, a thunderstorm was reported with a temperature of 71. It was clear, with a temperature of 69 at London and 74 at Bowling Green. It was partly cloudy, with a temperature of 71 at Jasper, Indiana, and 70 at Jackson. It was mostly cloudy, with a temperature of 71 at Indianapolis and 71 at Wilmington, Ohio. The current time is 6:33 a.m. Eastern Daylight Time. Now for the official National Weather Service forecast for Frankfort and surrounding communities. Today, partly sunny. Slight chance of thunderstorm. Now for the official National Weather Service forecast for Frankfort and surrounding communities. Today, partly sunny. Slight chance of thunderstorms early in the afternoon. Chance of thunderstorms late in the afternoon. Highs in the upper 80s. Southwest winds up to 10 miles an hour. Chance of thunderstorms 50%. Tonight, mostly cloudy. Chance of thunderstorms until midnight, then slight chance of thunderstorms after midnight. Lows in the lower 70s. Southwest winds 5 to 10 miles an hour. Chance of thunderstorms 50%. Saturday, mostly sunny with a 20% chance of thunderstorms. Highs in the upper 80s. Southwest winds 5 to 10 miles an hour. Saturday night, partly cloudy. Chance of showers and slight chance of thunderstorms until midnight, then chance of showers after midnight. Lows around 70. Southwest winds up to 10 miles an hour. Chance of precipitation 50%. And now the extended forecast for the radio listening area. Sunday and Sunday night, partly cloudy. Highs around 90. Lows in the lower 70s. Monday and Monday night, mostly clear. Highs in the lower 90s. Lows in the lower 70s.

Tuesday and Tuesday night, partly cloudy. Showers likely and chance of thunderstorms. Highs in the lower 90s. Lows in the lower 70s. Chance of precipitation 60%. Wednesday and Wednesday night, mostly cloudy. A 50% chance of thunderstorms. Highs in the upper 80s. Lows in the upper 60s. Thursday and Thursday night, showers likely and chance of thunderstorms. Highs in the mid-80s. Lows in the upper 60s. Chance of precipitation 60%. 6 a.m. Eastern Daylight Time weather conditions across north-central Kentucky. At Frankfort. And the pressure was 30.13 inches and steady. At Lexington, it was mostly cloudy. The temperature was 71 degrees, the dew point 69, and the relative humidity 93%. The wind was south at 6 miles an hour. The pressure was 30.16 inches and rising. At Louisville, it was mostly cloudy. The temperature was 77 degrees, the dew point 70, and the relative humidity 79%. The wind was southwest at 5 miles an hour. The pressure was 30.12 inches and rising at Frankfort. And the pressure was 30.13 inches and steady. Elsewhere around the region, at Covington, a thunderstorm was reported with a temperature of 71. It was clear with a temperature of 69 at London and 74 at Bowling Green. It was partly cloudy with a temperature of 71 at Jasper, Indiana and 70 at Jackson. It was mostly cloudy, with a temperature of 71 at Indianapolis and 71 at Wilmington, Ohio. Now for the official National Weather Service forecast for Frankfort and surrounding communities. Today, partly sunny. Slight chance of thunderstorms early in the afternoon. Chance of thunderstorms late in the afternoon. Highs in the upper 80s. Southwest winds up to 10 miles an hour. Chance of thunderstorms 50%. Tonight, mostly cloudy. Chance of thunderstorms until midnight, then slight chance of thunderstorms after midnight. Lows in the lower 70s. Southwest winds 5 to 10 miles an hour. Chance of thunderstorms 50%. Saturday, mostly sunny with a 20% chance of thunderstorms. Highs in the upper 80s. Southwest winds 5 to 10 miles an hour. Saturday night, partly cloudy. Chance of showers and slight chance of thunderstorms until midnight, then chance of showers after midnight. Lows around 70. Southwest winds up to 10 miles an hour. Chance of precipitation 50%. And now the extended forecast for the radio listening area. Sunday and Sunday night, partly cloudy. Highs around 90. Lows in the lower 70s. Monday and Monday night, mostly clear. Highs in the lower 90s. Lows in the lower 70s. Tuesday and Tuesday night, partly cloudy. Showers likely and chance of thunderstorms. Highs in the lower 90s. Lows in the lower 70s. Chance of precipitation 60%. Wednesday and Wednesday night, mostly cloudy. A 50% chance of thunderstorms. Highs in the upper 80s. Lows in the upper 60s. Thursday and Thursday night, showers likely and chance of thunderstorms. Highs in the mid-80s. Lows in the upper 60s. Chance of precipitation 60%. The current time is 6:38 a.m. Eastern Daylight Time. 6 a.m. Eastern Daylight Time weather conditions across north-central Kentucky. At Frankfort. And the pressure was 30.13 inches and steady. At Lexington, it was mostly cloudy. The temperature was 71 degrees, the dew point 69, and the relative humidity 93%. The wind was south at 6 miles an hour. The pressure was 30.16 inches and rising. At Louisville, it was mostly cloudy. The temperature was 77 degrees, the dew point 70, and the relative humidity 70.

9%. The wind was southwest at 5 miles an hour. The pressure was 30.12 inches and rising at Frankfurt. And the pressure was 30.13 inches and steady. Elsewhere around the region, at Covington, a thunderstorm was reported with a temperature of 71. It was clear, with a temperature of 69 at London and 74 at Bowling Green. It was partly cloudy, with a temperature of 71 at Jasper, Indiana, and 70 at Jackson. It was mostly cloudy, with a temperature of 71 at Indianapolis and 71 at Wilmington, Ohio. Now for the official National Weather Service forecast for Frankfurt and surrounding communities. Today, partly sunny. Slight chance of thunderstorms early in the afternoon. Chance of thunderstorms late in the afternoon. Highs in the upper 80s. Southwest winds up to 10 miles an hour. Chance of thunderstorms 50%. Tonight, mostly cloudy. Chance of thunderstorms until midnight, then slight chance of thunderstorms after midnight. Lows in the lower 70s. Southwest winds 5 to 10 miles an hour. Chance of thunderstorms 50%. Saturday, mostly sunny with a 20% chance of thunderstorms. Highs in the upper 80s. Southwest winds 5 to 10 miles an hour. Saturday night, partly cloudy. Chance of showers and slight chance of thunderstorms until midnight, then chance of showers after midnight. Lows around 70. Southwest winds up to 10 miles an hour. Chance of precipitation 50%. And now the extended forecast for the radio listening area. Sunday and Sunday night, partly cloudy. Highs around 90. Lows in the lower 70s. Monday and Monday night, mostly clear. Highs in the lower 90s. Lows in the lower 70s. Tuesday and Tuesday night, partly cloudy. Showers likely and chance of thunderstorms. Highs in the lower 90s. Lows in the lower 70s. Chance of precipitation 60%. Wednesday and Wednesday night, mostly cloudy. A 50% chance of thunderstorms. Highs in the upper 80s. Lows in the upper 60s. Thursday and Thursday night, showers likely and chance of thunderstorms. Highs in the mid 80s. Lows in the upper 60s. Chance of precipitation 60%. 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The current time is 6:42 a.m. Eastern Daylight Time. 6 a.m. Eastern Daylight Time weather conditions across north central Kentucky. At Frankfurt. And the pressure was 30.13 inches and steady. At Lexington, it was mostly cloudy. The temperature was 71 degrees, the dew point 69, and the relative humidity 93%. The wind was south at 6 miles an hour. The pressure was 30.16 inches and rising. At Louisville, it was mostly cloudy. The temperature was 77 degrees, the dew point 70, and the relative humidity 79%. The wind was southwest at 5 miles an hour. The pressure was 30.12 inches and rising. At Frankfurt, and the pressure was 30.13 inches and steady. Elsewhere around the region, at Covington, a thunderstorm was reported with a temperature of 71. It was clear, with a temperature of 69 at London and 74 at Bowling Green. It was partly cloudy, with a temperature of 71 at Jasper, Indiana, and 70 at Jackson. It was mostly cloudy, with a temperature of 71 at Indianapolis and 71 at Wilmington, Ohio. Now for the official National Weather Service forecast for Frankfurt and surrounding communities. Today, partly sunny. Slight chance of thunderstorms early in the afternoon. Chance of thunderstorms late in the afternoon.

Highs in the upper 80s. Southwest winds up to 10 miles an hour. Chance of thunderstorms 50%. Tonight, mostly cloudy. Chance of thunderstorms until midnight, then slight chance of thunderstorms after midnight. Lows in the lower 70s. Southwest winds 5 to 10 miles an hour. Chance of thunderstorms 50%. Saturday, mostly sunny with a 20% chance of thunderstorms. Highs in the upper 80s. Southwest winds 5 to 10 miles an hour. Saturday night, partly cloudy. Chance of showers and slight chance of thunderstorms until midnight, then chance of showers after midnight. Lows around 70. Southwest winds up to 10 miles an hour. Chance of precipitation 50%. And now the extended forecast for the radio listening area. Sunday and Sunday night, partly cloudy. Highs around 90. Lows in the lower 70s. Monday and Monday night, mostly clear. Highs in the lower 90s. Lows in the lower 70s. Tuesday and Tuesday night, partly cloudy. Showers likely and chance of thunderstorms. Highs in the lower 90s. Lows in the lower 70s. Chance of precipitation 60%. Wednesday and Wednesday night, mostly cloudy. A 50% chance of thunderstorms. Highs in the upper 80s. Lows in the upper 60s. Thursday and Thursday night, showers likely and chance of thunderstorms. Highs in the mid 80s. Lows in the upper 60s. Chance of precipitation 60%. 6 a.m. Eastern Daylight Time weather conditions across north central Kentucky. At Frankfort. And the pressure was 30.13 inches and steady. At Lexington, it was mostly cloudy. The temperature was 71 degrees, the dew point 69, and the relative humidity 93%. The wind was south at 6 miles an hour. The pressure was 30.16 inches and rising. At Louisville, it was mostly cloudy. The temperature was 77 degrees, the dew point 70, and the relative humidity 79%. The wind was southwest at 5 miles an hour. The pressure was 30.12 inches and rising. At Frankfort, and the pressure was 30.13 inches and steady. Elsewhere around the region, at Covington, a thunderstorm was reported with a temperature of 71. It was clear, with a temperature of 69 at London and 74 at Bowling Green. It was partly cloudy, with a temperature of 71 at Jasper, Indiana, and 70 at Jackson. It was mostly cloudy, with a temperature of 71 at Indianapolis and 71 at Wilmington, Ohio. The current time is 6:48 a.m. Eastern Daylight Time. Now for the official National Weather Service forecast for Frankfort and surrounding communities. Today, partly sunny. Slight chance of thunderstorms early in the afternoon. Chance of thunderstorms late in the afternoon. Highs in the upper 80s. Southwest winds up to 10 miles an hour. Chance of thunderstorms 50%. Tonight, mostly cloudy. Chance of thunderstorms until midnight, then slight chance of thunderstorms after midnight. Lows in the lower 70s. Southwest winds 5 to 10 miles an hour. Chance of thunderstorms 50%. Saturday, mostly sunny with a 20% chance of thunderstorms. Highs in the upper 80s. Southwest winds 5 to 10 miles an hour. Saturday night, partly cloudy. Chance of showers and slight chance of thunderstorms until midnight, then chance of showers after midnight. Lows around 70. Southwest winds up to 10 miles an hour. Chance of precipitation 50%. And now the extended forecast for the radio listening area. Sunday and Sunday night, partly cloudy. Highs around 90. Lows in the lower 70s. Monday and Monday night, mostly clear. Highs in the lower 90s. Lows in the lower 70s. Tuesday and Tuesday.

Tuesday night, partly cloudy. Showers likely and chance of thunderstorms. Highs in the lower 90s. Lows in the lower 70s. Chance of precipitation 60%. Wednesday and Wednesday night, mostly cloudy. A 50% chance of thunderstorms. Highs in the upper 80s. Lows in the upper 60s. Thursday and Thursday night, showers likely and chance of thunderstorms. Highs in the mid-80s. Lows in the upper 60s. Chance of precipitation 60%. 6 a.m. Eastern Daylight Time weather conditions across north-central Kentucky. At Frankfort. And the pressure was 30.13 inches and steady. At Lexington, it was mostly cloudy. The temperature was 71 degrees, the dew point 69, and the relative humidity 93%. The wind was south at 6 miles an hour. The pressure was 30.16 inches and rising. At Louisville, it was mostly cloudy. The temperature was 77 degrees, the dew point 70, and the relative humidity 79%. The wind was southwest at 5 miles an hour. The pressure was 30.12 inches and rising at Frankfort, and the pressure was 30.13 inches and steady. Elsewhere around the region, at Covington, a thunderstorm was reported with a temperature of 71. It was clear with a temperature of 69 at London and 74 at Bowling Green. It was partly cloudy with a temperature of 71 at Jasper, Indiana, and 70 at Jackson. It was mostly cloudy, with a temperature of 71 at Indianapolis and 71 at Wilmington, Ohio. Now for the official National Weather Service forecast for Frankfort and surrounding communities. Today, partly sunny. Slight chance of thunderstorms early in the afternoon. Chance of thunderstorms late in the afternoon. Highs in the upper 80s. Southwest winds up to 10 miles an hour. Chance of thunderstorms 50%. Tonight, mostly cloudy. Chance of thunderstorms until midnight, then slight chance of thunderstorms after midnight. Lows in the lower 70s. Southwest winds 5 to 10 miles an hour. Chance of thunderstorms 50%. Saturday, mostly sunny with a 20% chance of thunderstorms. Highs in the upper 80s. Southwest winds 5 to 10 miles an hour. Saturday night, partly cloudy. Chance of showers and slight chance of thunderstorms until midnight, then chance of showers after midnight. Lows around 70. Southwest winds up to 10 miles an hour. Chance of precipitation 50%. And now the extended forecast for the radio listening area. Sunday and Sunday night, partly cloudy. Highs around 90. Lows in the lower 70s. Monday and Monday night, mostly clear. Highs in the lower 90s. Lows in the lower 70s. Tuesday and Tuesday night, partly cloudy. Showers likely and chance of thunderstorms. Highs in the lower 90s. Lows in the lower 70s. Chance of precipitation 60%. Wednesday and Wednesday night, mostly cloudy. A 50% chance of thunderstorms. Highs in the upper 80s. Lows in the upper 60s. Thursday and Thursday night, showers likely and chance of thunderstorms. Highs in the mid-80s. Lows in the upper 60s. Chance of precipitation 60%. The current time is 6:53 a.m. Eastern Daylight Time. 6 a.m. Eastern Daylight Time weather conditions across north-central Kentucky. At Frankfort. And the pressure was 30.13 inches and steady. At Lexington, it was mostly cloudy. The temperature was 71 degrees, the dew point 69, and the relative humidity 93%. The wind was south at 6 miles an hour. The pressure was 30.16 inches and rising. At Louisville, it was mostly cloudy. The temperature was 77 degrees, the dew point 70, and the relative humidity 79%.

The wind was southwest at 5 miles an hour. The pressure was 30.12 inches and rising at Frankfurt. And the pressure was 30.13 inches and steady. Elsewhere around the region, at Covington, a thunderstorm was reported with a temperature of 71. It was clear, with a temperature of 69 at London and 74 at Bowling Green. It was partly cloudy, with a temperature of 71 at Jasper, Indiana, and 70 at Jackson. It was mostly cloudy, with a temperature of 71 at Indianapolis and 71 at Wilmington, Ohio. Now for the official National Weather Service forecast for Frankfurt and surrounding communities. Today, partly sunny. Slight chance of thunderstorms early in the afternoon. Chance of thunderstorms late in the afternoon. Highs in the upper 80s. Southwest winds up to 10 miles an hour. Chance of thunderstorms 50%. Tonight, mostly cloudy. Chance of thunderstorms until midnight, then slight chance of thunderstorms after midnight. Lows in the lower 70s. Southwest winds 5 to 10 miles an hour. Chance of thunderstorms 50%. Saturday, mostly sunny with a 20% chance of thunderstorms. Highs in the upper 80s. Southwest winds 5 to 10 miles an hour. Saturday night, partly cloudy. Chance of showers and slight chance of thunderstorms until midnight, then chance of showers after midnight. Lows around 70. Southwest winds up to 10 miles an hour. Chance of precipitation 50%. And now the extended forecast for the radio listening area. Sunday and Sunday night, partly cloudy. Highs around 90. Lows in the lower 70s. Monday and Monday night, mostly clear. Highs in the lower 90s. Lows in the lower 70s. Tuesday and Tuesday night, partly cloudy. Showers likely and chance of thunderstorms. Highs in the lower 90s. Lows in the lower 70s. Chance of precipitation 60%. Wednesday and Wednesday night, mostly cloudy. A 50% chance of thunderstorms. Highs in the upper 80s. Lows in the upper 60s. Thursday and Thursday night, showers likely and chance of thunderstorms. Highs in the mid 80s. Lows in the upper 60s. Chance of precipitation 60%. The current time is 6:57 a.m. Eastern Daylight Time. 6 a.m. Eastern Daylight Time weather conditions across north central Kentucky. At Frankfurt. And the pressure was 30.13 inches and steady. At Lexington, it was mostly cloudy. The temperature was 71 degrees, the dew point 69, and the relative humidity 93%. The wind was south at 6 miles an hour. The pressure was 30.16 inches and rising. At Louisville, it was mostly cloudy. The temperature was 77 degrees, the dew point 70, and the relative humidity 79%. The wind was southwest at 5 miles an hour. The pressure was 30.12 inches and rising. At Frankfurt, and the pressure was 30.13 inches and steady. Elsewhere around the region, at Covington, a thunderstorm was reported with a temperature of 71. It was clear, with a temperature of 69 at London and 74 at Bowling Green. It was partly cloudy, with a temperature of 71 at Jasper, Indiana, and 70 at Jackson. It was mostly cloudy, with a temperature of 71 at Indianapolis and 71 at Wilmington, Ohio. Now for the official National Weather Service forecast for Frankfurt and surrounding communities. Today, partly sunny. Slight chance of thunderstorms early in the afternoon. Chance of thunderstorms late in the afternoon. Highs in the upper 80s. Southwest winds up to 10 miles an hour. Chance of thunderstorms 50%. Tonight, mostly cloudy. Chance of thunderstorms until midnight, then slight chance of thunderstorms after midnight. Lows in the lower 70s.

Southwest winds 5 to 10 miles an hour. Chance of thunderstorms 50%. Saturday, mostly sunny with a 20% chance of thunderstorms. Highs in the upper 80s. Southwest winds 5 to 10 miles an hour. Saturday night, partly cloudy. Chance of showers and slight chance of thunderstorms until midnight, then chance of showers after midnight. Lows around 70. Southwest winds up to 10 miles an hour. Chance of precipitation 50%. And now the extended forecast for the radio listening area. Sunday and Sunday night, partly cloudy. Highs around 90. Lows in the lower 70s. Monday and Monday night, mostly clear. Highs in the lower 90s. Lows in the lower 70s. Tuesday and Tuesday night, partly cloudy. Showers likely and chance of thunderstorms. Highs in the lower 90s. Lows in the lower 70s. Chance of precipitation 60%. Wednesday and Wednesday night, mostly cloudy. A 50% chance of thunderstorms. Highs in the upper 80s. Lows in the upper 60s. Thursday and Thursday night, showers likely and chance of thunderstorms. Highs in the mid 80s. Lows in the upper 60s. Chance of precipitation 60%. 6 a.m. Eastern Daylight Time weather conditions across north central Kentucky. At Frankfort. And the pressure was 30.13 inches and steady. At Lexington, it was mostly cloudy. The temperature was 71 degrees, the dew point 69, and the relative humidity 93%. The wind was south at 6 miles an hour. The pressure was 30.16 inches and rising. At Louisville, it was mostly cloudy. The temperature was 77 degrees, the dew point 70, and the relative humidity 79%. The wind was southwest at 5 miles an hour. The pressure was 30.12 inches and rising. At Frankfort, and the pressure was 30.13 inches and steady. Elsewhere around the region, at Covington, a thunderstorm was reported with a temperature of 71. It was clear, with a temperature of 69 at London and 74 at Bowling Green. It was partly cloudy, with a temperature of 71 at Jasper, Indiana, and 70 at Jackson. It was mostly cloudy, with a temperature of 71 at Indianapolis and 71 at Wilmington, Ohio. The current time is 7:02 a.m. Eastern Daylight Time. Now for the official National Weather Service forecast for Frankfort and surrounding communities. Today, partly sunny. Slight chance of thunderstorms early in the afternoon. Chance of thunderstorms late in the afternoon. Highs in the upper 80s. Southwest winds up to 10 miles an hour. Chance of thunderstorms 50%. Tonight, mostly cloudy. Chance of thunderstorms until midnight, then slight chance of thunderstorms after midnight. Lows in the lower 70s. Southwest winds 5 to 10 miles an hour. Chance of thunderstorms 50%. Saturday, mostly sunny with a 20% chance of thunderstorms. Highs in the upper 80s. Southwest winds 5 to 10 miles an hour. Saturday night, partly cloudy. Chance of showers and slight chance of thunderstorms until midnight, then chance of showers after midnight. Lows around 70. Southwest winds up to 10 miles an hour. Chance of precipitation 50%. And now the extended forecast for the radio listening area. Sunday and Sunday night, partly cloudy. Highs around 90. Lows in the lower 70s. Monday and Monday night, mostly clear. Highs in the lower 90s. Lows in the lower 70s. Tuesday and Tuesday night, partly cloudy. Showers likely and chance of thunderstorms. Highs in the lower 90s. Lows in the lower 70s. Chance of precipitation 60%. Wednesday and Wednesday night, mostly cloudy. A 50% chance of thunderstorms.

Highs in the upper 80s, lows in the upper 60s. Thursday and Thursday night, showers likely and chance of thunderstorms. Highs in the mid 80s, lows in the upper 60s. Chance of precipitation 60%. 7 a.m. Eastern Daylight Time weather conditions across north central Kentucky. At Frankfort, and the pressure was 30.14 inches and rising. At Lexington, it was partly cloudy. The temperature was 71 degrees, the dew point 69, and the relative humidity 93%. The wind was south at 5 miles an hour. The pressure was 30.16 inches and steady. At Louisville, it was partly cloudy. The temperature was 76 degrees, the dew point 70, and the relative humidity 82%. The wind was southeast at 5 miles an hour. The pressure was 30.12 inches and steady. At Frankfort, and the pressure was 30.14 inches and rising. Elsewhere around the region, at Covington, rain was falling with a temperature of 69. It was clear with a temperature of 68 at London and 74 at Bowling Green. It was partly cloudy, with a temperature of 71 at Jasper, Indiana, and 70 at Jackson. It was mostly cloudy, with a temperature of 71 at Indianapolis and 71 at Wilmington, Ohio. Now for the official National Weather Service forecast for Frankfort and surrounding communities. Today, partly sunny. Slight chance of thunderstorms early in the afternoon. Chance of thunderstorms late in the afternoon. Highs in the upper 80s. Southwest winds up to 10 miles an hour. Chance of thunderstorms 50%. Tonight, mostly cloudy. Chance of thunderstorms until midnight, then slight chance of thunderstorms after midnight. Lows in the lower 70s. Southwest winds 5 to 10 miles an hour. Chance of thunderstorms 50%. Saturday, mostly sunny with a 20% chance of thunderstorms. Highs in the upper 80s. Southwest winds 5 to 10 miles an hour. Saturday night, partly cloudy. Chance of showers and slight chance of thunderstorms until midnight, then chance of showers after midnight. Lows around 70. Southwest winds up to 10 miles an hour. Chance of precipitation 50%. And now the extended forecast for the radio listening area. Sunday and Sunday night, partly cloudy. Highs around 90. Lows in the lower 70s. Monday and Monday night, mostly clear. Highs in the lower 90s. Lows in the lower 70s. Tuesday and Tuesday night, partly cloudy. Showers likely and chance of thunderstorms. Highs in the lower 90s. Lows in the lower 70s. Chance of precipitation 60%. Wednesday and Wednesday night, mostly cloudy. A 50% chance of thunderstorms. Highs in the upper 80s. Lows in the upper 60s. Thursday and Thursday night, showers likely and chance of thunderstorms. Highs in the mid 80s. Lows in the upper 60s. Chance of precipitation 60%. The current time is 7:08 a.m. Eastern Daylight Time. 7 a.m. Eastern Daylight Time weather conditions across north central Kentucky. At Frankfort, and the pressure was 30.14 inches and rising. At Lexington, it was partly cloudy. The temperature was 71 degrees, the dew point 69, and the relative humidity 93%. The wind was south at 5 miles an hour. The pressure was 30.16 inches and steady. At Louisville, it was partly cloudy. The temperature was 76 degrees, the dew point 70, and the relative humidity 82%. The wind was southeast at 5 miles an hour. The pressure was 30.12 inches and steady. At Frankfort, and the pressure was 30.14 inches and rising. Elsewhere around the region, at Covington, rain was falling with a temperature of 69. It was clear with a temperature

68 at London and 74 at Bowling Green. It was partly cloudy, with a temperature of 71 at Jasper, Indiana, and 70 at Jackson. It was mostly cloudy, with a temperature of 71 at Indianapolis and 71 at Wilmington, Ohio. Now for the official National Weather Service forecast for Frankfurt and surrounding communities. Today, partly sunny. Slight chance of thunderstorms early in the afternoon. Chance of thunderstorms late in the afternoon. Highs in the upper 80s. Southwest winds up to 10 miles an hour. Chance of thunderstorms 50%. Tonight, mostly cloudy. Chance of thunderstorms until midnight, then slight chance of thunderstorms after midnight. Lows in the lower 70s. Southwest winds 5 to 10 miles an hour. Chance of thunderstorms 50%. Saturday, mostly sunny with a 20% chance of thunderstorms. Highs in the upper 80s. Southwest winds 5 to 10 miles an hour. Saturday night, partly cloudy. Chance of showers and slight chance of thunderstorms until midnight, then chance of showers after midnight. Lows around 70. Southwest winds up to 10 miles an hour. Chance of precipitation 50%. And now the extended forecast for the radio listening area. Sunday and Sunday night, partly cloudy. Highs around 90. Lows in the lower 70s. Monday and Monday night, mostly clear. Highs in the lower 90s. Lows in the lower 70s. Tuesday and Tuesday night, partly cloudy. Showers likely and chance of thunderstorms. Highs in the lower 90s. Lows in the lower 70s. Chance of precipitation 60%. Wednesday and Wednesday night, mostly cloudy. A 50% chance of thunderstorms. Highs in the upper 80s. Lows in the upper 60s. Thursday and Thursday night, showers likely and chance of thunderstorms. Highs in the mid 80s. Lows in the upper 60s. Chance of precipitation 60%. 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The current time is 7:12 a.m. Eastern Daylight Time. 7 a.m. Eastern Daylight Time weather conditions across north-central Kentucky. At Frankfurt, and the pressure was 30.14 inches and rising. At Lexington, it was partly cloudy. The temperature was 71 degrees, the dew point 69, and the relative humidity 93%. The wind was south at 5 miles an hour. The pressure was 30.16 inches and steady. At Louisville, it was partly cloudy. The temperature was 76 degrees, the dew point 70, and the relative humidity 82%. The wind was southeast at 5 miles an hour. The pressure was 30.12 inches and steady. At Frankfurt, and the pressure was 30.14 inches and rising. Elsewhere around the region, at Covington, rain was falling with a temperature of 69. It was clear, with a temperature of 68 at London and 74 at Bowling Green. It was partly cloudy, with a temperature of 71 at Jasper, Indiana, and 70 at Jackson. It was mostly cloudy, with a temperature of 71 at Indianapolis and 71 at Wilmington, Ohio. 7 a.m. Eastern Daylight Time weather conditions across north-central Kentucky. At Frankfurt, and the pressure was 30.14 inches and rising. At Lexington, it was partly cloudy. The temperature was 71 degrees, the dew point 69, and the relative humidity 93%. The wind was south at 5 miles an hour. The pressure was 30.16 inches and steady. At Louisville, it was partly cloudy. The temperature was 76 degrees, the dew point 70, and the relative humidity 82%.
The wind was southeast at 5 miles an hour. The pressure was 30.12 inches and steady at Frankfurt. And the pressure was 30.14 inches and rising. Elsewhere around the region, at Covington, rain was falling with a temperature of 69. It was clear with a temperature of 68 at London and 74 at Bowling Green. It was partly cloudy with a temperature of 71 at Jasper, Indiana, and 70 at Jackson. It was mostly cloudy with a temperature of 71 at Indianapolis and 71 at Wilmington, Ohio. Now for the official National Weather Service forecast for Frankfurt and surrounding communities. Today, partly sunny. Slight chance of thunderstorms early in the afternoon. Chance of thunderstorms late in the afternoon. Highs in the upper 80s. Southwest winds up to 10 miles an hour. Chance of thunderstorms 50%. Tonight, mostly cloudy. Chance of thunderstorms until midnight, then slight chance of thunderstorms after midnight. Lows in the lower 70s. Southwest winds 5 to 10 miles an hour. Chance of thunderstorms 50%. Saturday, mostly sunny with a 20% chance of thunderstorms. Highs in the upper 80s. Southwest winds 5 to 10 miles an hour. Saturday night, partly cloudy. Chance of showers and slight chance of thunderstorms until midnight, then chance of showers after midnight. Lows around 70. Southwest winds up to 10 miles an hour. Chance of precipitation 50%. And now the extended forecast for the radio listening area. Sunday and Sunday night, partly cloudy. Highs around 90. Lows in the lower 70s. Monday and Monday night, mostly clear. Highs in the lower 90s. Lows in the lower 70s. Tuesday and Tuesday night, partly cloudy. Showers likely and chance of thunderstorms. Highs in the lower 90s. Lows in the lower 70s. Chance of precipitation 60%. Wednesday and Wednesday night, mostly cloudy. A 50% chance of thunderstorms. Highs in the upper 80s. Lows in the upper 60s. Thursday and Thursday night, showers likely and chance of thunderstorms. Highs in the mid 80s. Lows in the upper 60s. Chance of precipitation 60%. The current time is 7:17 a.m. Eastern Daylight Time. 7 a.m. Eastern Daylight Time weather conditions across north central Kentucky. At Frankfurt, and the pressure was 30.14 inches and rising. At Lexington, it was partly cloudy. The temperature was 71 degrees, the dew point 69, and the relative humidity 93%. The wind was south at 5 miles an hour. The pressure was 30.16 inches and steady. At Louisville, it was partly cloudy. The temperature was 76 degrees. The dew point 70, and the relative humidity 82%. The wind was southeast at 5 miles an hour. The pressure was 30.12 inches and steady. At Frankfurt, and the pressure was 30.14 inches and rising. Elsewhere around the region, at Covington, rain was falling with a temperature of 69. It was clear with a temperature of 68 at London and 74 at Bowling Green. It was partly cloudy, with a temperature of 71 at Jasper, Indiana, and 70 at Jackson. It was mostly cloudy, with a temperature of 71 at Indianapolis and 71 at Wilmington, Ohio. Now for the official National Weather Service forecast for Frankfurt and surrounding communities. Today, partly sunny. Slight chance of thunderstorms early in the afternoon. Chance of thunderstorms late in the afternoon. Highs in the upper 80s. Southwest winds up to 10 miles an hour. Chance of thunderstorms 50%. Tonight, mostly cloudy. Chance of thunderstorms until midnight, then slight chance of thunderstorms after midnight. Lows in the lower 70s.
southwest winds 5 to 10 miles an hour.

chance of thunderstorms 50%. Saturday, mostly sunny with a 20% chance of thunderstorms. Highs in the upper 80s. Southwest winds 5 to 10 miles an hour. Saturday night, partly cloudy. Chance of showers and slight chance of thunderstorms until midnight, then chance of showers after midnight. Lows around 70. Southwest winds up to 10 miles an hour. Chance of precipitation 50%. And now the extended forecast for the radio listening area. Sunday and Sunday night, partly cloudy. Highs around 90. Lows in the lower 70s. Monday and Monday night, mostly clear. Highs in the lower 90s. Lows in the lower 70s. Tuesday and Tuesday night, partly cloudy. Showers likely and chance of thunderstorms. Highs in the lower 90s. Lows in the lower 70s. Chance of precipitation 60%. Wednesday and Wednesday night, mostly cloudy. A 50% chance of thunderstorms. Highs in the upper 80s. Lows in the upper 60s. Thursday and Thursday night, showers likely and chance of thunderstorms. Highs in the mid 80s. Lows in the upper 60s. Chance of precipitation 60%. 7 a.m. Eastern Daylight Time weather conditions across north-central Kentucky. At Frankfort. And the pressure was 30.14 inches and rising. At Lexington, it was partly cloudy. The temperature was 71 degrees, the dew point 69, and the relative humidity 93%. The wind was south at 5 miles an hour. The pressure was 30.16 inches and steady. At Louisville, it was partly cloudy. The temperature was 76 degrees, the dew point 70, and the relative humidity 82%. The wind was southeast at 5 miles an hour. The pressure was 30.12 inches and steady. At Frankfort, and the pressure was 30.14 inches and rising. Elsewhere around the region, at Covington, rain was falling with a temperature of 69. It was clear with a temperature of 68 at London and 74 at Bowling Green. It was partly cloudy with a temperature of 71 at Jasper, Indiana and 70 at Jackson. It was mostly cloudy with a temperature of 71 at Indianapolis and 71 at Wilmington, Ohio. The current time is 7:22 a.m. Eastern Daylight Time. Now for the official National Weather Service forecast for Frankfort and surrounding communities. Today, partly sunny. Slight chance of thunderstorms early in the afternoon. Chance of thunderstorms late in the afternoon. Highs in the upper 80s. Southwest winds up to 10 miles an hour. Chance of thunderstorms 50%. Tonight, mostly cloudy. Chance of thunderstorms until midnight, then slight chance of thunderstorms after midnight. Lows in the lower 70s. Southwest winds 5 to 10 miles an hour. Chance of thunderstorms 50%. Saturday, mostly sunny with a 20% chance of thunderstorms. Highs in the upper 80s. Southwest winds 5 to 10 miles an hour. Saturday night, partly cloudy. Chance of showers and slight chance of thunderstorms until midnight, then chance of showers after midnight. Lows around 70. Southwest winds up to 10 miles an hour. Chance of precipitation 50%. And now the extended forecast for the radio listening area. Sunday and Sunday night, partly cloudy. Highs around 90. Lows in the lower 70s. Monday and Monday night, mostly clear. Highs in the lower 90s. Lows in the lower 70s. Tuesday and Tuesday night, partly cloudy. Showers likely and chance of thunderstorms. Highs in the lower 90s. Lows in the lower 70s. Chance of precipitation 60%. Wednesday and Wednesday night, mostly cloudy. A 50% chance of thunderstorms. Highs in the upper 80s. Lows in the upper 60s.

degrees, the dew point 70, and the relative humidity 82%. The wind was southeast at 5 miles an hour. The pressure was 30.12 inches and steady at Frankfurt, and the pressure was 30.14 inches and rising. Elsewhere around the region, at Covington, rain was falling with a temperature of 69. It was clear with a temperature of 68 at London and 74 at Bowling Green. It was partly cloudy with a temperature of 71 at Jasper, Indiana, and 70 at Jackson. It was mostly cloudy with a temperature of 71 at Indianapolis and 71 at Wilmington, Ohio. Now for the official National Weather Service forecast for Frankfurt and surrounding communities. Today, partly sunny. Slight chance of thunderstorms early in the afternoon. Chance of thunderstorms late in the afternoon. Highs in the upper 80s. Southwest winds up to 10 miles an hour. Chance of thunderstorms 50%. Tonight, mostly cloudy. Chance of thunderstorms until midnight, then slight chance of thunderstorms after midnight. Lows in the lower 70s. Southwest winds 5 to 10 miles an hour. Chance of thunderstorms 50%. Saturday, mostly sunny with a 20% chance of thunderstorms. Highs in the upper 80s. Southwest winds 5 to 10 miles an hour. Saturday night, partly cloudy. Chance of showers and slight chance of thunderstorms until midnight, then chance of showers after midnight. Lows around 70. Southwest winds up to 10 miles an hour. Chance of precipitation 50%. And now the extended forecast for the radio listening area. Sunday and Sunday night, partly cloudy. Highs around 90. Lows in the lower 70s. Monday and Monday night, mostly clear. Highs in the lower 90s. Lows in the lower 70s. Tuesday and Tuesday night, partly cloudy. Showers likely and chance of thunderstorms. Highs in the lower 90s. Lows in the lower 70s. Chance of precipitation 60%. Wednesday and Wednesday night, mostly cloudy. A 50% chance of thunderstorms. Highs in the upper 80s. Lows in the upper 60s. Thursday and Thursday night, showers likely and chance of thunderstorms. Highs in the mid 80s. Lows in the upper 60s. Chance of precipitation 60%. The current time is 7:28 a.m. Eastern Daylight Time. 7 a.m. Eastern Daylight Time weather conditions across north central Kentucky. At Frankfurt, and the pressure was 30.14 inches and rising. At Lexington, it was partly cloudy. The temperature was 71 degrees, the dew point 69, and the relative humidity 93%. The wind was south at 5 miles an hour. The pressure was 30.16 inches and steady. At Louisville, it was partly cloudy. The temperature was 76 degrees, the dew point 70, and the relative humidity 82%. The wind was southeast at 5 miles an hour. The pressure was 30.12 inches and steady. At Frankfurt, and the pressure was 30.14 inches and rising. Elsewhere around the region, at Covington, rain was falling with a temperature of 69. It was clear with a temperature of 68 at London and 74 at Bowling Green. It was partly cloudy with a temperature of 71 at Jasper, Indiana and 70 at Jackson. It was mostly cloudy with a temperature of 71 at Indianapolis and 71 at Wilmington, Ohio. Now for the official National Weather Service forecast for Frankfurt and surrounding communities. Today, partly sunny. Slight chance of thunderstorms early in the afternoon. Chance of thunderstorms late in the afternoon. Highs in the upper 80s. Southwest winds up to 10 miles an hour. Chance of thunderstorms 50%. Tonight, mostly cloudy. Chance of thunderstorms until midnight, then slight chance of thunderstorms after midnight.

lows in the lower 70s. Southwest winds 5 to 10 miles an hour. Chance of thunderstorms 50%. Saturday, mostly sunny with a 20% chance of thunderstorms. Highs in the upper 80s. Southwest winds 5 to 10 miles an hour. Saturday night, partly cloudy. Chance of showers and slight chance of thunderstorms until midnight, then chance of showers after midnight. Lows around 70. Southwest winds up to 10 miles an hour. Chance of precipitation 50%. And now the extended forecast for the radio listening area. Sunday and Sunday night, partly cloudy. Highs around 90. Lows in the lower 70s. Monday and Monday night, mostly clear. Highs in the lower 90s. Lows in the lower 70s. Tuesday and Tuesday night, partly cloudy. Showers likely and chance of thunderstorms. Highs in the lower 90s. Lows in the lower 70s. Chance of precipitation 60%. Wednesday and Wednesday night, mostly cloudy. A 50% chance of thunderstorms. Highs in the upper 80s. Lows in the upper 60s. Thursday and Thursday night, showers likely and chance of thunderstorms. Highs in the mid 80s. Lows in the upper 60s. Chance of precipitation 60%. The current time is 7:32 a.m. Eastern Daylight Time. 7 a.m. Eastern Daylight Time weather conditions across north central Kentucky. At Frankfort. And the pressure was 30.14 inches and rising. At Lexington, it was partly cloudy. The temperature was 71 degrees, the dew point 69, and the relative humidity 93%. The wind was south at 5 miles an hour. The pressure was 30.16 inches and steady. At Louisville, it was partly cloudy. The temperature was 76 degrees, the dew point 70, and the relative humidity 82%. The wind was southeast at 5 miles an hour. The pressure was 30.12 inches and steady. At Frankfort, and the pressure was 30.14 inches and rising. Elsewhere around the region, at Covington, rain was falling with a temperature of 69. 30.14 inches and rising. Elsewhere around the region, at Covington, rain was falling with a temperature of 69. It was clear with a temperature of 68 at London and 74 at Bowling Green. It was partly cloudy with a temperature of 71 at Jasper, Indiana and 70 at Jackson. It was mostly cloudy with a temperature of 71 at Indianapolis and 71 at Wilmington, Ohio. Now for the official National Weather Service forecast for Frankfort and surrounding communities. Today, partly sunny. Slight chance of thunderstorms early in the afternoon. Chance of thunderstorms late in the afternoon. Highs in the upper 80s. Southwest winds up to 10 miles an hour. Chance of thunderstorms 50%. Tonight, mostly cloudy. Chance of thunderstorms until midnight, then slight chance of thunderstorms after midnight. Lows in the lower 70s. Southwest winds 5 to 10 miles an hour. Chance of thunderstorms 50%. Saturday, mostly sunny with a 20% chance of thunderstorms. Highs in the upper 80s. Southwest winds 5 to 10 miles an hour. Saturday night, partly cloudy. Chance of showers and slight chance of thunderstorms until midnight, then chance of showers after midnight. Lows around 70. Southwest winds up to 10 miles an hour. Chance of precipitation 50%. And now the extended forecast for the radio listening area. Sunday and Sunday night, partly cloudy. Highs around 90. Lows in the lower 70s. Monday and Monday night, mostly clear. Highs in the lower 90s. Lows in the lower 70s. Tuesday and Tuesday night, partly cloudy. Showers likely and chance of thunderstorms. Highs in the lower 90s.

in the lower 70s. Chance of precipitation 60%. Wednesday and Wednesday night, mostly cloudy. A 50% chance of thunderstorms. Highs in the upper 80s. Lows in the upper 60s. Thursday and Thursday night, showers likely and chance of thunderstorms. Highs in the mid 80s. Lows in the upper 60s. Chance of precipitation 60%. 7 a.m. Eastern Daylight Time weather conditions across north central Kentucky. At Frankfort. And the pressure was 30.14 inches and rising. At Lexington, it was partly cloudy. The temperature was 71 degrees, the dew point 69, and the relative humidity 93%. The wind was south at 5 miles an hour. The pressure was 30.16 inches and steady. At Louisville, it was partly cloudy. The temperature was 76 degrees, the dew point 70, and the relative humidity 82%. The wind was southeast at 5 miles an hour. The pressure was 30.12 inches and steady. At Frankfort, and the pressure was 30.14 inches and rising. Elsewhere around the region, at Covington, rain was falling with a temperature of 69. It was clear with a temperature of 68 at London and 74 at Bowling Green. It was partly cloudy with a temperature of 71 at Jasper, Indiana and 70 at Jackson. It was mostly cloudy with a temperature of 71 at Indianapolis and 71 at Wilmington, Ohio. The current time is 7:37 a.m. Eastern Daylight Time. Now for the official National Weather Service forecast for Frankfort and surrounding communities. Today, partly sunny. Slight chance of thunderstorms early in the afternoon. Chance of thunderstorms late in the afternoon. Highs in the upper 80s. Southwest winds up to 10 miles an hour. Chance of thunderstorms 50%. Tonight, mostly cloudy. Chance of thunderstorms until midnight, then slight chance of thunderstorms after midnight. Lows in the lower 70s. Southwest winds 5 to 10 miles an hour. Chance of thunderstorms 50%. Saturday, mostly sunny with a 20% chance of thunderstorms. Highs in the upper 80s. Southwest winds 5 to 10 miles an hour. Saturday night, partly cloudy. Chance of showers and slight chance of thunderstorms until midnight, then chance of showers after midnight. Lows around 70. Southwest winds up to 10 miles an hour. Chance of precipitation 50%. And now the extended forecast for the radio listening area. Sunday and Sunday night, partly cloudy. Highs around 90. Lows in the lower 70s. Monday and Monday night, mostly clear. Highs in the lower 90s. Lows in the lower 70s. Tuesday and Tuesday night, partly cloudy. Showers likely and chance of thunderstorms. Highs in the lower 90s. Lows in the lower 70s. Chance of precipitation 60%. Wednesday and Wednesday night, mostly cloudy. A 50% chance of thunderstorms. Highs in the upper 80s. Lows in the upper 60s. Thursday and Thursday night, showers likely and chance of thunderstorms. Highs in the mid 80s. Lows in the upper 60s. Chance of precipitation 60%. 7 a.m. Eastern Daylight Time weather conditions across north central Kentucky. At Frankfort. And the pressure was 30.14 inches and rising. At Lexington, it was partly cloudy. The temperature was 71 degrees, the dew point 69, and the relative humidity 93%. The wind was south at 5 miles an hour. The pressure was 30.16 inches and steady. At Louisville, it was partly cloudy. The temperature was 76 degrees, the dew point 70, and the relative humidity 82%. The wind was southeast at 5 miles an hour. The pressure was 30.12 inches and steady. At Frankfort, and the

Pressure was 30.14 inches and rising. Elsewhere around region, at Covington, rain was falling with a temperature of 69. It was clear with a temperature of 68 at London and 74 at Bowling Green. It was partly cloudy with a temperature of 71 at Jasper, Indiana, and 70 at Jackson. It was mostly cloudy with a temperature of 71 at Indianapolis and 71 at Wilmington, Ohio. Now for the official National Weather Service forecast for Frankfurt and surrounding communities. Today, partly sunny. Slight chance of thunderstorms early in the afternoon. Chance of thunderstorms late in the afternoon. Highs in the upper 80s. Southwest winds up to 10 miles an hour. Chance of thunderstorms 50%. Tonight, mostly cloudy. Chance of thunderstorms until midnight, then slight chance of thunderstorms after midnight. Lows in the lower 70s. Southwest winds 5 to 10 miles an hour. Chance of thunderstorms 50%. Saturday, mostly sunny with a 20% chance of thunderstorms. Highs in the upper 80s. Southwest winds 5 to 10 miles an hour. Saturday night, partly cloudy. Chance of showers and slight chance of thunderstorms until midnight, then chance of showers after midnight. Lows around 70. Southwest winds up to 10 miles an hour. Chance of precipitation 50%. And now the extended forecast for the radio listening area. Sunday and Sunday night, partly cloudy. Highs around 90. Lows in the lower 70s. Monday and Monday night, mostly clear. Highs in the lower 90s. Lows in the lower 70s. Tuesday and Tuesday night, partly cloudy. Showers likely and chance of thunderstorms. Highs in the lower 90s. Lows in the lower 70s. Chance of precipitation 60%. Wednesday and Wednesday night, mostly cloudy. A 50% chance of thunderstorms. Highs in the upper 80s. Lows in the upper 60s. Thursday and Thursday night, showers likely and chance of thunderstorms. Highs in the mid 80s. Lows in the upper 60s. Chance of precipitation 60%. 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The current time is 7:43 a.m. Eastern Daylight Time. 7 a.m. Eastern Daylight Time weather conditions across north-central Kentucky. At Frankfort. And the pressure was 30.14 inches and rising. At Lexington, it was partly cloudy. The temperature was 71 degrees, the dew point 69, and the relative humidity 93%. The wind was south at 5 miles an hour. The pressure was 30.16 inches and steady. At Louisville, it was partly cloudy. The temperature was 76 degrees, the dew point 70, and the relative humidity 82%. The wind was southeast at 5 miles an hour. The pressure was 30.12 inches and steady. At Frankfort, and the pressure was 30.14 inches and rising. Elsewhere around the region, at Covington, rain was falling with a temperature of 69. It was clear, with a temperature of 68 at London and 74 at Bowling Green. It was partly cloudy, with a temperature of 71 at Jasper, Indiana, and 70 at Jackson. It was mostly cloudy, with a temperature of 71 at Indianapolis and 71 at Wilmington, Ohio. Now for the official National Weather Service forecast for Frankfurt and surrounding communities. Today, partly sunny. Slight chance of thunderstorms early in the afternoon. Chance of thunderstorms late in the afternoon. Highs in the upper 80s. Southwest winds up to 10 miles an hour. Chance of thunderstorms 50%. Tonight, mostly cloudy.

thunderstorms until midnight, then slight chance of thunderstorms after midnight. Lows in the lower 70s. Southwest winds 5 to 10 miles an hour. Chance of thunderstorms 50%. Saturday, mostly sunny with a 20% chance of thunderstorms. Highs in the upper 80s. Southwest winds 5 to 10 miles an hour. Saturday night, partly cloudy. Chance of showers and slight chance of thunderstorms until midnight, then chance of showers after midnight. Lows around 70. Southwest winds up to 10 miles an hour. Chance of precipitation 50%. And now the extended forecast for the radio listening area. Sunday and Sunday night, partly cloudy. Highs around 90. Lows in the lower 70s. Monday and Monday night, mostly clear. Highs in the lower 90s. Lows in the lower 70s. Tuesday and Tuesday night, partly cloudy. Showers likely and chance of thunderstorms. Highs in the lower 90s. Lows in the lower 70s. Chance of precipitation 60%. Wednesday and Wednesday night, mostly cloudy. A 50% chance of thunderstorms. Highs in the upper 80s. Lows in the upper 60s. Thursday and Thursday night, showers likely and chance of thunderstorms. Highs in the mid 80s. Lows in the upper 60s. Chance of precipitation 60%. The current time is 7:47 a.m. Eastern Daylight Time. 7 a.m. Eastern Daylight Time weather conditions across north central Kentucky. At Frankfort, and the pressure was 30.14 inches and rising. At Lexington, it was partly cloudy. The temperature was 71 degrees, the dew point 69, and the relative humidity 93%. The wind was south at 5 miles an hour. The pressure was 30.16 inches and steady. At Louisville, it was partly cloudy. The temperature was 76 degrees, the dew point 70, and the relative humidity 82%. The wind was southeast at 5 miles an hour. The pressure was 30.12 inches and steady. At Frankfort, and the pressure was 30.14 inches and rising. Elsewhere around the region, at Covington, rain was falling with a temperature of 69. It was clear with a temperature of 68 at London and 74 at Bowling Green. It was partly cloudy with a temperature of 71 at Jasper, Indiana and 70 at Jackson. It was mostly cloudy with a temperature of 71 at Indianapolis and 71 at Wilmington, Ohio. Now for the official National Weather Service forecast for Frankfort and surrounding communities. Today, partly sunny. Slight chance of thunderstorms early in the afternoon. Chance of thunderstorms late in the afternoon. Highs in the upper 80s. Southwest winds up to 10 miles an hour. Chance of thunderstorms 50%. Tonight, mostly cloudy. Chance of thunderstorms until midnight, then slight chance of thunderstorms after midnight. Lows in the lower 70s. Southwest winds 5 to 10 miles an hour. Chance of thunderstorms 50%. Saturday, mostly sunny with a 20% chance of thunderstorms. Highs in the upper 80s. Southwest winds 5 to 10 miles an hour. Saturday night, partly cloudy. Chance of showers and slight chance of thunderstorms until midnight, then chance of showers after midnight. Lows around 70. Southwest winds up to 10 miles an hour. Chance of precipitation 50%. And now the extended forecast for the radio listening area. Sunday and Sunday night, partly cloudy. Highs around 90. Lows in the lower 70s. Monday and Monday night, mostly clear. Highs in the lower 90s. Lows in the lower 70s. Tuesday and Tuesday night, partly cloudy. Showers likely and chance of thunderstorms. Highs in the lower 90s. Lows in the lower 70s. Chance of precipitation 60%.

Wednesday and Wednesday night, mostly cloudy. A 50% chance of thunderstorms. Highs in the upper 80s. Lows in the upper 60s. Thursday and Thursday night, showers likely and chance of thunderstorms. Highs in the mid 80s. Lows in the upper 60s. Chance of precipitation 60%. 7 a.m. Eastern Daylight Time weather conditions across north-central Kentucky. At Frankfort. And the pressure was 30.14 inches and rising. At Lexington, it was partly cloudy. The temperature was 71 degrees, the dew point 69, and the relative humidity 93%. The wind was south at 5 miles an hour. The pressure was 30.16 inches and steady. At Louisville, it was partly cloudy. The temperature was 76 degrees, the dew point 70, and the relative humidity 82%. The wind was southeast at 5 miles an hour. The pressure was 30.12 inches and steady. At Frankfort, and the pressure was 30.14 inches and rising. Elsewhere around the region, at Covington, rain was falling with a temperature of 69. It was clear, with a temperature of 68 at London and 74 at Bowling Green. It was partly cloudy, with a temperature of 71 at Jasper, Indiana, and 70 at Jackson. It was mostly cloudy, with a temperature of 71 at Indianapolis and 71 at Wilmington, Ohio. The current time is 7:52 a.m. Eastern Daylight Time. Now for the official National Weather Service forecast for Frankfort and surrounding communities. Today, partly sunny. Slight chance of thunderstorms early in the afternoon. Chance of thunderstorms late in the afternoon. Highs in the upper 80s. Southwest winds up to 10 miles an hour. Chance of thunderstorms 50%. Tonight, mostly cloudy. Chance of thunderstorms until midnight. Then slight chance of thunderstorms after midnight. Lows in the lower 70s. Southwest winds 5 to 10 miles an hour. Chance of thunderstorms 50%. Saturday, mostly sunny with a 20% chance of thunderstorms. Highs in the upper 80s. Southwest winds 5 to 10 miles an hour. Saturday night, partly cloudy. Chance of showers and slight chance of thunderstorms until midnight, then chance of showers after midnight. Lows around 70. Southwest winds up to 10 miles an hour. Chance of precipitation 50%. And now the extended forecast for the radio listening area. Sunday and Sunday night, partly cloudy. Highs around 90. Lows in the lower 70s. Monday and Monday night, mostly clear. Highs in the lower 90s. Lows in the lower 70s. Tuesday and Tuesday night, partly cloudy. Showers likely and chance of thunderstorms. Highs in the lower 90s. Lows in the lower 70s. Chance of precipitation 60%. Wednesday and Wednesday night, mostly cloudy. A 50% chance of thunderstorms. Highs in the upper 80s. Lows in the upper 60s. Thursday and Thursday night, showers likely and chance of thunderstorms. Highs in the mid 80s. Lows in the upper 60s. Chance of precipitation 60%. 7 a.m. Eastern Daylight Time weather conditions across north-central Kentucky. At Frankfort. And the pressure was 30.14 inches and rising. At Lexington, it was partly cloudy. The temperature was 71 degrees, the dew point 69, and the relative humidity 93%. The wind was south at 5 miles an hour. The pressure was 30.16 inches and steady. At Louisville, it was partly cloudy. The temperature was 76 degrees, the dew point 70, and the relative humidity 82%. The wind was southeast at 5 miles an hour. The pressure was 30.12 inches and steady. At Frankfort, and the pressure was 30.14 inches and rising.

the region. At Covington, rain was falling with a temperature of 69. It was clear with a temperature of 68 at London and 74 at Bowling Green. It was partly cloudy with a temperature of 71 at Jasper, Indiana, and 70 at Jackson. It was mostly cloudy with a temperature of 71 at Indianapolis and 71 at Wilmington, Ohio. Now for the official National Weather Service forecast for Frankfurt and surrounding communities. Today, partly sunny. Slight chance of thunderstorms early in the afternoon. Chance of thunderstorms late in the afternoon. Highs in the upper 80s. Southwest winds up to 10 miles an hour. Chance of thunderstorms 50%. Tonight, mostly cloudy. Chance of thunderstorms until midnight, then slight chance of thunderstorms after midnight. Lows in the lower 70s. Southwest winds 5 to 10 miles an hour. Chance of thunderstorms 50%. Saturday, mostly sunny with a 20% chance of thunderstorms. Highs in the upper 80s. Southwest winds 5 to 10 miles an hour. Saturday night, partly cloudy. Chance of showers and slight chance of thunderstorms until midnight, then chance of showers after midnight. Lows around 70. Southwest winds up to 10 miles an hour. Chance of precipitation 50%. And now the extended forecast for the radio listening area. Sunday and Sunday night, partly cloudy. Highs around 90. Lows in the lower 70s. Monday and Monday night, mostly clear. Highs in the lower 90s. Lows in the lower 70s. Tuesday and Tuesday night, partly cloudy. Showers likely and chance of thunderstorms. Highs in the lower 90s. Lows in the lower 70s. Chance of precipitation 60%. Wednesday and Wednesday night, mostly cloudy. A 50% chance of thunderstorms. Highs in the upper 80s. Lows in the upper 60s. Thursday and Thursday night, showers likely and chance of thunderstorms. Highs in the mid 80s. Lows in the upper 60s. Chance of precipitation 60%. The current time is 7:58 a.m. Eastern Daylight Time. 7 a.m. Eastern Daylight Time weather conditions across north central Kentucky. At Frankfurt, and the pressure was 30.14 inches and rising. At Lexington, it was partly cloudy. The temperature was 71 degrees, the dew point 69, and the relative humidity 93%. The wind was south at 5 miles an hour. The pressure was 30.16 inches and steady. At Louisville, it was partly cloudy. The temperature was 76 degrees. The dew point 70, and the relative humidity 82%. The wind was southeast at 5 miles an hour. The pressure was 30.12 inches and steady. At Frankfurt, and the pressure was 30.14 inches and rising. Elsewhere around the region, at Covington, rain was falling with a temperature of 69. It was clear with a temperature of 68 at London and 74 at Bowling Green. It was partly cloudy, with a temperature of 71 at Jasper, Indiana, and 70 at Jackson. It was mostly cloudy, with a temperature of 71 at Indianapolis and 71 at Wilmington, Ohio. Now for the official National Weather Service forecast for Frankfurt and surrounding communities. Today, partly sunny. Slight chance of thunderstorms early in the afternoon. Chance of thunderstorms late in the afternoon. Highs in the upper 80s. Southwest winds up to 10 miles an hour. Chance of thunderstorms 50%. Tonight, mostly cloudy. Chance of thunderstorms until midnight, then slight chance of thunderstorms after midnight. Lows in the lower 70s. Southwest winds 5 to 10 miles an hour. Chance of thunderstorms 50%. Saturday, mostly sunny with a 20% chance of thunderstorms. Highs in the upper 80s. Southwest winds 5 to 10 miles an hour.

hour. Saturday night, partly cloudy. Chance of showers and slight chance of thunderstorms until midnight. Then chance of showers after midnight. Lows around 70. Southwest winds up to 10 miles an hour. Chance of precipitation 50%. And now the extended forecast for the radio listening area. Sunday and Sunday night, partly cloudy. Highs around 90. Lows in the lower 70s. Monday and Monday night, mostly clear. Highs in the lower 90s. Lows in the lower 70s. Tuesday and Tuesday night, partly cloudy. Showers likely and chance of thunderstorms. Highs in the lower 90s. Lows in the lower 70s. Chance of precipitation 60%. Wednesday and Wednesday night, mostly cloudy. A 50% chance of thunderstorms. Highs in the upper 80s. Lows in the upper 60s. Thursday and Thursday night, showers likely and chance of thunderstorms. Highs in the mid 80s. Lows in the upper 60s. Chance of precipitation 60%. 7 a.m. Eastern Daylight Time weather conditions across north central Kentucky. At Frankfort. And the pressure was 30.14 inches and rising. At Lexington, it was partly cloudy. The temperature was 71 degrees, the dew point 69, and the relative humidity 93%. The wind was south at 5 miles an hour. The pressure was 30.16 inches and steady. At Louisville, it was partly cloudy. The temperature was 76 degrees, the dew point 70, and the relative humidity 82%. The wind was southeast at 5 miles an hour. The pressure was 30.12 inches and steady. At Frankfort, and the pressure was 30.14 inches and rising. Elsewhere around the region, at Covington, rain was falling with a temperature of 69. It was clear with a temperature of 68 at London and 74 at Bowling Green. It was partly cloudy with a temperature of 71 at Jasper, Indiana and 70 at Jackson. It was mostly cloudy with a temperature of 71 at Indianapolis and 71 at Wilmington, Ohio. The current time is 8:03 a.m. Eastern Daylight Time. Now for the official National Weather Service forecast for Frankfort and surrounding communities. Today, partly sunny. Slight chance of thunderstorms early in the afternoon. Chance of thunderstorms late in the afternoon. Highs in the upper 80s. Southwest winds up to 10 miles an hour. Chance of thunderstorms 50%. Tonight, mostly cloudy. Chance of thunderstorms until midnight, then slight chance of thunderstorms after midnight. Lows in the lower 70s. Southwest winds 5 to 10 miles an hour. Chance of thunderstorms 50%. Saturday, mostly sunny with a 20% chance of thunderstorms. Highs in the upper 80s. Southwest winds 5 to 10 miles an hour. Saturday night, partly cloudy. Chance of showers and slight chance of thunderstorms until midnight, then chance of showers after midnight. Lows around 70. Southwest winds up to 10 miles an hour. Chance of precipitation 50%. And now the extended forecast for the radio listening area. Sunday and Sunday night, partly cloudy. Highs around 90. Lows in the lower 70s. Monday and Monday night, mostly clear. Highs in the lower 90s. Lows in the lower 70s. Tuesday and Tuesday night, partly cloudy. Showers likely and chance of thunderstorms. Highs in the lower 90s. Lows in the lower 70s. Chance of precipitation 60%. Wednesday and Wednesday night, mostly cloudy. A 50% chance of thunderstorms. Highs in the upper 80s. Lows in the upper 60s. Thursday and Thursday night, showers likely and chance of thunderstorms. Highs in the mid 80s. Lows in the upper 60s. Chance of precipitation 60%.

8 a.m. Eastern Daylight Time weather conditions across north-central Kentucky at Frankfort, and the pressure was 30.15 inches and rising. At Lexington, it was mostly sunny. The temperature was 72 degrees, the dew point 70, and the relative humidity 93%. The wind was south at 5 miles an hour. The pressure was 30.18 inches and rising. At Louisville, it was partly sunny. The temperature was 76 degrees, the dew point 70, and the relative humidity 82%. The wind was south at 7 miles an hour. The pressure was 30.13 inches and rising. At Frankfort, and the pressure was 30.15 inches and rising. Elsewhere around the region, at Wilmington, Ohio, a thunderstorm was reported with a temperature of 70. It was sunny with a temperature of 71 at Jackson, 70 at London, and 75 at Bowling Green. At Jasper, Indiana, it was mostly sunny with a temperature of 74. It was partly sunny with a temperature of 69 at Covington and 73 at Indianapolis. Now for the official National Weather Service forecast for Frankfort and surrounding communities. Today, partly sunny. Slight chance of thunderstorms early in the afternoon. Chance of thunderstorms late in the afternoon. Highs in the upper 80s. Southwest winds up to 10 miles an hour. Chance of thunderstorms 50%. Tonight, mostly cloudy. Chance of thunderstorms until midnight, then slight chance of thunderstorms after midnight. Lows in the lower 70s. Southwest winds 5 to 10 miles an hour. Chance of thunderstorms 50%. Saturday, mostly sunny with a 20% chance of thunderstorms. Highs in the upper 80s. Southwest winds 5 to 10 miles an hour. Saturday night, partly cloudy. Chance of showers and slight chance of thunderstorms until midnight, then chance of showers after midnight. Lows around 70. Southwest winds up to 10 miles an hour. Chance of precipitation 50%. And now the extended forecast for the radio listening area. Sunday and Sunday night, partly cloudy. Highs around 90. Lows in the lower 70s. Monday and Monday night, mostly clear. Highs in the lower 90s. Lows in the lower 70s. Tuesday and Tuesday night, partly cloudy. Showers likely and chance of thunderstorms. Highs in the lower 90s. Lows in the lower 70s. Chance of precipitation 60%. Wednesday and Wednesday night, mostly cloudy. A 50% chance of thunderstorms. Highs in the upper 80s. Lows in the upper 60s. Thursday and Thursday night, showers likely and chance of thunderstorms. Highs in the mid 80s. Lows in the upper 60s. Chance of precipitation 60%. The current time is 8:08 a.m. Eastern Daylight Time. 8 a.m. Eastern Daylight Time weather conditions across north-central Kentucky. At Frankfort. And the pressure was 30.15 inches and rising. At Lexington, it was mostly sunny. The temperature was 72 degrees, the dew point 70, and the relative humidity 93%. The wind was south at 5 miles an hour. The pressure was 30.18 inches and rising. At Louisville, it was partly sunny. The temperature was 76 degrees, the dew point 70, and the relative humidity 82%. The wind was south at 7 miles an hour. The pressure was 30.13 inches and rising. At Frankfort, and the pressure was 30.15 inches and rising. Elsewhere around the region, at Wilmington, Ohio, a thunderstorm was reported with a temperature of 70. It was sunny with a temperature of 71 at Jackson, 70 at London, and 75 at Bowling Green. At Jasper, Indiana, it was mostly sunny with a temperature of 74. It was partly sunny with a temperature of 69 at Covington and 73 at Indianapolis.

now for the official National Weather Service forecast for Frankfurt and surrounding communities. Today, partly sunny. Slight chance of thunderstorms early in the afternoon. Chance of thunderstorms late in the afternoon. Highs in the upper 80s. Southwest winds up to 10 miles an hour. Chance of thunderstorms 50%. Tonight, mostly cloudy. Chance of thunderstorms until midnight, then slight chance of thunderstorms after midnight. Lows in the lower 70s. Southwest winds 5 to 10 miles an hour. Chance of thunderstorms 50%. Saturday, mostly sunny with a 20% chance of thunderstorms. Highs in the upper 80s. Southwest winds 5 to 10 miles an hour. Saturday night, partly cloudy. Chance of showers and slight chance of thunderstorms until midnight, then chance of showers after midnight. Lows around 70. Southwest winds up to 10 miles an hour. Chance of precipitation 50%. And now the extended forecast for the radio listening area. Sunday and Sunday night, partly cloudy. Highs around 90. Lows in the lower 70s. Monday and Monday night, mostly clear. Highs in the lower 90s. Lows in the lower 70s. Tuesday and Tuesday night, partly cloudy. Showers likely and chance of thunderstorms. Highs in the lower 90s. Lows in the lower 70s. Chance of precipitation 60%. Wednesday and Wednesday night, mostly cloudy. A 50% chance of thunderstorms. Highs in the upper 80s. Lows in the upper 60s. Thursday and Thursday night, showers likely and chance of thunderstorms. Highs in the mid 80s. Lows in the upper 60s. Chance of precipitation 60%. 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The current time is 8:12 a.m. Eastern Daylight Time. 8 a.m. Eastern Daylight Time weather conditions across north-central Kentucky. At Frankfurt, and the pressure was 30.15 inches and rising. At Lexington, it was mostly sunny. The temperature was 72 degrees, the dew point 70, and the relative humidity 93%. The wind was south at 5 miles an hour. The pressure was 30.18 inches and rising. At Louisville, it was partly sunny. The temperature was 76 degrees. The dew point 70, and the relative humidity 82%. The wind was south at 7 miles an hour. The pressure was 30.13 inches and rising. At Frankfurt, and the pressure was 30.15 inches and rising. Elsewhere around the region, at Wilmington, Ohio, a thunderstorm was reported with a temperature of 69. It was sunny, with a temperature of 71 at Jackson, 70 at London, and 75 at Bowling Green. At Jasper, Indiana, it was mostly sunny, with a temperature of 74. It was partly sunny, with a temperature of 69 at Covington, and 73 at Indianapolis. Now for the official National Weather Service forecast for Frankfurt and surrounding communities. Today, partly sunny. Slight chance of thunderstorms early in the afternoon. Chance of thunderstorms late in the afternoon. Highs in the upper 80s. Southwest winds up to 10 miles an hour. Chance of thunderstorms 50%. Tonight, mostly cloudy. Chance of thunderstorms until midnight, then slight chance of thunderstorms after midnight. Lows in the lower 70s. Southwest winds 5 to 10 miles an hour. Chance of thunderstorms 50%. Saturday, mostly sunny with a 20% chance of thunderstorms. Highs in the upper 80s. Southwest winds 5 to 10 miles an hour. Saturday night, partly cloudy.
chance of showers and slight chance of thunderstorms until midnight, then chance of showers after midnight. Lows around 70. Southwest winds up to 10 miles an hour. Chance of precipitation 50%. And now the extended forecast for the radio listening area. Sunday and Sunday night, partly cloudy. Highs around 90. Lows in the lower 70s. Monday and Monday night, mostly clear. Highs in the lower 90s. Lows in the lower 70s. Tuesday and Tuesday night, partly cloudy. Showers likely and chance of thunderstorms. Highs in the lower 90s. Lows in the lower 70s. Chance of precipitation 60%. Wednesday and Wednesday night, mostly cloudy. A 50% chance of thunderstorms. Highs in the upper 80s. Lows in the upper 60s. Thursday and Thursday night, showers likely and chance of thunderstorms. Highs in the mid 80s. Lows in the upper 60s. Chance of precipitation 60%. 8 a.m. Eastern Daylight Time weather conditions across north central Kentucky. At Frankfort. And the pressure was 30.15 inches and rising. At Lexington, it was mostly sunny. The temperature was 72 degrees, the dew point 70, and the relative humidity 93%. The wind was south at 5 miles an hour. The pressure was 30.18 inches and rising. At Louisville, it was partly sunny. The temperature was 76 degrees, the dew point 70, and the relative humidity 82%. The wind was south at 7 miles an hour. The pressure was 30.13 inches and rising. At Frankfort, and the pressure was 30.15 inches and rising. Elsewhere around the region, at Wilmington, Ohio, a thunderstorm was reported with a temperature of 69. It was sunny, with a temperature of 71 at Jackson, 70 at London, and 75 at Bowling Green. At Jasper, Indiana, it was mostly sunny, with a temperature of 74. It was partly sunny, with a temperature of 69 at Covington and 73 at Indianapolis. The current time is 8:17 a.m. Eastern Daylight Time. Now for the official National Weather Service forecast for Frankfort and surrounding communities. Today, partly sunny. Slight chance of thunderstorms early in the afternoon. Chance of thunderstorms late in the afternoon. Highs in the upper 80s. Southwest winds up to 10 miles an hour. Chance of thunderstorms 50%. Tonight, mostly cloudy. Chance of thunderstorms until midnight, then slight chance of thunderstorms after midnight. Lows in the lower 70s. Southwest winds 5 to 10 miles an hour. Chance of thunderstorms 50%. Saturday, mostly sunny with a 20% chance of thunderstorms. Highs in the upper 80s. Southwest winds 5 to 10 miles an hour. Saturday night, partly cloudy. Chance of showers and slight chance of thunderstorms until midnight, then chance of showers after midnight. Lows around 70. Southwest winds up to 10 miles an hour. Chance of precipitation 50%. And now the extended forecast for the radio listening area. Sunday and Sunday night, partly cloudy. Highs around 90. Lows in the lower 70s. Monday and Monday night, mostly clear. Highs in the lower 90s. Lows in the lower 70s. Tuesday and Tuesday night, partly cloudy. Showers likely and chance of thunderstorms. Highs in the lower 90s. Lows in the lower 70s. Chance of precipitation 60%. Wednesday and Wednesday night, mostly cloudy. A 50% chance of thunderstorms. Highs in the upper 80s. Lows in the upper 60s. Thursday and Thursday night, showers likely and chance of thunderstorms. Highs in the mid 80s. Lows in the upper 60s. Chance of precipitation 60%.
8 a.m. Eastern Daylight Time weather conditions across north-central Kentucky. At Frankfort,

and the pressure was 30.15 inches and rising. At Lexington, it was mostly sunny. The temperature was 72 degrees, the dew point 70, and the relative humidity 93%. The wind was south at 5 miles an hour. The pressure was 30.18 inches and rising. At Louisville, it was partly sunny. The temperature was 76 degrees, the dew point 70, and the relative humidity 82%. The wind was south at 7 miles an hour. The pressure was 30.13 inches and rising. At Frankfort, and the pressure was 30.15 inches and rising. Elsewhere around the region, at Wilmington, Ohio, a thunderstorm was reported with a temperature of 69. It was sunny with a temperature of 71 at Jackson, 70 at London, and 75 at Bowling Green. At Jasper, Indiana, it was mostly sunny with a temperature of 74. It was partly sunny with a temperature of 69 at Covington and 73 at Indianapolis. Now for the official National Weather Service forecast for Frankfort and surrounding communities. Today, partly sunny. Slight chance of thunderstorms early in the afternoon. Chance of thunderstorms late in the afternoon. Highs in the upper 80s. Southwest winds up to 10 miles an hour. Chance of thunderstorms 50%. Tonight, mostly cloudy. Chance of thunderstorms until midnight, then slight chance of thunderstorms after midnight. Lows in the lower 70s. Southwest winds 5 to 10 miles an hour. Chance of thunderstorms 50%. Saturday, mostly sunny with a 20% chance of thunderstorms. Highs in the upper 80s. Southwest winds 5 to 10 miles an hour. Saturday night, partly cloudy. Chance of showers and slight chance of thunderstorms until midnight, then chance of showers after midnight. Lows around 70. Southwest winds up to 10 miles an hour. Chance of precipitation 50%. And now the extended forecast for the radio listening area. Sunday and Sunday night, partly cloudy. Highs around 90. Lows in the lower 70s. Monday and Monday night, mostly clear. Highs in the lower 90s. Lows in the lower 70s. Tuesday and Tuesday night, partly cloudy. Showers likely and chance of thunderstorms. Highs in the lower 90s. Lows in the lower 70s. Chance of precipitation 60%. Wednesday and Wednesday night, mostly cloudy. A 50% chance of thunderstorms. Highs in the upper 80s. Lows in the upper 60s. Thursday and Thursday night, showers likely and chance of thunderstorms. Highs in the mid 80s. Lows in the upper 60s. Chance of precipitation 60%. The current time is 8:23 a.m. Eastern Daylight Time. 8 a.m. Eastern Daylight Time weather conditions across north central Kentucky. At Frankfort, and the pressure was 30.15 inches and rising. At Lexington, it was mostly sunny. The temperature was 72 degrees, the dew point 70, and the relative humidity 93%. The wind was south at 5 miles an hour. The pressure was 30.18 inches and rising. At Louisville, it was partly sunny. The temperature was 76 degrees, the dew point 70, and the relative humidity 82%. The wind was south at 7 miles an hour. The pressure was 30.13 inches and rising. At Frankfort, and the pressure was 30.15 inches and rising. Elsewhere around the region, at Wilmington, Ohio, a thunderstorm was reported with a temperature of 69. It was sunny with a temperature of 71 at Jackson, 70 at London, and 75 at Bowling Green. At Jasper, Indiana, it was mostly sunny with a temperature of 74. It was partly sunny with a temperature of 69 at Covington and 73 at Indianapolis. Now for the official National Weather Service forecast for Frankfort and surrounding communities. Today,

partly cloudy. Chance of showers and slight chance of thunderstorms until midnight, then chance of showers after midnight. Lows around 70. Southwest winds up to 10 miles an hour. Chance of precipitation 50%. And now the extended forecast for the radio listening area. Sunday and Sunday night, partly cloudy. Highs around 90. Lows in the lower 70s. Monday and Monday night, mostly clear. Highs in the lower 90s. Lows in the lower 70s. Tuesday and Tuesday night, partly cloudy. Showers likely and chance of thunderstorms. Highs in the lower 90s. Lows in the lower 70s. Chance of precipitation 60%. Wednesday and Wednesday night, mostly cloudy. A 50% chance of thunderstorms. Highs in the upper 80s. Lows in the upper 60s. Thursday and Thursday night, showers likely and chance of thunderstorms. Highs in the mid 80s. Lows in the upper 60s. Chance of precipitation 60%. The current time is 8:27 a.m. Eastern Daylight Time. 8 a.m. Eastern Daylight Time weather conditions across north central Kentucky. At Frankfort, and the pressure was 30.15 inches and rising. At Lexington, it was mostly sunny. The temperature was 72 degrees, the dew point 70, and the relative humidity 93%. The wind was south at 5 miles an hour. The pressure was 30.18 inches and rising. At Louisville, it was partly sunny. The temperature was 76 degrees, the dew point 70, and the relative humidity 82%. The wind was south at 7 miles an hour. The pressure was 30.13 inches and rising. At Frankfort, and the pressure was 30.15 inches and rising. Elsewhere around the region, at Wilmington, Ohio, a thunderstorm was reported with a temperature of 69. It was sunny with a temperature of 71 at Jackson, 70 at London, and 75 at Bowling Green. At Jasper, Indiana, it was mostly sunny with a temperature of 74. It was partly sunny with a temperature of 69 at Covington and 73 at Indianapolis. Now for the official National Weather Service forecast for Frankfort and surrounding communities. Today, partly sunny. Slight chance of thunderstorms early in the afternoon. Chance of thunderstorms late in the afternoon. Highs in the upper 80s. Southwest winds up to 10 miles an hour. Chance of thunderstorms 50%. Tonight, mostly cloudy. Chance of thunderstorms until midnight, then slight chance of thunderstorms after midnight. Lows in the lower 70s. Southwest winds 5 to 10 miles an hour. Chance of thunderstorms 50%. Saturday, mostly sunny with a 20% chance of thunderstorms. Highs in the upper 80s. Southwest winds 5 to 10 miles an hour. Saturday night, partly cloudy. Chance of showers and slight chance of thunderstorms until midnight, then chance of showers after midnight. Lows around 70. Southwest winds up to 10 miles an hour. Chance of precipitation 50%. And now the extended forecast for the radio listening area. Sunday and Sunday night, partly cloudy. Highs around 90. Lows in the lower 70s. Monday and Monday night, mostly clear. Highs in the lower 90s. Lows in the lower 70s. Tuesday and Tuesday night, partly cloudy. Showers likely and chance of thunderstorms. Highs in the lower 90s. Lows in the lower 70s. Chance of precipitation 60%. Wednesday and Wednesday night, mostly cloudy. A 50% chance of thunderstorms. Highs in the upper 80s. Lows in the upper 60s. Thursday and Thursday night, showers likely and chance of thunderstorms. Highs in the mid 80s. Lows in the upper 60s. Chance of precipitation 60%. 8 a.m. Eastern Daylight.

weather conditions across north-central Kentucky at Frankfort, and the pressure was 30.15 inches and rising. At Lexington, it was mostly sunny. The temperature was 72 degrees, the dew point 70, and the relative humidity 93%. The wind was south at 5 miles an hour. The pressure was 30.18 inches and rising. At Louisville, it was partly sunny. The temperature was 76 degrees, the dew point 70, and the relative humidity 82%. The wind was south at 7 miles an hour. The pressure was 30.13 inches and rising. At Frankfort, and the pressure was 30.15 inches and rising. Elsewhere around the region, at Wilmington, Ohio, a thunderstorm was reported with a temperature of 69. It was sunny with a temperature of 71 at Jackson, 70 at London, and 75 at Bowling Green. At Jasper, Indiana, it was mostly sunny with a temperature of 74. It was partly sunny with a temperature of 69 at Covington and 73 at Indianapolis. The current time is 8:32 a.m. Eastern Daylight Time. Now for the official National Weather Service forecast for Frankfort and surrounding communities. Today, partly sunny. Slight chance of thunderstorms early in the afternoon. Chance of thunderstorms late in the afternoon. Highs in the upper 80s. Southwest winds up to 10 miles an hour. Chance of thunderstorms 50%. Tonight, mostly cloudy. Chance of thunderstorms until midnight, then slight chance of thunderstorms after midnight. Lows in the lower 70s. Southwest winds 5 to 10 miles an hour. Chance of thunderstorms 50%. Saturday, mostly sunny with a 20% chance of thunderstorms. Highs in the upper miles an hour. Chance of thunderstorms 50%. Saturday, mostly sunny with a 20% chance of thunderstorms. Highs in the upper 80s. Southwest winds 5 to 10 miles an hour. Saturday night, partly cloudy. Chance of showers and slight chance of thunderstorms until midnight, then chance of showers after midnight. Lows around 70. Southwest winds up to 10 miles an hour. Chance of precipitation 50%. And now the extended forecast for the radio listening area. Sunday and Sunday night, partly cloudy. Highs around 90. Lows in the lower 70s. Monday and Monday night, mostly clear. Highs in the lower 90s. Lows in the lower 70s. Tuesday and Tuesday night, partly cloudy. Showers likely and chance of thunderstorms. Highs in the lower 90s. Lows in the lower 70s. Chance of precipitation 60%. Wednesday and Wednesday night, mostly cloudy. A 50% chance of thunderstorms. Highs in the upper 80s. Lows in the upper 60s. Thursday and Thursday night, showers likely and chance of thunderstorms. Highs in the mid 80s. Lows in the upper 60s. Chance of precipitation 60%. 8 a.m. Eastern Daylight Time weather conditions across north-central Kentucky. At Frankfort, and the pressure was 30.15 inches and rising. At Lexington, it was mostly sunny. The temperature was 72 degrees, the dew point 70, and the relative humidity 93%. The wind was south at 5 miles an hour. The pressure was 30.18 inches and rising. At Louisville, it was partly sunny. The temperature was 76 degrees, the dew point 70, and the relative humidity 82%. The wind was south at 7 miles an hour. The pressure was 30.13 inches and rising. At Frankfort, and the pressure was 30.15 inches and rising. Elsewhere around the region, at Wilmington, Ohio, a thunderstorm was reported with a temperature of 69. It was sunny with a temperature of 71 at Jackson, 70 at London, and 75 at Bowling Green. At Jasper, Indiana, it was mostly sunny with a temperature

74. It was partly sunny, with a temperature of 69 at Covington and 73 at Indianapolis. Now for the official National Weather Service forecast for Frankfort and surrounding communities. Today, partly sunny. Slight chance of thunderstorms early in the afternoon. Chance of thunderstorms late in the afternoon. Highs in the upper 80s. Southwest winds up to 10 miles an hour. Chance of thunderstorms 50%. Tonight, mostly cloudy. Chance of thunderstorms until midnight, then slight chance of thunderstorms after midnight. Lows in the lower 70s. Southwest winds 5 to 10 miles an hour. Chance of thunderstorms 50%. Saturday, mostly sunny with a 20% chance of thunderstorms. Highs in the upper 80s. Southwest winds 5 to 10 miles an hour. Saturday night, partly cloudy. Chance of showers and slight chance of thunderstorms until midnight, then chance of showers after midnight. Lows around 70. Southwest winds up to 10 miles an hour. Chance of precipitation 50%. And now the extended forecast for the radio listening area. Sunday and Sunday night, partly cloudy. Highs around 90. Lows in the lower 70s. Monday and Monday night, mostly clear. Highs in the lower 90s. Lows in the lower 70s. Tuesday and Tuesday night, partly cloudy. Showers likely and chance of thunderstorms. Highs in the lower 90s. Lows in the lower 70s. Chance of precipitation 60%. Wednesday and Wednesday night, mostly cloudy. A 50% chance of thunderstorms. Highs in the upper 80s. Lows in the upper 60s. Thursday and Thursday night, showers likely and chance of thunderstorms. Highs in the mid 80s. Lows in the upper 60s. Chance of precipitation 60%. The current time is 8:38 a.m. Eastern Daylight Time. 8 a.m. Eastern Daylight Time weather conditions across north central Kentucky. At Frankfort. And the pressure was 30.15 inches and rising. At Lexington, it was mostly sunny. The temperature was 72 degrees, the dew point 70, and the relative humidity 93%. The wind was south at 5 miles an hour. The pressure was 30.18 inches and rising. At Louisville, it was partly sunny. The temperature was 76 degrees, the dew point 70, and the relative humidity 82%. The wind was south at 7 miles an hour. The pressure was 30.13 inches and rising. At Frankfort, and the pressure was 30.15 inches and rising. Elsewhere around the region, at Wilmington, Ohio, a thunderstorm was reported with a temperature of 69. It was sunny with a temperature of 71 at Jackson, 70 at London, and 75 at Bowling Green. At Jasper, Indiana, it was mostly sunny with a temperature of 74. It was partly sunny with a temperature of 69 at Covington and 73 at Indianapolis. Now for the official National Weather Service forecast for Frankfort and surrounding communities. Today, partly sunny. Slight chance of thunderstorms early in the afternoon. Chance of thunderstorms late in the afternoon. Highs in the upper 80s. Southwest winds up to 10 miles an hour. Chance of thunderstorms 50%. Tonight, mostly cloudy. Chance of thunderstorms until midnight, then slight chance of thunderstorms after midnight. Lows in the lower 70s. Southwest winds 5 to 10 miles an hour. Chance of thunderstorms 50%. Saturday, mostly sunny with a 20% chance of thunderstorms. Highs in the upper 80s. Southwest winds 5 to 10 miles an hour. Saturday night, partly cloudy. Chance of showers and slight chance of thunderstorms until midnight, then chance of showers after midnight. Lows around 70. Southwest winds up to 10 miles an hour. Chance of precipitation 50%.

20%. And now the extended forecast for the radio listening area. Sunday and Sunday night, partly cloudy. Highs around 90. Lows in the lower 70s. Monday and Monday night, mostly clear. Highs in the lower 90s. Lows in the lower 70s. Tuesday and Tuesday night, partly cloudy. Showers likely and chance of thunderstorms. Highs in the lower 90s. Lows in the lower 70s. Chance of precipitation 60%. Wednesday and Wednesday night, mostly cloudy. A 50% chance of thunderstorms. Highs in the upper 80s. Lows in the upper 60s. Thursday and Thursday night, showers likely and chance of thunderstorms. Highs in the mid 80s. Lows in the upper 60s. Chance of precipitation 60%. 8 a.m. Eastern Daylight Time weather conditions across north central Kentucky. At Frankfort. And the pressure was 30.15 inches and rising. At Lexington, it was mostly sunny. The temperature was 72 degrees, the dew point 70, and the relative humidity 93%. The wind was south at 5 miles an hour. The pressure was 30.18 inches and rising. At Louisville, it was partly sunny. The temperature was 76 degrees, the dew point 70, and the relative humidity 82%. The wind was south at 7 miles an hour. The pressure was 30.13 inches and rising. At Frankfort, and the pressure was 30.15 inches and rising. Elsewhere around the region, at Wilmington, Ohio, a thunderstorm was reported with a temperature of 69. It was sunny, with a temperature of 71 at Jackson, 70 at London, and 75 at Bowling Green. At Jasper, Indiana, it was mostly sunny, with a temperature of 74. It was partly sunny, with a temperature of 69 at Covington, and 73 at Indianapolis. 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The current time is 8:43 a.m. Eastern Daylight Time. Now for the official National Weather Service forecast for Frankfort and surrounding communities. Today, partly sunny. Slight chance of thunderstorms early in the afternoon. Chance of thunderstorms late in the afternoon. Highs in the upper 80s. Southwest winds up to 10 miles an hour. Chance of thunderstorms 50%. Tonight, mostly cloudy. Chance of thunderstorms until midnight, then slight chance of thunderstorms after midnight. Lows in the lower 70s. Southwest winds 5 to 10 miles an hour. Chance of thunderstorms 50%. Saturday, mostly sunny with a 20% chance of thunderstorms. Highs in the upper 80s. Southwest winds 5 to 10 miles an hour. Saturday night, partly cloudy. Chance of showers and slight chance of thunderstorms until midnight, then chance of showers after midnight. Lows around 70. Southwest winds up to 10 miles an hour. Chance of precipitation 50%. And now the extended forecast for the radio listening area. Sunday and Sunday night, partly cloudy. Highs around 90. Lows in the lower 70s. Monday and Monday night, mostly clear. Highs in the lower 90s. Lows in the lower 70s. Tuesday and Tuesday night, partly cloudy. Showers likely and chance of thunderstorms. Highs in the lower 90s. Lows in the lower 70s. Chance of precipitation 60%. Wednesday and Wednesday night, mostly cloudy. A 50% chance of thunderstorms. Highs in the upper 80s. Lows in the upper 60s. Thursday and Thursday night, showers likely and chance of thunderstorms. Highs in the mid 80s. Lows in the upper 60s. Chance of precipitation.

60%. 8 a.m. Eastern Daylight Time weather conditions across north-central Kentucky at Frankfort, and the pressure was 30.15 inches and rising. At Lexington, it was mostly sunny. The temperature was 72 degrees, the dew point 70, and the relative humidity 93%. The wind was south at 5 miles an hour. The pressure was 30.18 inches and rising. At Louisville, it was partly sunny. The temperature was 76 degrees, the dew point 70, and the relative humidity 82%. The wind was south at 7 miles an hour. The pressure was 30.13 inches and rising. At Frankfort, and the pressure was 30.15 inches and rising. Elsewhere around the region, at Wilmington, Ohio, a thunderstorm was reported with a temperature of 69. It was sunny with a temperature of 71 at Jackson, 70 at London, and 75 at Bowling Green. At Jasper, Indiana, it was mostly sunny with a temperature of 74. It was partly sunny with a temperature of 69 at Covington and 73 at Indianapolis. The current time is 8:47 a.m. Eastern Daylight Time. Now for the official National Weather Service forecast for Frankfort and surrounding communities. Today, partly sunny. Slight chance of thunderstorms early in the afternoon. Chance of thunderstorms late in the afternoon. Highs in the upper 80s. Southwest winds up to 10 miles an hour. Chance of thunderstorms 50%. Tonight, mostly cloudy. Chance of thunderstorms until midnight, then slight chance of thunderstorms after midnight. Lows in the lower 70s. Southwest winds 5 to 10 miles an hour. Chance of thunderstorms 50%. Saturday, mostly sunny with a 20% chance of thunderstorms. Highs in the upper 80s. Southwest winds 5 to 10 miles an hour. Saturday night, partly cloudy. Chance of showers and slight chance of thunderstorms until midnight, then chance of showers after midnight. Lows around 70. Southwest winds up to 10 miles an hour. Chance of precipitation 50%. And now the extended forecast for the radio listening area. Sunday and Sunday night, partly cloudy. Highs around 90. Lows in the lower 70s. Monday and Monday night, mostly clear. Highs in the lower 90s. Lows in the lower 70s. Tuesday and Tuesday night, partly cloudy. Showers likely and chance of thunderstorms. Highs in the lower 90s. Lows in the lower 70s. Chance of precipitation 60%. Wednesday and Wednesday night, mostly cloudy. A 50% chance of thunderstorms. Highs in the upper 80s. Lows in the upper 60s. Thursday and Thursday night, showers likely and chance of thunderstorms. Highs in the mid 80s. Lows in the upper 60s. Chance of precipitation 60%. 8 a.m. Eastern Daylight Time weather conditions across north-central Kentucky. At Frankfort. And the pressure was 30.15 inches and rising. At Lexington, it was mostly sunny. The temperature was 72 degrees, the dew point 70, and the relative humidity 93%. The wind was south at 5 miles an hour. The pressure was 30.18 inches and rising. At Louisville, it was partly sunny. The temperature was 76 degrees, the dew point 70, and the relative humidity 82%. The wind was south at 7 miles an hour. The pressure was 30.13 inches and rising. At Frankfort, and the pressure was 30.15 inches and rising. Elsewhere around the region, at Wilmington, Ohio, a thunderstorm was reported with a temperature of 69. It was sunny with a temperature of 71 at Jackson, 70 at London, and 75 at Bowling Green. At Jasper, Indiana, it was mostly sunny with a temperature of 74. It was partly sunny with a temperature of 69 at Covington and 73 at

Indianapolis. Now for the official National Weather Service forecast for Frankfort and surrounding communities. Today, partly sunny. Slight chance of thunderstorms early in the afternoon. Chance of thunderstorms late in the afternoon. Highs in the upper 80s. Southwest winds up to 10 miles an hour. Chance of thunderstorms 50%. Tonight, mostly cloudy. Chance of thunderstorms until midnight, then slight chance of thunderstorms after midnight. Lows in the lower 70s. Southwest winds 5 to 10 miles an hour. Chance of thunderstorms 50%. Saturday, mostly sunny with a 20% chance of thunderstorms. Highs in the upper 80s. Southwest winds 5 to 10 miles an hour. Saturday night, partly cloudy. Chance of showers and slight chance of thunderstorms until midnight, then chance of showers after midnight. Lows around 70. Southwest winds up to 10 miles an hour. Chance of precipitation 50%. And now the extended forecast for the radio listening area. Sunday and Sunday night, partly cloudy. Highs around 90. Lows in the lower 70s. Monday and Monday night, mostly clear. Highs in the lower 90s. Lows in the lower 70s. Tuesday and Tuesday night, partly cloudy. Showers likely and chance of thunderstorms. Highs in the lower 90s. Lows in the lower 70s. Chance of precipitation 60%. Wednesday and Wednesday night, mostly cloudy. A 50% chance of thunderstorms. Highs in the upper 80s. Lows in the upper 60s. Thursday and Thursday night, showers likely and chance of thunderstorms. Highs in the mid 80s. Lows in the upper 60s. Chance of precipitation 60%. The current time is 8:53 a.m. Eastern Daylight Time. 8 a.m. Eastern Daylight Time weather conditions across north central Kentucky. At Frankfort. And the pressure was 30.15 inches and rising. At Lexington, it was mostly sunny. The temperature was 72 degrees, the dew point 70, and the relative humidity 93%. The wind was south at 5 miles an hour. The pressure was 30.18 inches and rising. At Louisville, it was partly sunny. The temperature was 76 degrees, the dew point 70, and the relative humidity 82%. The wind was south at 7 miles an hour. The pressure was 30.13 inches and rising. At Frankfort, and the pressure was 30.15 inches and rising. Elsewhere around the region, at Wilmington, Ohio, a thunderstorm was reported with a temperature of 69. It was sunny with a temperature of 71 at Jackson, 70 at London, and 75 at Bowling Green. At Jasper, Indiana, it was mostly sunny with a temperature of 74. It was partly sunny with a temperature of 69 at Covington and 73 at Indianapolis. Now for the official National Weather Service forecast for Frankfort and surrounding communities. Today, partly sunny. Slight chance of thunderstorms early in the afternoon. Chance of thunderstorms late in the afternoon. Highs in the upper 80s. Southwest winds up to 10 miles an hour. Chance of thunderstorms 50%. Tonight, mostly cloudy. Chance of thunderstorms until midnight, then slight chance of thunderstorms after midnight. Lows in the lower 70s. Southwest winds 5 to 10 miles an hour. Chance of thunderstorms 50%. Saturday, mostly sunny with a 20% chance of thunderstorms. Highs in the upper 80s. Southwest winds 5 to 10 miles an hour. Saturday night, partly cloudy. Chance of showers and slight chance of thunderstorms until midnight, then chance of showers after midnight. Lows around 70. Southwest winds up to 10 miles an hour. Chance of precipitation 50%. And now the extended forecast for the radio listening area.
Sunday and Sunday night, partly cloudy. Highs around 90. Lows in the lower 70s. Monday and Monday night, mostly clear. Highs in the lower 90s. Lows in the lower 70s. Tuesday and Tuesday night, partly cloudy. Showers likely and chance of thunderstorms. Highs in the lower 90s. Lows in the lower 70s. Chance of precipitation 60%. Wednesday and Wednesday night, mostly cloudy. A 50% chance of thunderstorms. Highs in the upper 80s. Lows in the upper 60s. Thursday and Thursday night, showers likely and chance of thunderstorms. Highs in the mid 80s. Lows in the upper 60s. Chance of precipitation 60%. 8 a.m. Eastern Daylight Time weather conditions across north central Kentucky. At Frankfort. And the pressure was 30.15 inches and rising. At Lexington, it was mostly sunny. The temperature was 72 degrees, the dew point 70, and the relative humidity 93%. The wind was south at 5 miles an hour. The pressure was 30.18 inches and rising. At Louisville, it was partly sunny. The temperature was 76 degrees, the dew point 70, and the relative humidity 82%. The wind was south at 7 miles an hour. The pressure was 30.13 inches and rising. At Frankfort, and the pressure was 30.15 inches and rising. Elsewhere around the region, at Wilmington, Ohio, a thunderstorm was reported with a temperature of 69. It was sunny with a temperature of 71 at Jackson, 70 at London, and 75 at Bowling Green. At Jasper, Indiana, it was mostly sunny with a temperature of 74. It was partly sunny with a temperature of 69 at Covington and 73 at Indianapolis. The current time is 8:58 a.m. Eastern Daylight Time. Now for the official National Weather Service forecast for Frankfort and surrounding communities. Today, partly sunny. Slight chance of thunderstorms early in the afternoon. Chance of thunderstorms late in the afternoon. Highs in the upper 80s. Southwest winds up to 10 miles an hour. Chance of thunderstorms 50%. Tonight, mostly cloudy. Chance of thunderstorms until midnight, then slight chance of thunderstorms after midnight. Lows in the lower 70s. Southwest winds 5 to 10 miles an hour. Chance of thunderstorms 50%. Saturday, mostly sunny with a 20% chance of thunderstorms. Highs in the upper 80s. Southwest winds 5 to 10 miles an hour. Saturday night, partly cloudy. Chance of showers and slight chance of thunderstorms until midnight, then chance of showers after midnight. Lows around 70. Southwest winds up to 10 miles an hour. Chance of precipitation 50%. And now the extended forecast for the radio listening area. Sunday and Sunday night, partly cloudy. Highs around 90. Lows in the lower 70s. Monday and Monday night, mostly clear. Highs in the lower 90s. Lows in the lower 70s. Tuesday and Tuesday night, partly cloudy. Showers likely and chance of thunderstorms. Highs in the lower 90s. Lows in the lower 70s. Chance of precipitation 60%. Wednesday and Wednesday night, mostly cloudy. A 50% chance of thunderstorms. Highs in the upper 80s. Lows in the upper 60s. Thursday and Thursday night, showers likely and chance of thunderstorms. Highs in the mid 80s. Lows in the upper 60s. Chance of precipitation 60%. 8 a.m. Eastern Daylight Time weather conditions across north central Kentucky. At Frankfort. And the pressure was 30.15 inches and rising. At Lexington, it was mostly sunny. The temperature was 72 degrees, the dew point 70, and the relative humidity 93%.
The wind was south at 5 miles an hour.

The pressure was 30.18 inches and rising. At Lunenville, it was partly sunny. The temperature was 76 degrees, the dew point 70, and the relative humidity 82%. The wind was south at 7 miles an hour. The pressure was 30.13 inches and rising. At Frankfurt, and the pressure was 30.15 inches in rising. Elsewhere around the region, at Wilmington, Ohio, a thunderstorm was reported with a temperature of 69. It was sunny with a temperature of 71 at Jackson, 70 at London, and 75 at Bowling Green. At Jasper, Indiana, it was mostly sunny with a temperature of 74. It was partly sunny, with a temperature of 69 at Covington and 73 at Indianapolis. Now for the official National Weather Service forecast for Frankfurt and surrounding communities. Today, partly sunny. Slight chance of thunderstorms early in the afternoon. Chance of thunderstorms late in the afternoon. Highs in the upper 80s. Southwest winds up to 10 miles an hour. Chance of thunderstorms 50%. Tonight, mostly cloudy. Chance of thunderstorms until midnight, then slight chance of thunderstorms after midnight. Lows in the lower 70s. Southwest winds 5 to 10 miles an hour. Chance of thunderstorms 50%. Saturday, mostly sunny with a 20% chance of thunderstorms. Highs in the upper 80s. Southwest winds 5 to 10 miles an hour. Saturday night, partly cloudy. Chance of showers and slight chance of thunderstorms until midnight, then chance of showers after midnight. Lows around 70. Southwest winds up to 10 miles an hour. Chance of precipitation 50%. And now the extended forecast for the radio listening area. Sunday and Sunday night, partly cloudy. Highs around 90. Lows in the lower 70s. Monday and Monday night, mostly clear. Highs in the lower 90s. Lows in the lower 70s. Tuesday and Tuesday night, partly cloudy. Showers likely and chance of thunderstorms. Highs in the lower 90s. Lows in the lower 70s. Chance of precipitation 60%. Wednesday and Wednesday night, mostly cloudy. A 50% chance of thunderstorms. Highs in the upper 80s. Lows in the upper 60s. Thursday and Thursday night, showers likely and chance of thunderstorms. Highs in the mid 80s. Lows in the upper 60s. Chance of precipitation 60%. The current time is 9:04 a.m. Eastern Daylight Time. 8 a.m. Eastern Daylight Time weather conditions across north central Kentucky. At Frankfurt, and the pressure was 30.15 inches and rising. At Lexington, it was mostly sunny. The temperature was 72 degrees, the dew point 70, and the relative humidity 93%. The wind was south at 5 miles an hour. The pressure was 30.18 inches and rising. At Lunenville, it was partly sunny. The temperature was 76 degrees, the dew point 70, and the relative humidity 82%. The wind was south at 7 miles an hour. The pressure was 30.13 inches and rising. At Frankfurt, and the pressure was 30.15 inches and rising. Elsewhere around the region, at Wilmington, Ohio, a thunderstorm was reported with a temperature of 69. It was sunny, with a temperature of 71 at Jackson, 70 at London, and 75 at Bowling Green. At Jasper, Indiana, it was mostly sunny, with a temperature of 74. It was partly sunny, with a temperature of 69 at Covington, and 73 at Indianapolis. 9 a.m. Eastern Daylight Time weather conditions across north central Kentucky. At Frankfurt, and the pressure was 30.17 inches in rising. At Lexington, it was mostly sunny. The temperature was 76 degrees, the dew point 70, and the relative humidity 82%. The wind was south at 8 miles an hour.

The pressure was 30.18 inches and steady. At Louisville, it was partly sunny. The temperature was 78 degrees, the dew point 71, and the relative humidity 79%. The wind was south at 7 miles an hour. The pressure was 30.13 inches and steady. At Frankfurt, and the pressure was 30.17 inches and rising. Elsewhere around the region, it was sunny with a temperature of 73 at Jackson, 74 at London, and 77 at Bowling Green. It was mostly sunny with a temperature of 73 at Covington and 77 at Jasper, Indiana. At Wilmington, Ohio, it was partly sunny with a temperature of 69. At Indianapolis, it was cloudy with a temperature of 74. Now for the official National Weather Service forecast for Frankfurt and surrounding communities. Today, partly sunny. Slight chance of thunderstorms early in the afternoon. Chance of thunderstorms late in the afternoon. Highs in the upper 80s. Southwest winds up to 10 miles an hour. Chance of thunderstorms 50%. Tonight, mostly cloudy. Chance of thunderstorms until midnight. Then slight chance of thunderstorms after midnight. Lows in the lower 70s. Southwest winds 5 to 10 miles an hour. Chance of thunderstorms 50%. Saturday, mostly sunny with a 20% chance of thunderstorms. Highs in the upper 80s. Southwest winds 5 to 10 miles an hour. Saturday night, partly cloudy. Chance of showers and slight chance of thunderstorms until midnight, then chance of showers after midnight. Lows around 70. Southwest winds up to 10 miles an hour. Chance of precipitation 50%. And now the extended forecast for the radio listening area. Sunday and Sunday night, partly cloudy. Highs around 90. Lows in the lower 70s. Monday and Monday night, mostly clear. Highs in the lower 90s. Lows in the lower 70s. Tuesday and Tuesday night, partly cloudy. Showers likely and chance of thunderstorms. Highs in the lower 90s. Lows in the lower 70s. Chance of precipitation 60%. Wednesday and Wednesday night, mostly cloudy. A 50% chance of thunderstorms. Highs in the upper 80s. Lows in the upper 60s. Thursday and Thursday night, showers likely and chance of thunderstorms. Highs in the mid 80s. Lows in the upper 60s. Chance of precipitation 60%. The current time is 9:09 a.m. Eastern Daylight Time. 9 a.m. Eastern Daylight Time weather conditions across north central Kentucky. At Frankfurt, and the pressure was 30.17 inches and rising. At Lexington, it was mostly sunny. The temperature was 76 degrees, the dew point 70, and the relative humidity 82%. The wind was south at 8 miles an hour. The pressure was 30.18 inches and steady. At Louisville, it was partly sunny. The temperature was 78 degrees, the dew point 71, and the relative humidity 79%. The wind was south at 7 miles an hour. The pressure was 30.13 inches and steady. At Frankfurt, and the pressure was 30.17 inches and rising. Elsewhere around the region, it was sunny with a temperature of 73 at Jackson, 74 at London, and 77 at Bowling Green. It was mostly sunny with a temperature of 73 at Covington and 77 at Jasper, Indiana. At Wilmington, Ohio, it was partly sunny with a temperature of 69. At Indianapolis, it was cloudy with a temperature of 74. Now for the official National Weather Service forecast for Frankfurt and surrounding communities. Today, partly sunny. Slight chance of thunderstorms early in the afternoon. Chance of thunderstorms late in the afternoon. Highs in the upper 80s. Southwest winds up to 10 miles an hour. Chance of thunderstorms 50%. Tonight,
mostly cloudy. Chance of thunderstorms until midnight, then slight chance of thunderstorms after midnight. Lows in the lower 70s. Southwest winds 5 to 10 miles an hour. Chance of thunderstorms 50%. Saturday, mostly sunny with a 20% chance of thunderstorms. Highs in the upper 80s. Southwest winds 5 to 10 miles an hour. Saturday night, partly cloudy. Chance of showers and slight chance of thunderstorms until midnight, then chance of showers after midnight. Lows around 70. Southwest winds up to 10 miles an hour. Chance of precipitation 50%. And now the extended forecast for the radio listening area. Sunday and Sunday night, partly cloudy. Highs around 90. Lows in the lower 70s. Monday and Monday night, mostly clear. Highs in the lower 90s. Lows in the lower 70s. Tuesday and Tuesday night, partly cloudy. Showers likely and chance of thunderstorms. Highs in the lower 90s. Lows in the lower 70s. Chance of precipitation 60%. Wednesday and Wednesday night, mostly cloudy. A 50% chance of thunderstorms. Highs in the upper 80s. Lows in the upper 60s. Thursday and Thursday night, showers likely and chance of thunderstorms. Highs in the mid 80s. Lows in the upper 60s. Chance of precipitation 60%. 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The current time is 9:13 a.m. Eastern Daylight Time. 9 a.m. Eastern Daylight Time weather conditions across north-central Kentucky. At Frankfort, and the pressure was 30.17 inches and rising. At Lexington, it was mostly sunny. The temperature was 76 degrees, the dew point 70, and the relative humidity 82%. The wind was south at 8 miles an hour. The pressure was 30.18 inches and steady. At Louisville, it was partly sunny. The temperature was 78 degrees, the dew point 71, and the relative humidity 79%. The wind was south at 7 miles an hour. The pressure was 30.13 inches and steady. At Frankfort, and the pressure was 30.17 inches and rising. Elsewhere around the region, it was sunny, with a temperature of 73 at Jackson, 74 at London, and 77 at Bowling Green. It was mostly sunny, with a temperature of 73 at Covington, and 77 at Jasper, Indiana. At Wilmington, Ohio, it was partly sunny, with a temperature of 69. At Indianapolis, it was cloudy, with a temperature of 74. Now for the official National Weather Service forecast for Frankfort and surrounding communities. Today, partly sunny. Slight chance of thunderstorms early in the afternoon. Chance of thunderstorms late in the afternoon. Highs in the upper 80s. Southwest winds up to 10 miles an hour. Chance of thunderstorms 50%. Tonight, mostly cloudy. Chance of thunderstorms until midnight, then slight chance of thunderstorms after midnight. Lows in the lower 70s. Southwest winds 5 to 10 miles an hour. Chance of thunderstorms 50%. Saturday, mostly sunny with a 20% chance of thunderstorms. Highs in the upper 80s. Southwest winds 5 to 10 miles an hour. Saturday night, partly cloudy. Chance of showers and slight chance of thunderstorms until midnight, then chance of showers after midnight. Lows around 70. Southwest winds up to 10 miles an hour. Chance of precipitation 50%. And now the extended forecast for the radio listening area. Sunday and Sunday night, partly cloudy. Highs around 90. Lows in the lower 70s.

and Monday night, mostly clear. Highs in the lower 90s. Lows in the lower 70s. Tuesday and Tuesday night, partly cloudy. Showers likely and chance of thunderstorms. Highs in the lower 90s. Lows in the lower 70s. Chance of precipitation 60%. Wednesday and Wednesday night, mostly cloudy. A 50% chance of thunderstorms. Highs in the upper 80s. Lows in the upper 60s. Thursday and Thursday night, showers likely and chance of thunderstorms. Highs in the mid 80s. Lows in the upper 60s. Chance of precipitation 60%. 9 a.m. Eastern Daylight Time weather conditions across north central Kentucky. At Frankfort. And the pressure was 30.17 inches and rising. At Lexington, it was mostly sunny. The temperature was 76 degrees, the dew point 70, and the relative humidity 82%. The wind was south at 8 miles an hour. The pressure was 30.18 inches and steady. At Louisville, it was partly sunny. The temperature was 78 degrees, the dew point 71, and the relative humidity 79%. The wind was south at 7 miles an hour. The pressure was 30.13 inches and steady. At Frankfort, and the pressure was 30.17 inches and rising. Elsewhere around the region, it was sunny with a temperature of 73 at Jackson, 74 at London, and 77 at Bowling Green. It was mostly sunny with a temperature of 73 at Covington and 77 at Jasper, Indiana. At Wilmington, Ohio, it was partly sunny with a temperature of 69. At Indianapolis, it was cloudy with a temperature of 74. The current time is 9:18 a.m. Eastern Daylight Time. Now for the official National Weather Service forecast for Frankfort and surrounding communities. Today, partly sunny. Slight chance of thunderstorms early in the afternoon. Chance of thunderstorms late in the afternoon. Highs in the upper 80s. Southwest winds up to 10 miles an hour. Chance of thunderstorms 50%. Tonight, mostly cloudy. Chance of thunderstorms until midnight, then slight chance of thunderstorms after midnight. Lows in the lower 70s. Southwest winds 5 to 10 miles an hour. Chance of thunderstorms 50%. Saturday, mostly sunny with a 20% chance of thunderstorms. Highs in the upper 80s. Southwest winds 5 to 10 miles an hour. Saturday night, partly cloudy. Chance of showers and slight chance of thunderstorms until midnight, then chance of showers after midnight. Lows around 70. Southwest winds up to 10 miles an hour. Chance of precipitation 50%. And now the extended forecast for the radio listening area. Sunday and Sunday night, partly cloudy. Highs around 90. Lows in the lower 70s. Monday and Monday night, mostly clear. Highs in the lower 90s. Lows in the lower 70s. Tuesday and Tuesday night, partly cloudy. Showers likely and chance of thunderstorms. Highs in the lower 90s. Lows in the lower 70s. Chance of precipitation 60%. Wednesday and Wednesday night, mostly cloudy. A 50% chance of thunderstorms. Highs in the upper 80s. Lows in the upper 60s. Thursday and Thursday night, showers likely and chance of thunderstorms. Highs in the mid 80s. Lows in the upper 60s. Chance of precipitation 60%. 9 a.m. Eastern Daylight Time weather conditions across north central Kentucky. At Frankfort. And the pressure was 30.17 inches and rising. At Lexington, it was mostly sunny. The temperature was 76 degrees, the dew point 70, and the relative humidity 82%. The wind was south at 8 miles an hour. The pressure was 30.18 inches and steady. At Louisville, it was partly sunny

temperature was 78 degrees, the dew point 71, and the relative humidity 79%. The wind was south at 7 miles an hour. The pressure was 30.13 inches and steady at Frankfurt, and the pressure was 30.17 inches and rising. Elsewhere around the region, it was sunny with a temperature of 73 at Jackson, 74 at London, and 77 at Bowling Green. It was mostly sunny with a temperature of 73 at Covington and 77 at Jasper, Indiana. At Wilmington, Ohio, it was partly sunny with a temperature of 69. At Indianapolis, it was cloudy with a temperature of 74. Now for the official National Weather Service forecast for Frankfurt and surrounding communities. Today, partly sunny. Slight chance of thunderstorms early in the afternoon. Chance of thunderstorms late in the afternoon. Highs in the upper 80s. Southwest winds up to 10 miles an hour. Chance of thunderstorms 50%. Tonight, mostly cloudy. Chance of thunderstorms until midnight, then slight chance of thunderstorms after midnight. Lows in the lower 70s. Southwest winds 5 to 10 miles an hour. Chance of thunderstorms 50%. Saturday, mostly sunny with a 20% chance of thunderstorms. Highs in the upper 80s. Southwest winds 5 to 10 miles an hour. Saturday night, partly cloudy. Chance of showers and slight chance of thunderstorms until midnight, then chance of showers after midnight. Lows around 70. Southwest winds up to 10 miles an hour. Chance of precipitation 50%. And now the extended forecast for the radio listening area. Sunday and Sunday night, partly cloudy. Highs around 90. Lows in the lower 70s. Monday and Monday night, mostly clear. Highs in the lower 90s. Lows in the lower 70s. Tuesday and Tuesday night, partly cloudy. Showers likely and chance of thunderstorms. Highs in the lower 90s. Lows in the lower 70s. Chance of precipitation 60%. Wednesday and Wednesday night, mostly cloudy. A 50% chance of thunderstorms. Highs in the upper 80s. Lows in the upper 60s. Thursday and Thursday night, showers likely and chance of thunderstorms. Highs in the mid 80s. Lows in the upper 60s. Chance of precipitation 60%. The current time is 9:23 a.m. Eastern Daylight Time. 9 a.m. Eastern Daylight Time weather conditions across north central Kentucky. At Frankfurt, and the pressure was 30.17 inches and rising. At Lexington, it was mostly sunny. The temperature was 76 degrees, the dew point 70, and the relative humidity 82%. The wind was south at 8 miles an hour. The pressure was 30.18 inches and steady. At Louisville, it was partly sunny. The temperature was 78 degrees, the dew point 71, and the relative humidity 79%. The wind was south at 7 miles an hour. The pressure was 30.13 inches and steady. At Frankfurt, and the pressure was 30.17 inches and rising. Elsewhere around the region, it was sunny with a temperature of 73 at Jackson, 74 at London, and 77 at Bowling Green. It was mostly sunny with a temperature of 73 at Covington and 77 at Jasper, Indiana. At Wilmington, Ohio, it was partly sunny with a temperature of 69. At Indianapolis, it was cloudy with a temperature of 74. Now for the official National Weather Service forecast for Frankfurt and surrounding communities. Today, partly sunny. Slight chance of thunderstorms early in the afternoon. Chance of thunderstorms late in the afternoon. Highs in the upper 80s. Southwest winds up to 10 miles an hour. Chance of thunderstorms 50%. Tonight, mostly cloudy. Chance of thunderstorms until midnight, then slight chance of thunderstorms after midnight.

partly cloudy. Highs around 90. Lows in the lower 70s. Monday and Monday night, mostly clear. Highs in the lower 90s. Lows in the lower 70s. Tuesday and Tuesday night, partly cloudy. Showers likely and chance of thunderstorms. Highs in the lower 90s. Lows in the lower 70s. Chance of precipitation 60%. Wednesday and Wednesday night, mostly cloudy. A 50% chance of thunderstorms. Highs in the upper 80s. Lows in the upper 60s. Thursday and Thursday night, showers likely and chance of thunderstorms. Highs in the mid 80s. Lows in the upper 60s. Chance of precipitation 60%. The current time is 9:27 a.m. Eastern Daylight Time. 9 a.m. Eastern Daylight Time weather conditions across north central Kentucky. At Frankfort. And the pressure was 30.17 inches and rising. At Lexington, it was mostly sunny. The temperature was 76 degrees, the dew point 70, and the relative humidity 82%. The wind was south at 8 miles an hour. The pressure was 30.18 inches and steady. At Louisville, it was partly sunny. The temperature was 78 degrees, the dew point 71, and the relative humidity 79%. The wind was south at 7 miles an hour. The pressure was 30.13 inches and steady. At Frankfort, and the pressure was 30.17 inches and rising. Elsewhere around the region, it was sunny with a temperature of 73 at Jackson, 74 at London, and 77 at Bowling Green. It was mostly sunny with a temperature of 73 at Covington and 77 at Jasper, Indiana. At Wilmington, Ohio, it was partly sunny with a temperature of 69. At Indianapolis, it was cloudy with a temperature of 74. Now for the official National Weather Service forecast for Frankfort and surrounding communities. Today, partly sunny. Slight chance of thunderstorms early in the afternoon. Chance of thunderstorms late in the afternoon. Highs in the upper 80s. Southwest winds up to 10 miles an hour. Chance of thunderstorms 50%. Tonight, mostly cloudy. Chance of thunderstorms until midnight, then slight chance of thunderstorms after midnight. Lows in the lower 70s. Southwest winds 5 to 10 miles an hour. Chance of thunderstorms 50%. Saturday, mostly sunny with a 20% chance of thunderstorms. Highs in the upper 80s. Southwest winds 5 to 10 miles an hour. Saturday night, partly cloudy. Chance of showers and slight chance of thunderstorms until midnight, then chance of showers after midnight. Lows around 70. Southwest winds up to 10 miles an hour. Chance of precipitation 50%. And now the extended forecast for the radio listening area. Sunday and Sunday night, partly cloudy. Highs around 90. Lows in the lower 70s. Monday and Monday night, mostly clear. Highs in the lower 90s. Lows in the lower 70s. Tuesday and Tuesday night, partly cloudy. Showers likely and chance of thunderstorms. Highs in the lower 90s. Lows in the lower 70s. Chance of precipitation 60%. Wednesday and Wednesday night, mostly cloudy. A 50% chance of thunderstorms. Highs in the upper 80s. Lows in the upper 60s. Thursday and Thursday night, showers likely and chance of thunderstorms. Highs in the mid 80s. Lows in the upper 60s. Chance of precipitation 60%. 9 a.m. Eastern Daylight Time weather conditions across north central Kentucky. At Frankfort. And the pressure was 30.17 inches and rising. At Lexington, it was mostly sunny. The temperature was 76 degrees, the dew point 70, and the relative humidity 82%. The wind was south at 8 miles an hour.

pressure was 30.18 inches and steady. At Louisville, it was partly sunny. The temperature was 78 degrees, the dew point 71, and the relative humidity 79%. The wind was south at 7 miles an hour. The pressure was 30.13 inches and steady. At Frankfurt, and the pressure was 30.17 inches and rising. Elsewhere around the region, it was sunny with a temperature of 73 at Jackson, 74 at London, and 77 at Bowling Green. It was mostly sunny with a temperature of 73 at Covington and 77 at Jasper, Indiana. At Wilmington, Ohio, it was partly sunny with a temperature of 69. At Indianapolis, it was cloudy with a temperature of 74. The current time is 9:32 a.m. Eastern Daylight Time. Now for the official National Weather Service forecast for Frankfurt and surrounding communities. Today, partly sunny. Slight chance of thunderstorms early in the afternoon. Chance of thunderstorms late in the afternoon. Highs in the upper 80s. Southwest winds up to 10 miles an hour. Chance of thunderstorms 50%. Tonight, mostly cloudy. Chance of thunderstorms until midnight, then slight chance of thunderstorms 50%. Tonight, mostly cloudy. Chance of thunderstorms until midnight, then slight chance of thunderstorms after midnight. Lows in the lower 70s. Southwest winds 5 to 10 miles an hour. Chance of thunderstorms 50%. Saturday, mostly sunny with a 20% chance of thunderstorms. Highs in the upper 80s. Southwest winds 5 to 10 miles an hour. Saturday night, partly cloudy. Chance of showers and slight chance of thunderstorms until midnight, then chance of showers after midnight. Lows around 70. Southwest winds up to 10 miles an hour. Chance of precipitation 50%. And now the extended forecast for the radio listening area. Sunday and Sunday night, partly cloudy. Highs around 90. Lows in the lower 70s. Monday and Monday night, mostly clear. Highs in the lower 90s. Lows in the lower 70s. Tuesday and Tuesday night, partly cloudy. Showers likely and chance of thunderstorms. Highs in the lower 90s. Lows in the lower 70s. Chance of precipitation 60%. Wednesday and Wednesday night, mostly cloudy. A 50% chance of thunderstorms. Highs in the upper 80s. Lows in the upper 60s. Thursday and Thursday night, showers likely and chance of thunderstorms. Highs in the mid 80s. Lows in the upper 60s. Chance of precipitation 60%. 9 a.m. Eastern Daylight Time weather conditions across north central Kentucky. At Frankfurt, and the pressure was 30.17 inches and rising. At Lexington, it was mostly sunny. The temperature was 76 degrees, the dew point 70, and the relative humidity 82%. The wind was south at 8 miles an hour. The pressure was 30.18 inches and steady. At Louisville, it was partly sunny. The temperature was 78 degrees, the dew point 71, and the relative humidity 79%. The wind was south at 7 miles an hour. The pressure was 30.13 inches and steady. At Frankfurt, and the pressure was 30.17 inches and rising. Elsewhere around the region, it was sunny with a temperature of 73 at Jackson, 74 at London, and 77 at Bowling Green. It was mostly sunny with a temperature of 73 at Covington and 77 at Jasper, Indiana. At Wilmington, Ohio, it was partly sunny with a temperature of 69. At Indianapolis, it was cloudy with a temperature of 74. Now for the official National Weather Service forecast for Frankfurt and surrounding communities. Today, partly sunny. Slight chance of thunderstorms early in the afternoon. Chance of thunderstorms late in the afternoon.

Highs in the upper 80s. Southwest winds up to 10 miles an hour. Chance of thunderstorms 50%. Tonight, mostly cloudy. Chance of thunderstorms until midnight, then slight chance of thunderstorms after midnight. Lows in the lower 70s. Southwest winds 5 to 10 miles an hour. Chance of thunderstorms 50%. Saturday, mostly sunny with a 20% chance of thunderstorms. Highs in the upper 80s. Southwest winds 5 to 10 miles an hour. Saturday night, partly cloudy. Chance of showers and slight chance of thunderstorms until midnight, then chance of showers after midnight. Lows around 70. Southwest winds up to 10 miles an hour. Chance of precipitation 50%. And now the extended forecast for the radio listening area. Sunday and Sunday night, partly cloudy. Highs around 90. Lows in the lower 70s. Monday and Monday night, mostly clear. Highs in the lower 90s. Lows in the lower 70s. Tuesday and Tuesday night, partly cloudy. Showers likely and chance of thunderstorms. Highs in the lower 90s. Lows in the lower 70s. Chance of precipitation 60%. Wednesday and Wednesday night, mostly cloudy. A 50% chance of thunderstorms. Highs in the upper 80s. Lows in the upper 60s. Thursday and Thursday night, showers likely and chance of thunderstorms. Highs in the mid 80s. Lows in the upper 60s. Chance of precipitation 60%. The current time is 9:38 a.m. Eastern Daylight Time. 9 a.m. Eastern Daylight Time weather conditions across north central Kentucky. At Frankfort. And the pressure was 30.17 inches and rising. At Lexington, it was mostly sunny. The temperature was 76 degrees, the dew point 70, and the relative humidity 82%. The wind was south at 8 miles an hour. The pressure was 30.18 inches and steady. At Louisville, it was partly sunny. The temperature was 78 degrees, the dew point 71, and the relative humidity 79%. The wind was south at 7 miles an hour. The pressure was 30.13 inches and steady. At Frankfort, and the pressure was 30.17 inches and rising. Elsewhere around the region, it was sunny, with a temperature of 73 at Jackson, 74 at London, and 77 at Bowling Green. It was mostly sunny, with a temperature of 73 at Covington, and 77 at Jasper, Indiana. At Wilmington, Ohio, it was partly sunny, with a temperature of 69. At Indianapolis, it was cloudy, with a temperature of 74. Now for the official National Weather Service forecast for Frankfort and surrounding communities. Today, partly sunny. Slight chance of thunderstorms early in the afternoon. Chance of thunderstorms late in the afternoon. Highs in the upper 80s. Southwest winds up to 10 miles an hour. Chance of thunderstorms 50%. Tonight, mostly cloudy. Chance of thunderstorms until midnight, then slight chance of thunderstorms after midnight. Lows in the lower 70s. Southwest winds 5 to 10 miles an hour. Chance of thunderstorms 50%. Saturday, mostly sunny with a 20% chance of thunderstorms. Highs in the upper 80s. Southwest winds 5 to 10 miles an hour. Saturday night, partly cloudy. Chance of showers and slight chance of thunderstorms until midnight, then chance of showers after midnight. Lows around 70. Southwest winds up to 10 miles an hour. Chance of precipitation 50%. And now the extended forecast for the radio listening area. Sunday and Sunday night, partly cloudy. Highs around 90. Lows in the lower 70s. Monday and Monday night, mostly clear. Highs in the lower 90s. Lows in the lower 70s. Tuesday and Tuesday night, partly cloudy.

showers, likely and chance of thunderstorms. Highs in the lower 90s. Lows in the lower 70s. Chance of precipitation 60%. Wednesday and Wednesday night, mostly cloudy. A 50% chance of thunderstorms. Highs in the upper 80s. Lows in the upper 60s. Thursday and Thursday night, showers likely and chance of thunderstorms. Highs in the mid-80s. Lows in the upper 60s. Chance of precipitation 60%. 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The current time is 9:42 a.m. Eastern Daylight Time. 9 a.m. Eastern Daylight Time weather conditions across north-central Kentucky. At Frankfurt. And the pressure was 30.17 inches and rising. At Lexington, it was mostly sunny. The temperature was 76 degrees, the dew point 70, and the relative humidity 82%. The wind was south at 8 miles an hour. The pressure was 30.18 inches and steady. At Louisville, it was partly sunny. The temperature was 78 degrees, the dew point 71, and the relative humidity 79%. The wind was south at 7 miles an hour. The pressure was 30.13 inches and steady. At Frankfurt, and the pressure was 30.17 inches and rising. Elsewhere around the region, it was sunny, with a temperature of 73 at Jackson, 74 at London, and 77 at Bowling Green. It was mostly sunny, with a temperature of 73 at Covington, and 77 at Jasper, Indiana. At Wilmington, Ohio, it was partly sunny, with a temperature of 69. At Indianapolis, it was cloudy, with a temperature of 74. Now for the official National Weather Service forecast for Frankfurt and surrounding communities. Today, partly sunny. Slight chance of thunderstorms early in the afternoon. Chance of thunderstorms late in the afternoon. Highs in the upper 80s. Southwest winds up to 10 miles an hour. Chance of thunderstorms 50%. Tonight, mostly cloudy. Chance of thunderstorms until midnight. Then slight chance of thunderstorms after midnight. Lows in the lower 70s. Southwest winds 5 to 10 miles an hour. Chance of thunderstorms 50%. Saturday, mostly sunny with a 20% chance of thunderstorms. Highs in the upper 80s. Southwest winds 5 to 10 miles an hour. Saturday night, partly cloudy. Chance of showers and slight chance of thunderstorms until midnight, then chance of showers after midnight. Lows around 70. Southwest winds up to 10 miles an hour. Chance of precipitation 50%. And now the extended forecast for the radio listening area. Sunday and Sunday night, partly cloudy. Highs around 90. Lows in the lower 70s. Monday and Monday night, mostly clear. Highs in the lower 90s. Lows in the lower 70s. Tuesday and Tuesday night, partly cloudy. Showers likely and chance of thunderstorms. Highs in the lower 90s. Lows in the lower 70s. Chance of precipitation 60%. Wednesday and Wednesday night, mostly cloudy. A 50% chance of thunderstorms. Highs in the upper 80s. Lows in the upper 60s. Thursday and Thursday night, showers likely and chance of thunderstorms. Highs in the mid-80s. Lows in the upper 60s. Chance of precipitation 60%. 9 a.m. Eastern Daylight Time weather conditions across north-central Kentucky. At Frankfurt. And the pressure was 30.17 inches and rising. At Lexington, it was mostly sunny. The temperature was 76 degrees, the dew point 70, and the relative humidity 82%.

Wind was south at 8 miles an hour. The pressure was 30.18 inches and steady. At Louisville, it was partly sunny. The temperature was 78 degrees, the dew point 71, and the relative humidity 79%. The wind was south at 7 miles an hour. The pressure was 30.13 inches and steady. At Frankfurt, and the pressure was 30.17 inches and rising. Elsewhere around the region, it was sunny with a temperature of 73 at Jackson, 74 at London, and 77 at Bowling Green. It was mostly sunny with a temperature of 73 at Covington and 77 at Jasper, Indiana. At Wilmington, Ohio, it was partly sunny with a temperature of 69. At Indianapolis, it was cloudy with a temperature of 74. The current time is 9:47 a.m. Eastern Daylight Time. Now for the official National Weather Service forecast for Frankfurt and surrounding communities. Today, partly sunny. Slight chance of thunderstorms early in the afternoon. Chance of thunderstorms late in the afternoon. Highs in the upper 80s. Southwest winds up to 10 miles an hour. Chance of thunderstorms 50%. Tonight, mostly cloudy. Chance of thunderstorms until midnight, then slight chance of thunderstorms after midnight. Lows in the lower 70s. Southwest winds 5 to 10 miles an hour. Chance of thunderstorms 50%. Saturday, mostly sunny with a 20% chance of thunderstorms. Highs in the upper 80s. Southwest winds 5 to 10 miles an hour. Saturday night, partly cloudy. Chance of showers and slight chance of thunderstorms until midnight, then chance of showers after midnight. Lows around 70. Southwest winds up to 10 miles an hour. Chance of precipitation 50%. And now the extended forecast for the radio listening area. Sunday and Sunday night, partly cloudy. Highs around 90. Lows in the lower 70s. Monday and Monday night, mostly clear. Highs in the lower 90s. Lows in the lower 70s. Tuesday and Tuesday night, partly cloudy. Showers likely and chance of thunderstorms. Highs in the lower 90s. Lows in the lower 70s. Chance of precipitation 60%. Wednesday and Wednesday night, mostly cloudy. A 50% chance of thunderstorms. Highs in the upper 80s. Lows in the upper 60s. Thursday and Thursday night, showers likely and chance of thunderstorms. Highs in the mid 80s. Lows in the upper 60s. Chance of precipitation 60%. 9 a.m. Eastern Daylight Time weather conditions across north central Kentucky. At Frankfurt, and the pressure was 30.17 inches and rising. At Lexington, it was mostly sunny. The temperature was 76 degrees, the dew point 70, and the relative humidity 82%. The wind was south at 8 miles an hour. The pressure was 30.18 inches and steady. At Louisville, it was partly sunny. The temperature was 78 degrees, the dew point 71, and the relative humidity 79%. The wind was south at 7 miles an hour. The pressure was 30.13 inches and steady. At Frankfurt, and the pressure was 30.17 inches and rising. Elsewhere around the region, it was sunny with a temperature of 73 at Jackson, 74 at London, and 77 at Bowling Green. It was mostly sunny with a temperature of 73 at Covington and 77 at Jasper, Indiana. At Wilmington, Ohio, it was partly sunny with a temperature of 69. At Indianapolis, it was cloudy with a temperature of 74. Now for the official National Weather Service forecast for Frankfurt and surrounding communities. Today, partly sunny. Slight chance of thunderstorms early in the afternoon. Chance of thunderstorms late in the afternoon. Highs in the upper 80s. Southwest winds up to 10 miles an hour. Chance of thunderstorms.

morning. On the Kentucky River, Pinebridge Lock 11.2, Frankfort Lock 7.9, Lockport Lock 9.8. On North Elkhorn Creek, Georgetown 5.0. Here are some nearby reservoir levels. Harrington Lake 741.1, Taylorsville Lake 547.1. 9 a.m. Eastern Daylight Time weather conditions across north central Kentucky. At Frankfort, and the pressure was 30.17 inches and rising. At Lexington, it was mostly sunny. The temperature was 76 degrees, the dew point 70, and the relative humidity 82%. The wind was south at 8 miles an hour. The pressure was 30.18 inches and steady. At Louisville, it was partly sunny. The temperature was 78 degrees, the dew point 71, and the relative humidity 79%. The wind was south at 7 miles an hour. The pressure was 30.13 inches and steady. At Frankfort, and the pressure was 30.17 inches and rising. Elsewhere around the region, it was sunny with a temperature of 73 at Jackson, 74 at London, and 77 at Bowling Green. It was mostly sunny with a temperature of 73 at Covington and 77 at Jasper, Indiana. At Wilmington, Ohio, it was partly sunny with a temperature of 69. At Indianapolis, it was cloudy with a temperature of 74. The current time is 10:03 a.m. Eastern Daylight Time. Now for the official National Weather Service forecast for Frankfort and surrounding communities. Today, partly sunny. Slight chance of thunderstorms early in the afternoon. Chance of thunderstorms late in the afternoon. Highs in the upper 80s. Southwest winds up to 10 miles an hour. Chance of thunderstorms 50%. Tonight, mostly cloudy. Chance of thunderstorms until midnight, then slight chance of thunderstorms after midnight. Lows in the lower 70s. Southwest winds 5 to 10 miles an hour. Chance of thunderstorms 50%. Saturday, mostly sunny with a 20% chance of thunderstorms. Highs in the upper 80s. Southwest winds 5 to 10 miles an hour. Saturday night, partly cloudy. Chance of showers and slight chance of thunderstorms until midnight, then chance of showers after midnight. Lows around 70. Southwest winds up to 10 miles an hour. Chance of precipitation 50%. And now the extended forecast for the radio listening area. Sunday and Sunday night, partly cloudy. Highs around 90. Lows in the lower 70s. Monday and Monday night, mostly clear. Highs in the lower 90s. Lows in the lower 70s. Tuesday and Tuesday night, partly cloudy. Showers likely and chance of thunderstorms. Highs in the lower 90s. Lows in the lower 70s. Chance of precipitation 60%. Wednesday and Wednesday night, mostly cloudy. A 50% chance of thunderstorms. Highs in the upper 80s. Lows in the upper 60s. Thursday and Thursday night, showers likely and chance of thunderstorms. Highs in the mid 80s. Lows in the upper 60s. Chance of precipitation 60%. Here are some river levels reported this morning. On the Kentucky River, Pinebridge Lock 11.2, Frankfort Lock 7.9, Lockport Lock 9.8. On North Elkhorn Creek, Georgetown 5.0. Here are some nearby reservoir levels. Harrington Lake 741.1, Taylorsville Lake 547.1. 10 a.m. Eastern Daylight Time weather conditions across north central Kentucky. At Frankfort, and the pressure was 30.16 inches and falling. At Lexington, it was sunny. The temperature was 78 degrees, the dew point 70, and the relative humidity 76%. The wind was southwest at 9 miles an hour. The pressure was 30.18 inches and steady. At Louisville, it was partly sunny. The temperature was 81 degrees, the dew point 70.

72, and the relative humidity 74%. The wind was south at 9 miles an hour. The pressure was 30.13 inches and steady at Frankfurt, and the pressure was 30.16 inches and falling. Elsewhere around the region, it was sunny with a temperature of 76 at Jackson and 81 at Bowling Green. It was mostly sunny with a temperature of 80 at Jasper, Indiana, 72 at Wilmington, Ohio, and 78 at London. At Covington, it was partly sunny with a temperature of 77. At Indianapolis, it was cloudy with a temperature of 75. The current time is 10:07 a.m. Eastern Daylight Time. Now for the official National Weather Service forecast for Frankfurt and surrounding communities. Today, partly sunny. Slight chance of thunderstorms early in the afternoon. Chance of thunderstorms late in the afternoon. Highs in the upper 80s. Southwest winds up to 10 miles an hour. Chance of thunderstorms 50%. Tonight, mostly cloudy. Chance of thunderstorms until midnight, then slight chance of thunderstorms after midnight. Lows in the lower 70s. Southwest winds 5 to 10 miles an hour. Chance of thunderstorms 50%. Saturday, mostly sunny with a 20% chance of thunderstorms. Highs in the upper 80s. Southwest winds 5 to 10 miles an hour. Saturday night, partly cloudy. Chance of showers and slight chance of thunderstorms until midnight, then chance of showers after midnight. Lows around 70. Southwest winds up to 10 miles an hour. Chance of precipitation 50%. And now the extended forecast for the radio listening area. Sunday and Sunday night, partly cloudy. Highs around 90. Lows in the lower 70s. Monday and Monday night, mostly clear. Highs in the lower 90s. Lows in the lower 70s. Tuesday and Tuesday night, partly cloudy. Showers likely and chance of thunderstorms. Highs in the lower 90s. Lows in the lower 70s. Chance of precipitation 60%. Wednesday and Wednesday night, mostly cloudy. A 50% chance of thunderstorms. Highs in the upper 80s. Lows in the upper 60s. Thursday and Thursday night, showers likely and chance of thunderstorms. Highs in the mid 80s. Lows in the upper 60s. Chance of precipitation 60%. Here are some river levels reported this morning. On the Kentucky River, Highbridge Lock 11.2, Frankfurt Lock 7.9, Lockport Lock 9.8. On North Elkhorn Creek, Georgetown 5.0. Here are some nearby reservoir levels. Harrington Lake 741.1, Taylorsville Lake 547.1. 10 a.m. Eastern Daylight Time weather conditions across north central Kentucky. At Frankfurt, and the pressure was 30.16 inches and falling. At Lexington, it was sunny. The temperature was 78 degrees, the dew point 70, and the relative humidity 76%. The wind was southwest at 9 miles an hour. The pressure was 30.18 inches and steady. At Louisville, it was partly sunny. The temperature was 81 degrees, the dew point 72, and the relative humidity 74%. The wind was south at 9 miles an hour. The pressure was 30.13 inches and steady. At Frankfurt, and the pressure was 30.16 inches and falling. Elsewhere around the region, it was sunny with a temperature of 76 at Jackson and 81 at Bowling Green. It was mostly sunny with a temperature of 80 at Jasper, Indiana, 72 at Wilmington, Ohio, and 78 at London. At Covington, it was partly sunny, with a temperature of 77. At Indianapolis, it was cloudy, with a temperature of 75. Now for the official National Weather Service forecast for Frankfurt and surrounding communities. Today, partly sunny. Slight chance of thunderstorms early in the afternoon. Chance of thunderstorms.

late in the afternoon. Highs in the upper 80s. Southwest winds up to 10 miles an hour. Chance of thunderstorms 50%. Tonight, mostly cloudy. Chance of thunderstorms until midnight, then slight chance of thunderstorms after midnight. Lows in the lower 70s. Southwest winds 5 to 10 miles an hour. Chance of thunderstorms 50%. Saturday, mostly sunny with a 20% chance of thunderstorms. Highs in the upper 80s. Southwest winds 5 to 10 miles an hour. Saturday night, partly cloudy. Chance of showers and slight chance of thunderstorms until midnight, then chance of showers after midnight. Lows around 70. Southwest winds up to 10 miles an hour. Chance of precipitation 50%. And now the extended forecast for the radio listening area. Sunday and Sunday night, partly cloudy. Highs around 90. Lows in the lower 70s. Monday and Monday night, mostly clear. Highs in the lower 90s. Lows in the lower 70s. Tuesday and Tuesday night, partly cloudy. Showers likely and chance of thunderstorms. Highs in the lower 90s. Lows in the lower 70s. Chance of precipitation 60%. Wednesday and Wednesday night, mostly cloudy. A 50% chance of thunderstorms. Highs in the upper 80s. Lows in the upper 60s. Thursday and Thursday night, showers likely and chance of thunderstorms. Highs in the mid 80s. Lows in the upper 60s. Chance of precipitation 60%. 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The current time is 10:13 a.m. Eastern Daylight Time. Here are some river levels reported this morning. On the Kentucky River, Highbridge Lock 11.2, Frankfort Lock 7.9, Lockport Lock 9.8. On North Elkhorn Creek, Georgetown 5.0. Here are some nearby reservoir levels. Harrington Lake 741.1, Taylorsville Lake 547.1. 10 a.m. Eastern Daylight Time weather conditions across north central Kentucky. At Frankfort, and the pressure was 30.16 inches and falling. At Lexington, it was sunny. The temperature was 78 degrees, the dew point 70, and the relative humidity 76%. The wind was southwest at 9 miles an hour. The pressure was 30.18 inches and steady. At Louisville, it was partly sunny. The temperature was 81 degrees, the dew point 72, and the relative humidity 74%. The wind was south at 9 miles an hour. The pressure was 30.13 inches and steady. At Frankfort, and the pressure was 30.16 inches and falling. Elsewhere around the region, it was sunny with a temperature of 76 at Jackson and 81 at Bowling Green. It was mostly sunny with a temperature of 80 at Jasper, Indiana and 78 at London. It was partly sunny with a temperature of 77 at Covington and 72 at Wilmington, Ohio. At Indianapolis, it was cloudy with a temperature of 75. Now for the official National Weather Service forecast for Frankfort and surrounding communities. Today, partly sunny. Slight chance of thunderstorms early in the afternoon. Chance of thunderstorms late in the afternoon. Highs in the upper 80s. Southwest winds up to 10 miles an hour. Chance of thunderstorms 50%. Tonight, mostly cloudy. Chance of thunderstorms until midnight, then slight chance of thunderstorms after midnight. Lows in the lower 70s. Southwest winds 5 to 10 miles an hour. Chance of thunderstorms 50%. Saturday, mostly sunny with a 20% chance of thunderstorms. Highs in the upper 80s.
southwest winds 5 to 10 miles an hour. Saturday night, partly cloudy. Chance of showers and slight chance of thunderstorms until midnight, then chance of showers after midnight. Lows around 70. Southwest winds up to 10 miles an hour. Chance of precipitation 50%. And now the extended forecast for the radio listening area. Sunday and Sunday night, partly cloudy. Highs around 90. Lows in the lower 70s. Monday and Monday night, mostly clear. Highs in the lower 90s. Lows in the lower 70s. Tuesday and Tuesday night, partly cloudy. Showers likely and chance of thunderstorms. Highs in the lower 90s. Lows in the lower 70s. Chance of precipitation 60%. Wednesday and Wednesday night, mostly cloudy. A 50% chance of thunderstorms. Highs in the upper 80s. Lows in the upper 60s. Thursday and Thursday night, showers likely and chance of thunderstorms. Highs in the mid 80s. Lows in the upper 60s. Chance of precipitation 60%. The current time is 10:17 a.m. Eastern Daylight Time. Here are some river levels reported this morning. On the Kentucky River, Pinebridge Lock 11.2, Frankfort Lock 7.9, Lockport Lock 9.8. On North Elkhorn Creek, Georgetown 5.0. Here are some nearby reservoir levels. Harrington Lake 741.1, Taylorsville Lake 547.1. 10 a.m. Eastern Daylight Time weather conditions across north central Kentucky. At Frankfort, and the pressure was 30.16 inches and falling. At Lexington, it was sunny. The temperature was 78 degrees, the dew point 70, and the relative humidity 76%. The wind was southwest at 9 miles an hour. The pressure was 30.18 inches and steady. At Louisville, it was partly sunny. The temperature was 81 degrees, the dew point 72, and the relative humidity 74%. The wind was south at 9 miles an hour. The pressure was 30.13 inches and steady. At Frankfort, and the pressure was 30.16 inches and falling. Elsewhere around the region, it was sunny, with a temperature of 76 at Jackson and 81 at Bowling Green. It was mostly sunny, with a temperature of 80 at Jasper, Indiana, and 78 at London. It was partly sunny, with a temperature of 77 at Covington and 72 at Wilmington, Ohio. At Indianapolis, it was cloudy, with a temperature of 75. Now for the official National Weather Service forecast for Frankfort and surrounding communities. Today, partly sunny. Slight chance of thunderstorms early in the afternoon. Chance of thunderstorms late in the afternoon. Highs in the upper 80s. Southwest winds up to 10 miles an hour. Chance of thunderstorms 50%. Tonight, mostly cloudy. Chance of thunderstorms until midnight, then slight chance of thunderstorms after midnight. Lows in the lower 70s. Southwest winds 5 to 10 miles an hour. Chance of thunderstorms 50%. Saturday, mostly sunny with a 20% chance of thunderstorms. Highs in the upper 80s. Southwest winds 5 to 10 miles an hour. Saturday night, partly cloudy. Chance of showers and slight chance of thunderstorms until midnight, then chance of showers after midnight. Lows around 70. Southwest winds up to 10 miles an hour. Chance of precipitation 50%. And now the extended forecast for the radio listening area. Sunday and Sunday night, partly cloudy. Highs around 90. Lows in the lower 70s. Monday and Monday night, mostly clear. Highs in the lower 90s. Lows in the lower 70s. Tuesday and Tuesday night, partly cloudy. Showers likely and chance of thunderstorms. Highs in the lower 90s. Lows in the lower 70s. Chance of precipitation 60%.

Wednesday night, mostly cloudy. A 50% chance of thunderstorms. Highs in the upper 80s. Lows in the upper 60s. Thursday and Thursday night, showers likely and chance of thunderstorms. Highs in the mid 80s. Lows in the upper 60s. Chance of precipitation 60%. Here are some river levels reported this morning. On the Kentucky River, Highbridge Lock 11.2, Frankfort Lock 7.9, Lockport Lock 9.8. On North Elkhorn Creek, Georgetown 5.0. Here are some nearby reservoir levels. Harrington Lake 741.1, Taylorsville Lake 547.1. The current time is 10:22 a.m. Eastern Daylight Time. 10 a.m. Eastern Daylight Time weather conditions across north central Kentucky. At Frankfort, and the pressure was 30.16 inches and falling. At Lexington, it was sunny. The temperature was 78 degrees, the dew point 70, and the relative humidity 76%. The wind was southwest at 9 miles an hour. The pressure was 30.18 inches and steady. At Louisville, it was partly sunny. The temperature was 81 degrees, the dew point 72, and the relative humidity 74%. The wind was south at 9 miles an hour. The pressure was 30.13 inches and steady. At Frankfort, and the pressure was 30.16 inches and falling. Elsewhere around the region, it was sunny, with a temperature of 76 at Jackson and 81 at Bowling Green. It was mostly sunny, with a temperature of 80 at Jasper, Indiana, and 78 at London. It was partly sunny, with a temperature of 77 at Covington and 72 at Wilmington, Ohio. At Indianapolis, it was cloudy, with a temperature of 75. Now for the official National Weather Service forecast for Frankfort and surrounding communities. Today, partly sunny. Slight chance of thunderstorms early in the afternoon. Chance of thunderstorms late in the afternoon. Highs in the upper 80s. Southwest winds up to 10 miles an hour. Chance of thunderstorms 50%. Tonight, mostly cloudy. Chance of thunderstorms until midnight, then slight chance of thunderstorms after midnight. Lows in the lower 70s. Southwest winds 5 to 10 miles an hour. Chance of thunderstorms 50%. Saturday, mostly sunny with a 20% chance of thunderstorms. Highs in the upper 80s. Southwest winds 5 to 10 miles an hour. Saturday night, partly cloudy. Chance of showers and slight chance of thunderstorms until midnight, then chance of showers after midnight. Lows around 70. Southwest winds up to 10 miles an hour. Chance of precipitation 50%. And now the extended forecast for the radio listening area. Sunday and Sunday night, partly cloudy. Highs around 90. Lows in the lower 70s. Monday and Monday night, mostly clear. Highs in the lower 90s. Lows in the lower 70s. Tuesday and Tuesday night, partly cloudy. Showers likely and chance of thunderstorms. Highs in the lower 90s. Lows in the lower 70s. Chance of precipitation 60%. Wednesday and Wednesday night, mostly cloudy. A 50% chance of thunderstorms. Highs in the upper 80s. Lows in the upper 60s. Thursday and Thursday night, showers likely and chance of thunderstorms. Highs in the mid 80s. Lows in the upper 60s. Chance of precipitation 60%. Here are some river levels reported this morning. On the Kentucky River, Highbridge Lock 11.2, Frankfort Lock 7.9, Lockport Lock 9.8. On North Elkhorn Creek, Georgetown 5.0, here are some nearby reservoir levels. Harrington Lake 741.1, Taylorsville Lake 547.1. 10 a.m. Eastern Daylight Time weather conditions across north central Kentucky. At Frankfort, and the pressure was

was sunny with a temperature of 76 at Jackson and 81 at Bowling Green. It was mostly sunny with a temperature of 80 in Jasper, Indiana and 78 at London. It was partly sunny with a temperature of 77 at Covington and 72 at Wilmington, Ohio. At Indianapolis, it was cloudy with a temperature of 75. The current time is 10:27 a.m. Eastern Daylight Time. Now for the official National Weather Service forecast for Frankfort and surrounding communities. Today, partly sunny. Slight chance of thunderstorms early in the afternoon. Chance of thunderstorms late in the afternoon. Highs in the upper 80s. Southwest winds up to 10 miles an hour. Chance of thunderstorms 50%. Tonight, mostly cloudy. Chance of thunderstorms until midnight, then slight chance of thunderstorms after midnight. Lows in the lower 70s. Southwest winds 5 to 10 miles an hour. Chance of thunderstorms 50%. Saturday, mostly sunny with a 20% chance of thunderstorms. Highs in the upper 80s. Southwest winds 5 to 10 miles an hour. Saturday night, partly cloudy. Chance of showers and slight chance of thunderstorms until midnight, then chance of showers after midnight. Lows around 70. Southwest winds up to 10 miles an hour. Chance of precipitation 50%. And now the extended forecast for the radio listening area. Sunday and Sunday night, partly cloudy. Highs around 90. Lows in the lower 70s. Monday and Monday night, mostly clear. Highs in the lower 90s. Lows in the lower 70s. Tuesday and Tuesday night, partly cloudy. Showers likely and chance of thunderstorms. Highs in the lower 90s. Lows in the lower 70s. Chance of precipitation 60%. Wednesday and Wednesday night, mostly cloudy. A 50% chance of thunderstorms. Highs in the upper 80s. Lows in the upper 60s. Thursday and Thursday night, showers likely and chance of thunderstorms. Highs in the mid 80s. Lows in the upper 60s. Chance of precipitation 60%. Here are some river levels reported this morning. On the Kentucky River, Highbridge Lock 11.2, Frankfort Lock 7.9, Lockport Lock 9.8. On North Elkhorn Creek, Georgetown 5.0. Here are some nearby reservoir levels. Harrington Lake 741.1, Taylorsville Lake 547.1. 10 a.m. Eastern Daylight Time weather conditions across north central Kentucky. At Frankfort, and the pressure was 30.16 inches and falling. At Lexington, it was sunny. The temperature was 78 degrees, the dew point 70, and the relative humidity 76%. The wind was southwest at 9 miles an hour. The pressure was 30.18 inches and steady. At Louisville, it was partly sunny. The temperature was 81 degrees, the dew point 72, and the relative humidity 74%. The wind was south at 9 miles an hour. The pressure was 30.13 inches and steady. At Frankfort, and the pressure was 30.16 inches and falling. Elsewhere around the region, it was sunny with a temperature of 76 at Jackson and 81 at Bowling Green. It was mostly sunny, with a temperature of 80 at Jasper, Indiana, and 78 at London. It was partly sunny, with a temperature of 77 at Covington and 72 at Wilmington, Ohio. At Indianapolis, it was cloudy, with a temperature of 75. Now for the official National Weather Service forecast for Frankfort and surrounding communities. Today, partly sunny. Slight chance of thunderstorms early in the afternoon. Chance of thunderstorms late in the afternoon. Highs in the upper 80s. Southwest winds up to 10 miles an hour. Chance of thunderstorms 50%. Tonight, mostly cloudy. Chance of thunderstorms until midnight, then slight chance of thunderstorms after midnight.

night. Lows in the lower 70s. Southwest winds 5 to 10 miles an hour. Chance of thunderstorms 50%. Saturday, mostly sunny with a 20% chance of thunderstorms. Highs in the upper 80s. Southwest winds 5 to 10 miles an hour. Saturday night, partly cloudy. Chance of showers and slight chance of thunderstorms until midnight, then chance of showers after midnight. Lows around 70. Southwest winds up to 10 miles an hour. Chance of precipitation 50%. And now the extended forecast for the radio listening area. Sunday and Sunday night, partly cloudy. Highs around 90. Lows in the lower 70s. Monday and Monday night, mostly clear. Highs in the lower 90s. Lows in the lower 70s. Monday and Monday night, mostly clear. Highs in the lower 90s. Lows in the lower 70s. Tuesday and Tuesday night, partly cloudy. Showers likely and chance of thunderstorms. Highs in the lower 90s. Lows in the lower 70s. Chance of precipitation 60%. Wednesday and Wednesday night, mostly cloudy. A 50% chance of thunderstorms. Highs in the upper 80s. Lows in the upper 60s. Thursday and Thursday night, showers likely and chance of thunderstorms. Highs in the mid 80s. Lows in the upper 60s. Chance of precipitation 60%. The current time is 10:33 a.m. Eastern Daylight Time. Here are some river levels reported this morning. On the Kentucky River, Highbridge Lock 11.2, Frankfort Lock 7.9, Lockport Lock 9.8. On North Elkhorn Creek, Georgetown 5.0. Here are some nearby reservoir levels. Harrington Lake 741.1, Taylorsville Lake 547.1. 10 a.m. Eastern Daylight Time weather conditions across north central Kentucky. At Frankfort, and the pressure was 30.16 inches and falling. At Lexington, it was sunny. The temperature was 78 degrees, the dew point 70, and the relative humidity 76%. The wind was southwest at 9 miles an hour. The pressure was 30.18 inches and steady. At Louisville, it was partly sunny. The temperature was 81 degrees, the dew point 72, and the relative humidity 74%. The wind was south at 9 miles an hour. The pressure was 30.13 inches and steady. At Frankfort, and the pressure was 30.16 inches and falling. Elsewhere around the region, it was sunny, with a temperature of 76 at Jackson and 81 at Bowling Green. It was mostly sunny, with a temperature of 80 at Jasper, Indiana, and 78 at London. It was partly sunny, with a temperature of 77 at Covington and 72 at Wilmington, Ohio. At Indianapolis, it was cloudy, with a temperature of 75. Now for the official National Weather Service forecast for Frankfort and surrounding communities. Today, partly sunny. Slight chance of thunderstorms early in the afternoon. Chance of thunderstorms late in the afternoon. Highs in the upper 80s. Southwest winds up to 10 miles an hour. Chance of thunderstorms 50%. Tonight, mostly cloudy. Chance of thunderstorms until midnight, then slight chance of thunderstorms after midnight. Lows in the lower 70s. Southwest winds 5 to 10 miles an hour. Chance of thunderstorms 50%. Saturday, mostly sunny with a 20% chance of thunderstorms. Highs in the upper 80s. Southwest winds 5 to 10 miles an hour. Saturday night, partly cloudy. Chance of showers and slight chance of thunderstorms until midnight, then chance of showers after midnight. Lows around 70. Southwest winds up to 10 miles an hour. Chance of precipitation 50%. And now the extended forecast for the radio listening area. Sunday and Sunday night, partly cloudy.

highs around 90, lows in the lower 70s. Monday and Monday night, mostly clear. Highs in the lower 90s, lows in the lower 70s. Tuesday and Tuesday night, partly cloudy. Showers likely and chance of thunderstorms. Highs in the lower 90s, lows in the lower 70s. Chance of precipitation 60%. Wednesday and Wednesday night, mostly cloudy. A 50% chance of thunderstorms. Highs in the upper 80s. Lows in the upper 60s. Thursday and Thursday night, showers likely and chance of thunderstorms. Highs in the mid 80s. Lows in the upper 60s. Chance of precipitation 60%. The current time is 10:38 a.m. Eastern Daylight Time. Here are some river levels reported this morning. On the Kentucky River, Highbridge Lock 11.2, Frankfort Lock 7.9, Lockport Lock 9.8. On North Elkhorn Creek, Georgetown 5.0. Here are some nearby reservoir levels. Harrington Lake 741.1, Taylorsville Lake 547.1. 10 a.m. Eastern Daylight Time weather conditions across north central Kentucky. At Frankfort, and the pressure was 30.16 inches and falling. At Lexington, it was sunny. The temperature was 78 degrees, the dew point 70, and the relative humidity 76%. The wind was southwest at 9 miles an hour. The pressure was 30.18 inches and steady. At Louisville, it was partly sunny. The temperature was 81 degrees, the dew point 72, and the relative humidity 74%. The wind was south at 9 miles an hour. The pressure was 30.13 inches and steady. At Frankfort, and the pressure was 30.16 inches and falling. Elsewhere around the region, it was sunny, with a temperature of 76 at Jackson and 81 at Bowling Green. It was mostly sunny, with a temperature of 80 at Jasper, Indiana, and 78 at London. It was partly sunny, with a temperature of 77 at Covington and 72 at Wilmington, Ohio. At Indianapolis, it was cloudy, with a temperature of 75. Now for the official National Weather Service forecast for Frankfort and surrounding communities. Today, partly sunny. Slight chance of thunderstorms early in the afternoon. Chance of thunderstorms late in the afternoon. Highs in the upper 80s. Southwest winds up to 10 miles an hour. Chance of thunderstorms 50%. Tonight, mostly cloudy. Chance of thunderstorms until midnight, then slight chance of thunderstorms after midnight. Lows in the lower 70s. Southwest winds 5 to 10 miles an hour. Chance of thunderstorms 50%. Saturday, mostly sunny with a 20% chance of thunderstorms. Highs in the upper 80s. Southwest winds 5 to 10 miles an hour. Saturday night, partly cloudy. Chance of showers and slight chance of thunderstorms until midnight, then chance of showers after midnight. Lows around 70. Southwest winds up to 10 miles an hour. Chance of precipitation 50%. And now the extended forecast for the radio listening area. Sunday and Sunday night, partly cloudy. Highs around 90. Lows in the lower 70s. Monday and Monday night, mostly clear. Highs in the lower 90s. Lows in the lower 70s. Tuesday and Tuesday night, partly cloudy. Showers likely and chance of thunderstorms. Highs in the lower 90s. Lows in the lower 70s. Chance of precipitation 60%. Wednesday and Wednesday night, mostly cloudy. A 50% chance of thunderstorms. Highs in the upper 80s. Lows in the upper 60s. Thursday and Thursday night, showers likely and chance of thunderstorms. Highs in the mid 80s. Lows in the upper 60s. Chance of precipitation 60%. 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

weather information. 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The current time is 10:42 a.m. Eastern Daylight Time. Here are some river levels reported this morning. On the Kentucky River, Highbridge Lock 11.2, Frankfurt Lock 7.9, Lockport Lock 9.8. On North Elkhorn Creek, Georgetown 5.0, here are some nearby reservoir levels. Harrington Lake 741.1, Taylorsville Lake 547.1. 10 a.m. Eastern Daylight Time weather conditions across north central Kentucky. At Frankfurt, and the pressure was 30.16 inches and falling. At Lexington, it was sunny. The temperature was 78 degrees, the dew point 70, and the relative humidity 76%. The wind was southwest at 9 miles an hour. The pressure was 30.18 inches and steady. At Louisville, it was partly sunny. The temperature was 81 degrees, the dew point 72, and the relative humidity 74%. The wind was south at 9 miles an hour. The pressure was 30.13 inches and steady. At Frankfurt, and the pressure was 30.16 inches and falling. Elsewhere around the region, it was sunny with a temperature of 76 at Jackson and 81 at Bowling Green. It was mostly sunny with a temperature of 80 at Jasper, Indiana and 78 at London. It was partly sunny with a temperature of 77 at Covington and 72 at Wilmington, Ohio. At Indianapolis, it was cloudy with a temperature of 75. Now for the official National Weather Service forecast for Frankfurt and surrounding communities. Today, partly sunny. Slight chance of thunderstorms early in the afternoon. Chance of thunderstorms late in the afternoon. Highs in the upper 80s. Southwest winds up to 10 miles an hour. Chance of thunderstorms 50%. Tonight, mostly cloudy. Chance of thunderstorms until midnight, then slight chance of thunderstorms after midnight. Lows in the lower 70s. Southwest winds 5 to 10 miles an hour. Chance of thunderstorms 50%. Saturday, mostly sunny with a 20% chance of thunderstorms. Highs in the upper 80s. Southwest winds 5 to 10 miles an hour. Saturday night, partly cloudy. Chance of showers and slight chance of thunderstorms until midnight, then chance of showers after midnight. Lows around 70. Southwest winds up to 10 miles an hour. Chance of precipitation 50%. And now the extended forecast for the radio listening area. Sunday and Sunday night, partly cloudy. Highs around 90. Lows in the lower 70s. Monday and Monday night, mostly clear. Highs in the lower 90s. Lows in the lower 70s. Tuesday and Tuesday night, partly cloudy. Showers likely and chance of thunderstorms. Highs in the lower 90s. Lows in the lower 70s. Chance of precipitation 60%. Wednesday and Wednesday night, mostly cloudy. A 50% chance of thunderstorms. Highs in the upper 80s. Lows in the upper 60s. Thursday and Thursday night, showers likely and chance of thunderstorms. Highs in the mid 80s. Lows in the upper 60s. Chance of precipitation 60%. Here are some river levels reported this morning. On the Kentucky River, Highbridge Lock 11.2, Frankfurt Lock 7.9, Lockport Lock 9.8. On North Elkhorn Creek, Georgetown 5.0, here are some nearby reservoir levels. Harrington Lake 741.1, Taylorsville Lake 547.1. 10 a.m. Eastern Daylight Time weather conditions across north central Kentucky. At Frankfurt, and the pressure was 30.16 inches and falling. At Lexington, it was sunny. The temperature was 78 degrees,
the dew point 70, and the relative humidity 76%. The wind was southwest at 9 miles an hour. The pressure was 30.18 inches and steady. At Louisville, it was partly sunny. The temperature was 81 degrees, the dew point 72, and the relative humidity 74%. The wind was south at 9 miles an hour. The pressure was 30.13 inches and steady. At Frankfort, and the pressure was 30.16 inches and falling. Elsewhere around the region, it was sunny with a temperature of 76 at Jackson and 81 at Bowling Green. It was mostly sunny with a temperature of 80 at Jasper, Indiana, and 78 at London. It was partly sunny with a temperature of 77 at Covington and 72 at Wilmington, Ohio. At Indianapolis, it was cloudy with a temperature of 75. The current time is 10:48 a.m. Eastern Daylight Time. Now for the official National Weather Service forecast for Frankfort and surrounding communities. Today, partly sunny. Slight chance of thunderstorms early in the afternoon. Chance of thunderstorms late in the afternoon. Highs in the upper 80s. Southwest winds up to 10 miles an hour. Chance of thunderstorms 50%. Tonight, mostly cloudy. Chance of thunderstorms until midnight, then slight chance of thunderstorms after midnight. Lows in the lower 70s. Southwest winds 5 to 10 miles an hour. Chance of thunderstorms 50%. Saturday, mostly sunny with a 20% chance of thunderstorms. Highs in the upper 80s. Southwest winds 5 to 10 miles an hour. Saturday night, partly cloudy. Chance of showers and slight chance of thunderstorms until midnight, then chance of showers after midnight. Lows around 70. Southwest winds up to 10 miles an hour. Chance of precipitation 50%. And now the extended forecast for the radio listening area. Sunday and Sunday night, partly cloudy. Highs around 90. Lows in the lower 70s. Monday and Monday night, mostly clear. Highs in the lower 90s. Lows in the lower 70s. Tuesday and Tuesday night, partly cloudy. Showers likely and chance of thunderstorms. Highs in the lower 90s. Lows in the lower 70s. Chance of precipitation 60%. Wednesday and Wednesday night, mostly cloudy. A 50% chance of thunderstorms. Highs in the upper 80s. Lows in the upper 60s. Thursday and Thursday night, showers likely and chance of thunderstorms. Highs in the mid 80s. Lows in the upper 60s. Chance of precipitation 60%. Here are some river levels reported this morning. On the Kentucky River, Highbridge Lock 11.2, Frankfort Lock 7.9, Lockport Lock 9.8. On North Elkhorn Creek, Georgetown 5.0. Here are some nearby reservoir levels. Harrington Lake 741.1, Taylorsville Lake 547.1. 10 a.m. Eastern Daylight Time weather conditions across north central Kentucky. At Frankfort, and the pressure was 30.16 inches and falling. At Lexington, it was sunny. The temperature was 78 degrees, the dew point 70, and the relative humidity 76%. The wind was southwest at 9 miles an hour. The pressure was 30.18 inches and steady. At Louisville, it was partly sunny. The temperature was 81 degrees, the dew point 72, and the relative humidity 74%. The wind was south at 9 miles an hour. The pressure was 30.13 inches and steady. At Frankfort, and the pressure was 30.16 inches and falling. Elsewhere around the region, it was sunny with a temperature of 76 at Jackson and 81 at Bowling Green. It was mostly sunny with a temperature of 80 at Jasper, Indiana, and 78 at London. It was partly sunny with a temperature of 77 at Covington and 72 at Wilmington, Ohio.
At Indianapolis, it was

cloudy with a temperature of 75. The current time is 10:52 a.m. Eastern Daylight Time. Now for the official National Weather Service forecast for Frankfurt and surrounding communities. Today, partly sunny. Slight chance of thunderstorms early in the afternoon. Chance of thunderstorms late in the afternoon. Highs in the upper 80s. Southwest winds up to 10 miles an hour. Chance of thunderstorms 50%. Tonight, mostly cloudy. Chance of thunderstorms until midnight, then slight chance of thunderstorms after midnight. Lows in the lower 70s. Southwest winds 5 to 10 miles an hour. Chance of thunderstorms 50%. Saturday, mostly sunny with a 20% chance of thunderstorms. Highs in the upper 80s. Southwest winds 5 to 10 miles an hour. Saturday night, partly cloudy. Chance of showers and slight chance of thunderstorms until midnight, then chance of showers after midnight. Lows around 70. Southwest winds up to 10 miles an hour. Chance of precipitation 50%. And now the extended forecast for the radio listening area. Sunday and Sunday night, partly cloudy. Highs around 90. Lows in the lower 70s. Monday and Monday night, mostly clear. Highs in the lower 90s. Lows in the lower 70s. Tuesday and Tuesday night, partly cloudy. Showers likely and chance of thunderstorms. Highs in the lower 90s. Lows in the lower 70s. Chance of precipitation 60%. Wednesday and Wednesday night, mostly cloudy. A 50% chance of thunderstorms. Highs in the upper 80s. Lows in the upper 60s. Thursday and Thursday night, showers likely and chance of thunderstorms. Highs in the mid 80s. Lows in the upper 60s. Chance of precipitation 60%. Here are some river levels reported this morning. On the Kentucky River, Highbridge Lock 11.2, Frankfurt Lock 7.9, Lockport Lock 9.8. On North Elkhorn Creek, Georgetown 5.0. Here are some nearby reservoir levels. Harrington Lake 741.1, Taylorsville Lake 547.1. 10 a.m. Eastern Daylight Time weather conditions across north central Kentucky. At Frankfurt, and the pressure was 30.16 inches and falling. At Lexington, it was sunny. The temperature was 78 degrees, the dew point 70, and the relative humidity 76%. The wind was southwest at 9 miles an hour. The pressure was 30.18 inches and steady. At Louisville, it was partly sunny. The temperature was 81 degrees, the dew point 72, and the relative humidity 74%. The wind was south at 9 miles an hour. The pressure was 30.13 inches and steady. At Frankfurt, and the pressure was 30.16 inches and falling. Elsewhere around the region, it was sunny, with a temperature of 76 at Jackson and 81 at Bowling Green. It was mostly sunny, with a temperature of 80 at Jasper, Indiana, and 78 at London. It was partly sunny, with a temperature of 77 at Covington and 72 at Wilmington, Ohio. At Indianapolis, it was cloudy, with a temperature of 75. Now for the official National Weather Service forecast for Frankfurt and surrounding communities. Today, partly sunny. Slight chance of thunderstorms early in the afternoon. Chance of thunderstorms late in the afternoon. Highs in the upper 80s. Southwest winds up to 10 miles an hour. Chance of thunderstorms 50%. Tonight, mostly cloudy. Chance of thunderstorms until midnight, then slight chance of thunderstorms after midnight. Lows in the lower 70s. Southwest winds 5 to 10 miles an hour. Chance of thunderstorms 50%. Saturday, mostly sunny with a 20% chance of thunderstorms. Highs in the upper 80s. Southwest winds 5 to 10 miles an hour.
Saturday night, partly cloudy. Chance of showers and slight chance of thunderstorms until midnight, then chance of showers after midnight. Lows around 70. Southwest winds up to 10 miles an hour. Chance of precipitation 50%. And now the extended forecast for the radio listening area. Sunday and Sunday night, partly cloudy. Highs around 90. Lows in the lower 70s. Monday and Monday night, mostly clear. Highs in the lower 90s. Lows in the lower 70s. Tuesday and Tuesday night, partly cloudy. Showers likely and chance of thunderstorms. Highs in the lower 90s. Lows in the lower 70s. Chance of precipitation 60%. Wednesday and Wednesday night, mostly cloudy. A 50% chance of thunderstorms. Highs in the upper 80s. Lows in the upper 60s. Thursday and Thursday night, showers likely and chance of thunderstorms. Highs in the mid 80s. Lows in the upper 60s. Chance of precipitation 60%. The current time is 10:58 a.m. Eastern Daylight Time. Here are some river levels reported this morning. On the Kentucky River, Highbridge Lock 11.2, Frankfort Lock 7.9, Lockport Lock 9.8. On North Elkhorn Creek, Georgetown 5.0. Here are some nearby reservoir levels. Harrington Lake 741.1, Taylorsville Lake 547.1. 10 a.m. Eastern Daylight Time weather conditions across north central Kentucky. At Frankfort, and the pressure was 30.16 inches and falling. At Lexington, it was sunny. The temperature was 78 degrees, the dew point 70, and the relative humidity 76%. The wind was southwest at 9 miles an hour. The pressure was 30.18 inches and steady. At Louisville, it was partly sunny. The temperature was 81 degrees, the dew point 72, and the relative humidity 74%. The wind was south at 9 miles an hour. The pressure was 30.13 inches and steady. At Frankfort, and the pressure was 30.16 inches and falling. Elsewhere around the region, it was sunny, with a temperature of 76 at Jackson and 81 at Bowling Green. It was mostly sunny, with a temperature of 80 at Jasper, Indiana, and 78 at London. It was partly sunny, with a temperature of 77 at Covington and 72 at Wilmington, Ohio. At Indianapolis, it was cloudy, with a temperature of 75. Now for the official National Weather Service forecast for Frankfort and surrounding communities. Today, partly sunny. Slight chance of thunderstorms early in the afternoon. Chance of thunderstorms late in the afternoon. Highs in the upper 80s. Southwest winds up to 10 miles an hour. Chance of thunderstorms 50%. Tonight, mostly cloudy. Chance of thunderstorms until midnight, then slight chance of thunderstorms after midnight. Lows in the lower 70s. Southwest winds 5 to 10 miles an hour. Chance of thunderstorms 50%. Saturday, mostly sunny with a 20% chance of thunderstorms. Highs in the upper 80s. Southwest winds 5 to 10 miles an hour. Saturday night, partly cloudy. Chance of showers and slight chance of thunderstorms until midnight, then chance of showers after midnight. Lows around 70. Southwest winds up to 10 miles an hour. Chance of precipitation 50%. And now the extended forecast for the radio listening area. Sunday and Sunday night, partly cloudy. Highs around 90. Lows in the lower 70s. Monday and Monday night, mostly clear. Highs in the lower 90s. Lows in the lower 70s. Tuesday and Tuesday night, partly cloudy. Showers likely and chance of thunderstorms. Highs in the lower 90s. Lows in the lower 70s. Chance of precipitation 60%. Wednesday and Wednesday night, mostly cloudy.

a 50% chance of thunderstorms. Highs in the upper 80s. Lows in the upper 60s. Thursday and Thursday night, showers likely and chance of thunderstorms. Highs in the mid 80s. Lows in the upper 60s. Chance of precipitation 60%. The current time is 11:02 a.m. Eastern Daylight Time. Here are some river levels reported this morning. On the Kentucky River, Pinebridge Lock 11.2, Frankfort Lock 7.9, Lockport Lock 9.8. On North Elkhorn Creek, Georgetown 5.0. Here are some nearby reservoir levels. Harrington Lake 741.1, Taylorsville Lake 547.1. 10 a.m. Eastern Daylight Time weather conditions across north central Kentucky. At Frankfort, and the pressure was 30.16 inches and falling. At Lexington, it was sunny. The temperature was 78 degrees, the dew point 70, and the relative humidity 76%. The wind was southwest at 9 miles an hour. The pressure was 30.18 inches and steady. At Louisville, it was partly sunny. The temperature was 81 degrees, the dew point 72, and the relative humidity 74%. The wind was south at 9 miles an hour. The pressure was 30.13 inches and steady. At Frankfort, and the pressure was 30.16 inches and falling. Elsewhere around the region, it was sunny with a temperature of 76 at Jackson and 81 at Bowling Green. It was mostly sunny with a temperature of 80 at Jasper, Indiana and 78 at London. It was partly sunny with a temperature of 77 at Covington and 72 at Wilmington, Ohio. At Indianapolis, it was cloudy with a temperature of 75. Now for the official National Weather Service forecast for Frankfort and surrounding communities. Today, partly sunny. Slight chance of thunderstorms early in the afternoon. Chance of thunderstorms late in the afternoon. Highs in the upper 80s. Southwest winds up to 10 miles an hour. Chance of thunderstorms 50%. Tonight, mostly cloudy. Chance of thunderstorms until midnight. Then slight chance of thunderstorms after midnight. Lows in the lower 70s. Southwest winds 5 to 10 miles an hour. Chance of thunderstorms 50%. Saturday, mostly sunny with a 20% chance of thunderstorms. Highs in the upper 80s. Southwest winds 5 to 10 miles an hour. Saturday night, partly cloudy. Chance of showers and slight chance of thunderstorms until midnight, then chance of showers after midnight. Lows around 70. Southwest winds up to 10 miles an hour. Chance of precipitation 50%. And now the extended forecast for the radio listening area. Sunday and Sunday night, partly cloudy. Highs around 90. Lows in the lower 70s. Monday and Monday night, mostly clear. Highs in the lower 90s. Lows in the lower 70s. Tuesday and Tuesday night, partly cloudy. Showers likely and chance of thunderstorms. Highs in the lower 90s. Lows in the lower 70s. Chance of precipitation 60%. Wednesday and Wednesday night, mostly cloudy. A 50% chance of thunderstorms. Highs in the upper 80s. Lows in the upper 60s. Thursday and Thursday night, showers likely and chance of thunderstorms. Highs in the mid 80s. Lows in the upper 60s. Chance of precipitation 60%. Here are some river levels reported this morning. On the Kentucky River, Pinebridge Lock 11.2, Frankfort Lock 7.9, Lockport Lock 9.8. On North Elkhorn Creek, Georgetown 5.0. Here are some nearby reservoir levels. Harrington Lake 741.1, Taylorsville Lake 547.1. 11 a.m. Eastern Daylight Time weather conditions across north central Kentucky. At Frankfort, and the pressure was 30.15 inches and falling.

At Lexington, it was sunny. The temperature was 81 degrees, the dew point 72, and the relative humidity 74%. The wind was south at 7 miles an hour. The pressure was 30.18 inches and steady. At Louisville, it was partly sunny. The temperature was 83 degrees, the dew point 72, and the relative humidity 69%. The wind was southwest at 8 miles an hour. The pressure was 30.13 inches and steady. At Frankfort, and the pressure was 30.15 inches and falling. Elsewhere around the region, at Bowling Green, it was sunny with a temperature of 83. It was mostly sunny with a temperature of 82 at Jasper, Indiana, 78 at Wilmington, Ohio, 79 at Jackson, and 81 at London. It was partly sunny with a temperature of 78 at Covington and 75 at Indianapolis. The current time is 11:08 a.m. Eastern Daylight Time. Now for the official National Weather Service forecast for Frankfort and surrounding communities. Today, partly sunny. Slight chance of thunderstorms early in the afternoon. Chance of thunderstorms late in the afternoon. Highs in the upper 80s. Southwest winds up to 10 miles an hour. Chance of thunderstorms 50%. Tonight, mostly cloudy. Chance of thunderstorms until midnight, then slight chance of thunderstorms after midnight. Lows in the lower 70s. Southwest winds 5 to 10 miles an hour. Chance of thunderstorms 50%. Saturday, mostly sunny with a 20% chance of thunderstorms. Highs in the upper 80s. Southwest winds 5 to 10 miles an hour. Saturday night, partly cloudy. Chance of showers and slight chance of thunderstorms until midnight, then chance of showers after midnight. Lows around 70. Southwest winds up to 10 miles an hour. Chance of precipitation 50%. And now the extended forecast for the radio listening area. Sunday and Sunday night, partly cloudy. Highs around 90. Lows in the lower 70s. Monday and Monday night, mostly clear. Highs in the lower 90s. Lows in the lower 70s. Tuesday and Tuesday night, partly cloudy. Showers likely and chance of thunderstorms. Highs in the lower 90s. Lows in the lower 70s. Chance of precipitation 60%. Wednesday and Wednesday night, mostly cloudy. A 50% chance of thunderstorms. Highs in the upper 80s. Lows in the upper 60s. Thursday and Thursday night, showers likely and chance of thunderstorms. Highs in the mid 80s. Lows in the upper 60s. Chance of precipitation 60%. Here are some river levels reported this morning. On the Kentucky River, Highbridge Lock 11.2, Frankfort Lock 7.9, Lockport Lock 9.8. On North Elkhorn Creek, Georgetown 5.0. Here are some nearby reservoir levels. Harrington Lake 741.1, Taylorsville Lake 547.1. 11 a.m. Eastern Daylight Time weather conditions across north central Kentucky. At Frankfort, and the pressure was 30.15 inches and falling. At Lexington, it was sunny. The temperature was 81 degrees, the dew point 72, and the relative humidity 74%. The wind was south at 7 miles an hour. The pressure was 30.18 inches and steady. At Louisville, it was partly sunny. The temperature was 83 degrees, the dew point 72, and the relative humidity 69%. The wind was southwest at 8 miles an hour. The pressure was 30.13 inches and steady. At Frankfort, and the pressure was 30.15 inches and falling. Elsewhere around the region, at Bowling Green, it was sunny with a temperature of 83. It was mostly sunny, with a temperature of 82 at Jasper, Indiana, 78 at Wilmington, Ohio, 79 at Jackson, and 81 at London. It was partly sunny, with a temperature of 70.

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The current time is 11:12 a.m. Eastern Daylight Time. Now for the official National Weather Service forecast for Frankfurt and surrounding communities. Today, partly sunny. Slight chance of thunderstorms early in the afternoon. Chance of thunderstorms late in the afternoon. Highs in the upper 80s. Southwest winds up to 10 miles an hour. Chance of thunderstorms 50%. Tonight, mostly cloudy. Chance of thunderstorms until midnight, then slight chance of thunderstorms after midnight. Lows in the lower 70s. Southwest winds 5 to 10 miles an hour. Chance of thunderstorms 50%. Saturday, mostly sunny with a 20% chance of thunderstorms. Highs in the upper 80s. Southwest winds 5 to 10 miles an hour. Saturday night, partly cloudy. Chance of showers and slight chance of thunderstorms until midnight, then chance of showers after midnight. Lows around 70. Southwest winds up to 10 miles an hour. Chance of precipitation 50%. And now the extended forecast for the radio listening area. Sunday and Sunday night, partly cloudy. Highs around 90. Lows in the lower 70s. Monday and Monday night, mostly clear. Highs in the lower 90s. Lows in the lower 70s. Tuesday and Tuesday night, partly cloudy. Showers likely and chance of thunderstorms. Highs in the lower 90s. Lows in the lower 70s. Chance of precipitation 60%. Wednesday and Wednesday night, mostly cloudy. A 50% chance of thunderstorms. Highs in the upper 80s. Lows in the upper 60s. Thursday and Thursday night, showers likely and chance of thunderstorms. Highs in the mid 80s. Lows in the upper 60s. Chance of precipitation 60%. Here are some river levels reported this morning. On the Kentucky River, Highbridge Lock 11.2, Frankfurt Lock 7.9, Lockport Lock 9.8. On North Elkhorn Creek, Georgetown 5.0. Here are some nearby reservoir levels. Harrington Lake 741.1, Taylorsville Lake 547.1. 11 a.m. Eastern Daylight Time weather conditions across north central Kentucky. At Frankfort, and the pressure was 30.15 inches and falling. At Lexington, it was sunny. The temperature was 81 degrees, the dew point 72, and the relative humidity 74%. The wind was south at 7 miles an hour. The pressure was 30.18 inches and steady. At Louisville, it was partly sunny. The temperature was 83 degrees, the dew point 72, and the relative humidity 69%. The wind was southwest at 8 miles an hour. The pressure was 30.13 inches and steady. At Frankfort, and the pressure was 30.15 inches and falling. Elsewhere around the region, it was sunny with a temperature of 78 at Wilmington, Ohio, and 83 at Bowling Green. It was mostly sunny with a temperature of 82 at Jasper, Indiana, 79 at Jackson, and 81 at London. At Covington, it was partly sunny with a temperature of 78. At Indianapolis, it was cloudy with a temperature of 75. Now for the official National Weather Service forecast for Frankfurt and surrounding communities. Today, partly sunny. Slight chance of thunderstorms early in the afternoon. Chance of thunderstorms late in the afternoon. Highs in the upper 80s. Southwest winds up to 10 miles an hour. Chance of thunderstorms 50%. Tonight, mostly cloudy. Chance of thunderstorms until midnight, then slight chance of thunderstorms after midnight.

Night. Lows in the lower 70s. Southwest winds 5 to 10 miles an hour. Chance of thunderstorms 50%. Saturday, mostly sunny with a 20% chance of thunderstorms. Highs in the upper 80s. Southwest winds 5 to 10 miles an hour. Saturday night, partly cloudy. Chance of showers and slight chance of thunderstorms until midnight, then chance of showers after midnight. Lows around 70. Southwest winds up to 10 miles an hour. Chance of precipitation 50%. And now the extended forecast for the radio listening area. Sunday and Sunday night, partly cloudy. Highs around 90. Lows in the lower 70s. Monday and Monday night, mostly clear. Highs in the lower 90s. Lows in the lower 70s. Tuesday and Tuesday night, partly cloudy. Showers likely and chance of thunderstorms. Highs in the lower 90s. Lows in the lower 70s. Chance of precipitation 60%. Wednesday and Wednesday night, mostly cloudy. A 50% chance of thunderstorms. Highs in the upper 80s. Lows in the upper 60s. Thursday and Thursday night, showers likely and chance of thunderstorms. Highs in the mid 80s. Lows in the upper 60s. Chance of precipitation 60%. The current time is 11:18 a.m. Eastern Daylight Time. Here are some river levels reported this morning. On the Kentucky River, Pinebridge Lock 11.2, Frankfort Lock 7.9, Lockport Lock 9.8. On North Elkhorn Creek, Georgetown 5.0. Here are some nearby reservoir levels. Harrington Lake 741.1, Taylorsville Lake 547.1. 11 a.m. Eastern Daylight Time weather conditions across north central Kentucky. At Frankfort, and the pressure was 30.15 inches and falling. At Lexington, it was sunny. The temperature was 81 degrees, the dew point 72, and the relative humidity 74%. The wind was south at 7 miles an hour. The pressure was 30.18 inches and steady. At Louisville, it was partly sunny. The temperature was 83 degrees, the dew point 72, and the relative humidity 69%. The wind was southwest at 8 miles an hour. The pressure was 30.13 inches and steady. At Frankfort, and the pressure was 30.15 inches and falling. Elsewhere around the region, it was sunny, with a temperature of 78 at Wilmington, Ohio, and 83 at Bowling Green. It was mostly sunny, with a temperature of 82 at Jasper, Indiana, 79 at Jackson, and 81 at London. At Covington, it was partly sunny, with a temperature of 78. At Indianapolis, it was cloudy, with a temperature of 75. Now for the official National Weather Service forecast for Frankfort and surrounding communities. Today, partly sunny. Slight chance of thunderstorms early in the afternoon. Chance of thunderstorms late in the afternoon. Highs in the upper 80s. Southwest winds up to 10 miles an hour. Chance of thunderstorms 50%. Tonight, mostly cloudy. Chance of thunderstorms until midnight, then slight chance of thunderstorms after midnight. Lows in the lower 70s. Southwest winds 5 to 10 miles an hour. Chance of thunderstorms 50%. Saturday, mostly sunny with a 20% chance of thunderstorms. Highs in the upper 80s. Southwest winds 5 to 10 miles an hour. Saturday night, partly cloudy. Chance of showers and slight chance of thunderstorms until midnight, then chance of showers after midnight. Lows around 70. Southwest winds up to 10 miles an hour. Chance of precipitation 50%. And now the extended forecast for the radio listening area. Sunday and Sunday night, partly cloudy. Highs around 90. Lows in the lower 70s. Monday and Monday night, mostly clear. Highs in the lower 90s.

Lows in the lower 70s. Tuesday and Tuesday night, partly cloudy. Showers likely and chance of thunderstorms. Highs in the lower 90s. Lows in the lower 70s. Chance of precipitation 60%. Wednesday and Wednesday night, mostly cloudy. A 50% chance of thunderstorms. Highs in the upper 80s. Lows in the upper 60s. Thursday and Thursday night, showers likely and chance of thunderstorms. Highs in the mid 80s. Lows in the upper 60s. Chance of precipitation 60%. The current time is 11:22 a.m. Eastern Daylight Time. Here are some river levels reported this morning. On the Kentucky River, Pinebridge Lock 11.2, Frankfort Lock 7.9, Lockport Lock 9.8. On North Elkhorn Creek, Georgetown 5.0. Here are some nearby reservoir levels. Harrington Lake 741.1, Taylorsville Lake 547.1. 11 a.m. Eastern Daylight Time weather conditions across north central Kentucky. At Frankfort, and the pressure was 30.15 inches and falling. At Lexington, it was sunny. The temperature was 81 degrees, the dew point 72, and the relative humidity 74%. The wind was south at 7 miles an hour. The pressure was 30.18 inches and steady. At Louisville, it was partly sunny. The temperature was 83 degrees, the dew point 72, and the relative humidity 69%. The wind was southwest at 8 miles an hour. The pressure was 30.13 inches and steady. At Frankfort, and the pressure was 30.15 inches and falling. Elsewhere around the region, it was sunny, with a temperature of 78 at Wilmington, Ohio, and 83 at Bowling Green. It was mostly sunny, with a temperature of 82 at Jasper, Indiana, 79 at Jackson, and 81 at London. At Covington, it was partly sunny, with a temperature of 78. At Indianapolis, it was cloudy, with a temperature of 75. Now for the official National Weather Service forecast for Frankfort and surrounding communities. Today, partly sunny. Slight chance of thunderstorms early in the afternoon. Chance of thunderstorms late in the afternoon. Highs in the upper 80s. Southwest winds up to 10 miles an hour. Chance of thunderstorms 50%. Tonight, mostly cloudy. Chance of thunderstorms until midnight, then slight chance of thunderstorms after midnight. Lows in the lower 70s. Southwest winds 5 to 10 miles an hour. Chance of thunderstorms 50%. Saturday, mostly sunny with a 20% chance of thunderstorms. Highs in the upper 80s. Southwest winds 5 to 10 miles an hour. Saturday night, partly cloudy. Chance of showers and slight chance of thunderstorms until midnight, then chance of showers after midnight. Lows around 70. Southwest winds up to 10 miles an hour. Chance of precipitation 50%. And now the extended forecast for the radio listening area. Sunday and Sunday night, partly cloudy. Highs around 90. Lows in the lower 70s. Monday and Monday night, mostly clear. Highs in the lower 90s. Lows in the lower 70s. Tuesday and Tuesday night, partly cloudy. Showers likely and chance of thunderstorms. Highs in the lower 90s. Lows in the lower 70s. Chance of precipitation 60%. Wednesday and Wednesday night, mostly cloudy. A 50% chance of thunderstorms. Highs in the upper 80s. Lows in the upper 60s. Thursday and Thursday night, showers likely and chance of thunderstorms. Highs in the mid 80s. Lows in the upper 60s. Chance of precipitation 60%. Here are some river levels reported this morning. On the Kentucky River, Pinebridge Lock 11.2, Frankfort Lock 7.9, Lockport Lock 9.8. On North Elkhorn Creek,

Bloomerville, it was partly sunny. The temperature was 83 degrees, the dew point 72, and the relative humidity 69%. The wind was southwest at 8 miles an hour. The pressure was 30.13 inches and steady at Frankfurt, and the pressure was 30.15 inches and falling. Elsewhere around the region, it was sunny with a temperature of 78 at Wilmington, Ohio, and 83 at Bowling Green. It was mostly sunny with a temperature of 82 at Jasper, Indiana, 79 at Jackson, and 81 at London. At Covington, it was partly sunny with a temperature of 78. At Indianapolis, it was cloudy with a temperature of 75. Now for the official National Weather Service forecast for Frankfurt and surrounding communities. Today, partly sunny. Slight chance of thunderstorms early in the afternoon. Chance of thunderstorms late in the afternoon. Highs in the upper 80s. Southwest winds up to 10 miles an hour. Chance of thunderstorms 50%. Tonight, mostly cloudy. Chance of thunderstorms until midnight, then slight chance of thunderstorms after midnight. Lows in the lower 70s. Southwest winds 5 to 10 miles an hour. Chance of thunderstorms 50%. Saturday, mostly sunny with a 20% chance of thunderstorms. Highs in the upper 80s. Southwest winds 5 to 10 miles an hour. Saturday night, partly cloudy. Chance of showers and slight chance of thunderstorms until midnight, then chance of showers after midnight. Lows around 70. Southwest winds up to 10 miles an hour. Chance of precipitation 50%. And now the extended forecast for the radio listening area. Sunday and Sunday night, partly cloudy. Highs around 90. Lows in the lower 70s. Monday and Monday night, mostly clear. Highs in the lower 90s. Lows in the lower 70s. Tuesday and Tuesday night, partly cloudy. Showers likely and chance of thunderstorms. Highs in the lower 90s. Lows in the lower 70s. Chance of precipitation 60%. Wednesday and Wednesday night, mostly cloudy. A 50% chance of thunderstorms. Highs in the upper 80s. Lows in the upper 60s. Thursday and Thursday night, showers likely and chance of thunderstorms. Highs in the mid 80s. Lows in the upper 60s. Chance of precipitation 60%. Here are some river levels reported this morning. On the Kentucky River, Highbridge Lock 11.2, Frankfurt Lock 7.9, Lockport Lock 9.8. On North Elkhorn Creek, Georgetown 5.0. Here are some nearby reservoir levels. Harrington Lake 741.1, Taylorsville Lake 547.1. 11 a.m. Eastern Daylight Time weather conditions across north central Kentucky. At Frankfurt, and the pressure was 30.15 inches and falling. At Lexington, it was sunny. The temperature was 81 degrees, the dew point 72, and the relative humidity 74%. The wind was south at 7 miles an hour. The pressure was 30.18 inches and steady. At Louisville, it was partly sunny. The temperature was 83 degrees, the dew point 72, and the relative humidity 69%. The wind was southwest at 8 miles an hour. The pressure was 30.13 inches and steady. At Frankfurt, and the pressure was 30.15 inches and falling. Elsewhere around the region, it was sunny with a temperature of 78 at Wilmington, Ohio, and 83 at Bowling Green. It was mostly sunny with a temperature of 82 at Jasper, Indiana, 79 at Jackson, and 81 at London. At Covington, it was partly sunny with a temperature of 78. At Indianapolis, it was cloudy with a temperature of 75. The current time is 11:32 a.m. Eastern Daylight Time. Now for the official National Weather Service forecast for Frankfurt and surrounding communities.

today, partly sunny. Slight chance of thunderstorms early in the afternoon. Chance of thunderstorms late in the afternoon. Highs in the upper 80s. Southwest winds up to 10 miles an hour. Chance of thunderstorms 50%. Tonight, mostly cloudy. Chance of thunderstorms and southwest winds up to 10 miles an hour. Chance of thunderstorms 50%. Tonight, mostly cloudy. Chance of thunderstorms until midnight, then slight chance of thunderstorms after midnight. Lows in the lower 70s. Southwest winds 5 to 10 miles an hour. Chance of thunderstorms 50%. Saturday, mostly sunny with a 20% chance of thunderstorms. Highs in the upper 80s. Southwest winds 5 to 10 miles an hour. Saturday night, partly cloudy. Chance of showers and slight chance of thunderstorms until midnight, then chance of showers after midnight. Lows around 70. Southwest winds up to 10 miles an hour. Chance of precipitation 50%. And now the extended forecast for the radio listening area. Sunday and Sunday night, partly cloudy. Highs around 90. Lows in the lower 70s. Monday and Monday night, mostly clear. Highs in the lower 90s. Lows in the lower 70s. Tuesday and Tuesday night, partly cloudy. Showers likely and chance of thunderstorms. Highs in the lower 90s. Lows in the lower 70s. Chance of precipitation 60%. Wednesday and Wednesday night, mostly cloudy. A 50% chance of thunderstorms. Highs in the upper 80s. Lows in the upper 60s. Thursday and Thursday night, showers likely and chance of thunderstorms. Highs in the mid 80s. Lows in the upper 60s. Chance of precipitation 60%. Here are some river levels reported this morning. On the Kentucky River, Highbridge Lock 11.2, Frankfort Lock 7.9, Lockport Lock 9.8. On North Elkhorn Creek, Georgetown 5.0. Here are some nearby reservoir levels. Harrington Lake 741.1, Taylorsville Lake 547.1. 11 a.m. Eastern Daylight Time weather conditions across north central Kentucky. At Frankfort, and the pressure was 30.15 inches and falling. At Lexington, it was sunny. The temperature was 81 degrees, the dew point 72, and the relative humidity 74%. The wind was south at 7 miles an hour. The pressure was 30.18 inches and steady. At Louisville, it was partly sunny. The temperature was 83 degrees, the dew point 72, and the relative humidity 69%. The wind was southwest at 8 miles an hour. The pressure was 30.13 inches and steady. At Frankfort, and the pressure was 30.15 inches and falling. Elsewhere around the region, it was sunny, with a temperature of 78 at Wilmington, Ohio, and 83 at Bowling Green. It was mostly sunny, with a temperature of 82 at Jasper, Indiana, 79 at Jackson, and 81 at London. At Covington, it was partly sunny, with a temperature of 78. At Indianapolis, it was cloudy, with a temperature of 75. Now for the official National Weather Service forecast for Frankfort and surrounding communities. Today, partly sunny. Slight chance of thunderstorms early in the afternoon. Chance of thunderstorms late in the afternoon. Highs in the upper 80s. Southwest winds up to 10 miles an hour. Chance of thunderstorms 50%. Tonight, mostly cloudy. Chance of thunderstorms until midnight, then slight chance of thunderstorms after midnight. Lows in the lower 70s. Southwest winds 5 to 10 miles an hour. Chance of thunderstorms 50%. Saturday, mostly sunny with a 20% chance of thunderstorms. Highs in the upper 80s. Southwest winds 5 to 10 miles an hour. Saturday night, partly cloudy. Chance of showers.

and slight chance of thunderstorms until midnight, then chance of showers after midnight. Lows around 70. Southwest winds up to 10 miles an hour. Chance of precipitation 50%. And now the extended forecast for the radio listening area. Sunday and Sunday night, partly cloudy. Highs around 90. Lows in the lower 70s. Monday and Monday night, mostly clear. Highs in the lower 90s. Lows in the lower 70s. Tuesday and Tuesday night, partly cloudy. Showers likely and chance of thunderstorms. Highs in the lower 90s. Lows in the lower 70s. Chance of precipitation 60%. Wednesday and Wednesday night, mostly cloudy. A 50% chance of thunderstorms. Highs in the upper 80s. Lows in the upper 60s. Thursday and Thursday night, showers likely and chance of thunderstorms. Highs in the mid 80s. Lows in the upper 60s. Chance of precipitation 60%. The current time is 11:38 a.m. Eastern Daylight Time. Here are some river levels reported this morning. On the Kentucky River, Highbridge Lock 11.2, Frankfort Lock 7.9, Lockport Lock 9.8. On North Elkhorn Creek, Georgetown 5.0. Here are some nearby reservoir levels. Harrington Lake 741.1, Taylorsville Lake 547.1. 11 a.m. Eastern Daylight Time weather conditions across north central Kentucky. At Frankfort, and the pressure was 30.15 inches and falling. At Lexington, it was sunny. The temperature was 81 degrees, the dew point 72, and the relative humidity 74%. The wind was south at 7 miles an hour. The pressure was 30.18 inches and steady. At Louisville, it was partly sunny. The temperature was 83 degrees, the dew point 72, and the relative humidity 69%. The wind was southwest at 8 miles an hour. The pressure was 30.13 inches and steady. At Frankfort, and the pressure was 30.15 inches and falling. Elsewhere around the region, it was sunny, with a temperature of 78 at Wilmington, Ohio, and 83 at Bowling Green. It was mostly sunny, with a temperature of 82 at Jasper, Indiana, 79 at Jackson, and 81 at London. At Covington, it was partly sunny, with a temperature of 78. At Indianapolis, it was cloudy, with a temperature of 75. Now for the official National Weather Service forecast for Frankfort and surrounding communities. Today, partly sunny. Slight chance of thunderstorms early in the afternoon. Chance of thunderstorms late in the afternoon. Highs in the upper 80s. Southwest winds up to 10 miles an hour. Chance of thunderstorms 50%. Tonight, mostly cloudy. Chance of thunderstorms until midnight, then slight chance of thunderstorms after midnight. Lows in the lower 70s. Southwest winds 5 to 10 miles an hour. Chance of thunderstorms 50%. Saturday, mostly sunny with a 20% chance of thunderstorms. Highs in the upper 80s. Southwest winds 5 to 10 miles an hour. Saturday night, partly cloudy. Chance of showers and slight chance of thunderstorms until midnight, then chance of showers after midnight. Lows around 70. Southwest winds up to 10 miles an hour. Chance of precipitation 50%. And now the extended forecast for the radio listening area. Sunday and Sunday night, partly cloudy. Highs around 90. Lows in the lower 70s. Monday and Monday night, mostly clear. Highs in the lower 90s. Lows in the lower 70s. Tuesday and Tuesday night, partly cloudy. Showers likely and chance of thunderstorms. Highs in the lower 90s. Lows in the lower 70s. Chance of precipitation 60%. Wednesday and Wednesday night, mostly cloudy. A 50% chance of thunderstorms.

highs in the upper 80s, lows in the upper 60s. Thursday and Thursday night, showers likely and chance of thunderstorms. Highs in the mid 80s, lows in the upper 60s. Chance of precipitation 60%. 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The current time is 11:43 a.m. Eastern Daylight Time. Here are some river levels reported this morning. On the Kentucky River, Highbridge Lock 11.2, Frankfurt Lock 7.9, Lockport Lock 9.8. On North Elkhorn Creek, Georgetown 5.0. Here are some nearby reservoir levels. Harrington Lake 741.1, Taylorsville Lake 547.1. 11 a.m. Eastern Daylight Time weather conditions across north central Kentucky. At Frankfort, and the pressure was 30.15 inches and falling. At Lexington, it was sunny. The temperature was 81 degrees, the dew point 72, and the relative humidity 74%. The wind was south at 7 miles an hour. The pressure was 30.18 inches and steady. At Louisville, it was partly sunny. The temperature was 83 degrees, the dew point 72, and the relative humidity 69%. The wind was southwest at 8 miles an hour. The pressure was 30.13 inches and steady. At Frankfort, and the pressure was 30.15 inches and falling. Elsewhere around the region, it was sunny, with a temperature of 78 at Wilmington, Ohio, and 83 at Bowling Green. It was mostly sunny, with a temperature of 82 at Jasper, Indiana, 79 at Jackson, and 81 at London. At Covington, it was partly sunny, with a temperature of 78. At Indianapolis, it was cloudy, with a temperature of 75. Now for the official National Weather Service forecast for Frankfort and surrounding communities. Today, partly sunny. Slight chance of thunderstorms early in the afternoon. Chance of thunderstorms late in the afternoon. Highs in the upper 80s. Southwest winds up to 10 miles an hour. Chance of thunderstorms 50%. Tonight, mostly cloudy. Chance of thunderstorms until midnight, then slight chance of thunderstorms after midnight. Lows in the lower 70s. Southwest winds 5 to 10 miles an hour. Chance of thunderstorms 50%. Saturday, mostly sunny with a 20% chance of thunderstorms. Highs in the upper 80s. Southwest winds 5 to 10 miles an hour. Saturday night, partly cloudy. Chance of showers and slight chance of thunderstorms until midnight, then chance of showers after midnight. Lows around 70. Southwest winds up to 10 miles an hour. Chance of precipitation 50%. And now the extended forecast for the radio listening area. Sunday and Sunday night, partly cloudy. Highs around 90. Lows in the lower 70s. Monday and Monday night, mostly clear. Highs in the lower 90s. Lows in the lower 70s. Tuesday and Tuesday night, partly cloudy. Showers likely and chance of thunderstorms. Highs in the lower 90s. Lows in the lower 70s. Chance of precipitation 60%. Wednesday and Wednesday night, mostly cloudy. A 50% chance of thunderstorms. Highs in the upper 80s. Lows in the upper 60s. Thursday and Thursday night, showers likely and chance of thunderstorms. Highs in the mid 80s. Lows in the upper 60s. Chance of precipitation 60%. The current time is 11:47 a.m. Eastern Daylight Time. Here are some river levels reported this morning. On the Kentucky River, Highbridge Lock 11.2, Frankfort Lock 7.9, Lockport Lock 9.8. On North Elkhorn Creek,
Georgetown 5.0. Here are some nearby reservoir levels. Harrington Lake 741.1. Taylorsville Lake 547.1. 11 a.m. Eastern Daylight Time weather conditions across north central Kentucky. At Frankfort. And the pressure was 30.15 inches and falling. At Lexington, it was sunny. The temperature was 81 degrees, the dew point 72, and the relative humidity 74%. The wind was south at 7 miles an hour. The pressure was 30.18 inches and steady. At Louisville, it was partly sunny. The temperature was 83 degrees, the dew point 72, and the relative humidity 69%. The wind was southwest at 8 miles an hour. The pressure was 30.13 inches and steady. At Frankfort, and the pressure was 30.15 inches and falling. Elsewhere around the region, it was sunny with a temperature of 78 at Wilmington, Ohio, and 83 at Bowling Green. It was mostly sunny with a temperature of 82 at Jasper, Indiana, 79 at Jackson, and 81 at London. At Covington, it was partly sunny with a temperature of 78. At Indianapolis, it was cloudy with a temperature of 75. Now for the official National Weather Service forecast for Frankfort and surrounding communities. Today, partly sunny. Slight chance of thunderstorms early in the afternoon. Chance of thunderstorms late in the afternoon. Highs in the upper 80s. Southwest winds up to 10 miles an hour. Chance of thunderstorms 50%. Tonight, mostly cloudy. Chance of thunderstorms until midnight, then slight chance of thunderstorms after midnight. Lows in the lower 70s. Southwest winds 5 to 10 miles an hour. Chance of thunderstorms 50%. Saturday, mostly sunny with a 20% chance of thunderstorms. Highs in the upper 80s. Southwest winds 5 to 10 miles an hour. Saturday night, partly cloudy. Chance of showers and slight chance of thunderstorms until midnight, then chance of showers after midnight. Lows around 70. Southwest winds up to 10 miles an hour. Chance of precipitation 50%. And now the extended forecast for the radio listening area. Sunday and Sunday night, partly cloudy. Highs around 90. Lows in the lower 70s. Monday and Monday night, mostly clear. Highs in the lower 90s. Lows in the lower 70s. Tuesday and Tuesday night, partly cloudy. Showers likely and chance of thunderstorms. Highs in the lower 90s. Lows in the lower 70s. Chance of precipitation 60%. Wednesday and Wednesday night, mostly cloudy. A 50% chance of thunderstorms. Highs in the upper 80s. Lows in the upper 60s. Thursday and Thursday night, showers likely and chance of thunderstorms. Highs in the mid 80s. Lows in the upper 60s. Chance of precipitation 60%. Here are some river levels reported this morning. On the Kentucky River, Highbridge Lock 11.2, Frankfort Lock 7.9, Lockport Lock 9.8. On North Elkhorn Creek, Georgetown 5.0, here are some nearby reservoir levels. Harrington Lake 741.1, Taylorsville Lake 547.1. 11 a.m. Eastern Daylight Time weather conditions across north central Kentucky. At Frankfort, and the pressure was 30.15 inches and falling. At Lexington, it was sunny. The temperature was 81 degrees, the dew point 72, and the relative humidity 74%. The wind was south at 7 miles an hour. The pressure was 30.18 inches and steady. At Louisville, it was partly sunny. The temperature was 83 degrees, the dew point 72, and the relative humidity 69%. The wind was southwest at 8 miles an hour. The pressure was 30.13 inches and steady. At Frankfort, and the pressure was 30.15 inches.

Monday and Monday night, mostly clear. Highs in the lower 90s. Lows in the lower 70s. Tuesday and Tuesday night, partly cloudy. Showers likely and chance of thunderstorms. Highs in the lower 90s. Lows in the lower 70s. Chance of precipitation 60%. Wednesday and Wednesday night, mostly cloudy. A 50% chance of thunderstorms. Highs in the upper 80s. Lows in the upper 60s. Thursday and Thursday night, showers likely and chance of thunderstorms. Highs in the mid 80s. Lows in the upper 60s. Chance of precipitation 60%. The current time is 12:03 p.m. Eastern Daylight Time. Here are some river levels reported this morning. On the Kentucky River, Highbridge Lock 11.2, Frankfort Lock 7.9, Lockport Lock 9.8. On North Elkhorn Creek, Georgetown 5.0. Here are some nearby reservoir levels. Harrington Lake 741.1, Taylorsville Lake 547.1. 11 a.m. Eastern Daylight Time weather conditions across north central Kentucky. At Frankfort, and the pressure was 30.15 inches and falling. At Lexington, it was sunny. The temperature was 81 degrees, the dew point 72, and the relative humidity 74%. The wind was south at 7 miles an hour. The pressure was 30.18 inches and steady. At Louisville, it was partly sunny. The temperature was 83 degrees, the dew point 72, and the relative humidity 69%. The wind was southwest at 8 miles an hour. The pressure was 30.13 inches and steady. At Frankfort, and the pressure was 30.15 inches and falling. Elsewhere around the region, it was sunny, with a temperature of 78 at Wilmington, Ohio, and 83 at Bowling Green. It was mostly sunny, with a temperature of 82 at Jasper, Indiana, 79 at Jackson, and 81 at London. At Covington, it was partly sunny, with a temperature of 78. At Indianapolis, it was cloudy, with a temperature of 75. Noon Eastern Daylight Time weather conditions across north central Kentucky. At Frankfort, and the pressure was 30.16 inches and rising. At Lexington, it was sunny. The temperature was 83 degrees, the dew point 72, and the relative humidity 69%. The wind was south at 3 miles an hour. The pressure was 30.18 inches and steady. At Louisville, it was partly sunny. The temperature was 85 degrees, the dew point 72, and the relative humidity 65%. The wind was variable at 7 miles an hour. The pressure was 30.13 inches and steady. At Frankfort, and the pressure was 30.16 inches and rising. Elsewhere around the region, at Indianapolis, thunder was reported with a temperature of 77. It was mostly sunny, with a temperature of 81 at Wilmington, Ohio, 81 at Jackson, 83 at London, and 86 at Bowling Green. It was partly sunny, with a temperature of 81 at Covington and 84 at Jasper, Indiana. Now for the official National Weather Service forecast for Frankfort and surrounding communities. Today, partly sunny. Slight chance of thunderstorms early in the afternoon. Chance of thunderstorms late in the afternoon. Highs in the upper 80s. Southwest winds up to 10 miles an hour. Chance of thunderstorms 50%. Tonight, mostly cloudy. Chance of thunderstorms until midnight, then slight chance of thunderstorms after midnight. Lows in the lower 70s. Southwest winds 5 to 10 miles an hour. Chance of thunderstorms 50%. Saturday, mostly sunny with a 20% chance of thunderstorms. Highs in the upper 80s. Southwest winds 5 to 10 miles an hour. Saturday night, partly cloudy. Chance of showers and slight chance of thunderstorms until midnight, then chance of showers after midnight. Lows around 70.

southwest winds up to 10 miles an hour. Chance of precipitation 50%. And now the extended forecast for the radio listening area. Sunday and Sunday night, partly cloudy. Highs around 90. Lows in the lower 70s. Monday and Monday night, mostly clear. Highs in the lower 90s. Lows in the lower 70s. Tuesday and Tuesday night, partly cloudy. Showers likely and chance of thunderstorms. Highs in the lower 90s. Lows in the lower 70s. Chance of precipitation 60%. Wednesday and Wednesday night, mostly cloudy. A 50% chance of thunderstorms. Highs in the upper 80s. Lows in the upper 60s. Thursday and Thursday night, showers likely and chance of thunderstorms. Highs in the mid-80s. Lows in the upper 60s. Chance of precipitation 60%. The current time is 12:08 p.m. Eastern Daylight Time. Here are some river levels reported this morning. On the Kentucky River, Highbridge Lock 11.2, Frankfort Lock 7.9, Lockport Lock 9.8. On North Elkhorn Creek, Georgetown 5.0. Here are some nearby reservoir levels. Harrington Lake 741.1, Taylorsville Lake 547.1. Noon Eastern Daylight Time weather conditions across north central Kentucky. At Frankfort, and the pressure was 30.16 inches and rising. At Lexington, it was sunny. The temperature was 83 degrees. The dew point 72, and the relative humidity 69%. The wind was south at 3 miles an hour. The pressure was 30.18 inches and steady. At Louisville, it was partly sunny. The temperature was 85 degrees, the dew point 72, and the relative humidity 65%. The wind was variable at 7 miles an hour. The pressure was 30.13 inches and steady. At Frankfort, and the pressure was 30.16 inches and rising. Elsewhere around the region, at Indianapolis, thunder was reported with a temperature of 77. It was mostly sunny, with a temperature of 81 at Wilmington, Ohio, 81 at Jackson, 83 at London, and 86 at Bowling Green. It was partly sunny, with a temperature of 81 at Covington and 84 at Jasper, Indiana. Now for the official National Weather Service forecast for Frankfort and surrounding communities. Today, partly sunny. Slight chance of thunderstorms early in the afternoon. Chance of thunderstorms late in the afternoon. Highs in the upper 80s. Southwest winds up to 10 miles an hour. Chance of thunderstorms 50%. Tonight, mostly cloudy. Chance of thunderstorms until midnight, then slight chance of thunderstorms after midnight. Lows in the lower 70s. Southwest winds 5 to 10 miles an hour. Chance of thunderstorms 50%. Saturday, mostly sunny with a 20% chance of thunderstorms. Highs in the upper 80s. Southwest winds 5 to 10 miles an hour. Saturday night, partly cloudy. Chance of showers and slight chance of thunderstorms until midnight, then chance of showers after midnight. Lows around 70. Southwest winds up to 10 miles an hour. Chance of precipitation 50%. And now the extended forecast for the radio listening area. Sunday and Sunday night, partly cloudy. Highs around 90. Lows in the lower 70s. Monday and Monday night, mostly clear. Highs in the lower 90s. Lows in the lower 70s. Tuesday and Tuesday night, partly cloudy. Showers likely and chance of thunderstorms. Highs in the lower 90s. Lows in the lower 70s. Chance of precipitation 60%. Wednesday and Wednesday night, mostly cloudy. A 50% chance of thunderstorms. Highs in the upper 80s. Lows in the upper 60s. Thursday and Thursday night, showers likely and chance of thunderstorms. Highs in the mid 80s.

Lows in the upper 60s. Chance of precipitation 60%. 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The current time is 12:13 p.m. Eastern Daylight Time. Noon Eastern Daylight Time weather conditions across north central Kentucky at Frankfort, and the pressure was 30.16 inches and rising. At Lexington, it was sunny. The temperature was 83 degrees, the dew point 72, and the relative humidity 69%. The wind was south at 3 miles an hour. The pressure was 30.18 inches and steady. At Louisville, it was partly sunny. The temperature was 85 degrees, the dew point 72, and the relative humidity 65%. The wind was variable at 7 miles an hour. The pressure was 30.13 inches and steady. At Frankfort, and the pressure was 30.16 inches and rising. Elsewhere around the region, at Indianapolis, thunder was reported with a temperature of 77. It was sunny, with a temperature of 81 at Wilmington, Ohio, and 86 at Bowling Green. It was mostly sunny, with a temperature of 81 at Jackson, and 83 at London. It was partly sunny, with a temperature of 81 at Covington, and 84 at Jasper, Indiana. Now for the official National Weather Service forecast for Frankfort and surrounding communities. Today, partly sunny. Slight chance of thunderstorms early in the afternoon. Chance of thunderstorms late in the afternoon. Highs in the upper 80s. Southwest winds up to 10 miles an hour. Chance of thunderstorms 50%. Tonight, mostly cloudy. Chance of thunderstorms until midnight, then slight chance of thunderstorms after midnight. Lows in the lower 70s. Southwest winds 5 to 10 miles an hour. Chance of thunderstorms 50%. Saturday, mostly sunny with a 20% chance of thunderstorms. Highs in the upper 80s. Southwest winds 5 to 10 miles an hour. Saturday night, partly cloudy. Chance of showers and slight chance of thunderstorms until midnight, then chance of showers after midnight. Lows around 70. Southwest winds up to 10 miles an hour. Chance of precipitation 50%. And now the extended forecast for the radio listening area. Sunday and Sunday night, partly cloudy. Highs around 90. Lows in the lower 70s. Monday and Monday night, mostly clear. Highs in the lower 90s. Lows in the lower 70s. Tuesday and Tuesday night, partly cloudy. Showers likely and chance of thunderstorms. Highs in the lower 90s. Lows in the lower 70s. Chance of precipitation 60%. Wednesday and Wednesday night, mostly cloudy. A 50% chance of thunderstorms. Highs in the upper 80s. Lows in the upper 60s. Thursday and Thursday night, showers likely and chance of thunderstorms. Highs in the mid 80s. Lows in the upper 60s. Chance of precipitation 60%. Here are some river levels reported this morning. On the Kentucky River, Highbridge Lock 11.2, Frankfort Lock 7.9, Lockport Lock 9.8. On North Elkhorn Creek, Georgetown 5.0. Here are some nearby reservoir levels. Harrington Lake 741.1, Taylorsville Lake 547.1. The current time is 12:17 p.m. Eastern Daylight Time. Noon Eastern Daylight Time weather conditions across north central Kentucky. At Frankfort, and the pressure was 30.16 inches and rising. At Lexington, it was sunny. The temperature was 83 degrees, the dew point 72, and the relative humidity 69%. The wind was south at 3 miles an hour. The pressure was

30.18 inches and steady. At Louisville, it was partly sunny. The temperature was 85 degrees, the dew point 72, and the relative humidity 65%. The wind was variable at 7 miles an hour. The pressure was 30.13 inches and steady. At Frankfurt, and the pressure was 30.16 inches and rising. Elsewhere around the region, at Indianapolis, thunder was reported with a temperature of 77. It was sunny with a temperature of 81 at Wilmington, Ohio, and 86 at Bowling Green. It was mostly sunny with a temperature of 81 at Jackson and 83 at London. It was partly sunny with a temperature of 81 at Covington and 84 at Jasper, Indiana. Now for the official National Weather Service forecast for Frankfurt and surrounding communities. Today, partly sunny. Slight chance of thunderstorms early in the afternoon. Chance of thunderstorms late in the afternoon. Highs in the upper 80s. Southwest winds up to 10 miles an hour. Chance of thunderstorms 50%. Tonight, mostly cloudy. Chance of thunderstorms until midnight, then slight chance of thunderstorms after midnight. Lows in the lower 70s. Southwest winds 5 to 10 miles an hour. Chance of thunderstorms 50%. Saturday, mostly sunny with a 20% chance of thunderstorms. Highs in the upper 80s. Southwest winds 5 to 10 miles an hour. Saturday night, partly cloudy. Chance of showers and slight chance of thunderstorms until midnight, then chance of showers after midnight. Lows around 70. Southwest winds up to 10 miles an hour. Chance of precipitation 50%. And now the extended forecast for the radio listening area. Sunday and Sunday night, partly cloudy. Highs around 90. Lows in the lower 70s. Monday and Monday night, mostly clear. Highs in the lower 90s. Lows in the lower 70s. Tuesday and Tuesday night, partly cloudy. Showers likely and chance of thunderstorms. Highs in the lower 90s. Lows in the lower 70s. Chance of precipitation 60%. Wednesday and Wednesday night, mostly cloudy. A 50% chance of thunderstorms. Highs in the upper 80s. Lows in the upper 60s. Thursday and Thursday night, showers likely and chance of thunderstorms. Highs in the mid 80s. Lows in the upper 60s. Chance of precipitation 60%. Here are some river levels reported this morning. On the Kentucky River, Highbridge Lock 11.2, Frankfurt Lock 7.9, Lockport Lock 9.8. On North Elkhorn Creek, Georgetown 5.0. Here are some nearby reservoir levels. Harrington Lake 741.1, Taylorsville Lake 547.1. Noon Eastern Daylight Time weather conditions across north central Kentucky. At Frankfurt, and the pressure was 30.16 inches and rising. At Lexington, it was sunny. The temperature was 83 degrees, the dew point 72, and the relative humidity 69%. The wind was south at 3 miles an hour. The pressure was 30.18 inches and steady. At Louisville, it was partly sunny. The temperature was 85 degrees, the dew point 72, and the relative humidity 65%. The wind was variable at 7 miles an hour. The pressure was 30.13 inches and steady. At Frankfurt, and the pressure was 30.16 inches and rising. Elsewhere around the region, at Indianapolis, thunder was reported with a temperature of 77. It was sunny with a temperature of 81 at Wilmington, Ohio, and 86 at Bowling Green. It was mostly sunny with a temperature of 81 at Jackson and 83 at London. It was partly sunny with a temperature of 81 at Covington and 84 at Jasper, Indiana. The current time is 12:22 p.m. Eastern Daylight Time.
Now for the official National Weather Service forecast for Frankfurt and surrounding communities. Today, partly sunny. Slight chance of thunderstorms early in the afternoon. Chance of thunderstorms late in the afternoon. Highs in the upper 80s. Southwest winds up to 10 miles an hour. Chance of thunderstorms 50%. Tonight, mostly cloudy. Chance of thunderstorms until midnight, then slight chance of thunderstorms after midnight. Lows in the lower 70s. Southwest winds 5 to 10 miles an hour. Chance of thunderstorms 50%. Saturday, mostly sunny with a 20% chance of thunderstorms. Highs in the upper 80s. Southwest winds 5 to 10 miles an hour. Saturday night, partly cloudy. Chance of showers and slight chance of thunderstorms until midnight, then chance of showers after midnight. Lows around 70. Southwest winds up to 10 miles an hour. Chance of precipitation 50%. And now the extended forecast for the radio listening area. Sunday and Sunday night, partly cloudy. Highs around 90. Lows in the lower 70s. Monday and Monday night, mostly clear. Highs in the lower 90s. Lows in the lower 70s. Tuesday and Tuesday night, partly cloudy. Showers likely and chance of thunderstorms. Highs in the lower 90s. Lows in the lower 70s. Chance of precipitation 60%. Wednesday and Wednesday night, mostly cloudy. A 50% chance of thunderstorms. Highs in the upper 80s. Lows in the upper 60s. Thursday and Thursday night, showers likely and chance of thunderstorms. Highs in the mid 80s. Lows in the upper 60s. Chance of precipitation 60%. Here are some river levels reported this morning. On the Kentucky River, Highbridge Lock 11.2, Frankfurt Lock 7.9, Lockport Lock 9.8. On North Elkhorn Creek, Georgetown 5.0, here are some nearby reservoir levels. Harrington Lake 741.1, Taylorsville Lake 547.1. Noon Eastern Daylight Time weather conditions across north central Kentucky. At Frankfort, and the pressure was 30.16 inches and rising. At Lexington, it was sunny. The temperature was 83 degrees, the dew point 72, and the relative humidity 69%. The wind was south at 3 miles an hour. The pressure was 30.18 inches and steady. At Louisville, it was partly sunny. The temperature was 85 degrees, the dew point 72, and the relative humidity 65%. The wind was variable at 7 miles an hour. The pressure was 30.13 inches and steady. At Frankfort, and the pressure was 30.16 inches and rising. Elsewhere around the region, at Indianapolis, thunder was reported with a temperature of 77. It was sunny, with a temperature of 81 at Wilmington, Ohio, and 86 at Bowling Green. It was mostly sunny, with a temperature of 81 at Jackson, and 83 at London. It was partly sunny, with a temperature of 81 at Covington, and 84 at Jasper, Indiana. Now for the official National Weather Service forecast for Frankfurt and surrounding communities. Today, partly sunny. Slight chance of thunderstorms early in the afternoon. Chance of thunderstorms late in the afternoon. Highs in the upper 80s. Southwest winds up to 10 miles an hour. Chance of thunderstorms 50%. Tonight, mostly cloudy. Chance of thunderstorms until midnight, then slight chance of thunderstorms after midnight. Lows in the lower 70s. Southwest winds 5 to 10 miles an hour. Chance of thunderstorms 50%. Saturday, mostly sunny with a 20% chance of thunderstorms. Highs in the upper 80s. Southwest winds 5 to 10 miles an hour. Saturday night, partly cloudy. Chance of showers and slight chance of thunderstorms until midnight, then chance of showers after midnight.
Lows around 70. Southwest wind.

Thunderstorms. Highs in the upper 80s. Lows in the upper 60s. Thursday and Thursday night, showers likely and chance of thunderstorms. Highs in the mid 80s. Lows in the upper 60s. Chance of precipitation 60%. The current time is 12:28 p.m. Eastern Daylight Time. Here are some river levels reported this morning. On the Kentucky River, Pinebridge Lock 11.2, Frankfort Lock 7.9, Lockport Lock 9.8. On North Elkhorn Creek, Georgetown 5.0. Here are some nearby reservoir levels. Harrington Lake 741.1, Taylorsville Lake 547.1. Noon Eastern Daylight Time weather conditions across north central Kentucky. At Frankfort, and the pressure was 30.16 inches and rising. At Lexington, it was sunny. The temperature was 83 degrees, the dew point 72, and the relative humidity 69%. The wind was south at 3 miles an hour. The pressure was 30.18 inches and steady. At Louisville, it was partly sunny. The temperature was 85 degrees, the dew point 72, and the relative humidity 65%. The wind was variable at 7 miles an hour. The pressure was 30.13 inches and steady. At Frankfort, and the pressure was 30.16 inches and rising. Elsewhere around the region, at Indianapolis, thunder was reported with a temperature of 77. It was sunny, with a temperature of 81 at Wilmington, Ohio, and 86 at Bowling Green. It was mostly sunny, with a temperature of 81 at Jackson, and 83 at London. It was partly sunny, with a temperature of 81 at Covington, and 84 at Jasper, Indiana. Now for the official National Weather Service forecast for Frankfort and surrounding communities. Today, partly sunny. Slight chance of thunderstorms early in the afternoon. Chance of thunderstorms late in the afternoon. Highs in the upper 80s. Southwest winds up to 10 miles an hour. Chance of thunderstorms 50%. Tonight, mostly cloudy. Chance of thunderstorms until midnight, then slight chance of thunderstorms after midnight. Lows in the lower 70s. Southwest winds 5 to 10 miles an hour. Chance of thunderstorms 50%. Saturday, mostly sunny with a 20% chance of thunderstorms. Highs in the upper 80s. Southwest winds 5 to 10 miles an hour. Saturday night, partly cloudy. Chance of showers and slight chance of thunderstorms until midnight, then chance of showers after midnight. Lows around 70. Southwest winds up to 10 miles an hour. Chance of precipitation 50%. And now the extended forecast for the radio listening area. Sunday and Sunday night, partly cloudy. Highs around 90. Lows in the lower 70s. Monday and Monday night, mostly clear. Highs in the lower 90s. Lows in the lower 70s. Tuesday and Tuesday night, partly cloudy. Showers likely and chance of thunderstorms. Highs in the lower 90s. Lows in the lower 70s. Chance of precipitation 60%. Wednesday and Wednesday night, mostly cloudy. A 50% chance of thunderstorms. Highs in the upper 80s. Lows in the upper 60s. Thursday and Thursday night, showers likely and chance of thunderstorms. Highs in the mid 80s. Lows in the upper 60s. Chance of precipitation 60%. The current time is 12:32 p.m. Eastern Daylight Time. Here are some river levels reported this morning. On the Kentucky River, Pinebridge Lock 11.2, Frankfort Lock 7.9, Lockport Lock 9.8. On North Elkhorn Creek, Georgetown 5.0. Here are some nearby reservoir levels. Harrington Lake, Frankfort Lock 7.9, Lockport Lock 9.8. On North Elkhorn Creek, Georgetown 5.0. Here are some nearby reservoir levels. Harrington Lake 741.1, Taylorsville Lake 5.

847.1. Noon Eastern Daylight Time weather conditions across north central Kentucky at Frankfort. And the pressure was 30.16 inches and rising. At Lexington, it was sunny. The temperature was 83 degrees, the dew point 72, and the relative humidity 69%. The wind was south at 3 miles an hour. The pressure was 30.18 inches and steady. At Louisville, it was partly sunny. The temperature was 85 degrees, the dew point 72, and the relative humidity 65%. The wind was variable at 7 miles an hour. The pressure was 30.13 inches and steady. At Frankfort, and the pressure was 30.16 inches and rising. Elsewhere around the region, at Indianapolis, thunder was reported with a temperature of 77. It was sunny with a temperature of 81 at Wilmington, Ohio, and 86 at Bowling Green. It was mostly sunny with a temperature of 81 at Jackson and 83 at London. It was partly sunny with a temperature of 81 at Covington and 84 in Jasper, Indiana. Now for the official National Weather Service forecast for Frankfort and surrounding communities. Today, partly sunny. Slight chance of thunderstorms early in the afternoon. Chance of thunderstorms late in the afternoon. Highs in the upper 80s. Southwest winds up to 10 miles an hour. Chance of thunderstorms 50%. Tonight, mostly cloudy. Chance of thunderstorms until midnight, then slight chance of thunderstorms after midnight. Lows in the lower 70s. Southwest winds 5 to 10 miles an hour. Chance of thunderstorms 50%. Saturday, mostly sunny with a 20% chance of thunderstorms. Highs in the upper 80s. Southwest winds 5 to 10 miles an hour. Saturday night, partly cloudy. Chance of showers and slight chance of thunderstorms until midnight, then chance of showers after midnight. Lows around 70. Southwest winds up to 10 miles an hour. Chance of precipitation 50%. And now the extended forecast for the radio listening area. Sunday and Sunday night, partly cloudy. Highs around 90. Lows in the lower 70s. Monday and Monday night, mostly clear. Highs in the lower 90s. Lows in the lower 70s. Tuesday and Tuesday night, partly cloudy. Showers likely and chance of thunderstorms. Highs in the lower 90s. Lows in the lower 70s. Chance of precipitation 60%. Wednesday and Wednesday night, mostly cloudy. A 50% chance of thunderstorms. Highs in the upper 80s. Lows in the upper 60s. Thursday and Thursday night, showers likely and chance of thunderstorms. Highs in the mid 80s. Lows in the upper 60s. Chance of precipitation 60%. Here are some river levels reported this morning. On the Kentucky River, Highbridge Lock 11.2, Frankfort Lock 7.9, Lockport Lock 9.8. On North Elkhorn Creek, Georgetown 5.0. Here are some nearby reservoir levels. Harrington Lake 741.1, Taylorsville Lake 547.1. The current time is 12:37 p.m. Eastern Daylight Time. Noon Eastern Daylight Time weather conditions across north central Kentucky at Frankfort. And the pressure was 30.16 inches and rising. At Lexington, it was sunny. The temperature was 83 degrees, the dew point 72, and the relative humidity 69%. The wind was south at 3 miles an hour. The pressure was 30.18 inches and steady. At Louisville, it was partly sunny. The temperature was 85 degrees, the dew point 72, and the relative humidity 65%. The wind was variable at 7 miles an hour. The pressure was 30.13 inches and steady. At Frankfort, and the pressure was 30.16 inches and rising. Elsewhere around the region, at Indianapolis,
Thunder was reported with a temperature of 77. It was sunny with a temperature of 81 at Wilmington, Ohio, and 86 at Bowling Green. It was mostly sunny with a temperature of 81 at Jackson and 83 at London. It was partly sunny with a temperature of 81 at Covington and 84 at Jasper, Indiana. Now for the official National Weather Service forecast for Frankfort and surrounding communities. Today, partly sunny. Slight chance of thunderstorms early in the afternoon. Chance of thunderstorms late in the afternoon. Highs in the upper 80s. Southwest winds up to 10 miles an hour. Chance of thunderstorms 50%. Tonight, mostly cloudy. Chance of thunderstorms until midnight, then slight chance of thunderstorms after midnight. Lows in the lower 70s. Southwest winds 5 to 10 miles an hour. Chance of thunderstorms 50%. Saturday, mostly sunny with a 20% chance of thunderstorms. Highs in the upper 80s. Southwest winds 5 to 10 miles an hour. Saturday night, partly cloudy. Chance of showers and slight chance of thunderstorms until midnight, then chance of showers after midnight. Lows around 70. Southwest winds up to 10 miles an hour. Chance of precipitation 50%. And now the extended forecast for the radio listening area. Sunday and Sunday night, partly cloudy. Highs around 90. Lows in the lower 70s. Monday and Monday night, mostly clear. Highs in the lower 90s. Lows in the lower 70s. Tuesday and Tuesday night, partly cloudy. Showers likely and chance of thunderstorms. Highs in the lower 90s. Lows in the lower 70s. Chance of precipitation 60%. Wednesday and Wednesday night, mostly cloudy. A 50% chance of thunderstorms. Highs in the upper 80s. Lows in the upper 60s. Thursday and Thursday night, showers likely and chance of thunderstorms. Highs in the mid 80s. Lows in the upper 60s. Chance of precipitation 60%. Here are some river levels reported this morning. On the Kentucky River, Highbridge Lock 11.2, Frankfort Lock 7.9, Lockport Lock 9.8. On North Elkhorn Creek, Georgetown 5.0. Here are some nearby reservoir levels. Harrington Lake 741.1, Taylorsville Lake 547.1. Noon Eastern Daylight Time weather conditions across north central Kentucky. At Frankfort, and the pressure was 30.16 inches and rising. At Lexington, it was sunny. The temperature was 83 degrees, the dew point 72, and the relative humidity 69%. The wind was south at 3 miles an hour. The pressure was 30.18 inches and steady. At Louisville, it was partly sunny. The temperature was 85 degrees, the dew point 72, and the relative humidity 65%. The wind was variable at 7 miles an hour. The pressure was 30.13 inches and steady. At Frankfort, and the pressure was 30.16 inches and rising. Elsewhere around the region, at Indianapolis, thunder was reported with a temperature of 77. It was sunny, with a temperature of 81 at Wilmington, Ohio, and 86 at Bowling Green. It was mostly sunny, with a temperature of 81 at Jackson, and 83 at London. It was partly sunny, with a temperature of 81 at Covington, and 84 at Jasper, Indiana. 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The current time is 12:42 p.m. Eastern Daylight Time. Now for the official National Weather Service Forecast for Frankfort and surrounding communities. Today, partly sunny. Slight chance of thunderstorms early in the afternoon. Chance of thunderstorms.

comes late in the afternoon. Highs in the upper 80s. Southwest winds up to 10 miles an hour. Chance of thunderstorms 50%. Tonight, mostly cloudy. Chance of thunderstorms until midnight, then slight chance of thunderstorms after midnight. Lows in the lower 70s. Southwest winds 5 to 10 miles an hour. Chance of thunderstorms 50%. Saturday, mostly sunny with a 20% chance of thunderstorms. Highs in the upper 80s. Southwest winds 5 to 10 miles an hour. Saturday night, partly cloudy. Chance of showers and slight chance of thunderstorms until midnight, then chance of showers after midnight. Lows around 70. Southwest winds up to 10 miles an hour. Chance of precipitation 50%. And now the extended forecast for the radio listening area. Sunday and Sunday night, partly cloudy. Highs around 90. Lows in the lower 70s. Monday and Monday night, mostly clear. Highs in the lower 90s. Lows in the lower 70s. Tuesday and Tuesday night, partly cloudy. Showers likely and chance of thunderstorms. Highs in the lower 90s. Lows in the lower 70s. Chance of precipitation 60%. Wednesday and Wednesday night, mostly cloudy. A 50% chance of thunderstorms. Highs in the upper 80s. Lows in the upper 60s. Thursday and Thursday night, showers likely and chance of thunderstorms. Highs in the mid 80s. Lows in the upper 60s. Chance of precipitation 60%. Here are some river levels reported this morning. On the Kentucky River, Highbridge Lock 11.2, Frankfort Lock 7.9, Lockport Lock 9.8. On North Elkhorn Creek, Georgetown 5.0. Here are some nearby reservoir levels. Harrington Lake 741.1, Taylorsville Lake 547.1. Noon Eastern Daylight Time weather conditions across north central Kentucky. At Frankfort, and the pressure was 30.16 inches and rising. At Lexington, it was sunny. The temperature was 83 degrees, the dew point 72, and the relative humidity 69%. The wind was south at 3 miles an hour. The pressure was 30.18 inches and steady. At Louisville, it was partly sunny. The temperature was 85 degrees, the dew point 72, and the relative humidity 65%. The wind was variable at 7 miles an hour. The pressure was 30.13 inches and steady. At Frankfort, and the pressure was 30.16 inches and rising. Elsewhere around the region, at Indianapolis, thunder was reported with a temperature of 77. It was sunny, with a temperature of 81 at Wilmington, Ohio, and 86 at Bowling Green. It was mostly sunny, with a temperature of 81 at Jackson, and 83 at London. It was partly sunny, with a temperature of 81 at Covington, and 84 at Jasper, Indiana. The current time is 12:47 p.m. Eastern Daylight Time. Now for the official National Weather Service forecast for Frankfort and surrounding communities. Today, partly sunny. Slight chance of thunderstorms early in the afternoon. Chance of thunderstorms late in the afternoon. Highs in the upper 80s. Southwest winds up to 10 miles an hour. Chance of thunderstorms 50%. Tonight, mostly cloudy. Chance of thunderstorms until midnight, then slight chance of thunderstorms after midnight. Lows in the lower 70s. Southwest winds 5 to 10 miles an hour. Chance of thunderstorms 50%. Saturday, mostly sunny with a 20% chance of thunderstorms. Highs in the upper 80s. Southwest winds 5 to 10 miles an hour. Saturday night, partly cloudy. Chance of showers and slight chance of thunderstorms until midnight, then chance of showers after midnight. Lows around 70. Southwest winds up to 10 miles an hour.
chance of precipitation 50%. And now the extended forecast for the radio listening area. Sunday and Sunday night, partly cloudy. Highs around 90. Lows in the lower 70s. Monday and Monday night, mostly clear. Highs in the lower 90s. Lows in the lower 70s. Tuesday and Tuesday night, partly cloudy. Showers likely and chance of thunderstorms. Highs in the lower 90s. Lows in the lower 70s. Chance of precipitation 60%. Wednesday and Wednesday night, mostly cloudy. A 50% chance of thunderstorms. Highs in the upper 80s. Lows in the upper 60s. Thursday and Thursday night, showers likely and chance of thunderstorms. Highs in the mid 80s. Lows in the upper 60s. Chance of precipitation 60%. Here are some river levels reported this morning. On the Kentucky River, Highbridge Lock 11.2, Frankfort Lock 7.9, Lockport Lock 9.8. On North Elkhorn Creek, Georgetown 5.0. Here are some nearby reservoir levels. Harrington Lake 741.1, Taylorsville Lake 547.1. Noon Eastern Daylight Time weather conditions across north central Kentucky. At Frankfort, and the pressure was 30.16 inches and rising. At Lexington, it was sunny. The temperature was 83 degrees, the dew point 72, and the relative humidity 69%. The wind was south at 3 miles an hour. The pressure was 30.18 inches and steady. At Louisville, it was partly sunny. The temperature was 85 degrees, the dew point 72, and the relative humidity 65%. The wind was variable at 7 miles an hour. The pressure was 30.13 inches and steady. At Frankfort, and the pressure was 30.16 inches and rising. Elsewhere around the region, at Indianapolis, thunder was reported with a temperature of 77. It was sunny with a temperature of 81 at Wilmington, Ohio, and 86 at Bowling Green. It was mostly sunny with a temperature of 81 at Jackson and 83 at London. It was partly sunny with a temperature of 81 at Covington and 84 in Jasper, Indiana. Now for the official National Weather Service forecast for Frankfort and surrounding communities. Today, partly sunny. Slight chance of thunderstorms early in the afternoon. Chance of thunderstorms late in the afternoon. Highs in the upper 80s. Southwest winds up to 10 miles an hour. Chance of thunderstorms 50%. Tonight, mostly cloudy. Chance of thunderstorms until midnight, then slight chance of thunderstorms after midnight. Lows in the lower 70s. Southwest winds 5 to 10 miles an hour. Chance of thunderstorms 50%. Saturday, mostly sunny with a 20% chance of thunderstorms. Highs in the upper 80s. Southwest winds 5 to 10 miles an hour. Saturday night, partly cloudy. Chance of showers and slight chance of thunderstorms until midnight, then chance of showers after midnight. Lows around 70. Southwest winds up to 10 miles an hour. Chance of precipitation 50%. And now the extended forecast for the radio listening area. Sunday and Sunday night, partly cloudy. Highs around 90. Lows in the lower 70s. Monday and Monday night, mostly clear. Highs in the lower 90s. Lows in the lower 70s. Tuesday and Tuesday night, partly cloudy. Showers likely and chance of thunderstorms. Highs in the lower 90s. Lows in the lower 70s. Chance of precipitation 60%. Wednesday and Wednesday night, mostly cloudy. A 50% chance of thunderstorms. Highs in the upper 80s. Lows in the upper 60s. Thursday and Thursday night, showers likely and chance of thunderstorms. Highs in the mid 80s. Lows in the upper 60s. Chance of precipitation 60%.

time is 12:53 p.m. Eastern Daylight Time. Here are some river levels reported this morning. On the Kentucky River, Pinebridge Lock 11.2, Frankfort Lock 7.9, Lockport Lock 9.8. On North Elkhorn Creek, Georgetown 5.0. Here are some nearby reservoir levels. Harrington Lake 741.1, Taylorsville Lake 547.1. Noon Eastern Daylight Time weather conditions across north central Kentucky. At Frankfort, and the pressure was 30.16 inches and rising. At Lexington, it was sunny. The temperature was 83 degrees, the dew point 72, and the relative humidity 69%. The wind was south at 3 miles an hour. The pressure was 30.18 inches and steady. At Louisville, it was partly sunny. The temperature was 85 degrees, the dew point 72, and the relative humidity 65%. The wind was variable at 7 miles an hour. The pressure was 30.13 inches and steady. At Frankfort, and the pressure was 30.16 inches and rising. Elsewhere around the region, at Indianapolis, thunder was reported with a temperature of 77. It was sunny with a temperature of 81 at Wilmington, Ohio, and 86 at Bowling Green. It was mostly sunny with a temperature of 81 at Jackson and 83 at London. It was partly sunny with a temperature of 81 at Covington and 84 at Jasper, Indiana. Now for the official National Weather Service forecast for Frankfort and surrounding communities. Today, partly sunny. Slight chance of thunderstorms early in the afternoon. Chance of thunderstorms late in the afternoon. Highs in the upper 80s. Southwest winds up to 10 miles an hour. Chance of thunderstorms 50%. Tonight, mostly cloudy. Chance of thunderstorms until midnight, then slight chance of thunderstorms after midnight. Lows in the lower 70s. Southwest winds 5 to 10 miles an hour. Chance of thunderstorms 50%. Saturday, mostly sunny with a 20% chance of thunderstorms. Highs in the upper 80s. Southwest winds 5 to 10 miles an hour. Saturday night, partly cloudy. Chance of showers and slight chance of thunderstorms until midnight, then chance of showers after midnight. Lows around 70. Southwest winds up to 10 miles an hour. Chance of precipitation 50%. And now the extended forecast for the radio listening area. Sunday and Sunday night, partly cloudy. Highs around 90. Lows in the lower 70s. Monday and Monday night, mostly clear. Highs in the lower 90s. Lows in the lower 70s. Tuesday and Tuesday night, partly cloudy. Showers likely and chance of thunderstorms. Highs in the lower 90s. Lows in the lower 70s. Chance of precipitation 60%. Wednesday and Wednesday night, mostly cloudy. A 50% chance of thunderstorms. Highs in the upper 80s. Lows in the upper 60s. Thursday and Thursday night, showers likely and chance of thunderstorms. Highs in the mid 80s. Lows in the upper 60s. Chance of precipitation 60%. The current time is 12:57 p.m. Eastern Daylight Time. Here are some river levels reported this morning. On the Kentucky River, Pinebridge Lock 11.2, Frankfort Lock 7.9, Lockport Lock 9.8. On North Elkhorn Creek, Georgetown 5.0. Here are some nearby reservoir levels. Harrington Lake 741.1, Taylorsville Lake 547.1. Noon Eastern Daylight Time weather conditions across north central Kentucky. At Frankfort, and the pressure was 30.16 inches and rising. At Lexington, it was sunny. The temperature was 83 degrees, the dew point 72, and the relative humidity 69%. The wind was south at 3 miles an hour. The pressure was 30.18 inches and steady.
At Louisville, it was partly sunny. The temperature was 85 degrees, the dew point 72, and the relative humidity 65%. The wind was variable at 7 miles an hour. The pressure was 30.13 inches and steady. At Frankfurt, and the pressure was 30.16 inches and rising. Elsewhere around the region, at Indianapolis, thunder was reported with a temperature of 77. It was sunny with a temperature of 81 at Wilmington, Ohio, and 86 at Bowling Green. It was mostly sunny with a temperature of 81 at Jackson and 83 at London. It was partly sunny with a temperature of 81 at Covington and 84 at Jasper, Indiana. Now for the official National Weather Service forecast for Frankfurt and surrounding communities. Today, partly sunny. Slight chance of thunderstorms early in the afternoon. Chance of thunderstorms late in the afternoon. Highs in the upper 80s. Southwest winds up to 10 miles an hour. Chance of thunderstorms 50%. Tonight, mostly cloudy. Chance of thunderstorms until midnight, then slight chance of thunderstorms after midnight. Lows in the lower 70s. Southwest winds 5 to 10 miles an hour. Chance of thunderstorms 50%. Saturday, mostly sunny with a 20% chance of thunderstorms. Highs in the upper 80s. Southwest winds 5 to 10 miles an hour. Saturday night, partly cloudy. Chance of showers and slight chance of thunderstorms until midnight, then chance of showers after midnight. Lows around 70. Southwest winds up to 10 miles an hour. Chance of precipitation 50%. And now the extended forecast for the radio listening area. Sunday and Sunday night, partly cloudy. Highs around 90. Lows in the lower 70s. Monday and Monday night, mostly clear. Highs in the lower 90s. Lows in the lower 70s. Tuesday and Tuesday night, partly cloudy. Showers likely and chance of thunderstorms. Highs in the lower 90s. Lows in the lower 70s. Chance of precipitation 60%. Wednesday and Wednesday night, mostly cloudy. A 50% chance of thunderstorms. Highs in the upper 80s. Lows in the upper 60s. Thursday and Thursday night, showers likely and chance of thunderstorms. Highs in the mid 80s. Lows in the upper 60s. Chance of precipitation 60%. Here are some river levels reported this morning. On the Kentucky River, Highbridge Lock 11.2, Frankfurt Lock 7.9, Lockport Lock 9.8. On North Elkhorn Creek, Georgetown 5.0. Here are some nearby reservoir levels. Harrington Lake 741.1, Taylorsville Lake 547.1. Noon Eastern Daylight Time weather conditions across north central Kentucky. At Frankfurt, and the pressure was 30.16 inches and rising. At Lexington, it was sunny. The temperature was 83 degrees, the dew point 72, and the relative humidity 69%. The wind was south at 3 miles an hour. The pressure was 30.18 inches and steady. At Louisville, it was partly sunny. The temperature was 85 degrees, the dew point 72, and the relative humidity 65%. The wind was variable at 7 miles an hour. The pressure was 30.13 inches and steady. At Frankfurt, and the pressure was 30.16 inches and rising. Elsewhere around the region, at Indianapolis, thunder was reported with a temperature of 77. It was sunny, with a temperature of 81 at Wilmington, Ohio, and 86 at Bowling Green. It was mostly sunny, with a temperature of 81 at Jackson, and 83 at London. It was partly sunny, with a temperature of 81 at Covington, and 84 at Jasper, Indiana. The current time is 1:03 p.m. Eastern Daylight Time. Now for the official National Weather Service forecast for Frankfurt and surrounding communities. Today,
partly

Sunny. Slight chance of thunderstorms early in the afternoon. Chance of thunderstorms late in the afternoon. Highs in the upper 80s. Southwest winds up to 10 miles an hour. Chance of thunderstorms 50%. Tonight, mostly cloudy. Chance of thunderstorms until midnight, then slight chance of thunderstorms after midnight. Lows in the lower 70s. Southwest winds 5 to 10 miles an hour. Chance of thunderstorms 50%. Saturday, mostly sunny with a 20% chance of thunderstorms. Highs in the upper 80s. Southwest winds 5 to 10 miles an hour. Saturday night, partly cloudy. Chance of showers and slight chance of thunderstorms until midnight, then chance of showers after midnight. Lows around 70. Southwest winds up to 10 miles an hour. Chance of precipitation 50%. And now the extended forecast for the radio listening area. Sunday and Sunday night, partly cloudy. Highs around 90. Lows in the lower 70s. Monday and Monday night, mostly clear. Highs in the lower 90s. Lows in the lower 70s. Tuesday and Tuesday night, partly cloudy. Showers likely and chance of thunderstorms. Highs in the lower 90s. Lows in the lower 70s. Chance of precipitation 60%. Wednesday and Wednesday night, mostly cloudy. A 50% chance of thunderstorms. Highs in the upper 80s. Lows in the upper 60s. Thursday and Thursday night, showers likely and chance of thunderstorms. Highs in the mid 80s. Lows in the upper 60s. Chance of precipitation 60%. Here are some river levels reported this morning. On the Kentucky River, Highbridge Lock 11.2, Frankfort Lock 7.9, Lockport Lock 9.8. On North Elkhorn Creek, Georgetown 5.0. Here are some nearby reservoir levels. Harrington Lake 741.1, Taylorsville Lake 547.1. 1 p.m. Eastern Daylight Time weather conditions across north central Kentucky. At Frankfort, and the pressure was 30.15 inches and falling. At Lexington, it was mostly sunny. The temperature was 85 degrees, the dew point 73, and the relative humidity 67%. The wind was south at 10 miles an hour, gusting to 20. The pressure was 30.18 inches and steady. At Louisville, it was partly sunny. The temperature was 86 degrees, the dew point 71, and the relative humidity 60%. The wind was southwest at 7 miles an hour. The pressure was 30.12 inches and falling. At Frankfort, and the pressure was 30.15 inches and falling. Elsewhere around the region, throughout the region, skies ranged from mostly sunny to partly sunny. It was 83 at Covington, 81 at Indianapolis, 86 at Jasper, Indiana, and 82 at Wilmington, Ohio. Jackson reported 82, London reported 84, and Bowling Green reported 87. The current time is 1:07 p.m. Eastern Daylight Time. Now for the official National Weather Service forecast for Frankfort and surrounding communities. Today, partly sunny. Slight chance of thunderstorms early in the afternoon. Chance of thunderstorms late in the afternoon. Highs in the upper 80s. Southwest winds up to 10 miles an hour. Chance of thunderstorms 50%. Tonight, mostly cloudy. Chance of thunderstorms until midnight, then slight chance of thunderstorms after midnight. Lows in the lower 70s. Southwest winds 5 to 10 miles an hour. Chance of thunderstorms 50%. Saturday, mostly sunny with a 20% chance of thunderstorms. Highs in the upper 80s. Southwest winds 5 to 10 miles an hour. Saturday night, partly cloudy. Chance of showers and slight chance of thunderstorms until midnight, then chance of showers after midnight. Lows around 70.

Southwest winds up to 10 miles an hour. Chance of precipitation 50%. And now the extended forecast for the radio listening area. Sunday and Sunday night, partly cloudy. Highs around 90. Lows in the lower 70s. Monday and Monday night, mostly clear. Highs in the lower 90s. Lows in the lower 70s. Tuesday and Tuesday night, partly cloudy. Showers likely and chance of thunderstorms. Highs in the lower 90s. Lows in the lower 70s. Chance of precipitation 60%. Wednesday and Wednesday night, mostly cloudy. A 50% chance of thunderstorms. Highs in the upper 80s. Lows in the upper 60s. Thursday and Thursday night, showers likely and chance of thunderstorms. Highs in the mid-80s. Lows in the upper 60s. Chance of precipitation 60%. Here are some river levels reported this morning. On the Kentucky River, Highbridge Lock 11.2, Frankfort Lock 7.9, Lockport Lock 9.8. On North Elkhorn Creek, Georgetown 5.0. Here are some nearby reservoir levels. Harrington Lake 741.1, Taylorsville Lake 547.1. 1 p.m. Eastern Daylight Time weather conditions across north central Kentucky. At Frankfort, and the pressure was 30.15 inches and falling. At Lexington, it was mostly sunny. The temperature was 85 degrees, the dew point 73, and the relative humidity 67%. The wind was south at 10 miles an hour, gusting to 20. The pressure was 30.18 inches and steady. At Louisville, it was partly sunny. The temperature was 86 degrees, the dew point 71, and the relative humidity 60%. The wind was southwest at 7 miles an hour. The pressure was 30.12 inches and falling. At Frankfort, and the pressure was 30.15 inches and falling. Elsewhere around the region, throughout the region, skies ranged from mostly sunny to partly sunny. It was 83 at Covington, 81 at Indianapolis, 86 at Jasper, Indiana, and 82 at Wilmington, Ohio. Jackson reported 82, London reported 84, and Bowling Green reported 87. Now for the official National Weather Service forecast for Frankfort and surrounding communities. Today, partly sunny. Slight chance of thunderstorms early in the afternoon. Chance of thunderstorms late in the afternoon. Highs in the upper 80s. Southwest winds up to 10 miles an hour. Chance of thunderstorms 50%. Tonight, mostly cloudy. Chance of thunderstorms until midnight, then slight chance of thunderstorms after midnight. Lows in the lower 70s. Southwest winds 5 to 10 miles an hour. Chance of thunderstorms 50%. Saturday, mostly sunny with a 20% chance of thunderstorms. Highs in the upper 80s. Southwest winds 5 to 10 miles an hour. Saturday night, partly cloudy. Chance of showers and slight chance of thunderstorms until midnight, then chance of showers after midnight. Lows around 70. Southwest winds up to 10 miles an hour. Chance of precipitation 50%. And now the extended forecast for the radio listening area. Sunday and Sunday night, partly cloudy. Highs around 90. Lows in the lower 70s. Monday and Monday night, mostly clear. Highs in the lower 90s. Lows in the lower 70s. Tuesday and Tuesday night, partly cloudy. Showers likely and chance of thunderstorms. Highs in the lower 90s. Lows in the lower 70s. Chance of precipitation 60%. Wednesday and Wednesday night, mostly cloudy. A 50% chance of thunderstorms. Highs in the upper 80s. Lows in the upper 60s. Thursday and Thursday night, showers likely and chance of thunderstorms. Highs in the mid 80s. Lows in the upper 60s.
Chance of precipitation 60%. 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The current time is 1:13 p.m. Eastern Daylight Time. Here are some river levels reported this morning. On the Kentucky River, Highbridge Lock 11.2, Frankfort Lock 7.9, Lockport Lock 9.8. On North Elkhorn Creek, Georgetown 5.0. Here are some nearby reservoir levels. Harrington Lake 741.1, Taylorsville Lake 547.1. 1 p.m. Eastern Daylight Time weather conditions across north central Kentucky. At Frankfort, and the pressure was 30.15 inches and falling. At Lexington, it was mostly sunny. The temperature was 85 degrees, the dew point 73, and the relative humidity 67%. The wind was south at 10 miles an hour, gusting to 20. The pressure was 30.18 inches and steady. At Louisville, it was partly sunny. The temperature was 86 degrees, the dew point 71, and the relative humidity 60%. The wind was southwest at 7 miles an hour. The pressure was 30.12 inches and falling. At Frankfort, and the pressure was 30.15 inches and falling. Elsewhere around the region, at Covington, thunder was reported with a temperature of 84. It was mostly sunny, with a temperature of 86 at Jasper, Indiana, 82 at Wilmington, Ohio, and 87 at Bowling Green. It was partly sunny, with a temperature of 81 at Indianapolis, 82 at Jackson, and 83 at London. Now for the official National Weather Service forecast for Frankfort and surrounding communities. Today, partly sunny. Slight chance of thunderstorms early in the afternoon. Chance of thunderstorms late in the afternoon. Highs in the upper 80s. Southwest winds up to 10 miles an hour. Chance of thunderstorms 50%. Tonight, mostly cloudy. Chance of thunderstorms until midnight, then slight chance of thunderstorms after midnight. Lows in the lower 70s. Southwest winds 5 to 10 miles an hour. Chance of thunderstorms 50%. Saturday, mostly sunny with a 20% chance of thunderstorms. Highs in the upper 80s. Southwest winds 5 to 10 miles an hour. Saturday night, partly cloudy. Chance of showers and slight chance of thunderstorms until midnight, then chance of showers after midnight. Lows around 70. Southwest winds up to 10 miles an hour. Chance of precipitation 50%. And now the extended forecast for the radio listening area. Sunday and Sunday night, partly cloudy. Highs around 90. Lows in the lower 70s. Monday and Monday night, mostly clear. Highs in the lower 90s. Lows in the lower 70s. Tuesday and Tuesday night, partly cloudy. Showers likely and chance of thunderstorms. Highs in the lower 90s. Lows in the lower 70s. Chance of precipitation 60%. Wednesday and Wednesday night, mostly cloudy. A 50% chance of thunderstorms. Highs in the upper 80s. Lows in the upper 60s. Thursday and Thursday night, showers likely and chance of thunderstorms. Highs in the mid 80s. Lows in the upper 60s. Chance of precipitation 60%. The current time is 1:17 p.m. Eastern Daylight Time. Here are some river levels reported this morning. On the Kentucky River, Highbridge Lock 11.2, Frankfort Lock 7.9, Lockport Lock 9.8. On North Elkhorn Creek, Georgetown 5.0. Here are some nearby reservoir levels. Harrington Lake 741.1, Taylorsville Lake 547.1.
1 p.m. Eastern Daylight Time weather conditions across north-central Kentucky.

at Frankfurt, and the pressure was 30.15 inches and falling. At Lexington, it was mostly sunny. The temperature was 85 degrees, the dew point 73, and the relative humidity 67%. The wind was south at 10 miles an hour, gusting to 20. The pressure was 30.18 inches and steady. At Louisville, it was partly sunny. The temperature was 86 degrees, the dew point 71, and the relative humidity 60%. The wind was southwest at 7 miles an hour. The pressure was 30.12 inches and falling. At Frankfurt, and the pressure was 30.15 inches and falling. Elsewhere around the region, at Covington, thunder was reported with a temperature of 84. It was mostly sunny, with a temperature of 86 at Jasper, Indiana, 82 at Wilmington, Ohio, and 87 at Bowling Green. It was partly sunny, with a temperature of 81 at Indianapolis, 82 at Jackson, and 83 at London. Now for the official National Weather Service forecast for Frankfurt and surrounding communities. Today, partly sunny. Slight chance of thunderstorms early in the afternoon. Chance of thunderstorms late in the afternoon. Highs in the upper 80s. Southwest winds up to 10 miles an hour. Chance of thunderstorms 50%. Tonight, mostly cloudy. Chance of thunderstorms until midnight, then slight chance of thunderstorms after midnight. Lows in the lower 70s. Southwest winds 5 to 10 miles an hour. Chance of thunderstorms 50%. Saturday, mostly sunny with a 20% chance of thunderstorms. Highs in the upper 80s. Southwest winds 5 to 10 miles an hour. Saturday night, partly cloudy. Chance of showers and slight chance of thunderstorms until midnight, then chance of showers after midnight. Lows around 70. Southwest winds up to 10 miles an hour. Chance of precipitation 50%. And now the extended forecast for the radio listening area. Sunday and Sunday night, partly cloudy. Highs around 90. Lows in the lower 70s. Monday and Monday night, mostly clear. Highs in the lower 90s. Lows in the lower 70s. Tuesday and Tuesday night, partly cloudy. Showers likely and chance of thunderstorms. Highs in the lower 90s. Lows in the lower 70s. Chance of precipitation 60%. Wednesday and Wednesday night, mostly cloudy. A 50% chance of thunderstorms. Highs in the upper 80s. Lows in the upper 60s. Thursday and Thursday night, showers likely and chance of thunderstorms. Highs in the mid 80s. Lows in the upper 60s. Chance of precipitation 60%. Here are some river levels reported this morning. On the Kentucky River, Highbridge Lock 11.2, Frankfurt Lock 7.9, Lockport Lock 9.8. On North Elkhorn Creek, Georgetown 5.0. Here are some nearby reservoir levels. Harrington Lake 741.1, Taylorsville Lake 547.1. The current time is 1:22 p.m. Eastern Daylight Time. 1 p.m. Eastern Daylight Time weather conditions across north central Kentucky. At Frankfort, and the pressure was 30.15 inches and falling. At Lexington, it was mostly sunny. The temperature was 85 degrees, the dew point 73, and the relative humidity 67%. The wind was south at 10 miles an hour, gusting to 20. The pressure was 30.18 inches and steady. At Louisville, it was partly sunny. The temperature was 86 degrees, the dew point 71, and the relative humidity 60%. The wind was southwest at 7 miles an hour. The pressure was 30.12 inches and falling. At Frankfort, and the pressure was 30.15 inches and falling. Elsewhere around the region, at Covington, thunder was reported with a temperature of 84.

was mostly sunny, with a temperature of 86 at Jasper, Indiana, 82 at Wilmington, Ohio, and 87 at Bowling Green. It was partly sunny, with a temperature of 81 at Indianapolis, 82 at Jackson, and 83 at London. Now for the official National Weather Service forecast for Frankfurt and surrounding communities. Today, partly sunny. Slight chance of thunderstorms early in the afternoon. Chance of thunderstorms late in the afternoon. Highs in the upper 80s. Southwest winds up to 10 miles an hour. Chance of thunderstorms 50%. Tonight, mostly cloudy. Chance of thunderstorms until midnight, then slight chance of thunderstorms after midnight. Lows in the lower 70s. Southwest winds 5 to 10 miles an hour. Chance of thunderstorms 50%. Saturday, mostly sunny with a 20% chance of thunderstorms. Highs in the upper 80s. Southwest winds 5 to 10 miles an hour. Saturday night, partly cloudy. Chance of showers and slight chance of thunderstorms until midnight, then chance of showers after midnight. Lows around 70. Southwest winds up to 10 miles an hour. Chance of precipitation 50%. And now the extended forecast for the radio listening area. Sunday and Sunday night, partly cloudy. Highs around 90. Lows in the lower 70s. Monday and Monday night, mostly clear. Highs in the lower 90s. Lows in the lower 70s. Tuesday and Tuesday night, partly cloudy. Showers likely and chance of thunderstorms. Highs in the lower 90s. Lows in the lower 70s. Chance of precipitation 60%. Wednesday and Wednesday night, mostly cloudy. A 50% chance of thunderstorms. Highs in the upper 80s. Lows in the upper 60s. Thursday and Thursday night, showers likely and chance of thunderstorms. Highs in the mid 80s. Lows in the upper 60s. Chance of precipitation 60%. Here are some river levels reported this morning. On the Kentucky River, Highbridge Lock 11.2, Frankfurt Lock 7.9, Lockport Lock 9.8. On North Elkhorn Creek, Georgetown 5.0. Here are some nearby reservoir levels. Harrington Lake 741.1, Taylorsville Lake 547.1. 1 p.m. Eastern Daylight Time weather conditions across north central Kentucky. At Frankfort, and the pressure was 30.15 inches and falling. At Lexington, it was mostly sunny. The temperature was 85 degrees, the dew point 73, and the relative humidity 67%. The wind was south at 10 miles an hour, gusting to 20. The pressure was 30.18 inches and steady. At Louisville, it was partly sunny. The temperature was 86 degrees, the dew point 71, and the relative humidity 60%. The wind was southwest at 7 miles an hour. The pressure was 30.12 inches and falling. At Frankfort, and the pressure was 30.15 inches and falling. Elsewhere around the region, at Covington, thunder was reported with a temperature of 84. It was mostly sunny, with a temperature of 86 at Jasper, Indiana, 82 at Wilmington, Ohio, and 87 at Bowling Green. It was partly sunny, with a temperature of 81 at Indianapolis, 82 at Jackson, and 83 at London. The current time is 1:27 p.m. Eastern Daylight Time. Now for the official National Weather Service forecast for Frankfurt and surrounding communities. Today, partly sunny. Slight chance of thunderstorms early in the afternoon. Chance of thunderstorms late in the afternoon. Highs in the upper 80s. Southwest winds up to 10 miles an hour. Chance of thunderstorms 50%. Tonight, mostly cloudy. Chance of thunderstorms until midnight, then slight chance of thunderstorms after midnight. Lows in the lower 70s. Southwest winds 5 to 10 miles an hour.

lows in the lower 70s. Tuesday and Tuesday night, partly cloudy. Showers likely and chance of thunderstorms. Highs in the lower 90s. Lows in the lower 70s. Chance of precipitation 60%. Wednesday and Wednesday night, mostly cloudy. A 50% chance of thunderstorms. Highs in the upper 80s. Lows in the upper 60s. Thursday and Thursday night, showers likely and chance of thunderstorms. Highs in the mid 80s. Lows in the upper 60s. Chance of precipitation 60%. Here are some river levels reported this morning. On the Kentucky River, Pinebridge Lock 11.2, Frankfort Lock 7.9, Lockport Lock 9.8. On North Elkhorn Creek, Georgetown 5.0. Here are some nearby reservoir levels. Harrington Lake 741.1, Taylorsville Lake 547.1. 1 p.m. Eastern Daylight Time weather conditions across north central Kentucky. At Frankfort, and the pressure was 30.15 inches and falling. At Lexington, it was mostly sunny. The temperature was 85 degrees, the dew point 73, and the relative humidity 67%. The wind was south at 10 miles an hour, gusting to 20. The pressure was 30.18 inches and steady. At Louisville, it was partly sunny. The temperature was 86 degrees, the dew point 71, and the relative humidity 60%. The wind was southwest at 7 miles an hour. The pressure was 30.12 inches and falling. At Frankfort, and the pressure was 30.15 inches and falling. Elsewhere around the region, at Covington, thunder was reported with a temperature of 84. It was mostly sunny, with a temperature of 86 at Jasper, Indiana, 82 at Wilmington, Ohio, and 87 at Bowling Green. It was partly sunny, with a temperature of 81 at Indianapolis, 82 at Jackson, and 83 at London. Now for the official National Weather Service forecast for Frankfort and surrounding communities. Today, partly sunny. Slight chance of thunderstorms early in the afternoon. Chance of thunderstorms late in the afternoon. Highs in the upper 80s. Southwest winds up to 10 miles an hour. Chance of thunderstorms 50%. Tonight, mostly cloudy. Chance of thunderstorms until midnight, then slight chance of thunderstorms after midnight. Lows in the lower 70s. Southwest winds 5 to 10 miles an hour. Chance of thunderstorms 50%. Saturday, mostly sunny with a 20% chance of thunderstorms. Highs in the upper 80s. Southwest winds 5 to 10 miles an hour. Saturday night, partly cloudy. Chance of showers and slight chance of thunderstorms until midnight, then chance of showers after midnight. Lows around 70. Southwest winds up to 10 miles an hour. Chance of precipitation 50%. And now the extended forecast for the radio listening area. Sunday and Sunday night, partly cloudy. Highs around 90. Lows in the lower 70s. Monday and Monday night, mostly clear. Highs in the lower 90s. Lows in the lower 70s. Tuesday and Tuesday night, partly cloudy. Showers likely and chance of thunderstorms. Highs in the lower 90s. Lows in the Tuesday and Tuesday night, partly cloudy. Showers likely and chance of thunderstorms. Highs in the lower 90s. Lows in the lower 70s. Chance of precipitation 60%. Wednesday and Wednesday night, mostly cloudy. A 50% chance of thunderstorms. Highs in the upper 80s. Lows in the upper 60s. Thursday and Thursday night, showers likely and chance of thunderstorms. Highs in the mid 80s. Lows in the upper 60s. Chance of precipitation 60%. The current time is 1:33 p.m. Eastern Daylight Time. Here are some river levels reported this morning. On the Kentucky River,

0: Heimbridge lock
1: 11.2, Frankfurt lock 7.9, Lockport lock 9.8, on North Elkhorn Creek, Georgetown 5.0. Here are some nearby reservoir levels. Harrington Lake 741.1, Taylorsville Lake 547.1. 1 p.m. Eastern Daylight Time weather conditions across north central Kentucky. At Frankfort, and the pressure was 30.15 inches and falling. At Lexington, it was mostly sunny. The temperature was 85 degrees, the dew point 73, and the relative humidity 67%. The wind was south at 10 miles an hour, gusting to 20. The pressure was 30.18 inches and steady. At Louisville, it was partly sunny. The temperature was 86 degrees, the dew point 71, and the relative humidity 60%. The wind was southwest at 7 miles an hour. The pressure was 30.12 inches and falling. At Frankfort, and the pressure was 30.15 inches and falling. Elsewhere around the region, at Covington, thunder was reported with a temperature of 84. It was mostly sunny, with a temperature of 86 at Jasper, Indiana, 82 at Wilmington, Ohio, and 87 at Bowling Green. It was partly sunny, with a temperature of 81 at Indianapolis, 82 at Jackson, and 83 at London. Now for the official National Weather Service forecast for Frankfort and surrounding communities. Today, partly sunny. Slight chance of thunderstorms early in the afternoon. Chance of thunderstorms late in the afternoon. Highs in the upper 80s. Southwest winds up to 10 miles an hour. Chance of thunderstorms 50%. Tonight, mostly cloudy. Chance of thunderstorms until midnight, then slight chance of thunderstorms after midnight. Lows in the lower 70s. Southwest winds 5 to 10 miles an hour. Chance of thunderstorms 50%. Saturday, mostly sunny with a 20% chance of thunderstorms. Highs in the upper 80s. Southwest winds 5 to 10 miles an hour. Saturday night, partly cloudy. Chance of showers and slight chance of thunderstorms until midnight, then chance of showers after midnight. Lows around 70. Southwest winds up to 10 miles an hour. Chance of precipitation 50%. And now the extended forecast for the radio listening area. Sunday and Sunday night, partly cloudy. Highs around 90. Lows in the lower 70s. Monday and Monday night, mostly clear. Highs in the lower 90s. Lows in the lower 70s. Tuesday and Tuesday night, partly cloudy. Showers likely and chance of thunderstorms. Highs in the lower 90s. Lows in the lower 70s. Chance of precipitation 60%. Wednesday and Wednesday night, mostly cloudy. A 50% chance of thunderstorms. Highs in the upper 80s. Lows in the upper 60s. Thursday and Thursday night, showers likely and chance of thunderstorms. Highs in the mid 80s. Lows in the upper 60s. Chance of precipitation 60%. The current time is 1:37 p.m. Eastern Daylight Time. Here are some river levels reported this morning. On the Kentucky River, Heimbridge Lock 11.2, Frankfort Lock 7.9, Lockport Lock 9.8. On North Elkhorn Creek, Georgetown 5.0. Here are some nearby reservoir levels. Harrington Lake 741.1, Taylorsville Lake 547.1. 1 p.m. Eastern Daylight Time weather conditions across north central Kentucky. At Frankfort, and the pressure was 30.15 inches and falling. At Lexington, it was mostly sunny. The temperature was 85 degrees, the dew point 73, and the relative humidity 67%. The wind was south at 10 miles an hour, gusting to 20. The pressure was 30.18 inches and steady. At Louisville, it was partly sunny. The temperature was 86 degrees, the dew point 71, and the relative humidity 60%. The wind was southwest at 7 miles an hour. The pressure was 30.12 inches and falling at Frankfurt. And the pressure was 30.15 inches and falling. Elsewhere around the region, at Covington, thunder was reported with a temperature of 84. It was mostly sunny, with a temperature of 86 at Jasper, Indiana, 82 at Wilmington, Ohio, and 87 at Bowling Green. It was partly sunny, with a temperature of 81 at Indianapolis, 82 at Jackson, and 83 at London. Now for the official National Weather Service forecast for Frankfurt and surrounding communities. Today, partly sunny. Slight chance of thunderstorms early in the afternoon. Chance of thunderstorms late in the afternoon. Highs in the upper 80s. Southwest winds up to 10 miles an hour. Chance of thunderstorms 50%. Tonight, mostly cloudy. Chance of thunderstorms until midnight, then slight chance of thunderstorms after midnight. Lows in the lower 70s. Southwest winds 5 to 10 miles an hour. Chance of thunderstorms 50%. Saturday, mostly sunny with a 20% chance of thunderstorms. Highs in the upper 80s. Southwest winds 5 to 10 miles an hour. Saturday night, partly cloudy. Chance of showers and slight chance of thunderstorms until midnight, then chance of showers after midnight. Lows around 70. Southwest winds up to 10 miles an hour. Chance of precipitation 50%. And now the extended forecast for the radio listening area. Sunday and Sunday night, partly cloudy. Highs around 90. Lows in the lower 70s. Monday and Monday night, mostly clear. Highs in the lower 90s. Lows in the lower 70s. Tuesday and Tuesday night, partly cloudy. Showers likely and chance of thunderstorms. Highs in the lower 90s. Lows in the lower 70s. Chance of precipitation 60%. Wednesday and Wednesday night, mostly cloudy. A 50% chance of thunderstorms. Highs in the upper 80s. Lows in the upper 60s. Thursday and Thursday night, showers likely and chance of thunderstorms. Highs in the mid 80s. Lows in the upper 60s. Chance of precipitation 60%. Here are some river levels reported this morning. On the Kentucky River, Highbridge Lock 11.2, Frankfurt Lock 7.9, Lockport Lock 9.8. On North Elkhorn Creek, Georgetown 5.0. Here are some nearby reservoir levels. Harrington Lake 741.1, Taylorsville Lake 547.1. 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The current time is 1:42 p.m. Eastern Daylight Time. 1 p.m. Eastern Daylight Time weather conditions across north central Kentucky. At Frankfurt. And the pressure was 30.15 inches and falling. At Lexington, it was mostly sunny. The temperature was 85 degrees, the dew point 73, and the relative humidity 67%. The wind was south at 10 miles an hour, gusting to 20. The pressure was 30.18 inches and steady. At Louisville, it was partly sunny. The temperature was 86 degrees, the dew point 71, and the relative humidity 60%. The wind was southwest at 7 miles an hour. The pressure was 30.12 inches and falling. At Frankfurt, and the pressure was 30.15 inches and falling. Elsewhere around the region, at Covington, thunder was reported with a temperature of 84. It was mostly sunny, with a temperature of 86 at Jasper, Indiana, 82 at Wilmington, Ohio, and 87 at Bowling Green. It was partly sunny, with a temperature of 81 at Indianapolis, 80

82 at Jackson and 83 at London. Now for the official National Weather Service forecast for Frankfurt and surrounding communities. Today, partly sunny. Slight chance of thunderstorms early in the afternoon. Chance of thunderstorms late in the afternoon. Highs in the upper 80s. Southwest winds up to 10 miles an hour. Chance of thunderstorms 50%. Tonight, mostly cloudy. Chance of thunderstorms until midnight, then slight chance of thunderstorms after midnight. Lows in the lower 70s. Southwest winds 5 to 10 miles an hour. Chance of thunderstorms 50%. Saturday, mostly sunny with a 20% chance of thunderstorms. Highs in the upper 80s. Southwest winds 5 to 10 miles an hour. Saturday night, partly cloudy. Chance of showers and slight chance of thunderstorms until midnight, then chance of showers after midnight. Lows around 70. Southwest winds up to 10 miles an hour. Chance of precipitation 50%. And now the extended forecast for the radio listening area. Sunday and Sunday night, partly cloudy. Highs around 90. Lows in the lower 70s. Monday and Monday night, mostly clear. Highs in the lower 90s. Lows in the lower 70s. Tuesday and Tuesday night, partly cloudy. Showers likely and chance of thunderstorms. Highs in the lower 90s. Lows in the lower 70s. Chance of precipitation 60%. Wednesday and Wednesday night, mostly cloudy. A 50% chance of thunderstorms. Highs in the upper 80s. Lows in the upper 60s. Thursday and Thursday night, showers likely and chance of thunderstorms. Highs in the mid 80s. Lows in the upper 60s. Chance of precipitation 60%. Here are some river levels reported this morning. On the Kentucky River, Highbridge Lock 11.2, Frankfurt Lock 7.9, Lockport Lock 9.8. On North Elkhorn Creek, Georgetown 5.0. Here are some nearby reservoir levels. Harrington Lake 741.1, Taylorsville Lake 547.1. 1 p.m. Eastern Daylight Time weather conditions across north central Kentucky. At Frankfurt, and the pressure was 30.15 inches and falling. At Lexington, it was mostly sunny. The temperature was 85 degrees, the dew point 73, and the relative humidity 67%. The wind was south at 10 miles an hour, gusting to 20. The pressure was 30.18 inches and steady. At Louisville, it was partly sunny. The temperature was 86 degrees, the dew point 71, and the relative humidity 60%. The wind was southwest at 7 miles an hour. The pressure was 30.12 inches and falling. At Frankfurt, and the pressure was 30.15 inches and falling. Elsewhere around the region, at Covington, thunder was reported with a temperature of 84. It was mostly sunny, with a temperature of 86 at Jasper, Indiana, 82 at Wilmington, Ohio, and 87 at Bowling Green. It was partly sunny, with a temperature of 81 at Indianapolis, 82 at Jackson, and 83 at London. The current time is 1:47 p.m. Eastern Daylight Time. Now for the official National Weather Service forecast for Frankfurt and surrounding communities. Today, partly sunny. Slight chance of thunderstorms early in the afternoon. Chance of thunderstorms late in the afternoon. Highs in the upper 80s. Southwest winds up to 10 miles an hour. Chance of thunderstorms 50%. Tonight, mostly cloudy. Chance of thunderstorms until midnight, then slight chance of thunderstorms after midnight. Lows in the lower 70s. Southwest winds 5 to 10 miles an hour. Chance of thunderstorms 50%. Saturday, mostly sunny with a 20% chance of thunderstorms. Highs in the upper 80s. Southwest winds 5 to 10 miles an hour.
Saturday night, partly cloudy. Chance of showers and slight chance of thunderstorms until midnight, then chance of showers after midnight. Lows around 70. Southwest winds up to 10 miles an hour. Chance of precipitation 50%. And now the extended forecast for the radio listening area. Sunday and Sunday night, partly cloudy. Highs around 90. Lows in the lower 70s. Monday and Monday night, mostly clear. Highs in the lower 90s. Lows in the lower 70s. Tuesday and Tuesday night, partly cloudy. Showers likely and chance of thunderstorms. Highs in the lower 90s. Lows in the lower 70s. Chance of precipitation 60%. Wednesday and Wednesday night, mostly cloudy. A 50% chance of thunderstorms. Highs in the upper 80s. Lows in the upper 60s. Thursday and Thursday night, showers likely and chance of thunderstorms. Highs in the mid 80s. Lows in the upper 60s. Chance of precipitation 60%. Here are some river levels reported this morning. On the Kentucky River, Highbridge Lock 11.2, Frankfort Lock 7.9, Lockport Lock 9.8. On North Elkhorn Creek, Georgetown 5.0. Here are some nearby reservoir levels. Harrington Lake 741.1, Taylorsville Lake 547.1. 1 p.m. Eastern Daylight Time weather conditions across north central Kentucky. At Frankfort, and the pressure was 30.15 inches and falling. At Lexington, it was mostly sunny. The temperature was 85 degrees, the dew point 73, and the relative humidity 67%. The wind was south at 10 miles an hour, gusting to 20. The pressure was 30.18 inches and steady. At Louisville, it was partly sunny. The temperature was 86 degrees, the dew point 71, and the relative humidity 60%. The wind was southwest at 7 miles an hour. The pressure was 30.12 inches and falling. At Frankfort, and the pressure was 30.15 inches and falling. Elsewhere around the region, at Covington, thunder was reported with a temperature of 84. It was mostly sunny, with a temperature of 86 at Jasper, Indiana, 82 at Wilmington, Ohio, and 87 at Bowling Green. It was partly sunny, with a temperature of 81 at Indianapolis, 82 at Jackson, and 83 at London. The current time is 1:52 p.m. Eastern Daylight Time. Now for the official National Weather Service forecast for Frankfort and surrounding communities. Today, partly sunny. Slight chance of thunderstorms early in the afternoon. Chance of thunderstorms late in the afternoon. Highs in the upper 80s. Southwest winds up to 10 miles an hour. Chance of thunderstorms 50%. Tonight, mostly cloudy. Chance of thunderstorms until midnight, then slight chance of thunderstorms after midnight. Lows in the lower 70s. Southwest winds 5 to 10 miles an hour. Chance of thunderstorms 50%. Saturday, mostly sunny with a 20% chance of thunderstorms. Highs in the upper 80s. Southwest winds 5 to 10 miles an hour. Saturday night, partly cloudy. Chance of showers and slight chance of thunderstorms until midnight, then chance of showers after midnight. Lows around 70. Southwest winds up to 10 miles an hour. Chance of precipitation 50%. And now the extended forecast for the radio listening area. Sunday and Sunday night, partly cloudy. Highs around 90. Lows in the lower 70s. Monday and Monday night, mostly clear. Highs in the lower 90s. Lows in the lower 70s. Tuesday and Tuesday night, partly cloudy. Showers likely and chance of thunderstorms. Highs in the lower 90s. Lows in the lower 70s. Chance of precipitation 60%. Wednesday and Wednesday night, mostly cloudy.
a 50% chance of thunderstorms, highs in the upper 80s, lows in the upper 60s. Thursday and Thursday night, showers likely and chance of thunderstorms, highs in the mid 80s, lows in the upper 60s, chance of precipitation 60%. Here are some river levels reported this morning. On the Kentucky River, Highbridge Lock 11.2, Frankfort Lock 7.9, Lockport Lock 9.8. On North Elkhorn Creek, Georgetown 5.0. Here are some nearby reservoir levels. Harrington Lake 741.1, Taylorsville Lake 547.1. 1 p.m. Eastern Daylight Time weather conditions across north central Kentucky. At Frankfort, and the pressure was 30.15 inches and falling. At Lexington, it was mostly sunny. The temperature was 85 degrees, the dew point 73, and the relative humidity 67%. The wind was south at 10 miles an hour, gusting to 20. The pressure was 30.18 inches and steady. At Louisville, it was partly sunny. The temperature was 86 degrees, the dew point 71, and the relative humidity 60%. The wind was southwest at 7 miles an hour. The pressure was 30.12 inches and falling. At Frankfort, and the pressure was 30.15 inches and falling. Elsewhere around the region, at Covington, thunder was reported with a temperature of 84. It was mostly sunny, with a temperature of 86 at Jasper, Indiana, 82 at Wilmington, Ohio, and 87 at Bowling Green. It was partly sunny, with a temperature of 81 at Indianapolis, 82 at Jackson, and 83 at London. Now for the official National Weather Service forecast for Frankfort and surrounding communities. Today, partly sunny. Slight chance of thunderstorms early in the afternoon. Chance of thunderstorms late in the afternoon. Highs in the upper 80s. Southwest winds up to 10 miles an hour. Chance of thunderstorms 50%. Tonight, mostly cloudy. Chance of thunderstorms until midnight, then slight chance of thunderstorms after midnight. Lows in the lower 70s. Southwest winds 5 to 10 miles an hour. Chance of thunderstorms 50%. Saturday, mostly sunny with a 20% chance of thunderstorms. Highs in the upper 80s. Southwest winds 5 to 10 miles an hour. Saturday night, partly cloudy. Chance of showers and slight chance of thunderstorms until midnight, then chance of showers after midnight. Lows around 70. Southwest winds up to 10 miles an hour. Chance of precipitation 50%. And now the extended forecast for the radio listening area. Sunday and Sunday night, partly cloudy. Highs around 90. Lows in the lower 70s. Monday and Monday night, mostly clear. Highs in the lower 90s. Lows in the lower 70s. Tuesday and Tuesday night, partly cloudy. Showers likely and chance of thunderstorms. Highs in the lower 90s. Lows in the lower 70s. Chance of precipitation 60%. Wednesday and Wednesday night, mostly cloudy. A 50% chance of thunderstorms. Highs in the upper 80s. Lows in the upper 60s. Thursday and Thursday night, showers likely and chance of thunderstorms. Highs in the mid 80s. Lows in the upper 60s. Chance of precipitation 60%. The current time is 1:58 p.m. Eastern Daylight Time. Here are some river levels reported this morning. On the Kentucky River, Highbridge Lock 11.2, Frankfort Lock 7.9, Lockport Lock 9.8. On North Elkhorn Creek, Georgetown 5.0. Here are some nearby reservoir levels. Harrington Lake 741.1, Taylorsville Lake 547.1. 1 p.m. Eastern Daylight Time weather conditions across north-central Kentucky. At Frankfort, and the pressure was 30.15 inches and falling.
At Lexington, it was mostly sunny. The temperature was 85 degrees, the dew point 73, and the relative humidity 67%. The wind was south at 10 miles an hour, gusting to 20. The pressure was 30.18 inches and steady. At Louisville, it was partly sunny. The temperature was 86 degrees, the dew point 71, and the relative humidity 60%. The wind was southwest at 7 miles an hour. The pressure was 30.12 inches and falling. At Frankfort, and the pressure was 30.15 inches and falling. Elsewhere around the region, at Covington, thunder was reported with a temperature of 84. It was mostly sunny, with a temperature of 86 at Jasper, Indiana, 82 at Wilmington, Ohio, and 87 at Bowling Green. It was partly sunny, with a temperature of 81 at Indianapolis, 82 at Jackson, and 83 at London. Now for the official National Weather Service forecast for Frankfort and surrounding communities. Today, partly sunny. Slight chance of thunderstorms early in the afternoon. Chance of thunderstorms late in the afternoon. Highs in the upper 80s. Southwest winds up to 10 miles an hour. Chance of thunderstorms 50%. Tonight, mostly cloudy. Chance of thunderstorms until midnight, then slight chance of thunderstorms after midnight. Lows in the lower 70s. Southwest winds 5 to 10 miles an hour. Chance of thunderstorms 50%. Saturday, mostly sunny with a 20% chance of thunderstorms. Highs in the upper 80s. Southwest winds 5 to 10 miles an hour. Saturday night, partly cloudy. Chance of showers and slight chance of thunderstorms until midnight, then chance of showers after midnight. Lows around 70. Southwest winds up to 10 miles an hour. Chance of precipitation 50%. And now the extended forecast for the radio listening area. Sunday and Sunday night, partly cloudy. Highs around 90. Lows in the lower 70s. Monday and Monday night, mostly clear. Highs in the lower 90s. Lows in the lower 70s. Tuesday and Tuesday night, partly cloudy. Showers likely and chance of thunderstorms. Highs in the lower 90s. Lows in the lower 70s. Chance of precipitation 60%. Wednesday and Wednesday night, mostly cloudy. A 50% chance of thunderstorms. Highs in the upper 80s. Lows in the upper 60s. Thursday and Thursday night, showers likely and chance of thunderstorms. Highs in the mid 80s. Lows in the upper 60s. Chance of precipitation 60%. The current time is 2:02 p.m. Eastern Daylight Time. Here are some river levels reported this morning. On the Kentucky River, Highbridge Lock 11.2, Frankfort Lock 7.9, Lockport Lock 9.8. On North Elkhorn Creek, Georgetown 5.0. Here are some nearby reservoir levels. Harrington Lake 741.1, Taylorsville Lake 547.1. 1 p.m. Eastern Daylight Time weather conditions across north central Kentucky. At Frankfort, and the pressure was 30.15 inches and falling. At Lexington, it was mostly sunny. The temperature was 85 degrees, the dew point 73, and the relative humidity 67%. The wind was south at 10 miles an hour, gusting to 20. The pressure was 30.18 inches and steady. At Louisville, it was partly sunny. The temperature was 86 degrees, the dew point 71, and the relative humidity 60%. The wind was southwest at 7 miles an hour. The pressure was 30.12 inches and falling. At Frankfort, and the pressure was 30.15 inches and falling. Elsewhere around the region, at Covington, thunder was reported with a temperature of 84. It was mostly sunny, with a temperature of 86 at Jasper, Indiana, 82 at Wilmington, Ohio, and 80.

87 at Bowling Green. It was partly sunny, with a temperature of 81 at Indianapolis, 82 at Jackson, and 83 at London. Now for the official National Weather Service forecast for Frankfurt and surrounding communities. Today, partly sunny. Slight chance of thunderstorms early in the afternoon. Chance of thunderstorms late in the afternoon. Highs in the upper 80s. Southwest winds up to 10 miles an hour. Chance of thunderstorms 50%. Tonight, mostly cloudy. Chance of thunderstorms until midnight, then slight chance of thunderstorms after midnight. Lows in the lower 70s. Southwest winds 5 to 10 miles an hour. Chance of thunderstorms 50%. Saturday, mostly sunny with a 20% chance of thunderstorms. Highs in the upper 80s. Southwest winds 5 to 10 miles an hour. Saturday night, partly cloudy. Chance of showers and slight chance of thunderstorms until midnight, then chance of showers after midnight. Lows around 70. Southwest winds up to 10 miles an hour. Chance of precipitation 50%. And now the extended forecast for the radio listening area. Sunday and Sunday night, partly cloudy. Highs around 90. Lows in the lower 70s. Monday and Monday night, mostly clear. Highs in the lower 90s. Lows in the lower 70s. Tuesday and Tuesday night, partly cloudy. Showers likely and chance of thunderstorms. Highs in the lower 90s. Lows in the lower 70s. Chance of precipitation 60%. Wednesday and Wednesday night, mostly cloudy. A 50% chance of thunderstorms. Highs in the upper 80s. Lows in the upper 60s. Thursday and Thursday night, showers likely and chance of thunderstorms. Highs in the mid 80s. Lows in the upper 60s. Chance of precipitation 60%. Here are some river levels reported this morning. On the Kentucky River, Highbridge Lock 11.2, Frankfurt Lock 7.9, Lockport Lock 9.8. On North Elkhorn Creek, Georgetown 5.0. Here are some nearby reservoir levels. Harrington Lake 741.1, Taylorsville Lake 547.1. 2 p.m. Eastern Daylight Time weather conditions across north central Kentucky. At Frankfort, and the pressure was 30.14 inches and falling. At Lexington, it was mostly sunny. The temperature was 86 degrees, the dew point 72, and the relative humidity 62%. The wind was southwest at 10 miles an hour, gusting to 20. The pressure was 30.17 inches and falling. At Louisville, it was partly sunny. The temperature was 89 degrees, the dew point 71, and the relative humidity 55%. The wind was south at 10 miles an hour. The pressure was 30.12 inches and steady. At Frankfort, and the pressure was 30.14 inches and falling. Elsewhere around the region, a thunderstorm was reported with a temperature of 76 at Covington and 81 at Jackson. It was sunny with a temperature of 84 at London and 90 at Bowling Green. It was mostly sunny with a temperature of 82 at Indianapolis, 88 at Jasper, Indiana, and 81 at Wilmington, Ohio. The current time is 2:08 p.m. Eastern Daylight Time. Now for the official National Weather Service forecast for Frankfurt and surrounding communities. Today, partly sunny. Slight chance of thunderstorms early in the afternoon. Chance of thunderstorms late in the afternoon. Highs in the upper 80s. Southwest winds up to 10 miles an hour. Chance of thunderstorms 50%. Tonight, mostly cloudy. Chance of thunderstorms until midnight, then slight chance of thunderstorms after midnight. Lows in the lower 70s. Southwest winds 5 to 10 miles an hour. Chance of thunderstorms 50%. Saturday, mostly sunny with a 20% chance of thunderstorms.

highs in the upper 80s. Southwest winds 5 to 10 miles an hour. Saturday night, partly cloudy. Chance of showers and slight chance of thunderstorms until midnight, then chance of showers after midnight. Lows around 70. Southwest winds up to 10 miles an hour. Chance of precipitation 50%. And now the extended forecast for the radio listening area. Sunday and Sunday night, partly cloudy. Highs around 90. Lows in the lower 70s. Monday and Monday night, mostly clear. Highs in the lower 90s. Lows in the lower 70s. Tuesday and Tuesday night, partly cloudy. Showers likely and chance of thunderstorms. Highs in the lower 90s. Lows in the lower 70s. Chance of precipitation 60%. Wednesday and Wednesday night, mostly cloudy. A 50% chance of thunderstorms. Highs in the upper 80s. Lows in the upper 60s. Thursday and Thursday night, showers likely and chance of thunderstorms. Highs in the mid 80s. Lows in the upper 60s. Chance of precipitation 60%. Here are some river levels reported this morning. On the Kentucky River, Highbridge Lock 11.2, Frankfort Lock 7.9, Lockport Lock 9.8. On North Elkhorn Creek, Georgetown 5.0. Here are some nearby reservoir levels. Harrington Lake 741.1, Taylorsville Lake 547.1. 2 p.m. Eastern Daylight Time weather conditions across north central Kentucky. At Frankfort, and the pressure was 30.14 inches and falling. At Lexington, it was mostly sunny. The temperature was 86 degrees, the dew point 72, and the relative humidity 62%. The wind was southwest at 10 miles an hour, gusting to 20. The pressure was 30.17 inches and falling. At Louisville, it was partly sunny. The temperature was 89 degrees, the dew point 71, and the relative humidity 55%. The wind was south at 10 miles an hour. The pressure was 30.12 inches and steady. At Frankfort, and the pressure was 30.14 inches and falling. Elsewhere around the region, a thunderstorm was reported with a temperature of 76 at Covington and 81 at Jackson. It was sunny, with a temperature of 84 at London and 90 at Bowling Green. It was mostly sunny, with a temperature of 82 at Indianapolis, 88 at Jasper, Indiana, and 81 at Wilmington, Ohio. 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Now for the official National Weather Service Forecast for Frankfort and surrounding communities. Today, partly sunny. Slight chance of thunderstorms early in the afternoon. Chance of thunderstorms late in the afternoon. Highs in the upper 80s. Southwest winds up to 10 miles an hour. Chance of thunderstorms 50%. Tonight, mostly cloudy. Chance of thunderstorms until midnight, then slight chance of thunderstorms after midnight. Lows in the lower 70s. Southwest winds 5 to 10 miles an hour. Chance of thunderstorms 50%. Saturday, mostly sunny with a 20% chance of thunderstorms. Highs in the upper 80s. Southwest winds 5 to 10 miles an hour. Saturday night, partly cloudy. Chance of showers and slight chance of thunderstorms until midnight, then chance of showers after midnight. Lows around 70. Southwest winds up to 10 miles an hour. Chance of precipitation 50%. And now the extended forecast for the radio listening area. Sunday and Sunday night, partly cloudy. Highs around 90. Lows in the lower 70s.
Monday and Monday night, mostly clear. Highs in the lower 90s. Lows in the lower 70s. Tuesday and Tuesday night, partly cloudy. Showers likely and chance of thunderstorms. Highs in the lower 90s. Lows in the lower 70s. Chance of precipitation 60%. Wednesday and Wednesday night, mostly cloudy. A 50% chance of thunderstorms. Highs in the upper 80s. Lows in the upper 60s. Thursday and Thursday night, showers likely and chance of thunderstorms. Highs in the mid 80s. Lows in the upper 60s. Chance of precipitation 60%. Here are some river levels reported this morning. On the Kentucky River, Highbridge Lock 11.2, Frankfort Lock 7.9, Lockport Lock 9.8. On North Elkhorn Creek, Georgetown 5.0. Here are some nearby reservoir levels. Harrington Lake 741.1, Taylorsville Lake 547.1. 2 p.m. Eastern Daylight Time weather conditions across north central Kentucky. At Frankfort, and the pressure was 30.14 inches and falling. At Lexington, it was mostly sunny. The temperature was 86 degrees, the dew point 72, and the relative humidity 62%. The wind was southwest at 10 miles an hour, gusting to 20. The pressure was 30.17 inches and falling. At Louisville, it was partly sunny. The temperature was 89 degrees, the dew point 71, and the relative humidity 55%. The wind was south at 10 miles an hour. The pressure was 30.12 inches and steady. At Frankfort, and the pressure was 30.14 inches and falling. Elsewhere around the region, a thunderstorm was reported with a temperature of 76 at Covington and 81 at Jackson. It was sunny with a temperature of 84 at London and 90 at Bowling Green. It was mostly sunny with a temperature of 82 at Indianapolis, 88 at Jasper, Indiana, and 81 at Wilmington, Ohio. Now for the official National Weather Service forecast for Frankfort and surrounding communities. Today, partly sunny. Slight chance of thunderstorms early in the afternoon. Chance of thunderstorms late in the afternoon. Highs in the upper 80s. Southwest winds up to 10 miles an hour. Chance of thunderstorms 50%. Tonight, mostly cloudy. Chance of thunderstorms until midnight, then slight chance of thunderstorms after midnight. Lows in the lower 70s. Southwest winds 5 to 10 miles an hour. Chance of thunderstorms 50%. Saturday, mostly sunny with a 20% chance of thunderstorms. Highs in the upper 80s. Southwest winds 5 to 10 miles an hour. Saturday night, partly cloudy. Chance of showers and slight chance of thunderstorms until midnight, then chance of showers after midnight. Lows around 70. Southwest winds up to 10 miles an hour. Chance of precipitation 50%. And now the extended forecast for the radio listening area. Sunday and Sunday night, partly cloudy. Highs around 90. Lows in the lower 70s. Monday and Monday night, mostly clear. Highs in the lower 90s. Lows in the lower 70s. Tuesday and Tuesday night, partly cloudy. Showers likely and chance of thunderstorms. Highs in the lower 90s. Lows in the lower 70s. Chance of precipitation 60%. Wednesday and Wednesday night, mostly cloudy. A 50% chance of thunderstorms. Highs in the upper 80s. Lows in the upper 60s. Thursday and Thursday night, showers likely and chance of thunderstorms. Highs in the mid 80s. Lows in the upper 60s. Chance of precipitation 60%. The current time is 2:18 p.m. Eastern Daylight Time. Here are some river levels reported this morning. On the Kentucky River, Highbridge Lock 11.2,
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9.8 on North Elkhorn Creek. Georgetown 5.0. Here are some nearby reservoir levels. Harrington Lake 741.1. Taylorsville Lake 547.1. 2 p.m. Eastern Daylight Time weather conditions across north central Kentucky. At Frankfort. And the pressure was 30.14 inches and falling. At Lexington, it was mostly sunny. The temperature was 86 degrees, the dew point 72, and the relative humidity 62%. The wind was southwest at 10 miles an hour, gusting to 20. The pressure was 30.17 inches and falling. At Louisville, it was partly sunny. The temperature was 89 degrees, the dew point 71, and the relative humidity 55%. The wind was south at 10 miles an hour. The pressure was 30.12 inches and steady. At Frankfort, and the pressure was 30.14 inches and falling. Elsewhere around the region, a thunderstorm was reported with a temperature of 76 at Covington and 81 at Jackson. It was sunny with a temperature of 84 at London and 90 at Bowling Green. It was mostly sunny with a temperature of 82 at Indianapolis, 88 at Jasper, Indiana, and 81 at Wilmington, Ohio. Now for the official National Weather Service forecast for Frankfort and surrounding communities. Today, partly sunny. Slight chance of thunderstorms early in the afternoon. Chance of thunderstorms late in the afternoon. Highs in the upper 80s. Southwest winds up to 10 miles an hour. Chance of thunderstorms 50%. Tonight, mostly cloudy. Chance of thunderstorms until midnight, then slight chance of thunderstorms after midnight. Lows in the lower 70s. Southwest winds 5 to 10 miles an hour. Chance of thunderstorms 50%. Saturday, mostly sunny with a 20% chance of thunderstorms. Highs in the upper 80s. Southwest winds 5 to 10 miles an hour. Saturday night, partly cloudy. Chance of showers and slight chance of thunderstorms until midnight, then chance of showers after midnight. Lows around 70. Southwest winds up to 10 miles an hour. Chance of precipitation 50%. And now the extended forecast for the radio listening area. Sunday and Sunday night, partly cloudy. Highs around 90. Lows in the lower 70s. Monday and Monday night, mostly clear. Highs in the lower 90s. Lows in the lower 70s. Tuesday and Tuesday night, partly cloudy. Showers likely and chance of thunderstorms. Highs in the lower 90s. Lows in the lower 70s. Chance of precipitation 60%. Wednesday and Wednesday night, mostly cloudy. A 50% chance of thunderstorms. Highs in the upper 80s. Lows in the upper 60s. Thursday and Thursday night, showers likely and chance of thunderstorms. Highs in the mid 80s. Lows in the upper 60s. Chance of precipitation 60%. The current time is 2:22 p.m. Eastern Daylight Time. Here are some river levels reported this morning. On the Kentucky River, Highbridge Lock 11.2, Frankfort Lock 7.9, Lockport Lock 9.8. On North Elkhorn Creek, Georgetown 5.0, here are some nearby reservoir levels. Harrington Lake 741.1, Taylorsville Lake 547.1. 2 p.m. Eastern Daylight Time weather conditions across north central Kentucky. At Frankfort, and the pressure was 30.14 inches and falling. At Lexington, it was mostly sunny. The temperature was 86 degrees, the dew point 72, and the relative humidity 62%. The wind was southwest at 10 miles an hour, gusting to 20. The pressure was 30.17 inches and falling. At Louisville, it was partly sunny. The temperature was 89 degrees, the dew point 71, and the relative humidity 55%. The wind was south at 10 miles.

an hour. The pressure was 30.12 inches and steady at Frankfurt. And the pressure was 30.14 inches and falling. Elsewhere around the region, a thunderstorm was reported with a temperature of 76 at Covington and 81 at Jackson. It was sunny with a temperature of 84 at London and 90 at Bowling Green. It was mostly sunny with a temperature of 82 at Indianapolis, 88 at Jasper, Indiana, and 81 at Wilmington, Ohio. Now for the official National Weather Service forecast for Frankfurt and surrounding communities. Today, partly sunny. Slight chance of thunderstorms early in the afternoon. Chance of thunderstorms late in the afternoon. Highs in the upper 80s. Southwest winds up to 10 miles an hour. Chance of thunderstorms 50%. Tonight, mostly cloudy. Chance of thunderstorms until midnight, then slight chance of thunderstorms after midnight. Lows in the lower 70s. Southwest winds 5 to 10 miles an hour. Chance of thunderstorms 50%. Saturday, mostly sunny with a 20% chance of thunderstorms. Highs in the upper 80s. Southwest winds 5 to 10 miles an hour. Saturday night, partly cloudy. Chance of showers and slight chance of thunderstorms until midnight, then chance of showers after midnight. Lows around 70. Southwest winds up to 10 miles an hour. Chance of precipitation 50%. And now the extended forecast for the radio listening area. Sunday and Sunday night, partly cloudy. Highs around 90. Lows in the lower 70s. Monday and Monday night, mostly clear. Highs in the lower 90s. Lows in the lower 70s. Tuesday and Tuesday night, partly cloudy. Showers likely and chance of thunderstorms. Highs in the lower 90s. Lows in the lower 70s. Chance of precipitation 60%. Wednesday and Wednesday night, mostly cloudy. A 50% chance of thunderstorms. Highs in the upper 80s. Lows in the upper 60s. Thursday and Thursday night, showers likely and chance of thunderstorms. Highs in the mid 80s. Lows in the upper 60s. Chance of precipitation 60%. Here are some river levels reported this morning. On the Kentucky River, Highbridge Lock 11.2, Frankfurt Lock 7.9, Lockport Lock 9.8. On North Elkhorn Creek, Georgetown 5.0. Here are some nearby reservoir levels. Harrington Lake 741.1, Taylorsville Lake 547.1. The current time is 2:27 p.m. Eastern Daylight Time. 2 p.m. Eastern Daylight Time weather conditions across north central Kentucky. At Frankfurt. And the pressure was 30.14 inches and falling. At Lexington, it was mostly sunny. The temperature was 86 degrees, the dew point 72, and the relative humidity 62%. The wind was southwest at 10 miles an hour, gusting to 20. The pressure was 30.17 inches and falling. At Louisville, it was partly sunny. The temperature was 89 degrees, the dew point 71, and the relative humidity 55%. The wind was south at 10 miles an hour. The pressure was 30.12 inches and steady. At Frankfurt. And the pressure was 30.14 inches and falling. Elsewhere around the region, a thunderstorm was reported with a temperature of 76 at Covington and 81 at Jackson. It was sunny with a temperature of 84 at London and 90 at Bowling Green. It was mostly sunny with a temperature of 82 at Indianapolis, 88 at Jasper, Indiana, and 81 at Wilmington, Ohio. Now for the official National Weather Service forecast for Frankfurt and surrounding communities. Today, partly sunny. Slight chance of thunderstorms early in the afternoon. Chance of thunderstorms late in the afternoon. Highs in the upper 80s. Southwest winds up to 10 miles an hour. Chance of thunderstorms.

partly cloudy. Highs around 90. Lows in the lower 70s. Monday and Monday night, mostly clear. Highs in the lower 90s. Lows in the lower 70s. Tuesday and Tuesday night, partly cloudy. Showers likely and chance of thunderstorms. Highs in the lower 90s. Lows in the lower 70s. Chance of precipitation 60%. Wednesday and Wednesday night, mostly cloudy. A 50% chance of thunderstorms. Highs in the upper 80s. Lows in the upper 60s. Thursday and Thursday night, showers likely and chance of thunderstorms. Highs in the mid 80s. Lows in the upper 60s. Chance of precipitation 60%. Here are some river levels reported this morning. On the Kentucky River, Highbridge Lock 11.2, Frankfort Lock 7.9, Lockport Lock 9.8. On North Elkhorn Creek, Georgetown 5.0. Here are some nearby reservoir levels. Harrington Lake 741.1, Taylorsville Lake 547.1. 2 p.m. Eastern Daylight Time weather conditions across north central Kentucky. At Frankfort, and the pressure was 30.14 inches and falling. At Lexington, it was mostly sunny. The temperature was 86 degrees, the dew point 72, and the relative humidity 62%. The wind was southwest at 10 miles an hour, gusting to 20. The pressure was 30.17 inches and falling. At Louisville, it was partly sunny. The temperature was 89 degrees, the dew point 71, and the relative humidity 55%. The wind was south at 10 miles an hour. The pressure was 30.12 inches and steady. At Frankfort, and the pressure was 30.14 inches and falling. Elsewhere around the region, a thunderstorm was reported with a temperature of 76 at Covington and 81 at Jackson. It was sunny, with a temperature of 84 at London and 90 at Bowling Green. It was mostly sunny, with a temperature of 82 at Indianapolis, 88 at Jasper, Indiana, and 81 at Wilmington, Ohio. The current time is 2:32 p.m. Eastern Daylight Time. Now for the official National Weather Service forecast for Frankfort and surrounding communities. Today, partly sunny. Slight chance of thunderstorms early in the afternoon. Chance of thunderstorms late in the afternoon. Highs in the upper 80s. Southwest winds up to 10 miles an hour. Chance of thunderstorms 50%. Tonight, mostly cloudy. Chance of thunderstorms until midnight, then slight chance of thunderstorms after midnight. Lows in the lower 70s. Southwest winds 5 to 10 miles an hour. Chance of then slight chance of thunderstorms after midnight. Lows in the lower 70s. Southwest winds 5 to 10 miles an hour. Chance of thunderstorms 50%. Saturday, mostly sunny with a 20% chance of thunderstorms. Highs in the upper 80s. Southwest winds 5 to 10 miles an hour. Saturday night, partly cloudy. Chance of showers and slight chance of thunderstorms until midnight, then chance of showers after midnight. Lows around 70. Southwest winds up to 10 miles an hour. Chance of precipitation 50%. And now the extended forecast for the radio listening area. Sunday and Sunday night, partly cloudy. Highs around 90. Lows in the lower 70s. Monday and Monday night, mostly clear. Highs in the lower 90s. Lows in the lower 70s. Tuesday and Tuesday night, partly cloudy. Showers likely and chance of thunderstorms. Highs in the lower 90s. Lows in the lower 70s. Chance of precipitation 60%. Wednesday and Wednesday night, mostly cloudy. A 50% chance of thunderstorms. Highs in the upper 80s. Lows in the upper 60s. Thursday and Thursday night, showers likely and chance of thunderstorms.

in the mid-80s, lows in the upper 60s, chance of precipitation 60%. Here are some river levels reported this morning. On the Kentucky River, Pinebridge Lock 11.2, Frankfort Lock 7.9, Lockport Lock 9.8. On North Elkhorn Creek, Georgetown 5.0, here are some nearby reservoir levels. Harrington Lake 741.1, Taylorsville Lake 547.1. 2 p.m. Eastern Daylight Time weather conditions across north central Kentucky. At Frankfort, and the pressure was 30.14 inches and falling. At Lexington, it was mostly sunny. The temperature was 86 degrees, the dew point 72, and the relative humidity 62%. The wind was southwest at 10 miles an hour, gusting to 20. The pressure was 30.17 inches and falling. At Louisville, it was partly sunny. The temperature was 89 degrees, the dew point 71, and the relative humidity 55%. The wind was south at 10 miles an hour. The pressure was 30.12 inches and steady. At Frankfort, and the pressure was 30.14 inches and falling. Elsewhere around the region, a thunderstorm was reported with a temperature of 76 at Covington and 81 at Jackson. It was sunny with a temperature of 84 at London and 90 at Bowling Green. It was mostly sunny with a temperature of 82 at Indianapolis, 88 at Jasper, Indiana, and 81 at Wilmington, Ohio. Now for the official National Weather Service forecast for Frankfort and surrounding communities. Today, partly sunny. Slight chance of thunderstorms early in the afternoon. Chance of thunderstorms late in the afternoon. Highs in the upper 80s. Southwest winds up to 10 miles an hour. Chance of thunderstorms 50%. Tonight, mostly cloudy. Chance of thunderstorms until midnight, then slight chance of thunderstorms after midnight. Lows in the lower 70s. Southwest winds 5 to 10 miles an hour. Chance of thunderstorms 50%. Saturday, mostly sunny with a 20% chance of thunderstorms. Highs in the upper 80s. Southwest winds 5 to 10 miles an hour. Saturday night, partly cloudy. Chance of showers and slight chance of thunderstorms until midnight, then chance of showers after midnight. Lows around 70. Southwest winds up to 10 miles an hour. Chance of precipitation 50%. And now the extended forecast for the radio listening area. Sunday and Sunday night, partly cloudy. Highs around 90. Lows in the lower 70s. Monday and Monday night, mostly clear. Highs in the lower 90s. Lows in the lower 70s. Tuesday and Tuesday night, partly cloudy. Showers likely and chance of thunderstorms. Highs in the lower 90s. Lows in the lower 70s. Chance of precipitation 60%. Wednesday and Wednesday night, mostly cloudy. A 50% chance of thunderstorms. Highs in the upper 80s. Lows in the upper 60s. Thursday and Thursday night, showers likely and chance of thunderstorms. Highs in the mid 80s. Lows in the upper 60s. Chance of precipitation 60%. The current time is 2:38 p.m. Eastern Daylight Time. Here are some river levels reported this morning. On the Kentucky River, Pinebridge Lock 11.2, Frankfort Lock 7.9, Lockport Lock 9.8. On North Elkhorn Creek, Georgetown 5.0. Here are some nearby reservoir levels. Harrington Lake 741.1, Taylorsville Lake 547.1. 2 p.m. Eastern Daylight Time weather conditions across north central Kentucky. At Frankfort, and the pressure was 30.14 inches and falling. At Lexington, it was mostly sunny. The temperature was 86 degrees, the dew point 72, and the relative humidity 62%. The wind was southwest at 10 miles an hour.

Adjusting to 20. The pressure was 30.17 inches and falling. At Lewerville, it was partly sunny. The temperature was 89 degrees, the dew point 71, and the relative humidity 55%. The wind was south at 10 miles an hour. The pressure was 30.12 inches and steady. At Frankfurt, and the pressure was 30.14 inches and falling. Elsewhere around the region, a thunderstorm was reported with a temperature of 76 at Covington and 81 at Jackson. It was sunny with a temperature of 84 at London and 90 at Bowling Green. It was mostly sunny with a temperature of 82 at Indianapolis, 88 at Jasper, Indiana, and 81 at Wilmington, Ohio. Now for the official National Weather Service forecast for Frankfurt and surrounding communities. Today, partly sunny. Slight chance of thunderstorms early in the afternoon. Chance of thunderstorms late in the afternoon. Highs in the upper 80s. Southwest winds up to 10 miles an hour. Chance of thunderstorms 50%. Tonight, mostly cloudy. Chance of thunderstorms until midnight, then slight chance of thunderstorms after midnight. Lows in the lower 70s. Southwest winds 5 to 10 miles an hour. Chance of thunderstorms 50%. Saturday, mostly sunny with a 20% chance of thunderstorms. Highs in the upper 80s. Southwest winds 5 to 10 miles an hour. Saturday night, partly cloudy. Chance of showers and slight chance of thunderstorms until midnight, then chance of showers after midnight. Lows around 70. Southwest winds up to 10 miles an hour. Chance of precipitation 50%. And now the extended forecast for the radio listening area. Sunday and Sunday night, partly cloudy. Highs around 90. Lows in the lower 70s. Monday and Monday night, mostly clear. Highs in the lower 90s. Lows in the lower 70s. Tuesday and Tuesday night, partly cloudy. Showers likely and chance of thunderstorms. Highs in the lower 90s. Lows in the lower 70s. Chance of precipitation 60%. Wednesday and Wednesday night, mostly cloudy. A 50% chance of thunderstorms. Highs in the upper 80s. Lows in the upper 60s. Thursday and Thursday night, showers likely and chance of thunderstorms. Highs in the mid 80s. Lows in the upper 60s. Chance of precipitation 60%. 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The current time is 2:43 p.m. Eastern Daylight Time. Here are some river levels reported this morning. On the Kentucky River, Highbridge Lock 11.2, Frankfurt Lock 7.9, Lockport Lock 9.8. On North Elkhorn Creek, Georgetown 5.0. Here are some nearby reservoir levels. Harrington Lake 741.1, Taylorsville Lake 547.1. 2 p.m. Eastern Daylight Time weather conditions across north central Kentucky. At Frankfurt, and the pressure was 30.14 inches and falling. At Lexington, it was mostly sunny. The temperature was 86 degrees, the dew point 72, and the relative humidity 62%. The wind was southwest at 10 miles an hour, gusting to 20. The pressure was 30.17 inches and falling. At Lewerville, it was partly sunny. The temperature was 89 degrees, the dew point 71, and the relative humidity 55%. The wind was south at 10 miles an hour. The pressure was 30.12 inches and steady. At Frankfurt, and the pressure was 30.14 inches and falling. Elsewhere around the region, a thunderstorm was reported with a temperature of 76 at Covington and 81 at Jackson.

It was sunny, with a temperature of 84 at London and 90 at Bowling Green. It was mostly sunny, with a temperature of 82 at Indianapolis, 88 at Jasper, Indiana, and 81 at Wilmington, Ohio. Now for the official National Weather Service forecast for Frankfurt and surrounding communities. Today, partly sunny. Slight chance of thunderstorms early in the afternoon. Chance of thunderstorms late in the afternoon. Highs in the upper 80s. Southwest winds up to 10 miles an hour. Chance of thunderstorms 50%. Tonight, mostly cloudy. Chance of thunderstorms until midnight, then slight chance of thunderstorms after midnight. Lows in the lower 70s. Southwest winds 5 to 10 miles an hour. Chance of thunderstorms 50%. Saturday, mostly sunny with a 20% chance of thunderstorms. Highs in the upper 80s. Southwest winds 5 to 10 miles an hour. Saturday night, partly cloudy. Chance of showers and slight chance of thunderstorms until midnight, then chance of showers after midnight. Lows around 70. Southwest winds up to 10 miles an hour. Chance of precipitation 50%. And now the extended forecast for the radio listening area. Sunday and Sunday night, partly cloudy. Highs around 90. Lows in the lower 70s. Monday and Monday night, mostly clear. Highs in the lower 90s. Lows in the lower 70s. Tuesday and Tuesday night, partly cloudy. Showers likely and chance of thunderstorms. Highs in the lower 90s. Lows in the lower 70s. Chance of precipitation 60%. Wednesday and Wednesday night, mostly cloudy. A 50% chance of thunderstorms. Highs in the upper 80s. Lows in the upper 60s. Thursday and Thursday night, showers likely and chance of thunderstorms. Highs in the mid 80s. Lows in the upper 60s. Chance of precipitation 60%. The current time is 2:47 p.m. Eastern Daylight Time. Here are some river levels reported this morning. On the Kentucky River, Highbridge Lock 11.2, Frankfurt Lock 7.9, Lockport Lock 9.8. On North Elkhorn Creek, Georgetown 5.0. Here are some nearby reservoir levels. Harrington Lake 741.1, Taylorsville Lake 547.1. 2 p.m. Eastern Daylight Time weather conditions across north central Kentucky. At Frankfurt, and the pressure was 30.14 inches and falling. At Lexington, it was mostly sunny. The temperature was 86 degrees, the dew point 72, and the relative humidity 62%. The wind was southwest at 10 miles an hour, gusting to 20. The pressure was 30.17 inches and falling. At Louisville, it was partly sunny. The temperature was 89 degrees, the dew point 71, and the relative humidity 55%. The wind was south at 10 miles an hour. The pressure was 30.12 inches and steady. At Frankfurt, and the pressure was 30.14 inches and falling. Elsewhere around the region, a thunderstorm was reported with a temperature of 76 at Covington and 81 at Jackson. It was sunny with a temperature of 84 at London and 90 at Bowling Green. It was mostly sunny with a temperature of 82 at Indianapolis, 88 at Jasper, Indiana, and 81 at Wilmington, Ohio. Now for the official National Weather Service forecast for Frankfurt and surrounding communities. Today, partly sunny. Slight chance of thunderstorms early in the afternoon. Chance of thunderstorms late in the afternoon. Highs in the upper 80s. Southwest winds up to 10 miles an hour. Chance of thunderstorms 50%. Tonight, mostly cloudy. Chance of thunderstorms until midnight, then slight chance of thunderstorms after midnight. Lows in the lower 70s. Southwest winds 5 to 10 miles an hour. Chance of thunderstorms 50%.
Saturday, mostly sunny with a 20% chance of thunderstorms. Highs in the upper 80s. Southwest winds 5 to 10 miles an hour. Saturday night, partly cloudy. Chance of showers and slight chance of thunderstorms until midnight, then chance of showers after midnight. Lows around 70. Southwest winds up to 10 miles an hour. Chance of precipitation 50%. And now the extended forecast for the radio listening area. Sunday and Sunday night, partly cloudy. Highs around 90. Lows in the lower 70s. Monday and Monday night, mostly clear. Highs in the lower 90s. Lows in the lower 70s. Tuesday and Tuesday night, partly cloudy. Showers likely and chance of thunderstorms. Highs in the lower 90s. Lows in the lower 70s. Chance of precipitation 60%. Wednesday and Wednesday night, mostly cloudy. A 50% chance of thunderstorms. Highs in the upper 80s. Lows in the upper 60s. Thursday and Thursday night, showers likely and chance of thunderstorms. Highs in the mid 80s. Lows in the upper 60s. Chance of precipitation 60%. Here are some river levels reported this morning. On the Kentucky River, Pinebridge Lock 11.2, Frankfort Lock 7.9, Lockport Lock 9.8. On North Elkhorn Creek, Georgetown 5.0. Here are some nearby reservoir levels. Harrington Lake 741.1, Taylorsville Lake 547.1. 2 p.m. Eastern Daylight Time weather conditions across north central Kentucky. At Frankfort, and the pressure was 30.14 inches and falling. At Lexington, it was mostly sunny. The temperature was 86 degrees, the dew point 72, and the relative humidity 62%. The wind was southwest at 10 miles an hour, gusting to 20. The pressure was 30.17 inches and falling. At Louisville, it was partly sunny. The temperature was 89 degrees, the dew point 71, and the relative humidity 55%. The wind was south at 10 miles an hour. The pressure was 30.12 inches and steady. At Frankfort, and the pressure was 30.14 inches and falling. Elsewhere around the region, a thunderstorm was reported with a temperature of 76 at Covington and 81 at Jackson. It was sunny with a temperature of 84 at London and 90 at Bowling Green. It was mostly sunny with a temperature of 82 at Indianapolis, 88 at Jasper, Indiana, and 81 at Wilmington, Ohio. The current time is 2:52 p.m. Eastern Daylight Time. Now for the official National Weather Service forecast for Frankfort and surrounding communities. Today, partly sunny. Slight chance of thunderstorms early in the afternoon. Chance of thunderstorms late in the afternoon. Highs in the upper 80s. Southwest winds up to 10 miles an hour. Chance of thunderstorms 50%. Tonight, mostly cloudy. Chance of thunderstorms until midnight, then slight chance of thunderstorms after midnight. Lows in the lower 70s. Southwest winds 5 to 10 miles an hour. Chance of thunderstorms 50%. Saturday, mostly sunny with a 20% chance of thunderstorms. Highs in the upper 80s. Southwest winds 5 to 10 miles an hour. Saturday night, partly cloudy. Chance of showers and slight chance of thunderstorms until midnight, then chance of showers after midnight. Lows around 70. Southwest winds up to 10 miles an hour. Chance of precipitation 50%. And now the extended forecast for the radio listening area. Sunday and Sunday night, partly cloudy. Highs around 90. Lows in the lower 70s. Monday and Monday night, mostly clear. Highs in the lower 90s. Lows in the lower 70s. Tuesday and Tuesday night, partly cloudy. Showers likely and chance of thunderstorms.

highs in the lower 90s, lows in the lower 70s, chance of precipitation 60%. Wednesday and Wednesday night, mostly cloudy, a 50% chance of thunderstorms, highs in the upper 80s, lows in the upper 60s. Thursday and Thursday night, showers likely and chance of thunderstorms, highs in the mid 80s, lows in the upper 60s, chance of precipitation 60%. Here are some river levels reported this morning. On the Kentucky River, Pinebridge Lock 11.2, Frankfort Lock 7.9, Lockport Lock 9.8. On North Elkhorn Creek, Georgetown 5.0. Here are some nearby reservoir levels. Harrington Lake 741.1, Taylorsville Lake 547.1. 2 p.m. Eastern Daylight Time weather conditions across north central Kentucky. At Frankfort, and the pressure was 30.14 inches and falling. At Lexington, it was mostly sunny. The temperature was 86 degrees, the dew point 72, and the relative humidity 62%. The wind was southwest at 10 miles an hour, gusting to 20. The pressure was 30.17 inches and falling. At Louisville, it was partly sunny. The temperature was 89 degrees, the dew point 71, and the relative humidity 55%. The wind was south at 10 miles an hour. The pressure was 30.12 inches and steady. At Frankfort, and the pressure was 30.14 inches and falling. Elsewhere around the region, a thunderstorm was reported with a temperature of 76 at Covington and 81 at Jackson. It was sunny with a temperature of 84 at London and 90 at Bowling Green. It was mostly sunny with a temperature of 82 at Indianapolis, 88 at Jasper, Indiana, and 81 at Wilmington, Ohio. The current time is 2:57 p.m. Eastern Daylight Time. Now for the official National Weather Service forecast for Frankfort and surrounding communities. Today, partly sunny. Slight chance of thunderstorms early in the afternoon. Chance of thunderstorms late in the afternoon. Highs in the upper 80s. Southwest winds up to 10 miles an hour. Chance of thunderstorms 50%. Tonight, mostly cloudy. Chance of thunderstorms until midnight, then slight chance of thunderstorms after midnight. Lows in the lower 70s. Southwest winds 5 to 10 miles an hour. Chance of thunderstorms 50%. Saturday, mostly sunny with a 20% chance of thunderstorms. Highs in the upper 80s. Southwest winds 5 to 10 miles an hour. Saturday night, partly cloudy. Chance of showers and slight chance of thunderstorms until midnight, then chance of showers after midnight. Lows around 70. Southwest winds up to 10 miles an hour. Chance of precipitation 50%. And now the extended forecast for the radio listening area. Sunday and Sunday night, partly cloudy. Highs around 90. Lows in the lower 70s. Monday and Monday night, mostly clear. Highs in the lower 90s. Lows in the lower 70s. Tuesday and Tuesday night, partly cloudy. Showers likely and chance of thunderstorms. Highs in the lower 90s. Lows in the lower 70s. Chance of precipitation 60%. Wednesday and Wednesday night, mostly cloudy. A 50% chance of thunderstorms. Highs in the upper 80s. Lows in the upper 60s. Thursday and Thursday night, showers likely and chance of thunderstorms. Highs in the mid 80s. Lows in the upper 60s. Chance of precipitation 60%. Here are some river levels reported this morning. On the Kentucky River, Pinebridge Lock 11.2, Frankfort Lock 7.9, Lockport Lock 9.8. On North Elkhorn Creek, Georgetown 5.0. Here are some nearby reservoir levels. Harrington Lake 741.1, Taylorsville Lake 547.1. 2 p.m.

p.m. Eastern Daylight Time weather conditions across north-central Kentucky at Frankfort, and the pressure was 30.14 inches and falling. At Lexington, it was mostly sunny. The temperature was 86 degrees, the dew point 72, and the relative humidity 62%. The wind was southwest at 10 miles an hour, gusting to 20. The pressure was 30.17 inches and falling. At Louisville, it was partly sunny. The temperature was 89 degrees, the dew point 71, and the relative humidity 55%. The wind was south at 10 miles an hour. The pressure was 30.12 inches and steady. At Frankfort, and the pressure was 30.14 inches and falling. Elsewhere around the region, a thunderstorm was reported with a temperature of 76 at Covington and 81 at Jackson. It was sunny with a temperature of 84 at London and 90 at Bowling Green. It was mostly sunny with a temperature of 82 at Indianapolis, 88 at Jasper, Indiana, and 81 at Wilmington, Ohio. Now for the official National Weather Service forecast for Frankfort and surrounding communities. Today, partly sunny. Slight chance of thunderstorms early in the afternoon. Chance of thunderstorms late in the afternoon. Highs in the upper 80s. Southwest winds up to 10 miles an hour. Chance of thunderstorms 50%. Tonight, mostly cloudy. Chance of thunderstorms until midnight, then slight chance of thunderstorms after midnight. Lows in the lower 70s. Southwest winds 5 to 10 miles an hour. Chance of thunderstorms 50%. Saturday, mostly sunny with a 20% chance of thunderstorms. Highs in the upper 80s. Southwest winds 5 to 10 miles an hour. Saturday night, partly cloudy. Chance of showers and slight chance of thunderstorms until midnight, then chance of showers after midnight. Lows around 70. Southwest winds up to 10 miles an hour. Chance of precipitation 50%. And now the extended forecast for the radio listening area. Sunday and Sunday night, partly cloudy. Highs around 90. Lows in the lower 70s. Monday and Monday night, mostly clear. Highs in the lower 90s. Lows in the lower 70s. Tuesday and Tuesday night, partly cloudy. Showers likely and chance of thunderstorms. Highs in the lower 90s. Lows in the lower 70s. Chance of precipitation 60%. Wednesday and Wednesday night, mostly cloudy. A 50% chance of thunderstorms. Highs in the upper 80s. Lows in the upper 60s. Thursday and Thursday night, showers likely and chance of thunderstorms. Highs in the mid 80s. Lows in the upper 60s. Chance of precipitation 60%. The current time is 3:03 p.m. Eastern Daylight Time. Here are some river levels reported this morning. On the Kentucky River, Highbridge Lock 11.2, Frankfort Lock 7.9, Lockport Lock 9.8. On North Elkhorn Creek, Georgetown 5.0. Here are some nearby reservoir levels. Harrington Lake 741.1, Taylorsville Lake 547.1. 2 p.m. Eastern Daylight Time weather conditions across north-central Kentucky. At Frankfort, and the pressure was 30.14 inches and falling. At Lexington, it was mostly sunny. The temperature was 86 degrees, the dew point 72, and the relative humidity 62%. The wind was southwest at 10 miles an hour, gusting to 20. The pressure was 30.17 inches and falling. At Louisville, it was partly sunny. The temperature was 89 degrees, the dew point 71, and the relative humidity 55%. The wind was south at 10 miles an hour. The pressure was 30.12 inches and steady. At Frankfort, and the pressure was 30.14 inches and falling. Elsewhere around the region, a thunderstorm was reported.

reported with a temperature of 76 at Covington and 81 at Jackson. It was sunny with a temperature of 84 at London and 90 at Bowling Green. It was mostly sunny with a temperature of 82 at Indianapolis, 88 at Jasper, Indiana, and 81 at Wilmington, Ohio. 3 p.m. Eastern Daylight Time weather conditions across north-central Kentucky. At Frankfort, and the pressure was 30.11 inches and falling. At Lexington, it was mostly sunny. The temperature was 87 degrees, the dew point 72, and the relative humidity 60%. The wind was variable at 7 miles an hour. The pressure was 30.14 inches and falling. At Louisville, it was partly sunny. The temperature was 90 degrees, the dew point 72, and the relative humidity 55%, producing a heat index of 97. The wind was southwest at 10 miles an hour, gusting to 18. The pressure was 30.08 inches and falling. At Frankfort, and the pressure was 30.11 inches and falling. Elsewhere around the region, throughout the region, skies ranged from mostly sunny to partly sunny. It was 81 at Covington, 85 at Indianapolis, 90 at Jasper, Indiana, and 81 at Wilmington, Ohio. Jackson reported 80, London reported 85, and Bowling Green reported 90. Now for the official National Weather Service forecast for Frankfort and surrounding communities. Today, partly sunny. Slight chance of thunderstorms early in the afternoon. Chance of thunderstorms late in the afternoon. Highs in the upper 80s. Southwest winds up to 10 miles an hour. Chance of thunderstorms 50%. Tonight, mostly cloudy. Chance of thunderstorms until midnight, then slight chance of thunderstorms after midnight. Lows in the lower 70s. Southwest winds 5 to 10 miles an hour. Chance of thunderstorms 50%. Saturday, mostly sunny with a 20% chance of thunderstorms. Highs in the upper 80s. Southwest winds 5 to 10 miles an hour. Saturday night, partly cloudy. Chance of showers and slight chance of thunderstorms until midnight, then chance of showers after midnight. Lows around 70. Southwest winds up to 10 miles an hour. Chance of precipitation 50%. And now the extended forecast for the radio listening area. Sunday and Sunday night, partly cloudy. Highs around 90. Lows in the lower 70s. Monday and Monday night, mostly clear. Highs in the lower 90s. Lows in the lower 70s. Tuesday and Tuesday night, partly cloudy. Showers likely and chance of thunderstorms. Highs in the lower 90s. Lows in the lower 70s. Chance of precipitation 60%. Wednesday and Wednesday night, mostly cloudy. A 50% chance of thunderstorms. Highs in the upper 80s. Lows in the upper 60s. Thursday and Thursday night, showers likely and chance of thunderstorms. Highs in the mid 80s. Lows in the upper 60s. Chance of precipitation 60%. The current time is 3:08 p.m. Eastern Daylight Time. Here are some river levels reported this morning. On the Kentucky River, Highbridge Lock 11.2, Frankfort Lock 7.9, Lockport Lock 9.8. On North Elkhorn Creek, Georgetown 5.0. Here are some nearby reservoir levels. Harrington Lake 741.1, Taylorsville Lake 547.1. 3 p.m. Eastern Daylight Time weather conditions across north-central Kentucky. At Frankfort, and the pressure was 30.11 inches and falling. At Lexington, it was mostly sunny. The temperature was 87 degrees, the dew point 72, and the relative humidity 60%. The wind was variable at 7 miles an hour. The pressure was 30.14 inches and falling. At Louisville, it was partly sunny. The temperature was 90 degrees, the dew point 72.

the relative humidity 55%, producing a heat index of 97. The wind was southwest at 10 miles an hour, gusting to 18. The pressure was 30.08 inches and falling at Frankfurt, and the pressure was 30.11 inches and falling. Elsewhere around the region, throughout the region, skies ranged from mostly sunny to partly sunny. It was 81 at Covington, 85 at Indianapolis, 90 at Jasper, Indiana, and 81 at Wilmington, Ohio. Jackson reported 80, London reported 85, and Bowling Green reported 90. Now for the official National Weather Service forecast for Frankfurt and surrounding communities. Today, partly sunny. Slight chance of thunderstorms early in the afternoon. Chance of thunderstorms late in the afternoon. Highs in the upper 80s. Southwest winds up to 10 miles an hour. Chance of thunderstorms 50%. Tonight, mostly cloudy. Chance of thunderstorms until midnight, then slight chance of thunderstorms after midnight. Lows in the lower 70s. Southwest winds 5 to 10 miles an hour. Chance of thunderstorms 50%. Saturday, mostly sunny with a 20% chance of thunderstorms. Highs in the upper 80s. Southwest winds 5 to 10 miles an hour. Saturday night, partly cloudy. Chance of showers and slight chance of thunderstorms until midnight, then chance of showers after midnight. Lows around 70. Southwest winds up to 10 miles an hour. Chance of precipitation 50%. And now the extended forecast for the radio listening area. Sunday and Sunday night, partly cloudy. Highs around 90. Lows in the lower 70s. Monday and Monday night, mostly clear. Highs in the lower 90s. Lows in the lower 70s. Tuesday and Tuesday night, partly cloudy. Showers likely and chance of thunderstorms. Highs in the lower 90s. Lows in the lower 70s. Chance of precipitation 60%. Wednesday and Wednesday night, mostly cloudy. A 50% chance of thunderstorms. Highs in the upper 80s. Lows in the upper 60s. Thursday and Thursday night, showers likely and chance of thunderstorms. Highs in the mid 80s. Lows in the upper 60s. Chance of precipitation 60%. 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The current time is 3:13 p.m. Eastern Daylight Time. 3 p.m. Eastern Daylight Time weather conditions across north-central Kentucky. At Frankfurt, and the pressure was 30.11 inches and falling. At Lexington, it was mostly sunny. The temperature was 87 degrees, the dew point 72, and the relative humidity 60%. The wind was variable at 7 miles an hour. The pressure was 30.14 inches and falling. At Louisville, it was partly sunny. The temperature was 90 degrees, the dew point 72, and the relative humidity 55%, producing a heat index of 97. The wind was southwest at 10 miles an hour, gusting to 18. The pressure was 30.08 inches and falling. At Frankfurt, and the pressure was 30.11 inches and falling. Elsewhere around the region, throughout the region, skies ranged from mostly sunny to partly sunny. It was 81 at Covington, 85 at Indianapolis, 90 at Jasper, Indiana, and 81 at Wilmington, Ohio. Jackson reported 81, London reported 85, and Bowling Green reported 90. Now for the official National Weather Service forecast for Frankfurt and surrounding communities. Today, partly sunny. Slight chance of thunderstorms early in the afternoon. Chance of thunderstorms late in the afternoon. Highs in the upper 80s.
southwest winds up to 10 miles an hour. Chance of thunderstorms 50%. Tonight, mostly cloudy. Chance of thunderstorms until midnight, then slight chance of thunderstorms after midnight. Lows in the lower 70s. Southwest winds 5 to 10 miles an hour. Chance of thunderstorms 50%. Saturday, mostly sunny with a 20% chance of thunderstorms. Highs in the upper 80s. Southwest winds 5 to 10 miles an hour. Saturday night, partly cloudy. Chance of showers and slight chance of thunderstorms until midnight, then chance of showers after midnight. Lows around 70. Southwest winds up to 10 miles an hour. Chance of precipitation 50%. And now the extended forecast for the radio listening area. Sunday and Sunday night, partly cloudy. Highs around 90. Lows in the lower 70s. Monday and Monday night, mostly clear. Highs in the lower 90s. Lows in the lower 70s. Tuesday and Tuesday night, partly cloudy. Showers likely and chance of thunderstorms. Highs in the lower 90s. Lows in the lower 70s. Chance of precipitation 60%. Wednesday and Wednesday night, mostly cloudy. A 50% chance of thunderstorms. Highs in the upper 80s. Lows in the upper 60s. Thursday and Thursday night, showers likely and chance of thunderstorms. Highs in the mid 80s. Lows in the upper 60s. Chance of precipitation 60%. Here are some river levels reported this morning. On the Kentucky River, Highbridge Lock 11.2, Frankfort Lock 7.9, Lockport Lock 9.8. On North Elkhorn Creek, Georgetown 5.0. Here are some nearby reservoir levels. Harrington Lake 741.1, Taylorsville Lake 547.1. The current time is 3:17 p.m. Eastern Daylight Time. 3 p.m. Eastern Daylight Time weather conditions across north central Kentucky. At Frankfort, and the pressure was 30.11 inches and falling. At Lexington, it was mostly sunny. The temperature was 87 degrees, the dew point 72, and the relative humidity 60%. The wind was variable at 7 miles an hour. The pressure was 30.14 inches and falling. At Louisville, it was partly sunny. The temperature was 90 degrees, the dew point 72, and the relative humidity 55%, producing a heat index of 97. The wind was southwest at 10 miles an hour, gusting to 18. The pressure was 30.08 inches and falling. At Frankfort, and the pressure was 30.11 inches and falling. Elsewhere around the region, throughout the region, skies ranged from mostly sunny to partly sunny. It was 81 at Covington, 85 at Indianapolis, 90 at Jasper, Indiana, and 81 at Wilmington, Ohio. Jackson reported 81, London reported 85, and Bowling Green reported 90. Now for the official National Weather Service forecast for Frankfort and surrounding communities. Today, partly sunny. Slight chance of thunderstorms early in the afternoon. Chance of thunderstorms late in the afternoon. Highs in the upper 80s. Southwest winds up to 10 miles an hour. Chance of thunderstorms 50%. Tonight, mostly cloudy. Chance of thunderstorms until midnight, then slight chance of thunderstorms after midnight. Lows in the lower 70s. Southwest winds 5 to 10 miles an hour. Chance of thunderstorms 50%. Saturday, mostly sunny with a 20% chance of thunderstorms. Highs in the upper 80s. Southwest winds 5 to 10 miles an hour. Saturday night, partly cloudy. Chance of showers and slight chance of thunderstorms until midnight, then chance of showers after midnight. Lows around 70. Southwest winds up to 10 miles an hour. Chance of precipitation 50%. And now the

Extended forecasts for the radio listening area. Sunday and Sunday night, partly cloudy. Highs around 90. Lows in the lower 70s. Monday and Monday night, mostly clear. Highs in the lower 90s. Lows in the lower 70s. Tuesday and Tuesday night, partly cloudy. Showers likely and chance of thunderstorms. Highs in the lower 90s. Lows in the lower 70s. Chance of precipitation 60%. Wednesday and Wednesday night, mostly cloudy. A 50% chance of thunderstorms. Highs in the upper 80s. Lows in the upper 60s. Thursday and Thursday night, showers likely and chance of thunderstorms. Highs in the mid 80s. Lows in the upper 60s. Chance of precipitation 60%. Here are some river levels reported this morning. On the Kentucky River, Highbridge Lock 11.2, Frankfort Lock 7.9, Lockport Lock 9.8. On North Elkhorn Creek, Georgetown 5.0. Here are some nearby reservoir levels. Harrington Lake 741.1, Taylorsville Lake 547.1. 3 p.m. Eastern Daylight Time weather conditions across north central Kentucky. At Frankfort, and the pressure was 30.11 inches and falling. At Lexington, it was mostly sunny. The temperature was 87 degrees, the dew point 72, and the relative humidity 60%. The wind was variable at 7 miles an hour. The pressure was 30.14 inches and falling. At Louisville, it was partly sunny. The temperature was 19 degrees, the dew point 72, and the relative humidity 55%, producing a heat index of 97. The wind was southwest at 10 miles an hour, gusting to 18. The pressure was 30.08 inches and falling. At Frankfort, and the pressure was 30.11 inches and falling. Elsewhere around the region, throughout the region, skies ranged from mostly sunny to partly sunny. It was 81 at Covington, 85 at Indianapolis, 90 at Jasper, Indiana, and 81 at Wilmington, Ohio. Jackson reported 81, London reported 85, and Bowling Green reported 90. The current time is 3:22 p.m. Eastern Daylight Time. Now for the official National Weather Service forecast for Frankfort and surrounding communities. Today, partly sunny. Slight chance of thunderstorms early in the afternoon. Chance of thunderstorms late in the afternoon. Highs in the upper 80s. Southwest winds up to 10 miles an hour. Chance of thunderstorms 50%. Tonight, mostly cloudy. Chance of thunderstorms until midnight. Then slight chance of thunderstorms after midnight. Lows in the lower 70s. Southwest winds 5 to 10 miles an hour. Chance of thunderstorms 50%. Saturday, mostly sunny with a 20% chance of thunderstorms. Highs in the upper 80s. Southwest winds 5 to 10 miles an hour. Saturday night, partly cloudy. Chance of showers and slight chance of thunderstorms until midnight, then chance of showers after midnight. Lows around 70. Southwest winds up to 10 miles an hour. Chance of precipitation 50%. And now the extended forecast for the radio listening area. Sunday and Sunday night, partly cloudy. Highs around 90. Lows in the lower 70s. Monday and Monday night, mostly clear. Highs in the lower 90s. Lows in the lower 70s. Tuesday and Tuesday night, partly cloudy. Showers likely and chance of thunderstorms. Highs in the lower 90s. Lows in the lower 70s. Chance of precipitation 60%. Wednesday and Wednesday night, mostly cloudy. A 50% chance of thunderstorms. Highs in the upper 80s. Lows in the upper 60s. Thursday and Thursday night, showers likely and chance of thunderstorms. Highs in the mid 80s. Lows in the upper 60s.

chance of precipitation 60%. Here are some river levels reported this morning. On the Kentucky River, Pinebridge Lock 11.2, Frankfort Lock 7.9, Lockport Lock 9.8. On North Elkhorn Creek, Georgetown 5.0. Here are some nearby reservoir levels. Harrington Lake 741.1, Taylorsville Lake 547.1. 3 p.m. Eastern Daylight Time weather conditions across north central Kentucky. At Frankfort, and the pressure was 30.11 inches and falling. At Lexington, it was mostly sunny. The temperature was 87 degrees, the dew point 72, and the relative humidity 60%. The wind was variable at 7 miles an hour. The pressure was 30.14 inches and falling. At Louisville, it was partly sunny. The temperature was 90 degrees, the dew point 72, and the relative humidity 55%, producing a heat index of 97. The wind was southwest at 10 miles an hour, gusting to 18. The pressure was 30.08 inches and falling. At Frankfort, and the pressure was 30.11 inches and falling. Elsewhere around the region, throughout the region, skies ranged from mostly sunny to partly sunny. It was 81 at Covington, 85 at Indianapolis, 90 at Jasper, Indiana, and 81 at Wilmington, Ohio. Jackson reported 81, London reported 85, and Bowling Green reported 90. Now for the official National Weather Service forecast for Frankfort and surrounding communities. Today, partly sunny. Slight chance of thunderstorms early in the afternoon. Chance of thunderstorms late in the afternoon. Highs in the upper 80s. Southwest winds up to 10 miles an hour. Chance of thunderstorms 50%. Tonight, mostly cloudy. Chance of thunderstorms until midnight, then slight chance of thunderstorms after midnight. Lows in the lower 70s. Southwest winds 5 to 10 miles an hour. Chance of thunderstorms 50%. Saturday, mostly sunny with a 20% chance of thunderstorms. Highs in the upper 80s. Southwest winds 5 to 10 miles an hour. Saturday night, partly cloudy. Chance of showers and slight chance of thunderstorms until midnight, then chance of showers after midnight. Lows around 70. Southwest winds up to 10 miles an hour. Chance of precipitation 50%. And now the extended forecast for the radio listening area. Sunday and Sunday night, partly cloudy. Highs around 90. Lows in the lower 70s. Monday and Monday night, mostly clear. Highs in the lower 90s. Lows in the lower 70s. Tuesday and Tuesday night, partly cloudy. Showers likely and chance of thunderstorms. Highs in the lower 90s. Lows in the lower 70s. Chance of precipitation 60%. Wednesday and Wednesday night, mostly cloudy. A 50% chance of thunderstorms. Highs in the upper 80s. Lows in the upper 60s. Thursday and Thursday night, showers likely and chance of thunderstorms. Highs in the mid 80s. Lows in the upper 60s. Chance of precipitation 60%. The current time is 3:28 p.m. Eastern Daylight Time. Here are some river levels reported this morning. On the Kentucky River, Pinebridge Lock 11.2, Frankfort Lock 7.9, Lockport Lock 9.8. On North Elkhorn Creek, Georgetown 5.0. Here are some nearby reservoir levels. Harrington Lake 741.1, Taylorsville Lake 547.1. 3 p.m. Eastern Daylight Time weather conditions across north central Kentucky. At Frankfort, and the pressure was 30.11 inches and falling. At Lexington, it was mostly sunny. The temperature was 87 degrees, the dew point 72, and the relative humidity 60%. The wind was variable at 7 miles an hour. The pressure was 30.14 inches and falling.

surrounding communities. Today, partly sunny. Slight chance of thunderstorms early in the afternoon. Chance of thunderstorms late in the afternoon. Highs in the upper 80s. Southwest winds up to 10 miles an hour. Chance of thunderstorms 50%. Tonight, mostly cloudy. Chance of thunderstorms until midnight, then slight chance of thunderstorms after midnight. Lows in the lower 70s. Southwest winds 5 to 10 miles an hour. Chance of thunderstorms 50%. Saturday, mostly sunny with a 20% chance of thunderstorms. Highs in the upper 80s. Southwest winds 5 to 10 miles an hour. Saturday night, partly cloudy. Chance of showers and slight chance of thunderstorms until midnight, then chance of showers after midnight. Lows around 70. Southwest winds up to 10 miles an hour. Chance of precipitation 50%. And now the extended forecast for the radio listening area. Sunday and Sunday night, partly cloudy. Highs around 90. Lows in the lower 70s. Monday and Monday night, mostly clear. Highs in the lower 90s. Lows in the lower 70s. Tuesday and Tuesday night, partly cloudy. Showers likely and chance of thunderstorms. Highs in the lower 90s. Lows in the lower 70s. Chance of precipitation 60%. Wednesday and Wednesday night, mostly cloudy. A 50% chance of thunderstorms. Highs in the upper 80s. Lows in the upper 60s. Thursday and Thursday night, showers likely and chance of thunderstorms. Highs in the mid 80s. Lows in the upper 60s. Chance of precipitation 60%. The current time is 3:32 p.m. Eastern Daylight Time. Here are some river levels reported this morning. On the Kentucky River, Highbridge Lock 11.2, Frankfort Lock 7.9, Lockport Lock 9.8. On North Elkhorn Creek, Georgetown 5.0. Here are some nearby reservoir levels. Harrington Lake 741.1, Tick levels. Harrington Lake 741.1, Taylorsville Lake 547.1. 3 p.m. Eastern Daylight Time weather conditions across north central Kentucky. At Frankfort, and the pressure was 30.11 inches and falling. At Lexington, it was mostly sunny. The temperature was 87 degrees, the dew point 72, and the relative humidity 60%. The wind was variable at 7 miles an hour. The pressure was 30.14 inches and falling. At Louisville, it was partly sunny. The temperature was 90 degrees, the dew point 72, and the relative humidity 55%, producing a heat index of 97. The wind was southwest at 10 miles an hour, gusting to 18. The pressure was 30.08 inches and falling. At Frankfort, and the pressure was 30.11 inches and falling. Elsewhere around the region, throughout the region, skies ranged from mostly sunny to partly sunny. It was 81 at Covington, 85 at Indianapolis, 90 at Jasper, Indiana, and 81 at Wilmington, Ohio. Jackson reported 81, London reported 85, and Bowling Green reported 90. Now for the official National Weather Service forecast for Frankfort and surrounding communities. Today, partly sunny. Slight chance of thunderstorms early in the afternoon. Chance of thunderstorms late in the afternoon. Highs in the upper 80s. Southwest winds up to 10 miles an hour. Chance of thunderstorms 50%. Tonight, mostly cloudy. Chance of thunderstorms until midnight, then slight chance of thunderstorms after midnight. Lows in the lower 70s. Southwest winds 5 to 10 miles an hour. Chance of thunderstorms 50%. Saturday, mostly sunny with a 20% chance of thunderstorms. Highs in the upper 80s. Southwest winds 5 to 10 miles an hour. Saturday night, partly cloudy.

chance of showers and slight chance of thunderstorms until midnight, then chance of showers after midnight. Lows around 70. Southwest winds up to 10 miles an hour. Chance of precipitation 50%. And now the extended forecast for the radio listening area. Sunday and Sunday night, partly cloudy. Highs around 90. Lows in the lower 70s. Monday and Monday night, mostly clear. Highs in the lower 90s. Lows in the lower 70s. Tuesday and Tuesday night, partly cloudy. Showers likely and chance of thunderstorms. Highs in the lower 90s. Lows in the lower 70s. Chance of precipitation 60%. Wednesday and Wednesday night, mostly cloudy. A 50% chance of thunderstorms. Highs in the upper 80s. Lows in the upper 60s. Thursday and Thursday night, showers likely and chance of thunderstorms. Highs in the mid 80s. Lows in the upper 60s. Chance of precipitation 60%. Here are some river levels reported this morning. On the Kentucky River, Highbridge Lock 11.2, Frankfort Lock 7.9, Lockport Lock 9.8. On North Elkhorn Creek, Georgetown 5.0. Here are some nearby reservoir levels. Harrington Lake 741.1, Taylorsville Lake 547.1. The current time is 3:37 p.m. Eastern Daylight Time. 3 p.m. Eastern Daylight Time weather conditions across north central Kentucky. At Frankfort, and the pressure was 30.11 inches and falling. At Lexington, it was mostly sunny. The temperature was 87 degrees, the dew point 72, and the relative humidity 60%. The wind was variable at 7 miles an hour. The pressure was 30.14 inches and falling. At Louisville, it was partly sunny. The temperature was 19 degrees, the dew point 72, and the relative humidity 55%, producing a heat index of 97. The wind was southwest at 10 miles an hour, gusting to 18. The pressure was 30.08 inches and falling. At Frankfort, and the pressure was 30.11 inches and falling. Elsewhere around the region, throughout the region, skies ranged from mostly sunny to partly sunny. It was 81 at Covington, 85 at Indianapolis, 90 at Jasper, Indiana, and 81 at Wilmington, Ohio. Jackson reported 81, London reported 85, and Bowling Green reported 90. Now for the official National Weather Service forecast for Frankfort and surrounding communities. Today, partly sunny. Slight chance of thunderstorms early in the afternoon. Chance of thunderstorms late in the afternoon. Highs in the upper 80s. Southwest winds up to 10 miles an hour. Chance of thunderstorms 50%. Tonight, mostly cloudy. Chance of thunderstorms until midnight, then slight chance of thunderstorms after midnight. Lows in the lower 70s. Southwest winds 5 to 10 miles an hour. Chance of thunderstorms 50%. Saturday, mostly sunny with a 20% chance of thunderstorms. Highs in the upper 80s. Southwest winds 5 to 10 miles an hour. Saturday night, partly cloudy. Chance of showers and slight chance of thunderstorms until midnight, then chance of showers after midnight. Lows around 70. Southwest winds up to 10 miles an hour. Chance of precipitation 50%. And now the extended forecast for the radio listening area. Sunday and Sunday night, partly cloudy. Highs around 90. Lows in the lower 70s. Monday and Monday night, mostly clear. Highs in the lower 90s. Lows in the lower 70s. Tuesday and Tuesday night, partly cloudy. Showers likely and chance of thunderstorms. Highs in the lower 90s. Lows in the lower 70s. Chance of precipitation 60%. Wednesday and Wednesday night, mostly cloudy.
a 50% chance of thunderstorms. Highs in the upper 80s. Lows in the upper 60s. Thursday and Thursday night, showers likely and chance of thunderstorms. Highs in the mid-80s. Lows in the upper 60s. Chance of precipitation 60%. Here are some river levels reported this morning. On the Kentucky River, Highbridge Lock 11.2, Frankfort Lock 7.9, Lockport Lock 9.8. On North Elkhorn Creek, Georgetown 5.0. Here are some nearby reservoir levels. Harrington Lake 741.1, Taylorsville Lake 547.1. 3 p.m. Eastern Daylight Time weather conditions across north central Kentucky. At Frankfort, and the pressure was 30.11 inches and falling. At Lexington, it was mostly sunny. The temperature was 87 degrees, the dew point 72, and the relative humidity 60%. The wind was variable at 7 miles an hour. The pressure was 30.14 inches and falling. At Louisville, it was partly sunny. The temperature was 90 degrees, the dew point 72, and the relative humidity 55%, producing a heat index of 97. The wind was southwest at 10 miles an hour, gusting to 18. The pressure was 30.08 inches and falling. At Frankfort, and the pressure was 30.11 inches and falling. Elsewhere around the region, throughout the region, skies ranged from mostly sunny to partly sunny. It was 81 at Covington, 85 at Indianapolis, 90 at Jasper, Indiana, and 81 at Wilmington, Ohio. Jackson reported 81, London reported 85, and Bowling Green reported 90. 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The current time is 3:42 p.m. Eastern Daylight Time. Now for the official National Weather Service forecast for Frankfort and surrounding communities. Today, partly sunny. Slight chance of thunderstorms early in the afternoon. Chance of thunderstorms late in the afternoon. Highs in the upper 80s. Southwest winds up to 10 miles an hour. Chance of thunderstorms 50%. Tonight, mostly cloudy. Chance of thunderstorms until midnight, then slight chance of thunderstorms after midnight. Lows in the lower 70s. Southwest winds 5 to 10 miles an hour. Chance of thunderstorms 50%. Saturday, mostly sunny with a 20% chance of thunderstorms. Highs in the upper 80s. Southwest winds 5 to 10 miles an hour. Saturday night, partly cloudy. Chance of showers and slight chance of thunderstorms until midnight, then chance of showers after midnight. Lows around 70. Southwest winds up to 10 miles an hour. Chance of precipitation 50%. And now the extended forecast for the radio listening area. Sunday and Sunday night, partly cloudy. Highs around 90. Lows in the lower 70s. Monday and Monday night, mostly clear. Highs in the lower 90s. Lows in the lower 70s. Tuesday and Tuesday night, partly cloudy. Showers likely and chance of thunderstorms. Highs in the lower 90s. Lows in the lower 70s. Chance of precipitation 60%. Wednesday and Wednesday night, mostly cloudy. A 50% chance of thunderstorms. Highs in the upper 80s. Lows in the upper 60s. Thursday and Thursday night, showers likely and chance of thunderstorms. Highs in the mid-80s. Lows in the upper 60s. Chance of precipitation 60%. Here are some river levels reported this morning. On the Kentucky River, Highbridge Lock 11.2, Frankfort Lock 7.9, Lockport Lock 9.8. On North Elkhorn Creek,
Georgetown 5.0. Here are some nearby reservoir levels.

Harrington Lake 741.1, Taylorsville Lake 547.1. 3 p.m. Eastern Daylight Time weather conditions across north central Kentucky. At Frankfort, and the pressure was 30.11 inches and falling. At Lexington, it was mostly sunny. The temperature was 87 degrees, the dew point 72, and the relative humidity 60%. The wind was variable at 7 miles an hour. The pressure was 30.14 inches and falling. At Louisville, it was partly sunny. The temperature was 19 degrees, the dew point 72, and the relative humidity 55%, producing a heat index of 97. The wind was southwest at 10 miles an hour, gusting to 18. The pressure was 30.08 inches and falling. At Frankfort, and the pressure was 30.11 inches and falling. Elsewhere around the region, throughout the region, skies ranged from mostly sunny to partly sunny. It was 81 at Covington, 85 at Indianapolis, 90 at Jasper, Indiana, and 81 at Wilmington, Ohio. Jackson reported 81, London reported 85, and Bowling Green reported 90. The current time is 3:47 p.m. Eastern Daylight Time. Now for the official National Weather Service forecast for Frankfort and surrounding communities. Today, partly sunny. Slight chance of thunderstorms early in the afternoon. Chance of thunderstorms late in the afternoon. Highs in the upper 80s. Southwest winds up to 10 miles an hour. Chance of thunderstorms 50%. Tonight, mostly cloudy. Chance of thunderstorms until midnight, then slight chance of thunderstorms after midnight. Lows in the lower 70s. Southwest winds 5 to 10 miles an hour. Chance of thunderstorms 50%. Saturday, mostly sunny with a 20% chance of thunderstorms. Highs in the upper 80s. Southwest winds 5 to 10 miles an hour. Saturday night, partly cloudy. Chance of showers and slight chance of thunderstorms until midnight, then chance of showers after midnight. Lows around 70. Southwest winds up to 10 miles an hour. Chance of precipitation 50%. And now the extended forecast for the radio listening area. Sunday and Sunday night, partly cloudy. Highs around 90. Lows in the lower 70s. Monday and Monday night, mostly clear. Highs in the lower 90s. Lows in the lower 70s. Tuesday and Tuesday night, partly cloudy. Showers likely and chance of thunderstorms. Highs in the lower 90s. Lows in the lower 70s. Chance of precipitation 60%. Wednesday and Wednesday night, mostly cloudy. A 50% chance of thunderstorms. Highs in the upper 80s. Lows in the upper 60s. Thursday and Thursday night, showers likely and chance of thunderstorms. Highs in the mid 80s. Lows in the upper 60s. Chance of precipitation 60%. Here are some river levels reported this morning. On the Kentucky River, Highbridge Lock 11.2, Frankfort Lock 7.9, Lockport Lock 9.8. On North Elkhorn Creek, Georgetown 5.0. Here are some nearby reservoir levels. Harrington Lake 741.1, Taylorsville Lake 547.1. 3 p.m. Eastern Daylight Time weather conditions across north central Kentucky. At Frankfort, and the pressure was 30.11 inches and falling. At Lexington, it was mostly sunny. The temperature was 87 degrees, the dew point 72, and the relative humidity 60%. The wind was variable at 7 miles an hour. The pressure was 30.14 inches and falling. At Louisville, it was partly sunny. The temperature was 19 degrees, the dew point 72, and the relative humidity 55%, producing a heat index of 97. The wind was southwest at 10 miles an hour, gusting to 18. The pressure was 30.

0.08 inches and falling at Frankfurt. And the pressure was 30.11 inches and falling. Elsewhere around the region, throughout the region, skies ranged from mostly sunny to partly sunny. It was 81 at Covington, 85 at Indianapolis, 90 at Jasper, Indiana, and 81 at Wilmington, Ohio. Jackson reported 81, London reported 85, and Bowling Green reported 90. Now for the official National Weather Service forecast for Frankfurt and surrounding communities. Today, partly sunny. Slight chance of thunderstorms early in the afternoon. Chance of thunderstorms late in the afternoon. Highs in the upper 80s. Southwest winds up to 10 miles an hour. Chance of thunderstorms 50%. Tonight, mostly cloudy. Chance of thunderstorms until midnight, then slight chance of thunderstorms after midnight. Lows in the lower 70s. Southwest winds 5 to 10 miles an hour. Chance of thunderstorms 50%. Saturday, mostly sunny with a 20% chance of thunderstorms. Highs in the upper 80s. Southwest winds 5 to 10 miles an hour. Saturday night, partly cloudy. Chance of showers and slight chance of thunderstorms until midnight, then chance of showers after midnight. Lows around 70. Southwest winds up to 10 miles an hour. Chance of precipitation 50%. And now the extended forecast for the radio listening area. Sunday and Sunday night, partly cloudy. Highs around 90. Lows in the lower 70s. Monday and Monday night, mostly clear. Highs in the lower 90s. Lows in the lower 70s. Tuesday and Tuesday night, partly cloudy. Showers likely and chance of thunderstorms. Highs in the lower 90s. Lows in the lower 70s. Chance of precipitation 60%. Wednesday and Wednesday night, mostly cloudy. A 50% chance of thunderstorms. Highs in the upper 80s. Lows in the upper 60s. Thursday and Thursday night, showers likely and chance of thunderstorms. Highs in the mid 80s. Lows in the upper 60s. Chance of precipitation 60%. The current time is 3:53 p.m. Eastern Daylight Time. 3 p.m. Eastern Daylight Time weather conditions across north central Kentucky. At Frankfurt. And the pressure was 30.11 inches and falling. At Lexington, it was mostly sunny. The temperature was 87 degrees. The dew point 72, and the relative humidity 60%. The wind was variable at 7 miles an hour. The pressure was 30.14 inches and falling. At Louisville, it was partly sunny. The temperature was 90 degrees, the dew point 72, and the relative humidity 55%, producing a heat index of 97. The wind was southwest at 10 miles an hour, gusting to 18. The pressure was 30.08 inches and falling. At Frankfurt. And the pressure was 30.11 inches and falling. Elsewhere around the region, throughout the region, skies ranged from mostly sunny to partly sunny. It was 81 at Covington, 85 at Indianapolis, 90 at Jasper, Indiana, and 81 at Wilmington, Ohio. Jackson reported 81, London reported 85, and Bowling Green reported 90. Now for the official National Weather Service forecast for Frankfurt and surrounding communities. Today, partly sunny. Slight chance of thunderstorms early in the afternoon. Chance of thunderstorms late in the afternoon. Highs in the upper 80s. Southwest winds up to 10 miles an hour. Chance of thunderstorms 50%. Tonight, mostly cloudy. Chance of thunderstorms until midnight, then slight chance of thunderstorms after midnight. Lows in the lower 70s. Southwest winds 5 to 10 miles an hour. Chance of thunderstorms 50%. Saturday, mostly sunny with a 20% chance of thunderstorms. Highs in the upper 80s.

southwest, winds 5 to 10 miles an hour. Saturday night, partly cloudy. Chance of showers and slight chance of thunderstorms until midnight, then chance of showers after midnight. Lows around 70. Southwest winds up to 10 miles an hour. Chance of precipitation 50%. And now the extended forecast for the radio listening area. Sunday and Sunday night, partly cloudy. Highs around 90. Lows in the lower 70s. Monday and Monday night, mostly clear. Highs in the lower 90s. Lows in the lower 70s. Tuesday and Tuesday night, partly cloudy. Showers likely and chance of thunderstorms. Highs in the lower 90s. Lows in the lower 70s. Chance of precipitation 60%. Wednesday and Wednesday night, mostly cloudy. A 50% chance of thunderstorms. Highs in the upper 80s. Lows in the upper 60s. Thursday and Thursday night, showers likely and chance of thunderstorms. Highs in the mid 80s. Lows in the upper 60s. Chance of precipitation 60%. 3 p.m. Eastern Daylight Time weather conditions across north central Kentucky. At Frankfort. And the pressure was 30.11 inches and falling. At Lexington, it was mostly sunny. The temperature was 87 degrees, the dew point 72, and the relative humidity 60%. The wind was variable at 7 miles an hour. The pressure was 30.14 inches and falling. At Louisville, it was partly sunny. The temperature was 19 degrees, the dew point 72, and the relative humidity 55%, producing a heat index of 97. The wind was southwest at 10 miles an hour, gusting to 18. The pressure was 30.08 inches and falling. At Frankfort, and the pressure was 30.11 inches and falling. Elsewhere around the region, throughout the region, skies ranged from mostly sunny to partly sunny. It was 81 at Covington, 85 at Indianapolis, 90 at Jasper, Indiana, and 81 at Wilmington, Ohio. Jackson reported 81, London reported 85, and Bowling Green reported 90. The current time is 3:58 p.m. Eastern Daylight Time. Now for the official National Weather Service forecast for Frankfort and surrounding communities. Today, partly sunny. Slight chance of thunderstorms early in the afternoon. Chance of thunderstorms late in the afternoon. Highs in the upper 80s. Southwest winds up to 10 miles an hour. Chance of thunderstorms 50%. Tonight, mostly cloudy. Chance of thunderstorms until midnight, then slight chance of thunderstorms after midnight. Lows in the lower 70s. Southwest winds 5 to 10 miles an hour. Chance of thunderstorms 50%. Saturday, mostly sunny with a 20% chance of thunderstorms. Highs in the upper 80s. Southwest winds 5 to 10 miles an hour. Saturday night, partly cloudy. Chance of showers and slight chance of thunderstorms until midnight, then chance of showers after midnight. Lows around 70. Southwest winds up to 10 miles an hour. Chance of precipitation 50%. And now the extended forecast for the radio listening area. Sunday and Sunday night, partly cloudy. Highs around 90. Lows in the lower 70s. Monday and Monday night, mostly clear. Highs in the lower 90s. Lows in the lower 70s. Tuesday and Tuesday night, partly cloudy. Showers likely and chance of thunderstorms. Highs in the lower 90s. Lows in the lower 70s. Chance of precipitation 60%. Wednesday and Wednesday night, mostly cloudy. A 50% chance of thunderstorms. Highs in the upper 80s. Lows in the upper 60s. Thursday and Thursday night, showers likely and chance of thunderstorms. Highs in the mid 80s. Lows in the upper 60s.

chance of precipitation 60%. 3 p.m. Eastern Daylight Time weather conditions across north central Kentucky at Frankfort, and the pressure was 30.11 inches and falling. At Lexington, it was mostly sunny. The temperature was 87 degrees, the dew point 72, and the relative humidity 60%. The wind was variable at 7 miles an hour. The pressure was 30.14 inches and falling. At Louisville, it was partly sunny. The temperature was 19 degrees, the dew point 72, and the relative humidity 55%, producing a heat index of 97. The wind was southwest at 10 miles an hour, gusting to 18. The pressure was 30.08 inches and falling. At Frankfort, and the pressure was 30.11 inches and falling. Elsewhere around the region, throughout the region, skies ranged from mostly sunny to partly sunny. It was 81 at Covington, 85 at Indianapolis, 90 at Jasper, Indiana, and 81 at Wilmington, Ohio. Jackson reported 81, London reported 85, and Bowling Green reported 90. Now for the official National Weather Service forecast for Frankfort and surrounding communities. Today, partly sunny. Slight chance of thunderstorms early in the afternoon. Chance of thunderstorms late in the afternoon. Highs in the upper 80s. Southwest winds up to 10 miles an hour. Chance of thunderstorms 50%. Tonight, mostly cloudy. Chance of thunderstorms until midnight, then slight chance of thunderstorms after midnight. Lows in the lower 70s. Southwest winds 5 to 10 miles an hour. Chance of thunderstorms 50%. Saturday, mostly sunny with a 20% chance of thunderstorms. Highs in the upper 80s. Southwest winds 5 to 10 miles an hour. Saturday night, partly cloudy. Chance of showers and slight chance of thunderstorms until midnight, then chance of showers after midnight. Lows around 70. Southwest winds up to 10 miles an hour. Chance of precipitation 50%. And now the extended forecast for the radio listening area. Sunday and Sunday night, partly cloudy. Highs around 90. Lows in the lower 70s. Monday and Monday night, mostly clear. Highs in the lower 90s. Lows in the lower 70s. Tuesday and Tuesday night, partly cloudy. Showers likely and chance of thunderstorms. Highs in the lower 90s. Lows in the lower 70s. Chance of precipitation 60%. Wednesday and Wednesday night, mostly cloudy. A 50% chance of thunderstorms. Highs in the upper 80s. Lows in the upper 60s. Thursday and Thursday night, showers likely and chance of thunderstorms. Highs in the mid 80s. Lows in the upper 60s. Chance of precipitation 60%. The current time is 4:04 p.m. Eastern Daylight Time. 3 p.m. Eastern Daylight Time weather conditions across north central Kentucky. At Frankfort, and the pressure was 30.11 inches and falling. At Lexington, it was mostly sunny. The temperature was 87 degrees. The dew point 72, and the relative humidity 60%. The wind was variable at 7 miles an hour. The pressure was 30.14 inches and falling. At Louisville, it was partly sunny. The temperature was 19 degrees, the dew point 72, and the relative humidity 55%, producing a heat index of 97. The wind was southwest at 10 miles an hour, gusting to 18. The pressure was 30.08 inches and falling. At Frankfort, and the pressure was 30.11 inches and falling. Elsewhere around the region, throughout the region, skies ranged from mostly sunny to partly sunny. It was 81 at Covington, 85 at Indianapolis, 90 at Jasper, Indiana, and 81 at Wilmington, Ohio.
Jackson reported 81, London reported 85, and Bowling Green reported 90. 4 p.m. Eastern Daylight Time weather conditions across north central Kentucky. At Frankfort, and the pressure was 30.09 inches and falling. At Lexington, it was mostly sunny. The temperature was 87 degrees, the dew point 73, and the relative humidity 62%. The wind was south at 13 miles an hour. The pressure was 30.11 inches and falling. At Louisville, it was partly sunny. The temperature was 91 degrees, the dew point 69, and the relative humidity 48%, producing a heat index of 96. The wind was south at 13 miles an hour, gusting to 22. The pressure was 30.07 inches and falling. At Frankfort, and the pressure was 30.09 inches and falling. Elsewhere around the region, a thunderstorm was reported with a temperature of 78 at Covington and 70 at Wilmington, Ohio. It was mostly sunny, with a temperature of 90 at Jasper, Indiana, 84 at Jackson, 84 at London, and 90 at Bowling Green. At Indianapolis, it was partly sunny, with a temperature of 87. Now for the official National Weather Service forecast for Frankfort and surrounding communities. Today, partly sunny. Slight chance of thunderstorms early in the afternoon. Chance of thunderstorms late in the afternoon. Highs in the upper 80s. Southwest winds up to 10 miles an hour. Chance of thunderstorms 50%. Tonight, mostly cloudy. Chance of thunderstorms until midnight, then slight chance of thunderstorms after midnight. Lows in the lower 70s. Southwest winds 5 to 10 miles an hour. Chance of thunderstorms 50%. Saturday, mostly sunny with a 20% chance of thunderstorms. Highs in the upper 80s. Southwest winds 5 to 10 miles an hour. Saturday night, partly cloudy. Chance of showers and slight chance of thunderstorms until midnight, then chance of showers after midnight. Lows around 70. Southwest winds up to 10 miles an hour. Chance of precipitation 50%. And now the extended forecast for the radio listening area. Sunday and Sunday night, partly cloudy. Highs around 90. Lows in the lower 70s. Monday and Monday night, mostly clear. Highs in the lower 90s. Lows in the lower 70s. Tuesday and Tuesday night, partly cloudy. Showers likely and chance of thunderstorms. Highs in the lower 90s. Lows in the lower 70s. Chance of precipitation 60%. Wednesday and Wednesday night, mostly cloudy. A 50% chance of thunderstorms. Highs in the upper 80s. Lows in the upper 60s. Thursday and Thursday night, showers likely and chance of thunderstorms. Highs in the mid 80s. Lows in the upper 60s. Chance of precipitation 60%. Now for the official National Weather Service forecast for Frankfort and surrounding communities. Tonight, partly cloudy. Chance of thunderstorms early in the evening, then slight chance of thunderstorms overnight. Lows around 70. South winds 5 to 10 miles an hour. Chance of thunderstorms 50%. Saturday, mostly sunny with a 20% chance of thunderstorms. Highs in the upper 80s. Southwest winds 5 to 10 miles an hour. Saturday night, mostly cloudy with a 20% chance of thunderstorms until midnight, then partly cloudy after midnight. Lows around 70. Southwest winds up to 10 miles an hour. Sunday, mostly sunny. Highs around 90. Southwest winds up to 5 miles an hour. Sunday night, mostly clear. Lows in the lower 70s. Southwest winds up to 5 miles an hour. And now the extended forecast for the radio listening area. Monday and Monday night, mostly clear. Highs in the lower 90s.
Lows in the lower 70s. Tuesday and Tuesday night, partly cloudy.

showers, likely and chance of thunderstorms. Highs around 90. Lows in the lower 70s. Chance of precipitation 60%. Wednesday and Wednesday night, showers, likely and chance of thunderstorms. Highs in the mid 80s. Lows in the upper 60s. Chance of precipitation 70%. Thursday and Thursday night, mostly cloudy with a 50% chance of thunderstorms. Highs in the mid-80s. Lows in the mid-60s. Friday and Friday night, mostly cloudy with chance of showers and slight chance of thunderstorms. Highs in the lower 80s. Lows in the mid-60s. Chance of precipitation 50%. The current time is 4:11 p.m. Eastern Daylight Time. 4 p.m. Eastern Daylight Time weather conditions across north central Kentucky. At Frankfort. And the pressure was 30.09 inches and falling. At Lexington, it was mostly sunny. The temperature was 87 degrees, the dew point 73, and the relative humidity 62%. The wind was south at 13 miles an hour. The pressure was 30.11 inches and falling. At Louisville, it was partly sunny. The temperature was 91 degrees, the dew point 69, and the relative humidity 48%, producing a heat index of 96. The wind was south at 13 miles an hour. Gusting to 22. The pressure was 30.07 inches and falling. At Frankfort. And the pressure was 30.09 inches and falling. Elsewhere around the region, a thunderstorm was reported with a temperature of 78 at Covington and 70 at Wilmington, Ohio. It was mostly sunny, with a temperature of 90 at Jasper, Indiana, 84 at Jackson, 84 at London, and 90 at Bowling Green. At Indianapolis, it was partly sunny, with a temperature of 87. 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At Frankfort. And the pressure was 30.09 inches and falling. At Lexington, it was mostly sunny. The temperature was 87 degrees, the dew point 73, and the relative humidity 62%. The wind was south at 13 miles an hour. The pressure was 30.11 inches and falling. At Louisville, it was partly sunny. The temperature was 91 degrees, the dew point 69, and the relative humidity 48%, producing a heat index of 96. The wind was south at 13 miles an hour. Gusting to 22. The pressure was 30.07 inches and falling. At Frankfort. And the pressure was 30.09 inches and falling. Elsewhere around the region, a thunderstorm was reported with a temperature of 76 at Covington and 68 at Wilmington, Ohio. It was mostly sunny, with a temperature of 90 at Jasper, Indiana, 84 at Jackson, 84 at London, and 90 at Bowling Green. At Indianapolis, it was partly sunny, with a temperature of 87. Now for the official National Weather Service forecast for Frankfort and surrounding communities. Tonight, partly cloudy. Chance of thunderstorms early in the evening, then slight chance of thunderstorms overnight. Lows around 70. South winds 5 to 10 miles an hour. Chance of thunderstorms 50%. Saturday, mostly sunny with a 20% chance of thunderstorms. Highs in the upper 80s. Southwest winds 5 to 10 miles an hour. Saturday night, mostly cloudy with a 20% chance of thunderstorms until midnight, then partly cloudy after midnight. Lows around 70. Southwest winds up to 10 miles an hour. Sunday, mostly sunny. Highs around 90. Southwest winds up to 5 miles an hour. Sunday night, mostly clear.
lows in the lower 70s. Southwest winds up to 5 miles an hour. And now the extended forecast for the radio listening area. Monday and Monday night, mostly clear. Highs in the lower 90s. Lows in the lower 70s. Tuesday and Tuesday night, partly cloudy. Showers likely and chance of thunderstorms. Highs around 90. Lows in the lower 70s. Chance of precipitation 60%. Wednesday and Wednesday night, showers likely and chance of thunderstorms. Highs in the mid-80s. Lows in the upper 60s. Chance of precipitation 70%. Thursday and Thursday night, mostly cloudy with a 50% chance of thunderstorms. Highs in the mid-80s. Lows in the mid-60s. Friday and Friday night, mostly cloudy with chance of showers and slight chance of thunderstorms. Highs in the lower 80s. Lows in the mid-60s. Chance of precipitation 50%. The current time is 4:16 p.m. Eastern Daylight Time. 4 p.m. Eastern Daylight Time weather conditions across north central Kentucky. At Frankfort. And the pressure was 30.09 inches and falling. At Lexington, it was mostly sunny. The temperature was 87 degrees, the dew point 73, and the relative humidity 62%. The wind was south at 13 miles an hour. The pressure was 30.11 inches and falling. At Louisville, it was partly sunny. The temperature was 91 degrees. The dew point 69, and the relative humidity 48%, producing a heat index of 96. The wind was south at 13 miles an hour, gusting to 22. The pressure was 30.07 inches and falling. At Frankfort, and the pressure was 30.09 inches and falling. Elsewhere around the region, a thunderstorm was reported with a temperature of 76 at Covington and 68 at Wilmington, Ohio. It was mostly sunny, with a temperature of 90 at Jasper, Indiana, 84 at Jackson, 84 at London, and 90 at Bowling Green. At Indianapolis, it was partly sunny, with a temperature of 87. Now for the official National Weather Service forecasts for Frankfort and surrounding communities. Tonight, partly cloudy. Chance of thunderstorms early in the evening, then slight chance of thunderstorms overnight. Lows around 70. South winds 5 to 10 miles an hour. Chance of thunderstorms 50%. Saturday, mostly sunny with a 20% chance of thunderstorms. Highs in the upper 80s. Southwest winds 5 to 10 miles an hour. Saturday night, mostly cloudy with a 20% chance of thunderstorms until midnight, then partly cloudy after midnight. Lows around 70. Southwest winds up to 10 miles an hour. Sunday, mostly sunny. Highs around 90. Southwest winds up to 5 miles an hour. Sunday night, mostly clear. Lows in the lower 70s. Southwest winds up to 5 miles an hour. And now the extended forecast for the radio listening area. Monday and Monday night, mostly clear. Highs in the lower 90s. Lows in the lower 70s. Tuesday and Tuesday night, partly cloudy. Showers likely and chance of thunderstorms. Highs around 90. Lows in the lower 70s. Chance of precipitation 60%. Wednesday and Wednesday night, showers likely and chance of thunderstorms. Highs in the mid-80s. Lows in the upper 60s. Chance of precipitation 70%. Thursday and Thursday night, mostly cloudy with a 50% chance of thunderstorms. Highs in the mid-80s. Lows in the mid-60s. Friday and Friday night, mostly cloudy with chance of showers and slight chance of thunderstorms. Highs in the lower 80s. Lows in the mid-60s. Chance of precipitation 50%. The current time is 4:20 p.m. Eastern Daylight Time. 4 p.m. Eastern Daylight Time weather conditions

across north central Kentucky at Frankfort, and the pressure was 30.09 inches and falling. At Lexington, it was mostly sunny. The temperature was 87 degrees, the dew point 73, and the relative humidity 62%. The wind was south at 13 miles an hour. The pressure was 30.11 inches and falling. At Louisville, it was partly sunny. The temperature was 91 degrees, the dew point 69, and the relative humidity 48%, producing a heat index of 96. The wind was south at 13 miles an hour, gusting to 22. The pressure was 30.07 inches and falling at Frankfort, and the pressure was 30.09 inches and falling. Elsewhere around the region, a thunderstorm was reported with a temperature of 76 at Covington and 68 at Wilmington, Ohio. It was mostly sunny, with a temperature of 90 at Jasper, Indiana, 84 at Jackson, 84 at London, and 90 at Bowling Green. At Indianapolis, it was partly sunny, with a temperature of 87. Now for the official National Weather Service forecast for Frankfort and surrounding communities. Tonight, partly cloudy. Chance of thunderstorms early in the evening, then slight chance of thunderstorms overnight. Lows around 70. South winds 5 to 10 miles an hour. Chance of thunderstorms 50%. Saturday, mostly sunny with a 20% chance of thunderstorms. Highs in the upper 80s. Southwest winds 5 to 10 miles an hour. Saturday night, mostly cloudy with a 20% chance of thunderstorms until midnight, then partly cloudy after midnight. Lows around 70. Southwest winds up to 10 miles an hour. Sunday, mostly sunny. Highs around 90. Southwest winds up to 5 miles an hour. Sunday night, mostly clear. Lows in the lower 70s. Southwest winds up to 5 miles an hour. And now the extended forecast for the radio listening area. Monday and Monday night, mostly clear. Highs in the lower 90s. Lows in the lower 70s. Tuesday and Tuesday night, partly cloudy. Showers likely and chance of thunderstorms. Highs around 90. Lows in the lower 70s. Chance of precipitation 60%. Wednesday and Wednesday night, showers likely and chance of thunderstorms. Highs in the mid-80s. Lows in the upper 60s. Chance of precipitation 70%. Thursday and Thursday night, mostly cloudy with a 50% chance of thunderstorms. Highs in the mid-80s. Lows in the mid-60s. Friday and Friday night, mostly cloudy with chance of showers and slight chance of thunderstorms. Highs in the lower 80s. Lows in the mid-60s. Chance of precipitation 50%. The current time is 4:24 p.m. Eastern Daylight Time. 4 p.m. Eastern Daylight Time weather conditions across north central Kentucky. At Frankfort. And the pressure was 30.09 inches and falling. At Lexington, it was mostly sunny. The temperature was 87 degrees, the dew point 73, and the relative humidity 62%. The wind was south at 13 miles an hour. The pressure was 30.11 inches and falling. At Louisville, it was partly sunny. The temperature was 91 degrees, the dew point 69, and the relative humidity 48%, producing a heat index of 96. The wind was south at 13 miles an hour, gusting to 22. The pressure was 30.07 inches and falling at Frankfort, and the pressure was 30.09 inches and falling. Elsewhere around the region, a thunderstorm was reported with a temperature of 76 at Covington and 68 at Wilmington, Ohio. It was mostly sunny, with a temperature of 90 at Jasper, Indiana, 84 at Jackson, 84 at London, and 90 at Bowling Green. At Indianapolis, it was partly sunny, with a temperature of 87. Now for the official national

have a service forecast for Frankfurt and surrounding communities. Tonight, partly cloudy. Chance of thunderstorms early in the evening, then slight chance of thunderstorms overnight. Lows around 70. South winds 5 to 10 miles an hour. Chance of thunderstorms 50%. Saturday, mostly sunny with a 20% chance of thunderstorms. Highs in the upper 80s. Southwest winds 5 to 10 miles an hour. Saturday night, mostly cloudy with a 20% chance of thunderstorms until midnight, then partly cloudy after midnight. Lows around 70. Southwest winds up to 10 miles an hour. Sunday, mostly sunny. Highs around 90. Southwest winds up to 5 miles an hour. Sunday night, mostly clear. Lows in the lower 70s. Southwest winds up to 5 miles an hour. And now the extended forecast for the radio listening area. Monday and Monday night, mostly clear. Highs in the lower 90s. Lows in the lower 70s. Tuesday and Tuesday night, partly cloudy. Showers likely and chance of thunderstorms. Highs around 90. Lows in the lower 70s. Chance of precipitation 60%. Wednesday and Wednesday night, showers likely and chance of thunderstorms. Highs in the mid-80s. Lows in the upper 60s. Chance of precipitation 70%. Thursday and Thursday night, mostly cloudy with a 50% chance of thunderstorms. Highs in the mid-80s. Lows in the mid-60s. Friday and Friday night, mostly cloudy with chance of showers and slight chance of thunderstorms. Highs in the lower 80s. Lows in the mid-60s. Chance of precipitation 50%. The current time is 4:27 p.m. Eastern Daylight Time. 4 p.m. Eastern Daylight Time weather conditions across north-central Kentucky. At Frankfurt. And the pressure was 30.09 inches and falling. At Lexington, it was mostly sunny. The temperature was 87 degrees, the dew point 73, and the relative humidity 62%. The wind was south at 13 miles an hour. The pressure was 30.11 inches and falling. At Louisville, it was partly sunny. The temperature was 91 degrees. The dew point 69, and the relative humidity 48%, producing a heat index of 96. The wind was south at 13 miles an hour, gusting to 22. The pressure was 30.07 inches and falling. At Frankfurt, and the pressure was 30.09 inches and falling. Elsewhere around the region, a thunderstorm was reported with a temperature of 76 at Covington and 68 at Wilmington, Ohio. It was mostly sunny, with a temperature of 90 at Jasper, Indiana, 84 at Jackson, 84 at London, and 90 at Bowling Green. At Indianapolis, it was partly sunny, with a temperature of 87. Now for the official National Weather Service forecast for Frankfurt and surrounding communities. Tonight, partly cloudy. Chance of thunderstorms early in the evening, then slight chance of thunderstorms overnight. Lows around 70. South winds 5 to 10 miles an hour. Chance of thunderstorms 50%. Saturday, mostly sunny with a 20% chance of thunderstorms. Highs in the upper 80s. Southwest winds 5 to 10 miles an hour. Saturday night, mostly cloudy with a 20% chance of thunderstorms until midnight, then partly cloudy after midnight. Lows around 70. Southwest winds up to 10 miles an hour. Sunday, mostly sunny. Highs around 90. Southwest winds up to 5 miles an hour. Sunday night, mostly clear. Lows in the lower 70s. Southwest winds up to 5 miles an hour. And now the extended forecast for the radio listening area. Monday and Monday night, mostly clear. Highs in the lower 90s. Lows in the lower 70s. Tuesday and Tuesday night, partly cloudy.

cloudy with chance of showers and slight chance of thunderstorms. Highs in the lower 80s. Lows in the mid 60s. Chance of precipitation 50%. 4 p.m. Eastern Daylight Time weather conditions across north central Kentucky. At Frankfort. And the pressure was 30.09 inches and falling. At Lexington, it was mostly sunny. The temperature was 87 degrees, the dew point 73, and the relative humidity 62%. The wind was south at 13 miles an hour. The pressure was 30.11 inches and falling. At Louisville, it was partly sunny. The temperature was 91 degrees, the dew point 69, and the relative humidity 48%, producing a heat index of 96. The wind was south at 13 miles an hour. Gusting to 22. The pressure was 30.07 inches and falling. At Frankfort. And the pressure was 30.09 inches and falling. Elsewhere around the region, a thunderstorm was reported with a temperature of 76 at Covington and 68 at Wilmington, Ohio. It was mostly sunny, with a temperature of 90 at Jasper, Indiana, 84 at Jackson, 84 at London, and 90 at Bowling Green. At Indianapolis, it was partly sunny, with a temperature of 87. The current time is 4:32 p.m. Eastern Daylight Time. Now for the official National Weather Service forecast for Frankfort and surrounding communities. Tonight, partly cloudy. Chance of thunderstorms early in the evening, then slight chance of thunderstorms overnight. Lows around 70. South winds 5 to 10 miles an hour. Chance of thunderstorms 50%. Saturday, mostly sunny with a 20% chance of lows around 70. South winds 5 to 10 miles an hour. Chance of thunderstorms 50%. Saturday, mostly sunny with a 20% chance of thunderstorms. Highs in the upper 80s. Southwest winds 5 to 10 miles an hour. Saturday night, mostly cloudy with a 20% chance of thunderstorms until midnight, then partly cloudy after midnight. Lows around 70. Southwest winds up to 10 miles an hour. Sunday, mostly sunny. Highs around 90. Southwest winds up to 5 miles an hour. Sunday night, mostly clear. Lows in the lower 70s. Southwest winds up to 5 miles an hour. And now the extended forecast for the radio listening area. Monday and Monday night, mostly clear. Highs in the lower 90s. Lows in the lower 70s. Tuesday and Tuesday night, partly cloudy. Showers likely and chance of thunderstorms. Highs around 90. Lows in the lower 70s. Chance of precipitation 60%. Wednesday and Wednesday night, showers likely and chance of thunderstorms. Highs in the mid 80s. Lows in the upper 60s. Chance of precipitation 70%. Thursday and Thursday night, mostly cloudy with a 50% chance of thunderstorms. Highs in the mid-80s. Lows in the mid-60s. Friday and Friday night, mostly cloudy with chance of showers and slight chance of thunderstorms. Highs in the lower 80s. Lows in the mid-60s. Chance of precipitation 50%. 4 p.m. Eastern Daylight Time weather conditions across north central Kentucky. At Frankfort. And the pressure was 30.09 inches and falling. At Lexington, it was mostly sunny. The temperature was 87 degrees, the dew point 73, and the relative humidity 62%. The wind was south at 13 miles an hour. The pressure was 30.11 inches and falling. At Louisville, it was partly sunny. The temperature was 91 degrees. The dew point 69, and the relative humidity 48%, producing a heat index of 96. The wind was south at 13 miles an hour. Gusting to 22. The pressure was 30.07 inches and falling. At Frankfort. And the pressure was 30.09 inches.

and falling. Elsewhere around the region, a thunderstorm was reported with a temperature of 76 at Covington and 68 at Wilmington, Ohio. It was mostly sunny, with a temperature of 90 in Jasper, Indiana, 84 in Jackson, 84 at London, and 90 at Bowling Green. At Indianapolis, it was partly sunny, with a temperature of 87. Now for the official National Weather Service forecast for Frankfort and surrounding communities. Tonight, partly cloudy. Chance of thunderstorms early in the evening, then slight chance of thunderstorms overnight. Lows around 70. South winds 5 to 10 miles an hour. Chance of thunderstorms 50%. Saturday, mostly sunny with a 20% chance of thunderstorms. Highs in the upper 80s. Southwest winds 5 to 10 miles an hour. Saturday night, mostly cloudy with a 20% chance of thunderstorms until midnight, then partly cloudy after midnight. Lows around 70. Southwest winds up to 10 miles an hour. Sunday, mostly sunny. Highs around 90. Southwest winds up to 5 miles an hour. Sunday night, mostly clear. Lows in the lower 70s. Southwest winds up to 5 miles an hour. And now the extended forecast for the radio listening area. Monday and Monday night, mostly clear. Highs in the lower 90s. Lows in the lower 70s. Tuesday and Tuesday night, partly cloudy. Showers likely and chance of thunderstorms. Highs around 90. Lows in the lower 70s. Chance of precipitation 60%. Wednesday and Wednesday night, showers likely and chance of thunderstorms. Highs in the mid-80s. Lows in the upper 60s. Chance of precipitation 70%. Thursday and Thursday night, mostly cloudy with a 50% chance of thunderstorms. Highs in the mid-80s. Lows in the mid-60s. Friday and Friday night, mostly cloudy with chance of showers and slight chance of thunderstorms. Highs in the lower 80s. Lows in the mid-60s. Chance of precipitation 50%. The current time is 4:38 p.m. Eastern Daylight Time. 4 p.m. Eastern Daylight Time weather conditions across north central Kentucky. At Frankfort. And the pressure was 30.09 inches and falling. At Lexington, it was mostly sunny. The temperature was 87 degrees, the dew point 73, and the relative humidity 62%. The wind was south at 13 miles an hour. The pressure was 30.11 inches and falling. At Louisville, it was partly sunny. The temperature was 91 degrees. The dew point 69, and the relative humidity 48%, producing a heat index of 96. The wind was south at 13 miles an hour, gusting to 22. The pressure was 30.07 inches and falling at Frankfort, and the pressure was 30.09 inches and falling. Elsewhere around the region, a thunderstorm was reported with a temperature of 76 at Covington and 68 at Wilmington, Ohio. It was mostly sunny, with a temperature of 90 at Jasper, Indiana, 84 at Jackson, 84 at London, and 90 at Bowling Green. At Indianapolis, it was partly sunny, with a temperature of 87. Now for the official National Weather Service forecast for Frankfort and surrounding communities. Tonight, partly cloudy. Chance of thunderstorms early in the evening, then slight chance of thunderstorms overnight. Lows around 70. South winds 5 to 10 miles an hour. Chance of thunderstorms 50%. Saturday, mostly sunny with a 20% chance of thunderstorms. Highs in the upper 80s. Southwest winds 5 to 10 miles an hour. Saturday night, mostly cloudy with a 20% chance of thunderstorms until midnight, then partly cloudy after midnight. Lows around 70. Southwest winds up to 10 miles an hour. Sunday, mostly sunny. Highs around 90.
southwest winds up to 5 miles an hour. Sunday night, mostly clear. Lows in the lower 70s. Southwest winds up to 5 miles an hour. And now the extended forecast for the radio listening area. Monday and Monday night, mostly clear. Highs in the lower 90s. Lows in the lower 70s. Tuesday and Tuesday night, partly cloudy. Showers likely and chance of thunderstorms. Highs around 90. Lows in the lower 70s. Chance of precipitation 60%. Wednesday and Wednesday night, showers likely and chance of thunderstorms. Highs in the mid-80s. Lows in the upper 60s. Chance of precipitation 70%. Thursday and Thursday night, mostly cloudy with a 50% chance of thunderstorms. Highs in the mid-80s. Lows in the mid-60s. Friday and Friday night, mostly cloudy with chance of showers and slight chance of thunderstorms. Highs in the lower 80s. Lows in the mid-60s. Chance of precipitation 50%. 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Broadcast from the National Weather Service Forecast Office in Louisville, on a transmitter located in Frankfurt on a frequency of 162.5 MHz. The current time is 4:42 p.m. Eastern Daylight Time. 4 p.m. Eastern Daylight Time weather conditions across north central Kentucky. At Frankfurt. And the pressure was 30.09 inches and falling. At Lexington, it was mostly sunny. The temperature was 87 degrees, the dew point 73, and the relative humidity 62%. The wind was south at 13 miles an hour. The pressure was 30.11 inches and falling. At Louisville, it was partly sunny. The temperature was 91 degrees, the dew point 69, and the relative humidity 48%, producing a heat index of 96. The wind was south at 13 miles an hour, gusting to 22. The pressure was 30.07 inches and falling. At Frankfurt, and the pressure was 30.09 inches and falling. Elsewhere around the region, a thunderstorm was reported with a temperature of 76 at Covington and 68 at Wilmington, Ohio. It was mostly sunny, with a temperature of 90 at Jasper, Indiana, 84 at Jackson, 84 at London, and 90 at Bowling Green. At Indianapolis, it was partly sunny, with a temperature of 87. Now for the official National Weather Service forecast for Frankfurt and surrounding communities. Tonight, partly cloudy. Chance of thunderstorms early in the evening, then slight chance of thunderstorms overnight. Lows around 70. South winds 5 to 10 miles an hour. Chance of thunderstorms 50%. Saturday, mostly sunny with a 20% chance of thunderstorms. Highs in the upper 80s. Southwest winds 5 to 10 miles an hour. Saturday night, mostly cloudy with a 20% chance of thunderstorms until midnight, then partly cloudy after midnight. Lows around 70. Southwest winds up to 10 miles an hour. Sunday, mostly sunny. Highs around 90. Southwest winds up to 5 miles an hour. Sunday night, mostly clear. Lows in the lower 70s. Southwest winds up to 5 miles an hour. And now the extended forecast for the radio listening area. Monday and Monday night, mostly clear. Highs in the lower 90s. Lows in the lower 70s. Tuesday and Tuesday night, partly cloudy. Showers likely and chance of thunderstorms. Highs around 90. Lows in the lower 70s. Chance of precipitation 60%. Wednesday and Wednesday night, showers likely and chance of thunderstorms. Highs in the mid-80s. Lows in the upper 60s. Chance of precipitation 70%. Thursday and Thursday night, mostly cloudy with a 50% chance of thunderstorms.
Highs in the mid-80s. Lows in the

in 60s. Friday and Friday night, mostly cloudy with chance of showers and slight chance of thunderstorms. Highs in the lower 80s. Lows in the mid 60s. Chance of precipitation 50%. 4 p.m. Eastern Daylight Time weather conditions across north central Kentucky. At Frankfort. And the pressure was 30.09 inches and falling. At Lexington, it was mostly sunny. The temperature was 87 degrees, the dew point 73, and the relative humidity 62%. The wind was south at 13 miles an hour. The pressure was 30.11 inches and falling. At Louisville, it was partly sunny. The temperature was 91 degrees, the dew point 69, and the relative humidity 48%, producing a heat index of 96. The wind was south at 13 miles an hour, gusting to 22. The pressure was 30.07 inches and falling. At Frankfort, and the pressure was 30.09 inches and falling. Elsewhere around the region, a thunderstorm was reported with a temperature of 76 at Covington and 68 at Wilmington, Ohio. It was mostly sunny, with a temperature of 90 at Jasper, Indiana, 84 at Jackson, 84 at London, and 90 at Bowling Green. At Indianapolis, it was partly sunny, with a temperature of 87. The current time is 4:47 p.m. Eastern Daylight Time. Now for the official National Weather Service forecast for Frankfort and surrounding communities. Tonight, partly cloudy. Chance of thunderstorms early in the evening, then slight chance of thunderstorms overnight. Lows around 70. South winds 5 to 10 miles an hour. Chance of thunderstorms 50%. Saturday, mostly sunny with a 20% chance of thunderstorms. Highs in the upper 80s. Southwest winds 5 to 10 miles an hour. Saturday night, mostly cloudy with a 20% chance of thunderstorms until midnight, then partly cloudy after midnight. Lows around 70. Southwest winds up to 10 miles an hour. Sunday, mostly sunny. Highs around 90. Southwest winds up to 5 miles an hour. Sunday night, mostly clear. Lows in the lower 70s. Southwest winds up to 5 miles an hour. And now the extended forecast for the radio listening area. Monday and Monday night, mostly clear. Highs in the lower 90s. Lows in the lower 70s. Tuesday and Tuesday night, partly cloudy. Showers likely and chance of thunderstorms. Highs around 90. Lows in the lower 70s. Chance of precipitation 60%. Wednesday and Wednesday night, showers likely and chance of thunderstorms. Highs in the mid-80s. Lows in the upper 60s. Chance of precipitation 70%. Thursday and Thursday night, mostly cloudy with a 50% chance of thunderstorms. Highs in the mid-80s. Lows in the mid-60s. Friday and Friday night, mostly cloudy with chance of showers and slight chance of thunderstorms. Highs in the lower 80s. Lows in the mid-60s. Chance of precipitation 50%. 4 p.m. Eastern Daylight Time weather conditions across north central Kentucky. At Frankfort. And the pressure was 30.09 inches and falling. At Lexington, it was mostly sunny. The temperature was 87 degrees, the dew point 73, and the relative humidity 62%. The wind was south at 13 miles an hour. The pressure was 30.11 inches and falling. At Louisville, it was partly sunny. The temperature was 91 degrees, the dew point 69, and the relative humidity 48%, producing a heat index of 96. The wind was south at 13 miles an hour. Gusting to 22. The pressure was 30.07 inches and falling. At Frankfort. And the pressure was 30.09 inches and falling. Elsewhere around the region, a thunderstorm was reported with a temperature of 76 at Covington

98 at Wilmington, Ohio. It was mostly sunny, with a temperature of 90 at Jasper, Indiana, 84 at Jackson, 84 at London, and 90 at Bowling Green. At Indianapolis, it was partly sunny, with a temperature of 87. Now for the official National Weather Service forecast for Frankfort and surrounding communities. Tonight, partly cloudy. Chance of thunderstorms early in the evening, then slight chance of thunderstorms overnight. Lows around 70. South winds 5 to 10 miles an hour. Chance of thunderstorms 50%. Saturday, mostly sunny with a 20% chance of thunderstorms. Highs in the upper 80s. Southwest winds 5 to 10 miles an hour. Saturday night, mostly cloudy with a 20% chance of thunderstorms until midnight, then partly cloudy after midnight. Lows around 70. Southwest winds up to 10 miles an hour. Sunday, mostly sunny. Highs around 90. Southwest winds up to 5 miles an hour. Sunday night, mostly clear. Lows in the lower 70s. Southwest winds up to 5 miles an hour. And now the extended forecast for the radio listening area. Monday and Monday night, mostly clear. Highs in the lower 90s. Lows in the lower 70s. Tuesday and Tuesday night, partly cloudy. Showers likely and chance of thunderstorms. Highs around 90. Lows in the lower 70s. Chance of precipitation 60%. Wednesday and Wednesday night, showers likely and chance of thunderstorms. Highs in the mid-80s. Lows in the upper 60s. Chance of precipitation 70%. Thursday and Thursday night, mostly cloudy with a 50% chance of thunderstorms. Highs in the mid-80s. Lows in the mid-60s. Friday and Friday night, mostly cloudy with chance of showers and slight chance of thunderstorms. Highs in the lower 80s. Lows in the mid-60s. Chance of precipitation 50%. The current time is 4:53 p.m. Eastern Daylight Time. 4 p.m. Eastern Daylight Time weather conditions across north central Kentucky. At Frankfort. And the pressure was 30.09 inches and falling. At Lexington, it was mostly sunny. The temperature was 87 degrees, the dew point 73, and the relative humidity 62%. The wind was south at 13 miles an hour. The pressure was 30.11 inches and falling. At Louisville, it was partly sunny. The temperature was 91 degrees, the dew point 69, and the relative humidity 48%, producing a heat index of 96. The wind was south at 13 miles an hour, gusting to 22. The pressure was 30.07 inches and falling. At Frankfort, and the pressure was 30.09 inches and falling. Elsewhere around the region, a thunderstorm was reported with a temperature of 76 at Covington and 68 at Wilmington, Ohio. It was mostly sunny, with a temperature of 90 at Jasper, Indiana, 84 at Jackson, 84 at London, and 90 at Bowling Green. At Indianapolis, it was partly sunny, with a temperature of 87. Now for the official National Weather Service forecast for Frankfort and surrounding communities. Tonight, partly cloudy. Chance of thunderstorms early in the evening, then slight chance of thunderstorms overnight. Lows around 70. South winds 5 to 10 miles an hour. Chance of thunderstorms 50%. Saturday, mostly sunny with a 20% chance of thunderstorms. Highs in the upper 80s. Southwest winds 5 to 10 miles an hour. Saturday night, mostly cloudy with a 20% chance of thunderstorms until midnight, then partly cloudy after midnight. Lows around 70. Southwest winds up to 10 miles an hour. Sunday, mostly sunny. Highs around 90. Southwest winds up to 5 miles an hour. Sunday night, mostly clear. Lows in the lower 70s.

southwest winds up to 5 miles an hour. And now the extended forecast for the radio listening area. Monday and Monday night, mostly clear. Highs in the lower 90s. Lows in the lower 70s. Tuesday and Tuesday night, partly cloudy. Showers likely and chance of thunderstorms. Highs around 90. Lows in the lower 70s. Chance of precipitation 60%. Wednesday and Wednesday night, showers likely and chance of thunderstorms. Highs in the mid-80s. Lows in the upper 60s. Chance of precipitation 70%. Thursday and Thursday night, mostly cloudy with a 50% chance of thunderstorms. Highs in the mid-80s. Lows in the mid-60s. Friday and Friday night, mostly cloudy with chance of showers and slight chance of thunderstorms. Highs in the lower 80s. Lows in the mid-60s. Chance of precipitation 50%. The current time is 4:57 p.m. Eastern Daylight Time. 4 p.m. Eastern Daylight Time weather conditions across north central Kentucky. At Frankfort. And the pressure was 30.09 inches and falling. At Lexington, it was mostly sunny. The temperature was 87 degrees, the dew point 73, and the relative humidity 62%. The wind was south at 13 miles an hour. The pressure was 30.11 inches and falling. At Louisville, it was partly sunny. The temperature was 91 degrees, the dew point 69, and the relative humidity 48%, producing a heat index of 96. The wind was south at 13 miles an hour. Gusting to 22. The pressure was 30.07 inches and falling. At Frankfort. And the pressure was 30.09 inches and falling. Elsewhere around the region, a thunderstorm was reported with a temperature of 76 at Covington and 68 at Wilmington, Ohio. It was mostly sunny, with a temperature of 90 at Jasper, Indiana, 84 at Jackson, 84 at London, and 90 at Bowling Green. At Indianapolis, it was partly sunny, with a temperature of 87. Now for the official National Weather Service forecast for Frankfort and surrounding communities. Tonight, partly cloudy. Chance of thunderstorms early in the evening, then slight chance of thunderstorms overnight. Lows around 70. South winds 5 to 10 miles an hour. Chance of thunderstorms 50%. Saturday, mostly sunny with a 20% chance of thunderstorms. Highs in the upper 80s. Southwest winds 5 to 10 miles an hour. Saturday night, mostly cloudy with a 20% chance of thunderstorms until midnight, then partly cloudy after midnight. Lows around 70. Southwest winds up to 10 miles an hour. Sunday, mostly sunny. Highs around 90. Southwest winds up to 5 miles an hour. Sunday night, mostly clear. Lows in the lower 70s. Southwest winds up to 5 miles an hour. And now the extended forecast for the radio listening area. Monday and Monday night, mostly clear. Highs in the lower 90s. Lows in the lower 70s. Tuesday and Tuesday night, partly cloudy. Showers likely and chance of thunderstorms. Highs around 90. Lows in the lower 70s. Chance of precipitation 60%. Wednesday and Wednesday night, showers likely and chance of thunderstorms. Highs in the mid-80s. Lows in the upper 60s. Chance of precipitation 70%. Thursday and Thursday night, mostly cloudy with a 50% chance of thunderstorms. Highs in the mid-80s. Lows in the mid-60s. Friday and Friday night, mostly cloudy with chance of showers and slight chance of thunderstorms. Highs in the lower 80s. Lows in the mid-60s. Chance of precipitation 50%. 4 p.m. Eastern Daylight Time weather conditions across north central Kentucky. At Frankfort. And the pressure was 30.09 inches and falling.

At Lexington, it was mostly sunny. The temperature was 87 degrees, the dew point 73, and the relative humidity 62%. The wind was south at 13 miles an hour. The pressure was 30.11 inches and falling. At Louisville, it was partly sunny. The temperature was 91 degrees, the dew point 69, and the relative humidity 48%, producing a heat index of 96. The wind was south at 13 miles an hour, gusting to 22. The pressure was 30.07 inches and falling. At Frankfort, and the pressure was 30.09 inches and falling. Elsewhere around the region, a thunderstorm was reported with a temperature of 76 at Covington and 68 at Wilmington, Ohio. It was mostly sunny, with a temperature of 90 at Jasper, Indiana, 84 at Jackson, 84 at London, and 90 at Bowling Green. At Indianapolis, it was partly sunny, with a temperature of 87. The current time is 5:02 p.m. Eastern Daylight Time. And now here is the 8 to 14 day outlook for the region. This forecast is valid for the period from August 15 to 21, 2026. For Kentucky, temperatures are forecast to be above normal, and precipitation is forecast to be normal. For Indiana, temperatures and precipitation are forecast to be normal. For Tennessee, temperatures are forecast to be above normal, and precipitation is forecast to be normal. This long-term outlook is updated on NOAA Weather Radio around 5 p.m. Eastern Time each day. Now for the official National Weather Service forecast for Frankfort and surrounding communities. Tonight, partly cloudy. Chance of thunderstorms early in the evening, then slight chance of thunderstorms overnight. Lows around 70. South winds 5 to 10 miles an hour. Chance of thunderstorms 50%. Saturday, mostly sunny with a 20% chance of thunderstorms. Highs in the upper 80s. Southwest winds 5 to 10 miles an hour. Saturday night, mostly cloudy with a 20% chance of thunderstorms until midnight, then partly cloudy after midnight. Lows around 70. Southwest winds up to 10 miles an hour. Sunday, mostly sunny. Highs around 90. Southwest winds up to 5 miles an hour. Sunday night, mostly clear. Lows in the lower 70s. Southwest winds up to 5 miles an hour. And now the extended forecast for the radio listening area. Monday and Monday night, mostly clear. Highs in the lower 90s. Lows in the lower 70s. Tuesday and Tuesday night, partly cloudy. Showers likely and chance of thunderstorms. Highs around 90. Lows in the lower 70s. Chance of precipitation 60%. Wednesday and Wednesday night, showers likely and chance of thunderstorms. Highs in the mid-80s. Lows in the upper 60s. Chance of precipitation 70%. Thursday and Thursday night, mostly cloudy with a 50% chance of thunderstorms. Highs in the mid-80s. Lows in the mid-60s. Friday and Friday night, mostly cloudy with chance of showers and slight chance of thunderstorms. Highs in the lower 80s. Lows in the mid-60s. Chance of precipitation 50%. 5 p.m. Eastern Daylight Time weather conditions across north-central Kentucky. At Frankfort. And the pressure was 30.08 inches and falling. At Lexington, it was mostly sunny. The temperature was 89 degrees, the dew point 72, and the relative humidity 56%, producing a heat index of 96. The wind was southwest at 9 miles an hour. The pressure was 30.10 inches and falling. At Louisville, it was mostly sunny. The temperature was 91 degrees, the dew point 69, and the relative humidity 48%, producing a heat index of 96. The wind was southwest at 13 miles an hour, gusting to 22. The pressure was 30.05 inches and falling.
at Frankfurt, and the pressure was 30.08 inches and falling. Elsewhere around the region, at Wilmington, Ohio, rain was falling with a temperature of 69. It was mostly sunny, with a temperature of 89 at Indianapolis, 91 at Jasper, Indiana, 84 at Jackson, 85 at London, and 91 at Bowling Green. At Covington, it was partly sunny, with a temperature of 76. And now here is the 8 to 14 day outlook for the region. This forecast is valid for the period from August 15 to 21, 2026. For Kentucky, temperatures are forecast to be above normal, and precipitation is forecast to be normal. For Indiana, temperatures and precipitation are forecast to be normal. For Tennessee, temperatures are forecast to be above normal, and precipitation is forecast to be normal. This long-term outlook is updated on NOAA Weather Radio around 5 p.m. Eastern Time each day. The current time is 5:07 p.m. Eastern Daylight Time. Now for the official National Weather Service forecast for Frankfurt and surrounding communities. Tonight, partly cloudy. Chance of thunderstorms early in the evening, then slight chance of thunderstorms overnight. Lows around 70. South winds 5 to 10 miles an hour. Chance of thunderstorms 50%. Saturday, mostly sunny with a 20% chance of thunderstorms. Highs in the upper 80s. Southwest winds 5 to 10 miles an hour. Saturday night, mostly cloudy with a 20% chance of thunderstorms until midnight, then partly cloudy after midnight. Lows around 70. Southwest winds up to 10 miles an hour. Sunday, mostly sunny. Highs around 90. Southwest winds up to 5 miles an hour. Sunday night, mostly clear. Lows in the lower 70s. Southwest winds up to 5 miles an hour. And now the extended forecast for the radio listening area. Monday and Monday night, mostly clear. Highs in the lower 90s. Lows in the lower 70s. Tuesday and Tuesday night, partly cloudy. Showers likely and chance of thunderstorms. Highs around 90. Lows in the lower 70s. Chance of precipitation 60%. Wednesday and Wednesday night, showers likely and chance of thunderstorms. Highs in the mid-80s. Lows in the upper 60s. Chance of precipitation 70%. Thursday and Thursday night, mostly cloudy with a 50% chance of thunderstorms. Highs in the mid-80s. Lows in the mid-60s. Friday and Friday night, mostly cloudy with chance of showers and slight chance of thunderstorms. Highs in the lower 80s. Lows in the mid-60s. Chance of precipitation 50%. 5 p.m. Eastern Daylight Time weather conditions across north-central Kentucky. At Frankfurt. And the pressure was 30.08 inches and falling. At Lexington, it was mostly sunny. The temperature was 89 degrees, the dew point 72, and the relative humidity 56%, producing a heat index of 96. The wind was southwest at 9 miles an hour. The pressure was 30.10 inches and falling. At Louisville, it was mostly sunny. The temperature was 91 degrees, the dew point 69, and the relative humidity 48%, producing a heat index of 96. The wind was southwest at 13 miles an hour, gusting to 22. The pressure was 30.05 inches and falling. At Frankfurt, and the pressure was 30.08 inches and falling. Elsewhere around the region, at Wilmington, Ohio, rain was falling with a temperature of 69. It was mostly sunny, with a temperature of 89 at Indianapolis, 91 at Jasper, Indiana, 84 at Jackson, 85 at London, and 91 at Bowling Green. At Covington, it was partly sunny, with a temperature of 76. And now here is the 8 to 14 day outlook for the region. This forecast is valid for the period from August 15 to 21, 2026.

For Kentucky, temperatures are forecast to be above normal, and precipitation is forecast to be normal. For Indiana, temperatures and precipitation are forecast to be normal. For Tennessee, temperatures are forecast to be above normal, and precipitation is forecast to be normal. This long-term outlook is updated on NOAA Weather Radio around 5 p.m. Eastern Time each day. Now for the official National Weather Service forecast for Frankfort and surrounding communities. Tonight, partly cloudy. Chance of thunderstorms early in the evening, then slight chance of thunderstorms overnight. Lows around 70. South winds 5 to 10 miles an hour. Chance of thunderstorms 50%. Saturday, mostly sunny with a 20% chance of thunderstorms. Highs in the upper 80s. Southwest winds 5 to 10 miles an hour. Saturday night, mostly cloudy with a 20% chance of thunderstorms until midnight, then partly cloudy after midnight. Lows around 70. Southwest winds up to 10 miles an hour. Sunday, mostly sunny. Highs around 90. Southwest winds up to 5 miles an hour. Sunday night, mostly clear. Lows in the lower 70s. Southwest winds up to 5 miles an hour. And now the extended forecast for the radio listening area. Monday and Monday night, mostly clear. Highs in the lower 90s. Lows in the lower 70s. Tuesday and Tuesday night, partly cloudy. Showers likely and chance of thunderstorms. Highs around 90. Lows in the lower 70s. Chance of precipitation 60%. Wednesday and Wednesday night, showers likely and chance of thunderstorms. Highs in the mid-80s. Lows in the upper 60s. Chance of precipitation 70%. Thursday and Thursday night, mostly cloudy with a 50% chance of thunderstorms. Highs in the mid-80s. Lows in the mid-60s. Friday and Friday night, mostly cloudy with chance of showers and slight chance of thunderstorms. Highs in the lower 80s. Lows in the mid-60s. Chance of precipitation 50%. 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Broadcast from the National Weather Service Forecast Office in Louisville, on a transmitter located in Frankfort on a frequency of 162.5 MHz. The current time is 5:14 p.m. Eastern Daylight Time. 5 p.m. Eastern Daylight Time weather conditions across north-central Kentucky. At Frankfort, and the pressure was 30.08 inches and falling. At Lexington, it was mostly sunny. The temperature was 89 degrees, the dew point 72, and the relative humidity 56%, producing a heat index of 96. The wind was southwest at 9 miles an hour. The pressure was 30.10 inches and falling. At Louisville, it was mostly sunny. The temperature was 91 degrees, the dew point 69, and the relative humidity 48%, producing a heat index of 96. The wind was southwest at 13 miles an hour, gusting to 22. The pressure was 30.05 inches and falling. At Frankfort, and the pressure was 30.08 inches and falling. Elsewhere around the region, at Wilmington, Ohio, rain was falling with a temperature of 69. It was mostly sunny, with a temperature of 89 at Indianapolis, 91 at Jasper, Indiana, 84 at Jackson, 85 at London, and 91 at Bowling Green. At Covington, it was partly sunny, with a temperature of 76. And now here is the 8 to 14 day outlook for the region. This forecast is valid for the period from August 15 to 21, 2026. For Kentucky, temperatures are forecast to be above normal, and precipitation is forecast to be normal. For Indiana, temperatures and precipitation are forecast to be normal. For Tennessee, temperatures are forecast to be above normal, and precipitation is forecast to be normal.
This long-term outlook is updated on NOAA Weather Radio around 5 p.m. Eastern Time each day. Now for the official National Weather Service forecast for Frankfurt and surrounding communities. Tonight, partly cloudy. Chance of thunderstorms early in the evening, then slight chance of thunderstorms overnight. Lows around 70. South winds 5 to 10 miles an hour. Chance of thunderstorms 50%. Saturday, mostly sunny with a 20% chance of thunderstorms. Highs in the upper 80s. Southwest winds 5 to 10 miles an hour. Saturday night, mostly cloudy with a 20% chance of thunderstorms until midnight, then partly cloudy after midnight. Lows around 70. Southwest winds up to 10 miles an hour. Sunday, mostly sunny. Highs around 90. Southwest winds up to 5 miles an hour. Sunday night, mostly clear. Lows in the lower 70s. Southwest winds up to 5 miles an hour. And now the extended forecast for the radio listening area. Monday and Monday night, mostly clear. Highs in the lower 90s. Lows in the lower 70s. Tuesday and Tuesday night, partly cloudy. Showers likely and chance of thunderstorms. Highs around 90. Lows in the lower 70s. Chance of precipitation 60%. Wednesday and Wednesday night, showers likely and chance of thunderstorms. Highs in the mid-80s. Lows in the upper 60s. Chance of precipitation 70%. Thursday and Thursday night, mostly cloudy with a 50% chance of thunderstorms. Highs in the mid-80s. Lows in the mid-60s. Friday and Friday night, mostly cloudy with chance of showers and slight chance of thunderstorms. Highs in the lower 80s. Lows in the mid-60s. Chance of precipitation 50%. The current time is 5:18 p.m. Eastern Daylight Time. 5 p.m. Eastern Daylight Time weather conditions across north-central Kentucky. At Frankfurt. And the pressure was 30.08 inches and falling. At Lexington, it was mostly sunny. The temperature was 89 degrees, the dew point 72, and the relative humidity 56%, producing a heat index of 96. The wind was southwest at 9 miles an hour. The pressure was 30.10 inches and falling. At Louisville, it was mostly sunny. The temperature was 91 degrees, the dew point 69, and the relative humidity 48%, producing a heat index of 96. The wind was southwest at 13 miles an hour, gusting to 22. The pressure was 30.05 inches and falling. At Frankfurt, and the pressure was 30.08 inches and falling. Elsewhere around the region, at Wilmington, Ohio, rain was falling with a temperature of 69. It was mostly sunny with a temperature of 89 at Indianapolis, 91 at Jasper, Indiana, 84 at Jackson, 85 at London, and 91 at Bowling Green. At Covington, it was partly sunny with a temperature of 76. And now here is the 8 to 14 day outlook for the region. This forecast is valid for the period from August 15 to 21, 2026. For Kentucky, temperatures are forecast to be above normal, and precipitation is forecast to be normal. For Indiana, temperatures and precipitation are forecast to be normal. For Tennessee, temperatures are forecast to be above normal, and precipitation is forecast to be normal. This long-term outlook is updated on NOAA Weather Radio around 5 p.m. Eastern Time each day. Now for the official National Weather Service forecast for Frankfurt and surrounding communities. Tonight, partly cloudy. Chance of thunderstorms early in the evening, then slight chance of thunderstorms overnight. Lows around 70. South winds 5 to 10 miles an hour. Chance of thunderstorms 50%. Saturday, mostly sunny with a 20% chance of thunderstorms. Highs in the upper 80s. South

West winds 5 to 10 miles an hour. Saturday night, mostly cloudy with a 20% chance of thunderstorms until midnight, then partly cloudy after midnight. Lows around 70. Southwest winds up to 10 miles an hour. Sunday, mostly sunny. Highs around 90. Southwest winds up to 5 miles an hour. Sunday night, mostly clear. Lows in the lower 70s. Southwest winds up to 5 miles an hour. And now the extended forecast for the radio listening area. Monday and Monday night, mostly clear. Highs in the lower 90s. Lows in the lower 70s. Tuesday and Tuesday night, partly cloudy. Showers likely and chance of thunderstorms. Highs around 90. Lows in the lower 70s. Chance of precipitation 60%. Wednesday and Wednesday night, showers likely and chance of thunderstorms. Highs in the mid-80s. Lows in the upper 60s. Chance of precipitation 70%. Thursday and Thursday night, mostly cloudy with a 50% chance of thunderstorms. Highs in the mid-80s. Lows in the mid-60s. Friday and Friday night, mostly cloudy with chance of showers and slight chance of thunderstorms. Highs in the lower 80s. Lows in the mid-60s. Chance of precipitation 50%. The current time is 5:22 p.m. Eastern Daylight Time. 5 p.m. Eastern Daylight Time weather conditions across north central Kentucky. At Frankfort. And the pressure was 30.08 inches and falling. At Lexington, it was mostly sunny. The temperature was 89 degrees, the dew point 72, and the relative humidity 56%, producing a heat index of 96. The wind was southwest at 9 miles an hour. The pressure was 30.10 inches and falling. At Louisville, it was mostly sunny. The temperature was 91 degrees, the dew point 69, and the relative humidity 48%, producing a heat index of 96. The wind was southwest at 13 miles an hour, gusting to 22. The pressure was 30.05 inches and falling. At Frankfort, and the pressure was 30.08 inches and falling. Elsewhere around the region, at Wilmington, Ohio, rain was falling with a temperature of 69. It was mostly sunny with a temperature of 89 at Indianapolis, 91 at Jasper, Indiana, 84 at Jackson, 85 at London, and 91 at Bowling Green. At Covington, it was partly sunny with a temperature of 76. And now here is the 8 to 14 day outlook for the region. This forecast is valid for the period from August 15 to 21, 2026. For Kentucky, temperatures are forecast to be above normal, and precipitation is forecast to be normal. For Indiana, temperatures and precipitation are forecast to be normal. For Tennessee, temperatures are forecast to be above normal, and precipitation is forecast to be normal. This long-term outlook is updated on NOAA Weather Radio around 5 p.m. Eastern Time each day. Now for the official National Weather Service forecast for Frankfort and surrounding communities. Tonight, partly cloudy. Chance of thunderstorms early in the evening, then slight chance of thunderstorms overnight. Lows around 70. South winds 5 to 10 miles an hour. Chance of thunderstorms 50%. Saturday, mostly sunny with a 20% chance of thunderstorms. Highs in the upper 80s. Southwest winds 5 to 10 miles an hour. Saturday night, mostly cloudy with a 20% chance of thunderstorms until midnight, then partly cloudy after midnight. Lows around 70. Southwest winds up to 10 miles an hour. Sunday, mostly sunny. Highs around 90. Southwest winds up to 5 miles an hour. Sunday night, mostly clear. Lows in the lower 70s. Southwest winds up to 5 miles an hour. And now the extended forecast for the radio listening area.

and Monday night, mostly clear. Highs in the lower 90s. Lows in the lower 70s. Tuesday and Tuesday night, partly cloudy. Showers likely and chance of thunderstorms. Highs around 90. Lows in the lower 70s. Chance of precipitation 60%. Wednesday and Wednesday night, showers likely and chance of thunderstorms. Highs in the mid-80s. Lows in the upper 60s. Chance of precipitation 70%. Thursday and Thursday night, mostly cloudy with a 50% chance of thunderstorms. Highs in the mid-80s. Lows in the mid-60s. Friday and Friday night, mostly cloudy with chance of showers and slight chance of thunderstorms. Highs in the lower 80s. Lows in the mid-60s. Chance of precipitation 50%. The current time is 5:27 p.m. Eastern Daylight Time. 5 p.m. Eastern Daylight Time weather conditions across north central Kentucky. At Frankfort. And the pressure was 30.08 inches and falling. At Lexington, it was mostly sunny. The temperature was 89 degrees, the dew point 72, and the relative humidity 56%, producing a heat index of 96. The wind was southwest at 9 miles an hour. The pressure was 30.10 inches and falling. At Louisville, it was mostly sunny. The temperature was 91 degrees, the dew point 69, and the relative humidity 48%, producing a heat index of 96. The wind was southwest at 13 miles an hour, gusting to 22. The pressure was 30.05 inches and falling. At Frankfort, and the pressure was 30.08 inches and falling. Elsewhere around the region, at Wilmington, Ohio, rain was falling with a temperature of 69. It was mostly sunny with a temperature of 89 at Indianapolis, 91 at Jasper, Indiana, 84 at Jackson, 85 at London, and 91 at Bowling Green. At Covington, it was partly sunny with a temperature of 76. And now here is the 8 to 14 day outlook for the region. This forecast is valid for the period from August 15 to 21, 2026. For Kentucky, temperatures are forecast to be above normal, and precipitation is forecast to be normal. For Indiana, temperatures and precipitation are forecast to be normal. For Tennessee, temperatures are forecast to be above normal, and precipitation is forecast to be normal. This long-term outlook is updated on NOAA Weather Radio around 5 p.m. Eastern Time each day. Now for the official National Weather Service forecast for Frankfort and surrounding communities. Tonight, partly cloudy. Chance of thunderstorms early in the evening, then slight chance of thunderstorms overnight. Lows around 70. South winds 5 to 10 miles an hour. Chance of thunderstorms 50%. Saturday, mostly sunny with a 20% chance of thunderstorms. Highs in the upper 80s. Southwest winds 5 to 10 miles an hour. Saturday night, mostly cloudy with a 20% chance of thunderstorms until midnight, then partly cloudy after midnight. Lows around 70. Southwest winds up to 10 miles an hour. Sunday, mostly sunny. Highs around 90. Southwest winds up to 5 miles an hour. Sunday night, mostly clear. Lows in the lower 70s. Southwest winds up to 5 miles an hour. And now the extended forecast for the radio listening area. Monday and Monday night, mostly clear. Highs in the lower 90s. Lows in the lower 70s. Tuesday and Tuesday night, partly cloudy. Showers likely and chance of thunderstorms. Highs around 90. Lows in the lower 70s. Chance of precipitation 60%. Wednesday and Wednesday night, showers likely and chance of thunderstorms. Highs in the mid-80s. Lows in the upper 60s. Chance of precipitation 70%. Thursday and Thursday night, mostly cloudy with a 50% chance

Saxon, 85 at London, and 91 at Bowling Green. At Covington, it was partly sunny, with a temperature of 76. The current time is 5:32 p.m. Eastern Daylight Time. And now here is the 8 to 14 day outlook for the region. This forecast is valid for the period from August 15 to 21, 2026. For Kentucky, temperatures are forecast to be above normal, and precipitation is forecast to be normal. For Indiana, temperatures and precipitation are forecast to be normal. For Tennessee, temperatures are normal, and precipitation is forecast to be normal. For Indiana, temperatures and precipitation are forecast to be normal. For Tennessee, temperatures are forecast to be above normal, and precipitation is forecast to be normal. This long-term outlook is updated on NOAA Weather Radio around 5 p.m. Eastern Time each day. Now for the official National Weather Service forecast for Frankfort and surrounding communities. Tonight, partly cloudy. Chance of thunderstorms early in the evening, then slight chance of thunderstorms overnight. Lows around 70. South winds 5 to 10 miles an hour. Chance of thunderstorms 50%. Saturday, mostly sunny with a 20% chance of thunderstorms. Highs in the upper 80s. Southwest winds 5 to 10 miles an hour. Saturday night, mostly cloudy with a 20% chance of thunderstorms until midnight, then partly cloudy after midnight. Lows around 70. Southwest winds up to 10 miles an hour. Sunday, mostly sunny. Highs around 90. Southwest winds up to 5 miles an hour. Sunday night, mostly clear. Lows in the lower 70s. Southwest winds up to 5 miles an hour. And now the extended forecast for the radio listening area. Monday and Monday night, mostly clear. Highs in the lower 90s. Lows in the lower 70s. Tuesday and Tuesday night, partly cloudy. Showers likely and chance of thunderstorms. Highs around 90. Lows in the lower 70s. Chance of precipitation 60%. Wednesday and Wednesday night, showers likely and chance of thunderstorms. Highs in the mid-80s. Lows in the upper 60s. Chance of precipitation 70%. Thursday and Thursday night, mostly cloudy with a 50% chance of thunderstorms. Highs in the mid-80s. Lows in the mid-60s. Friday and Friday night, mostly cloudy with chance of showers and slight chance of thunderstorms. Highs in the lower 80s. Lows in the mid-60s. Chance of precipitation 50%. 5 p.m. Eastern Daylight Time weather conditions across north-central Kentucky. At Frankfort. And the pressure was 30.08 inches and falling. At Lexington, it was mostly sunny. The temperature was 89 degrees, the dew point 72, and the relative humidity 56%, producing a heat index of 96. The wind was southwest at 9 miles an hour. The pressure was 30.10 inches and falling. At Louisville, it was mostly sunny. The temperature was 91 degrees, the dew point 69, and the relative humidity 48%, producing a heat index of 96. The wind was southwest at 13 miles an hour, gusting to 22. The pressure was 30.05 inches and falling. At Frankfort, and the pressure was 30.08 inches and falling. Elsewhere around the region, at Wilmington, Ohio, rain was falling with a temperature of 69. It was mostly sunny with a temperature of 89 at Indianapolis, 91 at Jasper, Indiana, 84 at Jackson, 85 at London, and 91 at Bowling Green. At Covington, it was partly sunny, with a temperature of 76. The current time is 5:37 p.m. Eastern Daylight Time. And now here is the 8 to 14 day outlook for the region. This forecast is valid for the period from August 15 to 21, 2026. For Kentucky, temperatures are forecast.

0: above normal,
1: and precipitation is forecast to be normal. For Indiana, temperatures and precipitation are forecast to be normal. For Tennessee, temperatures are forecast to be above normal, and precipitation is forecast to be normal. This long-term outlook is updated on NOAA Weather Radio around 5 p.m. Eastern Time each day. Now for the official National Weather Service forecast for Frankfort and surrounding communities. Tonight, partly cloudy. Chance of thunderstorms early in the evening, then slight chance of thunderstorms overnight. Lows around 70. South winds 5 to 10 miles an hour. Chance of thunderstorms 50%. Saturday, mostly sunny with a 20% chance of thunderstorms. Highs in the upper 80s. Southwest winds 5 to 10 miles an hour. Saturday night, mostly cloudy with a 20% chance of thunderstorms until midnight, then partly cloudy after midnight. Lows around 70. Southwest winds up to 10 miles an hour. Sunday, mostly sunny. Highs around 90. Southwest winds up to 5 miles an hour. Sunday night, mostly clear. Lows in the lower 70s. Southwest winds up to 5 miles an hour. And now the extended forecast for the radio listening area. Monday and Monday night, mostly clear. Highs in the lower 90s. Lows in the lower 70s. Tuesday and Tuesday night, partly cloudy. Showers likely and chance of thunderstorms. Highs around 90. Lows in the lower 70s. Chance of precipitation 60%. Wednesday and Wednesday night, showers likely and chance of thunderstorms. Highs in the mid-80s. Lows in the upper 60s. Chance of precipitation 70%. Thursday and Thursday night, mostly cloudy with a 50% chance of thunderstorms. Highs in the mid-80s. Lows in the mid-60s. Friday and Friday night, mostly cloudy with chance of showers and slight chance of thunderstorms. Highs in the lower 80s. Lows in the mid-60s. Chance of precipitation 50%. 5 p.m. Eastern Daylight Time weather conditions across north-central Kentucky. At Frankfort. And the pressure was 30.08 inches and falling. At Lexington, it was mostly sunny. The temperature was 89 degrees, the dew point 72, and the relative humidity 56%, producing a heat index of 96. The wind was southwest at 9 miles an hour. The pressure was 30.10 inches and falling. At Louisville, it was mostly sunny. The temperature was 91 degrees, the dew point 69, and the relative humidity 48%, producing a heat index of 96. The wind was southwest at 13 miles an hour, gusting to 22. The pressure was 30.05 inches and falling. At Frankfort, and the pressure was 30.08 inches and falling. Elsewhere around the region, at Wilmington, Ohio, rain was falling with a temperature of 69. It was mostly sunny with a temperature of 89 at Indianapolis, 91 at Jasper, Indiana, 84 at Jackson, 85 at London, and 91 at Bowling Green. At Covington, it was partly sunny, with a temperature of 76. And now here is the 8 to 14 day outlook for the region. This forecast is valid for the period from August 15 to 21, 2026. For Kentucky, temperatures are forecast to be above normal, and precipitation is forecast to be normal. For Indiana, temperatures and precipitation are forecast to be normal. For Tennessee, temperatures are forecast to be above normal, and precipitation is forecast to be normal. This long-term outlook is updated on NOAA Weather Radio around 5 p.m. Eastern Time each day. 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

Current time is 5:42 p.m. Eastern Daylight Time. Now for the official National Weather Service forecast for Frankfurt and surrounding communities. Tonight, partly cloudy. Chance of thunderstorms early in the evening, then slight chance of thunderstorms overnight. Lows around 70. South winds 5 to 10 miles an hour. Chance of thunderstorms 50%. Saturday, mostly sunny with a 20% chance of thunderstorms. Highs in the upper 80s. Southwest winds 5 to 10 miles an hour. Saturday night, mostly cloudy with a 20% chance of thunderstorms until midnight, then partly cloudy after midnight. Lows around 70. Southwest winds up to 10 miles an hour. Sunday, mostly sunny. Highs around 90. Southwest winds up to 5 miles an hour. Sunday night, mostly clear. Lows in the lower 70s. Southwest winds up to 5 miles an hour. And now the extended forecast for the radio listening area. Monday and Monday night, mostly clear. Highs in the lower 90s. Lows in the lower 70s. Tuesday and Tuesday night, partly cloudy. Showers likely and chance of thunderstorms. Highs around 90. Lows in the lower 70s. Chance of precipitation 60%. Wednesday and Wednesday night, showers likely and chance of thunderstorms. Highs in the mid-80s. Lows in the upper 60s. Chance of precipitation 70%. Thursday and Thursday night, mostly cloudy with a 50% chance of thunderstorms. Highs in the mid-80s. Lows in the mid-60s. Friday and Friday night, mostly cloudy with chance of showers and slight chance of thunderstorms. Highs in the lower 80s. Lows in the mid-60s. Chance of precipitation 50%. 5 p.m. Eastern Daylight Time weather conditions across north-central Kentucky. At Frankfurt. And the pressure was 30.08 inches and falling. At Lexington, it was mostly sunny. The temperature was 89 degrees, the dew point 72, and the relative humidity 56%, producing a heat index of 96. The wind was southwest at 9 miles an hour. The pressure was 30.10 inches and falling. At Louisville, it was mostly sunny. The temperature was 91 degrees, the dew point 69, and the relative humidity 48%, producing a heat index of 96. The wind was southwest at 13 miles an hour, gusting to 22. The pressure was 30.05 inches and falling. At Frankfurt, and the pressure was 30.08 inches and falling. Elsewhere around the region, at Wilmington, Ohio, rain was falling with a temperature of 69. It was mostly sunny with a temperature of 89 at Indianapolis, 91 at Jasper, Indiana, 84 at Jackson, 85 at London, and 91 at Bowling Green. At Covington, it was partly sunny with a temperature of 76. And now here is the 8 to 14 day outlook for the region. This forecast is valid for the period from August 15 to 21, 2026. For Kentucky, temperatures are forecast to be above normal, and precipitation is forecast to be normal. For Indiana, temperatures and precipitation are forecast to be normal. For Tennessee, temperatures are forecast to be above normal, and precipitation is forecast to be normal. This long-term outlook is updated on NOAA Weather Radio around 5 p.m. Eastern Time each day. Now for the official National Weather Service forecast for Frankfurt and surrounding communities. Tonight, partly cloudy. Chance of thunderstorms early in the evening, then slight chance of thunderstorms overnight. Lows around 70. South winds 5 to 10 miles an hour. Chance of thunderstorms 50%. Saturday, mostly sunny with a 20% chance of thunderstorms. Highs in the upper 80s. Southwest winds 5 to 10 miles an hour. Saturday night, mostly cloudy with a 20% chance of thunderstorms until midnight, then

partly cloudy after midnight. Lows around 70. Southwest winds up to 10 miles an hour. Sunday, mostly sunny. Highs around 90. Southwest winds up to 5 miles an hour. Sunday night, mostly clear. Lows in the lower 70s. Southwest winds up to 5 miles an hour. And now the extended forecast for the radio listening area. Monday and Monday night, mostly clear. Highs in the lower 90s. Lows in the lower 70s. Tuesday and Tuesday night, partly cloudy. Showers likely and chance of thunderstorms. Highs around 90. Lows in the lower 70s. Chance of precipitation 60%. Wednesday and Wednesday night, showers likely and chance of thunderstorms. Highs in the mid-80s. Lows in the upper 60s. Chance of precipitation 70%. Thursday and Thursday night, mostly cloudy with a 50% chance of thunderstorms. Highs in the mid-80s. Lows in the mid-60s. Friday and Friday night, mostly cloudy with chance of showers and slight chance of thunderstorms. Highs in the lower 80s. Lows in the mid-60s. Chance of precipitation 50%. The current time is 5:48 p.m. Eastern Daylight Time. 5 p.m. Eastern Daylight Time weather conditions across north-central Kentucky. At Frankfort. And the pressure was 30.08 inches and falling. At Lexington, it was mostly sunny. The temperature was 89 degrees, the dew point 72, and the relative humidity 56%, producing a heat index of 96. The wind was southwest at 9 miles an hour. The pressure was 30.10 inches and falling. At Louisville, it was mostly sunny. The temperature was 91 degrees, the dew point 69, and the relative humidity 48%, producing a heat index of 96. The wind was southwest at 13 miles an hour, gusting to 22. The pressure was 30.05 inches and falling at Frankfort, and the pressure was 30.08 inches and falling. Elsewhere around the region, at Wilmington, Ohio, rain was falling with a temperature of 69. It was mostly sunny with a temperature of 89 at Indianapolis, 91 at Jasper, Indiana, 84 at Jackson, 85 at London, and 91 at Bowling Green. At Covington, it was partly sunny with a temperature of 76. And now here is the 8 to 14 day outlook for the region. This forecast is valid for the period from August 15 to 21, 2026. For Kentucky, temperatures are forecast to be above normal, and precipitation is forecast to be normal. For Indiana, temperatures and precipitation are forecast to be normal. For Tennessee, temperatures are forecast to be above normal, and precipitation is forecast to be normal. This long-term outlook is updated on NOAA Weather Radio around 5 p.m. Eastern Time each day. Now for the official National Weather Service forecast for Frankfort and surrounding communities. Tonight, partly cloudy. Chance of thunderstorms early in the evening, then slight chance of thunderstorms overnight. Lows around 70. South winds 5 to 10 miles an hour. Chance of thunderstorms 50%. Saturday, mostly sunny with a 20% chance of thunderstorms. Highs in the upper 80s. Southwest winds 5 to 10 miles an hour. Saturday night, mostly cloudy with a 20% chance of thunderstorms until midnight, then partly cloudy after midnight. Lows around 70. Southwest winds up to 10 miles an hour. Sunday, mostly sunny. Highs around 90. Southwest winds up to 5 miles an hour. Sunday night, mostly clear. Lows in the lower 70s. Southwest winds up to 5 miles an hour. And now the extended forecast for the radio listening area. Monday and Monday night, mostly clear. Highs in the lower 90s. Lows in the lower 70s. Tuesday and Tuesday night.

Night, partly cloudy. Showers likely and chance of thunderstorms. Highs around 90. Lows in the lower 70s. Chance of precipitation 60%. Wednesday and Wednesday night, showers likely and chance of thunderstorms. Highs in the mid-80s. Lows in the upper 60s. Chance of precipitation 70%. Thursday and Thursday night, mostly cloudy with a 50% chance of thunderstorms. Highs in the mid-80s. Lows in the mid-60s. Friday and Friday night, mostly cloudy with chance of showers and slight chance of thunderstorms. Highs in the lower 80s. Lows in the mid-60s. Chance of precipitation 50%. The current time is 5:53 p.m. Eastern Daylight Time. 5 p.m. Eastern Daylight Time weather conditions across north central Kentucky. At Frankfort. And the pressure was 30.08 inches and falling. At Lexington, it was mostly sunny. The temperature was 89 degrees, the dew point 72, and the relative humidity 56%, producing a heat index of 96. The wind was southwest at 9 miles an hour. The pressure was 30.10 inches and falling. At Louisville, it was mostly sunny. The temperature was 91 degrees, the dew point 69, and the relative humidity 48%, producing a heat index of 96. The wind was southwest at 13 miles an hour, gusting to 22. The pressure was 30.05 inches and falling. At Frankfort, and the pressure was 30.08 inches and falling. Elsewhere around the region, at Wilmington, Ohio, rain was falling with a temperature of 69. It was mostly sunny with a temperature of 89 at Indianapolis, 91 at Jasper, Indiana, 84 at Jackson, 85 at London, and 91 at Bowling Green. At Covington, it was partly sunny with a temperature of 76. And now here is the 8 to 14 day outlook for the region. This forecast is valid for the period from August 15 to 21, 2026. For Kentucky, temperatures are forecast to be above normal, and precipitation is forecast to be normal. For Indiana, temperatures and precipitation are forecast to be normal. For Tennessee, temperatures are forecast to be above normal, and precipitation is forecast to be normal. This long-term outlook is updated on NOAA Weather Radio around 5 p.m. Eastern Time each day. Now for the official National Weather Service forecast for Frankfort and surrounding communities. Tonight, partly cloudy. Chance of thunderstorms early in the evening, then slight chance of thunderstorms overnight. Lows around 70. South winds 5 to 10 miles an hour. Chance of thunderstorms 50%. Saturday, mostly sunny with a 20% chance of thunderstorms. Highs in the upper 80s. Southwest winds 5 to 10 miles an hour. Saturday night, mostly cloudy with a 20% chance of thunderstorms until midnight, then partly cloudy after midnight. Lows around 70. Southwest winds up to 10 miles an hour. Sunday, mostly sunny. Highs around 90. Southwest winds up to 5 miles an hour. Sunday night, mostly clear. Lows in the lower 70s. Southwest winds up to 5 miles an hour. And now the extended forecast for the radio listening area. Monday and Monday night, mostly clear. Highs in the lower 90s. Lows in the lower 70s. Tuesday and Tuesday night, partly cloudy. Showers likely and chance of thunderstorms. Highs around 90. Lows in the lower 70s. Chance of precipitation 60%. Wednesday and Wednesday night, showers likely and chance of thunderstorms. Highs in the mid-80s. Lows in the upper 60s. Chance of precipitation 70%. Thursday and Thursday night, mostly cloudy with a 50% chance of thunderstorms. Highs in the mid-80s. Lows in the mid-60s. Friday and Friday night, mostly cloudy.

with chance of showers and slight chance of thunderstorms. Highs in the lower 80s. Lows in the mid 60s. Chance of precipitation 50%. The current time is 5:57 p.m. Eastern Daylight Time. 5 p.m. Eastern Daylight Time weather conditions across north central Kentucky. At Frankfort. And the pressure was 30.08 inches and falling. At Lexington, it was mostly sunny. The temperature was 89 degrees, the dew point 72, and the relative humidity 56%, producing a heat index of 96. The wind was southwest at 9 miles an hour. The pressure was 30.10 inches and falling. At Louisville, it was mostly sunny. The temperature was 91 degrees, the dew point 69, and the relative humidity 48%, producing a heat index of 96. The wind was southwest at 13 miles an hour, gusting to 22. The pressure was 30.05 inches and falling. At Frankfort, and the pressure was 30.08 inches and falling. Elsewhere around the region, at Wilmington, Ohio, rain was falling with a temperature of 69. It was mostly sunny with a temperature of 89 at Indianapolis, 91 at Jasper, Indiana, 84 at Jackson, 85 at London, and 91 at Bowling Green. At Covington, it was partly sunny with a temperature of 76. And now here is the 8 to 14 day outlook for the region. This forecast is valid for the period from August 15 to 21, 2026. For Kentucky, temperatures are forecast to be above normal, and precipitation is forecast to be normal. For Indiana, temperatures and precipitation are forecast to be normal. For Tennessee, temperatures are forecast to be above normal, and precipitation is forecast to be normal. This long-term outlook is updated on NOAA Weather Radio around 5 p.m. Eastern Time each day. Now for the official National Weather Service forecast for Frankfort and surrounding communities. Tonight, partly cloudy. Chance of thunderstorms early in the evening, then slight chance of thunderstorms overnight. Lows around 70. South winds 5 to 10 miles an hour. Chance of thunderstorms 50%. Saturday, mostly sunny with a 20% chance of thunderstorms. Highs in the upper 80s. Southwest winds 5 to 10 miles an hour. Saturday night, mostly cloudy with a 20% chance of thunderstorms until midnight, then partly cloudy after midnight. Lows around 70. Southwest winds up to 10 miles an hour. Sunday, mostly sunny. Highs around 90. Southwest winds up to 5 miles an hour. Sunday night, mostly clear. Lows in the lower 70s. Southwest winds up to 5 miles an hour. And now the extended forecast for the radio listening area. Monday and Monday night, mostly clear. Highs in the lower 90s. Lows in the lower 70s. Tuesday and Tuesday night, partly cloudy. Showers likely and chance of thunderstorms. Highs around 90. Lows in the lower 70s. Chance of precipitation 60%. Wednesday and Wednesday night, showers likely and chance of thunderstorms. Highs in the mid 80s. Lows in the upper 60s. Chance of precipitation 70%. Thursday and Thursday night, mostly cloudy with a 50% chance of thunderstorms. Highs in the mid-80s. Lows in the mid-60s. Friday and Friday night, mostly cloudy with chance of showers and slight chance of thunderstorms. Highs in the lower 80s. Lows in the mid-60s. Chance of precipitation 50%. 5 p.m. Eastern Daylight Time weather conditions across north-central Kentucky. At Frankfort. And the pressure was 30.08 inches and falling. At Lexington, it was mostly sunny. The temperature was 89 degrees, the dew point 72, and the relative humidity 56%, producing a heat index of 96. The wind was southwest at 9 miles an hour.

The pressure was 30.10 inches and falling. At Louisville, it was mostly sunny. The temperature was 91 degrees, the dew point 69, and the relative humidity 48%, producing a heat index of 96. The wind was southwest at 13 miles an hour, gusting to 22. The pressure was 30.05 inches and falling. At Frankfurt, and the pressure was 30.08 inches and falling. Elsewhere around the region, at Wilmington, Ohio, rain was falling with a temperature of 69. It was mostly sunny, with a temperature of 89 at Indianapolis, 91 at Jasper, Indiana, 84 at Jackson, 85 at London, and 91 at Bowling Green. At Covington, it was partly sunny, with a temperature of 76. The current time is 6:03 p.m. Eastern Daylight Time. And now here is the 8 to 14 day outlook for the region. This forecast is valid for the period from August 15 to 21, 2026. For Kentucky, temperatures are forecast to be above normal, and precipitation is forecast to be normal. For Indiana, temperatures and precipitation are forecast to be normal. For Tennessee, temperatures are forecast to be above normal, and precipitation is forecast to be normal. This long-term outlook is updated on NOAA Weather Radio around 5 p.m. Eastern Time each day. Now for the official National Weather Service forecast for Frankfurt and surrounding communities. Tonight, partly cloudy. Chance of thunderstorms early in the evening, then slight chance of thunderstorms overnight. Lows around 70. South winds 5 to 10 miles an hour. Chance of thunderstorms 50%. Saturday, mostly sunny with a 20% chance of thunderstorms. Highs in the upper 80s. Southwest winds 5 to 10 miles an hour. Saturday night, mostly cloudy with a 20% chance of thunderstorms until midnight, then partly cloudy after midnight. Lows around 70. Southwest winds up to 10 miles an hour. Sunday, mostly sunny. Highs around 90. Southwest winds up to 5 miles an hour. Sunday night, mostly clear. Lows in the lower 70s. Southwest winds up to 5 miles an hour. And now the extended forecast for the radio listening area. Monday and Monday night, mostly clear. Highs in the lower 90s. Lows in the lower 70s. Tuesday and Tuesday night, partly cloudy. Showers likely and chance of thunderstorms. Highs around 90. Lows in the lower 70s. Chance of precipitation 60%. Wednesday and Wednesday night, showers likely and chance of thunderstorms. Highs in the mid-80s. Lows in the upper 60s. Chance of precipitation 70%. Thursday and Thursday night, mostly cloudy with a 50% chance of thunderstorms. Highs in the mid-80s. Lows in the mid-60s. Friday and Friday night, mostly cloudy with chance of showers and slight chance of thunderstorms. Highs in the lower 80s. Lows in the mid-60s. Chance of precipitation 50%. 6 p.m. Eastern Daylight Time weather conditions across north-central Kentucky. At Frankfurt. And the pressure was 30.07 inches and falling. At Lexington, it was mostly sunny. The temperature was 88 degrees, the dew point 71, and the relative humidity 57%. The wind was south at 9 miles an hour. The pressure was 30.09 inches and falling. At Louisville, it was mostly sunny. The temperature was 90 degrees, the dew point 71, and the relative humidity 53%, producing a heat index of 96. The wind was southwest at 14 miles an hour. The pressure was 30.03 inches and falling. At Frankfurt, and the pressure was 30.07 inches and falling. Elsewhere around the region, at Covington, rain was falling with a temperature of 75. At London, thunder was reported with a temperature of 81.

was mostly sunny, with a temperature of 87 at Indianapolis, 90 at Jasper, Indiana, 72 at Wilmington, Ohio, 84 at Jackson, and 91 at Bowling Green. The current time is 6:07 p.m. Eastern Daylight Time. And now here is the 8 to 14 day outlook for the region. This forecast is valid for the period from August 15 to 21, 2026. For Kentucky, temperatures are forecast to be above normal, and precipitation is forecast to be normal. For Indiana, temperatures and precipitation are forecast to be normal. For Tennessee, temperatures are forecast to be above normal, and precipitation is forecast to be normal. This long-term outlook is updated on NOAA Weather Radio around 5 p.m. Eastern Time each day. Now for the official National Weather Service forecast for Frankfort and surrounding communities. Tonight, partly cloudy. Chance of thunderstorms early in the evening, then slight chance of thunderstorms overnight. Lows around 70. South winds 5 to 10 miles an hour. Chance of thunderstorms 50%. Saturday, mostly sunny with a 20% chance of thunderstorms. Highs in the upper 80s. Southwest winds 5 to 10 miles an hour. Saturday night, mostly cloudy with a 20% chance of thunderstorms until midnight, then partly cloudy after midnight. Lows around 70. Southwest winds up to 10 miles an hour. Sunday, mostly sunny. Highs around 90. Southwest winds up to 5 miles an hour. Sunday night, mostly clear. Lows in the lower 70s. Southwest winds up to 5 miles an hour. And now the extended forecast for the radio listening area. Monday and Monday night, mostly clear. Highs in the lower 90s. Lows in the lower 70s. Tuesday and Tuesday night, partly cloudy. Showers likely and chance of thunderstorms. Highs around 90. Lows in the lower 70s. Chance of precipitation 60%. Wednesday and Wednesday night, showers likely and chance of thunderstorms. Highs in the mid-80s. Lows in the upper 60s. Chance of precipitation 70%. Thursday and Thursday night, mostly cloudy with a 50% chance of thunderstorms. Highs in the mid-80s. Lows in the mid-60s. Friday and Friday night, mostly cloudy with chance of showers and slight chance of thunderstorms. Highs in the lower 80s. Lows in the mid-60s. Chance of precipitation 50%. 6 p.m. Eastern Daylight Time weather conditions across north-central Kentucky. At Frankfort. And the pressure was 30.07 inches and falling. At Lexington, it was mostly sunny. The temperature was 88 degrees, the dew point 71, and the relative humidity 57%. The wind was south at 9 miles an hour. The pressure was 30.09 inches and falling. At Louisville, it was mostly sunny. The temperature was 90 degrees, the dew point 71, and the relative humidity 53%, producing a heat index of 96. The wind was southwest at 14 miles an hour. The pressure was 30.03 inches and falling. At Frankfort, and the pressure was 30.07 inches and falling. Elsewhere around the region, at Covington, rain was falling with a temperature of 75. At London, thunder was reported with a temperature of 81. It was mostly sunny with a temperature of 87 at Indianapolis, 90 at Jasper, Indiana, 72 at Wilmington, Ohio, 84 at Jackson, and 91 at Bowling Green. And now here is the 8 to 14 day outlook for the region. This forecast is valid for the period from August 15 to 21, 2026. For Kentucky, temperatures are forecast to be above normal, and precipitation is forecast to be normal. For Indiana, temperatures and precipitation are forecast to be normal. For Tennessee, temperatures are forecast to be above normal, and precipitation is forecast to be normal. This long-term outlook is updated on

lows in the lower 70s. Southwest winds up to 5 miles an hour. And now the extended forecast for the radio listening area. Monday and Monday night, mostly clear. Highs in the lower 90s. Lows in the lower 70s. Tuesday and Tuesday night, partly cloudy. Showers likely and chance of thunderstorms. Highs around 90. Lows in the lower 70s. Chance of precipitation 60%. Wednesday and Wednesday night, showers likely and chance of thunderstorms. Highs in the mid-80s. Lows in the upper 60s. Chance of precipitation 70%. Thursday and Thursday night, mostly cloudy with a 50% chance of thunderstorms. Highs in the mid-80s. Lows in the mid-60s. Friday and Friday night, mostly cloudy with chance of showers and slight chance of thunderstorms. Highs in the lower 80s. Lows in the mid-60s. Chance of precipitation 50%. The current time is 6:23 p.m. Eastern Daylight Time. 6 p.m. Eastern Daylight Time weather conditions across north central Kentucky. At Frankfort. And the pressure was 30.07 inches and falling. At Lexington, it was mostly sunny. The temperature was 88 degrees, the dew point 71, and the relative humidity 57%. The wind was south at 9 miles an hour. The pressure was 30.09 inches and falling. At Louisville, it was mostly sunny. The temperature was 90 degrees. The dew point 71, and the relative humidity 53%, producing a heat index of 96. The wind was southwest at 14 miles an hour. The pressure was 30.03 inches and falling. At Frankfort, and the pressure was 30.07 inches and falling. Elsewhere around the region, at Covington, rain was falling with a temperature of 75. At Jackson, it was sunny with a temperature of 84. It was mostly sunny with a temperature of 87 at Indianapolis, 90 at Jasper, Indiana, and 91 at Bowling Green. It was partly sunny with a temperature of 72 at Wilmington, Ohio, and 81 at London. And now here is the 8 to 14 day outlook for the region. This forecast is valid for the period from August 15 to 21, 2026. For Kentucky, temperatures are forecast to be above normal, and precipitation is forecast to be normal. For Indiana, temperatures and precipitation are forecast to be normal. For Tennessee, temperatures are forecast to be above normal, and precipitation is forecast to be normal. This long-term outlook is updated on NOAA Weather Radio around 5 p.m. Eastern Time each day. Now for the official National Weather Service forecast for Frankfort and surrounding communities. Tonight, partly cloudy. Chance of thunderstorms early in the evening, then slight chance of thunderstorms overnight. Lows around 70. South winds 5 to 10 miles an hour. Chance of thunderstorms 50%. Saturday, mostly sunny with a 20% chance of thunderstorms. Highs in the upper 80s. Southwest winds 5 to 10 miles an hour. Saturday night, mostly cloudy with a 20% chance of thunderstorms until midnight, then partly cloudy after midnight. Lows around 70. Southwest winds up to 10 miles an hour. Sunday, mostly sunny. Highs around 90. Southwest winds up to 5 miles an hour. Sunday night, mostly clear. Lows in the lower 70s. Southwest winds up to 5 miles an hour. And now the extended forecast for the radio listening area. Monday and Monday night, mostly clear. Highs in the lower 90s. Lows in the lower 70s. Tuesday and Tuesday night, partly cloudy. Showers likely and chance of thunderstorms. Highs around 90. Lows in the lower 70s. Chance of precipitation 60%. Wednesday and Wednesday night, showers likely and chance of thunderstorms. Highs in the mid-80s. Lows in the upper 60s.

chance of precipitation 70%. Thursday and Thursday night, mostly cloudy with a 50% chance of thunderstorms. Highs in the mid-80s. Lows in the mid-60s. Friday and Friday night, mostly cloudy with chance of showers and slight chance of thunderstorms. Highs in the lower 80s. Lows in the mid-60s. Chance of precipitation 50%. The current time is 6:27 p.m. Eastern Daylight Time. 6 p.m. Eastern Daylight Time weather conditions across north-central Kentucky. At Frankfort. And the pressure was 30.07 inches and falling. At Lexington, it was mostly sunny. The temperature was 88 degrees, the dew point 71, and the relative humidity 57%. The wind was south at 9 miles an hour. The pressure was 30.09 inches and falling. At Louisville, it was mostly sunny. The temperature was 90 degrees. The dew point 71, and the relative humidity 53%, producing a heat index of 96. The wind was southwest at 14 miles an hour. The pressure was 30.03 inches and falling. At Frankfort, and the pressure was 30.07 inches and falling. Elsewhere around the region, at Covington, rain was falling with a temperature of 75. At Jackson, it was sunny with a temperature of 84. It was mostly sunny with a temperature of 87 at Indianapolis, 90 at Jasper, Indiana, and 91 at Bowling Green. It was partly sunny with a temperature of 72 at Wilmington, Ohio, and 81 at London. And now here is the 8 to 14 day outlook for the region. This forecast is valid for the period from August 15 to 21, 2026. For Kentucky, temperatures are forecast to be above normal, and precipitation is forecast to be normal. For Indiana, temperatures and precipitation are forecast to be normal. For Tennessee, temperatures are forecast to be above normal, and precipitation is forecast to be normal. This long-term outlook is updated on NOAA Weather Radio around 5 p.m. Eastern Time each day. Now for the official National Weather Service forecast for Frankfort and surrounding communities. Tonight, partly cloudy. Chance of thunderstorms early in the evening, then slight chance of thunderstorms overnight. Lows around 70. South winds 5 to 10 miles an hour. Chance of thunderstorms 50%. Saturday, mostly sunny with a 20% chance of thunderstorms. Highs in the upper 80s. Southwest winds 5 to 10 miles an hour. Saturday night, mostly cloudy with a 20% chance of thunderstorms until midnight, then partly cloudy after midnight. Lows around 70. Southwest winds up to 10 miles an hour. Sunday, mostly sunny. Highs around 90. Southwest winds up to 5 miles an hour. Sunday night, mostly clear. Lows in the lower 70s. Southwest winds up to 5 miles an hour. And now the extended forecast for the radio listening area. Monday and Monday night, mostly clear. Highs in the lower 90s. Lows in the lower 70s. Tuesday and Tuesday night, partly cloudy. Showers likely and chance of thunderstorms. Highs around 90. Lows in the lower 70s. Chance of precipitation 60%. Wednesday and Wednesday night, showers likely and chance of thunderstorms. Highs in the mid-80s. Lows in the upper 60s. Chance of precipitation 70%. Thursday and Thursday night, mostly cloudy with a 50% chance of thunderstorms. Highs in the mid-80s. Lows in the mid-60s. Friday and Friday night, mostly cloudy with chance of showers and slight chance of thunderstorms. Highs in the lower 80s. Lows in the mid-60s. Chance of precipitation 50%. The current time is 6:32 p.m. Eastern Daylight Time. 6 p.m. Eastern Daylight Time weather conditions across north-central Kentucky. At Frankfort,

0.07 inches and falling. Elsewhere around the region, at Covington, rain was falling with a temperature of 75. At Jackson, it was sunny with a temperature of 84. It was mostly sunny with a temperature of 87 at Indianapolis, 90 at Jasper, Indiana, and 91 at Bowling Green. It was partly sunny with a temperature of 72 at Wilmington, Ohio, and 81 at London. And now here is the 8 to 14 day outlook for the region. This forecast is valid for the period from August 15 to 21, 2026. For Kentucky, temperatures are forecast to be above normal, and precipitation is forecast to be normal. For Indiana, temperatures and precipitation are forecast to be normal. For Tennessee, temperatures are forecast to be above normal, and precipitation is forecast to be normal. This long-term outlook is updated on NOAA Weather Radio around 5 p.m. Eastern Time each day. Now for the official National Weather Service forecast for Frankfort and surrounding communities. Tonight, partly cloudy. Chance of thunderstorms early in the evening, then slight chance of thunderstorms overnight. Lows around 70. South winds 5 to 10 miles an hour. Chance of thunderstorms 50%. Saturday, mostly sunny with a 20% chance of thunderstorms. Highs in the upper 80s. Southwest winds 5 to 10 miles an hour. Saturday night, mostly cloudy with a 20% chance of thunderstorms until midnight, then partly cloudy after midnight. Lows around 70. Southwest winds up to 10 miles an hour. Sunday, mostly sunny. Highs around 90. Southwest winds up to 5 miles an hour. Sunday night, mostly clear. Lows in the lower 70s. Southwest winds up to 5 miles an hour. And now the extended forecast for the radio listening area. Monday and Monday night, mostly clear. Highs in the lower 90s. Lows in the lower 70s. Tuesday and Tuesday night, partly cloudy. Showers likely and chance of thunderstorms. Highs around 90. Lows in the lower 70s. Chance of precipitation 60%. Wednesday and Wednesday night, showers likely and chance of thunderstorms. Highs in the mid-80s. Lows in the upper 60s. Chance of precipitation 70%. Thursday and Thursday night, mostly cloudy with a 50% chance of thunderstorms. Highs in the mid-80s. Lows in the mid-60s. Friday and Friday night, mostly cloudy with chance of showers and slight chance of thunderstorms. Highs in the lower 80s. Lows in the mid-60s. Chance of precipitation 50%. 6 p.m. Eastern Daylight Time weather conditions across north-central Kentucky. At Frankfort. And the pressure was 30.07 inches and falling. At Lexington, it was mostly sunny. The temperature was 88 degrees, the dew point 71, and the relative humidity 57%. The wind was south at 9 miles an hour. The pressure was 30.09 inches and falling. At Louisville, it was mostly sunny. The temperature was 90 degrees, the dew point 71, and the relative humidity 53%, producing a heat index of 96. The wind was southwest at 14 miles an hour. The pressure was 30.03 inches and falling. At Frankfort, and the pressure was 30.07 inches and falling. Elsewhere around the region, at Covington, rain was falling with a temperature of 75. At Jackson, it was sunny with a temperature of 84. It was mostly sunny with a temperature of 87 at Indianapolis, 90 at Jasper, Indiana, and 91 at Bowling Green. It was partly sunny, with a temperature of 72 at Wilmington, Ohio, and 81 at London. The current time is 6:37 p.m. Eastern Daylight Time. And now here is the 8 to 14 day outlook for the region. This forecast is valid for the period from August 15 to 21, 2026. For Kentucky, temperatures are forecast.

be above normal, and precipitation is forecast to be normal. For Indiana, temperatures and precipitation are forecast to be normal. For Tennessee, temperatures are forecast to be above normal, and precipitation is forecast to be normal. This long-term outlook is updated on NOAA Weather Radio around 5 p.m. Eastern Time each day. Now for the official National Weather Service forecast for Frankfort and surrounding communities. Tonight, partly cloudy. Chance of thunderstorms early in the evening, then slight chance of thunderstorms overnight. Lows around 70. South winds 5 to 10 miles an hour. Chance of thunderstorms 50%. Saturday, mostly sunny with a 20% chance of thunderstorms. Highs in the upper 80s. Southwest winds 5 to 10 miles an hour. Saturday night, mostly cloudy with a 20% chance of thunderstorms until midnight, then partly cloudy after midnight. Lows around 70. Southwest winds up to 10 miles an hour. Sunday, mostly sunny. Highs around 90. Southwest winds up to 5 miles an hour. Sunday night, mostly clear. Lows in the lower 70s. Southwest winds up to 5 miles an hour. And now the extended forecast for the radio listening area. Monday and Monday night, mostly clear. Highs in the lower 90s. Lows in the lower 70s. Tuesday and Tuesday night, partly cloudy. Showers likely and chance of thunderstorms. Highs around 90. Lows in the lower 70s. Chance of precipitation 60%. Wednesday and Wednesday night, showers likely and chance of thunderstorms. Highs in the mid-80s. Lows in the upper 60s. Chance of precipitation 70%. Thursday and Thursday night, mostly cloudy with a 50% chance of thunderstorms. Highs in the mid-80s. Lows in the mid-60s. Friday and Friday night, mostly cloudy with chance of showers and slight chance of thunderstorms. Highs in the lower 80s. Lows in the mid-60s. Chance of precipitation 50%. 6 p.m. Eastern Daylight Time weather conditions across north-central Kentucky. At Frankfort. And the pressure was 30.07 inches and falling. At Lexington, it was mostly sunny. The temperature was 88 degrees, the dew point 71, and the relative humidity 57%. The wind was south at 9 miles an hour. The pressure was 30.09 inches and falling. At Louisville, it was mostly sunny. The temperature was 90 degrees, the dew point 71, and the relative humidity 53%, producing a heat index of 96. The wind was southwest at 14 miles an hour. The pressure was 30.03 inches and falling. At Frankfort, and the pressure was 30.07 inches and falling. Elsewhere around the region, at Covington, rain was falling with a temperature of 75. At Jackson, it was sunny with a temperature of 84. It was mostly sunny with a temperature of 87 at Indianapolis, 90 at Jasper, Indiana, and 91 at Bowling Green. It was partly sunny with a temperature of 72 at Wilmington, Ohio, and 81 at London. 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The current time is 6:42 p.m. Eastern Daylight Time. And now here is the 8 to 14 day outlook for the region. This forecast is valid for the period from August 15 to 21, 2026. For Kentucky, temperatures are forecast to be above normal, and precipitation is forecast to be normal. For Indiana, temperatures and precipitation are forecast to be normal. For Tennessee, temperatures are forecast to be above normal, and precipitation is forecast to be normal. This long-term outlook is updated on NOAA Weather Radio around 5 p.m. Eastern.

Eastern Time each day. Now for the official National Weather Service forecast for Frankfurt and surrounding communities. Tonight, partly cloudy. Chance of thunderstorms early in the evening, then slight chance of thunderstorms overnight. Lows around 70. South winds 5 to 10 miles an hour. Chance of thunderstorms 50%. Saturday, mostly sunny with a 20% chance of thunderstorms. Highs in the upper 80s. Southwest winds 5 to 10 miles an hour. Saturday night, mostly cloudy with a 20% chance of thunderstorms until midnight, then partly cloudy after midnight. Lows around 70. Southwest winds up to 10 miles an hour. Sunday, mostly sunny. Highs around 90. Southwest winds up to 5 miles an hour. Sunday night, mostly clear. Lows in the lower 70s. Southwest winds up to 5 miles an hour. And now the extended forecast for the radio listening area. Monday and Monday night, mostly clear. Highs in the lower 90s. Lows in the lower 70s. Tuesday and Tuesday night, partly cloudy. Showers likely and chance of thunderstorms. Highs around 90. Lows in the lower 70s. Chance of precipitation 60%. Wednesday and Wednesday night, showers likely and chance of thunderstorms. Highs in the mid-80s. Lows in the upper 60s. Chance of precipitation 70%. Thursday and Thursday night, mostly cloudy with a 50% chance of thunderstorms. Highs in the mid-80s. Lows in the mid-60s. Friday and Friday night, mostly cloudy with chance of showers and slight chance of thunderstorms. Highs in the lower 80s. Lows in the mid-60s. Chance of precipitation 50%. 6 p.m. Eastern Daylight Time weather conditions across north-central Kentucky. At Frankfort. And the pressure was 30.07 inches and falling. At Lexington, it was mostly sunny. The temperature was 88 degrees, the dew point 71, and the relative humidity 57%. The wind was south at 9 miles an hour. The pressure was 30.09 inches and falling. At Louisville, it was mostly sunny. The temperature was 90 degrees, the dew point 71, and the relative humidity 53%, producing a heat index of 96. The wind was southwest at 14 miles an hour. The pressure was 30.03 inches and falling. At Frankfort, and the pressure was 30.07 inches and falling. Elsewhere around the region, at Covington, rain was falling with a temperature of 75. At Jackson, it was sunny with a temperature of 84. It was mostly sunny with a temperature of 87 at Indianapolis, 90 at Jasper, Indiana, and 91 at Bowling Green. It was partly sunny, with a temperature of 72 at Wilmington, Ohio, and 81 at London. And now here is the 8 to 14 day outlook for the region. This forecast is valid for the period from August 15 to 21, 2026. For Kentucky, temperatures are forecast to be above normal, and precipitation is forecast to be normal. For Indiana, temperatures and precipitation are forecast to be normal. For Tennessee, temperatures are forecast to be above normal, and precipitation is forecast to be normal. This long-term outlook is updated on NOAA Weather Radio around 5 p.m. Eastern Time each day. The current time is 6:47 p.m. Eastern Daylight Time. Now for the official National Weather Service forecast for Frankfort and surrounding communities. Tonight, partly cloudy. Chance of thunderstorms early in the evening, then slight chance of thunderstorms overnight. Lows around 70. South winds 5 to 10 miles an hour. Chance of thunderstorms 50%. Saturday, mostly sunny with a 20% chance of thunderstorms. Highs in the upper 80s. Southwest winds 5 to 10 miles an hour. Saturday night, mostly cloudy with a 20% chance of thunderstorms until midnight, then

Partly cloudy after midnight. Lows around 70. Southwest winds up to 10 miles an hour. Sunday, mostly sunny. Highs around 90. Southwest winds up to 5 miles an hour. Sunday night, mostly clear. Lows in the lower 70s. Southwest winds up to 5 miles an hour. And now the extended forecast for the radio listening area. Monday and Monday night, mostly clear. Highs in the lower 90s. Lows in the lower 70s. Tuesday and Tuesday night, partly cloudy. Showers likely and chance of thunderstorms. Highs around 90. Lows in the lower 70s. Chance of precipitation 60%. Wednesday and Wednesday night, showers likely and chance of thunderstorms. Highs in the mid 80s. Lows in the upper 60s. Chance of precipitation 70%. Thursday and Thursday night, mostly cloudy with a 50% chance of thunderstorms. Highs in the mid-80s. Lows in the mid-60s. Friday and Friday night, mostly cloudy with chance of showers and slight chance of thunderstorms. Highs in the lower 80s. Lows in the mid-60s. Chance of precipitation 50%. 6 p.m. Eastern Daylight Time weather conditions across north-central Kentucky. At Frankfort. And the pressure was 30.07 inches and falling. At Lexington, it was mostly sunny. The temperature was 88 degrees, the dew point 71, and the relative humidity 57%. The wind was south at 9 miles an hour. The pressure was 30.09 inches and falling. At Louisville, it was mostly sunny. The temperature was 90 degrees. The dew point 71, and the relative humidity 53%, producing a heat index of 96. The wind was southwest at 14 miles an hour. The pressure was 30.03 inches and falling. At Frankfort, and the pressure was 30.07 inches and falling. Elsewhere around the region, at Covington, rain was falling with a temperature of 75. At Jackson, it was sunny, with a temperature of 84. It was mostly sunny, with a temperature of 87 at Indianapolis, 90 at Jasper, Indiana, and 91 at Bowling Green. It was partly sunny, with a temperature of 72 at Wilmington, Ohio, and 81 at London. And now here is the 8 to 14 day outlook for the region. This forecast is valid for the period from August 15 to 21, 2026. For Kentucky, temperatures are forecast to be above normal, and precipitation is forecast to be normal. For Indiana, temperatures and precipitation are forecast to be normal. For Tennessee, temperatures are forecast to be above normal, and precipitation is forecast to be normal. This long-term outlook is updated on NOAA Weather Radio around 5 p.m. Eastern Time each day. Now for the official National Weather Service forecast for Frankfort and surrounding communities. Tonight, partly cloudy. Chance of thunderstorms early in the evening, then slight chance of thunderstorms overnight. Lows around 70. South winds 5 to 10 miles an hour. Chance of thunderstorms 50%. Saturday, mostly sunny with a 20% chance of thunderstorms. Highs in the upper 80s. Southwest winds 5 to 10 miles an hour. Saturday night, mostly cloudy with a 20% chance of thunderstorms until midnight, then partly cloudy after midnight. Lows around 70. Southwest winds up to 10 miles an hour. Sunday, mostly sunny. Highs around 90. Southwest winds up to 5 miles an hour. Sunday night, mostly clear. Lows in the lower 70s. Southwest winds up to 5 miles an hour. And now the extended forecast for the radio listening area. Monday and Monday night, mostly clear. Highs in the lower 90s. Lows in the lower 70s. Tuesday and Tuesday night, partly cloudy. Showers likely and chance of thunderstorms. Highs around 90.

in the lower 70s. Chance of precipitation 60%. Wednesday and Wednesday night, showers likely and chance of thunderstorms. Highs in the mid-80s. Lows in the upper 60s. Chance of precipitation 70%. Thursday and Thursday night, mostly cloudy with a 50% chance of thunderstorms. Highs in the mid-80s. Lows in the mid-60s. Friday and Friday night, mostly cloudy with chance of showers and slight chance of thunderstorms. Highs in the lower 80s. Lows in the mid-60s. Chance of precipitation 50%. The current time is 6:53 p.m. Eastern Daylight Time. 6 p.m. Eastern Daylight Time weather conditions across north central Kentucky. At Frankfort. And the pressure was 30.07 inches and falling. At Lexington, it was mostly sunny. The temperature was 88 degrees, the dew point 71, and the relative humidity 57%. The wind was south at 9 miles an hour. The pressure was 30.09 inches and falling. At Louisville, it was mostly sunny. The temperature was 90 degrees, the dew point 71, and the relative humidity 53%, producing a heat index of 96. The wind was southwest at 14 miles an hour. The pressure was 30.03 inches and falling. At Frankfort, and the pressure was 30.07 inches and falling. Elsewhere around the region, at Covington, rain was falling with a temperature of 75. At Jackson, it was sunny with a temperature of 84. It was mostly sunny with a temperature of 87 at Indianapolis, 90 at Jasper, Indiana, and 91 at Bowling Green. It was partly sunny with a temperature of 72 at Wilmington, Ohio, and 81 at London. And now here is the 8 to 14 day outlook for the region. This forecast is valid for the period from August 15 to 21, 2026. For Kentucky, temperatures are forecast to be above normal, and precipitation is forecast to be normal. For Indiana, temperatures and precipitation are forecast to be normal. For Tennessee, temperatures are forecast to be above normal, and precipitation is forecast to be normal. This long-term outlook is updated on NOAA Weather Radio around 5 p.m. Eastern Time each day. Now for the official National Weather Service forecast for Frankfort and surrounding communities. Tonight, partly cloudy. Chance of thunderstorms early in the evening, then slight chance of thunderstorms overnight. Lows around 70. South winds 5 to 10 miles an hour. Chance of thunderstorms 50%. Saturday, mostly sunny with a 20% chance of thunderstorms. Highs in the upper 80s. Southwest winds 5 to 10 miles an hour. Saturday night, mostly cloudy with a 20% chance of thunderstorms until midnight, then partly cloudy after midnight. Lows around 70. Southwest winds up to 10 miles an hour. Sunday, mostly sunny. Highs around 90. Southwest winds up to 5 miles an hour. Sunday night, mostly clear. Lows in the lower 70s. Southwest winds up to 5 miles an hour. And now the extended forecast for the radio listening area. Monday and Monday night, mostly clear. Highs in the lower 90s. Lows in the lower 70s. Tuesday and Tuesday night, partly cloudy. Showers likely and chance of thunderstorms. Highs around 90. Lows in the lower 70s. Chance of precipitation 60%. Wednesday and Wednesday night, showers likely and chance of thunderstorms. Highs in the mid-80s. Lows in the upper 60s. Chance of precipitation 70%. Thursday and Thursday night, mostly cloudy with a 50% chance of thunderstorms. Highs in the mid-80s. Lows in the mid-60s. Friday and Friday night, mostly cloudy with chance of showers and slight chance of thunderstorms. Highs in the lower 80s. Lows in the mid-60s. Chance of precipitation 50%.

The current time is 6:58 p.m. Eastern Daylight Time. 6 p.m. Eastern Daylight Time weather conditions across north central Kentucky at Frankfort. And the pressure was 30.07 inches and falling. At Lexington, it was mostly sunny. The temperature was 88 degrees, the dew point 71, and the relative humidity 57%. The wind was south at 9 miles an hour. The pressure was 30.09 inches and falling. At Louisville, it was mostly sunny. The temperature was 90 degrees, the dew point 71, and the relative humidity 53%, producing a heat index of 96. The wind was southwest at 14 miles an hour. The pressure was 30.03 inches and falling. At Frankfort, and the pressure was 30.07 inches and falling. Elsewhere around the region, at Covington, rain was falling with a temperature of 75. At Jackson, it was sunny with a temperature of 84. It was mostly sunny with a temperature of 87 at Indianapolis, 90 at Jasper, Indiana, and 91 at Bowling Green. It was partly sunny with a temperature of 72 at Wilmington, Ohio, and 81 at London. And now here is the 8 to 14 day outlook for the region. This forecast is valid for the period from August 15 to 21, 2026. For Kentucky, temperatures are forecast to be above normal, and precipitation is forecast to be normal. For Indiana, temperatures and precipitation are forecast to be normal. For Tennessee, temperatures are forecast to be above normal, and precipitation is forecast to be normal. This long-term outlook is updated on NOAA Weather Radio around 5 p.m. Eastern Time each day. Now for the official National Weather Service forecast for Frankfort and surrounding communities. Tonight, partly cloudy. Chance of thunderstorms early in the evening, then slight chance of thunderstorms overnight. Lows around 70. South winds 5 to 10 miles an hour. Chance of thunderstorms 50%. Saturday, mostly sunny with a 20% chance of thunderstorms. Highs in the upper 80s. Southwest winds 5 to 10 miles an hour. Saturday night, mostly cloudy with a 20% chance of thunderstorms until midnight, then partly cloudy after midnight. Lows around 70. Southwest winds up to 10 miles an hour. Sunday, mostly sunny. Highs around 90. Southwest winds up to 5 miles an hour. Sunday night, mostly clear. Lows in the lower 70s. Southwest winds up to 5 miles an hour. And now the extended forecast for the radio listening area. Monday and Monday night, mostly clear. Highs in the lower 90s. Lows in the lower 70s. Tuesday and Tuesday night, partly cloudy. Showers likely and chance of thunderstorms. Highs around 90. Lows in the lower 70s. Chance of precipitation 60%. Wednesday and Wednesday night, showers likely and chance of thunderstorms. Highs in the mid-80s. Lows in the upper 60s. Chance of precipitation 70%. Thursday and Thursday night, mostly cloudy with a 50% chance of thunderstorms. Highs in the mid-80s. Lows in the mid-60s. Friday and Friday night, mostly cloudy with chance of showers and slight chance of thunderstorms. Highs in the lower 80s. Lows in the mid-60s. Chance of precipitation 50%. The current time is 7:02 p.m. Eastern Daylight Time. 6 p.m. Eastern Daylight Time weather conditions across north central Kentucky. At Frankfort. And the pressure was 30.07 inches and falling. At Lexington, it was mostly sunny. The temperature was 88 degrees, the dew point 71, and the relative humidity 57%. The wind was south at 9 miles an hour. The pressure was 30.09 inches and falling. At Louisville, it was mostly sunny. The temperature was 90 degrees, the dew point 71.

81 and the relative humidity 53%, producing a heat index of 96. The wind was southwest at 14 miles an hour. The pressure was 30.03 inches and falling at Frankfurt. And the pressure was 30.07 inches and falling. Elsewhere around the region, at Covington, rain was falling with a temperature of 75. At Jackson, it was sunny with a temperature of 84. It was mostly sunny with a temperature of 87 at Indianapolis, 90 at Jasper, Indiana, and 91 at Bowling Green. It was partly sunny with a temperature of 72 at Wilmington, Ohio, and 81 at London. And now here is the 8 to 14 day outlook for the region. This forecast is valid for the period from August 15 to 21, 2026. For Kentucky, temperatures are forecast to be above normal, and precipitation is forecast to be normal. For Indiana, temperatures and precipitation are forecast to be normal. For Tennessee, temperatures are forecast to be above normal, and precipitation is forecast to be normal. This long-term outlook is updated on NOAA Weather Radio around 5 p.m. Eastern Time each day. Now for the official National Weather Service forecast for Frankfurt and surrounding communities. Tonight, partly cloudy. Chance of thunderstorms early in the evening, then slight chance of thunderstorms overnight. Lows around 70. South winds 5 to 10 miles an hour. Chance of thunderstorms 50%. Saturday, mostly sunny with a 20% chance of thunderstorms. Highs in the upper 80s. Southwest winds 5 to 10 miles an hour. Saturday night, mostly cloudy with a 20% chance of thunderstorms until midnight, then partly cloudy after midnight. Lows around 70. Southwest winds up to 10 miles an hour. Sunday, mostly sunny. Highs around 90. Southwest winds up to 5 miles an hour. Sunday night, mostly clear. Lows in the lower 70s. Southwest winds up to 5 miles an hour. And now the extended forecast for the radio listening area. Monday and Monday night, mostly clear. Highs in the lower 90s. Lows in the lower 70s. Tuesday and Tuesday night, partly cloudy. Showers likely and chance of thunderstorms. Highs around 90. Lows in the lower 70s. Chance of precipitation 60%. Wednesday and Wednesday night, showers likely and chance of thunderstorms. Highs in the mid-80s. Lows in the upper 60s. Chance of precipitation 70%. Thursday and Thursday night, mostly cloudy with a 50% chance of thunderstorms. Highs in the mid-80s. Lows in the mid-60s. Friday and Friday night, mostly cloudy with chance of showers and slight chance of thunderstorms. Highs in the lower 80s. Lows in the mid-60s. Chance of precipitation 50%. 7 p.m. Eastern Daylight Time weather conditions across north-central Kentucky. At Frankfurt. And the pressure was 30.06 inches and falling. At Lexington, it was mostly sunny. The temperature was 87 degrees, the dew point 69, and the relative humidity 54%. The wind was southwest at 12 miles an hour. The pressure was 30.09 inches and steady. At Louisville, it was mostly sunny. The temperature was 89 degrees, the dew point 70, and the relative humidity 53%. The wind was southwest at 12 miles an hour. The pressure was 30.03 inches and steady at Frankfurt, and the pressure was 30.06 inches and falling. Elsewhere around the region, at Covington, rain was falling with a temperature of 76. It was sunny with a temperature of 88 at Jasper, Indiana, and 90 at Bowling Green. It was mostly sunny with a temperature of 87 at Indianapolis and 83 at Jackson. It was partly sunny, with a temperature of 73 at Wilmington, Ohio, and 80 at London. The current time is 7:08 p.m. Eastern Daylight.

time. And now here is the 8 to 14 day outlook for the region. This forecast is valid for the period from August 15 to 21, 2026. For Kentucky, temperatures are forecast to be above normal, and precipitation is forecast to be normal. For Indiana, temperatures and precipitation are forecast to be normal. For Tennessee, temperatures are forecast to be above normal, and precipitation is forecast to be normal. This long-term outlook is updated on NOAA Weather Radio around 5 p.m. Eastern Time each day. Now for the official National Weather Service forecast for Frankfort and surrounding communities. Tonight, partly cloudy. Chance of thunderstorms early in the evening, then slight chance of thunderstorms overnight. Lows around 70. South winds 5 to 10 miles an hour. Chance of thunderstorms 50%. Saturday, mostly sunny with a 20% chance of thunderstorms. Highs in the upper 80s. Southwest winds 5 to 10 miles an hour. Saturday night, mostly cloudy with a 20% chance of thunderstorms until midnight, then partly cloudy after midnight. Lows around 70. Southwest winds up to 10 miles an hour. Sunday, mostly sunny. Highs around 90. Southwest winds up to 5 miles an hour. Sunday night, mostly clear. Lows in the lower 70s. Southwest winds up to 5 miles an hour. And now the extended forecast for the radio listening area. Monday and Monday night, mostly clear. Highs in the lower 90s. Lows in the lower 70s. Tuesday and Tuesday night, partly cloudy. Showers likely and chance of thunderstorms. Highs around 90. Lows in the lower 70s. Chance of precipitation 60%. Wednesday and Wednesday night, showers likely and chance of thunderstorms. Highs in the mid-80s. Lows in the upper 60s. Chance of precipitation 70%. Thursday and Thursday night, mostly cloudy with a 50% chance of thunderstorms. Highs in the mid-80s. Lows in the mid-60s. Friday and Friday night, mostly cloudy with chance of showers and slight chance of thunderstorms. Highs in the lower 80s. Lows in the mid-60s. Chance of precipitation 50%. 7 p.m. Eastern Daylight Time weather conditions across north-central Kentucky. At Frankfort. And the pressure was 30.06 inches and falling. At Lexington, it was mostly sunny. The temperature was 87 degrees, the dew point 69, and the relative humidity 54%. The wind was southwest at 12 miles an hour. The pressure was 30.09 inches and steady. At Louisville, it was mostly sunny. The temperature was 89 degrees, the dew point 70, and the relative humidity 53%. The wind was southwest at 12 miles an hour. The pressure was 30.03 inches and steady. At Frankfort, and the pressure was 30.06 inches and falling. Elsewhere around the region, at Covington, rain was falling with a temperature of 76. It was sunny with a temperature of 88 at Jasper, Indiana, and 90 at Bowling Green. It was mostly sunny with a temperature of 87 at Indianapolis and 83 at Jackson. It was partly sunny, with a temperature of 73 at Wilmington, Ohio, and 80 at London. 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The current time is 7:12 p.m. Eastern Daylight Time. And now here is the 8 to 14 day outlook for the region. This forecast is valid for the period from August 15 to 21, 2026. For Kentucky, temperatures are forecast to be above normal, and precipitation is forecast to be normal. For Indiana, temperatures and precipitation are forecast to be normal.

Tennessee. Temperatures are forecast to be above normal, and precipitation is forecast to be normal. This long-term outlook is updated on NOAA Weather Radio around 5 p.m. Eastern Time each day. Now for the official National Weather Service forecast for Frankfort and surrounding communities. Tonight, partly cloudy. Chance of thunderstorms early in the evening, then slight chance of thunderstorms overnight. Lows around 70. South winds 5 to 10 miles an hour. Chance of thunderstorms 50%. Saturday, mostly sunny with a 20% chance of thunderstorms. Highs in the upper 80s. Southwest winds 5 to 10 miles an hour. Saturday night, mostly cloudy with a 20% chance of thunderstorms until midnight, then partly cloudy after midnight. Lows around 70. Southwest winds up to 10 miles an hour. Sunday, mostly sunny. Highs around 90. Southwest winds up to 5 miles an hour. Sunday night, mostly clear. Lows in the lower 70s. Southwest winds up to 5 miles an hour. And now the extended forecast for the radio listening area. Monday and Monday night, mostly clear. Highs in the lower 90s. Lows in the lower 70s. Tuesday and Tuesday night, partly cloudy. Showers likely and chance of thunderstorms. Highs around 90. Lows in the lower 70s. Chance of precipitation 60%. Wednesday and Wednesday night, showers likely and chance of thunderstorms. Highs in the mid-80s. Lows in the upper 60s. Chance of precipitation 70%. Thursday and Thursday night, mostly cloudy with a 50% chance of thunderstorms. Highs in the mid-80s. Lows in the mid-60s. Friday and Friday night, mostly cloudy with chance of showers and slight chance of thunderstorms. Highs in the lower 80s. Lows in the mid-60s. Chance of precipitation 50%. 7 p.m. Eastern Daylight Time weather conditions across north-central Kentucky. At Frankfort. And the pressure was 30.06 inches and falling. At Lexington, it was sunny. The temperature was 87 degrees, the dew point 69, and the relative humidity 54%. The wind was southwest at 12 miles an hour. The pressure was 30.09 inches and steady. At Louisville, it was mostly sunny. The temperature was 89 degrees, the dew point 70, and the relative humidity 53%. The wind was southwest at 12 miles an hour. The pressure was 30.03 inches and steady. At Frankfort, and the pressure was 30.06 inches and falling. Elsewhere around the region, at Covington, rain was falling with a temperature of 76. It was sunny with a temperature of 88 at Jasper, Indiana, 83 at Jackson, and 90 at Bowling Green. At Indianapolis, it was mostly sunny with a temperature of 87. At Wilmington, Ohio, it was partly sunny, with a temperature of 73. At London, it was cloudy, with a temperature of 80. The current time is 7:17 p.m. Eastern Daylight Time. And now here is the 8 to 14 day outlook for the region. This forecast is valid for the period from August 15 to 21, 2026. For Kentucky, temperatures are forecast to be above normal, and precipitation is forecast to be normal. For Indiana, temperatures and precipitation are forecast to be normal. For Tennessee, temperatures are forecast to be above normal, and precipitation is forecast to be normal. This long-term outlook is updated on NOAA Weather Radio around 5 p.m. Eastern Time each day. Now for the official National Weather Service forecast for Frankfort and surrounding communities. Tonight, partly cloudy. Chance of thunderstorms early in the evening, then slight chance of thunderstorms overnight. Lows around 70. South winds 5 to 10 miles an hour. Chance of thunderstorms 50%. Saturday, mostly sunny with a 20% chance of thunderstorms.

Highs in the upper 80s. Southwest winds 5 to 10 miles an hour. Saturday night, mostly cloudy with a 20% chance of thunderstorms until midnight, then partly cloudy after midnight. Lows around 70. Southwest winds up to 10 miles an hour. Sunday, mostly sunny. Highs around 90. Southwest winds up to 5 miles an hour. Sunday night, mostly clear. Lows in the lower 70s. Southwest winds up to 5 miles an hour. And now the extended forecast for the radio listening area. Monday and Monday night, mostly clear. Highs in the lower 90s. Lows in the lower 70s. Tuesday and Tuesday night, partly cloudy. Showers likely and chance of thunderstorms. Highs around 90. Lows in the lower 70s. Chance of precipitation 60%. Wednesday and Wednesday night, showers likely and chance of thunderstorms. Highs in the mid-80s. Lows in the upper 60s. Chance of precipitation 70%. Thursday and Thursday night, mostly cloudy with a 50% chance of thunderstorms. Highs in the mid-80s. Lows in the mid-60s. Friday and Friday night, mostly cloudy with chance of showers and slight chance of thunderstorms. Highs in the lower 80s. Lows in the mid-60s. Chance of precipitation 50%. 7 p.m. Eastern Daylight Time weather conditions across north-central Kentucky. At Frankfort. And the pressure was 30.06 inches and falling. At Lexington, it was sunny. The temperature was 87 degrees, the dew point 69, and the relative humidity 54%. The wind was southwest at 12 miles an hour. The pressure was 30.09 inches and steady. At Louisville, it was mostly sunny. The temperature was 89 degrees, the dew point 70, and the relative humidity 53%. The wind was southwest at 12 miles an hour. The pressure was 30.03 inches and steady. At Frankfort, and the pressure was 30.06 inches and falling. Elsewhere around the region, at Covington, rain was falling with a temperature of 76. It was sunny with a temperature of 88 at Jasper, Indiana, 83 at Jackson, and 90 at Bowling Green. At Indianapolis, it was mostly sunny with a temperature of 87. At Wilmington, Ohio, it was partly sunny, with a temperature of 73. At London, it was cloudy, with a temperature of 80. And now here is the 8 to 14 day outlook for the region. This forecast is valid for the period from August 15 to 21, 2026. For Kentucky, temperatures are forecast to be above normal, and precipitation is forecast to be normal. For Indiana, temperatures and precipitation are forecast to be normal. For Tennessee, temperatures are forecast to be above normal, and precipitation is forecast to be normal. This long-term outlook is updated on NOAA Weather Radio around 5 p.m. Eastern Time each day. Now for the official National Weather Service forecast for Frankfort and surrounding communities. Tonight, partly cloudy. Chance of thunderstorms early in the evening, then slight chance of thunderstorms overnight. Lows around 70. South winds 5 to 10 miles an hour. Chance of thunderstorms 50%. Saturday, mostly sunny with a 20% chance of thunderstorms. Highs in the upper 80s. Southwest winds 5 to 10 miles an hour. Saturday night, mostly cloudy with a 20% chance of thunderstorms until midnight, then partly cloudy after midnight. Lows around 70. Southwest winds up to 10 miles an hour. Sunday, mostly sunny. Highs around 90. Southwest winds up to 5 miles an hour. Sunday night, mostly clear. Lows in the lower 70s. Southwest winds up to 5 miles an hour. And now the extended forecast for the radio listening area. Monday and Monday night, mostly clear. Highs in the lower 90s.
lows in the lower 70s. Tuesday and Tuesday night, partly cloudy. Showers likely and chance of thunderstorms. Highs around 90. Lows in the lower 70s. Chance of precipitation 60%. Wednesday and Wednesday night, showers likely and chance of thunderstorms. Highs in the mid-80s. Lows in the upper 60s. Chance of precipitation 70%. Thursday and Thursday night, mostly cloudy with a 50% chance of thunderstorms. Highs in the mid-80s. Lows in the mid-60s. Friday and Friday night, mostly cloudy with chance of showers and slight chance of thunderstorms. Highs in the lower 80s. Lows in the mid-60s. Chance of precipitation 50%. The current time is 7:24 p.m. Eastern Daylight Time. 7 p.m. Eastern Daylight Time weather conditions across north central Kentucky. At Frankfort. And the pressure was 30.06 inches and falling. At Lexington, it was sunny. The temperature was 87 degrees, the dew point 69, and the relative humidity 54%. The wind was southwest at 12 miles an hour. The pressure was 30.09 inches and steady. At Louisville, it was mostly sunny. The temperature was 89 degrees, the dew point 70, and the relative humidity 53%. The wind was southwest at 12 miles an hour. The pressure was 30.03 inches and steady. At Frankfort. And the pressure was 30.06 inches and falling. Elsewhere around the region, at Covington, rain was falling with a temperature of 76. It was sunny with a temperature of 88 at Jasper, Indiana, 83 at Jackson, and 90 at Bowling Green. At Indianapolis, it was mostly sunny with a temperature of 87. At Wilmington, Ohio, it was partly sunny, with a temperature of 73. At London, it was cloudy, with a temperature of 80. And now here is the 8 to 14 day outlook for the region. This forecast is valid for the period from August 15 to 21, 2026. For Kentucky, temperatures are forecast to be above normal, and precipitation is forecast to be normal. For Indiana, temperatures and precipitation are forecast to be normal. For Tennessee, temperatures are forecast to be above normal, and precipitation is forecast to be normal. This long-term outlook is updated on NOAA Weather Radio around 5 p.m. Eastern Time each day. Now for the official National Weather Service forecast for Frankfort and surrounding communities. Tonight, partly cloudy. Chance of thunderstorms early in the evening, then slight chance of thunderstorms overnight. Lows around 70. South winds 5 to 10 miles an hour. Chance of thunderstorms 50%. Saturday, mostly sunny with a 20% chance of thunderstorms. Highs in the upper 80s. Southwest winds 5 to 10 miles an hour. Saturday night, mostly cloudy with a 20% chance of thunderstorms until midnight, then partly cloudy after midnight. Lows around 70. Southwest winds up to 10 miles an hour. Sunday, mostly sunny. Highs around 90. Southwest winds up to 5 miles an hour. Sunday night, mostly clear. Lows in the lower 70s. Southwest winds up to 5 miles an hour. And now the extended forecast for the radio listening area. Monday and Monday night, mostly clear. Highs in the lower 90s. Lows in the lower 70s. Tuesday and Tuesday night, partly cloudy. Showers likely and chance of thunderstorms. Highs around 90. Lows in the lower 70s. Chance of precipitation 60%. Wednesday and Wednesday night, showers likely and chance of thunderstorms. Highs in the mid-80s. Lows in the upper 60s. Chance of precipitation 70%. Thursday and Thursday night, mostly cloudy with a 50% chance of thunderstorms. Highs in the mid-80s. Lows in the mid-60s. Friday and

Friday night, mostly cloudy with chance of showers and slight chance of thunderstorms. Highs in the lower 80s. Lows in the mid-60s. Chance of precipitation 50%. The current time is 7:28 p.m. Eastern Daylight Time. 7 p.m. Eastern Daylight Time weather conditions across north-central Kentucky. At Frankfort. And the pressure was 30.06 inches and falling. At Lexington, it was sunny. The temperature was 87 degrees, the dew point 69, and the relative humidity 54%. The wind was southwest at 12 miles an hour. The pressure was 30.09 inches and steady. At Louisville, it was mostly sunny. The temperature was 89 degrees, the dew point 70, and the relative humidity 53%. The wind was southwest at 12 miles an hour. The pressure was 30.03 inches and steady. At Frankfort, and the pressure was 30.06 inches and falling. Elsewhere around the region, at Covington, rain was falling with a temperature of 76. It was sunny with a temperature of 88 at Jasper, Indiana, 83 at Jackson, and 90 at Bowling Green. At Indianapolis, it was mostly sunny with a temperature of 87. At Wilmington, Ohio, it was partly sunny with a temperature of 73. At London, it was cloudy with a temperature of 80. And now here is the 8 to 14 day outlook for the region. This forecast is valid for the period from August 15 to 21, 2026. For Kentucky, temperatures are forecast to be above normal, and precipitation is forecast to be normal. For Indiana, temperatures and precipitation are forecast to be normal. For Tennessee, temperatures are forecast to be above normal, and precipitation is forecast to be normal. This long-term outlook is updated on NOAA Weather Radio around 5 p.m. Eastern Time each day. Now for the official National Weather Service forecast for Frankfort and surrounding communities. Tonight, partly cloudy. Chance of thunderstorms early in the evening, then slight chance of thunderstorms overnight. Lows around 70. South winds 5 to 10 miles an hour. Chance of thunderstorms 50%. Saturday, mostly sunny with a 20% chance of thunderstorms. Highs in the upper 80s. Southwest winds 5 to 10 miles an hour. Saturday night, mostly cloudy with a 20% chance of thunderstorms until midnight, then partly cloudy after midnight. Lows around 70. Southwest winds up to 10 miles an hour. Sunday, mostly sunny. Highs around 90. Southwest winds up to 5 miles an hour. Sunday night, mostly clear. Lows in the lower 70s. Southwest winds up to 5 miles an hour. And now the extended forecast for the radio listening area. Monday and Monday night, mostly clear. Highs in the lower 90s. Lows in the lower 70s. Tuesday and Tuesday night, partly cloudy. Showers likely and chance of thunderstorms. Highs around 90. Lows in the lower 70s. Chance of precipitation 60%. Wednesday and Wednesday night, showers likely and chance of thunderstorms. Highs in the mid-80s. Lows in the upper 60s. Chance of precipitation 70%. Thursday and Thursday night, mostly cloudy with a 50% chance of thunderstorms. Highs in the mid-80s. Lows in the mid-60s. Friday and Friday night, mostly cloudy with chance of showers and slight chance of thunderstorms. Highs in the lower 80s. Lows in the mid-60s. Chance of precipitation 50%. The current time is 7:32 p.m. Eastern Daylight Time. 7 p.m. Eastern Daylight Time weather conditions across north-central Kentucky. At Frankfort. And the pressure was 30.06 inches and falling. At Lexington, it was sunny. The temperature was 87 degrees, the dew point 69, and the relative humidity 54%.

It was sunny with a temperature of 88 at Jasper, Indiana, 83 at Jackson, and 90 at Bowling Green. At Indianapolis, it was mostly sunny with a temperature of 87. At Wilmington, Ohio, it was partly sunny with a temperature of 73. At London, it was cloudy with a temperature of 80. And now here is the 8 to 14 day outlook for the region. This forecast is valid for the period from August 15 to 21, 2026. For Kentucky, temperatures are forecast to be above normal, and precipitation is forecast to be normal. For Indiana, temperatures and precipitation are forecast to be normal. For Tennessee, temperatures are forecast to be above normal, and precipitation is forecast to be normal. This long-term outlook is updated on NOAA Weather Radio around 5 p.m. Eastern Time each day. Now for the official National Weather Service forecast for Frankfort and surrounding communities. Tonight, partly cloudy. Chance of thunderstorms early in the evening, then slight chance of thunderstorms overnight. Lows around 70. South winds 5 to 10 miles an hour. Chance of thunderstorms 50%. Saturday, mostly sunny with a 20% chance of thunderstorms. Highs in the upper 80s. Southwest winds 5 to 10 miles an hour. Saturday night, mostly cloudy with a 20% chance of thunderstorms until midnight, then partly cloudy after midnight. Lows around 70. Southwest winds up to 10 miles an hour. Sunday, mostly sunny. Highs around 90. Southwest winds up to 5 miles an hour. Sunday night, mostly clear. Lows in the lower 70s. Southwest winds up to 5 miles an hour. And now the extended forecast for the radio listening area. Monday and Monday night, mostly clear. Highs in the lower 90s. Lows in the lower 70s. Tuesday and Tuesday night, partly cloudy. Showers likely and chance of thunderstorms. Highs around 90. Lows in the lower 70s. Chance of precipitation 60%. Wednesday and Wednesday night, showers likely and chance of thunderstorms. Highs in the mid-80s. Lows in the upper 60s. Chance of precipitation 70%. Thursday and Thursday night, mostly cloudy with a 50% chance of thunderstorms. Highs in the mid-80s. Lows in the mid-60s. Friday and Friday night, mostly cloudy with chance of showers and slight chance of thunderstorms. Highs in the lower 80s. Lows in the mid-60s. Chance of precipitation 50%. The current time is 7:37 p.m. Eastern Daylight Time. 7 p.m. Eastern Daylight Time weather conditions across north-central Kentucky. At Frankfort, and the pressure was 30.06 inches and falling. At Lexington, it was sunny. The temperature was 87 degrees, the dew point 69, and the relative humidity 54%. The wind was southwest at 12 miles an hour. The pressure was 30.09 inches and steady. At Louisville, it was mostly sunny. The temperature was 89 degrees, the dew point 70, and the relative humidity 53%. The wind was southwest at 12 miles an hour. The pressure was 30.03 inches and steady. At Frankfort, and the pressure was 30.06 inches and falling. Elsewhere around the region, at Covington, rain was falling with a temperature of 76. It was sunny with a temperature of 88 at Jasper, Indiana, 83 at Jackson, and 90 at Bowling Green. At Indianapolis, it was mostly sunny with a temperature of 87. At Wilmington, Ohio, it was partly sunny with a temperature of 73. At London, it was cloudy with a temperature of 80. And now here is the 8 to 14 day outlook for the region. This forecast is valid for the period from August 15 to 21, 2026. For Kentucky, temperatures are forecast to be above normal, and precipitation is forecast to be normal. For Indiana,

temperatures and precipitation are forecast to be normal. For Tennessee, temperatures are forecast to be above normal, and precipitation is forecast to be normal. This long-term outlook is updated on NOAA Weather Radio around 5 p.m. Eastern Time each day. Now for the official National Weather Service forecast for Frankfort and surrounding communities. Tonight, partly cloudy. Chance of thunderstorms early in the evening, then slight chance of thunderstorms overnight. Lows around 70. South winds 5 to 10 miles an hour. Chance of thunderstorms 50%. Saturday, mostly sunny with a 20% chance of thunderstorms. Highs in the upper 80s. Southwest winds 5 to 10 miles an hour. Saturday night, mostly cloudy with a 20% chance of thunderstorms until midnight, then partly cloudy after midnight. Lows around 70. Southwest winds up to 10 miles an hour. Sunday, mostly sunny. Highs around 90. Southwest winds up to 5 miles an hour. Sunday night, mostly clear. Lows in the lower 70s. Southwest winds up to 5 miles an hour. And now the extended forecast for the radio listening area. Monday and Monday night, mostly clear. Highs in the lower 90s. Lows in the lower 70s. Tuesday and Tuesday night, partly cloudy. Showers likely and chance of thunderstorms. Highs around 90. Lows in the lower 70s. Chance of precipitation 60%. Wednesday and Wednesday night, showers likely and chance of thunderstorms. Highs in the mid-80s. Lows in the upper 60s. Chance of precipitation 70%. Thursday and Thursday night, mostly cloudy with a 50% chance of thunderstorms. Highs in the mid-80s. Lows in the mid-60s. Friday and Friday night, mostly cloudy with chance of showers and slight chance of thunderstorms. Highs in the lower 80s. Lows in the mid-60s. Chance of precipitation 50%. 7 p.m. Eastern Daylight Time weather conditions across north-central Kentucky. At Frankfort. And the pressure was 30.06 inches and falling. At Lexington, it was sunny. The temperature was 87 degrees, the dew point 69, and the relative humidity 54%. The wind was southwest at 12 miles an hour. The pressure was 30.09 inches and steady. At Louisville, it was mostly sunny. The temperature was 89 degrees, the dew point 70, and the relative humidity 53%. The wind was southwest at 12 miles an hour. The pressure was 30.03 inches and steady. At Frankfort, and the pressure was 30.06 inches and falling. Elsewhere around the region, at Covington, rain was falling with a temperature of 76. It was sunny with a temperature of 88 at Jasper, Indiana, 83 at Jackson, and 90 at Bowling Green. At Indianapolis, it was mostly sunny with a temperature of 87. At Wilmington, Ohio, it was partly sunny with a temperature of 73. At London, it was cloudy with a temperature of 80. 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The current time is 7:43 p.m. Eastern Daylight Time. And now here is the 8 to 14 day outlook for the region. This forecast is valid for the period from August 15 to 21, 2026. For Kentucky, temperatures are forecast to be above normal, and precipitation is forecast to be normal. For Indiana, temperatures and precipitation are forecast to be normal. For Tennessee, temperatures are forecast to be above normal, and precipitation is forecast to be normal. This long-term outlook is updated on NOAA Weather Radio around 5 p.m. Eastern Time each day. Now for the official National Weather Service forecast.

for Frankfurt and surrounding communities. Tonight, partly cloudy. Chance of thunderstorms early in the evening, then slight chance of thunderstorms overnight. Lows around 70. South winds 5 to 10 miles an hour. Chance of thunderstorms 50%. Saturday, mostly sunny with a 20% chance of thunderstorms. Highs in the upper 80s. Southwest winds 5 to 10 miles an hour. Saturday night, mostly cloudy with a 20% chance of thunderstorms until midnight, then partly cloudy after midnight. Lows around 70. Southwest winds up to 10 miles an hour. Sunday, mostly sunny. Highs around 90. Southwest winds up to 5 miles an hour. Sunday night, mostly clear. Lows in the lower 70s. Southwest winds up to 5 miles an hour. And now the extended forecast for the radio listening area. Monday and Monday night, mostly clear. Highs in the lower 90s. Lows in the lower 70s. Tuesday and Tuesday night, partly cloudy. Showers likely and chance of thunderstorms. Highs around 90. Lows in the lower 70s. Chance of precipitation 60%. Wednesday and Wednesday night, showers likely and chance of thunderstorms. Highs in the mid-80s. Lows in the upper 60s. Chance of precipitation 70%. Thursday and Thursday night, mostly cloudy with a 50% chance of thunderstorms. Highs in the mid-80s. Lows in the mid-60s. Friday and Friday night, mostly cloudy with chance of showers and slight chance of thunderstorms. Highs in the lower 80s. Lows in the mid-60s. Chance of precipitation 50%. 7 p.m. Eastern Daylight Time weather conditions across north-central Kentucky. At Frankfort. And the pressure was 30.06 inches and falling. At Lexington, it was sunny. The temperature was 87 degrees, the dew point 69, and the relative humidity 54%. The wind was southwest at 12 miles an hour. The pressure was 30.09 inches and steady. At Louisville, it was mostly sunny. The temperature was 89 degrees, the dew point 70, and the relative humidity 53%. The wind was southwest at 12 miles an hour. The pressure was 30.03 inches and steady. At Frankfort, and the pressure was 30.06 inches and falling. Elsewhere around the region, at Covington, rain was falling with a temperature of 76. It was sunny with a temperature of 88 at Jasper, Indiana, 83 at Jackson, and 90 at Bowling Green. At Indianapolis, it was mostly sunny with a temperature of 87. At Wilmington, Ohio, it was partly sunny with a temperature of 73. At London, it was cloudy with a temperature of 80. The current time is 7:47 p.m. Eastern Daylight Time. And now here is the 8 to 14 day outlook for the region. This forecast is valid for the period from August 15 to 21, 2026. For Kentucky, temperatures are forecast to be above normal, and precipitation is forecast to be normal. For Indiana, temperatures and precipitation are forecast to be normal. For Tennessee, temperatures are forecast to be above normal, and precipitation is forecast to be normal. This long-term outlook is updated on NOAA Weather Radio around 5 p.m. Eastern Time each day. Now for the official National Weather Service forecast for Frankfort and surrounding communities. Tonight, partly cloudy. Chance of thunderstorms early in the evening, then slight chance of thunderstorms overnight. Lows around 70. South winds 5 to 10 miles an hour. Chance of thunderstorms 50%. Saturday, mostly sunny with a 20% chance of thunderstorms. Highs in the upper 80s. Southwest winds 5 to 10 miles an hour. Saturday night, mostly cloudy with a 20% chance of thunderstorms until midnight, then partly cloudy after midnight. Lows around 70.

southwest winds up to 10 miles an hour. Sunday, mostly sunny. Highs around 90. Southwest winds up to 5 miles an hour. Sunday night, mostly clear. Lows in the lower 70s. Southwest winds up to 5 miles an hour. And now the extended forecast for the radio listening area. Monday and Monday night, mostly clear. Highs in the lower 90s. Lows in the lower 70s. Tuesday and Tuesday night, partly cloudy. Showers likely and chance of thunderstorms. Highs around 90. Lows in the lower 70s. Chance of precipitation 60%. Wednesday and Wednesday night, showers likely and chance of thunderstorms. Highs in the mid-80s. Lows in the upper 60s. Chance of precipitation 70%. Thursday and Thursday night, mostly cloudy with a 50% chance of thunderstorms. Highs in the mid-80s. Lows in the mid-60s. Friday and Friday night, mostly cloudy with chance of showers and slight chance of thunderstorms. Highs in the lower 80s. Lows in the mid-60s. Chance of precipitation 50%. 7 p.m. Eastern Daylight Time weather conditions across north-central Kentucky. At Frankfort. And the pressure was 30.06 inches and falling. At Lexington, it was sunny. The temperature was 87 degrees, the dew point 69, and the relative humidity 54%. The wind was southwest at 12 miles an hour. The pressure was 30.09 inches and steady. At Louisville, it was mostly sunny. The temperature was 89 degrees, the dew point 70, and the relative humidity 53%. The wind was southwest at 12 miles an hour. The pressure was 30.03 inches and steady. At Frankfort, and the pressure was 30.06 inches and falling. Elsewhere around the region, at Covington, rain was falling with a temperature of 76. It was sunny with a temperature of 88 at Jasper, Indiana, 83 at Jackson, and 90 at Bowling Green. At Indianapolis, it was mostly sunny with a temperature of 87. At Wilmington, Ohio, it was partly sunny, with a temperature of 73. At London, it was cloudy, with a temperature of 80. And now here is the 8 to 14 day outlook for the region. This forecast is valid for the period from August 15 to 21, 2026. For Kentucky, temperatures are forecast to be above normal, and precipitation is forecast to be normal. For Indiana, temperatures and precipitation are forecast to be normal. For Tennessee, temperatures are forecast to be above normal, and precipitation is forecast to be normal. This long-term outlook is updated on NOAA Weather Radio around 5 p.m. Eastern Time each day. The current time is 7:52 p.m. Eastern Daylight Time. Now for the official National Weather Service forecast for Frankfort and surrounding communities. Tonight, partly cloudy. Chance of thunderstorms early in the evening, then slight chance of thunderstorms overnight. Lows around 70. South winds 5 to 10 miles an hour. Chance of thunderstorms 50%. Saturday, mostly sunny with a 20% chance of thunderstorms. Highs in the upper 80s. Southwest winds 5 to 10 miles an hour. Saturday night, mostly cloudy with a 20% chance of thunderstorms until midnight, then partly cloudy after midnight. Lows around 70. Southwest winds up to 10 miles an hour. Sunday, mostly sunny. Highs around 90. Southwest winds up to 5 miles an hour. Sunday night, mostly clear. Lows in the lower 70s. Southwest winds up to 5 miles an hour. And now the extended forecast for the radio listening area. Monday and Monday night, mostly clear. Highs in the lower 90s. Lows in the lower 70s. Tuesday and Tuesday night, partly cloudy. Showers likely and chance of thunderstorms. Highs around 90.

Lows in the lower 70s. Chance of precipitation 60%. Wednesday and Wednesday night, showers likely and chance of thunderstorms. Highs in the mid-80s. Lows in the upper 60s. Chance of precipitation 70%. Thursday and Thursday night, mostly cloudy with a 50% chance of thunderstorms. Highs in the mid-80s. Lows in the mid-60s. Friday and Friday night, mostly cloudy with chance of showers and slight chance of thunderstorms. Highs in the lower 80s. Lows in the mid-60s. Chance of precipitation 50%. 7 p.m. Eastern Daylight Time weather conditions across north-central Kentucky. At Frankfort. And the pressure was 30.06 inches and falling. At Lexington, it was sunny. The temperature was 87 degrees, the dew point 69, and the relative humidity 54%. The wind was southwest at 12 miles an hour. The pressure was 30.09 inches and steady. At Louisville, it was mostly sunny. The temperature was 89 degrees, the dew point 70, and the relative humidity 53%. The wind was southwest at 12 miles an hour. The pressure was 30.03 inches and steady. At Frankfort, and the pressure was 30.06 inches and falling. Elsewhere around the region, at Covington, rain was falling with a temperature of 76. It was sunny with a temperature of 88 at Jasper, Indiana, 83 at Jackson, and 90 at Bowling Green. At Indianapolis, it was mostly sunny with a temperature of 87. At Wilmington, Ohio, it was partly sunny with a temperature of 73. At London, it was cloudy with a temperature of 80. And now here is the 8 to 14 day outlook for the region. This forecast is valid for the period from August 15th to 21, 2026. For Kentucky, temperatures are forecast to be above normal, and precipitation is forecast to be normal. For Indiana, temperatures and precipitation are forecast to be normal. For Tennessee, temperatures are forecast to be above normal, and precipitation is forecast to be normal. This long-term outlook is updated on NOAA Weather Radio around 5 p.m. Eastern Time each day. Now for the official National Weather Service forecast for Frankfort and surrounding communities. Tonight, partly cloudy. Chance of thunderstorms early in the evening, then slight chance of thunderstorms overnight. Lows around 70. South winds 5 to 10 miles an hour. Chance of thunderstorms 50%. Saturday, mostly sunny with a 20% chance of thunderstorms. Highs in the upper 80s. Southwest winds 5 to 10 miles an hour. Saturday night, mostly cloudy with a 20% chance of thunderstorms until midnight, then partly cloudy after midnight. Lows around 70. Southwest winds up to 10 miles an hour. Sunday, mostly sunny. Highs around 90. Southwest winds up to 5 miles an hour. Sunday night, mostly clear. Lows in the lower 70s. Southwest winds up to 5 miles an hour. And now the extended forecast for the radio listening area. Monday and Monday night, mostly clear. Highs in the lower 90s. Lows in the lower 70s. Tuesday and Tuesday night, partly cloudy. Showers likely and chance of thunderstorms. Highs around 90. Lows in the lower 70s. Chance of precipitation 60%. Wednesday and Wednesday night, showers likely and chance of thunderstorms. Highs in the mid-80s. Lows in the upper 60s. Chance of precipitation 70%. Thursday and Thursday night, mostly cloudy with a 50% chance of thunderstorms. Highs in the mid-80s. Lows in the mid-60s. Friday and Friday night, mostly cloudy with chance of showers and slight chance of thunderstorms. Highs in the lower 80s. Lows in the mid-60s. Chance of precipitation 50%. The current time is 7:58 p.m. Eastern.

Daylight Time. 7 p.m. Eastern Daylight Time weather conditions across north central Kentucky at Frankfort, and the pressure was 30.06 inches and falling. At Lexington, it was sunny. The temperature was 87 degrees, the dew point 69, and the relative humidity 54%. The wind was southwest at 12 miles an hour. The pressure was 30.09 inches and steady. At Louisville, it was mostly sunny. The temperature was 89 degrees, the dew point 70, and the relative humidity 53%. The wind was southwest at 12 miles an hour. The pressure was 30.03 inches and steady. At Frankfort, and the pressure was 30.06 inches and falling. Elsewhere around the region, at Covington, rain was falling with a temperature of 76. It was sunny with a temperature of 88 at Jasper, Indiana, 83 at Jackson, and 90 at Bowling Green. At Indianapolis, it was mostly sunny with a temperature of 87. At Wilmington, Ohio, it was partly sunny with a temperature of 73. At London, it was cloudy with a temperature of 80. And now here is the 8 to 14 day outlook for the region. This forecast is valid for the period from August 15th to 21, 2026. For Kentucky, temperatures are forecast to be above normal, and precipitation is forecast to be normal. For Indiana, temperatures and precipitation are forecast to be normal. For Tennessee, temperatures are forecast to be above normal, and precipitation is forecast to be normal. This long-term outlook is updated on NOAA Weather Radio around 5 p.m. Eastern Time each day. Now for the official National Weather Service forecast for Frankfort and surrounding communities. Tonight, partly cloudy. Chance of thunderstorms early in the evening, then slight chance of thunderstorms overnight. Lows around 70. South winds 5 to 10 miles an hour. Chance of thunderstorms 50%. Saturday, mostly sunny with a 20% chance of thunderstorms. Highs in the upper 80s. Southwest winds 5 to 10 miles an hour. Saturday night, mostly cloudy with a 20% chance of thunderstorms until midnight, then partly cloudy after midnight. Lows around 70. Southwest winds up to 10 miles an hour. Sunday, mostly sunny. Highs around 90. Southwest winds up to 5 miles an hour. Sunday night, mostly clear. Lows in the lower 70s. Southwest winds up to 5 miles an hour. And now the extended forecast for the radio listening area. Monday and Monday night, mostly clear. Highs in the lower 90s. Lows in the lower 70s. Tuesday and Tuesday night, partly cloudy. Showers likely and chance of thunderstorms. Highs around 90. Lows in the lower 70s. Chance of precipitation 60%. Wednesday and Wednesday night, showers likely and chance of thunderstorms. Highs in the mid-80s. Lows in the upper 60s. Chance of precipitation 70%. Thursday and Thursday night, mostly cloudy with a 50% chance of thunderstorms. Highs in the mid-80s. Lows in the mid-60s. Friday and Friday night, mostly cloudy with chance of showers and slight chance of thunderstorms. Highs in the lower 80s. Lows in the mid-60s. Chance of precipitation 50%. The current time is 8:03 p.m. Eastern Daylight Time. 7 p.m. Eastern Daylight Time weather conditions across north central Kentucky. At Frankfort, and the pressure was 30.06 inches and falling. At Lexington, it was sunny. The temperature was 87 degrees, the dew point 69, and the relative humidity 54%. The wind was southwest at 12 miles an hour. The pressure was 30.09 inches and steady. At Louisville, it was mostly sunny. The temperature was 89 degrees, the dew point 70, and the relative humidity 53%.